Route 77 between mile markers 146 and 153, in between mile markers 155 and 170. If outdoors, consider seeking shelter inside a building. Torrential rainfall is also occurring with these storms and may lead to localized flooding. Do not drive your vehicle through flooded roadways. A severe thunderstorm watch remains in effect until 10 p.m. Mountain Standard Time for southeastern Arizona. Blowing dust advisory remains in effect from 6 p.m. to 10 p.m. Mountain Standard Time this evening. What? Visibility between 1/4 and 1 mile and blowing dust expected. Where? Gila Bend, Northwest Pinal County, Sonoran Desert Natal Monument, Southeast Valley Queen Creek, and West Pinal County. When? From 6 p.m. to 10 p.m. Mountain Standard Time this evening. Impacts, hazardous driving conditions due to reduced visibility. Persons with respiratory problems should make preparations to stay indoors until the storm passes. Be ready for a sudden drop in visibility to near zero. If you encounter blowing dust or blowing sand on the roadway or see it approaching, pull off the road as far as possible and put your vehicle in park. Turn the lights all the way off and keep foot off the brake pedal. Remember, pull aside, stay alive. 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The current time is 5:02 p.m. Mountain Standard Time. Here is the latest forecast. For the following area, in Arizona, Central Phoenix, issued at 4:05 p.m. Mountain Standard Time. Tonight, partly cloudy in the evening, then considerable cloudiness.

gusts up to 30 miles per hour in the evening. Sunday, partly sunny in the morning, then sunny with a chance of afternoon showers and thunderstorms. Highs 104 to 109. West wind 5 to 15 miles per hour. Chance of rain 30%. Sunday night, partly cloudy. A chance of showers and thunderstorms in the evening. Breezy. Lows 79 to 88. Northwest wind 10 to 20 miles per hour in the evening, becoming southeast 5 to 10 miles per hour after midnight. Gusts up to 30 miles per hour in the evening. Chance of rain 30%. Monday, mostly sunny in the morning, then partly sunny with a slight chance of afternoon showers and thunderstorms. Highs 104 to 108. Southeast wind around 5 miles per hour in the morning, becoming south 5 to 10 miles per hour in the afternoon. Chance of rain 10%. Monday night, considerable cloudiness in the evening, then becoming partly cloudy. A slight chance of showers and thunderstorms. Lows 80 to 88. Southeast wind 5 to 10 miles per hour. Chance of rain 20%. Tuesday, partly sunny. A slight chance of showers in the morning, then a slight chance of afternoon showers and thunderstorms. Highs 104 to 110. Chance of rain 10%. Tuesday night, partly cloudy. A chance of showers and thunderstorms in the evening, then a chance of showers and a slight chance of thunderstorms after midnight. Lows 80 to 88. Chance of rain 40%. Wednesday, partly cloudy with a chance of showers and a slight chance of thunderstorms. Highs 104 to 110. Chance of rain 30%. Wednesday night, considerable cloudiness. A chance of showers and thunderstorms in the evening, then a chance of showers and a slight chance of thunderstorms after midnight. Lows 78 to 86. Chance of rain 40%. Thursday, partly cloudy. A slight chance of showers and thunderstorms in the morning, then a chance of showers and a slight chance of thunderstorms in the afternoon. Highs 99 to 105. Chance of rain 30%. Thursday night, showers likely with a chance of thunderstorms. Lows 75 to 83. Chance of rain 60%. Rainfall around a tenth of an inch, except locally higher in thunderstorms. Friday, considerable cloudiness. A chance of showers and a slight chance of thunderstorms in the morning, then a chance of afternoon showers and thunderstorms. Not as warm. Highs 94 to 100. Chance of rain 50%. Rainfall around a tenth of an inch, except locally higher in thunderstorms. Friday night, considerable cloudiness. A chance of showers and thunderstorms in the evening, then a chance of showers and a slight chance of thunderstorms after midnight. Lows 74 to 82. Chance of rain 50%. Rainfall between a tenth and a quarter of an inch possible, except locally higher in thunderstorms. Saturday, partly cloudy. A chance of showers and a slight chance of thunderstorms in the morning, then a chance of afternoon showers and thunderstorms. Highs 94 to 100. Chance of rain 30%. The National Weather Service has issued severe thunderstorm watch number 484, effective until 10 p.m. Mountain Standard Time. This watch includes the following county: Pinal, Arizona. Remember, a severe thunderstorm watch means the conditions are favorable for the development of severe weather, including large hail and damaging winds, in and close to the watch area. While severe weather may not be imminent, persons should remain alert for rapidly changing weather conditions and listen for later statements and possible warnings. Stay tuned to NOAA Weather Radio, commercial radio and television outlets, or internet sources for the latest severe weather information. Repeating, severe thunderstorm watch number 484 has been issued until 10 p.m. Mountain Standard Time for the following county: Pinal, Arizona. Strong thunderstorms will impact Gila, Maricopa and Pinal

counties through 5:30 p.m. Mountain Standard Time. At 5:01 p.m. Mountain Standard Time, trained weather spotters reported a cluster of strong thunderstorms along a line extending from Claypool to near Globe to near Cutter. Movement was west at 20 miles per hour. Hazard, wind gusts up to 40 miles per hour and half-inch hail. Source, trained weather spotters. Impact, gusty winds could knock down tree limbs and blow around unsecured objects. Minor damage to outdoor objects is possible. Locations impacted include Globe, Miami, Top of the World, Central Heights, Midland City, Top of the World, Claypool, and Inspiration. This includes the following highways: US Highway 60 between mile markers 230 and 255. Arizona Route 70 between mile markers 253 and 257. Arizona Route 77 between mile markers 159 and 170. If outdoors, consider seeking shelter inside a building. Torrential rainfall is also occurring with these storms and may lead to localized flooding. Do not drive your vehicle through flooded roadways. A severe thunderstorm watch remains in effect until 10 p.m. Mountain Standard Time for southeastern Arizona. Blowing dust advisory remains in effect from 6 p.m. to 10 p.m. Mountain Standard Time this evening. What? Visibility between 1/4 and 1 mile and blowing dust expected. Where? Gila Bend, Northwest Pinal County, Sonoran Desert Natal Monument, Southeast Valley Queen Creek, and West Pinal County. When? From 6 p.m. to 10 p.m. Mountain Standard Time this evening. Impacts, hazardous driving conditions due to reduced visibility. Persons with respiratory problems should make preparations to stay indoors until the storm passes. Be ready for a sudden drop in visibility to near zero. If you encounter blowing dust or blowing sand on the roadway or see it approaching, pull off the road as far as possible and put your vehicle in park. Turn the lights all the way off and keep foot off the brake pedal. Remember, pull aside, stay alive. 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The current time is 5:10 p.m. Mountain Standard Time. Here is the 5 p.m. Mountain Standard Time observation for Phoenix, on Saturday, July 11th. At Sky Harbor, it was mostly sunny. Visibility 10 miles. Temperature was 108 degrees, dew point 56, relative humidity 18%. Wind was west, at 17 miles an hour. And the pressure was 29.75 inches, and falling. Other observations for South Central Arizona including the Greater Phoenix area, it was sunny. It was 108 at Buckeye, 108 at Glendale, 109 at Luke Air Force Base, 107 at Deer Valley, and 106 at Scottsdale Airport. Falcon Field reported 106, Mesa Gateway reported 106, Chandler reported 106, Casa Grande reported 106, and Gila Bend reported 107. At Glendale, wind was southwest, at 17 miles an hour. At Luke Air Force Base, wind was southwest, at 16 miles an hour. At Mesa Gateway, wind was southwest, at 16 miles an hour, gusting to 28 miles an hour. Observations for northern Arizona, it was sunny, with a temperature of 99 at Kingman, 93 at the Grand Canyon, 95 at Prescott, 103 at Page, and 100 at Winslow. At Flagstaff, it was mostly sunny, with a temperature of 84. It was partly sunny, with a temperature of 93 at Payson, and 86 at Shiloh. At Bullhead City, wind was south gusting to 25 miles an hour. At Kingman, wind was southwest gusting to 30 miles an hour. At Shiloh, wind was southwest gusting to 26 miles an hour. Observations for southern Arizona, at Sierra Vista, thunder was reported, with a temperature of 77. At Yuma, it was sunny, with a temperature of 104. It was partly sunny, with a temperature of 101 at Tucson, and 77 at Nogales.
At Sierra Vista, wind was southwest gusting to 28 miles an hour. At Safford, wind was northeast gusting to 55 miles an hour. Observations for Southern California, at Blythe, it was sunny, with a temperature of 107. It was partly sunny, with a temperature of 72 at Los Angeles Airport, and 71 at San Diego. Regional observations, it was mostly sunny. It was 109 at Las Vegas, 102 at Salt Lake City, 96 at Albuquerque, and 99 at El Paso. Once again, at 5 p.m. in Phoenix, under mostly sunny skies. The Sky Harbor temperature was 108 degrees. Here is the latest forecast. For the following area, in Arizona, Central Phoenix, issued at 4:05 p.m. Mountain Standard Time. Tonight, partly cloudy in the evening then considerable cloudiness. Breezy. Patchy blowing dust in the evening. Lows 80 to 89. Southwest wind 10 to 20 miles per hour in the evening becoming east 10 to 15 miles per hour after midnight. Gusts up to 30 miles per hour in the evening. Sunday, partly sunny in the morning, then sunny with a chance of afternoon showers and thunderstorms. Highs 104 to 109. West wind 5 to 15 miles per hour. Chance of rain 30%. Sunday night, partly cloudy. A chance of showers and thunderstorms in the evening. Breezy. Lows 79 to 88. Northwest wind 10 to 20 miles per hour in the evening becoming southeast 5 to 10 miles per hour after midnight. Gusts up to 30 miles per hour in the evening. Chance of rain 30%. Monday, mostly sunny in the morning, then partly sunny with a slight chance of afternoon showers and thunderstorms. Highs 104 to 108. Southeast wind around 5 miles per hour in the morning becoming south 5 to 10 miles per hour in the afternoon. Chance of rain 10%. Monday night, considerable cloudiness in the evening then becoming partly cloudy. A slight chance of showers and thunderstorms. Lows 80 to 88. Southeast wind 5 to 10 miles per hour. Chance of rain 20%. Tuesday, partly sunny. A slight chance of showers in the morning, then a slight chance of afternoon showers and thunderstorms. Highs 104 to 110. Chance of rain 10%. Tuesday night, partly cloudy. A chance of showers and thunderstorms in the evening, then a chance of showers and a slight chance of thunderstorms after midnight. Lows 80 to 88. Chance of rain 40%. Wednesday, partly cloudy with a chance of showers and a slight chance of thunderstorms. Highs 104 to 110. Chance of rain 30%. Wednesday night, considerable cloudiness. A chance of showers and thunderstorms in the evening, then a chance of showers and a slight chance of thunderstorms after midnight. Lows 78 to 86. Chance of rain 40%. Thursday, partly cloudy. A slight chance of showers and thunderstorms in the morning, then a chance of showers and a slight chance of thunderstorms in the afternoon. Highs 99 to 105. Chance of rain 30%. Thursday night, showers likely with a chance of thunderstorms. Lows 75 to 83. Chance of rain 60%. Rainfall around a tenth of an inch, except locally higher in thunderstorms. Friday, considerable cloudiness. A chance of showers and a slight chance of thunderstorms in the morning, then a chance of afternoon showers and thunderstorms. Not as warm. Highs 94 to 100. Chance of rain 50%. Rainfall around a tenth of an inch, except locally higher in thunderstorms. Friday night, considerable cloudiness. A chance of showers and thunderstorms in the evening, then a chance of showers and a slight chance of thunderstorms after midnight. Lows 74 to 82. Chance of rain 50%. Rainfall between a tenth and a quarter of an inch possible, except locally higher in thunderstorms.
Saturday, partly cloudy. A chance of showers and a slight chance of thunderstorms in the morning, then a chance of afternoon showers and thunderstorms. Highs 94 to 100. Chance of rain 30%. The National Weather Service has issued severe thunderstorm watch number 484, effective until 10 p.m. Mountain Standard Time. This watch includes the following county, Pinal, Arizona. Remember, a severe thunderstorm watch means the conditions are favorable for the development of severe weather, including large hail and damaging winds, in and close to the watch area. While severe weather may not be imminent, persons should remain alert for rapidly changing weather conditions and listen for later statements and possible warnings. Stay tuned to NOAA Weather Radio, commercial radio and television outlets, or internet sources for the latest severe weather information. Repeating, severe thunderstorm watch number 484 has been issued until 10 p.m. Mountain Standard Time for the following county, Pinal, Arizona. Strong thunderstorms will impact Gila, Maricopa and Pinal counties through 5:30 p.m. Mountain Standard Time. At 5:01 p.m. Mountain Standard Time, trained weather spotters reported a cluster of strong thunderstorms along a line extending from Claypool to near Globe to near Cutter. Movement was west at 20 miles per hour. Hazard, wind gusts up to 40 miles per hour and half inch hail. Source, trained weather spotters. Impact, gusty winds could knock down tree limbs and blow around unsecured objects. Minor damage to outdoor objects is possible. Locations impacted include Globe, Miami, Top of the World, Central Heights, Midland City, Top of the World, Claypool, and Inspiration. This includes the following highways: US Highway 60 between mile markers 230 and 255. Arizona Route 70 between mile markers 253 and 257. Arizona Route 77 between mile markers 159 and 170. If outdoors, consider seeking shelter inside a building. Torrential rainfall is also occurring with these storms and may lead to localized flooding. Do not drive your vehicle through flooded roadways. A severe thunderstorm watch remains in effect until 10 p.m. Mountain Standard Time for southeastern Arizona. Blowing dust advisory remains in effect from 6 p.m. to 10 p.m. Mountain Standard Time this evening. What? Visibility between 1/4 and 1 mile and blowing dust expected. Where? Gila Bend, Northwest Pinal County, Sonoran Desert Natal Monument, Southeast Valley Queen Creek, and West Pinal County. When, from 6 p.m. to 10 p.m. Mountain Standard Time this evening. Impacts, hazardous driving conditions due to reduced visibility. Persons with respiratory problems should make preparations to stay indoors until the storm passes. Be ready for a sudden drop in visibility to near zero. If you encounter blowing dust or blowing sand on the roadway or see it approaching, pull off the road as far as possible and put your vehicle in park. Turn the lights all the way off and keep foot off the brake pedal. Remember, pull aside, stay alive. 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The current time is 5:22 p.m. Mountain Standard Time. Here is the 5 p.m. Mountain Standard Time observation for Phoenix, on Saturday, July 11th. At Sky Harbor, it was mostly sunny. Visibility 10 miles. Temperature was 108 degrees, dew point 56, relative humidity 18%. Wind was west, at 17 miles an hour. And the pressure was 29.75 inches, and falling. Other observations for South Central Arizona including the Greater Phoenix area, it was sunny. It was 108 at Buckeye, 108 at Glendale, 109 at Luke Air Force Base, 107 at Deer Valley, and 106 at Scottsdale Airport. Falcon Field reported 106, Mesa Gateway reported 106, Chandler reported 106, Casa Grande reported 106, and Gila Bend reported 107. At Glendale, wind was southwest, at 17 miles an hour.
at Luke Air Force Base. Wind was southwest.

16 miles an hour. At Mesa Gateway, wind was southwest at 16 miles an hour, gusting to 28 miles an hour. Observations for northern Arizona, it was sunny, with a temperature of 99 at Kingman, 93 at the Grand Canyon, 95 at Prescott, 103 at Page, and 100 at Winslow. At Flagstaff, it was mostly sunny, with a temperature of 84. It was partly sunny, with a temperature of 93 at Payson, and 86 at Chulo. At Bullhead City, wind was south gusting to 25 miles an hour. At Kingman, wind was southwest gusting to 30 miles an hour. At Chulo, wind was southwest gusting to 26 miles an hour. Observations for southern Arizona, at Sierra Vista, thunder was reported, with a temperature of 77. At Yuma, it was sunny, with a temperature of 104. It was partly sunny, with a temperature of 101 at Tucson, and 77 at Nogales. At Sierra Vista, wind was southwest gusting to 28 miles an hour. At Safford, wind was northeast gusting to 55 miles an hour. Observations for Southern California, at Blythe, it was sunny, with a temperature of 107. It was partly sunny, with a temperature of 72 at Los Angeles Airport, and 71 at San Diego. Regional observations, it was mostly sunny. It was 109 at Las Vegas, 102 at Salt Lake City, 96 at Albuquerque, and 99 at El Paso. Once again, at 5 p.m. in Phoenix, under mostly sunny skies. The Sky Harbor temperature was 108 degrees. Here is the latest forecast. For the following area, in Arizona, Central Phoenix, issued at 4:05 p.m. Mountain Standard Time. Tonight, partly cloudy in the evening then considerable cloudiness. Breezy. Patchy blowing dust in the evening. Lows 80 to 89. Southwest wind 10 to 20 miles per hour in the evening becoming east 10 to 15 miles per hour after midnight. Gusts up to 30 miles per hour in the evening. Sunday, partly sunny in the morning, then sunny with a chance of afternoon showers and thunderstorms. Highs 104 to 109. West wind 5 to 15 miles per hour. Chance of rain 30%. Sunday night, partly cloudy. A chance of showers and thunderstorms in the evening. Breezy. Lows 79 to 88. Northwest wind 10 to 20 miles per hour in the evening becoming southeast 5 to 10 miles per hour after midnight. Gusts up to 30 miles per hour in the evening. Chance of rain 30%. Monday, mostly sunny in the morning, then partly sunny with a slight chance of afternoon showers and thunderstorms. Highs 104 to 108. Southeast wind around 5 miles per hour in the morning becoming south 5 to 10 miles per hour in the afternoon. Chance of rain 10%. Monday night, considerable cloudiness in the evening then becoming partly cloudy. A slight chance of showers and thunderstorms. Lows 80 to 88. Southeast wind 5 to 10 miles per hour. Chance of rain 20%. Tuesday, partly sunny. A slight chance of showers in the morning, then a slight chance of afternoon showers and thunderstorms. Highs 104 to 110. Chance of rain 10%. Tuesday night, partly cloudy. A chance of showers and thunderstorms in the evening, then a chance of showers and a slight chance of thunderstorms after midnight. Lows 80 to 88. Chance of rain 40%. Wednesday, partly cloudy with a chance of showers and a slight chance of thunderstorms. Highs 104 to 110. Chance of rain 30%. Wednesday night, considerable cloudiness. A chance of showers and thunderstorms in the evening, then a chance of showers and a slight chance of thunderstorms after midnight. Lows 78 to 86. Chance of rain 40%. Thursday, partly cloudy. A slight chance of showers and thunderstorms in the morning, then a chance of showers and a slight chance of thunderstorms in the afternoon.
Highs 99 to 105. Chance of rain 30%. Thursday night, showers likely with a chance of thunderstorms. Lows 75 to 83. Chance of rain 60%. Rainfall around a tenth of an inch, except locally higher in thunderstorms. Friday, considerable cloudiness. A chance of showers and a slight chance of thunderstorms in the morning, then a chance of afternoon showers and thunderstorms. Not as warm. Highs 94 to 100. Chance of rain 50%. Rainfall around a tenth of an inch, except locally higher in thunderstorms. Friday night, considerable cloudiness. A chance of showers and thunderstorms in the evening, then a chance of showers and a slight chance of thunderstorms after midnight. Lows 74 to 82. Chance of rain 50%. Rainfall between a tenth and a quarter of an inch possible, except locally higher in thunderstorms. Saturday, partly cloudy. A chance of showers and a slight chance of thunderstorms in the morning, then a chance of afternoon showers and thunderstorms. Highs 94 to 100. Chance of rain 30%. The National Weather Service has issued severe thunderstorm watch number 484, effective until 10 p.m. Mountain Standard Time. This watch includes the following county: Pinal, Arizona. Remember, a severe thunderstorm watch means the conditions are favorable for the development of severe weather, including large hail and damaging winds, in and close to the watch area. While severe weather may not be imminent, persons should remain alert for rapidly changing weather conditions and listen for later statements and possible warnings. Stay tuned to NOAA Weather Radio, commercial radio and television outlets, or internet sources for the latest severe weather information. Repeating, severe thunderstorm watch number 484 has been issued until 10 p.m. Mountain Standard Time for the following county: Pinal, Arizona. Blowing dust advisory remains in effect from 6 p.m. to 10 p.m. Mountain Standard Time this evening. What? Visibility between 1 quarter and 1 mile and blowing dust expected. Where? Gila Bend, Northwest Pinal County, Sonoran Desert Natal Monument, Southeast Valley Queen Creek, and West Pinal County. When? From 6 p.m. to 10 p.m. Mountain Standard Time this evening. Impacts, hazardous driving conditions due to reduced visibility. Persons with respiratory problems should make preparations to stay indoors until the storm passes. Be ready for a sudden drop in visibility to near zero. If you encounter blowing dust or blowing sand on the roadway or see it approaching, pull off the road as far as possible and put your vehicle in park. Turn the lights all the way off and keep foot off the brake pedal. Remember, pull aside, stay alive. 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The current time is 5:31 p.m. Mountain Standard Time. Here is the 5 p.m. Mountain Standard Time observation for Phoenix, on Saturday, July 11th. At Sky Harbor, it was mostly sunny. Visibility 10 miles. Temperature was 108 degrees, dew point 56, relative humidity 18%. Wind was west, at 17 miles an hour. And the pressure was 29.75 inches, and falling. Other observations for South Central Arizona, including the greater Phoenix area, it was sunny. It was 108 at Buckeye, 108 at Glendale, 109 at Luke Air Force Base, 107 at Deer Valley, and 106 at Scottsdale Airport. Falcon Field reported 106, Mesa Gateway reported 106, Chandler reported 106, Casa Grande reported 106, and Gila Bend reported 107. At Glendale, wind was southwest, at 17 miles an hour. At Luke Air Force Base, wind was southwest, at 16 miles an hour. At Mesa Gateway, wind was southwest, at 16 miles an hour, gusting to 28 miles an hour. Observations for Northern Arizona,
It was sunny, with a temperature of 99 at Kingman, 93 at the Grand Canyon, 95 at Prescott, 103 at Page, and 100 at Winslow. At Flagstaff, it was mostly sunny, with a temperature of 84. It was partly sunny, with a temperature of 93 at Payson, and 86 at Cholo. At Bullhead City, wind was south gusting to 25 miles an hour. At Kingman, wind was southwest gusting to 30 miles an hour. At Cholo, wind was southwest gusting to 26 miles an hour. Observations for southern Arizona, at Sierra Vista, thunder was reported, with a temperature of 77. At Yuma, it was sunny, with a temperature of 104. It was partly sunny, with a temperature of 101 at Tucson, and 77 at Nogales. At Sierra Vista, wind was southwest gusting to 28 miles an hour. At Safford, wind was northeast gusting to 55 miles an hour. Observations for Southern California, at Blythe, it was sunny, with a temperature of 107. It was partly sunny, with a temperature of 72 at Los Angeles Airport, and 71 at San Diego. Regional observations, it was mostly sunny. It was 109 at Las Vegas, 102 at Salt Lake City, 96 at Albuquerque, and 99 at El Paso. Once again, at 5 p.m. in Phoenix, under mostly sunny skies. The Sky Harbor temperature was 108 degrees. Here is the latest forecast. For the following area, in Arizona, Central Phoenix, issued at 4:05 p.m. Mountain Standard Time. Tonight, partly cloudy in the evening, then considerable cloudiness. Breezy. Patchy blowing dust in the evening. Lows 80 to 89. Southwest wind 10 to 20 miles per hour in the evening, becoming east 10 to 15 miles per hour after midnight. Gusts up to 30 miles per hour in the evening. Sunday, partly sunny in the morning, then sunny with a chance of afternoon showers and thunderstorms. Highs 104 to 109. West wind 5 to 15 miles per hour. Chance of rain 30%. Sunday night, partly cloudy. A chance of showers and thunderstorms in the evening. Breezy. Lows 79 to 88. Northwest wind 10 to 20 miles per hour in the evening, becoming southeast 5 to 10 miles per hour after midnight. Gusts up to 30 miles per hour in the evening. Chance of rain 30%. Monday, mostly sunny in the morning, then partly sunny with a slight chance of afternoon showers and thunderstorms. Highs 104 to 108. Southeast wind around 5 miles per hour in the morning, becoming south 5 to 10 miles per hour in the afternoon. Chance of rain 10%. Monday night, considerable cloudiness in the evening, then becoming partly cloudy. A slight chance of showers and thunderstorms. Lows 80 to 88. Southeast wind 5 to 10 miles per hour. Chance of rain 20%. Tuesday, partly sunny. A slight chance of showers in the morning, then a slight chance of afternoon showers and thunderstorms. Highs 104 to 110. Chance of rain 10%. Tuesday night, partly cloudy. A chance of showers and thunderstorms in the evening, then a chance of showers and a slight chance of thunderstorms after midnight. Lows 80 to 88. Chance of rain 40%. Wednesday, partly cloudy with a chance of showers and a slight chance of thunderstorms. Highs 104 to 110. Chance of rain 30%. Wednesday night, considerable cloudiness. A chance of showers and thunderstorms in the evening, then a chance of showers and a slight chance of thunderstorms after midnight. Lows 78 to 86. Chance of rain 40%. Thursday, partly cloudy. A slight chance of showers and thunderstorms in the morning, then a chance of showers and a slight chance of thunderstorms in the afternoon. Highs 99 to 105. Chance of rain 30%. Thursday night, showers likely with a chance of thunderstorms.
Lows 75 to 83. Chance of rain 60%. Rainfall around a tenth of an inch, except locally higher in thunderstorms. Friday, considerable cloudiness. A chance of showers and a slight chance of thunderstorms in the morning, then a chance of afternoon showers and thunderstorms. Not as warm. Highs 94 to 100. Chance of rain 50%. Rainfall around a tenth of an inch, except locally higher in thunderstorms. Friday night, considerable cloudiness. A chance of showers and thunderstorms in the evening, then a chance of showers and a slight chance of thunderstorms after midnight. Lows 74 to 82. Chance of rain 50%. Rainfall between a tenth and a quarter of an inch possible, except locally higher in thunderstorms. Saturday, partly cloudy. A chance of showers and a slight chance of thunderstorms in the morning, then a chance of afternoon showers and thunderstorms. Highs 94 to 100. Chance of rain 30%. The National Weather Service has issued severe thunderstorm watch number 484, effective until 10 p.m. Mountain Standard Time. This watch includes the following county: Pinal, Arizona. Remember, a severe thunderstorm watch means the conditions are favorable for the development of severe weather, including large hail and damaging winds, in and close to the watch area. While severe weather may not be imminent, persons should remain alert for rapidly changing weather conditions and listen for later statements and possible warnings. Stay tuned to NOAA Weather Radio, commercial radio and television outlets, or internet sources for the latest severe weather information. Repeating, severe thunderstorm watch number 484 has been issued until 10 p.m. Mountain Standard Time for the following county: Pinal, Arizona. Blowing dust advisory remains in effect from 6 p.m. to 10 p.m. Mountain Standard Time this evening. What? Visibility between 1 quarter and 1 mile and blowing dust expected. Where? Gila Bend, Northwest Pinal County, Sonoran Desert Natal Monument, Southeast Valley Queen Creek, and West Pinal County. When? From 6 p.m. to 10 p.m. Mountain Standard Time this evening. Impacts, hazardous driving conditions due to reduced visibility. Persons with respiratory problems should make preparations to stay indoors until the storm passes. Be ready for a sudden drop in visibility to near zero. If you encounter blowing dust or blowing sand on the roadway or see it approaching, pull off the road as far as possible and put your vehicle in park. Turn the lights all the way off and keep foot off the brake pedal. Remember, pull aside, stay alive. 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The current time is 5:41 p.m. Mountain Standard Time. Here is the 5 p.m. Mountain Standard Time observation for Phoenix, on Saturday, July 11th. At Sky Harbor, it was mostly sunny. Visibility 10 miles. Temperature was 108 degrees, dew point 56, relative humidity 18%. Wind was west, at 17 miles an hour. And the pressure was 29.75 inches, and falling. Other observations for South Central Arizona including the Greater Phoenix area, it was sunny. It was 108 at Buckeye, 108 at Glendale, 109 at Luke Air Force Base, 107 at Deer Valley, and 106 at Scottsdale Airport. Falcon Field reported 106, Mesa Gateway reported 106, Chandler reported 106, Casa Grande reported 106, and Gila Bend reported 107. At Glendale, wind was southwest, at 17 miles an hour. At Luke Air Force Base, wind was southwest, at 16 miles an hour. At Mesa Gateway, wind was southwest, at 16 miles an hour, gusting to 28 miles an hour. Observations for Northern Arizona, it was sunny, with a temperature of 99 at Kingman, 93 at the Grand Canyon, 95 at Prescott, 103 at Page, and 100 at Winslow. At Flagstaff, it was mostly sunny,
with a temperature of 84. It was partly sunny, with a temperature of 93 at Payson, and 86 at Chulo. At Bullhead City, wind was south gusting to 25 miles an hour. At Kingman, wind was southwest gusting to 30 miles an hour. At Chulo, wind was southwest gusting to 26 miles an hour. Observations for southern Arizona, at Sierra Vista, thunder was reported, with a temperature of 77. At Yuma, it was sunny, with a temperature of 104. It was partly sunny, with a temperature of 101 at Tucson, and 77 at Nogales. At Sierra Vista, wind was southwest gusting to 28 miles an hour. At Safford, wind was northeast gusting to 55 miles an hour. Observations for Southern California, at Blythe, it was sunny, with a temperature of 107. It was partly sunny, with a temperature of 72 at Los Angeles Airport, and 71 at San Diego. Regional observations, it was mostly sunny. It was 109 at Las Vegas, 102 at Salt Lake City, 96 at Albuquerque, and 99 at El Paso. Once again, at 5 p.m. in Phoenix, under mostly sunny skies. The Sky Harbor temperature was 108 degrees. Here is the latest forecast. For the following area, in Arizona, Central Phoenix, issued at 4:05 p.m. Mountain Standard Time. Tonight, partly cloudy in the evening, then considerable cloudiness. Breezy. Patchy blowing dust in the evening. Lows 80 to 89. Southwest wind 10 to 20 miles per hour in the evening, becoming east 10 to 15 miles per hour after midnight. Gusts up to 30 miles per hour in the evening. Sunday, partly sunny in the morning, then sunny with a chance of afternoon showers and thunderstorms. Highs 104 to 109. West wind 5 to 15 miles per hour. Chance of rain 30%. Sunday night, partly cloudy. A chance of showers and thunderstorms in the evening. Breezy. Lows 79 to 88. Northwest wind 10 to 20 miles per hour in the evening, becoming southeast 5 to 10 miles per hour after midnight. Gusts up to 30 miles per hour in the evening. Chance of rain 30%. Monday, mostly sunny in the morning, then partly sunny with a slight chance of afternoon showers and thunderstorms. Highs 104 to 108. Southeast wind around 5 miles per hour in the morning, becoming south 5 to 10 miles per hour in the afternoon. Chance of rain 10%. Monday night, considerable cloudiness in the evening, then becoming partly cloudy. A slight chance of showers and thunderstorms. Lows 80 to 88. Southeast wind 5 to 10 miles per hour. Chance of rain 20%. Tuesday, partly sunny. A slight chance of showers in the morning, then a slight chance of afternoon showers and thunderstorms. Highs 104 to 110. Chance of rain 10%. Tuesday night, partly cloudy. A chance of showers and thunderstorms in the evening, then a chance of showers and a slight chance of thunderstorms after midnight. Lows 80 to 88. Chance of rain 40%. Wednesday, partly cloudy with a chance of showers and a slight chance of thunderstorms. Highs 104 to 110. Chance of rain 30%. Wednesday night, considerable cloudiness. A chance of showers and thunderstorms in the evening, then a chance of showers and a slight chance of thunderstorms after midnight. Lows 78 to 86. Chance of rain 40%. Thursday, partly cloudy. A slight chance of showers and thunderstorms in the morning, then a chance of showers and a slight chance of thunderstorms in the afternoon. Highs 99 to 105. Chance of rain 30%. Thursday night, showers likely with a chance of thunderstorms. Lows 75 to 83. Chance of rain 60%. Rainfall around a tenth of an inch, except locally higher in thunderstorms. Friday, considerable cloudiness.
a chance of showers and a slight chance of thunderstorms in the morning, then a chance of afternoon showers and thunderstorms. Not as warm. Highs 94 to 100. Chance of rain 50%. Rainfall around a tenth of an inch, except locally higher in thunderstorms. Friday night, considerable cloudiness. A chance of showers and thunderstorms in the evening, then a chance of showers and a slight chance of thunderstorms after midnight. Lows 74 to 82. Chance of rain 50%. Rainfall between a tenth and a quarter of an inch possible, except locally higher in thunderstorms. Saturday, partly cloudy. A chance of showers and a slight chance of thunderstorms in the morning, then a chance of afternoon showers and thunderstorms. Highs 94 to 100. Chance of rain 30%. The Phoenix, Arizona climate summary for this evening, as of 5 p.m., July 11, 2026. Today's high temperature was 109 degrees. The normal high is 107. The record high is 118 degrees, which was set in 1958. Today's low temperature was 90 degrees. The normal low is 85. The record low is 68 degrees, which was last set in 1944. No precipitation fell today, which leaves the monthly total at 0.00 inches. The total precipitation for the year still stands at 0.32 inches. The normal high temperature for tomorrow is 107 degrees, and the normal low is 85. Sunset tonight is at 7:40 p.m. Sunrise tomorrow is at 5:28 a.m. The National Weather Service has issued severe thunderstorm watch number 484, effective until 10 p.m. Mountain Standard Time. This watch includes the following county: Pinal, Arizona. Remember, a severe thunderstorm watch means the conditions are favorable for the development of severe weather, including large hail and damaging winds, in and close to the watch area. While severe weather may not be imminent, persons should remain alert for rapidly changing weather conditions and listen for later statements and possible warnings. Stay tuned to NOAA Weather Radio, commercial radio and television outlets, or internet sources for the latest severe weather information. Repeating, severe thunderstorm watch number 484 has been issued until 10 p.m. Mountain Standard Time for the following county: Pinal, Arizona. Blowing dust advisory remains in effect from 6 p.m. to 10 p.m. Mountain Standard Time this evening. What? Visibility between 1/4 and 1 mile and blowing dust expected. Where? Gila Bend, Northwest Pinal County, Sonoran Desert National Monument, Southeast Valley Queen Creek, and West Pinal County. When? From 6 p.m. to 10 p.m. Mountain Standard Time this evening. Impacts, hazardous driving conditions due to reduced visibility. Persons with respiratory problems should make preparations to stay indoors until the storm passes. Be ready for a sudden drop in visibility to near zero. If you encounter blowing dust or blowing sand on the roadway or see it approaching, pull off the road as far as possible and put your vehicle in park. Turn the lights all the way off and keep foot off the brake pedal. Remember, pull aside, stay alive. 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The current time is 5:52 p.m. Mountain Standard Time. Here is the 5 p.m. Mountain Standard Time observation for Phoenix, on Saturday, July 11th. At Sky Harbor, it was mostly sunny. Visibility 10 miles. Temperature was 108 degrees, dew point 56, relative humidity 18%. Wind was west, at 17 miles an hour. And the pressure was 29.75 inches, and falling. Other observations for South Central Arizona, including the greater Phoenix area, it was sunny. It was 108 at Buckeye, 108 at Glendale, 109 at Luke Air Force Base, 107 at Deer Valley, and 106 at Scottsdale Airport.
Falcon Field reported 106. Mesa Gateway reported 106. Chandler reported 106. Casa Grande reported 106. Anila Bend reported 107. At Glendale, wind was southwest at 17 miles an hour. At Luke Air Force Base, wind was southwest at 16 miles an hour. At Mesa Gateway, wind was southwest at 16 miles an hour, gusting to 28 miles an hour. Observations for northern Arizona, it was sunny, with a temperature of 99 at Kingman, 93 at the Grand Canyon, 95 at Prescott, 103 at Page, and 100 at Winslow. At Flagstaff, it was mostly sunny, with a temperature of 84. It was partly sunny, with a temperature of 93 at Payson, and 86 at Chulo. At Bullhead City, wind was south gusting to 25 miles an hour. At Kingman, wind was southwest gusting to 30 miles an hour. At Chulo, wind was southwest gusting to 26 miles an hour. Observations for southern Arizona, at Sierra Vista, thunder was reported, with a temperature of 77. At Yuma, it was sunny, with a temperature of 104. It was partly sunny, with a temperature of 101 at Tucson, and 77 at Nogales. At Sierra Vista, wind was southwest gusting to 28 miles an hour. At Safford, wind was northeast gusting to 55 miles an hour. Observations for Southern California, at Blythe, it was sunny, with a temperature of 107. It was partly sunny, with a temperature of 72 at Los Angeles Airport, and 71 at San Diego. Regional observations, it was mostly sunny. It was 109 at Las Vegas, 102 at Salt Lake City, 96 at Albuquerque, and 99 at El Paso. Once again, at 5 p.m. in Phoenix, under mostly sunny skies. The Sky Harbor temperature was 108 degrees. Here is the latest forecast. For the following area, in Arizona, Central Phoenix, issued at 4:05 p.m. Mountain Standard Time. Tonight, partly cloudy in the evening, then considerable cloudiness. Breezy. Patchy blowing dust in the evening. Lows 80 to 89. Southwest wind 10 to 20 miles per hour in the evening, becoming east 10 to 15 miles per hour after midnight. Gusts up to 30 miles per hour in the evening. Sunday, partly sunny in the morning, then sunny with a chance of afternoon showers and thunderstorms. Highs 104 to 109. West wind 5 to 15 miles per hour.

miles per hour in the morning, becoming south 5 to 10 miles per hour in the afternoon. Chance of rain 10%. Monday night, considerable cloudiness in the evening, then becoming partly cloudy. A slight chance of showers and thunderstorms. Lows 80 to 88. Southeast wind 5 to 10 miles per hour. Chance of rain 20%. Tuesday, partly sunny. A slight chance of showers in the morning, then a slight chance of afternoon showers and thunderstorms. Highs 104 to 110. Chance of rain 10%. Tuesday night, partly cloudy. A chance of showers and thunderstorms in the evening, then a chance of showers and a slight chance of thunderstorms after midnight. Lows 80 to 88. Chance of rain 40%. Wednesday, partly cloudy with a chance of showers and a slight chance of thunderstorms. Highs 104 to 110. Chance of rain 30%. Wednesday night, considerable cloudiness. A chance of showers and thunderstorms in the evening, then a chance of showers and a slight chance of thunderstorms after midnight. Lows 78 to 86. Chance of rain 40%. Thursday, partly cloudy. A slight chance of showers and thunderstorms in the morning, then a chance of showers and a slight chance of thunderstorms in the afternoon. Highs 99 to 105. Chance of rain 30%. Thursday night, showers likely with a chance of thunderstorms. Lows 75 to 83. Chance of rain 60%. Rainfall around a tenth of an inch, except locally higher in thunderstorms. Friday, considerable cloudiness. A chance of showers and a slight chance of thunderstorms in the morning, then a chance of afternoon showers and thunderstorms. Not as warm. Highs 94 to 100. Chance of rain 50%. Rainfall around a tenth of an inch, except locally higher in thunderstorms. Friday night, considerable cloudiness. A chance of showers and thunderstorms in the evening, then a chance of showers and a slight chance of thunderstorms after midnight. Lows 74 to 82. Chance of rain 50%. Rainfall between a tenth and a quarter of an inch possible, except locally higher in thunderstorms. Saturday, partly cloudy. A chance of showers and a slight chance of thunderstorms in the morning, then a chance of afternoon showers and thunderstorms. Highs 94 to 100. Chance of rain 30%. The Phoenix, Arizona climate summary for this evening, as of 5 p.m., July 11, 2026. Today's high temperature was 109 degrees. The normal high is 107. The record high is 118 degrees, which was set in 1958. Today's low temperature was 90 degrees. The normal low is 85. The record low is 68 degrees, which was last set in 1944. No precipitation fell today, which leaves the monthly total at 0.00 inches. The total precipitation for the year still stands at 0.32 inches. The normal high temperature for tomorrow is 107 degrees, and the normal low is 85. Sunset tonight is at 7:40 p.m. Sunrise tomorrow is at 5:28 a.m. The National Weather Service has issued severe thunderstorm watch number 484, effective until 10 p.m. Mountain Standard Time. This watch includes the following county: Pinal, Arizona. Remember, a severe thunderstorm watch means the conditions are favorable for the development of severe weather, including large hail and damaging winds, in and close to the watch area. While severe weather may not be imminent, persons should remain alert for rapidly changing weather conditions and listen for later statements and possible warnings. Stay tuned to NOAA Weather Radio, commercial radio and television outlets, or internet sources for the latest severe weather information. Repeating, severe thunderstorm watch number 484 has been issued until 10 p.m. Mountain Standard Time for the following county: Pinal, Arizona. Blowing dust advisory remains in effect from 6 p.m. to 10 p.m. Mountain Standard Time this evening.

what? Visibility between 1/4 and 1 mile and blowing dust expected. Where? Gila Bend, Northwest Pinal County, Sonoran Desert Natal Monument, Southeast Valley Queen Creek, and West Pinal County. When? From 6 p.m. to 10 p.m. Mountain Standard Time this evening. Impacts, hazardous driving conditions due to reduced visibility. Persons with respiratory problems should make preparations to stay indoors until the storm passes. Be ready for a sudden drop in visibility to near zero. If you encounter blowing dust or blowing sand on the roadway or see it approaching, pull off the road as far as possible and put your vehicle in park. Turn the lights all the way off and keep foot off the brake pedal. Remember, pull aside, stay alive. 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The current time is 6:02 p.m. Mountain Standard Time. Here is the latest forecast. For the following area, in Arizona, Central Phoenix, issued at 4:05 p.m. Mountain Standard Time. Tonight, partly cloudy in the evening, then considerable cloudiness. Breezy. Patchy blowing dust in the evening. Lows 80 to 89. Southwest wind 10 to 20 miles per hour in the evening, becoming east 10 to 15 miles per hour after midnight. Gusts up to 30 miles per hour in the evening. Sunday, partly sunny in the morning, then sunny with a chance of afternoon showers and thunderstorms. Highs 104 to 109. West wind 5 to 15 miles per hour. Chance of rain 30%. Sunday night, partly cloudy. A chance of showers and thunderstorms in the evening. Breezy. Lows 79 to 88. Northwest wind 10 to 20 miles per hour in the evening, becoming southeast 5 to 10 miles per hour after midnight. Gusts up to 30 miles per hour in the evening. Chance of rain 30%. Monday, mostly sunny in the morning, then partly sunny with a slight chance of afternoon showers and thunderstorms. Highs 104 to 108. Southeast wind around 5 miles per hour in the morning, becoming south 5 to 10 miles per hour in the afternoon. Chance of rain 10%. Monday night, considerable cloudiness in the evening, then becoming partly cloudy. A slight chance of showers and thunderstorms. Lows 80 to 88. Southeast wind 5 to 10 miles per hour. Chance of rain 20%. Tuesday, partly sunny. A slight chance of showers in the morning, then a slight chance of afternoon showers and thunderstorms. Highs 104 to 110. Chance of rain 10%. Tuesday night, partly cloudy. A chance of showers and thunderstorms in the evening, then a chance of showers and a slight chance of thunderstorms after midnight. Lows 80 to 88. Chance of rain 40%. Wednesday, partly cloudy with a chance of showers and a slight chance of thunderstorms. Highs 104 to 110. Chance of rain 30%. Wednesday night, considerable cloudiness. A chance of showers and thunderstorms in the evening, then a chance of showers and a slight chance of thunderstorms after midnight. Lows 78 to 86. Chance of rain 40%. Thursday, partly cloudy. A slight chance of showers and thunderstorms in the morning, then a chance of showers and a slight chance of thunderstorms in the afternoon. Highs 99 to 105. Chance of rain 30%. Thursday night, showers likely with a chance of thunderstorms. Lows 75 to 83. Chance of rain 60%. Rainfall around a tenth of an inch, except locally higher in thunderstorms. Friday, considerable cloudiness. A chance of showers and a slight chance of thunderstorms in the morning, then a chance of afternoon showers and thunderstorms. Not as warm. Highs 94 to 100. Chance of rain 50%. Rainfall around a tenth of an inch, except locally higher in thunderstorms. Friday night, considerable cloudiness.
a chance of showers and thunderstorms in the evening, then a chance of showers and a slight chance of thunderstorms after midnight. Lows 74 to 82. Chance of rain 50%. Rainfall between a tenth and a quarter of an inch possible, except locally higher in thunderstorms. Saturday, partly cloudy. A chance of showers and a slight chance of thunderstorms in the morning, then a chance of afternoon showers and thunderstorms. Highs 94 to 100. Chance of rain 30%. The Phoenix, Arizona climate summary for this evening, as of 5 p.m., July 11, 2026. Today's high temperature was 109 degrees. The normal high is 107. The record high is 118 degrees, which was set in 1958. Today's low temperature was 90 degrees. The normal low is 85. The record low is 68 degrees, which was last set in 1944. No precipitation fell today, which leaves the monthly total at 0.00 inches. The total precipitation for the year still stands at 0.32 inches. The normal high temperature for tomorrow is 107 degrees, and the normal low is 85. Sunset tonight is at 7:40 p.m. Sunrise tomorrow is at 5:28 a.m. The National Weather Service has issued severe thunderstorm watch number 484, effective until 10 p.m. Mountain Standard Time. This watch includes the following county: Pinal, Arizona. Remember, a severe thunderstorm watch means the conditions are favorable for the development of severe weather, including large hail and damaging winds, in and close to the watch area. While severe weather may not be imminent, persons should remain alert for rapidly changing weather conditions and listen for later statements and possible warnings. Stay tuned to NOAA Weather Radio, commercial radio and television outlets, or internet sources for the latest severe weather information. Repeating, severe thunderstorm watch number 484 has been issued until 10 p.m. Mountain Standard Time for the following county: Pinal, Arizona. Blowing dust advisory remains in effect from 6 p.m. to 10 p.m. Mountain Standard Time this evening. What? Visibility between 1 quarter and 1 mile and blowing dust expected. Where? Gila Bend, Northwest Pinal County, Sonoran Desert National Monument, Southeast Valley Queen Creek, and West Pinal County. When? From 6 p.m. to 10 p.m. Mountain Standard Time this evening. Impacts, hazardous driving conditions due to reduced visibility. Persons with respiratory problems should make preparations to stay indoors until the storm passes. Be ready for a sudden drop in visibility to near zero. If you encounter blowing dust or blowing sand on the roadway or see it approaching, pull off the road as far as possible and put your vehicle in park. Turn the lights all the way off and keep foot off the brake pedal. Remember, pull aside, stay alive. 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The current time is 6:10 p.m. Mountain Standard Time. Here is the 6 p.m. Mountain Standard Time observation for Phoenix, on Saturday, July 11th. At Sky Harbor, it was mostly sunny. Visibility 10 miles. Temperature was 108 degrees, dew point 56, relative humidity 18%. Wind was west, at 15 miles an hour. And the pressure was 29.75 inches, and steady. Other observations for South Central Arizona, including the greater Phoenix area: it was sunny, with a temperature of 104 at Buckeye, 108 at Luke Air Force Base, 105 at Deer Valley, and 106 at Scottsdale Airport. Under sunny skies, Falcon Field reported 105, Chandler reported 106, Casa Grande reported 105, and Gila Bend reported 107. At Mesa Gateway, it was mostly sunny, with a temperature of 106. At Luke Air Force Base, wind was southwest, at 17 miles an hour. Observations for northern Arizona,
It was sunny, with a temperature of 98 at Kingman, 92 at the Grand Canyon, 104 at Page, and 100 at Winslow. It was mostly sunny, with a temperature of 85 at Flagstaff, 94 at Prescott, and 86 at Chillo. At Payson, it was partly sunny, with a temperature of 86. Observations for southern Arizona. At Yuma, it was sunny, with a temperature of 102. It was partly sunny, with a temperature of 100 at Tucson, 79 at Nogales, and 78 at Sierra Vista. At Douglas, wind was northwest gusting to 30 miles an hour. At Safford, wind was northeast gusting to 40 miles an hour. Observations for Southern California. At Blythe, it was sunny, with a temperature of 107. It was partly sunny, with a temperature of 71 at Los Angeles Airport, and 69 at San Diego. At Blythe, wind was south gusting to 28 miles an hour. Regional observations, skies ranged from mostly sunny to partly sunny. It was 107 at Las Vegas, 101 at Salt Lake City, 91 at Albuquerque, and 97 at El Paso. At Albuquerque, wind was southeast gusting to 41 miles an hour. Once again, at 6 p.m. in Phoenix, under mostly sunny skies. The Sky Harbor temperature was 108 degrees. Here is the latest forecast. For the following area, in Arizona, Central Phoenix, issued at 4:05 p.m. Mountain Standard Time. Tonight, partly cloudy in the evening, then considerable cloudiness. Breezy. Patchy blowing dust in the evening. Lows 80 to 89. Southwest wind 10 to 20 miles per hour in the evening, becoming east 10 to 15 miles per hour after midnight. Gusts up to 30 miles per hour in the evening. Sunday, partly sunny in the morning, then sunny with a chance of afternoon showers and thunderstorms. Highs 104 to 109. West wind 5 to 15 miles per hour. Chance of rain 30%. Sunday night, partly cloudy. A chance of showers and thunderstorms in the evening. Breezy. Lows 79 to 88. Northwest wind 10 to 20 miles per hour in the evening, becoming southeast 5 to 10 miles per hour after midnight. Gusts up to 30 miles per hour in the evening. Chance of rain 30%. Monday, mostly sunny in the morning, then partly sunny with a slight chance of afternoon showers and thunderstorms. Highs 104 to 108. Southeast wind around 5 miles per hour in the morning, becoming south 5 to 10 miles per hour in the afternoon. Chance of rain 10%. Monday night, considerable cloudiness in the evening, then becoming partly cloudy. A slight chance of showers and thunderstorms. Lows 80 to 88. Southeast wind 5 to 10 miles per hour. Chance of rain 20%. Tuesday, partly sunny. A slight chance of showers in the morning, then a slight chance of afternoon showers and thunderstorms. Highs 104 to 110. Chance of rain 10%. Tuesday night, partly cloudy. A chance of showers and thunderstorms in the evening, then a chance of showers and a slight chance of thunderstorms after midnight. Lows 80 to 88. Chance of rain 40%. Wednesday, partly cloudy with a chance of showers and a slight chance of thunderstorms. Highs 104 to 110. Chance of rain 30%. Wednesday night, considerable cloudiness. A chance of showers and thunderstorms in the evening, then a chance of showers and a slight chance of thunderstorms after midnight. Lows 78 to 86. Chance of rain 40%. Thursday, partly cloudy. A slight chance of showers and thunderstorms in the morning, then a chance of showers and a slight chance of thunderstorms in the afternoon. Highs 99 to 105. Chance of rain 30%. Thursday night, showers likely with a chance of thunderstorms. Lows 75 to 83. Chance of rain 60%. Rainfall around a tenth of an inch, except locally higher in thunderstorms.
Friday, considerable cloudiness. A chance of showers and a slight chance of thunderstorms.

issued until 10 p.m. Mountain Standard Time for the following county: Pinal, Arizona. Blowing dust advisory remains in effect from 6 p.m. to 10 p.m. Mountain Standard Time this evening. What? Visibility between 1/4 and 1 mile and blowing dust expected. Where? Gila Bend, Northwest Pinal County, Sonoran Desert National Monument, Southeast Valley Queen Creek, and West Pinal County. When? From 6 p.m. to 10 p.m. Mountain Standard Time this evening. Impacts, hazardous driving conditions due to reduced visibility. Persons with respiratory problems should make preparations to stay indoors until the storm passes. Be ready for a sudden drop in visibility to near zero. If you encounter blowing dust or blowing sand on the roadway or see it approaching, pull off the road as far as possible and put your vehicle in park. Turn the lights all the way off and keep foot off the brake pedal. Remember, pull aside, stay alive. 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The current time is 6:31 p.m. Mountain Standard Time. Here is the 6 p.m. Mountain Standard Time observation for Phoenix, on Saturday, July 11th. At Sky Harbor, it was mostly sunny. Visibility 10 miles. Temperature was 108 degrees, dew point 56, relative humidity 18%. Wind was west, at 15 miles an hour. And the pressure was 29.75 inches, and steady. Other observations for South Central Arizona, including the greater Phoenix area, it was sunny, with a temperature of 104 at Buckeye, 108 at Luke Air Force Base, 105 at Deer Valley, and 106 at Scottsdale Airport. Under sunny skies, Falcon Field reported 105, Chandler reported 106, Casa Grande reported 105, and Gila Bend reported 107. At Mesa Gateway, it was mostly sunny, with a temperature of 106. At Luke Air Force Base, wind was southwest, at 17 miles an hour. Observations for northern Arizona, it was sunny, with a temperature of 98 at Kingman, 92 at the Grand Canyon, 104 at Page, and 100 at Winslow. It was mostly sunny, with a temperature of 85 at Flagstaff, 94 at Prescott, and 86 at Cholo. At Payson, it was partly sunny, with a temperature of 86. Observations for southern Arizona, at Yuma, it was sunny, with a temperature of 102. It was partly sunny, with a temperature of 100 at Tucson, 79 at Nogales, and 78 at Sierra Vista. At Douglas, wind was northwest gusting to 30 miles an hour. At Safford, wind was northeast gusting to 40 miles an hour. Observations for Southern California, at Blythe, it was sunny, with a temperature of 107. It was partly sunny, with a temperature of 71 at Los Angeles Airport, and 69 at San Diego. At Blythe, wind was south gusting to 28 miles an hour. Regional observations, skies ranged from mostly sunny to partly sunny. It was 107 at Las Vegas, 101 at Salt Lake City, 91 at Albuquerque, and 97 at El Paso. At Albuquerque, wind was southeast gusting to 41 miles an hour. Once again, at 6 p.m. in Phoenix, under mostly sunny skies. The Sky Harbor temperature was 108 degrees. Here is the latest forecast. For the following area, in Arizona, Central Phoenix, issued at 4:05 p.m. Mountain Standard Time. Tonight, partly cloudy in the evening then considerable cloudiness. Breezy. Patchy blowing dust in the evening. Lows 80 to 89. Southwest wind 10 to 20 miles per hour in the evening becoming east 10 to 15 miles per hour after midnight. Gusts up to 30 miles per hour in the evening. Sunday, partly sunny in the morning, then sunny with a chance of afternoon showers and thunderstorms. Highs 104 to 109. West wind 5 to 15 miles per hour. Chance of rain 30%. Sunday night, partly cloudy. A chance of showers and thunderstorms.

in the evening. Breezy. Lows 79 to 88. Northwest wind 10 to 20 miles per hour in the evening, becoming southeast 5 to 10 miles per hour after midnight. Gusts up to 30 miles per hour in the evening. Chance of rain 30%. Monday, mostly sunny in the morning, then partly sunny with a slight chance of afternoon showers and thunderstorms. Highs 104 to 108. Southeast wind around 5 miles per hour in the morning, becoming south 5 to 10 miles per hour in the afternoon. Chance of rain 10%. Monday night, considerable cloudiness in the evening, then becoming partly cloudy. A slight chance of showers and thunderstorms. Lows 80 to 88. Southeast wind 5 to 10 miles per hour. Chance of rain 20%. Tuesday, partly sunny. A slight chance of showers in the morning, then a slight chance of afternoon showers and thunderstorms. Highs 104 to 110. Chance of rain 10%. Tuesday night, partly cloudy. A chance of showers and thunderstorms in the evening, then a chance of showers and a slight chance of thunderstorms after midnight. Lows 80 to 88. Chance of rain 40%. Wednesday, partly cloudy with a chance of showers and a slight chance of thunderstorms. Highs 104 to 110. Chance of rain 30%. Wednesday night, considerable cloudiness. A chance of showers and thunderstorms in the evening, then a chance of showers and a slight chance of thunderstorms after midnight. Lows 78 to 86. Chance of rain 40%. Thursday, partly cloudy. A slight chance of showers and thunderstorms in the morning, then a chance of showers and a slight chance of thunderstorms in the afternoon. Highs 99 to 105. Chance of rain 30%. Thursday night, showers likely with a chance of thunderstorms. Lows 75 to 83. Chance of rain 60%. Rainfall around a tenth of an inch, except locally higher in thunderstorms. Friday, considerable cloudiness. A chance of showers and a slight chance of thunderstorms in the morning, then a chance of afternoon showers and thunderstorms. Not as warm. Highs 94 to 100. Chance of rain 50%. Rainfall around a tenth of an inch, except locally higher in thunderstorms. Friday night, considerable cloudiness. A chance of showers and thunderstorms in the evening, then a chance of showers and a slight chance of thunderstorms after midnight. Lows 74 to 82. Chance of rain 50%. Rainfall between a tenth and a quarter of an inch possible, except locally higher in thunderstorms. Saturday, partly cloudy. A chance of showers and a slight chance of thunderstorms in the morning, then a chance of afternoon showers and thunderstorms. Highs 94 to 100. Chance of rain 30%. The Phoenix, Arizona climate summary for this evening, as of 5 p.m., July 11, 2026. Today's high temperature was 109 degrees. The normal high is 107. The record high is 118 degrees, which was set in 1958. Today's low temperature was 90 degrees. The normal low is 85. The record low is 68 degrees, which was last set in 1944. No precipitation fell today, which leaves the monthly total at 0.00 inches. The total precipitation for the year still stands at 0.32 inches. The normal high temperature for tomorrow is 107 degrees, and the normal low is 85. Sunset tonight is at 7:40 p.m. Sunrise tomorrow is at 5:28 a.m. The National Weather Service has issued severe thunderstorm watch number 484, effective until 10 p.m. Mountain Standard Time. This watch includes the following county: Pinal, Arizona. Remember, a severe thunderstorm watch means the conditions are favorable for the development of severe weather, including large hail and damaging winds, in and close to the watch area. While severe weather may not be imminent,
persons should remain alert for rapidly changing weather conditions and listen for later statements and possible warnings. Stay tuned to NOAA Weather Radio, commercial radio and television outlets, or internet sources for the latest severe weather information. Repeating, severe thunderstorm watch number 484 has been issued until 10 p.m. Mountain Standard Time for the following county: Pinal, Arizona. Blowing dust advisory remains in effect from 6 p.m. to 10 p.m. Mountain Standard Time this evening. What? Visibility between 1/4 and 1 mile and blowing dust expected. Where? Gila Bend, Northwest Pinal County, Sonoran Desert Natal Monument, Southeast Valley Queen Creek, and West Pinal County. When? From 6 p.m. to 10 p.m. Mountain Standard Time this evening. Impacts, hazardous driving conditions due to reduced visibility. Persons with respiratory problems should make preparations to stay indoors until the storm passes. Be ready for a sudden drop in visibility to near zero. If you encounter blowing dust or blowing sand on the roadway or see it approaching, pull off the road as far as possible and put your vehicle in park. Turn the lights all the way off and keep foot off the brake pedal. Remember, pull aside, stay alive. 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The current time is 6:41 p.m. Mountain Standard Time. Here is the 6 p.m. Mountain Standard Time observation for Phoenix on Saturday, July 11th. At Sky Harbor, it was mostly sunny. Visibility 10 miles. Temperature was 108 degrees, dew point 56, relative humidity 18%. Wind was west at 15 miles an hour. And the pressure was 29.75 inches and steady. Other observations for South Central Arizona, including the greater Phoenix area, it was sunny with a temperature of 104 at Buckeye, 108 at Luke Air Force Base, 105 at Deer Valley, and 106 at Scottsdale Airport. Under sunny skies, Falcon Field reported 105, Chandler reported 106, Casa Grande reported 105, and Gila Bend reported 107. At Mesa Gateway, it was mostly sunny, with a temperature of 106. At Luke Air Force Base, wind was southwest, at 17 miles an hour. Observations for northern Arizona, it was sunny, with a temperature of 98 at Kingman, 92 at the Grand Canyon, 104 at Page, and 100 at Winslow. It was mostly sunny, with a temperature of 85 at Flagstaff, 94 at Prescott, and 86 at Chulo. At Payson, it was partly sunny, with a temperature of 86. Observations for southern Arizona, at Yuma, it was sunny, with a temperature of 102. It was partly sunny, with a temperature of 100 at Tucson, 79 at Nogales, and 78 at Sierra Vista. At Douglas, wind was northwest gusting to 30 miles an hour. At Safford, wind was northeast gusting to 40 miles an hour. Observations for Southern California, at Blythe, it was sunny, with a temperature of 107. It was partly sunny, with a temperature of 71 at Los Angeles Airport, and 69 at San Diego. At Blythe, wind was south gusting to 28 miles an hour. Regional observations, skies ranged from mostly sunny to partly sunny. It was 107 at Las Vegas, 101 at Salt Lake City, 91 at Albuquerque, and 97 at El Paso. At Albuquerque, wind was southeast gusting to 41 miles an hour. Once again, at 6 p.m. in Phoenix, under mostly sunny skies. The Sky Harbor temperature was 108 degrees. Here is the latest forecast. For the following area, in Arizona, Central Phoenix, issued at 4:05 p.m. Mountain Standard Time. Tonight, partly cloudy in the evening, then considerable cloudiness. Breezy. Patchy blowing dust in the evening. Lows 80 to 89. Southwest wind 10 to 20 miles per hour in the evening, becoming east 10 to 15 miles per hour after midnight. Gusts up to 30 miles per hour in the evening.
Sunday.

in thunderstorms. Saturday, partly cloudy. A chance of showers and a slight chance of thunderstorms in the morning, then a chance of afternoon showers and thunderstorms. Highs 94 to 100. Chance of rain 30%. The Phoenix, Arizona climate summary for this evening, as of 5 p.m., July 11, 2026. Today's high temperature was 109 degrees. The normal high is 107. The record high is 118 degrees, which was set in 1958. Today's low temperature was 90 degrees. The normal low is 85. The record low is 68 degrees, which was last set in 1944. No precipitation fell today, which leaves the monthly total at 0.00 inches. The total precipitation for the year still stands at 0.32 inches. The normal high temperature for tomorrow is 107 degrees, and the normal low is 85. Sunset tonight is at 7:40 p.m. Sunrise tomorrow is at 5:28 a.m. The National Weather Service has issued severe thunderstorm watch number 484, effective until 10 p.m. Mountain Standard Time. This watch includes the following county: Pinal, Arizona. Remember, a severe thunderstorm watch means the conditions are favorable for the development of severe weather, including large hail and damaging winds, in and close to the watch area. While severe weather may not be imminent, persons should remain alert for rapidly changing weather conditions and listen for later statements and possible warnings. Stay tuned to NOAA Weather Radio, commercial radio and television outlets, or internet sources for the latest severe weather information. Repeating, severe thunderstorm watch number 484 has been issued until 10 p.m. Mountain Standard Time for the following county: Pinal, Arizona. Blowing dust advisory remains in effect from 6 p.m. to 10 p.m. Mountain Standard Time this evening. What? Visibility between 1/4 and 1 mile and blowing dust expected. Where? Gila Bend, Northwest Pinal County, Sonoran Desert Natal Monument, Southeast Valley Queen Creek, and West Pinal County. When? From 6 p.m. to 10 p.m. Mountain Standard Time this evening. Impacts, hazardous driving conditions due to reduced visibility. Persons with respiratory problems should make preparations to stay indoors until the storm passes. Be ready for a sudden drop in visibility to near zero. If you encounter blowing dust or blowing sand on the roadway or see it approaching, pull off the road as far as possible and put your vehicle in park. Turn the lights all the way off and keep foot off the brake pedal. Remember, pull aside, stay alive. 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The current time is 7:02 p.m. Mountain Standard Time. Here is the latest forecast. For the following area, in Arizona, Central Phoenix, issued at 4:05 p.m. Mountain Standard Time. Tonight, partly cloudy in the evening, then considerable cloudiness. Breezy. Patchy blowing dust in the evening. Lows 80 to 89. Southwest wind 10 to 20 miles per hour in the evening, becoming east 10 to 15 miles per hour after midnight. Gusts up to 30 miles per hour in the evening. Sunday, partly sunny in the morning, then sunny with a chance of afternoon showers and thunderstorms. Highs 104 to 109. West wind 5 to 15 miles per hour. Chance of rain 30%. Sunday night, partly cloudy. A chance of showers and thunderstorms in the evening. Breezy. Lows 79 to 88. Northwest wind 10 to 20 miles per hour in the evening, becoming southeast 5 to 10 miles per hour after midnight. Gusts up to 30 miles per hour in the evening. Chance of rain 30%. Monday, mostly sunny in the morning, then partly sunny with a slight chance of afternoon showers and thunderstorms. Highs 104 to 108. Southeast wind around 5 miles per hour in the morning, becoming south 5 to 10 miles per hour in the afternoon. Chance of rain

10%. Monday night, considerable cloudiness in the evening, then becoming partly cloudy. A slight chance of showers and thunderstorms. Lows 80 to 88. Southeast wind 5 to 10 miles per hour. Chance of rain 20%. Tuesday, partly sunny. A slight chance of showers in the morning, then a slight chance of afternoon showers and thunderstorms. Highs 104 to 110. Chance of rain 10%. Tuesday night, partly cloudy. A chance of showers and thunderstorms in the evening, then a chance of showers and a slight chance of thunderstorms after midnight. Lows 80 to 88. Chance of rain 40%. Wednesday, partly cloudy with a chance of showers and a slight chance of thunderstorms. Highs 104 to 110. Chance of rain 30%. Wednesday night, considerable cloudiness. A chance of showers and thunderstorms in the evening, then a chance of showers and a slight chance of thunderstorms after midnight. Lows 78 to 86. Chance of rain 40%. Thursday, partly cloudy. A slight chance of showers and thunderstorms in the morning, then a chance of showers and a slight chance of thunderstorms in the afternoon. Highs 99 to 105. Chance of rain 30%. Thursday night, showers likely with a chance of thunderstorms. Lows 75 to 83. Chance of rain 60%. Rainfall around a tenth of an inch, except locally higher in thunderstorms. Friday, considerable cloudiness. A chance of showers and a slight chance of thunderstorms in the morning, then a chance of afternoon showers and thunderstorms. Not as warm. Highs 94 to 100. Chance of rain 50%. Rainfall around a tenth of an inch, except locally higher in thunderstorms. Friday night, considerable cloudiness. A chance of showers and thunderstorms in the evening, then a chance of showers and a slight chance of thunderstorms after midnight. Lows 74 to 82. Chance of rain 50%. Rainfall between a tenth and a quarter of an inch possible, except locally higher in thunderstorms. Saturday, partly cloudy. A chance of showers and a slight chance of thunderstorms in the morning, then a chance of afternoon showers and thunderstorms. Highs 94 to 100. Chance of rain 30%. The Phoenix, Arizona climate summary for this evening, as of 5 p.m., July 11, 2026. Today's high temperature was 109 degrees. The normal high is 107. The record high is 118 degrees, which was set in 1958. Today's low temperature was 90 degrees. The normal low is 85. The record low is 68 degrees, which was last set in 1944. No precipitation fell today, which leaves the monthly total at 0.00 inches. The total precipitation for the year still stands at 0.32 inches. The normal high temperature for tomorrow is 107 degrees, and the normal low is 85. Sunset tonight is at 7:40 p.m. Sunrise tomorrow is at 5:28 a.m. The National Weather Service has issued severe thunderstorm watch number 484, effective until 10 p.m. Mountain Standard Time. This watch includes the following county: Pinal, Arizona. Remember, a severe thunderstorm watch means the conditions are favorable for the development of severe weather, including large hail and damaging winds, in and close to the watch area. While severe weather may not be imminent, persons should remain alert for rapidly changing weather conditions and listen for later statements and possible warnings. Stay tuned to NOAA Weather Radio, commercial radio and television outlets, or internet sources for the latest severe weather information. Repeating, severe thunderstorm watch number 484 has been issued until 10 p.m. Mountain Standard Time for the following county: Pinal, Arizona. Blowing dust advisory remains in effect from 6 p.m. to 10 p.m. Mountain Standard Time this evening. What? Visibility between 1/4 and 1 mile and blowing dust expected. Where?
Gila Bend, Northwest Pinal County, Sonoran Desert Natal Monument, Southeast Valley Queen Creek, and West Pinal County. When, from 6 p.m. to 10 p.m. Mountain Standard Time this evening. Impacts, hazardous driving conditions due to reduced visibility. Persons with respiratory problems should make preparations to stay indoors until the storm passes. Be ready for a sudden drop in visibility to near zero. If you encounter blowing dust or blowing sand on the roadway or see it approaching, pull off the road as far as possible and put your vehicle in park. Turn the lights all the way off and keep foot off the brake pedal. Remember, pull aside, stay alive. 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The current time is 7:09 p.m. Mountain Standard Time. Here is the latest forecast. For the following area, in Arizona, Central Phoenix, issued at 4:05 p.m. Mountain Standard Time. Tonight, partly cloudy in the evening then considerable cloudiness. Breezy. Patchy blowing dust in the evening. Lows 80 to 89. Southwest wind 10 to 20 miles per hour in the evening becoming east 10 to 15 miles per hour after midnight. Gusts up to 30 miles per hour in the evening. Sunday, partly sunny in the morning, then sunny with a chance of afternoon showers and thunderstorms. Highs 104 to 109. West wind 5 to 15 miles per hour. Chance of rain 30%. Sunday night, partly cloudy. A chance of showers and thunderstorms in the evening. Breezy. Lows 79 to 88. Northwest wind 10 to 20 miles per hour in the evening becoming southeast 5 to 10 miles per hour after midnight. Gusts up to 30 miles per hour in the evening. Chance of rain 30%. Monday, mostly sunny in the morning, then partly sunny with a slight chance of afternoon showers and thunderstorms. Highs 104 to 108. Southeast wind around 5 miles per hour in the morning becoming south 5 to 10 miles per hour in the afternoon. Chance of rain 10%. Monday night, considerable cloudiness in the evening then becoming partly cloudy. A slight chance of showers and thunderstorms. Lows 80 to 88. Southeast wind 5 to 10 miles per hour. Chance of rain 20%. Tuesday, partly sunny. A slight chance of showers in the morning, then a slight chance of afternoon showers and thunderstorms. Highs 104 to 110. Chance of rain 10%. Tuesday night, partly cloudy. A chance of showers and thunderstorms in the evening, then a chance of showers and a slight chance of thunderstorms after midnight. Lows 80 to 88. Chance of rain 40%. Wednesday, partly cloudy with a chance of showers and a slight chance of thunderstorms. Highs 104 to 110. Chance of rain 30%. Wednesday night, considerable cloudiness. A chance of showers and thunderstorms in the evening, then a chance of showers and a slight chance of thunderstorms after midnight. Lows 78 to 86. Chance of rain 40%. Thursday, partly cloudy. A slight chance of showers and thunderstorms in the morning, then a chance of showers and a slight chance of thunderstorms in the afternoon. Highs 99 to 105. Chance of rain 30%. Thursday night, showers likely with a chance of thunderstorms. Lows 75 to 83. Chance of rain 60%. Rainfall around a tenth of an inch, except locally higher in thunderstorms. Friday, considerable cloudiness. A chance of showers and a slight chance of thunderstorms in the morning, then a chance of afternoon showers and thunderstorms. Not as warm. Highs 94 to 100. Chance of rain 50%. Rainfall around a tenth of an inch, except locally higher in thunderstorms. Friday night, considerable cloudiness.
a chance of showers and thunderstorms in the evening, then a chance of showers and a slight chance of thunderstorms after midnight. Lows 74 to 82. Chance of rain 50%. Rainfall between a tenth and a quarter of an inch possible, except locally higher in thunderstorms. Saturday, partly cloudy. A chance of showers and a slight chance of thunderstorms in the morning, then a chance of afternoon showers and thunderstorms. Highs 94 to 100. Chance of rain 30%. The Phoenix, Arizona climate summary for this evening, as of 5 p.m., July 11, 2026. Today's high temperature was 109 degrees. The normal high is 107. The record high is 118 degrees, which was set in 1958. Today's low temperature was 90 degrees. The normal low is 85. The record low is 68 degrees, which was last set in 1944. No precipitation fell today, which leaves the monthly total at 0.00 inches. The total precipitation for the year still stands at 0.32 inches. The normal high temperature for tomorrow is 107 degrees, and the normal low is 85. Sunset tonight is at 7:40 p.m. Sunrise tomorrow is at 5:28 a.m. The National Weather Service has issued severe thunderstorm watch number 484, effective until 10 p.m. Mountain Standard Time. This watch includes the following county: Pinal, Arizona. Remember, a severe thunderstorm watch means the conditions are favorable for the development of severe weather, including large hail and damaging winds, in and close to the watch area. While severe weather may not be imminent, persons should remain alert for rapidly changing weather conditions and listen for later statements and possible warnings. Stay tuned to NOAA Weather Radio, commercial radio and television outlets, or internet sources for the latest severe weather information. Repeating, severe thunderstorm watch number 484 has been issued until 10 p.m. Mountain Standard Time for the following county: Pinal, Arizona. Blowing dust advisory remains in effect from 6 p.m. to 10 p.m. Mountain Standard Time this evening. What? Visibility between 1/4 and 1 mile and blowing dust expected. Where? Gila Bend, Northwest Pinal County, Sonoran Desert Natal Monument, Southeast Valley Queen Creek, and West Pinal County. When? From 6 p.m. to 10 p.m. Mountain Standard Time this evening. Impacts, hazardous driving conditions due to reduced visibility. Persons with respiratory problems should make preparations to stay indoors until the storm passes. Be ready for a sudden drop in visibility to near zero. If you encounter blowing dust or blowing sand on the roadway or see it approaching, pull off the road as far as possible and put your vehicle in park. Turn the lights all the way off and keep foot off the brake pedal. Remember, pull aside, stay alive. 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The current time is 7:17 p.m. Mountain Standard Time. Here is the 7 p.m. Mountain Standard Time observation for Phoenix, on Saturday, July 11th. At Sky Harbor, it was mostly cloudy. Visibility 10 miles. Temperature was 106 degrees, dew point 55, relative humidity 18%. Wind was west, at 13 miles an hour. And the pressure was 29.77 inches, and rising. Other observations for South Central Arizona, including the greater Phoenix area, skies ranged from clear to partly cloudy. It was 102 at Buckeye, 108 at Glendale, 106 at Luke Air Force Base, 103 at Deer Valley, and 105 at Scottsdale Airport. Falcon Field reported 105, Mesa Gateway reported 106, Chandler reported 106, Casa Grande reported 104, and Gila Bend reported 104. At Glendale, wind was south, at 18 miles an hour. At Luke Air Force Base, wind was south, at 17 miles an hour.
observations for northern Arizona. It was clear, with a temperature of 96 at Kingman, 91 at the Grand Canyon, 102 at Page, and 99 at Winslow. It was partly cloudy, with a temperature of 83 at Flagstaff, 92 at Prescott, and 84 at Chulo. At Payson, it was cloudy, with a temperature of 81. Observations for southern Arizona. At Tucson, rain was falling, with a temperature of 80. At Nogales, it was mostly cloudy, with a temperature of 80. At Sierra Vista, it was cloudy, with a temperature of 80. At Tucson, wind was north gusting to 31 miles an hour. At Douglas, heavy rain was falling, with a visibility of 2 miles. Observations for Southern California. At Blythe, it was clear, with a temperature of 106. At Los Angeles Airport, it was partly cloudy, with a temperature of 70. At San Diego, it was mostly cloudy, with a temperature of 69. Regional observations, skies ranged from partly cloudy to mostly cloudy. It was 107 at Las Vegas, 98 at Salt Lake City, 85 at Albuquerque, and 95 at El Paso. At Albuquerque, wind was east gusting to 47 miles an hour. Once again, at 7 p.m. in Phoenix, under mostly cloudy skies. The Sky Harbor temperature was 106 degrees. Here is the latest forecast. For the following area, in Arizona, Central Phoenix, issued at 4:05 p.m. Mountain Standard Time. Tonight, partly cloudy in the evening, then considerable cloudiness. Breezy. Patchy blowing dust in the evening. Lows 80 to 89. Southwest wind 10 to 20 miles per hour in the evening, becoming east 10 to 15 miles per hour after midnight. Gusts up to 30 miles per hour in the evening. Sunday, partly sunny in the morning, then sunny with a chance of afternoon showers and thunderstorms. Highs 104 to 109. West wind 5 to 15 miles per hour. Chance of rain 30%. Sunday night, partly cloudy. A chance of showers and thunderstorms in the evening. Breezy. Lows 79 to 88. Northwest wind 10 to 20 miles per hour in the evening, becoming southeast 5 to 10 miles per hour after midnight. Gusts up to 30 miles per hour in the evening. Chance of rain 30%. Monday, mostly sunny in the morning, then partly sunny with a slight chance of afternoon showers and thunderstorms. Highs 104 to 108. Southeast wind around 5 miles per hour in the morning, becoming south 5 to 10 miles per hour in the afternoon. Chance of rain 10%. Monday night, considerable cloudiness in the evening, then becoming partly cloudy. A slight chance of showers and thunderstorms. Lows 80 to 88. Southeast wind 5 to 10 miles per hour. Chance of rain 20%. Tuesday, partly sunny. A slight chance of showers in the morning, then a slight chance of afternoon showers and thunderstorms. Highs 104 to 110. Chance of rain 10%. Tuesday night, partly cloudy. A chance of showers and thunderstorms in the evening, then a chance of showers and a slight chance of thunderstorms after midnight. Lows 80 to 88. Chance of rain 40%. Wednesday, partly cloudy with a chance of showers and a slight chance of thunderstorms. Highs 104 to 110. Chance of rain 30%. Wednesday night, considerable cloudiness. A chance of showers and thunderstorms in the evening, then a chance of showers and a slight chance of thunderstorms after midnight. Lows 78 to 86. Chance of rain 40%. Thursday, partly cloudy. A slight chance of showers and thunderstorms in the morning, then a chance of showers and a slight chance of thunderstorms in the afternoon. Highs 99 to 105. Chance of rain 30%. Thursday night, showers likely with a chance of thunderstorms. Lows 75 to 83. Chance of rain 60%.
rainfall around a tenth of an inch, except locally higher in thunderstorms. Friday, considerable cloudiness. A chance of showers and a slight chance of thunderstorms in the morning, then a chance of afternoon showers and thunderstorms. Not as warm. Highs 94 to 100. Chance of rain 50%. Rainfall around a tenth of an inch, except locally higher in thunderstorms. Friday night, considerable cloudiness. A chance of showers and thunderstorms in the evening, then a chance of showers and a slight chance of thunderstorms after midnight. Lows 74 to 82. Chance of rain 50%. Rainfall between a tenth and a quarter of an inch possible, except locally higher in thunderstorms. Saturday, partly cloudy. A chance of showers and a slight chance of thunderstorms in the morning, then a chance of afternoon showers and thunderstorms. Highs 94 to 100. Chance of rain 30%. The Phoenix, Arizona climate summary for this evening, as of 5 p.m., July 11, 2026. Today's high temperature was 109 degrees. The normal high is 107. The record high is 118 degrees, which was set in 1958. Today's low temperature was 90 degrees. The normal low is 85. The record low is 68 degrees, which was last set in 1944. No precipitation fell today, which leaves the monthly total at 0.00 inches. The total precipitation for the year still stands at 0.32 inches. The normal high temperature for tomorrow is 107 degrees, and the normal low is 85. Sunset tonight is at 7:40 p.m. Sunrise tomorrow is at 5:28 a.m. The National Weather Service has issued severe thunderstorm watch number 484, effective until 10 p.m. Mountain Standard Time. This watch includes the following county: Pinal, Arizona. Remember, a severe thunderstorm watch means the conditions are favorable for the development of severe weather, including large hail and damaging winds, in and close to the watch area. While severe weather may not be imminent, persons should remain alert for rapidly changing weather conditions and listen for later statements and possible warnings. Stay tuned to NOAA Weather Radio, commercial radio and television outlets, or internet sources for the latest severe weather information. Repeating, severe thunderstorm watch number 484 has been issued until 10 p.m. Mountain Standard Time for the following county: Pinal, Arizona. Blowing dust advisory remains in effect from 6 p.m. to 10 p.m. Mountain Standard Time this evening. What? Visibility between 1/4 and 1 mile and blowing dust expected. Where? Gila Bend, Northwest Pinal County, Sonoran Desert Natal Monument, Southeast Valley Queen Creek, and West Pinal County. When? From 6 p.m. to 10 p.m. Mountain Standard Time this evening. Impacts, hazardous driving conditions due to reduced visibility. Persons with respiratory problems should make preparations to stay indoors until the storm passes. Be ready for a sudden drop in visibility to near zero. If you encounter blowing dust or blowing sand on the roadway or see it approaching, pull off the road as far as possible and put your vehicle in park. Turn the lights all the way off and keep foot off the brake pedal. Remember, pull aside, stay alive. 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The current time is 7:27 p.m. Mountain Standard Time. Here is the 7 p.m. Mountain Standard Time observation for Phoenix, on Saturday, July 11th. At Sky Harbor, it was mostly cloudy. Visibility 10 miles. Temperature was 106 degrees, dew point 55, relative humidity 18%. Wind was west, at 13 miles an hour. And the pressure was 29.77 inches, and rising. Other observations for South Central Arizona, including the greater Phoenix area, skies ranged from clear to partly cloudy.
It was 102 at Buckeye, 108 at Glendale, 106 at Luke Air Force Base, 103 at Deer Valley, and 105 at Scottsdale Airport. Falcon Field reported 105, Mesa Gateway reported 106, Chandler reported 106, Casa Grande reported 104, and Gila Bend reported 104. At Glendale, wind was south, at 18 miles an hour. At Luke Air Force Base, wind was south, at 17 miles an hour. Observations for northern Arizona, it was clear, with a temperature of 96 at Kingman, 91 at the Grand Canyon, 102 at Page, and 99 at Winslow. It was partly cloudy, with a temperature of 83 at Flagstaff, 92 at Prescott, and 84 at Chulo. At Payson, it was cloudy, with a temperature of 81. Observations for southern Arizona, at Tucson, rain was falling, with a temperature of 80. At Nogales, it was mostly cloudy, with a temperature of 80. At Sierra Vista, it was cloudy, with a temperature of 80. At Tucson, wind was north gusting to 31 miles an hour. At Douglas, heavy rain was falling, with a visibility of 2 miles. Observations for Southern California, at Blythe, it was clear, with a temperature of 106. At Los Angeles Airport, it was partly cloudy, with a temperature of 70. At San Diego, it was mostly cloudy, with a temperature of 69. Regional observations, skies ranged from partly cloudy to mostly cloudy. It was 107 at Las Vegas, 98 at Salt Lake City, 85 at Albuquerque, and 95 at El Paso. At Albuquerque, wind was east gusting to 47 miles an hour. Once again, at 7 p.m. in Phoenix, under mostly cloudy skies. The Sky Harbor temperature was 106 degrees. Here is the latest forecast. For the following area, in Arizona, Central Phoenix, issued at 4:05 p.m. Mountain Standard Time. Tonight, partly cloudy in the evening then considerable cloudiness. Breezy. Patchy blowing dust in the evening. Lows 80 to 89. Southwest wind 10 to 20 miles per hour in the evening becoming east 10 to 15 miles per hour after midnight. Gusts up to 30 miles per hour in the evening. Sunday, partly sunny in the morning, then sunny with a chance of afternoon showers and thunderstorms. Highs 104 to 109. West wind 5 to 15 miles per hour. Chance of rain 30%. Sunday night, partly cloudy. A chance of showers and thunderstorms in the evening. Breezy. Lows 79 to 88. Northwest wind 10 to 20 miles per hour in the evening becoming southeast 5 to 10 miles per hour after midnight. Gusts up to 30 miles per hour in the evening. Chance of rain 30%. Monday, mostly sunny in the morning, then partly sunny with a slight chance of afternoon showers and thunderstorms. Highs 104 to 108. Southeast wind around 5 miles per hour in the morning becoming south 5 to 10 miles per hour in the afternoon. Chance of rain 10%. Monday night, considerable cloudiness in the evening then becoming partly cloudy. A slight chance of showers and thunderstorms. Lows 80 to 88. Southeast wind 5 to 10 miles per hour. Chance of rain 20%. Tuesday, partly sunny. A slight chance of showers in the morning, then a slight chance of afternoon showers and thunderstorms. Highs 104 to 110. Chance of rain 10%. Tuesday night, partly cloudy. A chance of showers and thunderstorms in the evening, then a chance of showers and a slight chance of thunderstorms after midnight. Lows 80 to 88. Chance of rain 40%. Wednesday, partly cloudy with a chance of showers and a slight chance of thunderstorms. Highs 104 to 110. Chance of rain 30%. Wednesday night, considerable cloudiness. A chance of showers and thunderstorms in the evening, then a chance of showers and a slight chance of thunderstorms after mid-rain 40%.
Thursday, partly cloudy. A slight chance of showers and thunderstorms in the morning, then a chance of showers and a slight chance of thunderstorms in the afternoon. Highs 99 to 105.

KEC94 in Phoenix, Arizona, serving South Central Arizona. Here is the 7 p.m. Mountain Standard Time observation for Phoenix on Saturday, July 11th. At Sky Harbor, it was mostly cloudy. Visibility 10 miles. Temperature was 106 degrees, dew point 55, relative humidity 18%. Wind was west at 13 miles an hour. And the pressure was 29.77 inches and rising. Other observations for South Central Arizona, including the greater Phoenix area, it was clear, with a temperature of 102 at Buckeye, 108 at Glendale, 106 at Luke Air Force Base, 106 at Mesa Gateway, and 106 at Chandler. It was partly cloudy, with a temperature of 103 at Deer Valley, 105 at Scottsdale Airport, 105 at Falcon Field, and 104 at Casa Grande. At Glendale, wind was south at 18 miles an hour. At Luke Air Force Base, wind was south at 17 miles an hour. Once again, at 7 p.m. in Phoenix, under mostly cloudy skies, the Sky Harbor temperature was 106 degrees. The National Weather Service has issued severe thunderstorm watch number 484, effective until 10 p.m. Mountain Standard Time. This watch includes the following county: Pinal, Arizona. Remember, a severe thunderstorm watch means the conditions are favorable for the development of severe weather, including large hail and damaging winds, in and close to the watch area. While severe weather may not be imminent, persons should remain alert for rapidly changing weather conditions and listen for later statements and possible warnings. Stay tuned to NOAA Weather Radio, commercial radio and television outlets, or internet sources for the latest severe weather information. Repeating, severe thunderstorm watch number 484 has been issued until 10 p.m. Mountain Standard Time for the following county: Pinal, Arizona. The National Weather Service in Phoenix has issued a dust storm warning for Maricopa County in South Central Arizona, Pinal County in Southeastern Arizona, until 8:30 p.m. Mountain Standard Time. At 7:32 p.m. Mountain Standard Time, a wall of dust was along a line extending from near Randolph to near Arizola to near Kuiju, moving west at 30 miles per hour. Hazard, less than a quarter mile visibility. Source, National Weather Service employee reported visibility dropping to around 20 feet near Ilay. Impact, dangerous life-threatening travel. This includes the following highways: Arizona Interstate 10 between mile markers 186 and 204. Arizona Interstate 8 between mile markers 137 and 178. Arizona Route 87 between mile markers 125 and 130. Locations impacted include Casa Grande, Maricopa, Arizona City, La Palma, Toltec, Big Horn, Kaka, Freeman, Arizola, Randolph, Stanfield, Alaska, Chin Village, and East Kuiju. Dust storms lead to dangerous driving conditions with visibility reduced to near zero. If driving, avoid dust storms if possible. If caught in one, pull off the road, turn off your lights, and keep your foot off the brake. The current time is 8:03 p.m. Mountain Standard Time. 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The National Weather Service has issued severe thunderstorm watch number 484, effective until 10 p.m. Mountain Standard Time. This watch includes the following county: Pinal, Arizona. Remember, a severe thunderstorm watch means the conditions are favorable for the development of severe weather, including large hail and damaging winds, in and close to the watch area. While severe weather may not be imminent, persons should remain alert for rapidly changing weather conditions and listen for later statements and possible warnings. Stay tuned to NOAA Weather Radio, commercial radio and television outlets, or internet sources for the latest severe weather information. Repeating, severe thunderstorm watch number 484 has been issued until 10 p.m. Mountain Standard Time for the following county: Pinal, Arizona. The National

National Weather Service in Phoenix has issued a dust storm warning for Maricopa County in south central Arizona, Pinal County in southeastern Arizona, until 8:30 p.m. Mountain Standard Time. At 7:32 p.m. Mountain Standard Time, a wall of dust was along a line extending from near Randolph to near Arizola to near Kuiju, moving west at 30 miles per hour. Hazard, less than a quarter mile visibility. Source, National Weather Service employee reported visibility dropping to around 20 feet near Illinois. Impact, dangerous life-threatening travel. This includes the following highways: Arizona Interstate 10 between mile markers 186 and 204. Arizona Interstate 8 between mile markers 137 and 178. Arizona Route 87 between mile markers 125 and 130. Locations impacted include Casa Grande, Maricopa, Arizona City, La Palma, Toltec, Big Horn, Kaka, Freeman, Arizola, Randolph, Stanfield, Alaska, Chin Village, and East Kuiju. Dust storms lead to dangerous driving conditions with visibility reduced to near zero. If driving, avoid dust storms if possible. If caught in one, pull off the road, turn off your lights, and keep your foot off the brake. The current time is 8:05 p.m. Mountain Standard Time. 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The National Weather Service has issued severe thunderstorm watch number 484, effective until 10 p.m. Mountain Standard Time. This watch includes the following county: Pinal, Arizona. Remember, a severe thunderstorm watch means the conditions are favorable for the development of severe weather, including large hail and damaging winds, in and close to the watch area. While severe weather may not be imminent, persons should remain alert for rapidly changing weather conditions and listen for later statements and possible warnings. Stay tuned to NOAA Weather Radio, commercial radio and television outlets, or internet sources for the latest severe weather information. Repeating, severe thunderstorm watch number 484 has been issued until 10 p.m. Mountain Standard Time for the following county: Pinal, Arizona. The National Weather Service in Phoenix has issued a dust storm warning for Maricopa County in south central Arizona, Pinal County in southeastern Arizona, until 8:30 p.m. Mountain Standard Time. At 7:32 p.m. Mountain Standard Time, a wall of dust was along a line extending from near Randolph to near Arizola to near Kuiju, moving west at 30 miles per hour. Hazard, less than a quarter mile visibility. Source, National Weather Service employee reported visibility dropping to around 20 feet near Illinois. Impact, dangerous life-threatening travel. This includes the following highways: Arizona Interstate 10 between mile markers 186 and 204. Arizona Interstate 8 between mile markers 137 and 178. Arizona Route 87 between mile markers 125 and 130. Locations impacted include Casa Grande, Maricopa, Arizona City, La Palma, Toltec, Big Horn, Kaka, Freeman, Arizola, Randolph, Stanfield, Alaska, Chin Village, and East Kuiju. Dust storms lead to dangerous driving conditions with visibility reduced to near zero. If driving, avoid dust storms if possible. If caught in one, pull off the road, turn off your lights, and keep your foot off the brake. The current time is 8:08 p.m. Mountain Standard Time. 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The National Weather Service has issued severe thunderstorm watch number 484, effective until 10 p.m. Mountain Standard Time. This watch includes the following county: Pinal, Arizona. Remember, a severe thunderstorm watch means the conditions are favorable for the development of severe weather, including large hail and damaging winds, in and close to the watch area. While severe weather may not be imminent, persons should remain alert for rapidly changing weather conditions and listen for later statements and possible warnings.
Stay tuned to NOAA Weather Radio, commercial radio and television outlets, or internet sources for the latest severe weather information. Repeating, severe thunderstorm watch number 484 has been issued until 10 p.m. Mountain Standard Time for the following county, Pinal, Arizona. The National Weather Service in Phoenix has issued a dust storm warning for Maricopa County in south-central Arizona, Pinal County in southeastern Arizona, until 8:30 p.m. Mountain Standard Time. At 7:32 p.m. Mountain Standard Time, a wall of dust was along a line extending from near Randolph to near Arizola to near Kuiju, moving west at 30 miles per hour. Hazard, less than a quarter mile visibility. Source, National Weather Service employee reported visibility dropping to around 20 feet near Iloy. Impact, dangerous life-threatening travel. This includes the following highways: Arizona Interstate 10 between mile markers 186 and 204. Arizona Interstate 8 between mile markers 137 and 178. Arizona Route 87 between mile markers 125 and 130. Locations impacted include Casa Grande, Maricopa, Arizona City, La Palma, Toltec, Big Horn, Kaka, Freeman, Arizola, Randolph, Stanfield, Alaska, Chin Village, and East Kuiju. Dust storms lead to dangerous driving conditions with visibility reduced to near zero. If driving, avoid dust storms if possible. If caught in one, pull off the road, turn off your lights, and keep your foot off the brake. The current time is 8:11 p.m. Mountain Standard Time. 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The National Weather Service has issued severe thunderstorm watch number 484, effective until 10 p.m. Mountain Standard Time. This watch includes the following county: Pinal, Arizona. Remember, a severe thunderstorm watch means the conditions are favorable for the development of severe weather, including large hail and damaging winds, in and close to the watch area. While severe weather may not be imminent, persons should remain alert for rapidly changing weather conditions and listen for later statements and possible warnings. Stay tuned to NOAA Weather Radio, commercial radio and television outlets, or internet sources for the latest severe weather information. Repeating, severe thunderstorm watch number 484 has been issued until 10 p.m. Mountain Standard Time for the following county, Pinal, Arizona. The National Weather Service in Phoenix has issued a dust storm warning for Maricopa County in south-central Arizona, Pinal County in southeastern Arizona, until 8:30 p.m. Mountain Standard Time. At 7:32 p.m. Mountain Standard Time, a wall of dust was along a line extending from near Randolph to near Arizola to near Kuiju, moving west at 30 miles per hour. Hazard, less than a quarter mile visibility. Source, National Weather Service employee reported visibility dropping to around 20 feet near Iloy. Impact, dangerous life-threatening travel. This includes the following highways: Arizona Interstate 10 between mile markers 186 and 204. Arizona Interstate 8 between mile markers 137 and 178. Arizona Route 87 between mile markers 125 and 130. Locations impacted include Casa Grande, Maricopa, Arizona City, La Palma, Toltec, Big Horn, Kaka, Freeman, Arizola, Randolph, Stanfield, Alaska, Chin Village, and East Kuiju. Dust storms lead to dangerous driving conditions with visibility reduced to near zero. If driving, avoid dust storms if possible. If caught in one, pull off the road, turn off your lights, and keep your foot off the brake. The current time is 8:13 p.m. Mountain Standard Time. 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Here is the 8 p.m. Mountain Standard Time observation for Phoenix, on Saturday, July 11th. At Sky Harbor, it was mostly cloudy. Visibility 10 miles.
Temperature was 105 degrees, dew point 58, relative humidity 21%. Wind was west, at 10 miles an hour. And the pressure was 29.77 inches, and steady. Other observations for South Central Arizona, including the Greater Phoenix area, it was clear, with a temperature of 100 at Buckeye, and 104 at Chandler. At Mesa Gateway, it was partly cloudy, with a temperature of 104. It was mostly cloudy, with a temperature of 102 at Deer Valley, 103 at Scottsdale Airport, and 101 at Casa Grande. At Falcon Field, it was cloudy, with a temperature of 103. Once again, at 8 p.m. in Phoenix, under mostly cloudy skies. The Sky Harbor temperature was 105 degrees. The National Weather Service has issued severe thunderstorm watch number 484, effective until 10 p.m. Mountain Standard Time. This watch includes the following county: Pinal, Arizona. Remember, a severe thunderstorm watch means the conditions are favorable for the development of severe weather, including large hail and damaging winds, in and close to the watch area. While severe weather may not be imminent, persons should remain alert for rapidly changing weather conditions and listen for later statements and possible warnings. Stay tuned to NOAA Weather Radio, commercial radio and television outlets, or internet sources for the latest severe weather information. Repeating, severe thunderstorm watch number 484 has been issued until 10 p.m. Mountain Standard Time for the following county: Pinal, Arizona. The National Weather Service in Phoenix has issued a dust storm warning for Maricopa County in south-central Arizona, Pinal County in southeastern Arizona, until 8:30 p.m. Mountain Standard Time. At 7:32 p.m. Mountain Standard Time, a wall of dust was along a line extending from near Randolph to near Arizola to near Kuichu, moving west at 30 miles per hour. Hazard, less than a quarter mile visibility. Source, National Weather Service employee reported visibility dropping to around 20 feet near Illinois. Impact, dangerous life-threatening travel. This includes the following highways: Arizona Interstate 10 between mile markers 186 and 204. Arizona Interstate 8 between mile markers 137 and 178. Arizona Route 87 between mile markers 125 and 130. Locations impacted include Casa Grande, Maricopa, Arizona City, La Palma, Toltec, Big Horn, Kaka, Freeman, Arizola, Randolph, Stanfield, Alaska, Chin Village, and East Kuichu. Dust storms lead to dangerous driving conditions with visibility reduced to near zero. If driving, avoid dust storms if possible. If caught in one, pull off the road, turn off your lights, and keep your foot off the brake. The current time is 8:17 p.m. Mountain Standard Time. 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Here is the 8 p.m. Mountain Standard Time observation for Phoenix, on Saturday, July 11th. At Sky Harbor, it was mostly cloudy. Visibility 10 miles. Temperature was 105 degrees, dew point 58, relative humidity 21%. Wind was west, at 10 miles an hour. And the pressure was 29.77 inches, and steady. Other observations for South Central Arizona, including the Greater Phoenix area, it was clear, with a temperature of 100 at Buckeye, and 104 at Chandler. At Mesa Gateway, it was partly cloudy, with a temperature of 104. It was mostly cloudy, with a temperature of 102 at Deer Valley, 103 at Scottsdale Airport, and 101 at Casa Grande. At Falcon Field, it was cloudy, with a temperature of 103. Once again, at 8 p.m. in Phoenix, under mostly cloudy skies. The Sky Harbor temperature was 105 degrees. The National Weather Service has issued severe thunderstorm watch number 484, effective until 10 p.m. Mountain Standard Time. This watch includes the following county: Pinal, Arizona. Remember,
A severe thunderstorm watch means the conditions are favorable for the development of severe weather, including large hail and damaging winds, in and close to the watch area. While severe weather may not be imminent, persons should remain alert for rapidly changing weather conditions and listen for later statements and possible warnings. Stay tuned to NOAA Weather Radio, commercial radio and television outlets, or internet sources for the latest severe weather information. Repeating, Severe Thunderstorm Watch number 484 has been issued until 10 p.m. Mountain Standard Time for the following county, Pinal, Arizona. The National Weather Service in Phoenix has issued a dust storm warning for Maricopa County in south-central Arizona, Pinal County in southeastern Arizona, until 8:30 p.m. Mountain Standard Time. At 7:32 p.m. Mountain Standard Time, a wall of dust was along a line extending from near Randolph to near Arizola to near Kuiju, moving west at 30 miles per hour. Hazard, less than a quarter mile visibility. Source, National Weather Service employee reported visibility dropping to around 20 feet near Illinois. Impact, dangerous life-threatening travel. This includes the following highways: Arizona Interstate 10 between mile markers 186 and 204. Arizona Interstate 8 between mile markers 137 and 178. Arizona Route 87 between mile markers 125 and 130. Locations impacted include Casa Grande, Maricopa, Arizona City, La Palma, Toltec, Big Horn, Kaka, Freeman, Arizola, Randolph, Stanfield, Alaska, Chin Village, and East Kuiju. Dust storms lead to dangerous driving conditions with visibility reduced to near zero. If driving, avoid dust storms if possible. If caught in one, pull off the road, turn off your lights, and keep your foot off the brake. The current time is 8:21 p.m. Mountain Standard Time. 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Here is the 8 p.m. Mountain Standard Time observation for Phoenix, on Saturday, July 11th. At Sky Harbor, it was mostly cloudy. Visibility 10 miles. Temperature was 105 degrees, dew point 58, relative humidity 21%. Wind was west, at 10 miles an hour. And the pressure was 29.77 inches, and steady. Other observations for South Central Arizona, including the greater Phoenix area, it was clear, with a temperature of 100 at Buckeye, and 104 at Chandler. At Mesa Gateway, it was partly cloudy, with a temperature of 104. It was mostly cloudy, with a temperature of 102 at Deer Valley, 103 at Scottsdale Airport, and 101 at Casa Grande. At Falcon Field, it was cloudy, with a temperature of 1. The dust storm warning for Maricopa and Pinal counties will expire at 8:30 p.m. Mountain Standard Time. The dust storm which prompted the warning has weakened. Therefore, the dust storm warning will be allowed to expire. Areas of blowing dust with low visibility will continue at times. Here is the 8 p.m. Mountain Standard Time observation for Phoenix, on Saturday, July 11th. At Sky Harbor, it was mostly cloudy. Visibility 10 miles. Temperature was 105 degrees, dew point 58, relative humidity 21%. Wind was west, at 10 miles an hour. And the pressure was 29.77 inches, and steady. Other observations for South Central Arizona, including the greater Phoenix area, it was clear, with a temperature of 100 at Buckeye, and 104 at Chandler. At Mesa Gateway, it was partly cloudy, with a temperature of 104. It was mostly cloudy, with a temperature of 102 at Deer Valley, 103 at Scottsdale Airport, and 101 at Casa Grande. At Falcon Field, it was cloudy, with a temperature of 103. Once again, at 8 p.m. in Phoenix, under mostly cloudy skies. The Sky Harbor temperature was 105 degrees. The National Weather Service has issued severe thunderstorm watch number 484,
effective until 10 p.m. Mountain Standard Time. This watch includes the following county: Pinal, Arizona. Remember, a severe thunderstorm watch means the conditions are favorable for the development of severe weather, including large hail and damaging winds, in and close to the watch area. While severe weather may not be imminent, persons should remain alert for rapidly changing weather conditions and listen for later statements and possible warnings. Stay tuned to NOAA Weather Radio, commercial radio and television outlets, or internet sources for the latest severe weather information. Repeating, severe thunderstorm watch number 484 has been issued until 10 p.m. Mountain Standard Time for the following county: Pinal, Arizona. The dust storm warning for Maricopa and Pinal counties will expire at 8:30 p.m. Mountain Standard Time. The dust storm which prompted the warning has weakened. Therefore, the dust storm warning will be allowed to expire. Areas of blowing dust with low visibility will continue at times. The current time is 8:25 p.m. Mountain Standard Time. 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Here is the 8 p.m. Mountain Standard Time observation for Phoenix on Saturday, July 11th. At Sky Harbor, it was mostly cloudy. Visibility 10 miles. Temperature was 105 degrees, dew point 58, relative humidity 21%. Wind was west, at 10 miles an hour. And the pressure was 29.77 inches, and steady. Other observations for South Central Arizona, including the greater Phoenix area, it was clear, with a temperature of 100 at Buckeye, and 104 at Chandler. At Mesa Gateway, it was partly cloudy, with a temperature of 104. It was mostly cloudy, with a temperature of 102 at Deer Valley, 103 at Scottsdale Airport, and 101 at Casa Grande. At Falcon Field, it was cloudy, with a temperature of 103. Once again, at 8 p.m. in Phoenix, under mostly cloudy skies, the Sky Harbor temperature was 105 degrees. The National Weather Service has issued severe thunderstorm watch number 484, effective until 10 p.m. Mountain Standard Time. This watch includes the following county: Pinal, Arizona. Remember, a severe thunderstorm watch means the conditions are favorable for the development of severe weather, including large hail and damaging winds, in and close to the watch area. While severe weather may not be imminent, persons should remain alert for rapidly changing weather conditions and listen for later statements and possible warnings. Stay tuned to NOAA Weather Radio, commercial radio and television outlets, or internet sources for the latest severe weather information. Repeating, severe thunderstorm watch number 484 has been issued until 10 p.m. Mountain Standard Time for the following county: Pinal, Arizona. The dust storm warning for Maricopa and Pinal counties will expire at 8:30 p.m. Mountain Standard Time. The dust storm which prompted the warning has weakened. Therefore, the dust storm warning will be allowed to expire. Areas of blowing dust with low visibility will continue at times. The current time is 8:28 p.m. Mountain Standard Time. 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Here is the 8 p.m. Mountain Standard Time observation for Phoenix on Saturday, July 11th. At Sky Harbor, it was mostly cloudy. Visibility 10 miles. Temperature was 105 degrees, dew point 58, relative humidity 21%. Wind was west, at 10 miles an hour. And the pressure was 29.77 inches, and steady. Other observations for South Central Arizona, including the greater Phoenix area, it was clear, with a temperature of 100 at Buckeye, and 104 at Chandler. At Mesa Gateway, it was partly cloudy, with a temperature of 104. It was mostly cloudy, with a temperature of 102 at Deer Valley, 103 at Scottsdale Airport, and 101 at Casa Grande.
at Falcon Field, it was cloudy, with a temperature of 103. Once again, at 8 p.m. in Phoenix, under mostly cloudy skies, the Sky Harbor temperature was 105 degrees. The National Weather Service has issued severe thunderstorm watch number 484, effective until 10 p.m. Mountain Standard Time. This watch includes the following county, Pinal, Arizona. Remember, a severe thunderstorm watch means the conditions are favorable for the development of severe weather, including large hail and damaging winds, in and close to the watch area. While severe weather may not be imminent, persons should remain alert for rapidly changing weather conditions and listen for later statements and possible warnings. Stay tuned to NOAA Weather Radio, commercial radio and television outlets, or internet sources for the latest severe weather information. Repeating, severe thunderstorm watch number 484 has been issued until 10 p.m. Mountain Standard Time for the following county, Pinal, Arizona. The dust storm warning for Maricopa and Pinal counties will expire at 8:30 p.m. Mountain Standard Time. The dust storm which prompted the warning has weakened. Therefore, the dust storm warning will be allowed to expire. Areas of blowing dust with low visibility will continue at times. The current time is 8:30 p.m. Mountain Standard Time. 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Here is the 8 p.m. Mountain Standard Time observation for Phoenix, on Saturday, July 11th. At Sky Harbor, it was mostly cloudy. Visibility 10 miles. Temperature was 105 degrees, dew point 58, relative humidity 21%. Wind was west, at 10 miles an hour. And the pressure was 29.77 inches, and steady. Other observations for South Central Arizona including the Greater Phoenix area, it was clear, with a temperature of 100 at Buckeye, and 104 at Chandler. At Mesa Gateway, it was partly cloudy, with a temperature of 104. It was mostly cloudy, with a temperature of 102 at Deer Valley, 103 at Scottsdale Airport, and 101 at Casa Grande. At Falcon Field, it was cloudy, with a temperature of 103. Once again, at 8 p.m. in Phoenix, under mostly cloudy skies, the Sky Harbor temperature was 105 degrees. 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The current time is 8:32 p.m. Mountain Standard Time. Here is the 8 p.m. Mountain Standard Time observation for Phoenix, on Saturday, July 11th. At Sky Harbor, it was mostly cloudy. Visibility 10 miles. Temperature was 105 degrees, dew point 58, relative humidity 21%. Wind was west, at 10 miles an hour. And the pressure was 29.77 inches, and steady. Other observations for South Central Arizona including the Greater Phoenix area, it was clear, with a temperature of 100 at Buckeye, and 104 at Chandler. It was partly cloudy, with a temperature of 104 at Mesa Gateway, and 103 at Gila Bend. It was mostly cloudy, 102 at Deer Valley, 103 at Scottsdale Airport, and 101 at Casa Grande. At Falcon Field, it was cloudy, with a temperature of 103. Observations for Northern Arizona, at Prescott, thunder was reported, with a temperature of 89. It was clear, with a temperature of 94 at Kingman, 77 at the Grand Canyon, 98 at Page, and 93 at Winslow. It was partly cloudy, with a temperature of 80 at Flagstaff, and 79 at Cholo. At Payson, it was mostly cloudy, with a temperature of 81. Observations for Southern Arizona, at Tucson, rain was falling, with a temperature of 77. It was mostly cloudy, with a temperature of 78 at Nogales, and 77 at Sierra Vista. At Nogales, wind was northeast gusting to 25 miles an hour.
Observations for Southern California, Ed Blythe. It was clear, with a temperature of 103. It was

and 93 at El Paso. At Albuquerque, wind was southeast gusting to 40 miles an hour. At El Paso, wind was east gusting to 26 miles an hour. Once again, at 8 p.m. in Phoenix, under mostly cloudy skies, the Sky Harbor temperature was 105 degrees. Here is the latest forecast. For the following area, in Arizona, central Phoenix, issued at 4:05 p.m. Mountain Standard Time. Tonight, partly cloudy in the evening, then considerable cloudiness. Breezy. Patchy blowing gust in the evening. Lows 80 to 89. Southwest wind 10 to 20 miles per hour in the evening, becoming east 10 to 15 miles per hour after midnight. Gusts up to 30 miles per hour in the evening. Sunday, partly sunny in the morning, then sunny with a chance of afternoon showers and thunderstorms. Highs 104 to 109. West wind 5 to 15 miles per hour. Chance of rain 30%. Sunday night, partly cloudy. A chance of showers and thunderstorms in the evening. Breezy. Lows 79 to 88. Northwest wind 10 to 20 miles per hour in the evening, becoming southeast 5 to 10 miles per hour after midnight. Gusts up to 30 miles per hour in the evening. Chance of rain 30%. Monday, mostly sunny in the morning, then partly sunny with a slight chance of afternoon showers and thunderstorms. Highs 104 to 108. Southeast wind around 5 miles per hour in the morning, becoming south 5 to 10 miles per hour in the afternoon. Chance of rain 10%. Monday night, considerable cloudiness in the evening, then becoming partly cloudy. A slight chance of showers and thunderstorms. Lows 80 to 88. Southeast wind 5 to 10 miles per hour. Chance of rain 20%. Tuesday, partly sunny. A slight chance of showers in the morning, then a slight chance of afternoon showers and thunderstorms. Highs 104 to 110. Chance of rain 10%. Tuesday night, partly cloudy. A chance of showers and thunderstorms in the evening, then a chance of showers and a slight chance of thunderstorms after midnight. Lows 80 to 88. Chance of rain 40%. Wednesday, partly cloudy with a chance of showers and a slight chance of thunderstorms. Highs 104 to 110. Chance of rain 30%. Wednesday night, considerable cloudiness. A chance of showers and thunderstorms in the evening, then a chance of showers and a slight chance of thunderstorms after midnight. Lows 78 to 86. Chance of rain 40%. Thursday, partly cloudy. A slight chance of showers and thunderstorms in the morning, then a chance of showers and a slight chance of thunderstorms in the afternoon. Highs 99 to 105. Chance of rain 30%. Thursday night, showers likely with a chance of thunderstorms. Lows 75 to 83. Chance of rain 60%. Rainfall around a tenth of an inch, except locally higher in thunderstorms. Friday, considerable cloudiness. A chance of showers and a slight chance of thunderstorms in the morning, then a chance of afternoon showers and thunderstorms. Not as warm. Highs 94 to 100. Chance of rain 50%. Rainfall around a tenth of an inch, except locally higher in thunderstorms. Friday night, considerable cloudiness. A chance of showers and thunderstorms in the evening, then a chance of showers and a slight chance of thunderstorms after midnight. Lows 74 to 82. Chance of rain 50%. Rainfall between a tenth and a quarter of an inch possible, except locally higher in thunderstorms. Saturday, partly cloudy. A chance of showers and a slight chance of thunderstorms in the morning, then a chance of afternoon showers and thunderstorms. Highs 94 to 100. Chance of rain 30%. The Phoenix, Arizona climate summary for this evening, as of 5 p.m., July 11th, 2026. Today's high temperature

was 109 degrees. The normal high is 107. The record high is 118 degrees, which was set in 1958. Today's low temperature was 90 degrees. The normal low is 85. The record low is 68 degrees, which was last set in 1944. No precipitation fell today, which leaves the monthly total at 0.00 inches. The total precipitation for the year still stands at 0.32 inches. The normal high temperature for tomorrow is 107 degrees, and the normal low is 85. Sunset tonight is at 7:40 p.m. Sunrise tomorrow is at 5:28 a.m. The National Weather Service has issued severe thunderstorm watch number 484, effective until 10 p.m. Mountain Standard Time. This watch includes the following county: Pinal, Arizona. Remember, a severe thunderstorm watch means the conditions are favorable for the development of severe weather, including large hail and damaging winds, in and close to the watch area. While severe weather may not be imminent, persons should remain alert for rapidly changing weather conditions and listen for later statements and possible warnings. Stay tuned to NOAA Weather Radio, commercial radio and television outlets, or internet sources for the latest severe weather information. Repeating, severe thunderstorm watch number 484 has been issued until 10 p.m. Mountain Standard Time for the following county: Pinal, Arizona. Blowing dust advisory remains in effect from 6 p.m. to 10 p.m. Mountain Standard Time this evening. What? Visibility between 1/4 and 1 mile and blowing dust expected. Where? Gila Bend, Northwest Pinal County, Sonoran Desert National Monument, Southeast Valley Queen Creek, and West Pinal County. When? From 6 p.m. to 10 p.m. Mountain Standard Time this evening. Impacts, hazardous driving conditions due to reduced visibility. Persons with respiratory problems should make preparations to stay indoors until the storm passes. Be ready for a sudden drop in visibility to near zero. If you encounter blowing dust or blowing sand on the roadway or see it approaching, pull off the road as far as possible and put your vehicle in park. Turn the lights all the way off and keep foot off the brake pedal. Remember, pull aside, stay alive. 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The current time is 8:52 p.m. Mountain Standard Time. Here is the 8 p.m. Mountain Standard Time observation for Phoenix, on Saturday, July 11th. At Sky Harbor, it was mostly cloudy. Visibility 10 miles. Temperature was 105 degrees, dew point 58, relative humidity 21%. Wind was west, at 10 miles an hour. And the pressure was 29.77 inches, and steady. Other observations for South Central Arizona, including the greater Phoenix area, it was clear, with a temperature of 100 at Buckeye, and 104 at Chandler. It was partly cloudy, with a temperature of 104 at Mesa Gateway, and 103 at Gila Bend. It was mostly cloudy, with a temperature of 102 at Deer Valley, 103 at Scottsdale Airport, and 101 at Casa Grande. At Falcon Field, it was cloudy, with a temperature of 103. Observations for northern Arizona, at Prescott, thunder was reported, with a temperature of 89. It was clear, with a temperature of 94 at Kingman, 77 at the Grand Canyon, 98 at Page, and 93 at Winslow. It was partly cloudy, with a temperature of 80 at Flagstaff, and 79 at Cholo. At Payson, it was mostly cloudy, with a temperature of 81. Observations for southern Arizona, at Tucson, rain was falling, with a temperature of 77. It was mostly cloudy, with a temperature of 78 at Nogales, and 77 at Sierra Vista. At Nogales, wind was northeast gusting to 25 miles an hour. Observations for Southern California, at Blythe, it was clear, with a temperature of 103.
It was mostly cloudy, with a temperature of 68 at Los Angeles Airport, and 69 at San Diego. Regional observations, skies ranged from partly cloudy to mostly cloudy. It was 104 at Las Vegas, 90 at Salt Lake City, 81 at Albuquerque, and 93 at El Paso. At Albuquerque, wind was southeast gusting to 40 miles an hour. At El Paso, wind was east gusting to 26 miles an hour. Once again, at 8 p.m. in Phoenix, under mostly cloudy skies. The Sky Harbor temperature was 105 degrees. Here is the latest forecast. For the following area, in Arizona, Central Phoenix, issued at 4:05 p.m. Mountain Standard Time. Tonight, partly cloudy in the evening, then considerable cloudiness. Breezy. Patchy blowing dust in the evening. Lows 80 to 89. Southwest wind 10 to 20 miles per hour in the evening, becoming east 10 to 15 miles per hour after midnight. Gusts up to 30 miles per hour in the evening. Sunday, partly sunny in the morning, then sunny with a chance of afternoon showers and thunderstorms. Highs 104 to 109. West wind 5 to 15 miles per hour. Chance of rain 30%. Sunday night, partly cloudy. A chance of showers and thunderstorms in the evening. Breezy. Lows 79 to 88. Northwest wind 10 to 20 miles per hour in the evening, becoming southeast 5 to 10 miles per hour after midnight. Gusts up to 30 miles per hour in the evening. Chance of rain 30%. Monday, mostly sunny in the morning, then partly sunny with a slight chance of afternoon showers and thunderstorms. Highs 104 to 108. Southeast wind around 5 miles per hour in the morning, becoming south 5 to 10 miles per hour in the afternoon. Chance of rain 10%. Monday night, considerable cloudiness in the evening, then becoming partly cloudy. A slight chance of showers and thunderstorms. Lows 80 to 88. Southeast wind 5 to 10 miles per hour. Chance of rain 20%. Tuesday, partly sunny. A slight chance of showers in the morning, then a slight chance of afternoon showers and thunderstorms. Highs 104 to 110. Chance of rain 10%. Tuesday night, partly cloudy. A chance of showers and thunderstorms in the evening, then a chance of showers and a slight chance of thunderstorms after midnight. Lows 80 to 88. Chance of rain 40%. Wednesday, partly cloudy with a chance of showers and a slight chance of thunderstorms. Highs 104 to 110. Chance of rain 30%. Wednesday night, considerable cloudiness. A chance of showers and thunderstorms in the evening, then a chance of showers and a slight chance of thunderstorms after midnight. Lows 78 to 86. Chance of rain 40%. Thursday, partly cloudy. A slight chance of showers and thunderstorms in the morning, then a chance of showers and a slight chance of thunderstorms in the afternoon. Highs 99 to 105. Chance of rain 30%. Thursday night, showers likely with a chance of thunderstorms. Lows 75 to 83. Chance of rain 60%. Rainfall around a tenth of an inch, except locally higher in thunderstorms. Friday, considerable cloudiness. A chance of showers and a slight chance of thunderstorms in the morning, then a chance of afternoon showers and thunderstorms. Not as warm. Highs 94 to 100. Chance of rain 50%. Rainfall around a tenth of an inch, except locally higher in thunderstorms. Friday night, considerable cloudiness. A chance of showers and thunderstorms in the evening, then a chance of showers and a slight chance of thunderstorms after midnight. Lows 74 to 82. Chance of rain 50%. Rainfall between a tenth and a quarter of an inch possible, except locally higher in thunderstorms. Saturday, partly cloudy.
a chance of showers and a slight chance of thunderstorms in the morning, then a chance of afternoon showers and thunderstorms. Highs 94 to 100. Chance of rain 30%. The Phoenix, Arizona climate summary for this evening, as of 5 p.m., July 11, 2026. Today's high temperature was 109 degrees. The normal high is 107. The record high is 118 degrees, which was set in 1958. Today's low temperature was 90 degrees. The normal low is 85. The record low is 68 degrees, which was last set in 1944. No precipitation fell today, which leaves the monthly total at 0.00 inches. The total precipitation for the year still stands at 0.32 inches. The normal high temperature for tomorrow is 107 degrees, and the normal low is 85. Sunset.

large hail and damaging winds in and close to the watch area. While severe weather may not be imminent, persons should remain alert for rapidly changing weather conditions and listen for later statements and possible warnings. Stay tuned to NOAA Weather Radio, commercial radio and television outlets, or internet sources for the latest severe weather information. Repeating, severe thunderstorm watch number 484 has been issued until 10 p.m. Mountain Standard Time for the following county, Pinal, Arizona. Blowing dust advisory remains in effect from 6 p.m. to 10 p.m. Mountain Standard Time this evening. What? Visibility between 1/4 and 1 mile and blowing dust expected. Where? Gila Bend, Northwest Pinal County, Sonoran Desert National Monument, Southeast Valley Queen Creek, and West Pinal County. When? From 6 p.m. to 10 p.m. Mountain Standard Time this evening. Impacts, hazardous driving conditions due to reduced visibility. Persons with respiratory problems should make preparations to stay indoors until the storm passes. Be ready for a sudden drop in visibility to near zero. If you encounter blowing dust or blowing sand on the roadway or see it approaching, pull off the road as far as possible and put your vehicle in park. Turn the lights all the way off and keep foot off the brake pedal. Remember, pull aside, stay alive. 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The current time is 9:03 p.m. Mountain Standard Time. Here is the latest forecast. For the following area, in Arizona, Central Phoenix, issued at 4:05 p.m. Mountain Standard Time. Tonight, partly cloudy in the evening, then considerable cloudiness. Breezy. Patchy blowing dust in the evening. Lows 80 to 89. Southwest wind 10 to 20 miles per hour in the evening, becoming east 10 to 15 miles per hour after midnight. Gusts up to 30 miles per hour in the evening. Sunday, partly sunny in the morning, then sunny with a chance of afternoon showers and thunderstorms. Highs 104 to 109. West wind 5 to 15 miles per hour. Chance of rain 30%. Sunday night, partly cloudy. A chance of showers and thunderstorms in the evening. Breezy. Lows 79 to 88. Northwest wind 10 to 20 miles per hour in the evening, becoming southeast 5 to 10 miles per hour after midnight. Gusts up to 30 miles per hour in the evening. Chance of rain 30%. Monday, mostly sunny in the morning, then partly sunny with a slight chance of afternoon showers and thunderstorms. Highs 104 to 108. Southeast wind around 5 miles per hour in the morning, becoming south 5 to 10 miles per hour in the afternoon. Chance of rain 10%. Monday night, considerable cloudiness in the evening, then becoming partly cloudy. A slight chance of showers and thunderstorms. Lows 80 to 88. Southeast wind 5 to 10 miles per hour. Chance of rain 20%. Tuesday, partly sunny. A slight chance of showers in the morning, then a slight chance of afternoon showers and thunderstorms. Highs 104 to 110. Chance of rain 10%. Tuesday night, partly cloudy. A chance of showers and thunderstorms in the evening, then a chance of showers and a slight chance of thunderstorms after midnight. Lows 80 to 88. Chance of rain 40%. Wednesday, partly cloudy with a chance of showers and a slight chance of thunderstorms. Highs 104 to 110. Chance of rain 30%. Wednesday night, considerable cloudiness. A chance of showers and thunderstorms in the evening, then a chance of showers and a slight chance of thunderstorms after midnight. Lows 78 to 86. Chance of rain 40%. Thursday, partly cloudy. A slight chance of showers and thunderstorms in the morning, then a chance of showers and a slight chance of thunderstorms in the afternoon. Highs 99 to 105. Chance of rain 30%. Thursday night, showers

likely with a chance of thunderstorms. Lows 75 to 83. Chance of rain 60%. Rainfall around a tenth of an inch, except locally higher in thunderstorms. Friday, considerable cloudiness. A chance of showers and a slight chance of thunderstorms in the morning, then a chance of afternoon showers and thunderstorms. Not as warm. Highs 94 to 100. Chance of rain 50%. Rainfall around a tenth of an inch, except locally higher in thunderstorms. Friday night, considerable cloudiness. A chance of showers and thunderstorms in the evening, then a chance of showers and a slight chance of thunderstorms after midnight. Lows 74 to 82. Chance of rain 50%. Rainfall between a tenth and a quarter of an inch possible, except locally higher in thunderstorms. Saturday, partly cloudy. A chance of showers and a slight chance of thunderstorms in the morning, then a chance of afternoon showers and thunderstorms. Highs 94 to 100. Chance of rain 30%. The Phoenix, Arizona climate summary for this evening, as of 5 p.m., July 11, 2026. Today's high temperature was 109 degrees. The normal high is 107. The record high is 118 degrees, which was set in 1958. Today's low temperature was 90 degrees. The normal low is 85. The record low is 68 degrees, which was last set in 1944. No precipitation fell today, which leaves the monthly total at 0.00 inches. The total precipitation for the year still stands at 0.32 inches. The normal high temperature for tomorrow is 107 degrees, and the normal low is 85. Sunset tonight is at 7:40 p.m. Sunrise tomorrow is at 5:28 a.m. The National Weather Service has issued severe thunderstorm watch number 484, effective until 10 p.m. Mountain Standard Time. This watch includes the following county: Pinal, Arizona. Remember, a severe thunderstorm watch means the conditions are favorable for the development of severe weather, including large hail and damaging winds, in and close to the watch area. While severe weather may not be imminent, persons should remain alert for rapidly changing weather conditions and listen for later statements and possible warnings. Stay tuned to NOAA Weather Radio, commercial radio and television outlets, or internet sources for the latest severe weather information. Repeating, severe thunderstorm watch number 484 has been issued until 10 p.m. Mountain Standard.

Gila Bend, Northwest Pinal County, Sonoran Desert National Monument, Southeast Valley Queen Creek, and West Pinal County. When, from 6 p.m. to 10 p.m. Mountain Standard Time this evening. Impacts, hazardous driving conditions due to reduced visibility. Persons with respiratory problems should make preparations to stay indoors until the storm passes. Be ready for a sudden drop in visibility to near zero. If you encounter blowing dust or blowing sand on the roadway or see it approaching, pull off the road as far as possible and put your vehicle in park. Turn the lights all the way off and keep foot off the brake pedal. Remember, pull aside, stay alive. The National Weather Service in Phoenix has issued a dust advisory for Maricopa County in south-central Arizona, Pinal County in southeastern Arizona, until 9:45 p.m. Mountain Standard Time. At 9:05 p.m. Mountain Standard Time, a wall of dust was along a line extending from near Maricopa to Sun Lakes to Chandler Heights, moving north at 30 miles per hour. Hazard, less than 1 mile visibility with strong wind gusts to 40 miles per hour. Source, Doppler radar. Impact, hazardous travel. This includes the following highways: Arizona Interstate 10 between mile markers 145 and 169. Arizona Interstate 17 between mile markers 195 and 200. Arizona Route 51 near mile marker 1. Locations impacted include Phoenix, Mesa, Chandler, Scottsdale, Gilbert, Tempe, Paradise Valley, Sun Lakes, Levine, East Mesa, Queen Creek, Tempe Marketplace, Papago Park, Granite Reef Dam, and Falcon Field Airport. Blowing dust brings reduced visibility, leading to dangerous driving conditions. If driving, avoid blowing dust if possible. If caught in dense blowing dust, pull off the road, turn off your lights, and keep your foot off the brake. 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The current time is 9:12 p.m. Mountain Standard Time. Here is the 9 p.m. Mountain Standard Time observation for Phoenix, on Saturday, July 11th. At Sky Harbor, it was cloudy. Visibility 10 miles. Temperature was 103 degrees, dew point 58, relative humidity 22%. Wind was west, at 13 miles an hour. And the pressure was 29.77 inches, and steady. Other observations for south-central Arizona, including the greater Phoenix area, at Mesa Gateway, it was clear, with a temperature of 102. It was mostly cloudy, with a temperature of 99 at Buckeye, 101 at Deer Valley, and 102 at Falcon Field. Under mostly cloudy skies, Chandler reported 102, Casa Grande reported 90, and Gila Bend reported 101. At Scottsdale Airport, it was cloudy, with a temperature of 102. At Casa Grande, the visibility was 3 miles. At Casa Grande, wind was south gusting to 36 miles an hour. Observations for northern Arizona, it was clear, with a temperature of 91 at Kingman, 67 at the Grand Canyon, 94 at Page, and 89 at Winslow. It was partly cloudy, with a temperature of 77 at Flagstaff, 86 at Prescott, and 77 at Shiloh. At Payson, it was mostly cloudy, with a temperature of 79. At Winslow, wind was southwest gusting to 30 miles an hour. Observations for southern Arizona, rain was falling, with a temperature of 79 at Nogales, and 70 at Sierra Vista. At Tucson, it was mostly cloudy, with a temperature of 78. At Nogales, wind was east gusting to 35 miles an hour. Observations for southern California, at Blythe, it was clear, with a temperature of 100. At San Diego, it was partly cloudy, with a temperature of 69. At Los Angeles Airport, it was mostly cloudy, with a temperature of 68. Regional observations, it was partly cloudy, with a temperature of 103 at Las Vegas, and 90 at Salt Lake City. At El Paso, it was mostly cloudy, with a temperature of 90.

At Albuquerque, it was cloudy, with a temperature of 79. At Albuquerque, wind was east gusting to 39 miles an hour. At El Paso, wind was east gusting to 31 miles an hour. Once again, at 9 p.m. in Phoenix, under cloudy skies. The Sky Harbor temperature was 103 degrees. Here is the latest forecast. For the following area, in Arizona, Central Phoenix, issued at 4:05 p.m. Mountain Standard Time. Tonight, partly cloudy in the evening, then considerable cloudiness. Breezy. Patchy blowing dust in the evening. Lows 80 to 89. Southwest wind 10 to 20 miles per hour in the evening, becoming east 10 to 15 miles per hour after midnight. Gusts up to 30 miles per hour in the evening. Sunday, partly sunny in the morning, then sunny with a chance of afternoon showers and thunderstorms. Highs 104 to 109. West wind 5 to 15 miles per hour. Chance of rain 30%. Sunday night, partly cloudy. A chance of showers and thunderstorms in the evening. Breezy. Lows 79 to 88. Northwest wind 10 to 20 miles per hour in the evening, becoming southeast 5 to 10 miles per hour after midnight. Gusts up to 30 miles per hour in the evening. Chance of rain 30%. Monday, mostly sunny in the morning, then partly sunny with a slight chance of afternoon showers and thunderstorms. Highs 104 to 108. Southeast wind around 5 miles per hour in the morning, becoming south 5 to 10 miles per hour in the afternoon. Chance of rain 10%. Monday night, considerable cloudiness in the evening, then becoming partly cloudy. A slight chance of showers and thunderstorms. Lows 80 to 88. Southeast wind 5 to 10 miles per hour. Chance of rain 20%. Tuesday, partly sunny. A slight chance of showers in the morning, then a slight chance of afternoon showers and thunderstorms. Highs 104 to 110. Chance of rain 10%. Tuesday night, partly cloudy. A chance of showers and thunderstorms in the evening, then a chance of showers and a slight chance of thunderstorms after midnight. Lows 80 to 88. Chance of rain 40%. Wednesday, partly cloudy with a chance of showers and a slight chance of thunderstorms. Highs 104 to 110. Chance of rain 30%. Wednesday night, considerable cloudiness. A chance of showers and thunderstorms in the evening, then a chance of showers and a slight chance of thunderstorms after midnight. Lows 78 to 86. Chance of rain 40%. Thursday, partly cloudy. A slight chance of showers and thunderstorms in the morning, then a chance of showers and a slight chance of thunderstorms in the afternoon. Highs 99 to 105. Chance of rain 30%. Thursday night, showers likely with a chance of thunderstorms. Lows 75 to 83. Chance of rain 60%. Rainfall around a tenth of an inch, except locally higher in thunderstorms. Friday, considerable cloudiness. A chance of showers and a slight chance of thunderstorms in the morning, then a chance of afternoon showers and thunderstorms. Not as warm. Highs 94 to 100. Chance of rain 50%. Rainfall around a tenth of an inch, except locally higher in thunderstorms. Friday night, considerable cloudiness. A chance of showers and thunderstorms in the evening, then a chance of showers and a slight chance of thunderstorms after midnight. Lows 74 to 82. Chance of rain 50%. Rainfall between a tenth and a quarter of an inch possible, except locally higher in thunderstorms. Saturday, partly cloudy. A chance of showers and a slight chance of thunderstorms in the morning, then a chance of afternoon showers and thunderstorms. Highs 94 to 100. Chance of rain 30%. The Phoenix, Arizona climate summary for this evening, as of 5 p.m., July 11th, 2026.
Today's high temperature was 109 degrees. The normal high is 107. The record high is 118 degrees, which was set in 1958. Today's low temperature was 90 degrees. The normal low is 85. The record low is 68 degrees, which was last set in 1944. No precipitation fell today, which leaves the monthly total at 0.00 inches. The total precipitation for the year still stands at 0.32 inches. The normal high temperature for tomorrow is 107 degrees, and the normal low is 85. Sunset tonight is at 7:40 p.m. Sunrise tomorrow is at 5:28 a.m. The National Weather Service has issued severe thunderstorm watch number 484, effective until 10 p.m. Mountain Standard Time. This watch includes the following county: Pinal, Arizona. Remember, a severe thunderstorm watch means the conditions are favorable for the development of severe weather, including large hail and damaging winds, in and close to the watch area. While severe weather may not be imminent, persons should remain alert for rapidly changing weather conditions and listen for later statements and possible warnings. Stay tuned to NOAA Weather Radio, commercial radio and television outlets, or internet sources for the latest severe weather information. Repeating, severe thunderstorm watch number 484 has been issued until 10 p.m. Mountain Standard Time for the following county: Pinal, Arizona. Blowing dust advisory remains in effect from 6 p.m. to 10 p.m. Mountain Standard Time this evening. What? Visibility between 1/4 and 1 mile and blowing dust expected. Where? Gila Bend, Northwest Pinal County, Sonoran Desert Natal Monument, Southeast Valley Queen Creek, and West Pinal County. When? From 6 p.m. to 10 p.m. Mountain Standard Time this evening. Impacts, hazardous driving conditions due to reduced visibility. Persons with respiratory problems should make preparations to stay indoors until the storm passes. Be ready for a sudden drop in visibility to near zero. If you encounter blowing dust or blowing sand on the roadway or see it approaching, pull off the road as far as possible and put your vehicle in park. Turn the lights all the way off and keep foot off the brake pedal. Remember, pull aside, stay alive. The National Weather Service in Phoenix has issued a dust advisory for Maricopa County in south central Arizona, Pinal County in southeastern Arizona, until 9:45 p.m. Mountain Standard Time. At 9:05 p.m. Mountain Standard Time, a wall of dust was along a line extending from near Maricopa to Sun Lakes to Chandler Heights, moving north at 30 miles per hour. Hazard, less than 1 mile visibility with strong wind gusts to 40 miles per hour. Source, Doppler radar. Impact, hazardous travel. This includes the following highways: Arizona Interstate 10 between mile markers 145 and 169. Arizona Interstate 17 between mile markers 195 and 200. Arizona Route 51 near mile marker 1. Locations impacted include Phoenix, Mesa, Chandler, Scottsdale, Gilbert, Tempe, Paradise Valley, Sun Lakes, Levine, East Mesa, Queen Creek, Tempe Marketplace, Poplico Park, Granite Reef Dam, and Falcon Field Airport. Blowing dust brings reduced visibility, leading to dangerous driving conditions. If driving, avoid blowing dust if possible. If caught in dense blowing dust, pull off the road, turn off your lights, and keep your foot off the brake. 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The current time is 9:24 p.m. Mountain Standard Time. Here is the 9 p.m. Mountain Standard Time observation for Phoenix, on Saturday, July 11th. At Sky Harbor, it was cloudy. Visibility 10 miles. Temperature was 103 degrees, dew point 58, relative humidity 22%. Wind was west, at 13 miles an hour. And the pressure was 29.77 inches, and steady.
Other observations for South Central Arizona, including the Greater Phoenix area, at Mesa Gateway, it was clear, with a temperature of 102. It was mostly cloudy, with a temperature of 99 at Buckeye, 101 at Deer Valley, and 102 at Falcon Field. Under mostly cloudy skies, Chandler reported 102, Casa Grande reported 90, and Gila Bend reported 101. At Scottsdale Airport, it was cloudy, with a temperature of 102. At Casa Grande, the visibility was 3 miles. At Casa Grande, wind was south gusting to 36 miles an hour. Observations for Northern Arizona, it was clear, with a temperature of 91 at Kingman, 67 at the Grand Canyon, 94 at Page, and 89 at Winslow. It was partly cloudy, with a temperature of 77 at Flagstaff, 86 at Prescott, and 77 at Shiloh. At Payson, it was mostly cloudy, with a temperature of 79. At Winslow, wind was southwest gusting to 30 miles an hour. Observations for Southern Arizona, rain was falling, with a temperature of 79 at Nogales, and 70 at Sierra Vista. At Tucson, it was mostly cloudy, with a temperature of 78. At Nogales, wind was east gusting to 35 miles an hour. Observations for Southern California, at Blythe, it was clear, with a temperature of 100. At San Diego, it was partly cloudy, with a temperature of 69. At Los Angeles Airport, it was mostly cloudy, with a temperature of 68. Regional observations, it was partly cloudy, with a temperature of 103 at Las Vegas, and 90 at Salt Lake City. At El Paso, it was mostly cloudy, with a temperature of 90. At Albuquerque, it was cloudy, with a temperature of 79. At Albuquerque, wind was east gusting to 39 miles an hour. At El Paso, wind was east gusting to 31 miles an hour. Once again, at 9 p.m. in Phoenix, under cloudy skies. The Sky Harbor temperature was 103 degrees. Here is the latest forecast. For the following area, in Arizona, Central Phoenix, issued at 4:05 p.m. Mountain Standard Time. Tonight, partly cloudy in the evening, then considerable cloudiness. Breezy. Patchy blowing dust in the evening. Lows 80 to 89. Southwest wind 10 to 20 miles per hour in the evening, becoming east 10 to 15 miles per hour after midnight. Gusts up to 30 miles per hour in the evening. Sunday, partly sunny in the morning, then sunny with a chance of afternoon showers and thunderstorms. Highs 104 to 109. West wind 5 to 15 miles per hour. Chance of rain 30%. Sunday night, partly cloudy. A chance of showers and thunderstorms in the evening. Breezy. Lows 79 to 88. Northwest wind 10 to 20 miles per hour in the evening, becoming southeast 5 to 10 miles per hour after midnight. Gusts up to 30 miles per hour in the evening. Chance of rain 30%. Monday, mostly sunny in the morning, then partly sunny with a slight chance of afternoon showers and thunderstorms. Highs 104 to 108. Southeast wind around 5 miles per hour in the morning, becoming south 5 to 10 miles per hour in the afternoon. Chance of rain 10%. Monday night, considerable cloudiness in the evening, then becoming partly cloudy. A slight chance of showers and thunderstorms. Lows 80 to 88. Southeast wind 5 to 10 miles per hour. Chance of rain 20%. Tuesday, partly sunny. A slight chance of showers in the morning, then a slight chance of afternoon showers and thunderstorms. Highs 104 to 110. Chance of rain 10%. Tuesday night, partly cloudy. A chance of showers and thunderstorms in the evening, then a chance of showers and a slight chance of thunderstorms after midnight. Lows 80 to 88. Chance of rain 40%. Wednesday, partly cloudy with a chance of showers and a slight chance of thunderstorms. Highs 104 to 110.
chance of rain 30%. Wednesday night,

at Los Angeles Airport, it was mostly cloudy, with a temperature of 68. Regional observations, it was partly cloudy, with a temperature of 103 at Las Vegas, and 90 at Salt Lake City. At El Paso, it was mostly cloudy, with a temperature of 90. At Albuquerque, it was cloudy, with a temperature of 79. At Albuquerque, wind was east gusting to 39 miles an hour. At El Paso, wind was east gusting to 31 miles an hour. Once again, at 9 p.m. in Phoenix, under cloudy skies. The Sky Harbor temperature was 103 degrees. Here is the latest forecast. For the following area, in Arizona, Central Phoenix, issued at 4:05 p.m. Mountain Standard Time. Tonight, partly cloudy in the evening then considerable cloudiness. Breezy. Patchy blowing dust in the evening. Lows 80 to 89. Southwest wind 10 to 20 miles per hour in the evening becoming east 10 to 15 miles per hour after midnight. Gusts up to 30 miles per hour in the evening. Sunday, partly sunny in the morning, then sunny with a chance of afternoon showers and thunderstorms. Highs 104 to 109. West wind 5 to 15 miles per hour. Chance of rain 30%. Sunday night, partly cloudy. A chance of showers and thunderstorms in the evening. Breezy. Lows 79 to 88. Northwest wind 10 to 20 miles per hour in the evening becoming southeast 5 to 10 miles per hour after midnight. Gusts up to 30 miles per hour in the evening. Chance of rain 30%. Monday, mostly sunny in the morning, then partly sunny with a slight chance of afternoon showers and thunderstorms. Highs 104 to 108. Southeast wind around 5 miles per hour in the morning becoming south 5 to 10 miles per hour in the afternoon. Chance of rain 10%. Monday night, considerable cloudiness in the evening then becoming partly cloudy. A slight chance of showers and thunderstorms. Lows 80 to 88. Southeast wind 5 to 10 miles per hour. Chance of rain 20%. Tuesday, partly sunny. A slight chance of showers in the morning, then a slight chance of afternoon showers and thunderstorms. Highs 104 to 110. Chance of rain 10%. Tuesday night, partly cloudy. A chance of showers and thunderstorms in the evening, then a chance of showers and a slight chance of thunderstorms after midnight. Lows 80 to 88. Chance of rain 40%. Wednesday, partly cloudy with a chance of showers and a slight chance of thunderstorms. Highs 104 to 110. Chance of rain 30%. Wednesday night, considerable cloudiness. A chance of showers and thunderstorms in the evening, then a chance of showers and a slight chance of thunderstorms after midnight. Lows 78 to 86. Chance of rain 40%. Thursday, partly cloudy. A slight chance of showers and thunderstorms in the morning, then a chance of showers and a slight chance of thunderstorms in the afternoon. Highs 99 to 105. Chance of rain 30%. Thursday night, showers likely with a chance of thunderstorms. Lows 75 to 83. Chance of rain 60%. Rainfall around a tenth of an inch, except locally higher in thunderstorms. Friday, considerable cloudiness. A chance of showers and a slight chance of thunderstorms in the morning, then a chance of afternoon showers and thunderstorms. Not as warm. Highs 94 to 100. Chance of rain 50%. Rainfall around a tenth of an inch, except locally higher in thunderstorms. Friday night, considerable cloudiness. A chance of showers and thunderstorms in the evening, then a chance of showers and a severe thunderstorm watch number 484 has been allowed to expire for the following county, Pinal, Arizona. Repeating, the severe thunderstorm watch number 484 has been allowed to expire for the following county, Pinal, Arizona.

Here is the latest forecast. For the following area, in Arizona, Central Phoenix, issued at 4:05 p.m. Mountain Standard Time. Tonight, partly cloudy in the evening, then considerable cloudiness. Breezy. Patchy blowing dust in the evening. Lows 80 to 89. Southwest wind 10 to 20 miles per hour in the evening, becoming east 10 to 15 miles per hour after midnight. Gusts up to 30 miles per hour in the evening. Sunday, partly sunny in the morning, then sunny with a chance of afternoon showers and thunderstorms. Highs 104 to 109. West wind 5 to 15 miles per hour. Chance of rain 30%. Sunday night, partly cloudy. A chance of showers and thunderstorms in the evening. Breezy. Lows 79 to 88. Northwest wind 10 to 20 miles per hour in the evening, becoming southeast 5 to 10 miles per hour after midnight. Gusts up to 30 miles per hour in the evening. Chance of rain 30%. Monday, mostly sunny in the morning, then partly sunny with a slight chance of afternoon showers and thunderstorms. Highs 104 to 108. Southeast wind around 5 miles per hour in the morning, becoming south 5 to 10 miles per hour in the afternoon. Chance of rain 10%. Monday night, considerable cloudiness in the evening, then becoming partly cloudy. A slight chance of showers and thunderstorms. Lows 80 to 88. Southeast wind 5 to 10 miles per hour. Chance of rain 20%. Tuesday, partly sunny. A slight chance of showers in the morning, then a slight chance of afternoon showers and thunderstorms. Highs 104 to 110. Chance of rain 10%. Tuesday night, partly cloudy. A chance of showers and thunderstorms in the evening, then a chance of showers and a slight chance of thunderstorms after midnight. Lows 80 to 88. Chance of rain 40%. Wednesday, partly cloudy with a chance of showers and a slight chance of thunderstorms. Highs 104 to 110. Chance of rain 30%. Wednesday night, considerable cloudiness. A chance of showers and thunderstorms in the evening, then a chance of showers and a slight chance of thunderstorms after midnight. Lows 78 to 86. Chance of rain 40%. Thursday, partly cloudy. A slight chance of showers and thunderstorms in the morning, then a chance of showers and a slight chance of thunderstorms in the afternoon. Highs 99 to 105. Chance of rain 30%. Thursday night, showers likely with a chance of thunderstorms. Lows 75 to 83. Chance of rain 60%. Rainfall around a tenth of an inch, except locally higher in thunderstorms. Friday, considerable cloudiness. A chance of showers and a slight chance of thunderstorms in the morning, then a chance of afternoon showers and thunderstorms. Not as warm. Highs 94 to 100. Chance of rain 50%. Rainfall around a tenth of an inch, except locally higher in thunderstorms. Friday night, considerable cloudiness. A chance of showers and thunderstorms in the evening, then a chance of showers and a slight chance of thunderstorms after midnight. Lows 74 to 82. Chance of rain 50%. Rainfall between a tenth and a quarter of an inch possible, except locally higher in thunderstorms. Saturday, partly cloudy. A chance of showers and a slight chance of thunderstorms in the morning, then a chance of afternoon showers and thunderstorms. Highs 94 to 100. Chance of rain 30%. The Phoenix, Arizona climate summary for this evening, as of 5 p.m., July 11, 2026. Today's high temperature was 109 degrees. The normal high is 107. The record high is 118 degrees, which was set in 1958. Today's low temperature was 90 degrees. The normal low is 85. The record low is 68 degrees, which was last set in 1944.
No precipitation fell today, which leaves the monthly total at 0.00 inches. The total precipitation for the year still stands at 0.32 inches. The normal high temperature for tomorrow is 107 degrees, and the normal low is 85. Sunset tonight is at 7:40 p.m. Sunrise tomorrow is at 5:28 a.m. Severe thunderstorm watch number 484 has been allowed to expire for the following county, Pinal, Arizona. Repeating, the severe thunderstorm watch number 484 has been allowed to expire for the following county, Pinal, Arizona. Blowing dust advisory remains in effect from 6 p.m. to 10 p.m. Mountain Standard Time this evening. What? Visibility between 1/4 and 1 mile and blowing dust expected. Where? Gila Bend, Northwest Pinal County, Sonoran Desert National Monument, Southeast Valley Queen Creek, and West Pinal County. When? From 6 p.m. to 10 p.m. Mountain Standard Time this evening. Impacts, hazardous driving conditions due to reduced visibility. Persons with respiratory problems should make preparations to stay indoors until the storm passes. Be ready for a sudden drop in visibility to near zero. If you encounter blowing dust or blowing sand on the roadway or see it approaching, pull off the road as far as possible and put your vehicle in park. Turn the lights all the way off and keep foot off the brake pedal. Remember, pull aside, stay alive. 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The current time is 9:50 p.m. Mountain Standard Time. Here is the 9 p.m. Mountain Standard Time observation for Phoenix, on Saturday, July 11th. At Sky Harbor, it was cloudy. Visibility 10 miles. Temperature was 103 degrees, dew point 58, relative humidity 22%. Wind was west, at 13 miles an hour. And the pressure was 29.77 inches, and steady. Other observations for South Central Arizona including the Greater Phoenix area, at Mesa Gateway, it was clear, with a temperature of 102. It was mostly cloudy, with a temperature of 99 at Buckeye, 101 at Deer Valley, and 102 at Falcon Field. Under mostly cloudy skies, Chandler reported 102, Casa Grande reported 90, and Gila Bend reported 101. At Scottsdale Airport, it was cloudy, with a temperature of 102. At Casa Grande, the visibility was 3 miles. At Casa Grande, wind was south gusting to 36 miles an hour. Observations for northern Arizona, it was clear, with a temperature of 91 at Kingman, 67 at the Grand Canyon, 94 at Page, and 89 at Winslow. It was partly cloudy, with a temperature of 77 at Flagstaff, 86 at Prescott, and 77 at Shiloh. At Payson, it was mostly cloudy, with a temperature of 79. At Winslow, wind was southwest gusting to 30 miles an hour. Observations for southern Arizona, rain was falling, with a temperature of 79 at Nogales, and 70 at Sierra Vista. At Tucson, it was mostly cloudy, with a temperature of 78. At Nogales, wind was east gusting to 35 miles an hour. Observations for Southern California, at Blythe, it was clear, with a temperature of 100. At San Diego, it was partly cloudy, with a temperature of 69. At Los Angeles Airport, it was mostly cloudy, with a temperature of 68. Regional observations, it was partly cloudy, with a temperature of 103 at Las Vegas, and 90 at Salt Lake City. At El Paso, it was mostly cloudy, with a temperature of 90. At Albuquerque, it was cloudy, with a temperature of 79. At Albuquerque, wind was east gusting to 39 miles an hour. At El Paso, wind was east gusting to 31 miles an hour. Once again, at 9 p.m. in Phoenix, under cloudy skies. The Sky Harbor temperature was 103 degrees. Here is the latest forecast. For the following area, in Arizona, Central Phoenix,
issued at 4:05 p.m. Mountain Standard Time. Tonight, partly cloudy in the evening, then considerable cloudiness. Breezy. Patchy blowing gust in the evening. Lows 80 to 89. Southwest wind 10 to 20 miles per hour in the evening, becoming east 10 to 15 miles per hour after midnight. Gusts up to 30 miles per hour in the evening. Sunday, partly sunny in the morning, then sunny with a chance of afternoon showers and thunderstorms. Highs 104 to 109. West wind 5 to 15 miles per hour. Chance of rain 30%. Sunday night, partly cloudy. A chance of showers and thunderstorms in the evening. Breezy. Lows 79 to 88. Northwest wind 10 to 20 miles per hour in the evening, becoming southeast 5 to 10 miles per hour after midnight. Gusts up to 30 miles per hour in the evening. Chance of rain 30%. Monday, mostly sunny in the morning, then partly sunny with a slight chance of afternoon showers and thunderstorms. Highs 104 to 108. Southeast wind around 5 miles per hour in the morning, becoming south 5 to 10 miles per hour in the afternoon. Chance of rain 10%. Monday night, considerable cloudiness in the evening, then becoming partly cloudy. A slight chance of showers and thunderstorms. Lows 80 to 88. Southeast wind 5 to 10 miles per hour. Chance of rain 20%. Tuesday, partly sunny. A slight chance of showers in the morning, then a slight chance of afternoon showers and thunderstorms. Highs 104 to 110. Chance of rain 10%. Tuesday night, partly cloudy. A chance of showers and thunderstorms in the evening, then a chance of showers and a slight chance of thunderstorms after midnight. Lows 80 to 88. Chance of rain 40%. Wednesday, partly cloudy with a chance of showers and a slight chance of thunderstorms. Highs 104 to 110. Chance of rain 30%. Wednesday night, considerable cloudiness. A chance of showers and thunderstorms in the evening, then a chance of showers and a slight chance of thunderstorms after midnight. Lows 78 to 86. Chance of rain 40%. Thursday, partly cloudy. A slight chance of showers and thunderstorms in the morning, then a chance of showers and a slight chance of thunderstorms in the afternoon. Highs 99 to 105. Chance of rain 30%. Thursday night, showers likely with a chance of thunderstorms. Lows 75 to 83. Chance of rain 60%. Rainfall around a tenth of an inch, except locally higher in thunderstorms. Friday, considerable cloudiness. A chance of showers and a slight chance of thunderstorms in the morning, then a chance of afternoon showers and thunderstorms. Not as warm. Highs 94 to 100. Chance of rain 50%. Rainfall around a tenth of an inch, except locally higher in thunderstorms. Friday night, considerable cloudiness. A chance of showers and thunderstorms in the evening, then a chance of showers and a slight chance of thunderstorms after midnight. Lows 74 to 82. Chance of rain 50%. Rainfall between a tenth and a quarter of an inch possible, except locally higher in thunderstorms. Saturday, partly cloudy. A chance of showers and a slight chance of thunderstorms in the morning, then a chance of afternoon showers and thunderstorms. Highs 94 to 100. Chance of rain 30%. Here is the latest forecast for the following area in Arizona, Central Phoenix, issued at 9:56 p.m. Mountain Standard Time. Tonight, partly cloudy and breezy. Patchy blowing gust in the evening. Lows 80 to 89. Southwest wind 10 to 20 miles per hour in the evening, becoming east 10 to 15 miles per hour after midnight. Gusts up to 30 miles per hour in the evening. Sunday, partly sunny in the morning, then sunny with a chance of afternoon showers and thunderstorms.
Highs 104 to 109. West wind 5 to 15 miles per hour. Chance of rain 30%. Sunday night, partly cloudy with a chance of showers and thunderstorms in the evening, then considerable cloudiness after midnight. Breezy. Lows 79 to 88. Northwest wind 10 to 20 miles per hour in the evening, becoming southeast 5 to 10 miles per hour after midnight. Gusts up to 30 miles per hour in the evening. Chance of rain 30%. Monday, mostly sunny in the morning, then partly sunny with a slight chance of afternoon showers and thunderstorms. Highs 104 to 108. Southeast wind around 5 miles per hour in the morning, becoming south in the afternoon. Chance of rain 10%. Monday night, considerable cloudiness in the evening, then becoming partly cloudy. A slight chance of showers and thunderstorms. Lows 79 to 88. Southeast wind 5 to 10 miles per hour. Chance of rain 20%. Tuesday, partly sunny. A 10% chance of afternoon showers and thunderstorms. Highs 104 to 110. Tuesday night, partly cloudy. A chance of showers and thunderstorms in the evening, then a chance of showers and a slight chance of thunderstorms after midnight. Lows 79 to 88. Chance of rain 40%. Wednesday, partly cloudy with a chance of showers and a slight chance of thunderstorms. Highs 104 to 110. Chance of rain 30%. Wednesday night, considerable cloudiness. A chance of showers and thunderstorms in the evening, then a chance of showers and a slight chance of thunderstorms after midnight. Lows 78 to 86. Chance of rain 40%. Thursday, partly cloudy. A slight chance of showers and thunderstorms in the morning, then a chance of showers and a slight chance of thunderstorms in the afternoon. Highs 99 to 105. Chance of rain 40%. Thursday night, showers likely with a chance of thunderstorms. Lows 75 to 83. Chance of rain 60%. Rainfall around a tenth of an inch, except locally higher in thunderstorms. Friday, considerable cloudiness. A chance of showers and a slight chance of thunderstorms in the morning, then a chance of afternoon showers and thunderstorms. Not as warm. Highs 94 to 100. Chance of rain 50%. Rainfall around a tenth of an inch, except locally higher in thunderstorms. Friday night, considerable cloudiness. A chance of showers and thunderstorms in the evening, then a chance of showers and a slight chance of thunderstorms after midnight. Lows 74 to 82. Chance of rain 50%. Rainfall between a tenth and a quarter of an inch possible, except locally higher in thunderstorms. Saturday, partly cloudy. A chance of showers and a slight chance of thunderstorms in the morning, then a chance of afternoon showers and thunderstorms. Highs 94 to 100. Chance of rain 30%. Severe thunderstorm watch number 484 has been allowed to expire for the following county: Pinal, Arizona. Repeating, the severe thunderstorm watch number 484 has been allowed to expire for the following county: Pinal, Arizona. Blowing dust advisory will expire at 10 p.m. Mountain Standard Time this evening. Blowing dust continues to move through portions of south-central Arizona, but winds are dying down and surface visibilities are above 1 mile. Therefore, the long fuse dust advisory will be allowed to expire at 2200 MST. 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The current time is 10:02 p.m. Mountain Standard Time. Here is the latest forecast for the following area in Arizona, Central Phoenix, issued at 9:56 p.m. Mountain Standard Time. Tonight, partly cloudy and breezy. Patchy blowing dust in the evening. Lows 80 to 89.
southwest wind 10 to 20 miles per hour in the evening, becoming east 10 to 15 miles per hour after midnight. Gusts up to 30 miles per hour in the evening. Sunday, partly sunny in the morning, then sunny with a chance of afternoon showers and thunderstorms. Highs 104 to 109. West wind 5 to 15 miles per hour. Chance of rain 30%. Sunday night, partly cloudy with a chance of showers and thunderstorms in the evening, then considerable cloudiness after midnight. Breezy. Lows 79 to 88. Northwest wind 10 to 20 miles per hour in the evening, becoming southeast 5 to 10 miles per hour after midnight. Gusts up to 30 miles per hour in the evening. Chance of rain 30%. Monday, mostly sunny in the morning, then partly sunny with a slight chance of afternoon showers and thunderstorms. Highs 104 to 108. Southeast wind around 5 miles per hour in the morning, becoming south in the afternoon. Chance of rain 10%. Monday night, considerable cloudiness in the evening, then becoming partly cloudy. A slight chance of showers and thunderstorms. Lows 79 to 88. Southeast wind 5 to 10 miles per hour. Chance of rain 20%. Tuesday, partly sunny. A 10% chance of afternoon showers and thunderstorms. Highs 104 to 110. Tuesday night, partly cloudy. A chance of showers and thunderstorms in the evening, then a chance of showers and a slight chance of thunderstorms after midnight. Lows 79 to 88. Chance of rain 40%. Wednesday, partly cloudy with a chance of showers and a slight chance of thunderstorms. Highs 104 to 110. Chance of rain 30%. Wednesday night, considerable cloudiness. A chance of showers and thunderstorms in the evening, then a chance of showers and a slight chance of thunderstorms after midnight. Lows 78 to 86. Chance of rain 40%. Thursday, partly cloudy. A slight chance of showers and thunderstorms in the morning, then a chance of showers and a slight chance of thunderstorms in the afternoon. Highs 99 to 105. Chance of rain 40%. Thursday night, showers likely with a chance of thunderstorms. Lows 75 to 83. Chance of rain 60%. Rainfall around a tenth of an inch, except locally higher in thunderstorms. Friday, considerable cloudiness. A chance of showers and a slight chance of thunderstorms in the morning, then a chance of afternoon showers and thunderstorms. Not as warm. Highs 94 to 100. Chance of rain 50%. Rainfall around a tenth of an inch, except locally higher in thunderstorms. Friday night, considerable cloudiness. A chance of showers and thunderstorms in the evening, then a chance of showers and a slight chance of thunderstorms after midnight. Lows 74 to 82. Chance of rain 50%. Rainfall between a tenth and a quarter of an inch possible, except locally higher in thunderstorms. Saturday, partly cloudy. A chance of showers and a slight chance of thunderstorms in the morning, then a chance of afternoon showers and thunderstorms. Highs 94 to 100. Chance of rain 30%. Severe thunderstorm watch number 484 has been allowed to expire for the following county: Pinal, Arizona. Repeating, the severe thunderstorm watch number 484 has been allowed to expire for the following county: Pinal, Arizona. Blowing dust advisory will expire at 10 p.m. Mountain Standard Time this evening. Blowing dust continues to move through portions of south-central Arizona, but winds are dying down and surface visibilities are above 1 mile. Therefore, the long fuse dust advisory will be allowed to expire at 2200 MST. 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The current time is 10:08 p.m. Mountain Standard Time. Here is the latest forecast.
for the following area in Arizona, Central Phoenix, issued at 9:56 p.m. Mountain Standard Time. Tonight, partly cloudy and breezy. Patchy blowing dust in the evening. Lows 80 to 89. Southwest wind 10 to 20 miles per hour in the evening, becoming east 10 to 15 miles per hour after midnight. Gusts up to 30 miles per hour in the evening. Sunday, partly sunny in the morning, then sunny with a chance of afternoon showers and thunderstorms. Highs 104 to 109. West wind 5 to 15 miles per hour. Chance of rain 30%. Sunday night, partly cloudy with a chance of showers and thunderstorms in the evening, then considerable cloudiness after midnight. Breezy. Lows 79 to 88. Northwest wind 10 to 20 miles per hour in the evening, becoming southeast 5 to 10 miles per hour after midnight. Gusts up to 30 miles per hour in the evening. Chance of rain 30%. Monday, mostly sunny in the morning, then partly sunny with a slight chance of afternoon showers and thunderstorms. Highs 104 to 108. Southeast wind around 5 miles per hour in the morning, becoming south in the afternoon. Chance of rain 10%. Monday night, considerable cloudiness in the evening, then becoming partly cloudy. A slight chance of showers and thunderstorms. Lows 79 to 88. Southeast wind 5 to 10 miles per hour. Chance of rain 20%. Tuesday, partly sunny. A 10% chance of afternoon showers and thunderstorms. Highs 104 to 110. Tuesday night, partly cloudy. A chance of showers and thunderstorms in the evening, then a chance of showers and a slight chance of thunderstorms after midnight. Lows 79 to 88. Chance of rain 40%. Wednesday, partly cloudy with a chance of showers and a slight chance of thunderstorms. Highs 104 to 110. Chance of rain 30%. Wednesday night, considerable cloudiness. A chance of showers and thunderstorms in the evening, then a chance of showers and a slight chance of thunderstorms after midnight. Lows 78 to 86. Chance of rain 40%. Thursday, partly cloudy. A slight chance of showers and thunderstorms in the morning, then a chance of showers and a slight chance of thunderstorms in the afternoon. Highs 99 to 105. Chance of rain 40%. Thursday night, showers likely with a chance of thunderstorms. Lows 75 to 83. Chance of rain 60%. Rainfall around a tenth of an inch, except locally higher in thunderstorms. Friday, considerable cloudiness. A chance of showers and a slight chance of thunderstorms in the morning, then a chance of afternoon showers and thunderstorms. Not as warm. Highs 94 to 100. Chance of rain 50%. Rainfall around a tenth of an inch, except locally higher in thunderstorms. Friday night, considerable cloudiness. A chance of showers and thunderstorms in the evening, then a chance of showers and a slight chance of thunderstorms after midnight. Lows 74 to 82. Chance of rain 50%. Rainfall between a tenth and a quarter of an inch possible, except locally higher in thunderstorms. Saturday, partly cloudy. A chance of showers and a slight chance of thunderstorms in the morning, then a chance of afternoon showers and thunderstorms. Highs 94 to 100. Chance of rain 30%. Severe thunderstorm watch number 484 has been allowed to expire for the following county, Pinal, Arizona. Repeating, the severe thunderstorm watch number 484 has been allowed to expire for the following county, Pinal, Arizona. Blowing dust advisory will expire at 10 p.m. Mountain Standard Time this evening. Blowing dust continues to move through portions of south-central Arizona, but winds are dying down and surface visibilities are above 1 mile. Therefore, the long fuse dust advisory will be allowed to expire at 2200 MST.
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The current time is 10:13 p.m. Mountain Standard Time. Here is the 10 p.m. Mountain Standard Time observation for Phoenix on Saturday, July 11th. At Sky Harbor, blowing dust was reported. Visibility 2 miles. Temperature was 98 degrees, dew point 62, relative humidity 30%. Wind was southwest, at 12 miles an hour, gusting to 29 miles an hour. And the pressure was 29.83 inches, and rising. Other observations for South Central Arizona, including the Greater Phoenix area, at Mesa Gateway, blowing dust was reported, with a temperature of 93. It was mostly cloudy, with a temperature of 97 at Buckeye, 99 at Deer Valley, 100 at Scottsdale Airport, 94 at Falcon Field, and 88 at Casa Grande. At Chandler, it was cloudy, with a temperature of 91. At Falcon Field, the visibility was 2 miles. At Mesa Gateway, the visibility was 3 miles. Observations for northern Arizona, skies ranged from clear to partly cloudy. It was 71 at Flagstaff, 91 at Kingman, 76 at the Grand Canyon, and 84 at Prescott. Payson reported 81, Page reported 93, Winslow reported 86, and Sholo reported 75. Observations for southern Arizona, at Nogales, rain was falling, with a temperature of 73. At Yuma, it was clear, with a temperature of 93. At Tucson, it was mostly cloudy, with a temperature of 82. At Sierra Vista, it was cloudy, with a temperature of 72. Observations for Southern California, at Blythe, it was clear, with a temperature of 95. At San Diego, it was partly cloudy, with a temperature of 68. At Los Angeles Airport, it was mostly cloudy, with a temperature of 69. Regional observations, skies ranged from partly cloudy to mostly cloudy. It was 101 at Las Vegas, 86 at Salt Lake City, 78 at Albuquerque, and 88 at El Paso. At Albuquerque, wind was southeast gusting to 31 miles an hour. At El Paso, wind was east gusting to 25 miles an hour. Once again, at 10 p.m. in Phoenix, blowing dust was reported, with a visibility of 2 miles. The Sky Harbor temperature was 98 degrees. Wind was southwest gusting to 29 miles an hour. Here is the latest forecast. For the following area, in Arizona, Central Phoenix, issued at 9:56 p.m. Mountain Standard Time. Tonight, partly cloudy and breezy. Patchy blowing dust in the evening. Lows 80 to 89. Southwest wind 10 to 20 miles per hour in the evening, becoming east 10 to 15 miles per hour after midnight. Gusts up to 30 miles per hour in the evening. Sunday, partly sunny in the morning, then sunny with a chance of afternoon showers and thunderstorms. Highs 104 to 109. West wind 5 to 15 miles per hour. Chance of rain 30%. Sunday night, partly cloudy with a chance of showers and thunderstorms in the evening, then considerable cloudiness after midnight. Breezy. Lows 79 to 88. Northwest wind 10 to 20 miles per hour in the evening, becoming southeast 5 to 10 miles per hour after midnight. Gusts up to 30 miles per hour in the evening. Chance of rain 30%. Monday, mostly sunny in the morning, then partly sunny with a slight chance of afternoon showers and thunderstorms. Highs 104 to 108. Southeast wind around 5 miles per hour in the morning, becoming south in the afternoon. Chance of rain 10%. Monday night, considerable cloudiness in the evening, then becoming partly cloudy. A slight chance of showers and thunderstorms. Lows 79 to 88. Southeast wind 5 to 10 miles per hour. Chance of rain 20%. Tuesday, partly sunny. A 10% chance of afternoon showers and thunderstorms.
Highs 104 to 110. Tuesday night, partly cloudy.

10% chance of afternoon showers and thunderstorms. Highs 104 to 110. Tuesday night, partly cloudy. A chance of showers and thunderstorms in the evening, then a chance of showers and a slight chance of thunderstorms after midnight. Lows 79 to 88. Chance of rain 40%. Wednesday, partly cloudy with a chance of showers and a slight chance of thunderstorms. Highs 104 to 110. Chance of rain 30%. Wednesday night, considerable cloudiness. A chance of showers and thunderstorms in the evening, then a chance of showers and a slight chance of thunderstorms after midnight. Lows 78 to 86. Chance of rain 40%. Thursday, partly cloudy. A slight chance of showers and thunderstorms in the morning, then a chance of showers and a slight chance of thunderstorms in the afternoon. Highs 99 to 105. Chance of rain 40%. Thursday night, showers likely with a chance of thunderstorms. Lows 75 to 83. Chance of rain 60%. Rainfall around a tenth of an inch, except locally higher in thunderstorms. Friday, considerable cloudiness. A chance of showers and a slight chance of thunderstorms in the morning, then a chance of afternoon showers and thunderstorms. Not as warm. Highs 94 to 100. Chance of rain 50%. Rainfall around a tenth of an inch, except locally higher in thunderstorms. Friday night, considerable cloudiness. A chance of showers and thunderstorms in the evening, then a chance of showers and a slight chance of thunderstorms after midnight. Lows 74 to 82. Chance of rain 50%. Rainfall between a tenth and a quarter of an inch possible, except locally higher in thunderstorms. Saturday, partly cloudy. A chance of showers and a slight chance of thunderstorms in the morning, then a chance of afternoon showers and thunderstorms. Highs 94 to 100. Chance of rain 30%. Severe thunderstorm watch number 484 has been allowed to expire for the following county, Pinal, Arizona. Repeating, the severe thunderstorm watch number 484 has been allowed to expire for the following county, Pinal, Arizona. Blowing dust advisory will expire at 10 p.m. Mountain Standard Time this evening. Blowing dust continues to move through portions of south-central Arizona, but winds are dying down and surface visibilities are above 1 mile. Therefore, the long fuse dust advisory will be allowed to expire at 2200 MST. 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The current time is 10:29 p.m. Mountain Standard Time. Here is the 10 p.m. Mountain Standard Time observation for Phoenix, on Saturday, July 11th. At Sky Harbor, blowing dust was reported. Visibility 2 miles. Temperature was 98 degrees, dew point 62, relative humidity 30%. Wind was southwest, at 12 miles an hour, gusting to 29 miles an hour. And the pressure was 29.83 inches, and rising. Other observations for south-central Arizona, including the greater Phoenix area, at Mesa Gateway, blowing dust was reported, with a temperature of 93. It was mostly cloudy, with a temperature of 97 at Buckeye, 99 at Deer Valley, 100 at Scottsdale Airport, 94 at Falcon Field, and 88 at Casa Grande. At Chandler, it was cloudy, with a temperature of 91. At Falcon Field, the visibility was 2 miles. At Mesa Gateway, the visibility was 3 miles. Observations for northern Arizona, skies ranged from clear to partly cloudy. It was 71 at Flagstaff, 91 at Kingman, 76 at the Grand Canyon, and 84 at Prescott. Payson reported 81, Page reported 93, Winslow reported 86, and Sholo reported 75. Observations for southern Arizona, at Nogales, rain was falling, with a temperature of 73.

At Yuma, it was clear, with a temperature of 93. At Tucson, it was mostly cloudy, with a temperature of 82. At Sierra Vista, it was cloudy, with a temperature of 72. Observations for Southern California, at Blythe, it was clear, with a temperature of 95. At San Diego, it was partly cloudy, with a temperature of 68. At Los Angeles Airport, it was mostly cloudy, with a temperature of 69. Regional observations, skies ranged from partly cloudy to mostly cloudy. It was 101 at Las Vegas, 86 at Salt Lake City, 78 at Albuquerque, and 88 at El Paso. At Albuquerque, wind was southeast gusting to 31 miles an hour. At El Paso, wind was east gusting to 25 miles an hour. Once again, at 10 p.m. in Phoenix, blowing dust was reported, with a visibility of 2 miles. The Sky Harbor temperature was 98 degrees. Wind was southwest gusting to 29 miles an hour. Here is the latest forecast. For the following area, in Arizona, Central Phoenix, issued at 9:56 p.m. Mountain Standard Time. Tonight, partly cloudy and breezy. Patchy blowing dust in the evening. Lows 80 to 89. Southwest wind 10 to 20 miles per hour in the evening, becoming east 10 to 15 miles per hour after midnight. Gusts up to 30 miles per hour in the evening. Sunday, partly sunny in the morning, then sunny with a chance of afternoon showers and thunderstorms. Highs 104 to 109. West wind 5 to 15 miles per hour. Chance of rain 30%. Sunday night, partly cloudy with a chance of showers and thunderstorms in the evening, then considerable cloudiness after midnight. Breezy. Lows 79 to 88. Northwest wind 10 to 20 miles per hour in the evening, becoming southeast 5 to 10 miles per hour after midnight. Gusts up to 30 miles per hour in the evening. Chance of rain 30%. Monday, mostly sunny in the morning, then partly sunny with a slight chance of afternoon showers and thunderstorms. Highs 104 to 108. Southeast wind around 5 miles per hour in the morning, becoming south in the afternoon. Chance of rain 10%. Monday night, considerable cloudiness in the evening, then becoming partly cloudy. A slight chance of showers and thunderstorms. Lows 79 to 88. Southeast wind 5 to 10 miles per hour. Chance of rain 20%. Tuesday, partly sunny. A 10% chance of afternoon showers and thunderstorms. Highs 104 to 110. Tuesday night, partly cloudy. A chance of showers and thunderstorms in the evening, then a chance of showers and a slight chance of thunderstorms after midnight. Lows 79 to 88. Chance of rain 40%. Wednesday, partly cloudy with a chance of showers and a slight chance of thunderstorms. Highs 104 to 110. Chance of rain 30%. Wednesday night, considerable cloudiness. A chance of showers and thunderstorms in the evening, then a chance of showers and a slight chance of thunderstorms after midnight. Lows 78 to 86. Chance of rain 40%. Thursday, partly cloudy. A slight chance of showers and thunderstorms in the morning, then a chance of showers and a slight chance of thunderstorms in the afternoon. Highs 99 to 105. Chance of rain 40%. Thursday night, showers likely with a chance of thunderstorms. Lows 75 to 83. Chance of rain 60%. Rainfall around a tenth of an inch, except locally higher in thunderstorms. Friday, considerable cloudiness. A chance of showers and a slight chance of thunderstorms in the morning, then a chance of afternoon showers and thunderstorms. Not as warm. Highs 94 to 100. Chance of rain 50%. Rainfall around a tenth of an inch, except locally higher in thunderstorms. Friday night, considerable cloudiness.
a chance of showers and thunderstorms in the evening, then a chance of showers and a slight chance of thunderstorms after midnight. Lows 74 to 82. Chance of rain 50%. Rainfall between a tenth and a quarter of an inch possible, except locally higher in thunderstorms. Saturday, partly cloudy. A chance of showers and a slight chance of thunderstorms in the morning, then a chance of afternoon showers and thunderstorms. Highs 94 to 100. Chance of rain 30%. Severe thunderstorm watch number 484 has been allowed to expire for the following county, Pinal, Arizona. Repeating, the severe thunderstorm watch number 484 has been allowed to expire for the following county, Pinal, Arizona. Blowing dust advisory will expire at 10 p.m. Mountain Standard Time this evening. Blowing dust continues to move through portions of south-central Arizona, but winds are dying down and surface visibilities are above 1 mile. Therefore, the long fuse dust advisory will be allowed to expire at 2200 MST. 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The current time is 10:37 p.m. Mountain Standard Time. Here is the 10 p.m. Mountain Standard Time observation for Phoenix, on Saturday, July 11th. At Sky Harbor, blowing dust was reported. Visibility 2 miles. Temperature was 98 degrees, dew point 62, relative humidity 30%. Wind was southwest, at 12 miles an hour, gusting to 29 miles an hour. And the pressure was 29.83 inches, and rising. Other observations for south-central Arizona, including the greater Phoenix area, at Mesa Gateway, blowing dust was reported, with a temperature of 93. It was mostly cloudy, with a temperature of 97 at Buckeye, 99 at Deer Valley, 100 at Scottsdale Airport, 94 at Falcon Field, and 88 at Casa Grande. At Chandler, it was cloudy, with a temperature of 91. At Falcon Field, the visibility was 2 miles. At Mesa Gateway, the visibility was 3 miles. Observations for northern Arizona, skies ranged from clear to partly cloudy. It was 71 at Flagstaff, 91 at Kingman, 76 at the Grand Canyon, and 84 at Prescott. Payson reported 81, Page reported 93, Winslow reported 86, and Sholo reported 75. Observations for southern Arizona, at Nogales, rain was falling, with a temperature of 73. At Yuma, it was clear, with a temperature of 93. At Tucson, it was mostly cloudy, with a temperature of 82. At Sierra Vista, it was cloudy, with a temperature of 72. Observations for Southern California, at Blythe, it was clear, with a temperature of 95. At San Diego, it was partly cloudy, with a temperature of 68. At Los Angeles Airport, it was mostly cloudy, with a temperature of 69. Regional observations, skies ranged from partly cloudy to mostly cloudy. It was 101 at Las Vegas, 86 at Salt Lake City, 78 at Albuquerque, and 88 at El Paso. At Albuquerque, wind was southeast gusting to 31 miles an hour. At El Paso, wind was east gusting to 25 miles an hour. Once again, at 10 p.m. in Phoenix, blowing dust was reported, with a visibility of 2 miles. The Sky Harbor temperature was 98 degrees. Wind was southwest gusting to 29 miles an hour. Here is the latest forecast. For the following area, in Arizona, Central Phoenix, issued at 9:56 p.m. Mountain Standard Time. Tonight, partly cloudy and breezy. Patchy blowing dust in the evening. Lows 80 to 89. Southwest wind 10 to 20 miles per hour in the evening, becoming east 10 to 15 miles per hour after midnight. Gusts up to 30 miles per hour in the evening. Sunday, partly sunny in the morning, then sunny with a chance of afternoon showers and thunderstorms. Highs 104 to 109.
West wind 5 to 15 miles per hour. Chance of rain 30%. Sunday night, partly cloudy with a chance of showers and thunderstorms in the evening, then considerable cloudiness after midnight. Breezy. Lows 79 to 88. Northwest wind 10 to 20 miles per hour in the evening, becoming southeast 5 to 10 miles per hour after midnight. Gusts up to 30 miles per hour in the evening. Chance of rain 30%. Monday, mostly sunny in the morning, then partly sunny with a slight chance of afternoon showers and thunderstorms. Highs 104 to 108. Southeast wind around 5 miles per hour in the morning, becoming south in the afternoon. Chance of rain 10%. Monday night, considerable cloudiness in the evening, then becoming partly cloudy. A slight chance of showers and thunderstorms. Lows 79 to 88. Southeast wind 5 to 10 miles per hour. Chance of rain 20%. Tuesday, partly sunny. A 10% chance of afternoon showers and thunderstorms. Highs 104 to 110. Tuesday night, partly cloudy. A chance of showers and thunderstorms in the evening, then a chance of showers and a slight chance of thunderstorms after midnight. Lows 79 to 88. Chance of rain 40%. Wednesday, partly cloudy with a chance of showers and a slight chance of thunderstorms. Highs 104 to 110. Chance of rain 30%. Wednesday night, considerable cloudiness. A chance of showers and thunderstorms in the evening, then a chance of showers and a slight chance of thunderstorms after midnight. Lows 78 to 86. Chance of rain 40%. Thursday, partly cloudy. A slight chance of showers and thunderstorms in the morning, then a chance of showers and a slight chance of thunderstorms in the afternoon. Highs 99 to 105. Chance of rain 40%. Thursday night, showers likely with a chance of thunderstorms. Lows 75 to 83. Chance of rain 60%. Rainfall around a tenth of an inch, except locally higher in thunderstorms. Friday, considerable cloudiness. A chance of showers and a slight chance of thunderstorms in the morning, then a chance of afternoon showers and thunderstorms. Not as warm. Highs 94 to 100. Chance of rain 50%. Rainfall around a tenth of an inch, except locally higher in thunderstorms. Friday night, considerable cloudiness. A chance of showers and thunderstorms in the evening, then a chance of showers and a slight chance of thunderstorms after midnight. Lows 74 to 82. Chance of rain 50%. Rainfall between a tenth and a quarter of an inch possible, except locally higher in thunderstorms. Saturday, partly cloudy. A chance of showers and a slight chance of thunderstorms in the morning, then a chance of afternoon showers and thunderstorms. Highs 94 to 100. Chance of rain 30%. Severe thunderstorm watch number 484 has been allowed to expire for the following county: Pinal, Arizona. Repeating, the severe thunderstorm watch number 484 has been allowed to expire for the following county: Pinal, Arizona. Blowing dust advisory will expire at 10 p.m. Mountain Standard Time this evening. Blowing dust continues to move through portions of south-central Arizona, but winds are dying down and surface visibilities are above 1 mile. Therefore, the long fuse dust advisory will be allowed to expire at 2200 MST. 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The current time is 10:45 p.m. Mountain Standard Time. Here is the 10 p.m. Mountain Standard Time observation for Phoenix, on Saturday, July 11th. At Sky Harbor, blowing dust was reported. Visibility 2 miles. Temperature was 98 degrees, dew point 62, relative humidity 30%. Wind was southwest, at 12 miles an hour, gusting to 29 miles an hour.
and the pressure was 29.83 inches and rising. Other observations for South Central Arizona, including the Greater Phoenix area at Mesa Gateway, blowing dust was reported with a temperature of 93. It was mostly cloudy, with a temperature of 97 at Buckeye, 99 at Deer Valley, 100 at Scottsdale Airport, 94 at Falcon Field, and 88 at Casa Grande. At Chandler, it was cloudy, with a temperature of 91. At Falcon Field, the visibility was 2 miles. At Mesa Gateway, the visibility was 3 miles. Observations for northern Arizona, skies ranged from clear to partly cloudy. It was 71 at Flagstaff, 91 at Kingman, 76 at the Grand Canyon, and 84 at Prescott. Payson reported 81, Page reported 93, Winslow reported 86, and Sholo reported 75. Observations for southern Arizona, at Nogales, rain was falling, with a temperature of 73. At Yuma, it was clear, with a temperature of 93. At Tucson, it was mostly cloudy, with a temperature of 82. At Sierra Vista, it was cloudy, with a temperature of 72. Observations for Southern California, at Blythe, it was clear, with a temperature of 95. At San Diego, it was partly cloudy, with a temperature of 68. At Los Angeles Airport, it was mostly cloudy, with a temperature of 69. Regional observations, skies ranged from partly cloudy to mostly cloudy. It was 101 at Las Vegas, 86 at Salt Lake City, 78 at Albuquerque, and 88 at El Paso. At Albuquerque, wind was southeast gusting to 31 miles an hour. At El Paso, wind was east gusting to 25 miles an hour. Once again, at 10 p.m. in Phoenix, blowing dust was reported, with a visibility of 2 miles. The Sky Harbor temperature was 98 degrees. Wind was southwest gusting to 29 miles an hour. Here is the latest forecast. For the following area, in Arizona, Central Phoenix, issued at 9:56 p.m. Mountain Standard Time. Tonight, partly cloudy and breezy. Patchy blowing dust in the evening. Lows 80 to 89. Southwest wind 10 to 20 miles per hour in the evening, becoming east 10 to 15 miles per hour after midnight. Gusts up to 30 miles per hour in the evening. Sunday, partly sunny in the morning, then sunny with a chance of afternoon showers and thunderstorms. Highs 104 to 109. West wind 5 to 15 miles per hour. Chance of rain 30%. Sunday night, partly cloudy with a chance of showers and thunderstorms in the evening, then considerable cloudiness after midnight. Breezy. Lows 79 to 88. Northwest wind 10 to 20 miles per hour in the evening, becoming southeast 5 to 10 miles per hour after midnight. Gusts up to 30 miles per hour in the evening. Chance of rain 30%. Monday, mostly sunny in the morning, then partly sunny with a slight chance of afternoon showers and thunderstorms. Highs 104 to 108. Southeast wind around 5 miles per hour in the morning, becoming south in the afternoon. Chance of rain 10%. Monday night, considerable cloudiness in the evening, then becoming partly cloudy. A slight chance of showers and thunderstorms. Lows 79 to 88. Southeast wind 5 to 10 miles per hour. Chance of rain 20%. Tuesday, partly sunny. A 10% chance of afternoon showers and thunderstorms. Highs 104 to 110. Tuesday night, partly cloudy. A chance of showers and thunderstorms in the evening, then a chance of showers and a slight chance of thunderstorms after midnight. Lows 79 to 88. Chance of rain 40%. Wednesday, partly cloudy with a chance of showers and a slight chance of thunderstorms. Highs 104 to 110. Chance of rain 30%. Wednesday night, considerable cloudiness. A chance of showers and thunderstorms in the evening,
then a chance of showers and a slight chance of thunderstorms after midnight. Lows 78 to 86. Chance of rain 40%. Thursday, partly cloudy. A slight chance of showers and thunderstorms in the morning, then a chance of showers and a slight chance of thunderstorms in the afternoon. Highs 99 to 105. Chance of rain 40%. Thursday night, showers likely with a chance of thunderstorms. Lows 75 to 83. Chance of rain 60%. Rainfall around a tenth of an inch, except locally higher in thunderstorms. Friday, considerable cloudiness. A chance of showers and a slight chance of thunderstorms in the morning, then a chance of afternoon showers and thunderstorms. Not as warm. Highs 94 to 100. Chance of rain 50%. Rainfall around a tenth of an inch, except locally higher in thunderstorms. Friday night, considerable cloudiness. A chance of showers and thunderstorms in the evening, then a chance of showers and a slight chance of thunderstorms after midnight. Lows 74 to 82. Chance of rain 50%. Rainfall between a tenth and a quarter of an inch possible, except locally higher in thunderstorms. Saturday, partly cloudy. A chance of showers and a slight chance of thunderstorms in the morning, then a chance of afternoon showers and thunderstorms. Highs 94 to 100. Chance of rain 30%. Blowing dust advisory will expire at 10 p.m. Mountain Standard Time this evening. Blowing dust continues to move through portions of south-central Arizona, but winds are dying down and surface visibilities are above 1 mile. Therefore, the long fuse dust advisory will be allowed to expire at 2200 MST. 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The current time is 10:53 p.m. Mountain Standard Time. Here is the 10 p.m. Mountain Standard Time observation for Phoenix, on Saturday, July 11th. At Sky Harbor, blowing dust was reported. Visibility 2 miles. Temperature was 98 degrees, dew point 62, relative humidity 30%. Wind was southwest, at 12 miles an hour, gusting to 29 miles an hour. And the pressure was 29.83 inches, and rising. Other observations for south-central Arizona, including the greater Phoenix area, at Mesa Gateway, blowing dust was reported, with a temperature of 93. It was mostly cloudy, with a temperature of 97 at Buckeye, 99 at Deer Valley, 100 at Scottsdale Airport, 94 at Falcon Field, and 88 at Casa Grande. At Chandler, it was cloudy, with a temperature of 91. At Falcon Field, the visibility was 2 miles. At Mesa Gateway, the visibility was 3 miles. Observations for northern Arizona, skies ranged from clear to partly cloudy. It was 71 at Flagstaff, 91 at Kingman, 76 at the Grand Canyon, and 84 at Prescott. Payson reported 81, Page reported 93, Winslow reported 86, and Sholo reported 75. Observations for southern Arizona, at Nogales, rain was falling, with a temperature of 73. At Yuma, it was clear, with a temperature of 93. At Tucson, it was mostly cloudy, with a temperature of 82. At Sierra Vista, it was cloudy, with a temperature of 72. Observations for southern California, at Blythe, it was clear, with a temperature of 95. At San Diego, it was partly cloudy, with a temperature of 68. At Los Angeles Airport, it was mostly cloudy, with a temperature of 69. Regional observations, skies ranged from partly cloudy to mostly cloudy. It was 101 at Las Vegas, 86 at Salt Lake City, 78 at Albuquerque, and 88 at El Paso. At Albuquerque, wind was southeast gusting to 31 miles an hour. At El Paso, wind was east gusting to 25 miles an hour. Once again, at 10 p.m. in Phoenix, blowing dust was reported,
with a visibility of 2 miles. The Sky Harbor temperature was 98 degrees. Wind was southwest gusting to 29 miles an hour. Here is the latest forecast. For the following area, in Arizona, Central Phoenix, issued at 9:56 p.m. Mountain Standard Time. Tonight, partly cloudy and breezy. Patchy blowing dust in the evening. Lows 80 to 89. Southwest wind 10 to 20 miles per hour in the evening, becoming east 10 to 15 miles per hour after midnight. Gusts up to 30 miles per hour in the evening. Sunday, partly sunny in the morning, then sunny with a chance of afternoon showers and thunderstorms. Highs 104 to 109. West wind 5 to 15 miles per hour. Chance of rain 30%. Sunday night, partly cloudy with a chance of showers and thunderstorms in the evening, then considerable cloudiness after midnight. Breezy. Lows 79 to 88. Northwest wind 10 to 20 miles per hour in the evening, becoming southeast 5 to 10 miles per hour after midnight. Gusts up to 30 miles per hour in the evening. Chance of rain 30%. Monday, mostly sunny in the morning, then partly sunny with a slight chance of afternoon showers and thunderstorms. Highs 104 to 108. Southeast wind around 5 miles per hour in the morning, becoming south in the afternoon. Chance of rain 10%. Monday night, considerable cloudiness in the evening, then becoming partly cloudy. A slight chance of showers and thunderstorms. Lows 79 to 88. Southeast wind 5 to 10 miles per hour. Chance of rain 20%. Tuesday, partly sunny. A 10% chance of afternoon showers and thunderstorms. Highs 104 to 110. Tuesday night, partly cloudy. A chance of showers and thunderstorms in the evening, then a chance of showers and a slight chance of thunderstorms after midnight. Lows 79 to 88. Chance of rain 40%. Wednesday, partly cloudy with a chance of showers and a slight chance of thunderstorms. Highs 104 to 110. Chance of rain 30%. Wednesday night, considerable cloudiness. A chance of showers and thunderstorms in the evening, then a chance of showers and a slight chance of thunderstorms after midnight. Lows 78 to 86. Chance of rain 40%. Thursday, partly cloudy. A slight chance of showers and thunderstorms in the morning, then a chance of showers and a slight chance of thunderstorms in the afternoon. Highs 99 to 105. Chance of rain 40%. Thursday night, showers likely with a chance of thunderstorms. Lows 75 to 83. Chance of rain 60%. Rainfall around a tenth of an inch, except locally higher in thunderstorms. Friday, considerable cloudiness. A chance of showers and a slight chance of thunderstorms in the morning, then a chance of afternoon showers and thunderstorms. Not as warm. Highs 94 to 100. Chance of rain 50%. Rainfall around a tenth of an inch, except locally higher in thunderstorms. Friday night, considerable cloudiness. A chance of showers and thunderstorms in the evening, then a chance of showers and a slight chance of thunderstorms after midnight. Lows 74 to 82. Chance of rain 50%. Rainfall between a tenth and a quarter of an inch possible, except locally higher in thunderstorms. Saturday, partly cloudy. A chance of showers and a slight chance of thunderstorms in the morning, then a chance of afternoon showers and thunderstorms. Highs 94 to 100. Chance of rain 30%. Here is the synopsis for Southeast California, Southwest, and South Central Arizona. Seasonably hot temperatures will persist through the next several days with widespread moderate heat risk. Chances for showers and thunderstorms will remain confined to southeast Arizona today, with the potential for distant outflows to move through south central Arizona this evening with gusty winds and areas of blowing dust.
Deeper moisture will increase the chances for more widespread shower and thunderstorm activity on Sunday, with elevated rainfall chances continuing through all of next week. 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The current time is 11:01 p.m. Mountain Standard Time. Here is the latest forecast for the following area in Arizona: Central Phoenix, issued at 9:56 p.m. Mountain Standard Time. Tonight, partly cloudy and breezy. Patchy blowing dust in the evening. Lows 80 to 89. Southwest wind 10 to 20 miles per hour in the evening, becoming east 10 to 15 miles per hour after midnight. Gusts up to 30 miles per hour in the evening. Sunday, partly sunny in the morning, then sunny with a chance of afternoon showers and thunderstorms. Highs 104 to 109. West wind 5 to 15 miles per hour. Chance of rain 30%. Sunday night, partly cloudy with a chance of showers and thunderstorms in the evening, then considerable cloudiness after midnight. Breezy. Lows 79 to 88. Northwest wind 10 to 20 miles per hour in the evening, becoming southeast 5 to 10 miles per hour after midnight. Gusts up to 30 miles per hour in the evening. Chance of rain 30%. Monday, mostly sunny in the morning, then partly sunny with a slight chance of afternoon showers and thunderstorms. Highs 104 to 108. Southeast wind around 5 miles per hour in the morning, becoming south in the afternoon. Chance of rain 10%. Monday night, considerable cloudiness in the evening, then becoming partly cloudy. A slight chance of showers and thunderstorms. Lows 79 to 88. Southeast wind 5 to 10 miles per hour. Chance of rain 20%. Tuesday, partly sunny. A 10% chance of afternoon showers and thunderstorms. Highs 104 to 110. Tuesday night, partly cloudy. A chance of showers and thunderstorms in the evening, then a chance of showers and a slight chance of thunderstorms after midnight. Lows 79 to 88. Chance of rain 40%. Wednesday, partly cloudy with a chance of showers and a slight chance of thunderstorms. Highs 104 to 110. Chance of rain 30%. Wednesday night, considerable cloudiness. A chance of showers and thunderstorms in the evening, then a chance of showers and a slight chance of thunderstorms after midnight. Lows 78 to 86. Chance of rain 40%. Thursday, partly cloudy. A slight chance of showers and thunderstorms in the morning, then a chance of showers and a slight chance of thunderstorms in the afternoon. Highs 99 to 105. Chance of rain 40%. Thursday night, showers likely with a chance of thunderstorms. Lows 75 to 83. Chance of rain 60%. Rainfall around a tenth of an inch, except locally higher in thunderstorms. Friday, considerable cloudiness. A chance of showers and a slight chance of thunderstorms in the morning, then a chance of afternoon showers and thunderstorms. Not as warm. Highs 94 to 100. Chance of rain 50%. Rainfall around a tenth of an inch, except locally higher in thunderstorms. Friday night, considerable cloudiness. A chance of showers and thunderstorms in the evening, then a chance of showers and a slight chance of thunderstorms after midnight. Lows 74 to 82. Chance of rain 50%. Rainfall between a tenth and a quarter of an inch possible, except locally higher in thunderstorms. Saturday, partly cloudy. A chance of showers and a slight chance of thunderstorms in the morning, then a chance of afternoon showers and thunderstorms. Highs 94 to 100. Chance of rain 30%. Here is the synopsis for Southeast California, Southwest, and South Central Arizona.
Seasonably hot temperatures will persist through the next several days with widespread moderate heat risk. Chances for showers and thunderstorms will remain confined to southeast Arizona today, with the potential for distant outflows to move through south-central Arizona this evening with gusty winds and areas of blowing gust. Deeper moisture will increase the chances for more widespread shower and thunderstorm activity on Sunday with elevated rainfall chances continuing through all of next week. 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The current time is 11:06 p.m. Mountain Standard Time. Here is the latest forecast. For the following area, in Arizona, Central Phoenix, issued at 9:56 p.m. Mountain Standard Time. Tonight, partly cloudy and breezy. Patchy blowing gust in the evening. Lows 80 to 89. Southwest wind 10 to 20 miles per hour in the evening, becoming east 10 to 15 miles per hour after midnight. Gusts up to 30 miles per hour in the evening. Sunday, partly sunny in the morning, then sunny with a chance of afternoon showers and thunderstorms. Highs 104 to 109. West wind 5 to 15 miles per hour. Chance of rain 30%. Sunday night, partly cloudy with a chance of showers and thunderstorms in the evening, then considerable cloudiness after midnight. Breezy. Lows 79 to 88. Northwest wind 10 to 20 miles per hour in the evening, becoming southeast 5 to 10 miles per hour after midnight. Gusts up to 30 miles per hour in the evening. Chance of rain 30%. Monday, mostly sunny in the morning, then partly sunny with a slight chance of afternoon showers and thunderstorms. Highs 104 to 108. Southeast wind around 5 miles per hour in the morning, becoming south in the afternoon. Chance of rain 10%. Monday night, considerable cloudiness in the evening, then becoming partly cloudy. A slight chance of showers and thunderstorms. Lows 79 to 88. Southeast wind 5 to 10 miles per hour. Chance of rain 20%. Tuesday, partly sunny. A 10% chance of afternoon showers and thunderstorms. Highs 104 to 110. Tuesday night, partly cloudy. A chance of showers and thunderstorms in the evening, then a chance of showers and a slight chance of thunderstorms after midnight. Lows 79 to 88. Chance of rain 40%. Wednesday, partly cloudy with a chance of showers and a slight chance of thunderstorms. Highs 104 to 110. Chance of rain 30%. Wednesday night, considerable cloudiness. A chance of showers and thunderstorms in the evening, then a chance of showers and a slight chance of thunderstorms after midnight. Lows 78 to 86. Chance of rain 40%. Thursday, partly cloudy. A slight chance of showers and thunderstorms in the morning, then a chance of showers and a slight chance of thunderstorms in the afternoon. Highs 99 to 105. Chance of rain 40%. Thursday night, showers likely with a chance of thunderstorms. Lows 75 to 83. Chance of rain 60%. Rainfall around a tenth of an inch, except locally higher in thunderstorms. Friday, considerable cloudiness. A chance of showers and a slight chance of thunderstorms in the morning, then a chance of afternoon showers and thunderstorms. Not as warm. Highs 94 to 100. Chance of rain 50%. Rainfall around a tenth of an inch, except locally higher in thunderstorms. Friday night, considerable cloudiness. A chance of showers and thunderstorms in the evening, then a chance of showers and a slight chance of thunderstorms after midnight. Lows 74 to 82. Chance of rain 50%. Rainfall between a tenth and a quarter of an inch possible, except locally higher in thunderstorms. Saturday, partly cloudy.
a chance of showers and a slight chance of thunderstorms in the morning, then a chance of afternoon showers and thunderstorms. Highs 94 to 100. Chance of rain 30%. Here is the synopsis for Southeast California, Southwest, and South Central Arizona. Seasonably hot temperatures will persist through the next several days with widespread moderate heat risk. Chances for showers and thunderstorms will remain confined to southeast Arizona today, with the potential for distant outflows to move through south central Arizona this evening with gusty winds and areas of blowing dust. Deeper moisture will increase the chances for more widespread shower and thunderstorm activity on Sunday with elevated rainfall chances continuing through all of next week. 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The current time is 11:11 p.m. Mountain Standard Time. Here is the 11 p.m. Mountain Standard Time observation for Phoenix, on Saturday, July 11th. At Sky Harbor, blowing dust was reported. Visibility 4 miles. Temperature was 98 degrees, dew point 62, relative humidity 30%. Wind was southwest, at 9 miles an hour. And the pressure was 29.82 inches, and falling. Other observations for South Central Arizona including the Greater Phoenix area, at Mesa Gateway, it was clear, with a temperature of 91. At Deer Valley, it was partly cloudy, with a temperature of 97. It was mostly cloudy, with a temperature of 97 at Buckeye, 99 at Luke Air Force Base, 98 at Scottsdale Airport, 92 at Chandler, and 91 at Casa Grande. It was cloudy, with a temperature of 93 at Falcon Field, and 96 at Gila Bend. At Luke Air Force Base, wind was southwest, at 18 miles an hour. Observations for northern Arizona, skies ranged from clear to partly cloudy. It was 66 at Flagstaff, 89 at Kingman, 74 at the Grand Canyon, and 82 at Prescott. Payson reported 79, Page reported 88, Winslow reported 85, and Sholo reported 75. At Winslow, wind was west gusting to 26 miles an hour. Observations for southern Arizona, at Nogales, rain was falling, with a temperature of 69. At Yuma, it was partly cloudy, with a temperature of 92. It was cloudy, with a temperature of 84 at Tucson, and 74 at Sierra Vista. Observations for southern California, skies ranged from partly cloudy to mostly cloudy. It was 68 at Los Angeles Airport, 69 at San Diego, at 95 at Blythe. Regional observations, at Salt Lake City, it was clear, with a temperature of 86. It was partly cloudy, with a temperature of 99 at Las Vegas, and 86 at El Paso. At Albuquerque, it was mostly cloudy, with a temperature of 78. Once again, at 11 p.m. in Phoenix, blowing dust was reported, with a visibility of 4 miles. The Sky Harbor temperature was 98 degrees. Here is the latest forecast. For the following area, in Arizona, Central Phoenix, issued at 9:56 p.m. Mountain Standard Time. Tonight, partly cloudy and breezy. Patchy blowing dust in the evening. Lows 80 to 89. Southwest wind 10 to 20 miles per hour in the evening becoming east 10 to 15 miles per hour after midnight. Gusts up to 30 miles per hour in the evening. Sunday, partly sunny in the morning, then sunny with a chance of afternoon showers and thunderstorms. Highs 104 to 109. West wind 5 to 15 miles per hour. Chance of rain 30%. Sunday night, partly cloudy with a chance of showers and thunderstorms in the evening, then considerable cloudiness after midnight. Breezy. Lows 79 to 88. Northwest wind 10 to 20 miles per hour in the evening becoming southeast 5 to 10 miles per hour after midnight. Gusts up to 30 miles per hour in the evening. Chance of rain 30%. Monday, mostly sunny in the morning,
then partly sunny with a slight chance of afternoon showers and thunderstorms. Highs 104 to 108. Southeast wind around 5 miles per hour in the morning, becoming south in the afternoon. Chance of rain 10%. Monday night, considerable cloudiness in the evening, then becoming partly cloudy. A slight chance of showers and thunderstorms. Lows 79 to 88. Southeast wind 5 to 10 miles per hour. Chance of rain 20%. Tuesday, partly sunny. A 10% chance of afternoon showers and thunderstorms. Highs 104 to 110. Tuesday night, partly cloudy. A chance of showers and thunderstorms in the evening, then a chance of showers and a slight chance of thunderstorms after midnight. Lows 79 to 88. Chance of rain 40%. Wednesday, partly cloudy with a chance of showers and a slight chance of thunderstorms. Highs 104 to 110. Chance of rain 30%. Wednesday night, considerable cloudiness. A chance of showers and thunderstorms in the evening, then a chance of showers and a slight chance of thunderstorms after midnight. Lows 78 to 86. Chance of rain 40%. Thursday, partly cloudy. A slight chance of showers and thunderstorms in the morning, then a chance of showers and a slight chance of thunderstorms in the afternoon. Highs 99 to 105. Chance of rain 40%. Thursday night, showers likely with a chance of thunderstorms. Lows 75 to 83. Chance of rain 60%. Rainfall around a tenth of an inch, except locally higher in thunderstorms. Friday, considerable cloudiness. A chance of showers and a slight chance of thunderstorms in the morning, then a chance of afternoon showers and thunderstorms. Not as warm. Highs 94 to 100. Chance of rain 50%. Rainfall around a tenth of an inch, except locally higher in thunderstorms. Friday night, considerable cloudiness. A chance of showers and thunderstorms in the evening, then a chance of showers and a slight chance of thunderstorms after midnight. Lows 74 to 82. Chance of rain 50%. Rainfall between a tenth and a quarter of an inch possible, except locally higher in thunderstorms. Saturday, partly cloudy. A chance of showers and a slight chance of thunderstorms in the morning, then a chance of afternoon showers and thunderstorms. Highs 94 to 100. Chance of rain 30%. Here is the synopsis for Southeast California, Southwest, and South Central Arizona. Seasonably hot temperatures will persist through the next several days with widespread moderate heat risk. Chances for showers and thunderstorms will remain confined to southeast Arizona today, with the potential for distant outflows to move through south central Arizona this evening with gusty winds and areas of blowing gust. Deeper moisture will increase the chances for more widespread shower and thunderstorm activity on Sunday, with elevated rainfall chances continuing through all of next week. 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The current time is 11:19 p.m. Mountain Standard Time. Here is the 11 p.m. Mountain Standard Time observation for Phoenix, on Saturday, July 11th. At Sky Harbor, blowing gust was reported. Visibility 4 miles. Temperature was 98 degrees, dew point 62, relative humidity 30%. Wind was southwest, at 9 miles an hour. And the pressure was 29.82 inches, and falling. Other observations for South Central Arizona, including the Greater Phoenix area, at Mesa Gateway, it was clear, with a temperature of 91. At Deer Valley, it was partly cloudy, with a temperature of 97. It was mostly cloudy, with a temperature of 97 at Buckeye, 99 at Luke Air Force Base, 98 at Scottsdale Airport, 92 at Chandler, and 91 at Casa Grande. It was cloudy, with a temperature of 93 at Falcon Field, and 96 at Gila Bend.
At Luke Air Force Base, wind was southwest at 18 miles an hour. Observations for northern Arizona, skies ranged from clear to partly cloudy. It was 66 at Flagstaff, 89 at Kingman, 74 at the Grand Canyon, and 82 at Prescott. Payson reported 79, Page reported 88, Winslow reported 85, and Sholo reported 75. At Winslow, wind was west gusting to 26 miles an hour. Observations for southern Arizona, at Nogales, rain was falling, with a temperature of 69. At Yuma, it was partly cloudy, with a temperature of 92. It was cloudy, with a temperature of 84 at Tucson, and 74 at Sierra Vista. Observations for Southern California, skies ranged from partly cloudy to mostly cloudy. It was 68 at Los Angeles Airport, 69 at San Diego, and 95 at Blythe. Regional observations, at Salt Lake City, it was clear, with a temperature of 86. It was partly cloudy, with a temperature of 99 at Las Vegas, and 86 at El Paso. At Albuquerque, it was mostly cloudy, with a temperature of 78. Once again, at 11 p.m. in Phoenix, blowing dust was reported, with a visibility of 4 miles. The Sky Harbor temperature was 98 degrees. Here is the latest forecast. For the following area, in Arizona, Central Phoenix, issued at 9:56 p.m. Mountain Standard Time. Tonight, partly cloudy and breezy. Patchy blowing dust in the evening. Lows 80 to 89. Southwest wind 10 to 20 miles per hour in the evening, becoming east 10 to 15 miles per hour after midnight. Gusts up to 30 miles per hour in the evening. Sunday, partly sunny in the morning, then sunny with a chance of afternoon showers and thunderstorms. Highs 104 to 109. West wind 5 to 15 miles per hour. Chance of rain 30%. Sunday night, partly cloudy with a chance of showers and thunderstorms in the evening, then considerable cloudiness after midnight. Breezy. Lows 79 to 88. Northwest wind 10 to 20 miles per hour in the evening, becoming southeast 5 to 10 miles per hour after midnight. Gusts up to 30 miles per hour in the evening. Chance of rain 30%. Monday, mostly sunny in the morning, then partly sunny with a slight chance of afternoon showers and thunderstorms. Highs 104 to 108. Southeast wind around 5 miles per hour in the morning, becoming south in the afternoon. Chance of rain 10%. Monday night, considerable cloudiness in the evening, then becoming partly cloudy. A slight chance of showers and thunderstorms. Lows 79 to 88. Southeast wind 5 to 10 miles per hour. Chance of rain 20%. Tuesday, partly sunny. A 10% chance of afternoon showers and thunderstorms. Highs 104 to 110. Tuesday night, partly cloudy. A chance of showers and thunderstorms in the evening, then a chance of showers and a slight chance of thunderstorms after midnight. Lows 79 to 88. Chance of rain 40%. Wednesday, partly cloudy with a chance of showers and a slight chance of thunderstorms. Highs 104 to 110. Chance of rain 30%. Wednesday night, considerable cloudiness. A chance of showers and thunderstorms in the evening, then a chance of showers and a slight chance of thunderstorms after midnight. Lows 78 to 86. Chance of rain 40%. Thursday, partly cloudy. A slight chance of showers and thunderstorms in the morning, then a chance of showers and a slight chance of thunderstorms in the afternoon. Highs 99 to 105. Chance of rain 40%. Thursday night, showers likely with a chance of thunderstorms. Lows 75 to 83. Chance of rain 60%. Rainfall around a tenth of an inch, except locally higher in thunderstorms. Friday, considerable cloudiness.
a chance of showers and a slight chance of thunderstorms in the morning, then a chance of afternoon showers and thunderstorms. Not as warm. Highs 94 to 100. Chance of rain 50%. Rainfall around a tenth of an inch, except locally higher in thunderstorms. Friday night, considerable cloudiness.

persist through the next several days with widespread moderate heat risk. Chances for showers and thunderstorms will remain confined to southeast Arizona today, with the potential for distant outflows to move through south-central Arizona this evening with gusty winds and areas of blowing gust. Deeper moisture will increase the chances for more widespread shower and thunderstorm activity on Sunday, with elevated rainfall chances continuing through all of next week. 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The current time is 11:27 p.m. Mountain Standard Time. Here is the 11 p.m. Mountain Standard Time observation for Phoenix, on Saturday, July 11th. At Sky Harbor, blowing gust was reported. Visibility 4 miles. Temperature was 98 degrees, dew point 62, relative humidity 30%. Wind was southwest, at 9 miles an hour. And the pressure was 29.82 inches, and falling. Other observations for South Central Arizona, including the Greater Phoenix area, at Mesa Gateway, it was clear, with a temperature of 91. At Deer Valley, it was partly cloudy, with a temperature of 97. It was mostly cloudy, with a temperature of 97 at Buckeye, 99 at Luke Air Force Base, 98 at Scottsdale Airport, 92 at Chandler, and 91 at Casa Grande. It was cloudy, with a temperature of 93 at Falcon Field, and 96 at Gila Bend. At Luke Air Force Base, wind was southwest, at 18 miles an hour. Observations for northern Arizona, skies ranged from clear to partly cloudy. It was 66 at Flagstaff, 89 at Kingman, 74 at the Grand Canyon, and 82 at Prescott. Payson reported 79, Page reported 88, Winslow reported 85, and Sholo reported 75. At Winslow, wind was west gusting to 26 miles an hour. Observations for southern Arizona, at Nogales, rain was falling, with a temperature of 69. At Yuma, it was partly cloudy, with a temperature of 92. It was cloudy, with a temperature of 84 at Tucson, and 74 at Sierra Vista. Observations for Southern California, skies ranged from partly cloudy to mostly cloudy. It was 68 at Los Angeles Airport, 69 at San Diego, and 95 at Blythe. Regional observations, at Salt Lake City, it was clear, with a temperature of 86. It was partly cloudy, with a temperature of 99 at Las Vegas, and 86 at El Paso. At Albuquerque, it was mostly cloudy, with a temperature of 78. Once again, at 11 p.m. in Phoenix, blowing gust was reported, with a visibility of 4 miles. The Sky Harbor temperature was 98 degrees. Here is the latest forecast. For the following area, in Arizona, Central Phoenix, issued at 9:56 p.m. Mountain Standard Time. Tonight, partly cloudy and breezy. Patchy blowing gust in the evening. Lows 80 to 89. Southwest wind 10 to 20 miles per hour in the evening, becoming east 10 to 15 miles per hour after midnight. Gusts up to 30 miles per hour in the evening. Sunday, partly sunny in the morning, then sunny with a chance of afternoon showers and thunderstorms. Highs 104 to 109. West wind 5 to 15 miles per hour. Chance of rain 30%. Sunday night, partly cloudy with a chance of showers and thunderstorms in the evening, then considerable cloudiness after midnight. Breezy. Lows 79 to 88. Northwest wind 10 to 20 miles per hour in the evening, becoming southeast 5 to 10 miles per hour after midnight. Gusts up to 30 miles per hour in the evening. Chance of rain 30%. Monday, mostly sunny in the morning, then partly sunny with a slight chance of afternoon showers and thunderstorms. Highs 104 to 108. Southeast wind around 5 miles per hour in the morning, becoming south in the afternoon. Chance of rain 10%. Monday night, considerable cloudiness in the evening, then becoming partly cloudy. A slight chance of showers.

lows 79 to 88. Southeast wind 5 to 10 miles per hour. Chance of rain 20%. Tuesday, partly sunny. A 10% chance of afternoon showers and thunderstorms. Highs 104 to 110. Tuesday night, partly cloudy. A chance of showers and thunderstorms in the evening, then a chance of showers and a slight chance of thunderstorms after midnight. Lows 79 to 88. Chance of rain 40%. Wednesday, partly cloudy with a chance of showers and a slight chance of thunderstorms. Highs 104 to 110. Chance of rain 30%. Wednesday night, considerable cloudiness. A chance of showers and thunderstorms in the evening, then a chance of showers and a slight chance of thunderstorms after midnight. Lows 78 to 86. Chance of rain 40%. Thursday, partly cloudy. A slight chance of showers and thunderstorms in the morning, then a chance of showers and a slight chance of thunderstorms in the afternoon. Highs 99 to 105%. Thursday night, showers likely with a chance of thunderstorms. Lows 75 to 83. Chance of rain 60%. Rainfall around a tenth of an inch, except locally higher in thunderstorms. Friday, considerable cloudiness. A chance of showers and a slight chance of thunderstorms in the morning, then a chance of afternoon showers and thunderstorms. Not as warm. Highs 94 to 100. Chance of rain 50%. Rainfall around a tenth of an inch, except locally higher in thunderstorms. Friday night, considerable cloudiness. A chance of showers and thunderstorms in the evening, then a chance of showers and a slight chance of thunderstorms after midnight. Lows 74 to 82. Chance of rain 50%. Rainfall between a tenth and a quarter of an inch possible, except locally higher in thunderstorms. Saturday, partly cloudy. A chance of showers and a slight chance of thunderstorms in the morning, then a chance of afternoon showers and thunderstorms. Highs 94 to 100. Chance of rain 30%. Here is the latest forecast. For the following area, in Arizona, Central Phoenix, issued at 11:31 p.m. Mountain Standard Time. Tonight, partly cloudy in the evening then considerable cloudiness. Lows 80 to 89. Southwest wind 5 to 15 miles per hour in the evening becoming south 10 to 15 miles per hour after midnight. Sunday, partly sunny in the morning, then mostly sunny with a chance of afternoon showers and thunderstorms. Breezy. Highs 105 to 109. Northwest wind 5 to 10 miles per hour in the morning becoming west 10 to 20 miles per hour in the afternoon. Gusts up to 30 miles per hour in the afternoon. Chance of rain 30%. Sunday night, partly cloudy. A slight chance of showers and thunderstorms in the evening. Breezy. Lows 79 to 88. East wind 10 to 20 miles per hour in the evening becoming southeast 5 to 10 miles per hour after midnight. Gusts up to 30 miles per hour in the evening. Chance of rain 10%. Monday, sunny. Highs 104 to 109. Southeast wind around 5 miles per hour in the morning becoming southwest 5 to 10 miles per hour in the afternoon. Monday night, partly cloudy. A chance of showers and thunderstorms in the evening, then a slight chance of showers and thunderstorms after midnight. Lows 80 to 90. South wind 5 to 10 miles per hour in the evening becoming east around 5 miles per hour after midnight. Chance of rain 40%. Tuesday, partly sunny. A 10% chance of afternoon showers and thunderstorms. Highs 105 to 111. Tuesday night, partly cloudy. A chance of showers and thunderstorms in the evening, then a chance of showers and a slight chance of thunderstorms after midnight. Lows 80 to 89. Chance of rain 30%. Wednesday,
partly cloudy. A 30% chance of afternoon showers and thunderstorms. Highs 104 to 110. Wednesday night, partly cloudy. A chance of showers and thunderstorms in the evening, then a chance of showers and a slight chance of thunderstorms after midnight. Lows 79 to 87. Chance of rain 40%. Thursday, partly cloudy. A slight chance of showers in the morning, then a chance of showers and a slight chance of thunderstorms in the afternoon. Highs 102 to 108. Chance of rain 30%. Thursday night, considerable cloudiness. Showers likely with a chance of thunderstorms in the evening, then a chance of showers and a slight chance of thunderstorms after midnight. Lows 76 to 84. Chance of rain 60%. Rainfall between a tenth and a quarter of an inch possible, except locally higher in thunderstorms. Friday, considerable cloudiness. A chance of showers and a slight chance of thunderstorms in the morning, then a chance of afternoon showers and thunderstorms. Not as warm. Highs 95 to 101. Chance of rain 50%. Rainfall around a tenth of an inch, except locally higher in thunderstorms. Friday night, considerable cloudiness with a 50% chance of showers and thunderstorms. Lows 74 to 82. Rainfall up to a half of an inch possible, except locally higher in thunderstorms. Saturday, partly cloudy. A chance of showers and a slight chance of thunderstorms in the morning, then a slight chance of afternoon showers and thunderstorms. Highs 95 to 101. Chance of rain 30%. Here is the synopsis for Southeast California, Southwest, and South Central Arizona. Seasonably hot temperatures will persist through the next several days with widespread moderate heat risk. Chances for showers and thunderstorms will remain confined to southeast Arizona today, with the potential for distant outflows to move through south central Arizona this evening with gusty winds and areas of blowing gust. Deeper moisture will increase the chances for more widespread shower and thunderstorm activity on Sunday with elevated rainfall chances continuing through all of next week. 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The current time is 11:39 p.m. Mountain Standard Time. Here is the 11 p.m. Mountain Standard Time observation for Phoenix, on Saturday, July 11th. At Sky Harbor, blowing gust was reported. Visibility 4 miles. Temperature was 98 degrees, dew point 62, relative humidity 30%. Wind was southwest, at 9 miles an hour. And the pressure was 29.82 inches, and falling. Other observations for South Central Arizona including the Greater Phoenix area, at Mesa Gateway, it was clear, with a temperature of 91. At Deer Valley, it was partly cloudy, with a temperature of 97. It was mostly cloudy, with a temperature of 97 at Buckeye, 99 at Luke Air Force Base, 98 at Scottsdale Airport, 92 at Chandler, and 91 at Casa Grande. It was cloudy, with a temperature of 93 at Falcon Field, and 96 at Gila Bend. At Luke Air Force Base, wind was southwest, at 18 miles an hour. Observations for northern Arizona, skies ranged from clear to partly cloudy. It was 66 at Flagstaff, 89 at Kingman, 74 at the Grand Canyon, and 82 at Prescott. Payson reported 79, Page reported 88, Winslow reported 85, and Sholo reported 75. At Winslow, wind was west gusting to 26 miles an hour. Observations for southern Arizona, at Nogales, rain was falling, with a temperature of 69. At Yuma, it was partly cloudy, with a temperature of 92. It was cloudy, with a temperature of 84 at Tucson, and 74 at Sierra Vista. Observations for Southern California, skies ranged from partly cloudy to mostly cloudy. It was 68 at Los Angeles Airport, 69 at San Diego,
at 95 at Blythe. Regional observations at Salt Lake City, it was clear, with a temperature of 86. It was partly cloudy, with a temperature of 99 at Las Vegas, and 86 at El Paso. At Albuquerque, it was mostly cloudy, with a temperature of 78. Once again, at 11 p.m. in Phoenix, blowing dust was reported, with a visibility of 4 miles. The Sky Harbor temperature was 98 degrees. Here is the latest forecast. For the following area, in Arizona, Central Phoenix, issued at 11:31 p.m. Mountain Standard Time. Tonight, partly cloudy in the evening, then considerable cloudiness. Lows 80 to 89. Southwest wind 5 to 15 miles per hour in the evening, becoming south 10 to 15 miles per hour after midnight. Sunday, partly sunny in the morning, then mostly sunny with a chance of afternoon showers and thunderstorms. Breezy. Highs 105 to 109. Northwest wind 5 to 10 miles per hour in the morning, becoming west 10 to 20 miles per hour in the afternoon. Gusts up to 30 miles per hour in the afternoon. Chance of rain 30%. Sunday night, partly cloudy. A slight chance of showers and thunderstorms in the evening. Breezy. Lows 79 to 88. East wind 10 to 20 miles per hour in the evening, becoming southeast 5 to 10 miles per hour after midnight. Gusts up to 30 miles per hour in the evening. Chance of rain 10%. Monday, sunny. Highs 104 to 109. Southeast wind around 5 miles per hour in the morning, becoming southwest 5 to 10 miles per hour in the afternoon. Monday night, partly cloudy. A chance of showers and thunderstorms in the evening, then a slight chance of showers and thunderstorms after midnight. Lows 80 to 90. South wind 5 to 10 miles per hour in the evening, becoming east around 5 miles per hour after midnight. Chance of rain 40%. Tuesday, partly sunny. A 10% chance of afternoon showers and thunderstorms. Highs 105 to 111. Tuesday night, partly cloudy. A chance of showers and thunderstorms in the evening, then a chance of showers and a slight chance of thunderstorms after midnight. Lows 80 to 89. Chance of rain 30%. Wednesday, partly cloudy. A 30% chance of afternoon showers and thunderstorms. Highs 104 to 110. Wednesday night, partly cloudy. A chance of showers and thunderstorms in the evening, then a chance of showers and a slight chance of thunderstorms after midnight. Lows 79 to 87. Chance of rain 40%. Thursday, partly cloudy. A slight chance of showers in the morning, then a chance of showers and a slight chance of thunderstorms in the afternoon. Highs 102 to 108. Chance of rain 30%. Thursday night, considerable cloudiness. Showers likely with a chance of thunderstorms in the evening, then a chance of showers and a slight chance of thunderstorms after midnight. Lows 76 to 84. Chance of rain 60%. Rainfall between a tenth and a quarter of an inch possible, except locally higher in thunderstorms. Friday, considerable cloudiness. A chance of showers and a slight chance of thunderstorms in the morning, then a chance of afternoon showers and thunderstorms. Not as warm. Highs 95 to 101. Chance of rain 50%. Rainfall around a tenth of an inch, except locally higher in thunderstorms. Friday night, considerable cloudiness with a 50% chance of showers and thunderstorms. Lows 74 to 82. Rainfall up to a half of an inch possible, except locally higher in thunderstorms. Saturday, partly cloudy. A chance of showers and a slight chance of thunderstorms in the morning, then a slight chance of afternoon showers and thunderstorms. Highs 95 to 101. Chance of rain 30%. Here is the synopsis for Southeast California, Southwest,
in south-central Arizona. Seasonably hot temperatures will persist through the next several days with widespread moderate heat risk. Chances for showers and thunderstorms will remain confined to southeast Arizona today, with the potential for distant outflows to move through south-central Arizona this evening with gusty winds and areas of blowing gust. Deeper moisture will increase the chances for more widespread shower and thunderstorm activity on Sunday with elevated rainfall chances continuing through all of next week. 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The current time is 11:47 p.m. Mountain Standard Time. Here is the 11 p.m. Mountain Standard Time observation for Phoenix, on Saturday, July 11th. At Sky Harbor, blowing gust was reported. Visibility 4 miles. Temperature was 98 degrees, dew point 62, relative humidity 30%. Wind was southwest, at 9 miles an hour. And the pressure was 29.82 inches, and falling. Other observations for south-central Arizona including the greater Phoenix area, at Mesa Gateway, it was clear, with a temperature of 91. At Deer Valley, it was partly cloudy, with a temperature of 97. It was mostly cloudy, with a temperature of 97 at Buckeye, 99 at Luke Air Force Base, 98 at Scottsdale Airport, 92 at Chandler, and 91 at Casa Grande. It was cloudy, with a temperature of 93 at Falcon Field, and 96 at Gila Bend. At Luke Air Force Base, wind was southwest, at 18 miles an hour. Observations for northern Arizona, skies ranged from clear to partly cloudy. It was 66 at Flagstaff, 89 at Kingman, 74 at the Grand Canyon, and 82 at Prescott. Payson reported 79, Page reported 88, Winslow reported 85, and Sholo reported 75. At Winslow, wind was west gusting to 26 miles an hour. Observations for southern Arizona, at Nogales, rain was falling, with a temperature of 69. At Yuma, it was partly cloudy, with a temperature of 92. It was cloudy, with a temperature of 84 at Tucson, and 74 at Sierra Vista. Observations for Southern California, skies ranged from partly cloudy to mostly cloudy. It was 68 at Los Angeles Airport, 69 at San Diego, and 95 at Blythe. Regional observations, at Salt Lake City, it was clear, with a temperature of 86. It was partly cloudy, with a temperature of 99 at Las Vegas, and 86 at El Paso. At Albuquerque, it was mostly cloudy, with a temperature of 78. Once again, at 11 p.m. in Phoenix, blowing dust was reported, with a visibility of 4 miles. The Sky Harbor temperature was 98 degrees. Here is the latest forecast. For the following area, in Arizona, Central Phoenix, issued at 11:31 p.m. Mountain Standard Time. Tonight, partly cloudy in the evening then considerable cloudiness. Lows 80 to 89. Southwest wind 5 to 15 miles per hour in the evening becoming south 10 to 15 miles per hour after midnight. Sunday, partly sunny in the morning, then mostly sunny with a chance of afternoon showers and thunderstorms. Breezy. Highs 105 to 109. Northwest wind 5 to 10 miles per hour in the morning becoming west 10 to 20 miles per hour in the afternoon. Gusts up to 30 miles per hour in the afternoon. Chance of rain 30%. Sunday night, partly cloudy. A slight chance of showers and thunderstorms in the evening. Breezy. Lows 79 to 88. East wind 10 to 20 miles per hour in the evening becoming southeast 5 to 10 miles per hour after midnight. Gusts up to 30 miles per hour in the evening. Chance of rain 10%. Monday, sunny. Highs 104 to 109. Southeast wind around 5 miles per hour in the morning becoming southwest 5 to 10 miles per hour in the afternoon. Monday night, partly cloudy.
a chance of showers and thunderstorms in the evening, then a slight chance of showers and thunderstorms after midnight. Lows 80 to 90. South wind 5 to 10 miles per hour in the evening, becoming east around 5 miles per hour after midnight. Chance of rain 40%. Tuesday, partly sunny. A 10% chance of afternoon showers and thunderstorms. Highs 105 to 111. Tuesday night, partly cloudy. A chance of showers and thunderstorms in the evening, then a chance of showers and a slight chance of thunderstorms after midnight. Lows 80 to 89. Chance of rain 30%. Wednesday, partly cloudy. A 30% chance of afternoon showers and thunderstorms. Highs 104 to 110. Wednesday night, partly cloudy. A chance of showers and thunderstorms in the evening, then a chance of showers and a slight chance of thunderstorms after midnight. Lows 79 to 87. Chance of rain 40%. Thursday, partly cloudy. A slight chance of showers in the morning, then a chance of showers and a slight chance of thunderstorms in the afternoon. Highs 102 to 108. Chance of rain 30%. Thursday night, considerable cloudiness. Showers likely with a chance of thunderstorms in the evening, then a chance of showers and a slight chance of thunderstorms after midnight. Lows 76 to 84. Chance of rain 60%. Rainfall between a tenth and a quarter of an inch possible, except locally higher in thunderstorms. Friday, considerable cloudiness. A chance of showers and a slight chance of thunderstorms in the morning, then a chance of afternoon showers and thunderstorms. Not as warm. Highs 95 to 101. Chance of rain 50%. Rainfall around a tenth of an inch, except locally higher in thunderstorms. Friday night, considerable cloudiness with a 50% chance of showers and thunderstorms. Lows 74 to 82. Rainfall up to a half of an inch possible, except locally higher in thunderstorms. Saturday, partly cloudy. A chance of showers and a slight chance of thunderstorms in the morning, then a slight chance of afternoon showers and thunderstorms. Highs 95 to 101. Chance of rain 30%. Here is the synopsis for Southeast California, Southwest, and South Central Arizona. Seasonably hot temperatures will persist through the next several days with widespread moderate heat risk. Chances for showers and thunderstorms will remain confined to southeast Arizona today, with the potential for distant outflows to move through south central Arizona this evening with gusty winds and areas of blowing gust. Deeper moisture will increase the chances for more widespread shower and thunderstorm activity on Sunday, with elevated rainfall chances continuing through all of next week. 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The current time is 11:55 p.m. Mountain Standard Time. Here is the 11 p.m. Mountain Standard Time observation for Phoenix, on Saturday, July 11th. At Sky Harbor, blowing gust was reported. Visibility 4 miles. Temperature was 98 degrees, dew point 62, relative humidity 30%. Wind was southwest, at 9 miles an hour. And the pressure was 29.82 inches, and falling. Other observations for South Central Arizona, including the Greater Phoenix area, at Mesa Gateway, it was clear, with a temperature of 91. At Deer Valley, it was partly cloudy, with a temperature of 97. It was mostly cloudy, with a temperature of 97 at Buckeye, 99 at Luke Air Force Base, 98 at Scottsdale Airport, 92 at Chandler, and 91 at Casa Grande. It was cloudy, with a temperature of 93 at Falcon Field, and 96 at Gila Bend. At Luke Air Force Base, wind was southwest, at 18 miles an hour. Observations for northern Arizona, skies ranged from clear to partly cloudy. It was 66 at Flagstaff, 89 at Kingman,
74 at the Grand Canyon, and 82 at Prescott. Payson reported 79, Page reported 88, Winslow reported 85, and Sholo reported 75. At Winslow, wind was west gusting to 26 miles an hour. Observations for southern Arizona, at Nogales, rain was falling, with a temperature of 69. At Yuma, it was partly cloudy, with a temperature of 92. It was cloudy, with a temperature of 84 at Tucson, and 74 at Sierra Vista. Observations for Southern California, skies ranged from partly cloudy to mostly cloudy. It was 68 at Los Angeles Airport, 69 at San Diego, and 95 at Blythe. Regional observations, at Salt Lake City, it was clear, with a temperature of 86. It was partly cloudy, with a temperature of 99 at Las Vegas, and 86 at El Paso. At Albuquerque, it was mostly cloudy, with a temperature of 78. Once again, at 11 p.m. in Phoenix, blowing dust was reported, with a visibility of 4 miles. The Sky Harbor temperature was 98 degrees. Here is the latest forecast. For the following area, in Arizona, Central Phoenix, issued at 11:31 p.m. Mountain Standard Time. Tonight, partly cloudy in the evening, then considerable cloudiness. Lows 80 to 89. Southwest wind 5 to 15 miles per hour in the evening, becoming south 10 to 15 miles per hour after midnight. Sunday, partly sunny in the morning, then mostly sunny with a chance of afternoon showers and thunderstorms. Breezy. Highs 105 to 109. Northwest wind 5 to 10 miles per hour in the morning, becoming west 10 to 20 miles per hour in the afternoon. Gusts up to 30 miles per hour in the afternoon. Chance of rain 30%. Sunday night, partly cloudy. A slight chance of showers and thunderstorms in the evening. Breezy. Lows 79 to 88. East wind 10 to 20 miles per hour in the evening, becoming southeast 5 to 10 miles per hour after midnight. Gusts up to 30 miles per hour in the evening. Chance of rain 10%. Monday, sunny. Highs 104 to 109. Southeast wind around 5 miles per hour in the morning, becoming southwest 5 to 10 miles per hour in the afternoon. Monday night, partly cloudy. A chance of showers and thunderstorms in the evening, then a slight chance of showers and thunderstorms after midnight. Lows 80 to 90. South wind 5 to 10 miles per hour in the evening, becoming east around 5 miles per hour after midnight. Chance of rain 40%. Tuesday, partly sunny. A 10% chance of afternoon showers and thunderstorms. Highs 105 to 111. Tuesday night, partly cloudy. A chance of showers and thunderstorms in the evening, then a chance of showers and a slight chance of thunderstorms after midnight. Lows 80 to 89. Chance of rain 30%. Wednesday, partly cloudy. A 30% chance of afternoon showers and thunderstorms. Highs 104 to 110. Wednesday night, partly cloudy. A chance of showers and thunderstorms in the evening, then a chance of showers and a slight chance of thunderstorms after midnight. Lows 79 to 87. Chance of rain 40%. Thursday, partly cloudy. A slight chance of showers in the morning, then a chance of showers and a slight chance of thunderstorms in the afternoon. Highs 102 to 108. Chance of rain 30%. Thursday night, considerable cloudiness. Showers likely with a chance of thunderstorms in the evening, then a chance of showers and a slight chance of thunderstorms after midnight. Lows 76 to 84. Chance of rain 60%. Rainfall between a tenth and a quarter of an inch possible, except locally higher in thunderstorms. Friday, considerable cloudiness. A chance of showers and a slight chance of thunderstorms in the morning, then a chance of afternoon showers and thunderstorms. Not as warm.
Highs 95 to 101. Chance of rain 50%. Rainfall around a tenth of an inch, except locally higher in thunderstorms. Friday night, considerable cloudiness with a 50% chance of showers and thunderstorms. Lows 74 to 82. Rainfall up to a half of an inch possible, except locally higher in thunderstorms. Saturday, partly cloudy. A chance of showers and a slight chance of thunderstorms in the morning, then a slight chance of afternoon showers and thunderstorms. Highs 95 to 101. Chance of rain 30%. Here is the synopsis for Southeast California, Southwest, and South Central Arizona. Seasonably hot temperatures will persist through the next several days with widespread moderate heat risk. Chances for showers and thunderstorms will remain confined to southeast Arizona today, with the potential for distant outflows to move through south central Arizona this evening with gusty winds and areas of blowing gust. Deeper moisture will increase the chances for more widespread shower and thunderstorm activity on Sunday with elevated rainfall chances continuing through all of next week. 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The current time is 12:03 a.m. Mountain Standard Time. Here is the latest forecast. For the following area, in Arizona, Central Phoenix, issued at 11:31 p.m. Mountain Standard Time. Tonight, partly cloudy in the evening, then considerable cloudiness. Lows 80 to 89. Southwest wind 5 to 15 miles per hour in the evening, becoming south 10 to 15 miles per hour after midnight. Sunday, partly sunny in the morning, then mostly sunny with a chance of afternoon showers and thunderstorms. Breezy. Highs 105 to 109. Northwest wind 5 to 10 miles per hour in the morning, becoming west 10 to 20 miles per hour in the afternoon. Gusts up to 30 miles per hour in the afternoon. Chance of rain 30%. Sunday night, partly cloudy. A slight chance of showers and thunderstorms in the evening. Breezy. Lows 79 to 88. East wind 10 to 20 miles per hour in the evening, becoming southeast 5 to 10 miles per hour after midnight. Gusts up to 30 miles per hour in the evening. Chance of rain 10%. Monday, sunny. Highs 104 to 109. Southeast wind around 5 miles per hour in the morning, becoming southwest 5 to 10 miles per hour in the afternoon. Monday night, partly cloudy. A chance of showers and thunderstorms in the evening, then a slight chance of showers and thunderstorms after midnight. Lows 80 to 90. South wind 5 to 10 miles per hour in the evening, becoming east around 5 miles per hour after midnight. Chance of rain 40%. Tuesday, partly sunny. A 10% chance of afternoon showers and thunderstorms. Highs 105 to 111. Tuesday night, partly cloudy. A chance of showers and thunderstorms in the evening, then a chance of showers and a slight chance of thunderstorms after midnight. Lows 80 to 89. Chance of rain 30%. Wednesday, partly cloudy. A 30% chance of afternoon showers and thunderstorms. Highs 104 to 110. Wednesday night, partly cloudy. A chance of showers and thunderstorms in the evening, then a chance of showers and a slight chance of thunderstorms after midnight. Lows 79 to 87. Chance of rain 40%. Thursday, partly cloudy. A slight chance of showers in the morning, then a chance of showers and a slight chance of thunderstorms in the afternoon. Highs 102 to 108. Chance of rain 30%. Thursday night, considerable cloudiness. Showers likely with a chance of thunderstorms in the evening, then a chance of showers and a slight chance of thunderstorms after midnight. Lows 76 to 84. Chance of rain 60%.
Rainfall between a tenth and a quarter of an inch possible, except locally higher in thunderstorms. Friday, considerable cloudiness. A chance of showers and a slight chance of thunderstorms in the morning, then a chance of afternoon showers and thunderstorms. Not as warm. Highs 95 to 101. Chance of rain 50%. Rainfall around a tenth of an inch, except locally higher in thunderstorms. Friday night, considerable cloudiness with a 50% chance of showers and thunderstorms. Lows 74 to 82. Rainfall up to a half of an inch possible, except locally higher in thunderstorms. Saturday, partly cloudy. A chance of showers and a slight chance of thunderstorms in the morning, then a slight chance of afternoon showers and thunderstorms. Highs 95 to 101. Chance of rain 30%. Here is the synopsis for Southeast California, Southwest, and South Central Arizona. Seasonably hot temperatures will persist through the next several days with widespread moderate heat risk. Chances for showers and thunderstorms will remain confined to southeast Arizona today, with the potential for distant outflows to move through south central Arizona this evening with gusty winds and areas of blowing gust. Deeper moisture will increase the chances for more widespread shower and thunderstorm activity on Sunday with elevated rainfall chances continuing through all of next week. 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The current time is 12:08 a.m. Mountain Standard Time. Here is the latest forecast. For the following area, in Arizona, Central Phoenix, issued at 11:31 p.m. Mountain Standard Time. Tonight, partly cloudy in the evening then considerable cloudiness. Lows 80 to 89. Southwest wind 5 to 15 miles per hour in the evening becoming south 10 to 15 miles per hour after midnight. Sunday, partly sunny in the morning, then mostly sunny with a chance of afternoon showers and thunderstorms. Breezy. Highs 105 to 109. Northwest wind 5 to 10 miles per hour in the morning becoming west 10 to 20 miles per hour in the afternoon. Gusts up to 30 miles per hour in the afternoon. Chance of rain 30%. Sunday night, partly cloudy. A slight chance of showers and thunderstorms in the evening. Breezy. Lows 79 to 88. East wind 10 to 20 miles per hour in the evening becoming southeast 5 to 10 miles per hour after midnight. Gusts up to 30 miles per hour in the evening. Chance of rain 10%. Monday, sunny. Highs 104 to 109. Southeast wind around 5 miles per hour in the morning becoming southwest 5 to 10 miles per hour in the afternoon. Monday night, partly cloudy. A chance of showers and thunderstorms in the evening, then a slight chance of showers and thunderstorms after midnight. Lows 80 to 90. South wind 5 to 10 miles per hour in the evening becoming east around 5 miles per hour after midnight. Chance of rain 40%. Tuesday, partly sunny. A 10% chance of afternoon showers and thunderstorms. Highs 105 to 111. Tuesday night, partly cloudy. A chance of showers and thunderstorms in the evening, then a chance of showers and a slight chance of thunderstorms after midnight. Lows 80 to 89. Chance of rain 30%. Wednesday, partly cloudy. A 30% chance of afternoon showers and thunderstorms. Highs 104 to 110. Wednesday night, partly cloudy. A chance of showers and thunderstorms in the evening, then a chance of showers and a slight chance of thunderstorms after midnight. Lows 79 to 87. Chance of rain 40%. Thursday, partly cloudy. A slight chance of showers in the morning, then a chance of showers and a slight chance of thunderstorms in the afternoon. Highs 102 to 108. Chance of rain 30%. Thursday night, considerable cloudiness.
Showers likely with a chance of thunderstorms in the evening, then a chance of showers and a slight chance of thunderstorms after midnight. Lows 76.

It was mostly cloudy. Visibility 9 miles. Temperature was 99 degrees, dew point 62, relative humidity 29%. Wind was west, at 15 miles an hour. And the pressure was 29.84 inches, and rising. Other observations for South Central Arizona, including the Greater Phoenix area, it was mostly cloudy, with a temperature of 95 at Buckeye, 96 at Deer Valley, and 97 at Scottsdale Airport. Under mostly cloudy skies, Falcon Field reported 92, Mesa Gateway reported 91, and Chandler reported 90. It was cloudy, with a temperature of 89 at Casa Grande, and 96 at Gila Bend. At Mesa Gateway, the visibility was 4 miles. Observations for northern Arizona, skies ranged from clear to partly cloudy. It was 67 at Flagstaff, 88 at Kingman, 66 at the Grand Canyon, and 78 at Prescott. Payson reported 77, Page reported 86, Winslow reported 83, and Sholo reported 75. At Winslow, wind was southwest gusting to 29 miles an hour. Observations for southern Arizona, rain was falling, with a temperature of 69 at Nogales, and 71 at Sierra Vista. It was mostly cloudy, with a temperature of 82 at Tucson, and 91 at Yuma. At Sierra Vista, wind was southeast gusting to 26 miles an hour. At Safford, wind was east gusting to 25 miles an hour. Observations for Southern California, skies ranged from clear to partly cloudy. It was 67 at Los Angeles Airport, 69 at San Diego, and 95 at Blythe. Regional observations, at Salt Lake City, it was clear, with a temperature of 82. It was partly cloudy, with a temperature of 97 at Las Vegas, and 84 at El Paso. At Albuquerque, it was mostly cloudy, with a temperature of 76. At El Paso, wind was east gusting to 25 miles an hour. Once again, at midnight in Phoenix, under mostly cloudy skies, the Sky Harbor temperature was 99 degrees. Here is the latest forecast. For the following area, in Arizona, Central Phoenix, issued at 11:31 p.m. Mountain Standard Time. Tonight, partly cloudy in the evening, then considerable cloudiness. Lows 80 to 89. Southwest wind 5 to 15 miles per hour in the evening, becoming south 10 to 15 miles per hour after midnight. Sunday, partly sunny in the morning, then mostly sunny with a chance of afternoon showers and thunderstorms. Breezy. Highs 105 to 109. Northwest wind 5 to 10 miles per hour in the morning, becoming west 10 to 20 miles per hour in the afternoon. Gusts up to 30 miles per hour in the afternoon. Chance of rain 30%. Sunday night, partly cloudy. A slight chance of showers and thunderstorms in the evening. Breezy. Lows 79 to 88. East wind 10 to 20 miles per hour in the evening, becoming southeast 5 to 10 miles per hour after midnight. Gusts up to 30 miles per hour in the evening. Chance of rain 10%. Monday, sunny. Highs 104 to 109. Southeast wind around 5 miles per hour in the morning, becoming southwest 5 to 10 miles per hour in the afternoon. Monday night, partly cloudy. A chance of showers and thunderstorms in the evening, then a slight chance of showers and thunderstorms after midnight. Lows 80 to 90. South wind 5 to 10 miles per hour in the evening, becoming east around 5 miles per hour after midnight. Chance of rain 40%. Tuesday, partly sunny. A 10% chance of afternoon showers and thunderstorms. Highs 105 to 111. Tuesday night, partly cloudy. A chance of showers and thunderstorms in the evening, then a chance of showers and a slight chance of thunderstorms after midnight. Lows 80 to 89. Chance of rain 30%. Wednesday, partly cloudy. A 30% chance of afternoon showers and thunderstorms. Highs 104 to 100.

110. Wednesday night, partly cloudy. A chance of showers and thunderstorms in the evening, then a chance of showers and a slight chance of thunderstorms after midnight. Lows 79 to 87. Chance of rain 40%. Thursday, partly cloudy. A slight chance of showers in the morning, then a chance of showers and a slight chance of thunderstorms in the afternoon. Highs 102 to 108. Chance of rain 30%. Thursday night, considerable cloudiness. Showers likely with a chance of thunderstorms in the evening, then a chance of showers and a slight chance of thunderstorms after midnight. Lows 76 to 84. Chance of rain 60%. Rainfall between a tenth and a quarter of an inch possible, except locally higher in thunderstorms. Friday, considerable cloudiness. A chance of showers and a slight chance of thunderstorms in the morning, then a chance of afternoon showers and thunderstorms. Not as warm. Highs 95 to 101. Chance of rain 50%. Rainfall around a tenth of an inch, except locally higher in thunderstorms. Friday night, considerable cloudiness with a 50% chance of showers and thunderstorms. Lows 74 to 82. Rainfall up to a half of an inch possible, except locally higher in thunderstorms. Saturday, partly cloudy. A chance of showers and a slight chance of thunderstorms in the morning, then a slight chance of afternoon showers and thunderstorms. Highs 95 to 101. Chance of rain 30%. Here is the synopsis for Southeast California, Southwest, and South Central Arizona. Seasonably hot temperatures will persist through the next several days with widespread moderate heat risk. Chances for showers and thunderstorms will remain confined to southeast Arizona today, with the potential for distant outflows to move through south central Arizona this evening with gusty winds and areas of blowing gust. Deeper moisture will increase the chances for more widespread shower and thunderstorm activity on Sunday with elevated rainfall chances continuing through all of next week. 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The current time is 12:29 a.m. Mountain Standard Time. Here is the Midnight Mountain Standard Time observation for Phoenix, on Sunday, July 12. At Sky Harbor, it was mostly cloudy. Visibility 9 miles. Temperature was 99 degrees, dew point 62, relative humidity 29%. Wind was west, at 15 miles an hour. And the pressure was 29.84 inches, and rising. Other observations for South Central Arizona including the Greater Phoenix area, it was mostly cloudy, with a temperature of 95 at Buckeye, 96 at Deer Valley, and 97 at Scottsdale Airport. Under mostly cloudy skies, Falcon Field reported 92, Mesa Gateway reported 91, and Chandler reported 90. It was cloudy, with a temperature of 89 at Casa Grande, and 96 at Gila Bend. At Mesa Gateway, the visibility was 4 miles. Observations for northern Arizona, skies ranged from clear to partly cloudy. It was 67 at Flagstaff, 88 at Kingman, 66 at the Grand Canyon, and 78 at Prescott. Payson reported 77, Page reported 86, Winslow reported 83, and Sholo reported 75. At Winslow, wind was southwest gusting to 29 miles an hour. Observations for southern Arizona, rain was falling, with a temperature of 69 at Nogales, and 71 at Sierra Vista. It was mostly cloudy, with a temperature of 82 at Tucson, and 91 at Yuma. At Sierra Vista, wind was southeast gusting to 26 miles an hour. At Safford, wind was east gusting to 25 miles an hour. Observations for Southern California, skies ranged from clear to partly cloudy. It was 67 at Los Angeles Airport, 69 at San Diego, and 95 at Blythe. Regional observations, at Salt Lake City, it was clear, with a temperature of 82.
It was partly cloudy, with a temperature of 97 at Las Vegas, and 84 at El Paso. At Albuquerque, it was mostly cloudy, with a temperature of 76. At El Paso, wind was east gusting to 25 miles an hour. Once again, at midnight in Phoenix, under mostly cloudy skies, the Sky Harbor temperature was 99 degrees. Here is the latest forecast. For the following area, in Arizona, Central Phoenix, issued at 11:31 p.m. Mountain Standard Time. Tonight, partly cloudy in the evening, then considerable cloudiness. Lows 80 to 89. Southwest wind 5 to 15 miles per hour in the evening, becoming south 10 to 15 miles per hour after midnight. Sunday, partly sunny in the morning, then mostly sunny with a chance of afternoon showers and thunderstorms. Breezy. Highs 105 to 109. Northwest wind 5 to 10 miles per hour in the morning, becoming west 10 to 20 miles per hour in the afternoon. Gusts up to 30 miles per hour in the afternoon. Chance of rain 30%. Sunday night, partly cloudy. A slight chance of showers and thunderstorms in the evening. Breezy. Lows 79 to 88. East wind 10 to 20 miles per hour in the evening, becoming southeast 5 to 10 miles per hour after midnight. Gusts up to 30 miles per hour in the evening. Chance of rain 10%. Monday, sunny. Highs 104 to 109. Southeast wind around 5 miles per hour in the morning, becoming southwest 5 to 10 miles per hour in the afternoon. Monday night, partly cloudy. A chance of showers and thunderstorms in the evening, then a slight chance of showers and thunderstorms after midnight. Lows 80 to 90. South wind 5 to 10 miles per hour in the evening, becoming east around 5 miles per hour after midnight. Chance of rain 40%. Tuesday, partly sunny. A 10% chance of afternoon showers and thunderstorms. Highs 105 to 111. Tuesday night, partly cloudy. A chance of showers and thunderstorms in the evening, then a chance of showers and a slight chance of thunderstorms after midnight. Lows 80 to 89. Chance of rain 30%. Wednesday, partly cloudy. A 30% chance of afternoon showers and thunderstorms. Highs 104 to 110. Wednesday night, partly cloudy. A chance of showers and thunderstorms in the evening, then a chance of showers and a slight chance of thunderstorms after midnight. Lows 79 to 87. Chance of rain 40%. Thursday, partly cloudy. A slight chance of showers in the morning, then a chance of showers and a slight chance of thunderstorms in the afternoon. Highs 102 to 108. Chance of rain 30%. Thursday night, considerable cloudiness. Showers likely with a chance of thunderstorms in the evening, then a chance of showers and a slight chance of thunderstorms after midnight. Lows 76 to 84. Chance of rain 60%. Rainfall between a tenth and a quarter of an inch possible, except locally higher in thunderstorms. Friday, considerable cloudiness. A chance of showers and a slight chance of thunderstorms in the morning, then a chance of afternoon showers and thunderstorms. Not as warm. Highs 95 to 101. Chance of rain 50%. Rainfall around a tenth of an inch, except locally higher in thunderstorms. Friday night, considerable cloudiness with a 50% chance of showers and thunderstorms. Lows 74 to 82. Rainfall up to a half of an inch possible, except locally higher in thunderstorms. Saturday, partly cloudy. A chance of showers and a slight chance of thunderstorms in the morning, then a slight chance of afternoon showers and thunderstorms. Highs 95 to 101. Chance of rain 30%. Here is the synopsis for Southeast California, Southwest, and South Central Arizona.
Seasonably hot temperatures will persist through the next several days with widespread moderate heat risk. Chances for showers and thunderstorms will remain confined to southeast Arizona today, with the potential for distant outflows to move through south-central Arizona this evening with gusty winds and areas of blowing gust. Deeper moisture will increase the chances for more widespread shower and thunderstorm activity on Sunday, with elevated rainfall chances continuing through all of next week. 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The current time is 12:37 a.m. Mountain Standard Time. Here is the Midnight Mountain Standard Time observation for Phoenix, on Sunday, July 12th. At Sky Harbor, it was mostly cloudy. Visibility 9 miles. Temperature was 99 degrees, dew point 62, relative humidity 29%. Wind was west, at 15 miles an hour. And the pressure was 29.84 inches, and rising. Other observations for South Central Arizona, including the greater Phoenix area, it was mostly cloudy, with a temperature of 95 at Buckeye, 96 at Deer Valley, and 97 at Scottsdale Airport. Under mostly cloudy skies, Falcon Field reported 92, Mesa Gateway reported 91, and Chandler reported 90. It was cloudy, with a temperature of 89 at Casa Grande, and 96 at Gila Bend. At Mesa Gateway, the visibility was 4 miles. Observations for northern Arizona, skies ranged from clear to partly cloudy. It was 67 at Flagstaff, 88 at Kingman, 66 at the Grand Canyon, and 78 at Prescott. Payson reported 77, Page reported 86, Winslow reported 83, and Sholo reported 75. At Winslow, wind was southwest gusting to 29 miles an hour. Observations for southern Arizona, rain was falling, with a temperature of 69 at Nogales, and 71 at Sierra Vista. It was mostly cloudy, with a temperature of 82 at Tucson, and 91 at Yuma. At Sierra Vista, wind was southeast gusting to 26 miles an hour. At Safford, wind was east gusting to 25 miles an hour. Observations for Southern California, skies ranged from clear to partly cloudy. It was 67 at Los Angeles Airport, 69 at San Diego, and 95 at Blythe. Regional observations, at Salt Lake City, it was clear, with a temperature of 82. It was partly cloudy, with a temperature of 97 at Las Vegas, and 84 at El Paso. At Albuquerque, it was mostly cloudy, with a temperature of 76. At El Paso, wind was east gusting to 25 miles an hour. Once again, at midnight in Phoenix, under mostly cloudy skies, the Sky Harbor temperature was 99 degrees. Here is the latest forecast. For the following area, in Arizona, Central Phoenix, issued at 11:31 p.m. Mountain Standard Time. Tonight, partly cloudy in the evening, then considerable cloudiness. Lows 80 to 89. Southwest wind 5 to 15 miles per hour in the evening, becoming south 10 to 15 miles per hour after midnight. Sunday, partly sunny in the morning, then mostly sunny with a chance of afternoon showers and thunderstorms. Breezy. Highs 105 to 109. Northwest wind 5 to 10 miles per hour in the morning, becoming west 10 to 20 miles per hour in the afternoon. Gusts up to 30 miles per hour in the afternoon. Chance of rain 30%. Sunday night, partly cloudy. A slight chance of showers and thunderstorms in the evening. Breezy. Lows 79 to 88. East wind 10 to 20 miles per hour in the evening, becoming southeast 5 to 10 miles per hour after midnight. Gusts up to 30 miles per hour in the evening. Chance of rain 10%. Monday, sunny. Highs 104 to 109. Southeast wind around 5 miles per hour in the morning, becoming southwest 5 to 10 miles per hour in the afternoon. Monday night, partly cloudy.
a chance of showers and thunderstorms in the evening, then a slight chance of showers and thunderstorms after midnight. Lows 80 to 90. South wind 5 to 10 miles per hour in the evening, becoming east around 5 miles per hour after midnight. Chance of rain 40%. Tuesday, partly sunny. A 10% chance of afternoon showers and thunderstorms. Highs 105 to 111. Tuesday night, partly cloudy. A chance of showers and thunderstorms in the evening, then a chance of showers and a slight chance of thunderstorms after midnight. Lows 80 to 89. Chance of rain 30%. Wednesday, partly cloudy. A 30% chance of afternoon showers and thunderstorms. Highs 104 to 110. Wednesday night, partly cloudy. A chance of showers and thunderstorms in the evening, then a chance of showers and a slight chance of thunderstorms after midnight. Lows 79 to 87. Chance of rain 40%. Thursday, partly cloudy. A slight chance of showers in the morning, then a chance of showers and a slight chance of thunderstorms in the afternoon. Highs 102 to 108. Chance of rain 30%. Thursday night, considerable cloudiness. Showers likely with a chance of thunderstorms in the evening, then a chance of showers and a slight chance of thunderstorms after midnight. Lows 76 to 84. Chance of rain 60%. Rainfall between a tenth and a quarter of an inch possible, except locally higher in thunderstorms. Friday, considerable cloudiness. A chance of showers and a slight chance of thunderstorms in the morning, then a chance of afternoon showers and thunderstorms. Not as warm. Highs 95 to 101. Chance of rain 50%. Rainfall around a tenth of an inch, except locally higher in thunderstorms. Friday night, considerable cloudiness with a 50% chance of showers and thunderstorms. Lows 74 to 82. Rainfall up to a half of an inch possible, except locally higher in thunderstorms. Saturday, partly cloudy. A chance of showers and a slight chance of thunderstorms in the morning, then a slight chance of afternoon showers and thunderstorms. Highs 95 to 101. Chance of rain 30%. Here is the synopsis for Southeast California, Southwest, and South Central Arizona. Seasonably hot temperatures will persist through the next several days with widespread moderate heat risk. Chances for showers and thunderstorms will remain confined to southeast Arizona today, with the potential for distant outflows to move through south central Arizona this evening with gusty winds and areas of blowing gust. Deeper moisture will increase the chances for more widespread shower and thunderstorm activity on Sunday, with elevated rainfall chances continuing through all of next week. 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The current time is 12:45 a.m. Mountain Standard Time. Here is the Midnight Mountain Standard Time observation for Phoenix, on Sunday, July 12. At Sky Harbor, it was mostly cloudy. Visibility 9 miles. Temperature was 99 degrees, dew point 62, relative humidity 29%. Wind was west, at 15 miles an hour. And the pressure was 29.84 inches, and rising. Other observations for South Central Arizona, including the greater Phoenix area, it was mostly cloudy, with a temperature of 95 at Buckeye, 96 at Deer Valley, and 97 at Scottsdale Airport. Under mostly cloudy skies, Falcon Field reported 92, Mesa Gateway reported 91, and Chandler reported 90. It was cloudy, with a temperature of 89 at Casa Grande, and 96 at Gila Bend. At Mesa Gateway, the visibility was 4 miles. Observations for northern Arizona, skies ranged from clear to partly cloudy. It was 67 at Flagstaff, 88 at Kingman, 66 at the Grand Canyon, and 78 at Prescott. Payson reported 77,
Page reported 86, Winslow reported 83, and Sholo reported 75. At Winslow, wind was southwest gusting to 29 miles an hour. Observations for southern Arizona, rain was falling, with a temperature of 69 at Nogales, and 71 at Sierra Vista. It was mostly cloudy, with a temperature of 82 at Tucson, and 91 at Yuma. At Sierra Vista, wind was southeast gusting to 26 miles an hour. At Safford, wind was east gusting to 25 miles an hour. Observations for Southern California, skies ranged from clear to partly cloudy. It was 67 at Los Angeles Airport, 69 at San Diego, and 95 at Blythe. Regional observations, at Salt Lake City, it was clear, with a temperature of 82. It was partly cloudy, with a temperature of 97 at Las Vegas, and 84 at El Paso. At Albuquerque, it was mostly cloudy, with a temperature of 76. At El Paso, wind was east gusting to 25 miles an hour. Once again, at midnight in Phoenix, under mostly cloudy skies, the Sky Harbor temperature was 99 degrees. Here is the latest forecast. For the following area, in Arizona, Central Phoenix, issued at 11:31 p.m. Mountain Standard Time. Tonight, partly cloudy in the evening, then considerable cloudiness. Lows 80 to 89. Southwest wind 5 to 15 miles per hour in the evening, becoming south 10 to 15 miles per hour after midnight. Sunday, partly sunny in the morning, then mostly sunny with a chance of afternoon showers and thunderstorms. Breezy. Highs 105 to 109. Northwest wind 5 to 10 miles per hour in the morning, becoming west 10 to 20 miles per hour in the afternoon. Gusts up to 30 miles per hour in the afternoon. Chance of rain 30%. Sunday night, partly cloudy. A slight chance of showers and thunderstorms in the evening. Breezy. Lows 79 to 88. East wind 10 to 20 miles per hour in the evening, becoming southeast 5 to 10 miles per hour after midnight. Gusts up to 30 miles per hour in the evening. Chance of rain 10%. Monday, sunny. Highs 104 to 109. Southeast wind around 5 miles per hour in the morning, becoming southwest 5 to 10 miles per hour in the afternoon. Monday night, partly cloudy. A chance of showers and thunderstorms in the evening, then a slight chance of showers and thunderstorms after midnight. Lows 80 to 90. South wind 5 to 10 miles per hour in the evening, becoming east around 5 miles per hour after midnight. Chance of rain 40%. Tuesday, partly sunny. A 10% chance of afternoon showers and thunderstorms. Highs 105 to 111. Tuesday night, partly cloudy. A chance of showers and thunderstorms in the evening, then a chance of showers and a slight chance of thunderstorms after midnight. Lows 80 to 89. Chance of rain 30%. Wednesday, partly cloudy. A 30% chance of afternoon showers and thunderstorms. Highs 104 to 110. Wednesday night, partly cloudy. A chance of showers and thunderstorms in the evening, then a chance of showers and a slight chance of thunderstorms after midnight. Lows 79 to 87. Chance of rain 40%. Thursday, partly cloudy. A slight chance of showers in the morning, then a chance of showers and a slight chance of thunderstorms in the afternoon. Highs 102 to 108. Chance of rain 30%. Thursday night, considerable cloudiness. Showers likely with a chance of thunderstorms in the evening, then a chance of showers and a slight chance of thunderstorms after midnight. Lows 76 to 84. Chance of rain 60%. Rainfall between a tenth and a quarter of an inch possible, except locally higher in thunderstorms. Friday, considerable cloudiness. A chance of showers and a slight chance of thunderstorms in the morning, then a chance of afternoon showers and thunderstorms.
not as warm. Highs 95 to 101. Chance of rain 50%. Rainfall around a tenth of an inch, except locally higher in thunderstorms. Friday night, considerable cloudiness with a 50% chance of showers and thunderstorms. Lows 74 to 82. Rainfall up to a half of an inch possible, except locally higher in thunderstorms. Saturday, partly cloudy. A chance of showers and a slight chance of thunderstorms in the morning, then a slight chance of afternoon showers and thunderstorms. Highs 95 to 101. Chance of rain 30%. Here is the synopsis for Southeast California, Southwest, and South Central Arizona. Seasonably hot temperatures will persist through the next several days with widespread moderate heat risk. Chances for showers and thunderstorms will remain confined to southeast Arizona today, with the potential for distant outflows to move through south central Arizona this evening with gusty winds and areas of blowing dust. Deeper moisture will increase the chances for more widespread shower and thunderstorm activity on Sunday with elevated rainfall chances continuing through all of next week. 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The current time is 12:53 a.m. Mountain Standard Time. Here is the Midnight Mountain Standard Time observation for Phoenix, on Sunday, July 12. At Sky Harbor, it was mostly cloudy. Visibility 9 miles. Temperature was 99 degrees, dew point 62, relative humidity 29%. Wind was west, at 15 miles an hour. And the pressure was 29.84 inches, and rising. Other observations for South Central Arizona including the Greater Phoenix area, it was mostly cloudy, with a temperature of 95 at Buckeye, 96 at Deer Valley, and 97 at Scottsdale Airport. Under mostly cloudy skies, Falcon Field reported 92, Mesa Gateway reported 91, and Chandler reported 90. It was cloudy, with a temperature of 89 at Casa Grande, and 96 at Gila Bend. At Mesa Gateway, the visibility was 4 miles. Observations for northern Arizona, skies ranged from clear to partly cloudy. It was 67 at Flagstaff, 88 at Kingman, 66 at the Grand Canyon, and 78 at Prescott. Payson reported 77, Page reported 86, Winslow reported 83, and Sholo reported 75. At Winslow, wind was southwest gusting to 29 miles an hour. Observations for southern Arizona, rain was falling, with a temperature of 69 at Nogales, and 71 at Sierra Vista. It was mostly cloudy, with a temperature of 82 at Tucson, and 91 at Yuma. At Sierra Vista, wind was southeast gusting to 26 miles an hour. At Safford, wind was east gusting to 25 miles an hour. Observations for Southern California, skies ranged from clear to partly cloudy. It was 67 at Los Angeles Airport, 69 at San Diego, and 95 at Blythe. Regional observations, at Salt Lake City, it was clear, with a temperature of 82. It was partly cloudy, with a temperature of 97 at Las Vegas, and 84 at El Paso. At Albuquerque, it was mostly cloudy, with a temperature of 76. At El Paso, wind was east gusting to 25 miles an hour. Once again, at midnight in Phoenix, under mostly cloudy skies, the Sky Harbor temperature was 99 degrees. Here is the latest forecast. For the following area, in Arizona, Central Phoenix, issued at 11:31 p.m. Mountain Standard Time. Tonight, partly cloudy in the evening then considerable cloudiness. Lows 80 to 89. Southwest wind 5 to 15 miles per hour in the evening becoming south 10 to 15 miles per hour after midnight. Sunday, partly sunny in the morning, then mostly sunny with a chance of afternoon showers and thunderstorms. Breezy. Highs 105 to 109.
Northwest wind 5 to 10 miles per hour in the morning, becoming west 10 to 20 miles per hour in the afternoon. Gusts up to 30 miles per hour in the afternoon. Chance of rain 30%. Sunday night, partly cloudy. A slight chance of showers and thunderstorms in the evening. Breezy. Lows 79 to 88. East wind 10 to 20 miles per hour in the evening, becoming southeast 5 to 10 miles per hour after midnight. Gusts up to 30 miles per hour in the evening. Chance of rain 10%. Monday, sunny. Highs 104 to 109. Southeast wind around 5 miles per hour in the morning, becoming southwest 5 to 10 miles per hour in the afternoon. Monday night, partly cloudy. A chance of showers and thunderstorms in the evening, then a slight chance of showers and thunderstorms after midnight. Lows 80 to 90. South wind 5 to 10 miles per hour in the evening, becoming east around 5 miles per hour after midnight. Chance of rain 40%. Tuesday, partly sunny. A 10% chance of afternoon showers and thunderstorms. Highs 105 to 111. Tuesday night, partly cloudy. A chance of showers and thunderstorms in the evening, then a chance of showers and a slight chance of thunderstorms after midnight. Lows 80 to 89. Chance of rain 30%. Wednesday, partly cloudy. A 30% chance of afternoon showers and thunderstorms. Highs 104 to 110. Wednesday night, partly cloudy. A chance of showers and thunderstorms in the evening, then a chance of showers and a slight chance of thunderstorms after midnight. Lows 79 to 87. Chance of rain 40%. Thursday, partly cloudy. A slight chance of showers in the morning, then a chance of showers and a slight chance of thunderstorms in the afternoon. Highs 102 to 108. Chance of rain 30%. Thursday night, considerable cloudiness. Showers likely with a chance of thunderstorms in the evening, then a chance of showers and a slight chance of thunderstorms after midnight. Lows 76 to 84. Chance of rain 60%. Rainfall between a tenth and a quarter of an inch possible, except locally higher in thunderstorms. Friday, considerable cloudiness. A chance of showers and a slight chance of thunderstorms in the morning, then a chance of afternoon showers and thunderstorms. Not as warm. Highs 95 to 101. Chance of rain 50%. Rainfall around a tenth of an inch, except locally higher in thunderstorms. Friday night, considerable cloudiness with a 50% chance of showers and thunderstorms. Lows 74 to 82. Rainfall up to a half of an inch possible, except locally higher in thunderstorms. Saturday, partly cloudy. A chance of showers and a slight chance of thunderstorms in the morning, then a slight chance of afternoon showers and thunderstorms. Highs 95 to 101. Chance of rain 30%. Here is the synopsis for Southeast California, Southwest, and South Central Arizona. Seasonably hot temperatures will persist through the next several days with widespread moderate heat risk. Chances for showers and thunderstorms will remain confined to southeast Arizona today, with the potential for distant outflows to move through south central Arizona this evening with gusty winds and areas of blowing gust. Deeper moisture will increase the chances for more widespread shower and thunderstorm activity on Sunday, with elevated rainfall chances continuing through all of next week. 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The current time is 1:01 a.m. Mountain Standard Time. Here is the latest forecast. For the following area, in Arizona, Central Phoenix, issued at 11:31 p.m. Mountain Standard Time. Tonight, partly cloudy in the evening, then considerable cloudiness. Lows 80 to 89.
southwest wind 5 to 15 miles per hour in the evening, becoming south 10 to 15 miles per hour after midnight. Sunday, partly sunny in the morning, then mostly sunny with a chance of afternoon showers and thunderstorms. Breezy. Highs 105 to 109. Northwest wind 5 to 10 miles per hour in the morning, becoming west 10 to 20 miles per hour in the afternoon. Gusts up to 30 miles per hour in the afternoon. Chance of rain 30%. Sunday night, partly cloudy. A slight chance of showers and thunderstorms in the evening. Breezy. Lows 79 to 88. East wind 10 to 20 miles per hour in the evening, becoming southeast 5 to 10 miles per hour after midnight. Gusts up to 30 miles per hour in the evening. Chance of rain 10%. Monday, sunny. Highs 104 to 109. Southeast wind around 5 miles per hour in the morning, becoming southwest 5 to 10 miles per hour in the afternoon. Monday night, partly cloudy. A chance of showers and thunderstorms in the evening, then a slight chance of showers and thunderstorms after midnight. Lows 80 to 90. South wind 5 to 10 miles per hour in the evening, becoming east around 5 miles per hour after midnight. Chance of rain 40%. Tuesday, partly sunny. A 10% chance of afternoon showers and thunderstorms. Highs 105 to 111. Tuesday night, partly cloudy. A chance of showers and thunderstorms in the evening, then a chance of showers and a slight chance of thunderstorms after midnight. Lows 80 to 89. Chance of rain 30%. Wednesday, partly cloudy. A 30% chance of afternoon showers and thunderstorms. Highs 104 to 110. Wednesday night, partly cloudy. A chance of showers and thunderstorms in the evening, then a chance of showers and a slight chance of thunderstorms after midnight. Lows 79 to 87. Chance of rain 40%. Thursday, partly cloudy. A slight chance of showers in the morning, then a chance of showers and a slight chance of thunderstorms in the afternoon. Highs 102 to 108. Chance of rain 30%. Thursday night, considerable cloudiness. Showers likely with a chance of thunderstorms in the evening, then a chance of showers and a slight chance of thunderstorms after midnight. Lows 76 to 84. Chance of rain 60%. Rainfall between a tenth and a quarter of an inch possible, except locally higher in thunderstorms. Friday, considerable cloudiness. A chance of showers and a slight chance of thunderstorms in the morning, then a chance of afternoon showers and thunderstorms. Not as warm. Highs 95 to 101. Chance of rain 50%. Rainfall around a tenth of an inch, except locally higher in thunderstorms. Friday night, considerable cloudiness with a 50% chance of showers and thunderstorms. Lows 74 to 82. Rainfall up to a half of an inch possible, except locally higher in thunderstorms. Saturday, partly cloudy. A chance of showers and a slight chance of thunderstorms in the morning, then a slight chance of afternoon showers and thunderstorms. Highs 95 to 101. Chance of rain 30%. Here is the synopsis for Southeast California, Southwest, and South Central Arizona. Seasonably hot temperatures will persist through the next several days with widespread moderate heat risk. Chances for showers and thunderstorms will remain confined to southeast Arizona today, with the potential for distant outflows to move through south central Arizona this evening with gusty winds and areas of blowing dust. Deeper moisture will increase the chances for more widespread shower and thunderstorm activity on Sunday, with elevated rainfall chances continuing through all of next week. 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The current time is 1:06 a.m. Mountain Standard Time. Here is the latest forecast.
for the following area in Arizona, Central Phoenix, issued at 11:31 p.m. Mountain Standard Time. Tonight, partly cloudy in the evening, then considerable cloudiness. Lows 80 to 89. Southwest wind 5 to 15 miles per hour in the evening, becoming south 10 to 15 miles per hour after midnight. Sunday, partly sunny in the morning, then mostly sunny with a chance of afternoon showers and thunderstorms. Breezy. Highs 105 to 109. Northwest wind 5 to 10 miles per hour in the morning, becoming west 10 to 20 miles per hour in the afternoon. Gusts up to 30 miles per hour in the afternoon. Chance of rain 30%. Sunday night, partly cloudy. A slight chance of showers and thunderstorms in the evening. Breezy. Lows 79 to 88. East wind 10 to 20 miles per hour in the evening, becoming southeast 5 to 10 miles per hour after midnight. Gusts up to 30 miles per hour in the evening. Chance of rain 10%. Monday, sunny. Highs 104 to 109. Southeast wind around 5 miles per hour in the morning, becoming southwest 5 to 10 miles per hour in the afternoon. Monday night, partly cloudy. A chance of showers and thunderstorms in the evening, then a slight chance of showers and thunderstorms after midnight. Lows 80 to 90. South wind 5 to 10 miles per hour in the evening, becoming east around 5 miles per hour after midnight. Chance of rain 40%. Tuesday, partly sunny. A 10% chance of afternoon showers and thunderstorms. Highs 105 to 111. Tuesday night, partly cloudy. A chance of showers and thunderstorms in the evening, then a chance of showers and a slight chance of thunderstorms after midnight. Lows 80 to 89. Chance of rain 30%. Wednesday, partly cloudy. A 30% chance of afternoon showers and thunderstorms. Highs 104 to 110. Wednesday night, partly cloudy. A chance of showers and thunderstorms in the evening, then a chance of showers and a slight chance of thunderstorms after midnight. Lows 79 to 87. Chance of rain 40%. Thursday, partly cloudy. A slight chance of showers in the morning, then a chance of showers and a slight chance of thunderstorms in the afternoon. Highs 102 to 108. Chance of rain 30%. Thursday night, considerable cloudiness. Showers likely with a chance of thunderstorms in the evening, then a chance of showers and a slight chance of thunderstorms after midnight. Lows 76 to 84. Chance of rain 60%. Rainfall between a tenth and a quarter of an inch possible, except locally higher in thunderstorms. Friday, considerable cloudiness. A chance of showers and a slight chance of thunderstorms in the morning, then a chance of afternoon showers and thunderstorms. Not as warm. Highs 95 to 101. Chance of rain 50%. Rainfall around a tenth of an inch, except locally higher in thunderstorms. Friday night, considerable cloudiness with a 50% chance of showers and thunderstorms. Lows 74 to 82. Rainfall up to a half of an inch possible, except locally higher in thunderstorms. Saturday, partly cloudy. A chance of showers and a slight chance of thunderstorms in the morning, then a slight chance of afternoon showers and thunderstorms. Highs 95 to 101. Chance of rain 30%. Here is the synopsis for Southeast California, Southwest, and South Central Arizona. Seasonably hot temperatures will persist through the next several days with widespread moderate heat risk. Chances for showers and thunderstorms will remain confined to southeast Arizona today, with the potential for distant outflows to move through south central Arizona this evening with gusty winds and areas of blowing gust. Deeper moisture will increase the chances for more widespread shower and thunderstorm activity on Sunday, with elevated rainfall chances continuing through all of next week.
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The current time is 1:11 a.m. Mountain Standard Time. Here is the 1 a.m. Mountain Standard Time observation for Phoenix on Sunday, July 12th. At Sky Harbor, it was mostly cloudy. Visibility 10 miles. Temperature was 95 degrees, dew point 62, relative humidity 33%. Wind was southeast at 9 miles an hour. And the pressure was 29.87 inches and rising. Other observations for South Central Arizona, including the greater Phoenix area, it was partly cloudy, with a temperature of 93 at Buckeye, 95 at Luke Air Force Base, and 95 at Deer Valley. Under partly cloudy skies, Scottsdale Airport reported 93, Falcon Field reported 92, and Mesa Gateway reported 91. It was mostly cloudy, with a temperature of 87 at Casa Grande, and 94 at Gila Bend. At Chandler, it was cloudy, with a temperature of 90. At Luke Air Force Base, wind was south at 17 miles an hour. Observations for northern Arizona, it was clear, with a temperature of 59 at the Grand Canyon and 86 at Page. It was partly cloudy, with a temperature of 66 at Flagstaff, 86 at Kingman, 78 at Prescott, 75 at Payson, and 81 at Winslow. At Sholo, it was mostly cloudy, with a temperature of 75. Observations for southern Arizona, at Nogales, rain was falling, with a temperature of 68. At Yuma, it was mostly cloudy, with a temperature of 91. It was cloudy, with a temperature of 82 at Tucson, and 74 at Sierra Vista. Observations for southern California, skies ranged from partly cloudy to mostly cloudy. It was 68 at Los Angeles Airport, 67 at San Diego, and 91 at Blythe. Regional observations, it was clear, with a temperature of 95 at Las Vegas, and 85 at Salt Lake City. At El Paso, it was partly cloudy, with a temperature of 80. At Albuquerque, it was mostly cloudy, with a temperature of 76. Once again, at 1 a.m. in Phoenix, under mostly cloudy skies, the Sky Harbor temperature was 95 degrees. Here is the latest forecast. For the following area, in Arizona, Central Phoenix, issued at 11:31 p.m. Mountain Standard Time. Tonight, partly cloudy in the evening, then considerable cloudiness. Lows 80 to 89. Southwest wind 5 to 15 miles per hour in the evening, becoming south 10 to 15 miles per hour after midnight. Sunday, partly sunny in the morning, then mostly sunny with a chance of afternoon showers and thunderstorms. Breezy. Highs 105 to 109. Northwest wind 5 to 10 miles per hour in the morning, becoming west 10 to 20 miles per hour in the afternoon. Gusts up to 30 miles per hour in the afternoon. Chance of rain 30%. Sunday night, partly cloudy. A slight chance of showers and thunderstorms in the evening. Breezy. Lows 79 to 88. East wind 10 to 20 miles per hour in the evening, becoming southeast 5 to 10 miles per hour after midnight. Gusts up to 30 miles per hour in the evening. Chance of rain 10%. Monday, sunny. Highs 104 to 109. Southeast wind around 5 miles per hour in the morning, becoming southwest 5 to 10 miles per hour in the afternoon. Monday night, partly cloudy. A chance of showers and thunderstorms in the evening, then a slight chance of showers and thunderstorms after midnight. Lows 80 to 90. South wind 5 to 10 miles per hour in the evening, becoming east around 5 miles per hour after midnight. Chance of rain 40%. Tuesday, partly sunny. A 10% chance of afternoon showers and thunderstorms. Highs 105 to 111. Tuesday night, partly cloudy.
a chance of showers and thunderstorms in the evening, then a chance of showers and a slight chance of thunderstorms after midnight. Lows 80 to 89. Chance of rain 30%. Wednesday, partly cloudy. A 30% chance of afternoon showers and thunderstorms. Highs 104 to 110. Wednesday night, partly cloudy. A chance of showers and thunderstorms in the evening, then a chance of showers and a slight chance of thunderstorms after midnight. Lows 79 to 87. Chance of rain 40%. Thursday, partly cloudy. A slight chance of showers in the morning, then a chance of showers and a slight chance of thunderstorms in the afternoon. Highs 102 to 108. Chance of rain 30%. Thursday night, considerable cloudiness. Showers likely with a chance of thunderstorms in the evening, then a chance of showers and a slight chance of thunderstorms after midnight. Lows 76 to 84. Chance of rain 60%. Rainfall between a tenth and a quarter of an inch possible, except locally higher in thunderstorms. Friday, considerable cloudiness. A chance of showers and a slight chance of thunderstorms in the morning, then a chance of afternoon showers and thunderstorms. Not as warm. Highs 95 to 101. Chance of rain 50%. Rainfall around a tenth of an inch, except locally higher in thunderstorms. Friday night, considerable cloudiness with a 50% chance of showers and thunderstorms. Lows 74 to 82. Rainfall up to a half of an inch possible, except locally higher in thunderstorms. Saturday, partly cloudy. A chance of showers and a slight chance of thunderstorms in the morning, then a slight chance of afternoon showers and thunderstorms. Highs 95 to 101. Chance of rain 30%. Here is the synopsis for Southeast California, Southwest, and South Central Arizona. Seasonably hot temperatures will persist through the next several days with widespread moderate heat risk. Chances for showers and thunderstorms will remain confined to southeast Arizona today, with the potential for distant outflows to move through south central Arizona this evening with gusty winds and areas of blowing dust. Deeper moisture will increase the chances for more widespread shower and thunderstorm activity on Sunday with elevated rainfall chances continuing through all of next week. 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The current time is 1:19 a.m. Mountain Standard Time. Here is the 1 a.m. Mountain Standard Time observation for Phoenix, on Sunday, July 12. At Sky Harbor, it was mostly cloudy. Visibility 10 miles. Temperature was 95 degrees, dew point 62, relative humidity 33%. Wind was southeast, at 9 miles an hour. And the pressure was 29.87 inches, and rising. Other observations for South Central Arizona including the Greater Phoenix area, it was partly cloudy, with a temperature of 93 at Buckeye, 95 at Luke Air Force Base, and 95 at Deer Valley. Under partly cloudy skies, Scottsdale Airport reported 93, Falcon Field reported 92, and Mesa Gateway reported 91. It was mostly cloudy, with a temperature of 87 at Casa Grande, and 94 at Gila Bend. At Chandler, it was cloudy, with a temperature of 90. At Luke Air Force Base, wind was south, at 17 miles an hour. Observations for northern Arizona, it was clear, with a temperature of 59 at the Grand Canyon, and 86 at Page. It was partly cloudy, with a temperature of 66 at Flagstaff, 86 at Kingman, 78 at Prescott, 75 at Payson, and 81 at Winslow. At Sholo, it was mostly cloudy, with a temperature of 75. Observations for southern Arizona, at Nogales, rain was falling, with a temperature of 68. At Yuma, it was mostly cloudy, with a temperature of 91. It was cloudy, with a temperature of 82 at Tucson, and 74 at Sierra Vista.
Observations for Southern California, skies ranged from partly cloudy to mostly cloudy. It was 68 at Los Angeles Airport, 67 at San Diego, and 91 at Blythe. Regional observations, it was clear, with a temperature of 95 at Las Vegas, and 85 at Salt Lake City. At El Paso, it was partly cloudy, with a temperature of 80. At Albuquerque, it was mostly cloudy.

5 to 11. Tuesday night, partly cloudy. A chance of showers and thunderstorms in the evening, then a chance of showers and a slight chance of thunderstorms after midnight. Lows 80 to 89. Chance of rain 30%. Wednesday, partly cloudy. A 30% chance of afternoon showers and thunderstorms. Highs 104 to 110. Wednesday night, partly cloudy. A chance of showers and thunderstorms in the evening, then a chance of showers and a slight chance of thunderstorms after midnight. Lows 79 to 87. Chance of rain 40%. Thursday, partly cloudy. A slight chance of showers in the morning, then a chance of showers and a slight chance of thunderstorms in the afternoon. Highs 102 to 108. Chance of rain 30%. Thursday night, considerable cloudiness. Showers likely with a chance of thunderstorms in the evening, then a chance of showers and a slight chance of thunderstorms after midnight. Lows 76 to 84. Chance of rain 60%. Rainfall between a tenth and a quarter of an inch possible, except locally higher in thunderstorms. Friday, considerable cloudiness. A chance of showers and a slight chance of thunderstorms in the morning, then a chance of afternoon showers and thunderstorms. Not as warm. Highs 95 to 101. Chance of rain 50%. Rainfall around a tenth of an inch, except locally higher in thunderstorms. Friday night, considerable cloudiness with a 50% chance of showers and thunderstorms. Lows 74 to 82. Rainfall up to a half of an inch possible, except locally higher in thunderstorms. Saturday, partly cloudy. A chance of showers and a slight chance of thunderstorms in the morning, then a slight chance of afternoon showers and thunderstorms. Highs 95 to 101. Chance of rain 30%. Here is the synopsis for Southeast California, Southwest, and South Central Arizona. Seasonably hot temperatures will persist through the next several days with widespread moderate heat risk. Chances for showers and thunderstorms will remain confined to southeast Arizona today, with the potential for distant outflows to move through south central Arizona this evening with gusty winds and areas of blowing dust. Deeper moisture will increase the chances for more widespread shower and thunderstorm activity on Sunday with elevated rainfall chances continuing through all of next week. 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The current time is 1:27 a.m. Mountain Standard Time. Here is the 1 a.m. Mountain Standard Time observation for Phoenix, on Sunday, July 12th. At Sky Harbor, it was mostly cloudy. Visibility 10 miles. Temperature was 95 degrees, dew point 62, relative humidity 33%. Wind was southeast, at 9 miles an hour. And the pressure was 29.87 inches, and rising. Other observations for South Central Arizona including the Greater Phoenix area, it was partly cloudy, with a temperature of 93 at Buckeye, 95 at Luke Air Force Base, and 95 at Deer Valley. Under partly cloudy skies, Scottsdale Airport reported 93, Falcon Field reported 92, and Mesa Gateway reported 91. It was mostly cloudy, with a temperature of 87 at Casa Grande, and 94 at Gila Bend. At Chandler, it was cloudy, with a temperature of 90. At Luke Air Force Base, wind was south, at 17 miles an hour. Observations for northern Arizona, it was clear, with a temperature of 59 at the Grand Canyon, and 86 at Page. It was partly cloudy, with a temperature of 66 at Flagstaff, 86 at Kingman, 78 at Prescott, 75 at Payson, and 81 at Winslow. At Sholo, it was mostly cloudy, with a temperature of 75. Observations for southern Arizona, at Nogales, rain was falling, with a temperature of 68. At Yuma, it was mostly cloudy, with a temperature of 91. It was cloudy, with

a temperature of 82 at Tucson and 74 at Sierra Vista. Observations for Southern California, skies ranged from partly cloudy to mostly cloudy. It was 68 at Los Angeles Airport, 67 at San Diego, and 91 at Blythe. Regional observations, it was clear, with a temperature of 95 at Las Vegas, and 85 at Salt Lake City. At El Paso, it was partly cloudy, with a temperature of 80. At Albuquerque, it was mostly cloudy, with a temperature of 76. Once again, at 1 a.m. in Phoenix, under mostly cloudy skies, the Sky Harbor temperature was 95 degrees. Here is the latest forecast. For the following area, in Arizona, Central Phoenix, issued at 11:31 p.m. Mountain Standard Time. Tonight, partly cloudy in the evening, then considerable cloudiness. Lows 80 to 89. Southwest wind 5 to 15 miles per hour in the evening, becoming south 10 to 15 miles per hour after midnight. Sunday, partly sunny in the morning, then mostly sunny with a chance of afternoon showers and thunderstorms. Breezy. Highs 105 to 109. Northwest wind 5 to 10 miles per hour in the morning, becoming west 10 to 20 miles per hour in the afternoon. Gusts up to 30 miles per hour in the afternoon. Chance of rain 30%. Sunday night, partly cloudy. A slight chance of showers and thunderstorms in the evening. Breezy. Lows 79 to 88. East wind 10 to 20 miles per hour in the evening, becoming southeast 5 to 10 miles per hour after midnight. Gusts up to 30 miles per hour in the evening. Chance of rain 10%. Monday, sunny. Highs 104 to 109. Southeast wind around 5 miles per hour in the morning, becoming southwest 5 to 10 miles per hour in the afternoon. Monday night, partly cloudy. A chance of showers and thunderstorms in the evening, then a slight chance of showers and thunderstorms after midnight. Lows 80 to 90. South wind 5 to 10 miles per hour in the evening, becoming east around 5 miles per hour after midnight. Chance of rain 40%. Tuesday, partly sunny. A 10% chance of afternoon showers and thunderstorms. Highs 105 to 111. Tuesday night, partly cloudy. A chance of showers and thunderstorms in the evening, then a chance of showers and a slight chance of thunderstorms after midnight. Lows 80 to 89. Chance of rain 30%. Wednesday, partly cloudy. A 30% chance of afternoon showers and thunderstorms. Highs 104 to 110. Wednesday night, partly cloudy. A chance of showers and thunderstorms in the evening, then a chance of showers and a slight chance of thunderstorms after midnight. Lows 79 to 87. Chance of rain 40%. Thursday, partly cloudy. A slight chance of showers in the morning, then a chance of showers and a slight chance of thunderstorms in the afternoon. Highs 102 to 108. Chance of rain 30%. Thursday night, considerable cloudiness. Showers likely with a chance of thunderstorms in the evening, then a chance of showers and a slight chance of thunderstorms after midnight. Lows 70 to 76 to 84. Chance of rain 60%. Rainfall between a tenth and a quarter of an inch possible, except locally higher in thunderstorms. Friday, considerable cloudiness. A chance of showers and a slight chance of thunderstorms in the morning, then a chance of afternoon showers and thunderstorms. Not as warm. Highs 95 to 101. Chance of rain 50%. Rainfall around a tenth of an inch, except locally higher in thunderstorms. Friday night, considerable cloudiness with a 50% chance of showers and thunderstorms. Lows 74 to 82. Rainfall up to a half of an inch possible, except locally higher in thunderstorms. Saturday, partly cloudy. A chance of showers and a slight chance of thunderstorms in the morning,
Then a slight chance of afternoon showers and thunderstorms. Highs 95 to 101. Chance of rain 30%. Here is the synopsis for Southeast California, Southwest, and South Central Arizona. Seasonably hot temperatures will persist through the next several days with widespread moderate heat risk. Chances for showers and thunderstorms will remain confined to southeast Arizona today, with the potential for distant outflows to move through south central Arizona this evening with gusty winds and areas of blowing dust. Deeper moisture will increase the chances for more widespread shower and thunderstorm activity on Sunday with elevated rainfall chances continuing through all of next week. 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The current time is 1:35 a.m. Mountain Standard Time. Here is the 1 a.m. Mountain Standard Time observation for Phoenix, on Sunday, July 12th. At Sky Harbor, it was mostly cloudy. Visibility 10 miles. Temperature was 95 degrees, dew point 62, relative humidity 33%. Wind was southeast, at 9 miles an hour. And the pressure was 29.87 inches, and rising. Other observations for South Central Arizona including the Greater Phoenix area, it was partly cloudy, with a temperature of 93 at Buckeye, 95 at Luke Air Force Base, and 95 at Deer Valley. Under partly cloudy skies, Scottsdale Airport reported 93, Falcon Field reported 92, and Mesa Gateway reported 91. It was mostly cloudy, with a temperature of 87 at Casa Grande, and 94 at Gila Bend. At Chandler, it was cloudy, with a temperature of 90. At Luke Air Force Base, wind was south, at 17 miles an hour. Observations for northern Arizona, it was clear, with a temperature of 59 at the Grand Canyon, and 86 at Page. It was partly cloudy, with a temperature of 66 at Flagstaff, 86 at Kingman, 78 at Prescott, 75 at Payson, and 81 at Winslow. At Cholo, it was mostly cloudy, with a temperature of 75. Observations for southern Arizona, at Nogales, rain was falling, with a temperature of 68. At Yuma, it was mostly cloudy, with a temperature of 91. It was cloudy, with a temperature of 82 at Tucson, and 74 at Sierra Vista. Observations for Southern California, skies ranged from partly cloudy to mostly cloudy. It was 68 at Los Angeles Airport, 67 at San Diego, and 91 at Blythe. Regional observations, it was clear, with a temperature of 95 at Las Vegas, and 85 at Salt Lake City. At El Paso, it was partly cloudy, with a temperature of 80. At Albuquerque, it was mostly cloudy, with a temperature of 76. Once again, at 1 a.m. in Phoenix, under mostly cloudy skies. The Sky Harbor temperature was 95 degrees. Here is the latest forecast. For the following area, in Arizona, Central Phoenix, issued at 11:31 p.m. Mountain Standard Time. Tonight, partly cloudy in the evening then considerable cloudiness. Lows 80 to 89. Southwest wind 5 to 15 miles per hour in the evening becoming south 10 to 15 miles per hour after midnight. Sunday, partly sunny in the morning, then mostly sunny with a chance of afternoon showers and thunderstorms. Breezy. Highs 105 to 109. Northwest wind 5 to 10 miles per hour in the morning becoming west 10 to 20 miles per hour in the afternoon. Gusts up to 30 miles per hour in the afternoon. Chance of rain 30%. Sunday night, partly cloudy. A slight chance of showers and thunderstorms in the evening. Breezy. Lows 79 to 88. East wind 10 to 20 miles per hour in the evening becoming southeast 5 to 10 miles per hour after midnight. Gusts up to 30 miles per hour in the evening. Chance of rain 10%. Monday, sunny. Highs 104 to 109.
southeast wind around 5 miles per hour in the morning, becoming southwest 5 to 10 miles per hour in the afternoon. Monday night, partly cloudy. A chance of showers and thunderstorms in the evening, then a slight chance of showers and thunderstorms after midnight. Lows 80 to 90. South wind 5 to 10 miles per hour in the evening, becoming east around 5 miles per hour after midnight. Chance of rain 40%. Tuesday, partly sunny. A 10% chance of afternoon showers and thunderstorms. Highs 105 to 111. Tuesday night, partly cloudy. A chance of showers and thunderstorms in the evening, then a chance of showers and a slight chance of thunderstorms after midnight. Lows 80 to 89. Chance of rain 30%. Wednesday, partly cloudy. A 30% chance of afternoon showers and thunderstorms. Highs 104 to 110. Wednesday night, partly cloudy. A chance of showers and thunderstorms in the evening, then a chance of showers and a slight chance of thunderstorms after midnight. Lows 79 to 87. Chance of rain 40%. Thursday, partly cloudy. A slight chance of showers in the morning, then a chance of showers and a slight chance of thunderstorms in the afternoon. Highs 102 to 108. Chance of rain 30%. Thursday night, considerable cloudiness. Showers likely with a chance of thunderstorms in the evening, then a chance of showers and a slight chance of thunderstorms after midnight. Lows 76 to 84. Chance of rain 60%. Rainfall between a tenth and a quarter of an inch possible, except locally higher in thunderstorms. Friday, considerable cloudiness. A chance of showers and a slight chance of thunderstorms in the morning, then a chance of afternoon showers and thunderstorms. Not as warm. Highs 95 to 101. Chance of rain 50%. Rainfall around a tenth of an inch, except locally higher in thunderstorms. Friday night, considerable cloudiness with a 50% chance of showers and thunderstorms. Lows 74 to 82. Rainfall up to a half of an inch possible, except locally higher in thunderstorms. Saturday, partly cloudy. A chance of showers and a slight chance of thunderstorms in the morning, then a slight chance of afternoon showers and thunderstorms. Highs 95 to 101. Chance of rain 30%. Here is the synopsis for Southeast California, Southwest, and South Central Arizona. Seasonably hot temperatures will persist through the next several days with widespread moderate heat risk. Chances for showers and thunderstorms will remain confined to southeast Arizona today, with the potential for distant outflows to move through south central Arizona this evening with gusty winds and areas of blowing gust. Deeper moisture will increase the chances for more widespread shower and thunderstorm activity on Sunday, with elevated rainfall chances continuing through all of next week. 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The current time is 1:42 a.m. Mountain Standard Time. Here is the 1 a.m. Mountain Standard Time observation for Phoenix, on Sunday, July 12th. At Sky Harbor, it was mostly cloudy. Visibility 10 miles. Temperature was 95 degrees, dew point 62, relative humidity 33%. Wind was southeast, at 9 miles an hour. And the pressure was 29.87 inches, and rising. Other observations for South Central Arizona, including the Greater Phoenix area, it was partly cloudy, with a temperature of 93 at Buckeye, 95 at Luke Air Force Base, and 95 at Deer Valley. Under partly cloudy skies, Scottsdale Airport reported 93, Falcon Field reported 92, and Mesa Gateway reported 91. It was mostly cloudy, with a temperature of 87 at Casa Grande, and 94 at Gila Bend. At Chandler, it was cloudy, with a temperature of 90. At Luke Air Force Base, wind was south, at 17 miles an hour.
observations for northern Arizona, it was clear, with a temperature of 59 at the Grand Canyon and 86 at Page. It was partly cloudy, with a temperature of 66 at Flagstaff, 86 at Kingman, 78 at Prescott, 75 at Payson, and 81 at Winslow. At Cholo, it was mostly cloudy, with a temperature of 75. Observations for southern Arizona, at Nogales, rain was falling, with a temperature of 68. At Yuma, it was mostly cloudy, with a temperature of 91. It was cloudy, with a temperature of 82 at Tucson, and 74 at Sierra Vista. Observations for Southern California, skies ranged from partly cloudy to mostly cloudy. It was 68 at Los Angeles Airport, 67 at San Diego, and 91 at Blythe. Regional observations, it was clear, with a temperature of 95 at Las Vegas, and 85 at Salt Lake City. At El Paso, it was partly cloudy, with a temperature of 80. At Albuquerque, it was mostly cloudy, with a temperature of 76. Once again, at 1 a.m. in Phoenix, under mostly cloudy skies. The Sky Harbor temperature was 95 degrees. Here is the latest forecast. For the following area, in Arizona, Central Phoenix, issued at 11:31 p.m. Mountain Standard Time. Tonight, partly cloudy in the evening, then considerable cloudiness. Lows 80 to 89. Southwest wind 5 to 15 miles per hour in the evening, becoming south 10 to 15 miles per hour after midnight. Sunday, partly sunny in the morning, then mostly sunny with a chance of afternoon showers and thunderstorms. Breezy. Highs 105 to 109. Northwest wind 5 to 10 miles per hour in the morning, becoming west 10 to 20 miles per hour in the afternoon. Gusts up to 30 miles per hour in the afternoon. Chance of rain 30%. Sunday night, partly cloudy. A slight chance of showers and thunderstorms in the evening. Breezy. Lows 79 to 88. East wind 10 to 20 miles per hour in the evening, becoming southeast 5 to 10 miles per hour after midnight. Gusts up to 30 miles per hour in the evening. Chance of rain 10%. Monday, sunny. Highs 104 to 109. Southeast wind around 5 miles per hour in the morning, becoming southwest 5 to 10 miles per hour in the afternoon. Monday night, partly cloudy. A chance of showers and thunderstorms in the evening, then a slight chance of showers and thunderstorms after midnight. Lows 80 to 90. South wind 5 to 10 miles per hour in the evening, becoming east around 5 miles per hour after midnight. Chance of rain 40%. Tuesday, partly sunny. A 10% chance of afternoon showers and thunderstorms. Highs 105 to 111. Tuesday night, partly cloudy. A chance of showers and thunderstorms in the evening, then a chance of showers and a slight chance of thunderstorms after midnight. Lows 80 to 89. Chance of rain 30%. Wednesday, partly cloudy. A 30% chance of afternoon showers and thunderstorms. Highs 104 to 110. Wednesday night, partly cloudy. A chance of showers and thunderstorms in the evening, then a chance of showers and a slight chance of thunderstorms after midnight. Lows 79 to 87. Chance of rain 40%. Thursday, partly cloudy. A slight chance of showers in the morning, then a chance of showers and a slight chance of thunderstorms in the afternoon. Highs 102 to 108. Chance of rain 30%. Thursday night, considerable cloudiness. Showers likely with a chance of thunderstorms in the evening, then a chance of showers and a slight chance of thunderstorms after midnight. Lows 76 to 84. Chance of rain 60%. Rainfall between a tenth and a quarter of an inch possible, except locally higher in thunderstorms. Friday, considerable cloudiness.
a chance of showers and a slight chance of thunderstorms in the morning, then a chance of afternoon showers and thunderstorms. Not as warm. Highs 95 to 101. Chance of rain 50%. Rainfall around a tenth of an inch, except locally higher in thunderstorms. Friday night, considerable cloudiness with a 50% chance of showers and thunderstorms. Lows 74 to 82. Rainfall up to a half of an inch possible, except locally higher in thunderstorms. Saturday, partly cloudy. A chance of showers and a slight chance of thunderstorms in the morning, then a slight chance of afternoon showers and thunderstorms. Highs 95 to 101. Chance of rain 30%. Here is the synopsis for Southeast California, Southwest, and South Central Arizona. Seasonably hot temperatures will persist through the next several days with widespread moderate heat risk. Chances for showers and thunderstorms will remain confined to Southeast Arizona today, with the potential for distant outflows to move through South Central Arizona this evening with gusty winds and areas of blowing gust. Deeper moisture will increase the chances for more widespread shower and thunderstorm activity on Sunday with elevated rainfall chances continuing through all of next week. 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The current time is 1:50 a.m. Mountain Standard Time. Here is the 1 a.m. Mountain Standard Time observation for Phoenix, on Sunday, July 12th. At Sky Harbor, it was mostly cloudy. Visibility 10 miles. Temperature was 95 degrees, dew point 62, relative humidity 33%. Wind was southeast, at 9 miles an hour. And the pressure was 29.87 inches, and rising. Other observations for South Central Arizona including the Greater Phoenix area, it was partly cloudy, with a temperature of 93 at Buckeye, 95 at Luke Air Force Base, and 95 at Deer Valley. Under partly cloudy skies, Scottsdale Airport reported 93, Falcon Field reported 92, and Mesa Gateway reported 91. It was mostly cloudy, with a temperature of 87 at Casa Grande, and 94 at Gila Bend. At Chandler, it was cloudy, with a temperature of 90. At Luke Air Force Base, wind was south, at 17 miles an hour. Observations for northern Arizona, it was clear, with a temperature of 59 at the Grand Canyon, and 86 at Page. It was partly cloudy, with a temperature of 66 at Flagstaff, 86 at Kingman, 78 at Prescott, 75 at Basin, and 81 at Winslow. At Cholo, it was mostly cloudy, with a temperature of 75. Observations for southern Arizona, at Nogales, rain was falling, with a temperature of 68. At Yuma, it was mostly cloudy, with a temperature of 91. It was cloudy, with a temperature of 82 at Tucson, and 74 at Sierra Vista. Observations for southern California, skies ranged from partly cloudy to mostly cloudy. It was 68 at Los Angeles Airport, 67 at San Diego, and 91 at Blythe. Regional observations, it was clear, with a temperature of 95 at Las Vegas, and 85 at Salt Lake City. At El Paso, it was partly cloudy, with a temperature of 80. At Albuquerque, it was mostly cloudy, with a temperature of 76. Once again, at 1 a.m. in Phoenix, under mostly cloudy skies, the Sky Harbor temperature was 95 degrees. Here is the latest forecast. For the following area, in Arizona, Central Phoenix, issued at 11:31 p.m. Mountain Standard Time. Tonight, partly cloudy in the evening then considerable cloudiness. Lows 80 to 89. Southwest wind 5 to 15 miles per hour in the evening becoming south 10 to 15 miles per hour after midnight. Sunday, partly sunny in the morning, then mostly sunny with a chance of afternoon showers and thunderstorms. Breezy. Highs 105 to 109.
northwest wind 5 to 10 miles per hour in the morning, becoming west 10 to 20 miles per hour in the afternoon. Gusts up to 30 miles per hour in the afternoon. Chance of rain 30%. Sunday night, partly cloudy. A slight chance of showers and thunderstorms in the evening. Breezy. Lows 79 to 88. East wind 10 to 20 miles per hour in the evening, becoming southeast 5 to 10 miles per hour after midnight. Gusts up to 30 miles per hour in the evening. Chance of rain 10%. Monday, sunny. Highs 104 to 109. Southeast wind around 5 miles per hour in the morning, becoming southwest 5 to 10 miles per hour in the afternoon. Monday night, partly cloudy. A chance of showers and thunderstorms in the evening, then a slight chance of showers and thunderstorms after midnight. Lows 80 to 90. South wind 5 to 10 miles per hour in the evening, becoming east around 5 miles per hour after midnight. Chance of rain 40%. Tuesday, partly sunny. A 10% chance of afternoon showers and thunderstorms. Highs 105 to 111. Tuesday night, partly cloudy. A chance of showers and thunderstorms in the evening, then a chance of showers and a slight chance of thunderstorms after midnight. Lows 80 to 89. Chance of rain 30%. Wednesday, partly cloudy. A 30% chance of afternoon showers and thunderstorms. Highs 104 to 110. Wednesday night, partly cloudy. A chance of showers and thunderstorms in the evening, then a chance of showers and a slight chance of thunderstorms after midnight. Lows 79 to 87. Chance of rain 40%. Thursday, partly cloudy. A slight chance of showers in the morning, then a chance of showers and a slight chance of thunderstorms in the afternoon. Highs 102 to 108. Chance of rain 30%. Thursday night, considerable cloudiness. Showers likely with a chance of thunderstorms in the evening, then a chance of showers and a slight chance of thunderstorms after midnight. Lows 76 to 84. Chance of rain 60%. Rainfall between a tenth and a quarter of an inch possible, except locally higher in thunderstorms. Friday, considerable cloudiness. A chance of showers and a slight chance of thunderstorms in the morning, then a chance of afternoon showers and thunderstorms. Not as warm. Highs 95 to 101. Chance of rain 50%. Rainfall around a tenth of an inch, except locally higher in thunderstorms. Friday night, considerable cloudiness with a 50% chance of showers and thunderstorms. Lows 74 to 82. Rainfall up to a half of an inch possible, except locally higher in thunderstorms. Saturday, partly cloudy. A chance of showers and a slight chance of thunderstorms in the morning, then a slight chance of afternoon showers and thunderstorms. Highs 95 to 101. Chance of rain 30%. Here is the synopsis for Southeast California, Southwest, and South Central Arizona. Seasonably hot temperatures will persist through the next several days with widespread moderate heat risk. Chances for showers and thunderstorms will remain confined to southeast Arizona today, with the potential for distant outflows to move through south central Arizona this evening with gusty winds and areas of blowing dust. Deeper moisture will increase the chances for more widespread shower and thunderstorm activity on Sunday, with elevated rainfall chances continuing through all of next week. 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The current time is 1:58 a.m. Mountain Standard Time. Here is the 1 a.m. Mountain Standard Time observation for Phoenix, on Sunday, July 12th. At Sky Harbor, it was mostly cloudy. Visibility 10 miles. Temperature was 95 degrees, dew point 62, relative humidity 33%. Wind was southeast, at 9 miles an hour.
and the pressure was 29.87 inches and rising. Other observations for South Central Arizona, including the Greater Phoenix area, it was partly cloudy, with a temperature of 93 at Buckeye, 95 at Luke Air Force Base, and 95 at Deer Valley. Under partly cloudy skies, Scottsdale Airport reported 93, Falcon Field reported 92, and Mesa Gateway reported 91. It was mostly cloudy, with a temperature of 87 at Casa Grande, and 94 at Gila Bend. At Chandler, it was cloudy, with a temperature of 90. At Luke Air Force Base, wind was south, at 17 miles an hour. Observations for northern Arizona, it was clear, with a temperature of 59 at the Grand Canyon, and 86 at Page. It was partly cloudy, with a temperature of 66 at Flagstaff, 86 at Kingman, 78 at Prescott, 75 at Payson, and 81 at Winslow. At Cholo, it was mostly cloudy, with a temperature of 75. Observations for southern Arizona, at Nogales, rain was falling, with a temperature of 68. At Yuma, it was mostly cloudy, with a temperature of 91. It was cloudy, with a temperature of 82 at Tucson, and 74 at Sierra Vista. Observations for southern California, skies ranged from partly cloudy to mostly cloudy. It was 68 at Los Angeles Airport, 67 at San Diego, and 91 at Blythe. Regional observations, it was clear, with a temperature of 95 at Las Vegas, and 85 at Salt Lake City. At El Paso, it was partly cloudy, with a temperature of 80. At Albuquerque, it was mostly cloudy, with a temperature of 76. Once again, at 1 a.m. in Phoenix, under mostly cloudy skies, the Sky Harbor temperature was 95 degrees. Here is the latest forecast. For the following area, in Arizona, Central Phoenix, issued at 11:31 p.m. Mountain Standard Time. Tonight, partly cloudy in the evening, then considerable cloudiness. Lows 80 to 89. Southwest wind 5 to 15 miles per hour in the evening, becoming south 10 to 15 miles per hour after midnight. Sunday, partly sunny in the morning, then mostly sunny with a chance of afternoon showers and thunderstorms. Breezy. Highs 105 to 109. Northwest wind 5 to 10 miles per hour in the morning, becoming west 10 to 20 miles per hour in the afternoon. Gusts up to 30 miles per hour in the afternoon. Chance of rain 30%. Sunday night, partly cloudy. A slight chance of showers and thunderstorms in the evening. Breezy. Lows 79 to 88. East wind 10 to 20 miles per hour in the evening, becoming southeast 5 to 10 miles per hour after midnight. Gusts up to 30 miles per hour in the evening. Chance of rain 10%. Monday, sunny. Highs 104 to 109. Southeast wind around 5 miles per hour in the morning, becoming southwest 5 to 10 miles per hour in the afternoon. Monday night, partly cloudy. A chance of showers and thunderstorms in the evening, then a slight chance of showers and thunderstorms after midnight. Lows 80 to 90. South wind 5 to 10 miles per hour in the evening, becoming east around 5 miles per hour after midnight. Chance of rain 40%. Tuesday, partly sunny. A 10% chance of afternoon showers and thunderstorms. Highs 105 to 111. Tuesday night, partly cloudy. A chance of showers and thunderstorms in the evening, then a chance of showers and a slight chance of thunderstorms after midnight. Lows 80 to 89. Chance of rain 30%. Wednesday, partly cloudy. A 30% chance of afternoon showers and thunderstorms. Highs 104 to 110. Wednesday night, partly cloudy. A chance of showers and thunderstorms in the evening, then a chance of showers and a slight chance of thunderstorms after midnight. Lows 79 to 87. Chance of rain 40%. Thursday, partly cloudy. A slight chance of showers in the morning,
then a chance of showers and a slight chance of thunderstorms in the afternoon. Highs 102 to 108. Chance of rain 30%. Thursday night, considerable cloudiness. Showers likely with a chance of thunderstorms in the evening, then a chance of showers and a slight chance of thunderstorms after midnight. Lows 76 to 84. Chance of rain 60%. Rainfall between a tenth and a quarter of an inch possible, except locally higher in thunderstorms. Friday, considerable cloudiness. A chance of showers and a slight chance of thunderstorms in the morning, then a chance of afternoon showers and thunderstorms. Not as warm. Highs 95 to 101. Chance of rain 50%. Rainfall around a tenth of an inch, except locally higher in thunderstorms. Friday night, considerable cloudiness with a 50% chance of showers and thunderstorms. Lows 74 to 82. Rainfall up to a half of an inch possible, except locally higher in thunderstorms. Saturday, partly cloudy. A chance of showers and a slight chance of thunderstorms in the morning, then a slight chance of afternoon showers and thunderstorms. Highs 95 to 101. Chance of rain 30%. Here is the synopsis for Southeast California, Southwest, and South Central Arizona. Seasonably hot temperatures will persist through the next several days with widespread moderate heat risk. Chances for showers and thunderstorms will remain confined to southeast Arizona today, with the potential for distant outflows to move through south central Arizona this evening with gusty winds and areas of blowing dust. Deeper moisture will increase the chances for more widespread shower and thunderstorm activity on Sunday with elevated rainfall chances continuing through all of next week. 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The current time is 2:06 a.m. Mountain Standard Time. Here is the latest forecast. For the following area, in Arizona, Central Phoenix, issued at 11:31 p.m. Mountain Standard Time. Tonight, partly cloudy in the evening, then considerable cloudiness. Lows 80 to 89. Southwest wind 5 to 15 miles per hour in the evening, becoming south 10 to 15 miles per hour after midnight. Sunday, partly sunny in the morning, then mostly sunny with a chance of afternoon showers and thunderstorms. Breezy. Highs 105 to 109. Northwest wind 5 to 10 miles per hour in the morning, becoming west 10 to 20 miles per hour in the afternoon. Gusts up to 30 miles per hour in the afternoon. Chance of rain 30%. Sunday night, partly cloudy. A slight chance of showers and thunderstorms in the evening. Breezy. Lows 79 to 88. East wind 10 to 20 miles per hour in the evening, becoming southeast 5 to 10 miles per hour after midnight. Gusts up to 30 miles per hour in the evening. Chance of rain 10%. Monday, sunny. Highs 104 to 109. Southeast wind around 5 miles per hour in the morning, becoming southwest 5 to 10 miles per hour in the afternoon. Monday night, partly cloudy. A chance of showers and thunderstorms in the evening, then a slight chance of showers and thunderstorms after midnight. Lows 80 to 90. South wind 5 to 10 miles per hour in the evening, becoming east around 5 miles per hour after midnight. Chance of rain 40%. Tuesday, partly sunny. A 10% chance of afternoon showers and thunderstorms. Highs 105 to 111. Tuesday night, partly cloudy. A chance of showers and thunderstorms in the evening, then a chance of showers and a slight chance of thunderstorms after midnight. Lows 80 to 89. Chance of rain 30%. Wednesday, partly cloudy. A 30% chance of afternoon showers and thunderstorms. Highs 104 to 110. Wednesday night, partly cloudy.
a chance of showers and thunderstorms in the evening, then a chance of showers and a slight chance of thunderstorms after midnight. Lows 79 to 87. Chance of rain 40%. Thursday, partly cloudy. A slight chance of showers in the morning, then a chance of showers and a slight chance of thunderstorms in the afternoon. Highs 102 to 108. Chance of rain 30%. Thursday night, considerable cloudiness. Showers likely with a chance of thunderstorms in the evening, then a chance of showers and a slight chance of thunderstorms after midnight. Lows 76 to 84. Chance of rain 60%. Rainfall between a tenth and a quarter of an inch possible, except locally higher in thunderstorms. Friday, considerable cloudiness. A chance of showers and a slight chance of thunderstorms in the morning, then a chance of afternoon showers and thunderstorms. Not as warm. Highs 95 to 101. Chance of rain 50%. Rainfall around a tenth of an inch, except locally higher in thunderstorms. Friday night, considerable cloudiness with a 50% chance of showers and thunderstorms. Lows 74 to 82. Rainfall up to a half of an inch possible, except locally higher in thunderstorms. Saturday, partly cloudy. A chance of showers and a slight chance of thunderstorms in the morning, then a slight chance of afternoon showers and thunderstorms. Highs 95 to 101. Chance of rain 30%. Here is the synopsis for Southeast California, Southwest, and South Central Arizona. Seasonably hot temperatures will persist through the next several days with widespread moderate heat risk. Chances for showers and thunderstorms will remain confined to southeast Arizona today, with the potential for distant outflows to move through south central Arizona this evening with gusty winds and areas of blowing gust. Deeper moisture will increase the chances for more widespread shower and thunderstorm activity on Sunday with elevated rainfall chances continuing through all of next week. 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The current time is 2:11 a.m. Mountain Standard Time. Here is the 2 a.m. Mountain Standard Time observation for Phoenix, on Sunday, July 12th. At Sky Harbor, it was cloudy. Visibility 10 miles. Temperature was 94 degrees, dew point 61, relative humidity 33%. Wind was south, at 12 miles an hour. And the pressure was 29.90 inches, and rising. Other observations for South Central Arizona including the Greater Phoenix area, rain was falling, with a temperature of 90 at Falcon Field, and 88 at Casa Grande. It was mostly cloudy, with a temperature of 95 at Luke Air Force Base, and 93 at Deer Valley. It was cloudy, with a temperature of 91 at Buckeye, 92 at Scottsdale Airport, 90 at Mesa Gateway, 92 at Chandler, and 96 at Gila Bend. At Falcon Field, the visibility was 5 miles. At Casa Grande, wind was south gusting to 26 miles an hour. Observations for Northern Arizona, it was clear, with a temperature of 64 at Flagstaff, 85 at Kingman, 57 at the Grand Canyon, 84 at Page, and 80 at Winslow. At Prescott, it was partly cloudy, with a temperature of 79. It was mostly cloudy, with a temperature of 75 at Basin, and 75 at Chulo. Observations for Southern Arizona, at Tucson, rain was falling, with a temperature of 77. It was cloudy, with a temperature of 68 at Nogales, and 69 at Sierra Vista. Observations for Southern California, skies ranged from partly cloudy to mostly cloudy. It was 67 at Los Angeles Airport, 67 at San Diego, and 94 at Blythe. Regional observations, at Salt Lake City, it was clear, with a temperature of 83. At Las Vegas, it was partly cloudy, with a temperature of 94. It was mostly cloudy, with a temperature of 76 at Albuquerque, and 80 at El Paso. Once again,
at 2 a.m. in Phoenix, under cloudy skies. The Sky Harbor temperature was 94 degrees. Here is the latest forecast. For the following area, in Arizona, Central Phoenix, issued at 11:31 p.m. Mountain Standard Time. Tonight, partly cloudy in the evening, then considerable cloudiness. Lows 80 to 89. Southwest wind 5 to 15 miles per hour in the evening, becoming south 10 to 15 miles per hour after midnight. Sunday, partly sunny in the morning, then mostly sunny with a chance of afternoon showers and thunderstorms. Breezy. Highs 105 to 109. Northwest wind 5 to 10 miles per hour in the morning, becoming west 10 to 20 miles per hour in the afternoon. Gusts up to 30 miles per hour in the afternoon. Chance of rain 30%. Sunday night, partly cloudy. A slight chance of showers and thunderstorms in the evening. Breezy. Lows 79 to 88. East wind 10 to 20 miles per hour in the evening, becoming southeast 5 to 10 miles per hour after midnight. Gusts up to 30 miles per hour in the evening. Chance of rain 10%. Monday, sunny. Highs 104 to 109. Southeast wind around 5 miles per hour in the morning, becoming southwest 5 to 10 miles per hour in the afternoon. Monday night, partly cloudy. A chance of showers and thunderstorms in the evening, then a slight chance of showers and thunderstorms after midnight. Lows 80 to 90. South wind 5 to 10 miles per hour in the evening, becoming east around 5 miles per hour after midnight. Chance of rain 40%. Tuesday, partly sunny. A 10% chance of afternoon showers and thunderstorms. Highs 105 to 111. Tuesday night, partly cloudy. A chance of showers and thunderstorms in the evening, then a chance of showers and a slight chance of thunderstorms after midnight. Lows 80 to 89. Chance of rain 30%. Wednesday, partly cloudy. A 30% chance of afternoon showers and thunderstorms. Highs 104 to 110. Wednesday night, partly cloudy. A chance of showers and thunderstorms in the evening, then a chance of showers and a slight chance of thunderstorms after midnight. Lows 79 to 87. Chance of rain 40%. Thursday, partly cloudy. A slight chance of showers in the morning, then a chance of showers and a slight chance of thunderstorms in the afternoon. Highs 102 to 108. Chance of rain 30%. Thursday night, considerable cloudiness. Showers likely with a chance of thunderstorms in the evening, then a chance of showers and a slight chance of thunderstorms after midnight. Lows 76 to 84. Chance of rain 60%. Rainfall between a tenth and a quarter of an inch possible, except locally higher in thunderstorms. Friday, considerable cloudiness. A chance of showers and a slight chance of thunderstorms in the morning, then a chance of afternoon showers and thunderstorms. Not as warm. Highs 95 to 101. Chance of rain 50%. Rainfall around a tenth of an inch, except locally higher in thunderstorms. Friday night, considerable cloudiness with a 50% chance of showers and thunderstorms. Lows 74 to 82. Rainfall up to a half of an inch possible, except locally higher in thunderstorms. Saturday, partly cloudy. A chance of showers and a slight chance of thunderstorms in the morning, then a slight chance of afternoon showers and thunderstorms. Highs 95 to 101. Chance of rain 30%. Here is the synopsis for Southeast California, Southwest, and South Central Arizona. Seasonably hot temperatures will persist through the next several days with widespread moderate heat risk. Chances for showers and thunderstorms will remain confined to southeast Arizona today, with the potential for distant outflows to move through south-central Arizona this evening with gusty winds and areas of blowing gust.
Deeper moisture will increase the chances for more widespread shower and thunderstorm activity on Sunday, with elevated rainfall chances continuing through all of next week. 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The current time is 2:19 a.m. Mountain Standard Time. Here is the 2 a.m. Mountain Standard Time observation for Phoenix on Sunday, July 12th. At Sky Harbor, it was cloudy. Visibility 10 miles. Temperature was 94 degrees, dew point 61, relative humidity 33%. Wind was south at 12 miles an hour. And the pressure was 29.90 inches and rising. Other observations for South Central Arizona, including the greater Phoenix area, rain was falling, with a temperature of 90 at Falcon Field and 88 at Casa Grande. It was mostly cloudy, with a temperature of 95 at Luke Air Force Base and 93 at Deer Valley. It was cloudy, with a temperature of 91 at Buckeye, 92 at Scottsdale Airport, 90 at Mesa Gateway, 92 at Chandler, and 96 at Gila Bend. At Falcon Field, the visibility was 5 miles. At Casa Grande, wind was south gusting to 26 miles an hour. Observations for northern Arizona, it was clear, with a temperature of 64 at Flagstaff, 85 at Kingman, 57 at the Grand Canyon, 84 at Page, and 80 at Winslow. At Prescott, it was partly cloudy, with a temperature of 79. It was mostly cloudy, with a temperature of 75 at Basin, and 75 at Shiloh. Observations for southern Arizona, at Tucson, rain was falling, with a temperature of 77. It was cloudy, with a temperature of 68 at Nogales, and 69 at Sierra Vista. Observations for southern California, skies ranged from partly cloudy to mostly cloudy. It was 67 at Los Angeles Airport, 67 at San Diego, and 94 at Blythe. Regional observations, at Salt Lake City, it was clear, with a temperature of 83. At Las Vegas, it was partly cloudy, with a temperature of 94. It was mostly cloudy, with a temperature of 76 at Albuquerque, and 80 at El Paso. Once again, at 2 a.m. in Phoenix, under cloudy skies. The Sky Harbor temperature was 94 degrees. Here is the latest forecast. For the following area, in Arizona, Central Phoenix, issued at 11:31 p.m. Mountain Standard Time. Tonight, partly cloudy in the evening, then considerable cloudiness. Lows 80 to 89. Southwest wind 5 to 15 miles per hour in the evening, becoming south 10 to 15 miles per hour after midnight. Sunday, partly sunny in the morning, then mostly sunny with a chance of afternoon showers and thunderstorms. Breezy. Highs 105 to 109. Northwest wind 5 to 10 miles per hour in the morning, becoming west 10 to 20 miles per hour in the afternoon. Gusts up to 30 miles per hour in the afternoon. Chance of rain 30%. Sunday night, partly cloudy. A slight chance of showers and thunderstorms in the evening. Breezy. Lows 79 to 88. East wind 10 to 20 miles per hour in the evening, becoming southeast 5 to 10 miles per hour after midnight. Gusts up to 30 miles per hour in the evening. Chance of rain 10%. Monday, sunny. Highs 104 to 109. Southeast wind around 5 miles per hour in the morning, becoming southwest 5 to 10 miles per hour in the afternoon. Monday night, partly cloudy. A chance of showers and thunderstorms in the evening, then a slight chance of showers and thunderstorms after midnight. Lows 80 to 90. South wind 5 to 10 miles per hour in the evening, becoming east around 5 miles per hour after midnight. Chance of rain 40%. Tuesday, partly sunny. A 10% chance of afternoon showers and thunderstorms. Highs 105 to 111. Tuesday night, partly cloudy.
a chance of showers and thunderstorms in the evening, then a chance of showers and a slight chance of thunderstorms after midnight. Lows 80 to 89. Chance of rain 30%. Wednesday, partly cloudy. A 30% chance of afternoon showers and thunderstorms. Highs 104 to 110. Wednesday night, partly cloudy. A chance of showers and thunderstorms in the evening.

except locally higher in thunderstorms. Friday, considerable cloudiness. A chance of showers and a slight chance of thunderstorms in the morning, then a chance of afternoon showers and thunderstorms.

Southeast California, Southwest, and South Central Arizona. Seasonably hot temperatures will persist through the next several days with widespread moderate heat risk. Chances for showers and thunderstorms will remain confined to southeast Arizona today, with the potential for distant outflows to move through south central Arizona this evening with gusty winds and areas of blowing dust. Deeper moisture will increase the chances for more widespread shower and thunderstorm activity on Sunday with elevated rainfall chances continuing through all of next week. 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The current time is 2:26 a.m. Mountain Standard Time. Here is the 2 a.m. Mountain Standard Time observation for Phoenix, on Sunday, July 12th. At Sky Harbor, it was cloudy. Visibility 10 miles. Temperature was 94 degrees, dew point 61, relative humidity 33%. Wind was south, at 12 miles an hour. And the pressure was 29.90 inches, and rising. Other observations for South Central Arizona including the Greater Phoenix area, rain was falling, with a temperature of 90 at Falcon Field, and 88 at Casa Grande. It was mostly cloudy, with a temperature of 95 at Luke Air Force Base, and 93 at Deer Valley. It was cloudy, with a temperature of 91 at Buckeye, 92 at Scottsdale Airport, 90 at Mesa Gateway, 92 at Chandler, and 96 at Gila Bend. At Falcon Field, the visibility was 5 miles. At Casa Grande, wind was south gusting to 26 miles an hour. Observations for northern Arizona, it was clear, with a temperature of 64 at Flagstaff, 85 at Kingman, 57 at the Grand Canyon, 84 at Page, and 80 at Winslow. At Prescott, it was partly cloudy, with a temperature of 79. It was mostly cloudy, with a temperature of 75 at Payson, and 75 at Chillo. Observations for southern Arizona, at Tucson, rain was falling, with a temperature of 77. It was cloudy, with a temperature of 68 at Nogales, and 69 at Sierra Vista. Observations for Southern California, skies ranged from partly cloudy to mostly cloudy. It was 67 at Los Angeles Airport, 67 at San Diego, and 94 at Blythe. Regional observations, at Salt Lake City, it was clear, with a temperature of 83. At Las Vegas, it was partly cloudy, with a temperature of 94. It was mostly cloudy, with a temperature of 76 at Albuquerque, and 80 at El Paso. Once again, at 2 a.m. in Phoenix, under cloudy skies. The Sky Harbor temperature was 94 degrees. Here is the latest forecast. For the following area, in Arizona, Central Phoenix, issued at 11:31 p.m. Mountain Standard Time. Tonight, partly cloudy in the evening then considerable cloudiness. Lows 80 to 89. Southwest wind 5 to 15 miles per hour in the evening becoming south 10 to 15 miles per hour after midnight. Sunday, partly sunny in the morning, then mostly sunny with a chance of afternoon showers and thunderstorms. Breezy. Highs 105 to 109. Northwest wind 5 to 10 miles per hour in the morning becoming west 10 to 20 miles per hour in the afternoon. Gusts up to 30 miles per hour in the afternoon. Chance of rain 30%. Sunday night, partly cloudy. A slight chance of showers and thunderstorms in the evening. Breezy. Lows 79.

sunny. A 10% chance of afternoon showers and thunderstorms. Highs 105 to 111. Tuesday night, partly cloudy. A chance of showers and thunderstorms in the evening, then a chance of showers and a slight chance of thunderstorms after midnight. Lows 80 to 89. Chance of rain 30%. Wednesday, partly cloudy. A 30% chance of afternoon showers and thunderstorms. Highs 104 to 110. Wednesday night, partly cloudy. A chance of showers and thunderstorms in the evening, then a chance of showers and a slight chance of thunderstorms after midnight. Lows 79 to 87. Chance of rain 40%. Thursday, partly cloudy. A slight chance of showers in the morning, then a chance of showers and a slight chance of thunderstorms in the afternoon. Highs 102 to 108. Chance of rain 30%. Thursday night, considerable cloudiness. Showers likely with a chance of thunderstorms in the evening, then a chance of showers and a slight chance of thunderstorms after midnight. Lows 76 to 84. Chance of rain 60%. Rainfall between a tenth and a quarter of an inch possible, except locally higher in thunderstorms. Friday, considerable cloudiness. A chance of showers and a slight chance of thunderstorms in the morning, then a chance of afternoon showers and thunderstorms. Not as warm. Highs 95 to 101. Chance of rain 50%. Rainfall around a tenth of an inch, except locally higher in thunderstorms. Friday night, considerable cloudiness with a 50% chance of showers and thunderstorms. Lows 74 to 82. Rainfall up to a half of an inch possible, except locally higher in thunderstorms. Saturday, partly cloudy. A chance of showers and a slight chance of thunderstorms in the morning, then a slight chance of afternoon showers and thunderstorms. Highs 95 to 101. Chance of rain 30%. Here is the synopsis for Southeast California, Southwest, and South Central Arizona. Seasonably hot temperatures will persist through the next several days with widespread moderate heat risk. Chances for showers and thunderstorms will remain confined to southeast Arizona today, with the potential for distant outflows to move through south central Arizona this evening with gusty winds and areas of blowing gust. Deeper moisture will increase the chances for more widespread shower and thunderstorm activity on Sunday with elevated rainfall chances continuing through all of next week. 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The current time is 2:42 a.m. Mountain Standard Time. Here is the 2 a.m. Mountain Standard Time observation for Phoenix, on Sunday, July 12th. At Sky Harbor, it was cloudy. Visibility 10 miles. Temperature was 94 degrees, dew point 61, relative humidity 33%. Wind was south, at 12 miles an hour. And the pressure was 29.90 inches, and rising. Other observations for South Central Arizona including the Greater Phoenix area, rain was falling, with a temperature of 90 at Falcon Field, and 88 at Casa Grande. It was mostly cloudy, with a temperature of 95 at Luke Air Force Base, and 93 at Deer Valley. It was cloudy, with a temperature of 91 at Buckeye, 92 at Scottsdale Airport, 90 at Mesa Gateway, 92 at Chandler, and 96 at Gila Bend. At Falcon Field, the visibility was 5 miles. At Casa Grande, wind was south gusting to 26 miles an hour. Observations for Northern Arizona, it was clear, with a temperature of 64 at Flagstaff, 85 at Kingman, 57 at the Grand Canyon, 84 at Page, and 80 at Winslow. At Prescott, it was partly cloudy, with a temperature of 79. It was mostly cloudy, with a temperature of 75 at Payson, and 75 at Chillow. Observations for Southern Arizona, at Tucson, rain was falling, with a temperature of 77. It was cloudy, with a temperature

temperature of 68 at Nogales and 69 at Sierra Vista. Observations for Southern California, skies ranged from partly cloudy to mostly cloudy. It was 67 at Los Angeles Airport, 67 at San Diego, and 94 at Blythe. Regional observations, at Salt Lake City, it was clear, with a temperature of 83. At Las Vegas, it was partly cloudy, with a temperature of 94. It was mostly cloudy, with a temperature of 76 at Albuquerque, and 80 at El Paso. Once again, at 2 a.m. in Phoenix, under cloudy skies. The Sky Harbor temperature was 94 degrees. Here is the latest forecast. For the following area, in Arizona, Central Phoenix, issued at 11:31 p.m. Mountain Standard Time. Tonight, partly cloudy in the evening, then considerable cloudiness. Lows 80 to 89. Southwest wind 5 to 15 miles per hour in the evening, becoming south 10 to 15 miles per hour after midnight. Sunday, partly sunny in the morning, then mostly sunny with a chance of afternoon showers and thunderstorms. Breezy. Highs 105 to 109. Northwest wind 5 to 10 miles per hour in the morning, becoming west 10 to 20 miles per hour in the afternoon. Gusts up to 30 miles per hour in the afternoon. Chance of rain 30%. Sunday night, partly cloudy. A slight chance of showers and thunderstorms in the evening. Breezy. Lows 79 to 88. East wind 10 to 20 miles per hour in the evening, becoming southeast 5 to 10 miles per hour after midnight. Gusts up to 30 miles per hour in the evening. Chance of rain 10%. Monday, sunny. Highs 104 to 109. Southeast wind around 5 miles per hour in the morning, becoming southwest 5 to 10 miles per hour in the afternoon. Monday night, partly cloudy. A chance of showers and thunderstorms in the evening, then a slight chance of showers and thunderstorms after midnight. Lows 80 to 90. South wind 5 to 10 miles per hour in the evening, becoming east around 5 miles per hour after midnight. Chance of rain 40%. Tuesday, partly sunny. A 10% chance of afternoon showers and thunderstorms. Highs 105 to 111. Tuesday night, partly cloudy. A chance of showers and thunderstorms in the evening, then a chance of showers and a slight chance of thunderstorms after midnight. Lows 80 to 89. Chance of rain 30%. Wednesday, partly cloudy. A 30% chance of afternoon showers and thunderstorms. Highs 104 to 110. Wednesday night, partly cloudy. A chance of showers and thunderstorms in the evening, then a chance of showers and a slight chance of thunderstorms after midnight. Lows 79 to 87. Chance of rain 40%. Thursday, partly cloudy. A slight chance of showers in the morning, then a chance of showers and a slight chance of thunderstorms in the afternoon. Highs 102 to 108. Chance of rain 30%. Thursday night, considerable cloudiness. Showers likely with a chance of thunderstorms in the evening, then a chance of showers and a slight chance of thunderstorms after midnight. Lows 76 to 84. Chance of rain 60%. Rainfall between a tenth and a quarter of an inch possible, except locally higher in thunderstorms. Friday, considerable cloudiness. A chance of showers and a slight chance of thunderstorms in the morning, then a chance of afternoon showers and thunderstorms. Not as warm. Highs 95 to 101. Chance of rain 50%. Rainfall around a tenth of an inch, except locally higher in thunderstorms. Friday night, considerable cloudiness with a 50% chance of showers and thunderstorms. Lows 74 to 82. Rainfall up to a half of an inch possible, except locally higher in thunderstorms. Saturday, partly cloudy. A chance of showers and a slight chance of thunderstorms in the morning,
then a slight chance of afternoon showers and thunderstorms. Highs 95 to 101. Chance of rain 30%. Here is the synopsis for Southeast California, Southwest, and South Central Arizona. Scattered showers and thunderstorms will develop over the high terrain of South Central Arizona this afternoon, with much higher chances for storms surviving into the lower deserts. There is also a slight risk for severe thunderstorms in Maricopa and Pinal counties today. With high pressure shifting into the Great Plains, daily shower and thunderstorm chances will continue over the desert southwest through much of this week. Seasonably hot temperatures will persist through the next several days, resulting in a widespread moderate heat risk. 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The current time is 2:49 a.m. Mountain Standard Time. Here is the 2 a.m. Mountain Standard Time observation for Phoenix, on Sunday, July 12th. At Sky Harbor, it was cloudy. Visibility 10 miles. Temperature was 94 degrees, dew point 61, relative humidity 33%. Wind was south, at 12 miles an hour. And the pressure was 29.90 inches, and rising. Other observations for South Central Arizona, including the greater Phoenix area, rain was falling, with a temperature of 90 at Falcon Field, and 88 at Casa Grande. It was mostly cloudy, with a temperature of 95 at Luke Air Force Base, and 93 at Deer Valley. It was cloudy, with a temperature of 91 at Buckeye, 92 at Scottsdale Airport, 90 at Mesa Gateway, 92 at Chandler, and 96 at Gila Bend. At Falcon Field, the visibility was 5 miles. At Casa Grande, wind was south gusting to 26 miles an hour. Observations for northern Arizona, it was clear, with a temperature of 64 at Flagstaff, 85 at Kingman, 57 at the Grand Canyon, 84 at Page, and 80 at Winslow. At Prescott, it was partly cloudy, with a temperature of 79. It was mostly cloudy, with a temperature of 75 at Payson, and 75 at Chillow. Observations for southern Arizona, at Tucson, rain was falling, with a temperature of 77. It was cloudy, with a temperature of 68 at Nogales, and 69 at Sierra Vista. Observations for southern California, skies ranged from partly cloudy to mostly cloudy. It was 67 at Los Angeles Airport, 67 at San Diego, and 94 at Blythe. Regional observations, at Salt Lake City, it was clear, with a temperature of 83. At Las Vegas, it was partly cloudy, with a temperature of 94. It was mostly cloudy, with a temperature of 76 at Albuquerque, and 80 at El Paso. Once again, at 2 a.m. in Phoenix, under cloudy skies. The Sky Harbor temperature was 94 degrees. Here is the latest forecast. For the following area, in Arizona, Central Phoenix, issued at 11:31 p.m. Mountain Standard Time. Tonight, partly cloudy in the evening, then considerable cloudiness. Lows 80 to 89. Southwest wind 5 to 15 miles per hour in the evening, becoming south 10 to 15 miles per hour after midnight. Sunday, partly sunny in the morning, then mostly sunny with a chance of afternoon showers and thunderstorms. Breezy. Highs 105 to 109. Northwest wind 5 to 10 miles per hour in the morning, becoming west 10 to 20 miles per hour in the afternoon. Gusts up to 30 miles per hour in the afternoon. Chance of rain 30%. Sunday night, partly cloudy. A slight chance of showers and thunderstorms in the evening. Breezy. Lows 79 to 88. East wind 10 to 20 miles per hour in the evening, becoming southeast 5 to 10 miles per hour after midnight. Gusts up to 30 miles per hour in the evening. Chance of rain 10%. Monday, sunny. Highs 104 to 109.
southeast wind around 5 miles per hour in the morning, becoming southwest 5 to 10 miles per hour in the afternoon. Monday night, partly cloudy. A chance of showers and thunderstorms in the evening, then a slight chance of showers and thunderstorms after midnight. Lows 80 to 90. South wind 5 to 10 miles per hour in the evening, becoming east around 5 miles per hour after midnight. Chance of rain 40%. Tuesday, partly sunny. A 10% chance of afternoon showers and thunderstorms. Highs 105 to 111. Tuesday night, partly cloudy. A chance of showers and thunderstorms in the evening, then a chance of showers and a slight chance of thunderstorms after midnight. Lows 80 to 89. Chance of rain 30%. Wednesday, partly cloudy. A 30% chance of afternoon showers and thunderstorms. Highs 104 to 110. Wednesday night, partly cloudy. A chance of showers and thunderstorms in the evening, then a chance of showers and a slight chance of thunderstorms after midnight. Lows 79 to 87. Chance of rain 40%. Thursday, partly cloudy. A slight chance of showers in the morning, then a chance of showers and a slight chance of thunderstorms in the afternoon. Highs 102 to 108. Chance of rain 30%. Thursday night, considerable cloudiness. Showers likely with a chance of thunderstorms in the evening, then a chance of showers and a slight chance of thunderstorms after midnight. Lows 76 to 84. Chance of rain 60%. Rainfall between a tenth and a quarter of an inch possible, except locally higher in thunderstorms. Friday, considerable cloudiness. A chance of showers and a slight chance of thunderstorms in the morning, then a chance of afternoon showers and thunderstorms. Not as warm. Highs 95 to 101. Chance of rain 50%. Rainfall around a tenth of an inch, except locally higher in thunderstorms. Friday night, considerable cloudiness with a 50% chance of showers and thunderstorms. Lows 74 to 82. Rainfall up to a half of an inch possible, except locally higher in thunderstorms. Saturday, partly cloudy. A chance of showers and a slight chance of thunderstorms in the morning, then a slight chance of afternoon showers and thunderstorms. Highs 95 to 101. Chance of rain 30%. Here is the synopsis for Southeast California, Southwest, and South Central Arizona. Scattered showers and thunderstorms will develop over the high terrain of South Central Arizona this afternoon, with much higher chances for storms surviving into the lower deserts. There is also a slight risk for severe thunderstorms in Maricopa and Pinal counties today. With high pressure shifting into the Great Plains, daily shower and thunderstorm chances will continue over the desert southwest through much of this week. Seasonably hot temperatures will persist through the next several days, resulting in a widespread moderate heat risk. 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The current time is 2:57 a.m. Mountain Standard Time. Here is the 2 a.m. Mountain Standard Time observation for Phoenix, on Sunday, July 12th. At Sky Harbor, it was cloudy. Visibility 10 miles. Temperature was 94 degrees, dew point 61, relative humidity 33%. Wind was south, at 12 miles an hour. And the pressure was 29.90 inches, and rising. Other observations for South Central Arizona, including the Greater Phoenix area, rain was falling, with a temperature of 90 at Falcon Field, and 88 at Casa Grande. It was mostly cloudy, with a temperature of 95 at Luke Air Force Base, and 93 at Deer Valley. It was cloudy, with a temperature of 91 at Buckeye, 92 at Scottsdale Airport, 90 at Mesa Gateway, 92 at Chandler, and 96 at Gila Bend. At Falcon Field, the visibility was 5 miles. At Casa Grande,
Wind was south gusting to 26 miles an hour. Observations for northern Arizona. It was clear, with a temperature of 64 at Flagstaff, 85 at Kingman, 57 at the Grand Canyon, 84 at Page, and 80 at Winslow. At Prescott, it was partly cloudy, with a temperature of 79. It was mostly cloudy, with a temperature of 75 at Payson, and 75 at Shiloh. Observations for southern Arizona. At Tucson, rain was falling, with a temperature of 77. It was cloudy, with a temperature of 68 at Nogales, and 69 at Sierra Vista. Observations for Southern California, skies ranged from partly cloudy to mostly cloudy. It was 67 at Los Angeles Airport, 67 at San Diego, and 94 at Blythe. Regional observations, at Salt Lake City, it was clear, with a temperature of 83. At Las Vegas, it was partly cloudy, with a temperature of 94. It was mostly cloudy, with a temperature of 76 at Albuquerque, and 80 at El Paso. Once again, at 2 a.m. in Phoenix, under cloudy skies. The Sky Harbor temperature was 94 degrees. Here is the latest forecast. For the following area, in Arizona, Central Phoenix, issued at 11:31 p.m. Mountain Standard Time. Tonight, partly cloudy in the evening, then considerable cloudiness. Lows 80 to 89. Southwest wind 5 to 15 miles per hour in the evening, becoming south 10 to 15 miles per hour after midnight. Sunday, partly sunny in the morning, then mostly sunny with a chance of afternoon showers and thunderstorms. Breezy. Highs 105 to 109. Northwest wind 5 to 10 miles per hour in the morning, becoming west 10 to 20 miles per hour in the afternoon. Gusts up to 30 miles per hour in the afternoon. Chance of rain 30%. Sunday night, partly cloudy. A slight chance of showers and thunderstorms in the evening. Breezy. Lows 79 to 88. East wind 10 to 20 miles per hour in the evening, becoming southeast 5 to 10 miles per hour after midnight. Gusts up to 30 miles per hour in the evening. Chance of rain 10%. Monday, sunny. Highs 104 to 109. Southeast wind around 5 miles per hour in the morning, becoming southwest 5 to 10 miles per hour in the afternoon. Monday night, partly cloudy. A chance of showers and thunderstorms in the evening, then a slight chance of showers and thunderstorms after midnight. Lows 80 to 90. South wind 5 to 10 miles per hour in the evening, becoming east around 5 miles per hour after midnight. Chance of rain 40%. Tuesday, partly sunny. A 10% chance of afternoon showers and thunderstorms. Highs 105 to 111. Tuesday night, partly cloudy. A chance of showers and thunderstorms in the evening, then a chance of showers and a slight chance of thunderstorms after midnight. Lows 80 to 89. Chance of rain 30%. Wednesday, partly cloudy. A 30% chance of afternoon showers and thunderstorms. Highs 104 to 110. Wednesday night, partly cloudy. A chance of showers and thunderstorms in the evening, then a chance of showers and a slight chance of thunderstorms after midnight. Lows 79 to 87. Chance of rain 40%. Thursday, partly cloudy. A slight chance of showers in the morning, then a chance of showers and a slight chance of thunderstorms in the afternoon. Highs 102 to 108. Chance of rain 30%. Thursday night, considerable cloudiness. Showers likely with a chance of thunderstorms in the evening, then a chance of showers and a slight chance of thunderstorms after midnight. Lows 76 to 84. Chance of rain 60%. Rainfall between a tenth and a quarter of an inch possible, except locally higher in thunderstorms. Friday, considerable cloudiness.
a chance of showers and a slight chance of thunderstorms in the morning, then a chance of afternoon showers and thunderstorms. Not as warm. Highs 95 to 101. Chance of rain 50%. Rainfall around a tenth of an inch, except locally higher in thunderstorms. Friday night, considerable cloudiness with a 50% chance of showers and thunderstorms. Lows 74 to 82. Rainfall up to a half of an inch possible, except locally higher in thunderstorms. Saturday, partly cloudy. A chance of showers and a slight chance of thunderstorms in the morning, then a slight chance of afternoon showers and thunderstorms. Highs 95 to 101. Chance of rain 30%. Here is the synopsis for Southeast California, Southwest, and South Central Arizona. Scattered showers and thunderstorms will develop over the high terrain of South Central Arizona this afternoon with much higher chances for storms surviving into the lower deserts. There is also a slight risk for severe thunderstorms in Maricopa and Pinal counties today. With high pressure shifting into the Great Plains, daily shower and thunderstorm chances will continue over the desert southwest through much of this week. Seasonably hot temperatures will persist through the next several days, resulting in a widespread moderate heat risk. 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The current time is 3:05 a.m. Mountain Standard Time. Here is the latest forecast. For the following area, in Arizona, Central Phoenix, issued at 11:31 p.m. Mountain Standard Time. Tonight, partly cloudy in the evening, then considerable cloudiness. Lows 80 to 89. Southwest wind 5 to 15 miles per hour in the evening, becoming south 10 to 15 miles per hour after midnight. Sunday, partly sunny in the morning, then mostly sunny with a chance of afternoon showers and thunderstorms. Breezy. Highs 105 to 109. Northwest wind 5 to 10 miles per hour in the morning, becoming west 10 to 20 miles per hour in the afternoon. Gusts up to 30 miles per hour in the afternoon. Chance of rain 30%. Sunday night, partly cloudy. A slight chance of showers and thunderstorms in the evening. Breezy. Lows 79 to 88. East wind 10 to 20 miles per hour in the evening, becoming southeast 5 to 10 miles per hour after midnight. Gusts up to 30 miles per hour in the evening. Chance of rain 10%. Monday, sunny. Highs 104 to 109. Southeast wind around 5 miles per hour in the morning, becoming southwest 5 to 10 miles per hour in the afternoon. Monday night, partly cloudy. A chance of showers and thunderstorms in the evening, then a slight chance of showers and thunderstorms after midnight. Lows 80 to 90. South wind 5 to 10 miles per hour in the evening, becoming east around 5 miles per hour after midnight. Chance of rain 40%. Tuesday, partly sunny. A 10% chance of afternoon showers and thunderstorms. Highs 105 to 111. Tuesday night, partly cloudy. A chance of showers and thunderstorms in the evening, then a chance of showers and a slight chance of thunderstorms after midnight. Lows 80 to 89. Chance of rain 30%. Wednesday, partly cloudy. A 30% chance of afternoon showers and thunderstorms. Highs 104 to 110. Wednesday night, partly cloudy. A chance of showers and thunderstorms in the evening, then a chance of showers and a slight chance of thunderstorms after midnight. Lows 79 to 87. Chance of rain 40%. Thursday, partly cloudy. A slight chance of showers in the morning, then a chance of showers and a slight chance of thunderstorms in the afternoon. Highs 102 to 108. Chance of rain 30%. Thursday night, considerable cloudiness.
showers likely with a chance of thunderstorms in the evening, then a chance of showers and a slight chance of thunderstorms after midnight. Lows 76 to 84. Chance of rain 60%. Rainfall between a tenth and a quarter of an inch possible, except locally higher in thunderstorms. Friday, considerable cloudiness. A chance of showers and a slight chance of thunderstorms in the morning, then a chance of afternoon showers and thunderstorms. Not as warm. Highs 95 to 101. Chance of rain 50%. Rainfall around a tenth of an inch, except locally higher in thunderstorms. Friday night, considerable cloudiness with a 50% chance of showers and thunderstorms. Lows 74 to 82. Rainfall up to a half of an inch possible, except locally higher in thunderstorms. Saturday, partly cloudy. A chance of showers and a slight chance of thunderstorms in the morning, then a slight chance of afternoon showers and thunderstorms. Highs 95 to 101. Chance of rain 30%. Here is the synopsis for Southeast California, Southwest, and South Central Arizona. Scattered showers and thunderstorms will develop over the high terrain of South Central Arizona this afternoon with much higher chances for storms surviving into the lower deserts. There is also a slight risk for severe thunderstorms in Maricopa and Pinal counties today. With high pressure shifting into the Great Plains, daily shower and thunderstorm chances will continue over the desert southwest through much of this week. Seasonably hot temperatures will persist through the next several days, resulting in a widespread moderate heat risk. 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The current time is 3:10 a.m. Mountain Standard Time. Here is a 3 a.m. Mountain Standard Time observation for Phoenix, on Sunday, July 12th. At Sky Harbor, it was cloudy. Visibility 10 miles. Temperature was 92 degrees, dew point 62, relative humidity 36%. Wind was southeast, at 14 miles an hour. And the pressure was 29.93 inches, and rising. Other observations for South Central Arizona, including the Greater Phoenix area, at Casa Grande, rain was falling, with a temperature of 86. It was mostly cloudy, with a temperature of 93 at Deer Valley, 90 at Scottsdale Airport, 87 at Falcon Field, 90 at Mesa Gateway, and 90 at Chandler. At Buckeye, it was cloudy, with a temperature of 91. Observations for Northern Arizona, it was clear, with a temperature of 82 at Kingman, 54 at the Grand Canyon, and 78 at Winslow. It was partly cloudy, with a temperature of 67 at Flagstaff, 83 at Page, and 73 at Sholo. It was mostly cloudy, with a temperature of 77 at Prescott, and 73 at Payson. Observations for Southern Arizona, at Yuma, thunder was reported, with a temperature of 85. It was mostly cloudy, with a temperature of 78 at Tucson, and 68 at Nogales. At Yuma, the visibility was 5 miles. At Yuma, wind was southeast gusting to 43 miles an hour. Observations for Southern California, skies ranged from partly cloudy to mostly cloudy. It was 67 at Los Angeles Airport, 67 at San Diego, and 91 at Blythe. Regional observations, skies ranged from partly cloudy to mostly cloudy. It was 93 at Las Vegas, 80 at Salt Lake City, 75 at Albuquerque, and 79 at El Paso. Once again, at 3 a.m. in Phoenix, under cloudy skies. The Sky Harbor temperature was 92 degrees. Here is the latest forecast. For the following area, in Arizona, Central Phoenix, issued at 11:31 p.m. Mountain Standard Time. Tonight, partly cloudy in the evening, then considerable cloudiness. Lows 80 to 89. Southwest wind 5 to 15 miles per hour in the evening, becoming south 10 to 15 miles per hour after midnight. Sunday,
partly sunny in the morning, then mostly sunny with a chance of afternoon showers and thunderstorms. Breezy. Highs 105 to 109. Northwest wind 5 to 10 miles per hour in the morning, becoming west 10 to 20 miles per hour in the afternoon. Gusts up to 30 miles per hour in the afternoon. Chance of rain 30%. Sunday night, partly cloudy. A slight chance of showers and thunderstorms in the evening. Breezy. Lows 79 to 88. East wind 10 to 20 miles per hour in the evening, becoming southeast 5 to 10 miles per hour after midnight. Gusts up to 30 miles per hour in the evening. Chance of rain 10%. Monday, sunny. Highs 104 to 109. Southeast wind around 5 miles per hour in the morning, becoming southwest 5 to 10 miles per hour in the afternoon. Monday night, partly cloudy. A chance of showers and thunderstorms in the evening, then a slight chance of showers and thunderstorms after midnight. Lows 80 to 90. South wind 5 to 10 miles per hour in the evening, becoming east around 5 miles per hour after midnight. Chance of rain 40%. Tuesday, partly sunny. A 10% chance of afternoon showers and thunderstorms. Highs 105 to 111. Tuesday night, partly cloudy. A chance of showers and thunderstorms in the evening, then a chance of showers and a slight chance of thunderstorms after midnight. Lows 80 to 89. Chance of rain 30%. Wednesday, partly cloudy. A 30% chance of afternoon showers and thunderstorms. Highs 104 to 110. Wednesday night, partly cloudy. A chance of showers and thunderstorms in the evening, then a chance of showers and a slight chance of thunderstorms after midnight. Lows 79 to 87. Chance of rain 40%. Thursday, partly cloudy. A slight chance of showers in the morning, then a chance of showers and a slight chance of thunderstorms in the afternoon. Highs 102 to 108. Chance of rain 30%. Thursday night, considerable cloudiness. Showers likely with a chance of thunderstorms in the evening, then a chance of showers and a slight chance of thunderstorms after midnight. Lows 76 to 84. Chance of rain 60%. Rainfall between a tenth and a quarter of an inch possible, except locally higher in thunderstorms. Friday, considerable cloudiness. A chance of showers and a slight chance of thunderstorms in the morning, then a chance of afternoon showers and thunderstorms. Not as warm. Highs 95 to 101. Chance of rain 50%. Rainfall around a tenth of an inch, except locally higher in thunderstorms. Friday night, considerable cloudiness with a 50% chance of showers and thunderstorms. Lows 74 to 82. Rainfall up to a half of an inch possible, except locally higher in thunderstorms. Saturday, partly cloudy. A chance of showers and a slight chance of thunderstorms in the morning, then a slight chance of afternoon showers and thunderstorms. Highs 95 to 101. Chance of rain 30%. Here is the synopsis for Southeast California, Southwest, and South Central Arizona. Scattered showers and thunderstorms will develop over the high terrain of South Central Arizona this afternoon, with much higher chances for storms surviving into the lower deserts. There is also a slight risk for severe thunderstorms in Maricopa and Pinal counties today. With high pressure shifting into the Great Plains, daily shower and thunderstorm chances will continue over the desert southwest through much of this week. Seasonably hot temperatures will persist through the next several days, resulting in a widespread moderate heat risk. 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The current time is 3:18 a.m. Mountain Standard Time. Here is the 3 a.m. Mountain Standard Time observation for Phoenix, on Sunday, July 12th.
At Sky Harbor, it was cloudy. Visibility 10 miles. Temperature was 92 degrees, dew point 62, relative humidity 36%. Wind was southeast, at 14 miles an hour. And the pressure was 29.93 inches, and rising. Other observations for South Central Arizona, including the Greater Phoenix area, at Casa Grande, rain was falling, with a temperature of 86. It was mostly cloudy, with a temperature of 93 at Deer Valley, 90 at Scottsdale Airport, 87 at Falcon Field, 90 at Mesa Gateway, and 90 at Chandler. At Buckeye, it was cloudy, with a temperature of 91. Observations for Northern Arizona, it was clear, with a temperature of 82 at Kingman, 54 at the Grand Canyon, and 78 at Winslow. It was partly cloudy, with a temperature of 67 at Flagstaff, 83 at Page, and 73 at Shiloh. It was mostly cloudy, with a temperature of 77 at Prescott, and 73 at Payson. Observations for Southern Arizona, at Yuma, thunder was reported, with a temperature of 85. It was mostly cloudy, with a temperature of 78 at Tucson, and 68 at Nogales. At Yuma, the visibility was 5 miles. At Yuma, wind was southeast gusting to 43 miles an hour. Observations for Southern California, skies ranged from partly cloudy to mostly cloudy. It was 67 at Los Angeles Airport, 67 at San Diego, and 91 at Blythe. Regional observations, skies ranged from partly cloudy to mostly cloudy. It was 93 at Las Vegas, 80 at Salt Lake City, 75 at Albuquerque, and 79 at El Paso. Once again, at 3 a.m. in Phoenix, under cloudy skies. The Sky Harbor temperature was 92 degrees. Here is the latest forecast. For the following area, in Arizona, Central Phoenix, issued at 11:31 p.m. Mountain Standard Time. Tonight, partly cloudy in the evening, then considerable cloudiness. Lows 80 to 89. Southwest wind 5 to 15 miles per hour in the evening, becoming south 10 to 15 miles per hour after midnight. Sunday, partly sunny in the morning, then mostly sunny with a chance of afternoon showers and thunderstorms. Breezy. Highs 105 to 109. Northwest wind 5 to 10 miles per hour in the morning, becoming west 10 to 20 miles per hour in the afternoon. Gusts up to 30 miles per hour in the afternoon. Chance of rain 30%. Sunday night, partly cloudy. A slight chance of showers and thunderstorms in the evening. Breezy. Lows 79 to 88. East wind 10 to 20 miles per hour in the evening, becoming southeast 5 to 10 miles per hour after midnight. Gusts up to 30 miles per hour in the evening. Chance of rain 10%. Monday, sunny. Highs 104 to 109. Southeast wind around 5 miles per hour in the morning, becoming southwest 5 to 10 miles per hour in the afternoon. Monday night, partly cloudy. A chance of showers and thunderstorms in the evening, then a slight chance of showers and thunderstorms after midnight. Lows 80 to 90. South wind 5 to 10 miles per hour in the evening, becoming east around 5 miles per hour after midnight. Chance of rain 40%. Tuesday, partly sunny. A 10% chance of afternoon showers and thunderstorms. Highs 105 to 111. Tuesday night, partly cloudy. A chance of showers and thunderstorms in the evening, then a chance of showers and a slight chance of thunderstorms after midnight. Lows 80 to 89. Chance of rain 30%. Wednesday, partly cloudy. A 30% chance of afternoon showers and thunderstorms. Highs 104 to 110. Wednesday night, partly cloudy. A chance of showers and thunderstorms in the evening, then a chance of showers and a slight chance of thunderstorms after midnight. Lows 79 to 87. Chance of rain 40%. Thursday, partly cloudy.
a slight chance of showers in the morning, then a chance of showers and a slight chance of thunderstorms in the afternoon. Highs 102 to 108. Chance of rain 30%. Thursday night, considerable cloudiness. Showers likely with a chance of thunderstorms in the evening, then a chance of showers and a slight chance of thunderstorms after midnight. Lows 76 to 84. Chance of rain 60%. Rainfall between a tenth and a quarter of an inch possible, except locally higher in thunderstorms. Friday, considerable cloudiness. A chance of showers and a slight chance of thunderstorms in the morning, then a chance of afternoon showers and thunderstorms. Not as warm. Highs 95 to 101. Chance of rain 50%. Rainfall around a tenth of an inch, except locally higher in thunderstorms. Friday night, considerable cloudiness with a 50% chance of showers and thunderstorms. Lows 74 to 82. Rainfall up to a half of an inch possible, except locally higher in thunderstorms. Saturday, partly cloudy. A chance of showers and a slight chance of thunderstorms in the morning, then a slight chance of afternoon showers and thunderstorms. Highs 95 to 101. Chance of rain 30%. Here is the synopsis for Southeast California, Southwest, and South Central Arizona. Scattered showers and thunderstorms will develop over the high terrain of South Central Arizona this afternoon, with much higher chances for storms surviving into the lower deserts. There is also a slight risk for severe thunderstorms in Maricopa and Pinal counties today. With high pressure shifting into the Great Plains, daily shower and thunderstorm chances will continue over the desert southwest through much of this week. Seasonably hot temperatures will persist through the next several days, resulting in a widespread moderate heat risk. 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The current time is 3:26 a.m. Mountain Standard Time. Here is a 3 a.m. Mountain Standard Time observation for Phoenix, on Sunday, July 12th. At Sky Harbor, it was cloudy. Visibility 10 miles. Temperature was 92 degrees, dew point 62, relative humidity 36%. Wind was southeast, at 14 miles an hour. And the pressure was 29.93 inches, and rising. Other observations for South Central Arizona, including the Greater Phoenix area, at Casa Grande, rain was falling, with a temperature of 86. It was mostly cloudy, with a temperature of 93 at Deer Valley, 90 at Scottsdale Airport, 87 at Falcon Field, 90 at Mesa Gateway, and 90 at Chandler. At Buckeye, it was cloudy, with a temperature of 91. Observations for Northern Arizona, it was clear, with a temperature of 82 at Kingman, 54 at the Grand Canyon, and 78 at Winslow. It was partly cloudy, with a temperature of 67 at Flagstaff, 83 at Page, and 73 at Sholo. It was mostly cloudy, with a temperature of 77 at Prescott, and 73 at Payson. Observations for Southern Arizona, at Yuma, thunder was reported, with a temperature of 85. It was mostly cloudy, with a temperature of 78 at Tucson, and 68 at Nogales. At Yuma, the visibility was 5 miles. At Yuma, wind was southeast gusting to 43 miles an hour. Observations for Southern California, skies ranged from partly cloudy to mostly cloudy. It was 67 at Los Angeles Airport, 67 at San Diego, and 91 at Blythe. Regional observations, skies ranged from partly cloudy to mostly cloudy. It was 93 at Las Vegas, 80 at Salt Lake City, 75 at Albuquerque, and 79 at El Paso. Once again, at 3 a.m. in Phoenix, under cloudy skies. The Sky Harbor temperature was 92 degrees. Here is the latest forecast. For the following area, in Arizona, Central Phoenix, issued at 3:26 a.m. Mountain Standard Time. Tonight,
considerable cloudiness. Lows 80 to 89. Southeast wind 5 to 10 miles per hour. Sunday, partly sunny in the morning, then mostly sunny with a chance of afternoon showers and thunderstorms. Breezy. Highs 105 to 109. Northwest wind 5 to 10 miles per hour in the morning, becoming west 10 to 20 miles per hour in the afternoon. Gusts up to 30 miles per hour in the afternoon. Chance of rain 30%. Sunday night, partly cloudy. A slight chance of showers and thunderstorms in the evening. Breezy. Lows 79 to 88. East wind 10 to 20 miles per hour in the evening, becoming southeast 5 to 10 miles per hour after midnight. Gusts up to 30 miles per hour in the evening. Chance of rain 10%. Monday, sunny. Highs 104 to 109. Southeast wind around 5 miles per hour in the morning, becoming southwest 5 to 10 miles per hour in the afternoon. Monday night, partly cloudy. A chance of showers and thunderstorms in the evening, then a slight chance of showers and thunderstorms after midnight. Lows 80 to 90. South wind 5 to 10 miles per hour in the evening, becoming east around 5 miles per hour after midnight. Chance of rain 40%. Tuesday, partly sunny. A 10% chance of afternoon showers and thunderstorms. Highs 105 to 111. Tuesday night, partly cloudy. A chance of showers and thunderstorms in the evening, then a chance of showers and a slight chance of thunderstorms after midnight. Lows 80 to 89. Chance of rain 30%. Wednesday, partly cloudy. A 30% chance of afternoon showers and thunderstorms. Highs 104 to 110. Wednesday night, partly cloudy. A chance of showers and thunderstorms in the evening, then a chance of showers and a slight chance of thunderstorms after midnight. Lows 79 to 87. Chance of rain 40%. Thursday, partly cloudy. A slight chance of showers in the morning, then a chance of showers and a slight chance of thunderstorms in the afternoon. Highs 102 to 108. Chance of rain 30%. Thursday night, considerable cloudiness. Showers likely with a chance of thunderstorms in the evening, then a chance of showers and a slight chance of thunderstorms after midnight. Lows 76 to 84. Chance of rain 60%. Rainfall between a tenth and a quarter of an inch possible, except locally higher in thunderstorms. Friday, considerable cloudiness. A chance of showers and a slight chance of thunderstorms in the morning, then a chance of afternoon showers and thunderstorms. Not as warm. Highs 95 to 101. Chance of rain 50%. Rainfall around a tenth of an inch, except locally higher in thunderstorms. Friday night, considerable cloudiness with a 50% chance of showers and thunderstorms. Lows 74 to 82. Rainfall up to a half of an inch possible, except locally higher in thunderstorms. Saturday, partly cloudy. A chance of showers and a slight chance of thunderstorms in the morning, then a slight chance of afternoon showers and thunderstorms. Highs 95 to 101. Chance of rain 30%. Here is the synopsis for Southeast California, Southwest, and South Central Arizona. Scattered showers and thunderstorms will develop over the high terrain of South Central Arizona this afternoon, with much higher chances for storms surviving into the lower deserts. There is also a slight risk for severe thunderstorms in Maricopa and Pinal counties today. With high pressure shifting into the Great Plains, daily shower and thunderstorm chances will continue over the desert southwest through much of this week. Seasonably hot temperatures will persist through the next several days, resulting in a widespread moderate heat risk. International Weather Service NOAA Weather Radio, KEC 94 in Phoenix, Arizona, serving South Central Arizona. The current time is 3:33 a.m. Mountain Standard Time.
Here is the 3 a.m. Mountain Standard Time observation for Phoenix on Sunday, July 12th. At Sky Harbor, it was cloudy. Visibility 10 miles. Temperature was 92 degrees, dew point 62, relative humidity 36%. Wind was southeast, at 14 miles an hour.

and the pressure was 29.93 inches and rising. Other observations for South Central Arizona, including the Greater Phoenix area, at Casa Grande, rain was falling, with a temperature of 86. It was mostly cloudy, with a temperature of 93 at Deer Valley, 90 at Scottsdale Airport, 87 at Falcon Field, 90 at Mesa Gateway, and 90 at Chandler. At Buckeye, it was cloudy, with a temperature of 91. Observations for Northern Arizona, it was clear, with a temperature of 82 at Kingman, 54 at the Grand Canyon, and 78 at Winslow. It was partly cloudy, with a temperature of 67 at Flagstaff, 83 at Page, and 73 at Shiloh. It was mostly cloudy, with a temperature of 77 at Prescott, and 73 at Payson. Observations for Southern Arizona, at Yuma, thunder was reported, with a temperature of 85. It was mostly cloudy, with a temperature of 78 at Tucson, and 68 at Nogales. At Yuma, the visibility was 5 miles. At Yuma, wind was southeast gusting to 43 miles an hour. Observations for Southern California, skies ranged from partly cloudy to mostly cloudy. It was 67 at Los Angeles Airport, 67 at San Diego, and 91 at Blythe. Regional observations, skies ranged from partly cloudy to mostly cloudy. It was 93 at Las Vegas, 80 at Salt Lake City, 75 at Albuquerque, and 79 at El Paso. Once again, at 3 a.m. in Phoenix, under cloudy skies. The Sky Harbor temperature was 92 degrees. Here is the latest forecast. For the following area, in Arizona, Central Phoenix, issued at 3:26 a.m. Mountain Standard Time. Tonight, considerable cloudiness. Lows 80 to 89. Southeast wind 5 to 10 miles per hour. Sunday, partly sunny in the morning, then mostly sunny with a chance of afternoon showers and thunderstorms. Breezy. Highs 105 to 109. Northwest wind 5 to 10 miles per hour in the morning, becoming west 10 to 20 miles per hour in the afternoon. Gusts up to 30 miles per hour in the afternoon. Chance of rain 30%. Sunday night, partly cloudy. A slight chance of showers and thunderstorms in the evening. Breezy. Lows 79 to 88. East wind 10 to 20 miles per hour in the evening, becoming southeast 5 to 10 miles per hour after midnight. Gusts up to 30 miles per hour in the evening. Chance of rain 10%. Monday, sunny. Highs 104 to 109. Southeast wind around 5 miles per hour in the morning, becoming southwest 5 to 10 miles per hour in the afternoon. Monday night, partly cloudy. A chance of showers and thunderstorms in the evening, then a slight chance of showers and thunderstorms after midnight. Lows 80 to 90. South wind 5 to 10 miles per hour in the evening, becoming east around 5 miles per hour after midnight. Chance of rain 40%. Tuesday, partly sunny. A 10% chance of afternoon showers and thunderstorms. Highs 105 to 111. Tuesday night, partly cloudy. A chance of showers and thunderstorms in the evening, then a chance of showers and a slight chance of thunderstorms after midnight. Lows 80 to 89. Chance of rain 30%. Wednesday, partly cloudy. A 30% chance of afternoon showers and thunderstorms. Highs 104 to 110. Wednesday night, partly cloudy. A chance of showers and thunderstorms in the evening, then a chance of showers and a slight chance of thunderstorms after midnight. Lows 79 to 87. Chance of rain 40%. Thursday, partly cloudy. A slight chance of showers in the morning, then a chance of showers and a slight chance of thunderstorms in the afternoon. Highs 102 to 108. Chance of rain 30%. Thursday night, considerable cloudiness. Showers likely with a chance of thunderstorms in the evening, then a chance of showers and a slight chance of

to a half of an inch possible, except locally higher in thunderstorms. Saturday, partly cloudy. A chance of showers and a slight chance of thunderstorms in the morning, then a slight chance of afternoon showers and thunderstorms. Highs 95 to 101. Chance of rain 30%. Here is the synopsis for Southeast California, Southwest, and South Central Arizona. Scattered showers and thunderstorms will develop over the high terrain of South Central Arizona this afternoon, with much higher chances for storms surviving into the lower deserts. There is also a slight risk for severe thunderstorms in Maricopa and Pinal counties today. With high pressure shifting into the Great Plains, daily shower and thunderstorm chances will continue over the desert southwest through much of this week. Seasonably hot temperatures will persist through the next several days, resulting in a widespread moderate heat risk. 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The current time is 3:41 a.m. Mountain Standard Time. Here is the 3 a.m. Mountain Standard Time observation for Phoenix on Sunday, July 12th. At Sky Harbor, it was cloudy. Visibility 10 miles. Temperature was 92 degrees, dew point 62, relative humidity 36%. Wind was southeast at 14 miles an hour. And the pressure was 29.93 inches and rising. Other observations for South Central Arizona, including the Greater Phoenix area, at Casa Grande, rain was falling with a temperature of 86. It was mostly cloudy, with a temperature of 93 at Deer Valley, 90 at Scottsdale Airport, 87 at Falcon Field, 90 at Mesa Gateway, and 90 at Chandler. At Buckeye, it was cloudy, with a temperature of 91. Observations for Northern Arizona, it was clear, with a temperature of 82 at Kingman, 54 at the Grand Canyon, and 78 at Winslow. It was partly cloudy, with a temperature of 67 at Flagstaff, 83 at Page, and 73 at Cholo. It was mostly cloudy, with a temperature of 77 at Prescott, and 73 at Payson. Observations for Southern Arizona, at Yuma, thunder was reported, with a temperature of 85. It was mostly cloudy, with a temperature of 78 at Tucson, and 68 at Nogales. At Yuma, the visibility was 5 miles. At Yuma, wind was southeast gusting to 43 miles an hour. Observations for Southern California, skies ranged from partly cloudy to mostly cloudy. It was 67 at Los Angeles Airport, 67 at San Diego, and 91 at Blythe. Regional observations, skies ranged from partly cloudy to mostly cloudy. It was 93 at Las Vegas, 80 at Salt Lake City, 75 at Albuquerque, and 79 at El Paso. Once again, at 3 a.m. in Phoenix, under cloudy skies. The Sky Harbor temperature was 92 degrees. Here is the latest forecast. For the following area, in Arizona, Central Phoenix, issued at 3:26 a.m. Mountain Standard Time. Tonight, considerable cloudiness. Lows 80 to 89. Southeast wind 5 to 10 miles per hour. Sunday, partly sunny in the morning, then mostly sunny with a chance of afternoon showers and thunderstorms. Breezy. Highs 105 to 109. Northwest wind 5 to 10 miles per hour in the morning, becoming west 10 to 20 miles per hour in the afternoon. Gusts up to 30 miles per hour in the afternoon. Chance of rain 30%. Sunday night, partly cloudy. A slight chance of showers and thunderstorms in the evening. Breezy. Lows 79 to 88. East wind 10 to 20 miles per hour in the evening, becoming southeast 5 to 10 miles per hour after midnight. Gusts up to 30 miles per hour in the evening. Chance of rain 10%. Monday, sunny. Highs 104 to 109.
southeast wind around 5 miles per hour in the morning, becoming southwest 5 to 10 miles per hour in the afternoon.

Afternoon. Monday night, partly cloudy. A chance of showers and thunderstorms in the evening, then a slight chance of showers and thunderstorms after midnight. Lows 80 to 90. South wind 5 to 10 miles per hour in the evening, becoming east around 5 miles per hour after midnight. Chance of rain 40%. Tuesday, partly sunny. A 10% chance of afternoon showers and thunderstorms. Highs 105 to 111. Tuesday night, partly cloudy. A chance of showers and thunderstorms in the evening, then a chance of showers and a slight chance of thunderstorms after midnight. Lows 80 to 89. Chance of rain 30%. Wednesday, partly cloudy. A 30% chance of afternoon showers and thunderstorms. Highs 104 to 110. Wednesday night, partly cloudy. A chance of showers and thunderstorms in the evening, then a chance of showers and a slight chance of thunderstorms after midnight. Lows 79 to 87. Chance of rain 40%. Thursday, partly cloudy. A slight chance of showers in the morning, then a chance of showers and a slight chance of thunderstorms in the afternoon. Highs 102 to 108. Chance of rain 30%. Thursday night, considerable cloudiness. Showers likely with a chance of thunderstorms in the evening, then a chance of showers and a slight chance of thunderstorms after midnight. Lows 76 to 84. Chance of rain 60%. Rainfall between a tenth and a quarter of an inch possible, except locally higher in thunderstorms. Friday, considerable cloudiness. A chance of showers and a slight chance of thunderstorms in the morning, then a chance of afternoon showers and thunderstorms. Not as warm. Highs 95 to 101. Chance of rain 50%. Rainfall around a tenth of an inch, except locally higher in thunderstorms. Friday night, considerable cloudiness with a 50% chance of showers and thunderstorms. Lows 74 to 82. Rainfall up to a half of an inch possible, except locally higher in thunderstorms. Saturday, partly cloudy. A chance of showers and a slight chance of thunderstorms in the morning, then a slight chance of afternoon showers and thunderstorms. Highs 95 to 101. Chance of rain 30%. Here is the synopsis for Southeast California, Southwest, and South Central Arizona. Scattered showers and thunderstorms will develop over the high terrain of South Central Arizona this afternoon, with much higher chances for storms surviving into the lower deserts. There is also a slight risk for severe thunderstorms in Maricopa and Pinal counties today. With high pressure shifting into the Great Plains, daily shower and thunderstorm chances will continue over the desert southwest through much of this week. Seasonably hot temperatures will persist through the next several days, resulting in a widespread moderate heat risk. 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The current time is 3:48 a.m. Mountain Standard Time. Here is the 3 a.m. Mountain Standard Time observation for Phoenix, on Sunday, July 12th. At Sky Harbor, it was cloudy. Visibility 10 miles. Temperature was 92 degrees, dew point 62, relative humidity 36%. Wind was southeast, at 14 miles an hour. And the pressure was 29.93 inches, and rising. Other observations for South Central Arizona, including the Greater Phoenix area, at Casa Grande, rain was falling, with a temperature of 86. It was mostly cloudy, with a temperature of 93 at Deer Valley, 90 at Scottsdale Airport, 87 at Falcon Field, 90 at Mesa Gateway, and 90 at Chandler. At Buckeye, it was cloudy, with a temperature of 91. Observations for Northern Arizona, it was clear, with a temperature of 82 at Kingman, 54 at the Grand Canyon, and 78 at Winslow. It was partly cloudy, with a temperature of 67 at Flagstaff, 83 at Page,
and 73 at Sholo. It was mostly cloudy, with a temperature of 77 at Prescott, and 73 at Payson. Observations for southern Arizona, at Yuma, thunder was reported, with a temperature of 85. It was mostly cloudy, with a temperature of 78 at Tucson, and 68 at Nogales. At Yuma, the visibility was 5 miles. At Yuma, wind was southeast gusting to 43 miles an hour. Observations for Southern California, skies ranged from partly cloudy to mostly cloudy. It was 67 at Los Angeles Airport, 67 at San Diego, and 91 at Blythe. Regional observations, skies ranged from partly cloudy to mostly cloudy. It was 93 at Las Vegas, 80 at Salt Lake City, 75 at Albuquerque, and 79 at El Paso. Once again, at 3 a.m. in Phoenix, under cloudy skies. The Sky Harbor temperature was 92 degrees. Here is the latest forecast. For the following area, in Arizona, Central Phoenix, issued at 3:26 a.m. Mountain Standard Time. Tonight, considerable cloudiness. Lows 80 to 89. Southeast wind 5 to 10 miles per hour. Sunday, partly sunny in the morning, then mostly sunny with a chance of afternoon showers and thunderstorms. Breezy. Highs 105 to 109. Northwest wind 5 to 10 miles per hour in the morning, becoming west 10 to 20 miles per hour in the afternoon. Gusts up to 30 miles per hour in the afternoon. Chance of rain 30%. Sunday night, partly cloudy. A slight chance of showers and thunderstorms in the evening. Breezy. Lows 79 to 88. East wind 10 to 20 miles per hour in the evening, becoming southeast 5 to 10 miles per hour after midnight. Gusts up to 30 miles per hour in the evening. Chance of rain 10%. Monday, sunny. Highs 104 to 109. Southeast wind around 5 miles per hour in the morning, becoming southwest 5 to 10 miles per hour in the afternoon. Monday night, partly cloudy. A chance of showers and thunderstorms in the evening, then a slight chance of showers and thunderstorms after midnight. Lows 80 to 90. South wind 5 to 10 miles per hour in the evening, becoming east around 5 miles per hour after midnight. Chance of rain 40%. Tuesday, partly sunny. A 10% chance of afternoon showers and thunderstorms. Highs 105 to 111. Tuesday night, partly cloudy. A chance of showers and thunderstorms in the evening, then a chance of showers and a slight chance of thunderstorms after midnight. Lows 80 to 89. Chance of rain 30%. Wednesday, partly cloudy. A 30% chance of afternoon showers and thunderstorms. Highs 104 to 110. Wednesday night, partly cloudy. A chance of showers and thunderstorms in the evening, then a chance of showers and a slight chance of thunderstorms after midnight. Lows 79 to 87. Chance of rain 40%. Thursday, partly cloudy. A slight chance of showers in the morning, then a chance of showers and a slight chance of thunderstorms in the afternoon. Highs 102 to 108. Chance of rain 30%. Thursday night, considerable cloudiness. Showers likely with a chance of thunderstorms in the evening, then a chance of showers and a slight chance of thunderstorms after midnight. Lows 76 to 84. Chance of rain 60%. Rainfall between a tenth and a quarter of an inch possible, except locally higher in thunderstorms. Friday, considerable cloudiness. A chance of showers and a slight chance of thunderstorms in the morning, then a chance of afternoon showers and thunderstorms. Not as warm. Highs 95 to 101. Chance of rain 50%. Rainfall around a tenth of an inch, except locally higher in thunderstorms. Friday night, considerable cloudiness with a 50% chance of showers and thunderstorms.
Lows 74 to 82. Rainfall up to a half of an inch possible, except locally higher in thunderstorms. Saturday, partly cloudy. A chance of showers and a slight chance of thunderstorms in the morning, then a slight chance of afternoon showers and thunderstorms. Highs 95 to 101. Chance of rain 30%. Here is the synopsis for Southeast California, Southwest, and South Central Arizona. Scattered showers and thunderstorms will develop over the high terrain of South Central Arizona this afternoon, with much higher chances for storms surviving into the lower deserts. There is also a slight risk for severe thunderstorms in Maricopa and Pinal counties today. With high pressure shifting into the Great Plains, daily shower and thunderstorm chances will continue over the desert southwest through much of this week. Seasonably hot temperatures will persist through the next several days, resulting in a widespread moderate heat risk. 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The current time is 3:56 a.m. Mountain Standard Time. Here is the 3 a.m. Mountain Standard Time observation for Phoenix on Sunday, July 12th. At Sky Harbor, it was cloudy. Visibility 10 miles. Temperature was 92 degrees, dew point 62, relative humidity 36%. Wind was southeast, at 14 miles an hour. And the pressure was 29.93 inches, and rising. Other observations for South Central Arizona, including the Greater Phoenix area, at Casa Grande, rain was falling, with a temperature of 86. It was mostly cloudy, with a temperature of 93 at Deer Valley, 90 at Scottsdale Airport, 87 at Falcon Field, 90 at Mesa Gateway, and 90 at Chandler. At Buckeye, it was cloudy, with a temperature of 91. Observations for Northern Arizona, it was clear, with a temperature of 82 at Kingman, 54 at the Grand Canyon, and 78 at Winslow. It was partly cloudy, with a temperature of 67 at Flagstaff, 83 at Page, and 73 at Shiloh. It was mostly cloudy, with a temperature of 77 at Prescott, and 73 at Payson. Observations for Southern Arizona, at Yuma, thunder was reported, with a temperature of 85. It was mostly cloudy, with a temperature of 78 at Tucson, and 68 at Nogales. At Yuma, the visibility was 5 miles. At Yuma, wind was southeast gusting to 43 miles an hour. Observations for Southern California, skies ranged from partly cloudy to mostly cloudy. It was 67 at Los Angeles Airport, 67 at San Diego, and 91 at Blythe. Regional observations, skies ranged from partly cloudy to mostly cloudy. It was 93 at Las Vegas, 80 at Salt Lake City, 75 at Albuquerque, and 79 at El Paso. Once again, at 3 a.m. in Phoenix, under cloudy skies. The Sky Harbor temperature was 92 degrees. Here is the latest forecast. For the following area, in Arizona, Central Phoenix, issued at 3:26 a.m. Mountain Standard Time. Tonight, considerable cloudiness. Lows 80 to 89. Southeast wind 5 to 10 miles per hour. Sunday, partly sunny in the morning, then mostly sunny with a chance of afternoon showers and thunderstorms. Breezy. Highs 105 to 109. Northwest wind 5 to 10 miles per hour in the morning, becoming west 10 to 20 miles per hour in the afternoon. Gusts up to 30 miles per hour in the afternoon. Chance of rain 30%. Sunday night, partly cloudy. A slight chance of showers and thunderstorms in the evening. Breezy. Lows 79 to 88. East wind 10 to 20 miles per hour in the evening, becoming southeast 5 to 10 miles per hour after midnight. Gusts up to 30 miles per hour in the evening. Chance of rain 10%. Monday, sunny. Highs 104 to 109.
southeast wind around 5 miles per hour in the morning, becoming southwest 5 to 10 miles per hour in the afternoon. Monday night, partly cloudy. A chance of showers and thunderstorms in the evening, then a slight chance of showers and thunderstorms after midnight. Lows 80 to 90. South wind 5 to 10 miles per hour in the evening, becoming east around 5 miles per hour after midnight. Chance of rain 40%. Tuesday, partly sunny. A 10% chance of afternoon showers and thunderstorms. Highs 105 to 111. Tuesday night, partly cloudy. A chance of showers and thunderstorms in the evening, then a chance of showers and a slight chance of thunderstorms after midnight. Lows 80 to 89. Chance of rain 30%. Wednesday, partly cloudy. A 30% chance of afternoon showers and thunderstorms. Highs 104 to 110. Wednesday night, partly cloudy. A chance of showers and thunderstorms in the evening, then a chance of showers and a slight chance of thunderstorms after midnight. Lows 79 to 87. Chance of rain 40%. Thursday, partly cloudy. A slight chance of showers in the morning, then a chance of showers and a slight chance of thunderstorms in the afternoon. Highs 102 to 108. Chance of rain 30%. Thursday night, considerable cloudiness. Showers likely with a chance of thunderstorms in the evening, then a chance of showers and a slight chance of thunderstorms after midnight. Lows 76 to 84. Chance of rain 60%. Rainfall between a tenth and a quarter of an inch possible, except locally higher in thunderstorms. Friday, considerable cloudiness. A chance of showers and a slight chance of thunderstorms in the morning, then a chance of afternoon showers and thunderstorms. Not as warm. Highs 95 to 101. Chance of rain 50%. Rainfall around a tenth of an inch, except locally higher in thunderstorms. Friday night, considerable cloudiness with a 50% chance of showers and thunderstorms. Lows 74 to 82. Rainfall up to a half of an inch possible, except locally higher in thunderstorms. Saturday, partly cloudy. A chance of showers and a slight chance of thunderstorms in the morning, then a slight chance of afternoon showers and thunderstorms. Highs 95 to 101. Chance of rain 30%. Here is the latest forecast. For the following area, in Arizona, Central Phoenix, issued at 4 a.m. Mountain Standard Time. Today, partly sunny in the morning, then mostly sunny with a chance of afternoon showers and thunderstorms. Breezy. Highs 105 to 109. Northwest wind 5 to 10 miles per hour in the morning, becoming west 10 to 20 miles per hour in the afternoon. Gusts up to 30 miles per hour in the afternoon. Chance of rain 30%. Tonight, partly cloudy. A slight chance of showers and thunderstorms in the evening. Breezy. Lows 79 to 88. East wind 10 to 20 miles per hour in the evening, becoming southeast 5 to 10 miles per hour after midnight. Gusts up to 30 miles per hour in the evening. Chance of rain 10%. Monday, sunny. Highs 104 to 109. Southeast wind around 5 miles per hour in the morning, becoming southwest 5 to 10 miles per hour in the afternoon. Monday night, partly cloudy. A chance of showers and thunderstorms in the evening, then a slight chance of showers and thunderstorms after midnight. Lows 80 to 90. South wind 5 to 10 miles per hour in the evening, becoming east around 5 miles per hour after midnight. Chance of rain 40%. Tuesday, partly sunny. A slight chance of afternoon showers and thunderstorms. Highs 105 to 109. Southeast wind around 5 miles per hour in the morning, becoming southwest in the afternoon. Chance of rain 10%. Tuesday night, partly cloudy.
a chance of showers and thunderstorms in the evening, then a chance of showers and a slight chance of thunderstorms after midnight. Lows 80 to 89. Chance of rain 30%. Wednesday, partly cloudy. A 30% chance of afternoon showers and thunderstorms. Highs 104 to 110. Wednesday night, partly cloudy. A chance of showers and thunderstorms in the evening, then a chance of showers and a slight chance of thunderstorms after midnight. Lows 79 to 87. Chance of rain 40%. Thursday, partly cloudy. A slight chance of showers in the morning, then a chance of showers and a slight chance of thunderstorms in the afternoon. Highs 102 to 108. Chance of rain 30%. Thursday night, considerable cloudiness. Showers likely with a chance of thunderstorms in the evening, then a chance of showers and a slight chance of thunderstorms after midnight. Lows 76 to 84. Chance of rain 60%. Rainfall between a tenth and a quarter of an inch possible, except locally higher in thunderstorms. Friday, considerable cloudiness. A chance of showers and a slight chance of thunderstorms in the morning, then a chance of afternoon showers and thunderstorms. Not as warm. Highs 95 to 101. Chance of rain 50%. Rainfall around a tenth of an inch, except locally higher in thunderstorms. Friday night, considerable cloudiness with a 50% chance of showers and thunderstorms. Lows 74 to 82. Rainfall up to a half of an inch possible, except locally higher in thunderstorms. Saturday, partly cloudy. A chance of showers and a slight chance of thunderstorms in the morning, then a slight chance of afternoon showers and thunderstorms. Highs 95 to 101. Chance of rain 30%. Here is the synopsis for Southeast California, Southwest, and South Central Arizona. Scattered showers and thunderstorms will develop over the high terrain of South Central Arizona this afternoon with much higher chances for storms surviving into the lower deserts. There is also a slight risk for severe thunderstorms in Maricopa and Pinal counties today. With high pressure shifting into the Great Plains, daily shower and thunderstorm chances will continue over the desert southwest through much of this week. Seasonably hot temperatures will persist through the next several days, resulting in a widespread moderate heat risk. 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The current time is 4:07 a.m. Mountain Standard Time. Here is the latest forecast. For the following area, in Arizona, Central Phoenix, issued at 4 a.m. Mountain Standard Time. Today, partly sunny in the morning, then mostly sunny with a chance of afternoon showers and thunderstorms. Breezy. Highs 105 to 109. Northwest wind 5 to 10 miles per hour in the morning, becoming west 10 to 20 miles per hour in the afternoon. Gusts up to 30 miles per hour in the afternoon. Chance of rain 30%. Tonight, partly cloudy. A slight chance of showers and thunderstorms in the evening. Breezy. Lows 79 to 88. East wind 10 to 20 miles per hour in the evening, becoming southeast 5 to 10 miles per hour after midnight. Gusts up to 30 miles per hour in the evening. Chance of rain 10%. Monday, sunny. Highs 104 to 109. Southeast wind around 5 miles per hour in the morning, becoming southwest 5 to 10 miles per hour in the afternoon. Monday night, partly cloudy. A chance of showers and thunderstorms in the evening, then a slight chance of showers and thunderstorms after midnight. Lows 80 to 90. South wind 5 to 10 miles per hour in the evening, becoming east around 5 miles per hour after midnight. Chance of rain 40%. Tuesday, partly sunny. A slight chance of afternoon showers and thunderstorms. Highs 105 to 109.
southeast wind around 5 miles per hour in the morning, becoming southwest in the afternoon. Chance of rain 10%. Tuesday night, partly cloudy. A chance of showers and thunderstorms in the evening, then a chance of showers and a slight chance of thunderstorms after midnight. Lows 80 to 89. Chance of rain 30%. Wednesday, partly cloudy. A 30% chance of afternoon showers and thunderstorms. Highs 104 to 110. Wednesday night, partly cloudy. A chance of showers and thunderstorms in the evening, then a chance of showers and a slight chance of thunderstorms after midnight. Lows 79 to 87. Chance of rain 40%. Thursday, partly cloudy. A slight chance of showers in the morning, then a chance of showers and a slight chance of thunderstorms in the afternoon. Highs 102 to 108. Chance of rain 30%. Thursday night, considerable cloudiness. Showers likely with a chance of thunderstorms in the evening, then a chance of showers and a slight chance of thunderstorms after midnight. Lows 76 to 84. Chance of rain 60%. Rainfall between a tenth and a quarter of an inch possible, except locally higher in thunderstorms. Friday, considerable cloudiness. A chance of showers and a slight chance of thunderstorms in the morning, then a chance of afternoon showers and thunderstorms. Not as warm. Highs 95 to 101. Chance of rain 50%. Rainfall around a tenth of an inch, except locally higher in thunderstorms. Friday night, considerable cloudiness with a 50% chance of showers and thunderstorms. Lows 74 to 82. Rainfall up to a half of an inch possible, except locally higher in thunderstorms. Saturday, partly cloudy. A chance of showers and a slight chance of thunderstorms in the morning, then a slight chance of afternoon showers and thunderstorms. Highs 95 to 101. Chance of rain 30%. Here is the synopsis for Southeast California, Southwest, and South Central Arizona. Scattered showers and thunderstorms will develop over the high terrain of South Central Arizona this afternoon, with much higher chances for storms surviving into the lower deserts. There is also a slight risk for severe thunderstorms in Maricopa and Pinal counties today. With high pressure shifting into the Great Plains, daily shower and thunderstorm chances will continue over the desert southwest through much of this week. Seasonably hot temperatures will persist through the next several days, resulting in a widespread moderate heat risk. 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The current time is 4:13 a.m. Mountain Standard Time. Here is the 4 a.m. Mountain Standard Time observation for Phoenix on Sunday, July 12th. At Sky Harbor, it was mostly cloudy. Visibility 10 miles. Temperature was 92 degrees, dew point 62, relative humidity 36%. Wind was south, at 5 miles an hour. And the pressure was 29.93 inches, and steady. Other observations for South Central Arizona, including the Greater Phoenix area, at Mesa Gateway, rain was falling, with a temperature of 87. It was mostly cloudy, with a temperature of 88 at Buckeye, 93 at Luke Air Force Base, 90 at Deer Valley, 88 at Scottsdale Airport, and 88 at Falcon Field. It was cloudy, with a temperature of 89 at Chandler, 86 at Casa Grande, and 91 at Gila Bend. At Buckeye, the visibility was 3 miles. Observations for Northern Arizona, at Payson, rain was falling, with a temperature of 75. It was clear, with a temperature of 53 at the Grand Canyon, 78 at Winslow, and 70 at Chillow. It was partly cloudy, with a temperature of 67 at Flagstaff, 80 at Kingman, and 82 at Page. At Prescott, it was mostly cloudy, with a temperature of 76. Observations for Southern Arizona, at Sierra Vista, it was partly cloudy, with a temperature of 70.
It was mostly cloudy, with a temperature of 76 at Tucson and 68 at Nogales. At Yuma, it was cloudy, with a temperature of 84. Observations for Southern California, it was mostly cloudy. It was 67 at Los Angeles Airport, 67 at San Diego, and 89 at Blythe. At Blythe, wind was south gusting to 41 miles an hour. Regional observations, at Salt Lake City, it was clear, with a temperature of 79. At Las Vegas, it was partly cloudy, with a temperature of 92. It was mostly cloudy, with a temperature of 74 at Albuquerque, and 79 at El Paso. Once again, at 4 a.m. in Phoenix, under mostly cloudy skies. The Sky Harbor temperature was 92 degrees. Here is the latest forecast. For the following area, in Arizona, Central Phoenix, issued at 4 a.m. Mountain Standard Time. Today, partly sunny in the morning, then mostly sunny with a chance of afternoon showers and thunderstorms. Breezy. Highs 105 to 109. Northwest wind 5 to 10 miles per hour in the morning, becoming west 10 to 20 miles per hour in the afternoon. Gusts up to 30 miles per hour in the afternoon. Chance of rain 30%. Tonight, partly cloudy. A slight chance of showers and thunderstorms in the evening. Breezy. Lows 79 to 88. East wind 10 to 20 miles per hour in the evening, becoming southeast 5 to 10 miles per hour after midnight. Gusts up to 30 miles per hour in the evening. Chance of rain 10%. Monday, sunny. Highs 104 to 109. Southeast wind around 5 miles per hour in the morning, becoming southwest 5 to 10 miles per hour in the afternoon. Monday night, partly cloudy. A chance of showers and thunderstorms in the evening, then a slight chance of showers and thunderstorms after midnight. Lows 80 to 90. South wind 5 to 10 miles per hour in the evening, becoming east around 5 miles per hour after midnight. Chance of rain 40%. Tuesday, partly sunny. A slight chance of afternoon showers and thunderstorms. Highs 105 to 109. Southeast wind around 5 miles per hour in the morning, becoming southwest in the afternoon. Chance of rain 10%. Tuesday night, partly cloudy. A chance of showers and thunderstorms in the evening, then a chance of showers and a slight chance of thunderstorms after midnight. Lows 80 to 89. Chance of rain 30%. Wednesday, partly cloudy. A 30% chance of afternoon showers and thunderstorms. Highs 104 to 110. Wednesday night, partly cloudy. A chance of showers and thunderstorms in the evening, then a chance of showers and a slight chance of thunderstorms after midnight. Lows 79 to 87. Chance of rain 40%. Thursday, partly cloudy. A slight chance of showers in the morning, then a chance of showers and a slight chance of thunderstorms in the afternoon. Highs 102 to 108. Chance of rain 30%. Thursday night, considerable cloudiness. Showers likely with a chance of thunderstorms in the evening, then a chance of showers and a slight chance of thunderstorms after midnight. Lows 76 to 84. Chance of rain 60%. Rainfall between a tenth and a quarter of an inch possible, except locally higher in thunderstorms. Friday, considerable cloudiness. A chance of showers and a slight chance of thunderstorms in the morning, then a chance of afternoon showers and thunderstorms. Not as warm. Highs 95 to 101. Chance of rain 50%. Rainfall around a tenth of an inch, except locally higher in thunderstorms. Friday night, considerable cloudiness with a 50% chance of showers and thunderstorms. Lows 74 to 82. Rainfall up to a half of an inch possible, except locally higher in thunderstorms. Saturday, partly cloudy.
a chance of showers and a slight chance of thunderstorms in the morning, then a slight chance of afternoon showers and thunderstorms. Highs 95 to 101. Chance of rain 30%. Here is the synopsis for Southeast California, Southwest, and South Central Arizona. Scattered showers and thunderstorms will develop over the high terrain of South Central Arizona this afternoon, with much higher chances for storms surviving into the lower deserts. There is also a slight risk for severe thunderstorms in Maricopa and Pinal counties today. With high pressure shifting into the Great Plains, daily shower and thunderstorm chances will continue over the desert southwest through much of this week. Seasonably hot temperatures will persist through the next several days, resulting in a widespread moderate heat risk. 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The current time is 4:20 a.m. Mountain Standard Time. Here is the 4 a.m. Mountain Standard Time observation for Phoenix, on Sunday, July 12th. At Sky Harbor, it was mostly cloudy. Visibility 10 miles. Temperature was 92 degrees, dew point 62, relative humidity 36%. Wind was south, at 5 miles an hour. And the pressure was 29.93 inches, and steady. Other observations for South Central Arizona, including the Greater Phoenix area, at Mesa Gateway, rain was falling, with a temperature of 87. It was mostly cloudy, with a temperature of 88 at Buckeye, 93 at Luke Air Force Base, 90 at Deer Valley, 88 at Scottsdale Airport, and 88 at Falcon Field. It was cloudy, with a temperature of 89 at Chandler, 86 at Casa Grande, and 91 at Gila Bend. At Buckeye, the visibility was 3 miles. Observations for northern Arizona, at Payson, rain was falling, with a temperature of 75. It was clear, with a temperature of 53 at the Grand Canyon, 78 at Winslow, and 70 at Chillow. It was partly cloudy, with a temperature of 67 at Flagstaff, 80 at Kingman, and 82 at Page. At Prescott, it was mostly cloudy, with a temperature of 76. Observations for southern Arizona, at Sierra Vista, it was partly cloudy, with a temperature of 70. It was mostly cloudy, with a temperature of 76 at Tucson, and 68 at Nogales. At Yuma, it was cloudy, with a temperature of 84. Observations for Southern California, it was mostly cloudy. It was 67 at Los Angeles Airport, 67 at San Diego, and 89 at Blythe. At Blythe, wind was south gusting to 41 miles an hour. Regional observations, at Salt Lake City, it was clear, with a temperature of 79. At Las Vegas, it was partly cloudy, with a temperature of 92. It was mostly cloudy, with a temperature of 74 at Albuquerque, and 79 at El Paso. Once again, at 4 a.m. in Phoenix, under mostly cloudy skies. The Sky Harbor temperature was 92 degrees. Here is the latest forecast. For the following area, in Arizona, Central Phoenix, issued at 4 a.m. Mountain Standard Time. Today, partly sunny in the morning, then mostly sunny with a chance of afternoon showers and thunderstorms. Breezy. Highs 105 to 109. Northwest wind 5 to 10 miles per hour in the morning, becoming west 10 to 20 miles per hour in the afternoon. Gusts up to 30 miles per hour in the afternoon. Chance of rain 30%. Tonight, partly cloudy. A slight chance of showers and thunderstorms in the evening. Breezy. Lows 79 to 88. East wind 10 to 20 miles per hour in the evening, becoming southeast 5 to 10 miles per hour after midnight. Gusts up to 30 miles per hour in the evening. Chance of rain 10%. Monday, sunny. Highs 104 to 109. Southeast wind around 5 miles per hour in the morning, becoming southwest 5 to 10 miles per hour in the afternoon. Monday night, partly cloudy.
a chance of showers and thunderstorms in the evening, then a slight chance of showers and thunderstorms after midnight. Lows 80 to 90. South wind 5 to 10 miles per hour in the evening, becoming east around 5 miles per hour after midnight. Chance of rain 40%. Tuesday, partly sunny. A slight chance of afternoon showers and thunderstorms. Highs 105 to 109. Southeast wind around 5 miles per hour in the morning, becoming southwest in the afternoon. Chance of rain 10%. Tuesday night, partly cloudy. A chance of showers and thunderstorms in the evening, then a chance of showers and a slight chance of thunderstorms after midnight. Lows 80 to 89. Chance of rain 30%. Wednesday, partly cloudy. A 30% chance of afternoon showers and thunderstorms. Highs 104 to 110. Wednesday night, partly cloudy. A chance of showers and thunderstorms in the evening, then a chance of showers and a slight chance of thunderstorms after midnight. Lows 79 to 87. Chance of rain 40%. Thursday, partly cloudy. A slight chance of showers in the morning, then a chance of showers and a slight chance of thunderstorms in the afternoon. Highs 102 to 108. Chance of rain 30%. Thursday night, considerable cloudiness. Showers likely with a chance of thunderstorms in the evening, then a chance of showers and a slight chance of thunderstorms after midnight. Lows 76 to 84. Chance of rain 60%. Rainfall between a tenth and a quarter of an inch possible, except locally higher in thunderstorms. Friday, considerable cloudiness. A chance of showers and a slight chance of thunderstorms in the morning, then a chance of afternoon showers and thunderstorms. Not as warm. Highs 95 to 101. Chance of rain 50%. Rainfall around a tenth of an inch, except locally higher in thunderstorms. Friday night, considerable cloudiness with a 50% chance of showers and thunderstorms. Lows 74 to 82. Rainfall up to a half of an inch possible, except locally higher in thunderstorms. Saturday, partly cloudy. A chance of showers and a slight chance of thunderstorms in the morning, then a slight chance of afternoon showers and thunderstorms. Highs 95 to 101. Chance of rain 30%. Here is the synopsis for Southeast California, Southwest, and South Central Arizona. Scattered showers and thunderstorms will develop over the high terrain of South Central Arizona this afternoon, with much higher chances for storms surviving into the lower deserts. There is also a slight risk for severe thunderstorms in Maricopa and Pinal counties today. With high pressure shifting into the Great Plains, daily shower and thunderstorm chances will continue over the desert southwest through much of this week. Seasonably hot temperatures will persist through the next several days, resulting in a widespread moderate heat risk. 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The current time is 4:28 a.m. Mountain Standard Time. Here is the 4 a.m. Mountain Standard Time observation for Phoenix, on Sunday, July 12th. At Sky Harbor, it was mostly cloudy. Visibility 10 miles. Temperature was 92 degrees, dew point 62, relative humidity 36%. Wind was south, at 5 miles an hour. And the pressure was 29.93 inches, and steady. Other observations for South Central Arizona, including the Greater Phoenix area, at Mesa Gateway, rain was falling, with a temperature of 87. It was mostly cloudy, with a temperature of 88 at Buckeye, 93 at Luke Air Force Base, 90 at Deer Valley, 88 at Scottsdale Airport, and 88 at Falcon Field. It was cloudy, with a temperature of 89 at Chandler, 86 at Casa Grande, and 91 at Gila Bend. At Buckeye, the visibility was 3 miles.
observations for northern Arizona, at Basin, rain was falling, with a temperature of 75. It was clear, with a temperature of 53 at the Grand Canyon, 78 at Winslow, and 70 at Cholet.

Highs 102 to 108. Chance of rain 30%. Thursday night, considerable cloudiness. Showers likely with a chance of thunderstorms in the evening, then a chance of showers and a slight chance of thunderstorms after midnight. Lows 76 to 84. Chance of rain 60%. Rainfall between a tenth and a quarter of an inch possible, except locally higher in thunderstorms. Friday, considerable cloudiness. A chance of showers and a slight chance of thunderstorms in the morning, then a chance of afternoon showers and thunderstorms. Not as warm. Highs 95 to 101. Chance of rain 50%. Rainfall around a tenth of an inch, except locally higher in thunderstorms. Friday night, considerable cloudiness with a 50% chance of showers and thunderstorms. Lows 74 to 82. Rainfall up to a half of an inch possible, except locally higher in thunderstorms. Saturday, partly cloudy. A chance of showers and a slight chance of thunderstorms in the morning, then a slight chance of afternoon showers and thunderstorms. Highs 95 to 101. Chance of rain 30%. Here is the synopsis for Southeast California, Southwest, and South Central Arizona. Scattered showers and thunderstorms will develop over the high terrain of South Central Arizona this afternoon, with much higher chances for storms surviving into the lower deserts. There is also a slight risk for severe thunderstorms in Maricopa and Pinal counties today. With high pressure shifting into the Great Plains, daily shower and thunderstorm chances will continue over the desert southwest through much of this week. Seasonably hot temperatures will persist through the next several days, resulting in a widespread moderate heat risk. 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The current time is 4:43 a.m. Mountain Standard Time. Here is the 4 a.m. Mountain Standard Time observation for Phoenix, on Sunday, July 12th. At Sky Harbor, it was mostly cloudy. Visibility 10 miles. Temperature was 92 degrees, dew point 62, relative humidity 36%. Wind was south, at 5 miles an hour. And the pressure was 29.93 inches, and steady. Other observations for South Central Arizona, including the Greater Phoenix area, at Mesa Gateway, rain was falling, with a temperature of 87. It was mostly cloudy, with a temperature of 88 at Buckeye, 93 at Luke Air Force Base, 90 at Deer Valley, 88 at Scottsdale Airport, and 88 at Falcon Field. It was cloudy, with a temperature of 89 at Chandler, 86 at Casa Grande, and 91 at Gila Bend. At Buckeye, the visibility was 3 miles. Observations for Northern Arizona, at Payson, rain was falling, with a temperature of 75. It was clear, with a temperature of 53 at the Grand Canyon, 78 at Winslow, and 70 at Chulo. It was partly cloudy, with a temperature of 67 at Flagstaff, 80 at Kingman, and 82 at Page. At Prescott, it was mostly cloudy, with a temperature of 76. Observations for Southern Arizona, at Sierra Vista, it was partly cloudy, with a temperature of 70. It was mostly cloudy, with a temperature of 76 at Tucson, and 68 at Nogales. At Yuma, it was cloudy, with a temperature of 84. Observations for Southern California, it was mostly cloudy. It was 67 at Los Angeles Airport, 67 at San Diego, and 89 at Blythe. At Blythe, wind was south gusting to 41 miles an hour. Regional observations, at Salt Lake City, it was clear, with a temperature of 79. At Las Vegas, it was partly cloudy, with a temperature of 92. It was mostly cloudy, with a temperature of 74 at Albuquerque, and 79 at El Paso. Once again, at 4 a.m. in Phoenix, under mostly cloudy skies. The Sky Harbor temperature was 92 degrees. Here is the latest forecast.

following area, in Arizona, Central Phoenix, issued at 4 a.m. Mountain Standard Time. Today, partly sunny in the morning, then mostly sunny with a chance of afternoon showers and thunderstorms. Breezy. Highs 105 to 109. Northwest wind 5 to 10 miles per hour in the morning, becoming west 10 to 20 miles per hour in the afternoon. Gusts up to 30 miles per hour in the afternoon. Chance of rain 30%. Tonight, partly cloudy. A slight chance of showers and thunderstorms in the evening. Breezy. Lows 79 to 88. East wind 10 to 20 miles per hour in the evening, becoming southeast 5 to 10 miles per hour after midnight. Gusts up to 30 miles per hour in the evening. Chance of rain 10%. Monday, sunny. Highs 104 to 109. Southeast wind around 5 miles per hour in the morning, becoming southwest 5 to 10 miles per hour in the afternoon. Monday night, partly cloudy. A chance of showers and thunderstorms in the evening, then a slight chance of showers and thunderstorms after midnight. Lows 80 to 90. South wind 5 to 10 miles per hour in the evening, becoming east around 5 miles per hour after midnight. Chance of rain 40%. Tuesday, partly sunny. A slight chance of afternoon showers and thunderstorms. Highs 105 to 109. Southeast wind around 5 miles per hour in the morning, becoming southwest in the afternoon. Chance of rain 10%. Tuesday night, partly cloudy. A chance of showers and thunderstorms in the evening, then a chance of showers and a slight chance of thunderstorms after midnight. Lows 80 to 89. Chance of rain 30%. Wednesday, partly cloudy. A 30% chance of afternoon showers and thunderstorms. Highs 104 to 110. Wednesday night, partly cloudy. A chance of showers and thunderstorms in the evening, then a chance of showers and a slight chance of thunderstorms after midnight. Lows 79 to 87. Chance of rain 40%. Thursday, partly cloudy. A slight chance of showers in the morning, then a chance of showers and a slight chance of thunderstorms in the afternoon. Highs 102 to 108. Chance of rain 30%. Thursday night, considerable cloudiness. Showers likely with a chance of thunderstorms in the evening, then a chance of showers and a slight chance of thunderstorms after midnight. Lows 76 to 84. Chance of rain 60%. Rainfall between a tenth and a quarter of an inch possible, except locally higher in thunderstorms. Friday, considerable cloudiness. A chance of showers and a slight chance of thunderstorms in the morning, then a chance of afternoon showers and thunderstorms. Not as warm. Highs 95 to 101. Chance of rain 50%. Rainfall around a tenth of an inch, except locally higher in thunderstorms. Friday night, considerable cloudiness with a 50% chance of showers and thunderstorms. Lows 74 to 82. Rainfall up to a half of an inch possible, except locally higher in thunderstorms. Saturday, partly cloudy. A chance of showers and a slight chance of thunderstorms in the morning, then a slight chance of afternoon showers and thunderstorms. Highs 95 to 101. Chance of rain 30%. Here is the synopsis for Southeast California, Southwest, and South Central Arizona. Scattered showers and thunderstorms will develop over the high terrain of South Central Arizona this afternoon, with much higher chances for storms surviving into the lower deserts. There is also a slight risk for severe thunderstorms in Maricopa and Pinal counties today. With high pressure shifting into the Great Plains, daily shower and thunderstorm chances will continue over the desert southwest through much of this week. Seasonably hot temperatures will persist through the next several days, resulting in a widespread moderate heat risk.
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The current time is 4:51 a.m. Mountain Standard Time. Here is the 4 a.m. Mountain Standard Time observation for Phoenix on Sunday, July 12th. At Sky Harbor, it was mostly cloudy. Visibility 10 miles. Temperature was 92 degrees, dew point 62, relative humidity 36%. Wind was south, at 5 miles an hour. And the pressure was 29.93 inches, and steady. Other observations for South Central Arizona, including the Greater Phoenix area, at Mesa Gateway, rain was falling, with a temperature of 87. It was mostly cloudy, with a temperature of 88 at Buckeye, 93 at Luke Air Force Base, 90 at Deer Valley, 88 at Scottsdale Airport, and 88 at Falcon Field. It was cloudy, with a temperature of 89 at Chandler, 86 at Casa Grande, and 91 at Gila Bend. At Buckeye, the visibility was 3 miles. Observations for Northern Arizona, at Payson, rain was falling, with a temperature of 75. It was clear, with a temperature of 53 at the Grand Canyon, 78 at Winslow, and 70 at Cholo. It was partly cloudy, with a temperature of 67 at Flagstaff, 80 at Kingman, and 82 at Page. At Prescott, it was mostly cloudy, with a temperature of 76. Observations for Southern Arizona. At Sierra Vista, it was partly cloudy, with a temperature of 70. It was mostly cloudy, with a temperature of 76 at Tucson, and 68 at Nogales. At Yuma, it was cloudy, with a temperature of 84. Observations for Southern California, it was mostly cloudy. It was 67 at Los Angeles Airport, 67 at San Diego, and 89 at Blythe. At Blythe, wind was south gusting to 41 miles an hour. Regional observations, at Salt Lake City, it was clear, with a temperature of 79. At Las Vegas, it was partly cloudy, with a temperature of 92. It was mostly cloudy, with a temperature of 74 at Albuquerque, and 79 at El Paso. Once again, at 4 a.m. in Phoenix, under mostly cloudy skies. The Sky Harbor temperature was 92 degrees. Here is the latest forecast. For the following area, in Arizona, Central Phoenix, issued at 4 a.m. Mountain Standard Time. Today, partly sunny in the morning, then mostly sunny with a chance of afternoon showers and thunderstorms. Breezy. Highs 105 to 109. Northwest wind 5 to 10 miles per hour in the morning, becoming west 10 to 20 miles per hour in the afternoon. Gusts up to 30 miles per hour in the afternoon. Chance of rain 30%. Tonight, partly cloudy. A slight chance of showers and thunderstorms in the evening. Breezy. Lows 79 to 88. East wind 10 to 20 miles per hour in the evening, becoming southeast 5 to 10 miles per hour after midnight. Gusts up to 30 miles per hour in the evening. Chance of rain 10%. Monday, sunny. Highs 104 to 109. Southeast wind around 5 miles per hour in the morning, becoming southwest 5 to 10 miles per hour in the afternoon. Monday night, partly cloudy. A chance of showers and thunderstorms in the evening, then a slight chance of showers and thunderstorms after midnight. Lows 80 to 90. South wind 5 to 10 miles per hour in the evening, becoming east around 5 miles per hour after midnight. Chance of rain 40%. Tuesday, partly sunny. A slight chance of afternoon showers and thunderstorms. Highs 105 to 109. Southeast wind around 5 miles per hour in the morning, becoming southwest in the afternoon. Chance of rain 10%. Tuesday night, partly cloudy. A chance of showers and thunderstorms in the evening, then a chance of showers and a slight chance of thunderstorms after midnight. Lows 80 to 89. Chance of rain 30%.
Wednesday, partly cloudy. A 30% chance of afternoon showers and thunderstorms. Highs 104 to 110. Wednesday night, partly cloudy. A chance of showers and thunderstorms in the evening, then a chance of showers and a slight chance of thunderstorms after midnight. Lows 79 to 87. Chance of rain 40%. Thursday, partly cloudy. A slight chance of showers in the morning, then a chance of showers and a slight chance of thunderstorms in the afternoon. Highs 102 to 108. Chance of rain 30%. Thursday night, considerable cloudiness. Showers likely with a chance of thunderstorms in the evening, then a chance of showers and a slight chance of thunderstorms after midnight. Lows 76 to 84. Chance of rain 60%. Rainfall between a tenth and a quarter of an inch possible, except locally higher in thunderstorms. Friday, considerable cloudiness. A chance of showers and a slight chance of thunderstorms in the morning, then a chance of afternoon showers and thunderstorms. Not as warm. Highs 95 to 101. Chance of rain 50%. Rainfall around a tenth of an inch, except locally higher in thunderstorms. Friday night, considerable cloudiness with a 50% chance of showers and thunderstorms. Lows 74 to 82. Rainfall up to a half of an inch possible, except locally higher in thunderstorms. Saturday, partly cloudy. A chance of showers and a slight chance of thunderstorms in the morning, then a slight chance of afternoon showers and thunderstorms. Highs 95 to 101. Chance of rain 30%. Here is the synopsis for Southeast California, Southwest, and South Central Arizona. Scattered showers and thunderstorms will develop over the high terrain of South Central Arizona this afternoon with much higher chances for storms surviving into the lower deserts. There is also a slight risk for severe thunderstorms in Maricopa and Pinal counties today. With high pressure shifting into the Great Plains, daily shower and thunderstorm chances will continue over the desert southwest through much of this week. Seasonably hot temperatures will persist through the next several days, resulting in a widespread moderate heat risk. 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The current time is 4:59 a.m. Mountain Standard Time. Here is the 4 a.m. Mountain Standard Time observation for Phoenix, on Sunday, July 12th. At Sky Harbor, it was mostly cloudy. Visibility 10 miles. Temperature was 92 degrees, dew point 62, relative humidity 36%. Wind was south, at 5 miles an hour. And the pressure was 29.93 inches, and steady. Other observations for South Central Arizona, including the Greater Phoenix area, at Mesa Gateway, rain was falling, with a temperature of 87. It was mostly cloudy, with a temperature of 88 at Buckeye, 93 at Luke Air Force Base, 90 at Deer Valley, 88 at Scottsdale Airport, and 88 at Falcon Field. It was cloudy, with a temperature of 89 at Chandler, 86 at Casa Grande, and 91 at Gila Bend. At Buckeye, the visibility was 3 miles. Observations for Northern Arizona, at Payson, rain was falling, with a temperature of 75. It was clear, with a temperature of 53 at the Grand Canyon, 78 at Winslow, and 70 at Chillo. It was partly cloudy, with a temperature of 67 at Flagstaff, 80 at Kingman, and 82 at Page. At Prescott, it was mostly cloudy, with a temperature of 76. Observations for Southern Arizona, at Sierra Vista, it was partly cloudy, with a temperature of 70. It was mostly cloudy, with a temperature of 76 at Tucson, and 68 at Nogales. At Yuma, it was cloudy, with a temperature of 84. Observations for Southern California, it was mostly cloudy. It was 67 at Los Angeles Airport, 67 at San Diego, and 89 at Blythe.
Ed Blythe, wind was south gusting to 41 miles an hour. Regional observations, at Salt Lake City, it was clear, with a temperature of 79. At Las Vegas, it was partly cloudy, with a temperature of 92. It was mostly cloudy, with a temperature of 74 at Albuquerque, and 79 at El Paso. Once again, at 4 a.m. in Phoenix, under mostly cloudy skies. The Sky Harbor temperature was 92 degrees. Here is the latest forecast. For the following area, in Arizona, Central Phoenix, issued at 4 a.m. Mountain Standard Time. Today, partly sunny in the morning, then mostly sunny with a chance of afternoon showers and thunderstorms. Breezy. Highs 105 to 109. Northwest wind 5 to 10 miles per hour in the morning, becoming west 10 to 20 miles per hour in the afternoon. Gusts up to 30 miles per hour in the afternoon. Chance of rain 30%. Tonight, partly cloudy. A slight chance of showers and thunderstorms in the evening. Breezy. Lows 79 to 88. East wind 10 to 20 miles per hour in the evening, becoming southeast 5 to 10 miles per hour after midnight. Gusts up to 30 miles per hour in the evening. Chance of rain 10%. Monday, sunny. Highs 104 to 109. Southeast wind around 5 miles per hour in the morning, becoming southwest 5 to 10 miles per hour in the afternoon. Monday night, partly cloudy. A chance of showers and thunderstorms in the evening, then a slight chance of showers and thunderstorms after midnight. Lows 80 to 90. South wind 5 to 10 miles per hour in the evening, becoming east around 5 miles per hour after midnight. Chance of rain 40%. Tuesday, partly sunny. A slight chance of afternoon showers and thunderstorms. Highs 105 to 109. Southeast wind around 5 miles per hour in the morning, becoming southwest in the afternoon. Chance of rain 10%. Tuesday night, partly cloudy. A chance of showers and thunderstorms in the evening, then a chance of showers and a slight chance of thunderstorms after midnight. Lows 80 to 89. Chance of rain 30%. Wednesday, partly cloudy. A 30% chance of afternoon showers and thunderstorms. Highs 104 to 110. Wednesday night, partly cloudy. A chance of showers and thunderstorms in the evening, then a chance of showers and a slight chance of thunderstorms after midnight. Lows 79 to 87. Chance of rain 40%. Thursday, partly cloudy. A slight chance of showers in the morning, then a chance of showers and a slight chance of thunderstorms in the afternoon. Highs 102 to 108. Chance of rain 30%. Thursday night, considerable cloudiness. Showers likely with a chance of thunderstorms in the evening, then a chance of showers and a slight chance of thunderstorms after midnight. Lows 76 to 84. Chance of rain 60%. Rainfall between a tenth and a quarter of an inch possible, except locally higher in thunderstorms. Friday, considerable cloudiness. A chance of showers and a slight chance of thunderstorms in the morning, then a chance of afternoon showers and thunderstorms. Not as warm. Highs 95 to 101. Chance of rain 50%. Rainfall around a tenth of an inch, except locally higher in thunderstorms. Friday night, considerable cloudiness with a 50% chance of showers and thunderstorms. Lows 74 to 82. Rainfall up to a half of an inch possible, except locally higher in thunderstorms. Saturday, partly cloudy. A chance of showers and a slight chance of thunderstorms in the morning, then a slight chance of afternoon showers and thunderstorms. Highs 95 to 101. Chance of rain 30%. Here is the synopsis for Southeast California, Southwest, and South Central Arizona.
Scattered showers and thunderstorms will develop over the high terrain of south-central Arizona this afternoon, with much higher chances for storms surviving into the lower deserts. There is also a slight risk for severe thunderstorms in Maricopa and Pinal counties today. With high pressure shifting into the Great Plains, daily shower and thunderstorm chances will continue over the desert southwest through much of this week. Seasonably hot temperatures will persist through the next several days, resulting in a widespread moderate heat risk. 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The current time is 5:07 a.m. Mountain Standard Time. Here is the latest forecast for the following area in Arizona, Central Phoenix, issued at 4 a.m. Mountain Standard Time. Today, partly sunny in the morning, then mostly sunny with a chance of afternoon showers and thunderstorms. Breezy. Highs 105 to 109. Northwest wind 5 to 10 miles per hour in the morning, becoming west 10 to 20 miles per hour in the afternoon. Gusts up to 30 miles per hour in the afternoon. Chance of rain 30%. Tonight, partly cloudy. A slight chance of showers and thunderstorms in the evening. Breezy. Lows 79 to 88. East wind 10 to 20 miles per hour in the evening, becoming southeast 5 to 10 miles per hour after midnight. Gusts up to 30 miles per hour in the evening. Chance of rain 10%. Monday, sunny. Highs 104 to 109. Southeast wind around 5 miles per hour in the morning, becoming southwest 5 to 10 miles per hour in the afternoon. Monday night, partly cloudy. A chance of showers and thunderstorms in the evening, then a slight chance of showers and thunderstorms after midnight. Lows 80 to 90. South wind 5 to 10 miles per hour in the evening, becoming east around 5 miles per hour after midnight. Chance of rain 40%. Tuesday, partly sunny. A slight chance of afternoon showers and thunderstorms. Highs 105 to 109. Southeast wind around 5 miles per hour in the morning, becoming southwest in the afternoon. Chance of rain 10%. Tuesday night, partly cloudy. A chance of showers and thunderstorms in the evening, then a chance of showers and a slight chance of thunderstorms after midnight. Lows 80 to 89. Chance of rain 30%. Wednesday, partly cloudy. A 30% chance of afternoon showers and thunderstorms. Highs 104 to 110. Wednesday night, partly cloudy. A chance of showers and thunderstorms in the evening, then a chance of showers and a slight chance of thunderstorms after midnight. Lows 79 to 87. Chance of rain 40%. Thursday, partly cloudy. A slight chance of showers in the morning, then a chance of showers and a slight chance of thunderstorms in the afternoon. Highs 102 to 108. Chance of rain 30%. Thursday night, considerable cloudiness. Showers likely with a chance of thunderstorms in the evening, then a chance of showers and a slight chance of thunderstorms after midnight. Lows 76 to 84. Chance of rain 60%. Rainfall between a tenth and a quarter of an inch possible, except locally higher in thunderstorms. Friday, considerable cloudiness. A chance of showers and a slight chance of thunderstorms in the morning, then a chance of afternoon showers and thunderstorms. Not as warm. Highs 95 to 101. Chance of rain 50%. Rainfall around a tenth of an inch, except locally higher in thunderstorms. Friday night, considerable cloudiness with a 50% chance of showers and thunderstorms. Lows 74 to 82. Rainfall up to a half of an inch possible, except locally higher in thunderstorms. Saturday, partly cloudy. A chance of showers and a slight chance of thunderstorms in the morning, then a slight chance of afternoon showers and thunderstorms.
Highs 95 to 101. Chance of rain 30%. Here is the synopsis for Southeast California, Southwest, and South Central Arizona. Scattered showers and thunderstorms will develop over the high terrain of South Central Arizona this afternoon, with much higher chances for storms surviving into the lower deserts. There is also a slight risk for severe thunderstorms in Maricopa and Pinal counties today. With high pressure shifting into the Great Plains, daily shower and thunderstorm chances will continue over the desert southwest through much of this week. Seasonably hot temperatures will persist through the next several days, resulting in a widespread moderate heat risk. 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The current time is 5:12 a.m. Mountain Standard Time. Here is the 5 a.m. Mountain Standard Time observation for Phoenix on Sunday, July 12th. At Sky Harbor, it was mostly cloudy. Visibility 9 miles. Temperature was 93 degrees, dew point 62, relative humidity 35%. Wind was northeast, at 6 miles an hour. And the pressure was 29.94 inches, and rising. Other observations for South Central Arizona, including the Greater Phoenix area, at Mesa Gateway, it was clear, with a temperature of 88. It was mostly cloudy, with a temperature of 89 at Deer Valley, 89 at Scottsdale Airport, 87 at Falcon Field, and 86 at Casa Grande. It was cloudy, with a temperature of 86 at Buckeye, 87 at Chandler, and 86 at Gila Bend. Observations for northern Arizona, skies ranged from clear to partly cloudy. It was 65 at Flagstaff, 80 at Kingman, 50 at the Grand Canyon, and 74 at Prescott. Payson reported 70, Page reported 82, Winslow reported 78, and Shoal reported 68. At Winslow, wind was southwest gusting to 28 miles an hour. Observations for southern Arizona, at Yuma, thunder was reported, with a temperature of 84. At Sierra Vista, it was clear, with a temperature of 71. It was partly cloudy, with a temperature of 76 at Tucson, and 66 at Nogales. At Yuma, wind was south gusting to 26 miles an hour. Observations for Southern California, it was mostly cloudy. It was 67 at Los Angeles Airport, 67 at San Diego, and 87 at Blythe. At Blythe, wind was south gusting to 37 miles an hour. Regional observations, at Las Vegas, it was clear, with a temperature of 92. It was partly cloudy, with a temperature of 78 at Salt Lake City, and 71 at Albuquerque. At El Paso, it was mostly cloudy, with a temperature of 78. Once again, at 5 a.m. in Phoenix, under mostly cloudy skies. The Sky Harbor temperature was 93 degrees. Here is the latest forecast. For the following area, in Arizona, Central Phoenix, issued at 4 a.m. Mountain Standard Time. Today, partly sunny in the morning, then mostly sunny with a chance of afternoon showers and thunderstorms. Breezy. Highs 105 to 109. Northwest wind 5 to 10 miles per hour in the morning, becoming west 10 to 20 miles per hour in the afternoon. Gusts up to 30 miles per hour in the afternoon. Chance of rain 30%. Tonight, partly cloudy. A slight chance of showers and thunderstorms in the evening. Breezy. Lows 79 to 88. East wind 10 to 20 miles per hour in the evening, becoming southeast 5 to 10 miles per hour after midnight. Gusts up to 30 miles per hour in the evening. Chance of rain 10%. Monday, sunny. Highs 104 to 109. Southeast wind around 5 miles per hour in the morning, becoming southwest 5 to 10 miles per hour in the afternoon. Monday night, partly cloudy. A chance of showers and thunderstorms in the evening, then a slight chance of showers and thunderstorms after midnight.
lows 80 to 90. South wind 5 to 10 miles per hour in the evening, becoming east around 5 miles per hour after midnight. Chance of rain 40%. Tuesday, partly sunny. A slight chance of afternoon showers and thunderstorms. Highs 105 to 109. Southeast wind around 5 miles per hour in the morning, becoming southwest in the afternoon. Chance of rain 10%. Tuesday night, partly cloudy. A chance of showers and thunderstorms in the evening, then a chance of showers and a slight chance of thunderstorms after midnight. Lows 80 to 89. Chance of rain 30%. Wednesday, partly cloudy. A 30% chance of afternoon showers and thunderstorms. Highs 104 to 110. Wednesday night, partly cloudy. A chance of showers and thunderstorms in the evening, then a chance of showers and a slight chance of thunderstorms after midnight. Lows 79 to 87. Chance of rain 40%. Thursday, partly cloudy. A slight chance of showers in the morning, then a chance of showers and a slight chance of thunderstorms in the afternoon. Highs 102 to 108. Chance of rain 30%. Thursday night, considerable cloudiness. Showers likely with a chance of thunderstorms in the evening, then a chance of showers and a slight chance of thunderstorms after midnight. Lows 76 to 84. Chance of rain 60%. Rainfall between a tenth and a quarter of an inch possible, except locally higher in thunderstorms. Friday, considerable cloudiness. A chance of showers and a slight chance of thunderstorms in the morning, then a chance of afternoon showers and thunderstorms. Not as warm. Highs 95 to 101. Chance of rain 50%. Rainfall around a tenth of an inch, except locally higher in thunderstorms. Friday night, considerable cloudiness with a 50% chance of showers and thunderstorms. Lows 74 to 82. Rainfall up to a half of an inch possible, except locally higher in thunderstorms. Saturday, partly cloudy. A chance of showers and a slight chance of thunderstorms in the morning, then a slight chance of afternoon showers and thunderstorms. Highs 95 to 101. Chance of rain 30%. Here is the synopsis for Southeast California, Southwest, and South Central Arizona. Scattered showers and thunderstorms will develop over the high terrain of South Central Arizona this afternoon, with much higher chances for storms surviving into the lower deserts. There is also a slight risk for severe thunderstorms in Maricopa and Pinal counties today. With high pressure shifting into the Great Plains, daily shower and thunderstorm chances will continue over the desert southwest through much of this week. Seasonably hot temperatures will persist through the next several days, resulting in a widespread moderate heat risk. 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The current time is 5:20 a.m. Mountain Standard Time. Here is the 5 a.m. Mountain Standard Time observation for Phoenix on Sunday, July 12th. At Sky Harbor, it was mostly cloudy. Visibility 9 miles. Temperature was 93 degrees, dew point 62, relative humidity 35%. Wind was northeast, at 6 miles an hour. And the pressure was 29.94 inches, and rising. Other observations for South Central Arizona, including the Greater Phoenix area, at Mesa Gateway, it was clear, with a temperature of 88. It was mostly cloudy, with a temperature of 89 at Deer Valley, 89 at Scottsdale Airport, 87 at Falcon Field, and 86 at Casa Grande. It was cloudy, with a temperature of 86 at Buckeye, 87 at Chandler, and 86 at Gila Bend. Observations for northern Arizona, skies ranged from clear to partly cloudy. It was 65 at Flagstaff, 80 at Kingman, 50 at the Grand Canyon, and 74 at Prescott. Payson reported 70,
Page reported 82, Winslow reported 78, and Scholl reported 68. At Winslow, wind was southwest gusting to 28 miles an hour. Observations for southern Arizona, at Yuma, thunder was reported, with a temperature of 84. At Sierra Vista, it was clear, with a temperature of 71. It was partly cloudy, with a temperature of 76 at Tucson, and 66 at Nogales. At Yuma, wind was south gusting to 26 miles an hour. Observations for Southern California, it was mostly cloudy. It was 67 at Los Angeles Airport, 67 at San Diego, and 87 at Blythe. At Blythe, wind was south gusting to 37 miles an hour. Regional observations, at Las Vegas, it was clear, with a temperature of 92. It was partly cloudy, with a temperature of 78 at Salt Lake City, and 71 at Albuquerque. At El Paso, it was mostly cloudy, with a temperature of 78. Once again, at 5 a.m. in Phoenix, under mostly cloudy skies, the Sky Harbor temperature was 93 degrees. Here is the latest forecast. For the following area, in Arizona, Central Phoenix, issued at 4 a.m. Mountain Standard Time. Today, partly sunny in the morning, then mostly sunny with a chance of afternoon showers and thunderstorms. Breezy. Highs 105 to 109. Northwest wind 5 to 10 miles per hour in the morning, becoming west 10 to 20 miles per hour in the afternoon. Gusts up to 30 miles per hour in the afternoon. Chance of rain 30%. Tonight, partly cloudy. A slight chance of showers and thunderstorms in the evening. Breezy. Lows 79 to 88. East wind 10 to 20 miles per hour in the evening, becoming southeast 5 to 10 miles per hour after midnight. Gusts up to 30 miles per hour in the evening. Chance of rain 10%. Monday, sunny. Highs 104 to 109. Southeast wind around 5 miles per hour in the morning, becoming southwest 5 to 10 miles per hour in the afternoon. Monday night, partly cloudy. A chance of showers and thunderstorms in the evening, then a slight chance of showers and thunderstorms after midnight. Lows 80 to 90. South wind 5 to 10 miles per hour in the evening, becoming east around 5 miles per hour after midnight. Chance of rain 40%. Tuesday, partly sunny. A slight chance of afternoon showers and thunderstorms. Highs 105 to 109. Southeast wind around 5 miles per hour in the morning, becoming southwest in the afternoon. Chance of rain 10%. Tuesday night, partly cloudy. A chance of showers and thunderstorms in the evening, then a chance of showers and a slight chance of thunderstorms after midnight. Lows 80 to 89. Chance of rain 30%. Wednesday, partly cloudy. A 30% chance of afternoon showers and thunderstorms. Highs 104 to 110. Wednesday night, partly cloudy. A chance of showers and thunderstorms in the evening, then a chance of showers and a slight chance of thunderstorms after midnight. Lows 79 to 87. Chance of rain 40%. Thursday, partly cloudy. A slight chance of showers in the morning, then a chance of showers and a slight chance of thunderstorms in the afternoon. Highs 102 to 108. Chance of rain 30%. Thursday night, considerable cloudiness. Showers likely with a chance of thunderstorms in the evening, then a chance of showers and a slight chance of thunderstorms after midnight. Lows 76 to 84. Chance of rain 60%. Rainfall between a tenth and a quarter of an inch possible, except locally higher in thunderstorms. Friday, considerable cloudiness. A chance of showers and a slight chance of thunderstorms in the morning, then a chance of afternoon showers and thunderstorms. Not as warm. Highs 95 to 101. Chance of rain 50%.
Rainfall around a tenth of an inch, except locally higher in thunderstorms. Friday night, considerable cloudiness with a 50% chance of showers and thunderstorms. Lows 74 to 82. Rainfall up to a half of an inch possible, except locally higher in thunderstorms. Saturday, partly cloudy. A chance of showers and a slight chance of thunderstorms in the morning, then a slight chance of afternoon showers and thunderstorms. Highs 95 to 101. Chance of rain 30%. Here is the synopsis for Southeast California, Southwest, and South Central Arizona. Scattered showers and thunderstorms will develop over the high terrain of South Central Arizona this afternoon with much higher chances for storms surviving into the lower deserts. There is also a slight risk for severe thunderstorms in Maricopa and Pinal counties today. With high pressure shifting into the Great Plains, daily shower and thunderstorm chances will continue over the desert southwest through much of this week. Seasonably hot temperatures will persist through the next several days, resulting in a widespread moderate heat risk. 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The current time is 5:27 a.m. Mountain Standard Time. Here is the 5 a.m. Mountain Standard Time observation for Phoenix on Sunday, July 12th. At Sky Harbor, it was mostly cloudy. Visibility 9 miles. Temperature was 93 degrees, dew point 62, relative humidity 35%. Wind was northeast, at 6 miles an hour. And the pressure was 29.94 inches, and rising. Other observations for South Central Arizona, including the Greater Phoenix area, at Mesa Gateway, it was clear, with a temperature of 88. It was mostly cloudy, with a temperature of 89 at Deer Valley, 89 at Scottsdale Airport, 87 at Falcon Field, and 86 at Casa Grande. It was cloudy, with a temperature of 86 at Buckeye, 87 at Chandler, and 86 at Gila Bend. Observations for northern Arizona, skies ranged from clear to partly cloudy. It was 65 at Flagstaff, 80 at Kingman, 50 at the Grand Canyon, and 74 at Prescott. Payson reported 70, Page reported 82, Winslow reported 78, and Shoal reported 68. At Winslow, wind was southwest gusting to 28 miles an hour. Observations for southern Arizona, at Yuma, thunder was reported, with a temperature of 84. At Sierra Vista, it was clear, with a temperature of 71. It was partly cloudy, with a temperature of 76 at Tucson, and 66 at Nogales. At Yuma, wind was south gusting to 26 miles an hour. Observations for Southern California, it was mostly cloudy. It was 67 at Los Angeles Airport, 67 at San Diego, and 87 at Blythe. At Blythe, wind was south gusting to 37 miles an hour. Regional observations, at Las Vegas, it was clear, with a temperature of 92. It was partly cloudy, with a temperature of 78 at Salt Lake City, and 71 at Albuquerque. At El Paso, it was mostly cloudy, with a temperature of 78. Once again, at 5 a.m. in Phoenix, under mostly cloudy skies. The Sky Harbor temperature was 93 degrees. Here is the latest forecast. For the following area, in Arizona, Central Phoenix, issued at 4 a.m. Mountain Standard Time. Today, partly sunny in the morning, then mostly sunny with a chance of afternoon showers and thunderstorms. Breezy. Highs 105 to 109. Northwest wind 5 to 10 miles per hour in the morning, becoming west 10 to 20 miles per hour in the afternoon. Gusts up to 30 miles per hour in the afternoon. Chance of rain 30%. Tonight, partly cloudy. A slight chance of showers and thunderstorms in the evening. Breezy. Lows 79 to 88.
east wind 10 to 20 miles per hour in the evening, becoming southeast 5 to 10 miles per hour after midnight. Gusts up to 30 miles per hour in the evening. Chance of rain 10%. Monday, sunny. Highs 104 to 109. Southeast wind around 5 miles per hour in the morning, becoming southwest 5 to 10 miles per hour in the afternoon. Monday night, partly cloudy. A chance of showers and thunderstorms in the evening, then a slight chance of showers and thunderstorms after midnight. Lows 80 to 90. South wind 5 to 10 miles per hour in the evening, becoming east around 5 miles per hour after midnight. Chance of rain 40%. Tuesday, partly sunny. A slight chance of afternoon showers and thunderstorms. Highs 105 to 109. Southeast wind around 5 miles per hour in the morning, becoming southwest in the afternoon. Chance of rain 10%. Tuesday night, partly cloudy. A chance of showers and thunderstorms in the evening, then a chance of showers and a slight chance of thunderstorms after midnight. Lows 80 to 89. Chance of rain 30%. Wednesday, partly cloudy. A 30% chance of afternoon showers and thunderstorms. Highs 104 to 110. Wednesday night, partly cloudy. A chance of showers and thunderstorms in the evening, then a chance of showers and a slight chance of thunderstorms after midnight. Lows 79 to 87. Chance of rain 40%. Thursday, partly cloudy. A slight chance of showers in the morning, then a chance of showers and a slight chance of thunderstorms in the afternoon. Highs 102 to 108. Chance of rain 30%. Thursday, considerable cloudiness. Showers likely with a chance of thunderstorms in the evening, then a chance of showers and a slight chance of thunderstorms after midnight. Lows 76 to 84. Chance of rain 60%. Rainfall between a tenth and a quarter of an inch possible, except locally higher in thunderstorms. Friday, considerable cloudiness. A chance of showers and a slight chance of thunderstorms in the morning, then a chance of afternoon showers and thunderstorms. Not as warm. Highs 95 to 101. Chance of rain 50%. Rainfall around a tenth of an inch, except locally higher in thunderstorms. Friday night, considerable cloudiness with a 50% chance of showers and thunderstorms. Lows 74 to 82. Rainfall up to a half of an inch possible, except locally higher in thunderstorms. Saturday, partly cloudy. A chance of showers and a slight chance of thunderstorms in the morning, then a slight chance of afternoon showers and thunderstorms. Highs 95 to 101. Chance of rain 30%. Here is the synopsis for Southeast California, Southwest, and South Central Arizona. Scattered showers and thunderstorms will develop over the high terrain of South Central Arizona this afternoon, with much higher chances for storms surviving into the lower deserts. There is also a slight risk for severe thunderstorms in Maricopa and Pinal counties today. With high pressure shifting into the Great Plains, daily shower and thunderstorm chances will continue over the desert southwest through much of this week. Seasonably hot temperatures will persist through the next several days, resulting in a widespread moderate heat risk. 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The current time is 5:35 a.m. Mountain Standard Time. Here is the 5 a.m. Mountain Standard Time observation for Phoenix on Sunday, July 12th. At Sky Harbor, it was mostly cloudy. Visibility 9 miles. Temperature was 93 degrees, dew point 62, relative humidity 35%. Wind was northeast, at 6 miles an hour. And the pressure was 29.94 inches, and rising. Other observations for South Central Arizona, including the Greater Phoenix area, at Mesa Gateway,
It was clear, with a temperature of 88. It was mostly cloudy, with a temperature of 89 at Deer Valley, 89 at Scottsdale Airport, 87 at Falcon Field, and 86 at Casa Grande. It was cloudy, with a temperature of 86 at Buckeye, 87 at Chandler, and 86 at Gila Bend. Observations for northern Arizona, skies ranged from clear to partly cloudy. It was 65 at Flagstaff, 80 at Kingman, 50 at the Grand Canyon, and 74 at Prescott. Payson reported 70, Page reported 82, Winslow reported 78, and Scholl reported 68. At Winslow, wind was southwest gusting to 28 miles an hour. Observations for southern Arizona, at Yuma, thunder was reported, with a temperature of 84. At Sierra Vista, it was clear, with a temperature of 71. It was partly cloudy, with a temperature of 76 at Tucson, and 66 at Nogales. At Yuma, wind was south gusting to 26 miles an hour. Observations for Southern California, it was mostly cloudy. It was 67 at Los Angeles Airport, 67 at San Diego, and 87 at Blythe. At Blythe, wind was south gusting to 37 miles an hour. Regional observations, at Las Vegas, it was clear, with a temperature of 92. It was partly cloudy, with a temperature of 78 at Salt Lake City, and 71 at Albuquerque. At El Paso, it was mostly cloudy, with a temperature of 78. Once again, at 5 a.m. in Phoenix, under mostly cloudy skies. The Sky Harbor temperature was 93 degrees. Here is the latest forecast. For the following area, in Arizona, Central Phoenix, issued at 4 a.m. Mountain Standard Time. Today, partly sunny in the morning, then mostly sunny with a chance of afternoon showers and thunderstorms. Breezy. Highs 105 to 109. Northwest wind 5 to 10 miles per hour in the morning, becoming west 10 to 20 miles per hour in the afternoon. Gusts up to 30 miles per hour in the afternoon. Chance of rain 30%. Tonight, partly cloudy. A slight chance of showers and thunderstorms in the evening. Breezy. Lows 79 to 88. East wind 10 to 20 miles per hour in the evening, becoming southeast 5 to 10 miles per hour after midnight. Gusts up to 30 miles per hour in the evening. Chance of rain 10%. Monday, sunny. Highs 104 to 109. Southeast wind around 5 miles per hour in the morning, becoming southwest 5 to 10 miles per hour in the afternoon. Monday night, partly cloudy. A chance of showers and thunderstorms in the evening, then a slight chance of showers and thunderstorms after midnight. Lows 80 to 90. South wind 5 to 10 miles per hour in the evening, becoming east around 5 miles per hour after midnight. Chance of rain 40%. Tuesday, partly sunny. A slight chance of afternoon showers and thunderstorms. Highs 105 to 109. Southeast wind around 5 miles per hour in the morning, becoming southwest in the afternoon. Chance of rain 10%. Tuesday night, partly cloudy. A chance of showers and thunderstorms in the evening, then a chance of showers and a slight chance of thunderstorms after midnight. Lows 80 to 89. Chance of rain 30%. Wednesday, partly cloudy. A 30% chance of afternoon showers and thunderstorms. Highs 104 to 110. Wednesday night, partly cloudy. A chance of showers and thunderstorms in the evening, then a chance of showers and a slight chance of thunderstorms after midnight. Lows 79 to 87. Chance of rain 40%. Thursday, partly cloudy. A slight chance of showers in the morning, then a chance of showers and a slight chance of thunderstorms in the afternoon. Highs 102 to 108. Chance of rain 30%. Thursday night, considerable cloudiness.
showers likely with a chance of thunderstorms in the evening, then a chance of showers and a slight chance of thunderstorms after midnight. Lows 76 to 84. Chance of rain 60%. Rainfall between a tenth and a quarter of an inch possible, except locally higher in thunderstorms. Friday, considerable cloudiness. A chance of showers and a slight chance of thunderstorms in the morning, then a chance of afternoon showers and thunderstorms. Not as warm,

Highs 95 to 101. Chance of rain 30%. Here is the synopsis for Southeast California, Southwest, and South Central Arizona. Scattered showers and thunderstorms will develop over the high terrain of South Central Arizona this afternoon, with much higher chances for storms surviving into the lower deserts. There is also a slight risk for severe thunderstorms in Maricopa and Pinal counties today. With high pressure shifting into the Great Plains, daily shower and thunderstorm chances will continue over the desert southwest through much of this week. Seasonably hot temperatures will persist through the next several days, resulting in a widespread moderate heat risk. 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The current time is 5:43 a.m. Mountain Standard Time. Here is the 5 a.m. Mountain Standard Time observation for Phoenix on Sunday, July 12th. At Sky Harbor, it was mostly cloudy. Visibility 9 miles. Temperature was 93 degrees, dew point 62, relative humidity 35%. Wind was northeast, at 6 miles an hour. And the pressure was 29.94 inches, and rising. Other observations for South Central Arizona, including the Greater Phoenix area, at Mesa Gateway, it was clear, with a temperature of 88. It was mostly cloudy, with a temperature of 89 at Deer Valley, 89 at Scottsdale Airport, 87 at Falcon Field, and 86 at Casa Grande. It was cloudy, with a temperature of 86 at Buckeye, 87 at Chandler, and 86 at Gila Bend. Observations for northern Arizona, skies ranged from clear to partly cloudy. It was 65 at Flagstaff, 80 at Kingman, 50 at the Grand Canyon, and 74 at Prescott. Payson reported 70, Page reported 82, Winslow reported 78, and Shoal reported 68. At Winslow, wind was southwest gusting to 28 miles an hour. Observations for southern Arizona, at Yuma, thunder was reported, with a temperature of 84. At Sierra Vista, it was clear, with a temperature of 71. It was partly cloudy, with a temperature of 76 at Tucson, and 66 at Nogales. At Yuma, wind was south gusting to 26 miles an hour. Observations for Southern California, it was mostly cloudy. It was 67 at Los Angeles Airport, 67 at San Diego, and 87 at Blythe. At Blythe, wind was south gusting to 37 miles an hour. Regional observations, at Las Vegas, it was clear, with a temperature of 92. It was partly cloudy, with a temperature of 78 at Salt Lake City, and 71 at Albuquerque. At El Paso, it was mostly cloudy, with a temperature of 78. Once again, at 5 a.m. in Phoenix, under mostly cloudy skies. The Sky Harbor temperature was 93 degrees. Here is the latest forecast. For the following area, in Arizona, Central Phoenix, issued at 4 a.m. Mountain Standard Time. Today, partly sunny in the morning, then mostly sunny with a chance of afternoon showers and thunderstorms. Breezy. Highs 105 to 109. Northwest wind 5 to 10 miles per hour in the morning, becoming west 10 to 20 miles per hour in the afternoon. Gusts up to 30 miles per hour in the afternoon. Chance of rain 30%. Tonight, partly cloudy. A slight chance of showers and thunderstorms in the evening. Breezy. Lows 79 to 88. East wind 10 to 20 miles per hour in the evening, becoming southeast 5 to 10 miles per hour after midnight. Gusts up to 30 miles per hour in the evening. Chance of rain 10%. Monday, sunny. Highs 104 to 109. Southeast wind around 5 miles per hour in the morning, becoming southwest 5 to 10 miles per hour in the afternoon. Monday night, partly cloudy. A chance of showers and thunderstorms in the evening, then a slight chance of showers and thunderstorms after midnight.

90. South wind 5 to 10 miles per hour in the evening, becoming east around 5 miles per hour after midnight. Chance of rain 40%. Tuesday, partly sunny. A slight chance of afternoon showers and thunderstorms. Highs 105 to 109. Southeast wind around 5 miles per hour in the morning, becoming southwest in the afternoon. Chance of rain 10%. Tuesday night, partly cloudy. A chance of showers and thunderstorms in the evening, then a chance of showers and a slight chance of thunderstorms after midnight. Lows 80 to 89. Chance of rain 30%. Wednesday, partly cloudy. A 30% chance of afternoon showers and thunderstorms. Highs 104 to 110. Wednesday night, partly cloudy. A chance of showers and thunderstorms in the evening, then a chance of showers and a slight chance of thunderstorms after midnight. Lows 79 to 87. Chance of rain 40%. Thursday, partly cloudy. A slight chance of showers in the morning, then a chance of showers and a slight chance of thunderstorms in the afternoon. Highs 102 to 108. Chance of rain 30%. Thursday night, considerable cloudiness. Showers likely with a chance of thunderstorms in the evening, then a chance of showers and a slight chance of thunderstorms after midnight. Lows 76 to 84. Chance of rain 60%. Rainfall between a tenth and a quarter of an inch possible, except locally higher in thunderstorms. Friday, considerable cloudiness. A chance of showers and a slight chance of thunderstorms in the morning, then a chance of afternoon showers and thunderstorms. Not as warm. Highs 95 to 101. Chance of rain 50%. Rainfall around a tenth of an inch, except locally higher in thunderstorms. Friday night, considerable cloudiness with a 50% chance of showers and thunderstorms. Lows 74 to 82. Rainfall up to a half of an inch possible, except locally higher in thunderstorms. Saturday, partly cloudy. A chance of showers and a slight chance of thunderstorms in the morning, then a slight chance of afternoon showers and thunderstorms. Highs 95 to 101. Chance of rain 30%. Here is the synopsis for Southeast California, Southwest, and South Central Arizona. Scattered showers and thunderstorms will develop over the high terrain of South Central Arizona this afternoon, with much higher chances for storms surviving into the lower deserts. There is also a slight risk for severe thunderstorms in Maricopa and Pinal counties today. With high pressure shifting into the Great Plains, daily shower and thunderstorm chances will continue over the desert southwest through much of this week. Seasonably hot temperatures will persist through the next several days, resulting in a widespread moderate heat risk. 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The current time is 5:50 a.m. Mountain Standard Time. Here is the 5 a.m. Mountain Standard Time observation for Phoenix on Sunday, July 12th. At Sky Harbor, it was mostly cloudy. Visibility 9 miles. Temperature was 93 degrees, dew point 62, relative humidity 35%. Wind was northeast, at 6 miles an hour. And the pressure was 29.94 inches, and rising. Other observations for South Central Arizona, including the Greater Phoenix area, at Mesa Gateway, it was clear, with a temperature of 88. It was mostly cloudy, with a temperature of 89 at Deer Valley, 89 at Scottsdale Airport, 87 at Falcon Field, and 86 at Casa Grande. It was cloudy, with a temperature of 86 at Buckeye, 87 at Chandler, and 86 at Gila Bend. Observations for northern Arizona, skies ranged from clear to partly cloudy. It was 65 at Flagstaff, 80 at Kingman, 50 at the Grand Canyon, and 74 at Prescott. Payson reported 70,
Page reported 82, Winslow reported 78, and Scholl reported 68. At Winslow, wind was southwest gusting to 28 miles an hour. Observations for southern Arizona, at Yuma, thunder was reported, with a temperature of 84. At Sierra Vista, it was clear, with a temperature of 71. It was partly cloudy, with a temperature of 76 at Tucson, and 66 at Nogales. At Yuma, wind was south gusting to 26 miles an hour. Observations for Southern California, it was mostly cloudy. It was 67 at Los Angeles Airport, 67 at San Diego, and 87 at Blythe. At Blythe, wind was south gusting to 37 miles an hour. Regional observations, at Las Vegas, it was clear, with a temperature of 92. It was partly cloudy, with a temperature of 78 at Salt Lake City, and 71 at Albuquerque. At El Paso, it was mostly cloudy, with a temperature of 78. Once again, at 5 a.m. in Phoenix, under mostly cloudy skies. The Sky Harbor temperature was 93 degrees. Here is the latest forecast. For the following area, in Arizona, Central Phoenix, issued at 4 a.m. Mountain Standard Time. Today, partly sunny in the morning, then mostly sunny with a chance of afternoon showers and thunderstorms. Breezy. Highs 105 to 109. Northwest wind 5 to 10 miles per hour in the morning, becoming west 10 to 20 miles per hour in the afternoon. Gusts up to 30 miles per hour in the afternoon. Chance of rain 30%. Tonight, partly cloudy. A slight chance of showers and thunderstorms in the evening. Breezy. Lows 79 to 88. East wind 10 to 20 miles per hour in the evening, becoming southeast 5 to 10 miles per hour after midnight. Gusts up to 30 miles per hour in the evening. Chance of rain 10%. Monday, sunny. Highs 104 to 109. Southeast wind around 5 miles per hour in the morning, becoming southwest 5 to 10 miles per hour in the afternoon. Monday night, partly cloudy. A chance of showers and thunderstorms in the evening, then a slight chance of showers and thunderstorms after midnight. Lows 80 to 90. South wind 5 to 10 miles per hour in the evening, becoming east around 5 miles per hour after midnight. Chance of rain 40%. Tuesday, partly sunny. A slight chance of afternoon showers and thunderstorms. Highs 105 to 109. Southeast wind around 5 miles per hour in the morning, becoming southwest in the afternoon. Chance of rain 10%. Tuesday night, partly cloudy. A chance of showers and thunderstorms in the evening, then a chance of showers and a slight chance of thunderstorms after midnight. Lows 80 to 89. Chance of rain 30%. Wednesday, partly cloudy. A 30% chance of afternoon showers and thunderstorms. Highs 104 to 110. Wednesday night, partly cloudy. A chance of showers and thunderstorms in the evening, then a chance of showers and a slight chance of thunderstorms after midnight. Lows 79 to 87. Chance of rain 40%. Thursday, partly cloudy. A slight chance of showers in the morning, then a chance of showers and a slight chance of thunderstorms in the afternoon. Highs 102 to 108. Chance of rain 30%. Thursday night, considerable cloudiness. Showers likely with a chance of thunderstorms in the evening, then a chance of showers and a slight chance of thunderstorms after midnight. Lows 76 to 84. Chance of rain 60%. Rainfall between a tenth and a quarter of an inch possible, except locally higher in thunderstorms. Friday, considerable cloudiness. A chance of showers and a slight chance of thunderstorms in the morning, then a chance of afternoon showers and thunderstorms. Not as warm. Highs 95 to 101. Chance of rain 50%. Rainfall around a tenth of an inch.
except locally higher in thunderstorms. Friday night, considerable cloudiness with a 50% chance of showers and thunderstorms. Lows 74 to 82. Rainfall up to a half of an inch possible, except locally higher in thunderstorms. Saturday, partly cloudy. A chance of showers and a slight chance of thunderstorms in the morning, then a slight chance of afternoon showers and thunderstorms. Highs 95 to 101. Chance of rain 30%. Here is the synopsis for Southeast California, Southwest, and South Central Arizona. Scattered showers and thunderstorms will develop over the high terrain of South Central Arizona this afternoon with much higher chances for storms surviving into the lower deserts. There is also a slight risk for severe thunderstorms in Maricopa and Pinal counties today. With high pressure shifting into the Great Plains, daily shower and thunderstorm chances will continue over the desert southwest through much of this week. Seasonably hot temperatures will persist through the next several days, resulting in a widespread moderate heat risk. 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The current time is 5:58 a.m. Mountain Standard Time. Here is the 5 a.m. Mountain Standard Time observation for Phoenix, on Sunday, July 12th. At Sky Harbor, it was mostly cloudy. Visibility 9 miles. Temperature was 93 degrees, dew point 62, relative humidity 35%. Wind was northeast, at 6 miles an hour. And the pressure was 29.94 inches, and rising. Other observations for South Central Arizona, including the Greater Phoenix area, at Mesa Gateway, it was clear, with a temperature of 88. It was mostly cloudy, with a temperature of 89 at Deer Valley, 89 at Scottsdale Airport, 87 at Falcon Field, and 86 at Casa Grande. It was cloudy, with a temperature of 86 at Buckeye, 87 at Chandler, and 86 at Gila Bend. Observations for northern Arizona, skies ranged from clear to partly cloudy. It was 65 at Flagstaff, 80 at Kingman, 50 at the Grand Canyon, and 74 at Prescott. Payson reported 70, Page reported 82, Winslow reported 78, and Shoal reported 68. At Winslow, wind was southwest gusting to 28 miles an hour. Observations for southern Arizona, at Yuma, thunder was reported, with a temperature of 84. At Sierra Vista, it was clear, with a temperature of 71. It was partly cloudy, with a temperature of 76 at Tucson, and 66 at Nogales. At Yuma, wind was south gusting to 26 miles an hour. Observations for Southern California, it was mostly cloudy. It was 67 at Los Angeles Airport, 67 at San Diego, and 87 at Blythe. At Blythe, wind was south gusting to 37 miles an hour. Regional observations, at Las Vegas, it was clear, with a temperature of 92. It was partly cloudy, with a temperature of 78 at Salt Lake City, and 71 at Albuquerque. At El Paso, it was mostly cloudy, with a temperature of 78. Once again, at 5 a.m. in Phoenix, under mostly cloudy skies. The Sky Harbor temperature was 93 degrees. Here is the latest forecast. For the following area, in Arizona, Central Phoenix, issued at 4 a.m. Mountain Standard Time. Today, partly sunny in the morning, then mostly sunny with a chance of afternoon showers and thunderstorms. Breezy. Highs 105 to 109. Northwest wind 5 to 10 miles per hour in the morning, becoming west 10 to 20 miles per hour in the afternoon. Gusts up to 30 miles per hour in the afternoon. Chance of rain 30%. Tonight, partly cloudy. A slight chance of showers and thunderstorms in the evening. Breezy. Lows 79 to 88. East wind 10 to 20 miles per hour in the evening, becoming southeast 5 to 10 miles per hour after midnight.
Gusts up to 30 miles per hour in the evening. Chance of rain 10%. Monday, sunny. Highs 104 to 109. Southeast wind around 5 miles per hour in the morning, becoming southwest 5 to 10 miles per hour in the afternoon. Monday night, partly cloudy. A chance of showers and thunderstorms in the evening, then a slight chance of showers and thunderstorms after midnight. Lows 80 to 90. South wind 5 to 10 miles per hour in the evening, becoming east around 5 miles per hour after midnight. Chance of rain 40%. Tuesday, partly sunny. A slight chance of afternoon showers and thunderstorms. Highs 105 to 109. Southeast wind around 5 miles per hour in the morning, becoming southwest in the afternoon. Chance of rain 10%. Tuesday night, partly cloudy. A chance of showers and thunderstorms in the evening, then a chance of showers and a slight chance of thunderstorms after midnight. Lows 80 to 89. Chance of rain 30%. Wednesday, partly cloudy. A 30% chance of afternoon showers and thunderstorms. Highs 104 to 110. Wednesday night, partly cloudy. A chance of showers and thunderstorms in the evening, then a chance of showers and a slight chance of thunderstorms after midnight. Lows 79 to 87. Chance of rain 40%. Thursday, partly cloudy. A slight chance of showers in the morning, then a chance of showers and a slight chance of thunderstorms in the afternoon. Highs 102 to 108. Chance of rain 30%. Thursday night, considerable cloudiness. Showers likely with a chance of thunderstorms in the evening, then a chance of showers and a slight chance of thunderstorms after midnight. Lows 76 to 84. Chance of rain 60%. Rainfall between a tenth and a quarter of an inch possible, except locally higher in thunderstorms. Friday, considerable cloudiness. A chance of showers and a slight chance of thunderstorms in the morning, then a chance of afternoon showers and thunderstorms. Not as warm. Highs 95 to 101. Chance of rain 50%. Rainfall around a tenth of an inch, except locally higher in thunderstorms. Friday night, considerable cloudiness with a 50% chance of showers and thunderstorms. Lows 74 to 82. Rainfall up to a half of an inch possible, except locally higher in thunderstorms. Saturday, partly cloudy. A chance of showers and a slight chance of thunderstorms in the morning, then a slight chance of afternoon showers and thunderstorms. Highs 95 to 101. Chance of rain 30%. Here is the synopsis for Southeast California, Southwest, and South Central Arizona. Scattered showers and thunderstorms will develop over the high terrain of South Central Arizona this afternoon, with much higher chances for storms surviving into the lower deserts. There is also a slight risk for severe thunderstorms in Maricopa and Pinal counties today. With high pressure shifting into the Great Plains, daily shower and thunderstorm chances will continue over the desert southwest through much of this week. Seasonably hot temperatures will persist through the next several days, resulting in a widespread moderate heat risk. 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The current time is 6:06 a.m. Mountain Standard Time. Here is the latest forecast. For the following area, in Arizona, Central Phoenix, issued at 4 a.m. Mountain Standard Time. Today, partly sunny in the morning, then mostly sunny with a chance of afternoon showers and thunderstorms. Breezy. Highs 105 to 109. Northwest wind 5 to 10 miles per hour in the morning, becoming west 10 to 20 miles per hour in the afternoon. Gusts up to 30 miles per hour in the afternoon. Chance of rain 30%. Tonight, partly cloudy. A slight chance of showers and thunderstorms in the evening.
breezy. Lows 79 to 88. East wind 10 to 20 miles per hour in the evening, becoming southeast 5 to 10 miles per hour after midnight. Gusts up to 30 miles per hour in the evening. Chance of rain 10%. Monday, sunny. Highs 104 to 109. Southeast wind around 5 miles per hour in the morning, becoming southwest 5 to 10 miles per hour in the afternoon. Monday night, partly cloudy. A chance of showers and thunderstorms in the evening, then a slight chance of showers and thunderstorms after midnight. Lows 80 to 90. South wind 5 to 10 miles per hour in the evening, becoming east around 5 miles per hour after midnight. Chance of rain 40%. Tuesday, partly sunny. A slight chance of afternoon showers and thunderstorms. Highs 105 to 109. Southeast wind around 5 miles per hour in the morning, becoming southwest in the afternoon. Chance of rain 10%. Tuesday night, partly cloudy. A chance of showers and thunderstorms in the evening, then a chance of showers and a slight chance of thunderstorms after midnight. Lows 80 to 89. Chance of rain 30%. Wednesday, partly cloudy. A 30% chance of afternoon showers and thunderstorms. Highs 104 to 110. Wednesday night, partly cloudy. A chance of showers and thunderstorms in the evening, then a chance of showers and a slight chance of thunderstorms after midnight. Lows 79 to 87. Chance of rain 40%. Thursday, partly cloudy. A slight chance of showers in the morning, then a chance of showers and a slight chance of thunderstorms in the afternoon. Highs 102 to 108. Chance of rain 30%. Thursday night, considerable cloudiness. Showers likely with a chance of thunderstorms in the evening, then a chance of showers and a slight chance of thunderstorms after midnight. Lows 76 to 84. Chance of rain 60%. Rainfall between a tenth and a quarter of an inch possible, except locally higher in thunderstorms. Friday, considerable cloudiness. A chance of showers and a slight chance of thunderstorms in the morning, then a chance of afternoon showers and thunderstorms. Not as warm. Highs 95 to 101. Chance of rain 50%. Rainfall around a tenth of an inch, except locally higher in thunderstorms. Friday night, considerable cloudiness with a 50% chance of showers and thunderstorms. Lows 74 to 82. Rainfall up to a half of an inch possible, except locally higher in thunderstorms. Saturday, partly cloudy. A chance of showers and a slight chance of thunderstorms in the morning, then a slight chance of afternoon showers and thunderstorms. Highs 95 to 101. Chance of rain 30%. Here is the synopsis for Southeast California, Southwest, and South Central Arizona. Scattered showers and thunderstorms will develop over the high terrain of South Central Arizona this afternoon, with much higher chances for storms surviving into the lower deserts. There is also a slight risk for severe thunderstorms in Maricopa and Pinal counties today. With high pressure shifting into the Great Plains, daily shower and thunderstorm chances will continue over the desert southwest through much of this week. Seasonably hot temperatures will persist through the next several days, resulting in a widespread moderate heat risk. 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The current time is 6:11 a.m. Mountain Standard Time. Here is the 6 a.m. Mountain Standard Time observation for Phoenix on Sunday, July 12th. At Sky Harbor, it was mostly cloudy. Visibility 9 miles. Temperature was 91 degrees, dew point 63, relative humidity 39%. Wind was north, at 6 miles an hour. And the pressure was 29.92 inches, and falling.
other observations for South Central Arizona, including the greater Phoenix area, it was clear, with a temperature of 88 at Mesa Gateway and 88 at Chandler. It was mostly cloudy, with a temperature of 88 at Luke Air Force Base, 89 at Deer Valley, 88 at Scottsdale Airport, 87 at Falcon Field, and 85 at Casa Grande. It was cloudy, with a temperature of 86 at Buckeye, and 86 at Gila Bend. At Buckeye, the visibility was 3 miles. At Luke Air Force Base, the visibility was 5 miles. Observations for northern Arizona, skies ranged from clear to partly cloudy. It was 65 at Flagstaff, 79 at Kingman, 52 at the Grand Canyon, and 74 at Prescott. Payson reported 72, Page reported 82, Winslow reported 76, and Shoal reported 68. At Bullhead City, wind was south gusting to 33 miles an hour. Observations for southern Arizona, it was clear, with a temperature of 67 at Nogales, and 71 at Sierra Vista. At Tucson, it was partly cloudy, with a temperature of 77. At Yuma, it was mostly cloudy, with a temperature of 83. Observations for Southern California, skies ranged from mostly cloudy to cloudy. It was 67 at Los Angeles Airport, 68 at San Diego, and 86 at Blythe. Regional observations, it was partly cloudy. It was 91 at Las Vegas, 80 at Salt Lake City, 70 at Albuquerque, and 78 at El Paso. Once again, at 6 a.m. in Phoenix, under mostly cloudy skies. The Sky Harbor temperature was 91 degrees. Here is the latest forecast. For the following area, in Arizona, Central Phoenix, issued at 4 a.m. Mountain Standard Time. Today, partly sunny in the morning, then mostly sunny with a chance of afternoon showers and thunderstorms. Breezy. Highs 105 to 109. Northwest wind 5 to 10 miles per hour in the morning, becoming west 10 to 20 miles per hour in the afternoon. Gusts up to 30 miles per hour in the afternoon. Chance of rain 30%. Tonight, partly cloudy. A slight chance of showers and thunderstorms in the evening. Breezy. Lows 79 to 88. East wind 10 to 20 miles per hour in the evening, becoming southeast 5 to 10 miles per hour after midnight. Gusts up to 30 miles per hour in the evening. Chance of rain 10%. Monday, sunny. Highs 104 to 109. Southeast wind around 5 miles per hour in the morning, becoming southwest 5 to 10 miles per hour in the afternoon. Monday night, partly cloudy. A chance of showers and thunderstorms in the evening, then a slight chance of showers and thunderstorms after midnight. Lows 80 to 90. South wind 5 to 10 miles per hour in the evening, becoming east around 5 miles per hour after midnight. Chance of rain 40%. Tuesday, partly sunny. A slight chance of afternoon showers and thunderstorms. Highs 105 to 109. Southeast wind around 5 miles per hour in the morning, becoming southwest in the afternoon. Chance of rain 10%. Tuesday night, partly cloudy. A chance of showers and thunderstorms in the evening, then a chance of showers and a slight chance of thunderstorms after midnight. Lows 80 to 89. Chance of rain 30%. Wednesday, partly cloudy. A 30% chance of afternoon showers and thunderstorms. Highs 104 to 110. Wednesday night, partly cloudy. A chance of showers and thunderstorms in the evening, then a chance of showers and a slight chance of thunderstorms after midnight. Lows 79 to 87. Chance of rain 40%. Thursday, partly cloudy. A slight chance of showers in the morning, then a chance of showers and a slight chance of thunderstorms in the afternoon. Highs 102 to 108. Chance of rain 30%. Thursday night, considerable cloudiness.
showers likely with a chance of thunderstorms in the evening, then a chance of showers and a slight chance of thunderstorms after midnight. Lows 76 to 84. Chance of rain 60%. Rainfall between a tenth and a quarter of an inch possible, except locally higher in thunderstorms. Friday, considerable cloudiness. A chance of showers and a slight chance of thunderstorms in the morning, then a chance of afternoon showers and thunderstorms. Not as warm. Highs 95 to 101. Chance of rain 50%. Rainfall around a tenth of an inch, except locally higher in thunderstorms. Friday night, considerable cloudiness with a 50% chance of showers and thunderstorms. Lows 74 to 82. Rainfall up to a half of an inch possible, except locally higher in thunderstorms. Saturday, partly cloudy. A chance of showers and a slight chance of thunderstorms in the morning, then a slight chance of afternoon showers and thunderstorms. Highs 95 to 101. Chance of rain 30%. Here is the synopsis for Southeast California, Southwest, and South Central Arizona. Scattered showers and thunderstorms will develop over the high terrain of South Central Arizona this afternoon, with much higher chances for storms surviving into the lower deserts. There is also a slight risk for severe thunderstorms in Maricopa and Pinal counties today. With high pressure shifting into the Great Plains, daily shower and thunderstorm chances will continue over the desert southwest through much of this week. Seasonably hot temperatures will persist through the next several days, resulting in a widespread moderate heat risk. 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The current time is 6:19 a.m. Mountain Standard Time. Here is the 6 a.m. Mountain Standard Time observation for Phoenix, on Sunday, July 12th. At Sky Harbor, it was mostly cloudy. Visibility 9 miles. Temperature was 91 degrees, dew point 63, relative humidity 39%. Wind was north, at 6 miles an hour. And the pressure was 29.92 inches, and falling. Other observations for South Central Arizona, including the greater Phoenix area, it was clear, with a temperature of 88 at Mesa Gateway, and 88 at Chandler. It was mostly cloudy, with a temperature of 88 at Luke Air Force Base, 89 at Deer Valley, 88 at Scottsdale Airport, 87 at Falcon Field, and 85 at Casa Grande. It was cloudy, with a temperature of 86 at Buckeye, and 86 at Gila Bend. At Buckeye, the visibility was 3 miles. At Luke Air Force Base, the visibility was 5 miles. Observations for northern Arizona, skies ranged from clear to partly cloudy. It was 65 at Flagstaff, 79 at Kingman, 52 at the Grand Canyon, and 74 at Prescott. Payson reported 72, Page reported 82, Winslow reported 76, and Sholo reported 68. At Bullhead City, wind was south gusting to 33 miles an hour. Observations for southern Arizona, it was clear, with a temperature of 67 at Nogales, and 71 at Sierra Vista. At Tucson, it was partly cloudy, with a temperature of 77. At Yuma, it was mostly cloudy, with a temperature of 83. Observations for Southern California, skies ranged from mostly cloudy to cloudy. It was 67 at Los Angeles Airport, 68 at San Diego, and 86 at Blythe. Regional observations, it was partly cloudy. It was 91 at Las Vegas, 80 at Salt Lake City, 70 at Albuquerque, and 78 at El Paso. Once again, at 6 a.m. in Phoenix, under mostly cloudy skies. The Sky Harbor temperature was 91 degrees. Here is the latest forecast. For the following area, in Arizona, Central Phoenix, issued at 4 a.m. Mountain Standard Time. Today, partly sunny in the morning, then mostly sunny with a chance of afternoon showers and thunderstorms. Breezy.
highs 105 to 109. Northwest wind 5 to 10 miles per hour in the morning, becoming west 10 to 20 miles per hour in the afternoon. Gusts up to 30 miles per hour in the afternoon. Chance of rain 30%. Tonight, partly cloudy. A slight chance of showers and thunderstorms in the evening. Breezy. Lows 79 to 88. East wind 10 to 20 miles per hour in the evening, becoming southeast 5 to 10 miles per hour after midnight. Gusts up to 30 miles per hour in the evening. Chance of rain 10%. Monday, sunny. Highs 104 to 109. Southeast wind around 5 miles per hour in the morning, becoming southwest 5 to 10 miles per hour in the afternoon. Monday night, partly cloudy. A chance of showers and thunderstorms in the evening, then a slight chance of showers and thunderstorms after midnight. Lows 80 to 90. South wind 5 to 10 miles per hour in the evening, becoming east around 5 miles per hour after midnight. Chance of rain 40%. Tuesday, partly sunny. A slight chance of afternoon showers and thunderstorms. Highs 105 to 109. Southeast wind around 5 miles per hour in the morning, becoming southwest in the afternoon. Chance of rain 10%. Tuesday night, partly cloudy. A chance of showers and thunderstorms in the evening, then a chance of showers and a slight chance of thunderstorms after midnight. Lows 80 to 89. Chance of rain 30%. Wednesday, partly cloudy. A 30% chance of afternoon showers and thunderstorms. Highs 104 to 110. Wednesday night, partly cloudy. A chance of showers and thunderstorms in the evening, then a chance of showers and a slight chance of thunderstorms after midnight. Lows 79 to 87. Chance of rain 40%. Thursday, partly cloudy. A slight chance of showers in the morning, then a chance of showers and a slight chance of thunderstorms in the afternoon. Highs 102 to 108. Chance of rain 30%. Thursday night, considerable cloudiness. Showers likely with a chance of thunderstorms in the evening, then a chance of showers and a slight chance of thunderstorms after midnight. Lows 76 to 84. Chance of rain 60%. Rainfall between a tenth and a quarter of an inch possible, except locally higher in thunderstorms. Friday, considerable cloudiness. A chance of showers and a slight chance of thunderstorms in the morning, then a chance of afternoon showers and thunderstorms. Not as warm. Highs 95 to 101. Chance of rain 50%. Rainfall around a tenth of an inch, except locally higher in thunderstorms. Friday night, considerable cloudiness with a 50% chance of showers and thunderstorms. Lows 74 to 82. Rainfall up to a half of an inch possible, except locally higher in thunderstorms. Saturday, partly cloudy. A chance of showers and a slight chance of thunderstorms in the morning, then a slight chance of afternoon showers and thunderstorms. Highs 95 to 101. Chance of rain 30%. Here is the synopsis for Southeast California, Southwest, and South Central Arizona. Scattered showers and thunderstorms will develop over the high terrain of South Central Arizona this afternoon, with much higher chances for storms surviving into the lower deserts. There is also a slight risk for severe thunderstorms in Maricopa and Pinal counties today. With high pressure shifting into the Great Plains, daily shower and thunderstorm chances will continue over the desert southwest through much of this week. Seasonably hot temperatures will persist through the next several days, resulting in a widespread moderate heat risk. 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The current time is 6:26 a.m. Mountain Standard Time. Here is the 6 a.m. Mountain Standard Time observation for Phoenix, on Sunday, July 12th.
At Sky Harbor, it was mostly cloudy. Visibility 9 miles. Temperature was 91 degrees, dew point 63, relative humidity 39%. Wind was north, at 6 miles an hour. And the pressure was 29.92 inches, and falling. Other observations for South Central Arizona, including the Greater Phoenix area, it was clear, with a temperature of 88 at Mesa Gateway, and 88 at Chandler. It was mostly cloudy, with a temperature of 88 at Luke Air Force Base, 89 at Deer Valley, 88 at Scottsdale Airport, 87 at Falcon Field, and 85 at Casa Grande. It was cloudy, with a temperature of 86 at Buckeye, and 86 at Gila Bend. At Buckeye, the visibility was 3 miles. At Luke Air Force Base, the visibility was 5 miles. Observations for northern Arizona, skies ranged from clear to partly cloudy. It was 65 at Flagstaff, 79 at Kingman, 52 at the Grand Canyon, and 74 at Prescott. Payson reported 72, Page reported 82, Winslow reported 76, and Shoal reported 68. At Bullhead City, wind was south gusting to 33 miles an hour. Observations for southern Arizona, it was clear, with a temperature of 67 at Nogales, and 71 at Sierra Vista. At Tucson, it was partly cloudy, with a temperature of 77. At Yuma, it was mostly cloudy, with a temperature of 83. Observations for Southern California, skies ranged from mostly cloudy to cloudy. It was 67 at Los Angeles Airport, 68 at San Diego, and 86 at Blythe. Regional observations, it was partly cloudy. It was 91 at Las Vegas, 80 at Salt Lake City, 70 at Albuquerque, and 78 at El Paso. Once again, at 6 a.m. in Phoenix, under mostly cloudy skies. The Sky Harbor temperature was 91 degrees. Here is the latest forecast. For the following area, in Arizona, Central Phoenix, issued at 4 a.m. Mountain Standard Time. Today, partly sunny in the morning, then mostly sunny with a chance of afternoon showers and thunderstorms. Breezy. Highs 105 to 109. Northwest wind 5 to 10 miles per hour in the morning, becoming west 10 to 20 miles per hour in the afternoon. Gusts up to 30 miles per hour in the afternoon. Chance of rain 30%. Tonight, partly cloudy. A slight chance of showers and thunderstorms in the evening. Breezy. Lows 79 to 88. East wind 10 to 20 miles per hour in the evening, becoming southeast 5 to 10 miles per hour after midnight. Gusts up to 30 miles per hour in the evening. Chance of rain 10%. Monday, sunny. Highs 104 to 109. Southeast wind around 5 miles per hour in the morning, becoming southwest 5 to 10 miles per hour in the afternoon. Monday night, partly cloudy. A chance of showers and thunderstorms in the evening, then a slight chance of showers and thunderstorms after midnight. Lows 80 to 90. South wind 5 to 10 miles per hour in the evening, becoming east around 5 miles per hour after midnight. Chance of rain 40%. Tuesday, partly sunny. A slight chance of afternoon showers and thunderstorms. Highs 105 to 109. Southeast wind around 5 miles per hour in the morning, becoming southwest in the afternoon. Chance of rain 10%. Tuesday night, partly cloudy. A chance of showers and thunderstorms in the evening, then a chance of showers and a slight chance of thunderstorms after midnight. Lows 80 to 89. Chance of rain 30%. Wednesday, partly cloudy. A 30% chance of afternoon showers and thunderstorms. Highs 104 to 110. Wednesday night, partly cloudy. A chance of showers and thunderstorms in the evening, then a chance of showers and a slight chance of thunderstorms after midnight. Lows 79 to 87. Chance of rain 40%. Thursday,
partly cloudy. A slight chance of showers in the morning, then a chance of showers and a slight chance of thunderstorms in the afternoon. Highs 102 to 108. Chance of rain 30%. Thursday night, considerable cloudiness. Showers likely with a chance of thunderstorms in the evening, then a chance of showers and a slight chance of thunderstorms after midnight. Lows 76 to 84. Chance of rain 60%. Rainfall between a tenth and a quarter of an inch possible, except locally higher in thunderstorms. Friday, considerable cloudiness. A chance of showers and a slight chance of thunderstorms in the morning, then a chance of afternoon showers and thunderstorms. Not as warm. Highs 95 to 101. Chance of rain 50%. Rainfall around a tenth of an inch, except locally higher in thunderstorms. Friday night, considerable cloudiness with a 50% chance of showers and thunderstorms. Lows 74 to 82. Rainfall up to a half of an inch possible in thunderstorms. Saturday, partly cloudy. A chance of showers and a slight chance of thunderstorms in the morning, then a slight chance of afternoon showers and thunderstorms. Highs 95 to 101. Chance of rain 30%. Here is the synopsis for Southeast California, Southwest, and South Central Arizona. Scattered showers and thunderstorms will develop over the high terrain of South Central Arizona this afternoon with much higher chances for storms surviving into the lower deserts. There is also a slight risk for severe thunderstorms in Maricopa and Pinal counties today. With high pressure shifting into the Great Plains, daily shower and thunderstorm chances will continue over the desert southwest through much of this week. Seasonably hot temperatures will persist through the next several days, resulting in a widespread moderate heat risk. 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The current time is 6:34 a.m. Mountain Standard Time. Here is the 6 a.m. Mountain Standard Time observation for Phoenix, on Sunday, July 12th. At Sky Harbor, it was mostly cloudy. Visibility 9 miles. Temperature was 91 degrees, dew point 63, relative humidity 39%. Wind was north, at 6 miles an hour. And the pressure was 29.92 inches, and falling. Other observations for South Central Arizona, including the Greater Phoenix area, it was clear, with a temperature of 88 at Mesa Gateway, and 88 at Chandler. It was mostly cloudy, with a temperature of 88 at Luke Air Force Base, 89 at Deer Valley, 88 at Scottsdale Airport, 87 at Falcon Field, and 85 at Casa Grande. It was cloudy, with a temperature of 86 at Buckeye, and 86 at Gila Bend. At Buckeye, the visibility was 3 miles. At Luke Air Force Base, the visibility was 5 miles. Observations for northern Arizona, skies ranged from clear to partly cloudy. It was 65 at Flagstaff, 79 at Kingman, 52 at the Grand Canyon, and 74 at Prescott. Payson reported 72, Page reported 82, Winslow reported 76, and Shoal reported 68. At Bullhead City, wind was south gusting to 33 miles an hour. Observations for southern Arizona, it was clear, with a temperature of 67 at Nogales, and 71 at Sierra Vista. At Tucson, it was partly cloudy, with a temperature of 77. At Yuma, it was mostly cloudy, with a temperature of 83. Observations for Southern California, skies ranged from mostly cloudy to cloudy. It was 67 at Los Angeles Airport, 68 at San Diego, and 86 at Blythe. Regional observations, it was partly cloudy. It was 91 at Las Vegas, 80 at Salt Lake City, 70 at Albuquerque, and 78 at El Paso. Once again, at 6 a.m. in Phoenix, under mostly cloudy skies. The Sky Harbor temperature was 91 degrees. Here is the latest forecast.
for the following area. In Arizona, Central Phoenix, issued at 4 a.m. Mountain Standard Time. Today, partly sunny in the morning, then mostly sunny with a chance of afternoon showers and

Highs 105 to 109. Northwest wind 5 to 10 miles per hour in the morning, becoming west 10 to 20 miles per hour in the afternoon. Gusts up to 30 miles per hour in the afternoon. Chance of rain 30%. Tonight, partly cloudy. A slight chance of showers and thunderstorms in the evening. Breezy. Lows 79 to 88. East wind 10 to 20 miles per hour in the evening, becoming southeast 5 to 10 miles per hour after midnight. Gusts up to 30 miles per hour in the evening. Chance of rain 10%. Monday, sunny. Highs 104 to 109. Southeast wind around 5 miles per hour in the morning, becoming southwest 5 to 10 miles per hour in the afternoon. Monday night, partly cloudy. A chance of showers and thunderstorms in the evening, then a slight chance of showers and thunderstorms after midnight. Lows 80 to 90. South wind 5 to 10 miles per hour in the evening, becoming east around 5 miles per hour after midnight. Chance of rain 40%. Tuesday, partly sunny. A slight chance of afternoon showers and thunderstorms. Highs 105 to 109. Southeast wind around 5 miles per hour in the morning, becoming southwest in the afternoon. Chance of rain 10%. Tuesday night, partly cloudy. A chance of showers and thunderstorms in the evening, then a chance of showers and a slight chance of thunderstorms after midnight. Lows 80 to 89. Chance of rain 30%. Wednesday, partly cloudy. A 30% chance of afternoon showers and thunderstorms. Highs 104 to 110. Wednesday night, partly cloudy. A chance of showers and thunderstorms in the evening, then a chance of showers and a slight chance of thunderstorms after midnight. Lows 79 to 87. Chance of rain 40%. Thursday, partly cloudy. A slight chance of showers in the morning, then a chance of showers and a slight chance of thunderstorms in the afternoon. Highs 102 to 108. Chance of rain 30%. Thursday night, considerable cloudiness. Showers likely with a chance of thunderstorms in the evening, then a chance of showers and a slight chance of thunderstorms after midnight. Lows 76 to 84. Chance of rain 60%. Rainfall between a tenth and a quarter of an inch possible, except locally higher in thunderstorms. Friday, considerable cloudiness. A chance of showers and a slight chance of thunderstorms in the morning, then a chance of afternoon showers and thunderstorms. Not as warm. Highs 95 to 101. Chance of rain 50%. Rainfall around a tenth of an inch, except locally higher in thunderstorms. Friday night, considerable cloudiness with a 50% chance of showers and thunderstorms. Lows 74 to 82. Rainfall up to a half of an inch possible, except locally higher in thunderstorms. Saturday, partly cloudy. A chance of showers and a slight chance of thunderstorms in the morning, then a slight chance of afternoon showers and thunderstorms. Highs 95 to 101. Chance of rain 30%. Here is the synopsis for Southeast California, Southwest, and South Central Arizona. Scattered showers and thunderstorms will develop over the high terrain of South Central Arizona this afternoon, with much higher chances for storms surviving into the lower deserts. There is also a slight risk for severe thunderstorms in Maricopa and Pinal counties today. With high pressure shifting into the Great Plains, daily shower and thunderstorm chances will continue over the desert southwest through much of this week. Seasonably hot temperatures will persist through the next several days, resulting in a widespread moderate heat risk. 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The current time is 6:42 a.m. Mountain Standard Time. Here is the 6 a.m. Mountain Standard Time observation for Phoenix.

and 88 at Chandler. It was mostly cloudy, with a temperature of 88 at Luke Air Force Base, 89 at Deer Valley, 88 at Scottsdale Airport, 87 at Falcon Field, and 85 at Casa Grande. It was cloudy, with a temperature of 86 at Buckeye, and 86 at Gila Bend. At Buckeye, the visibility was 3 miles. At Luke Air Force Base, the visibility was 5 miles. Observations for northern Arizona, skies ranged from clear to partly cloudy. It was 65 at Flagstaff, 79 at Kingman, 52 at the Grand Canyon, and 74 at Prescott. Payson reported 72, Page reported 82, Winslow reported 76, and Shoal reported 68. At Bullhead City, wind was south gusting to 33 miles an hour. Observations for southern Arizona, it was clear, with a temperature of 67 at Nogales, and 71 at Sierra Vista. At Tucson, it was partly cloudy, with a temperature of 77. At Yuma, it was mostly cloudy, with a temperature of 83. Observations for Southern California, skies ranged from mostly cloudy to cloudy. It was 67 at Los Angeles Airport, 68 at San Diego, and 86 at Blythe. Regional observations, it was partly cloudy. It was 91 at Las Vegas, 80 at Salt Lake City, 70 at Albuquerque, and 78 at El Paso. Once again, at 6 a.m. in Phoenix, under mostly cloudy skies. The Sky Harbor temperature was 91 degrees. Here is the latest forecast. For the following area, in Arizona, Central Phoenix, issued at 4 a.m. Mountain Standard Time. Today, partly sunny in the morning, then mostly sunny with a chance of afternoon showers and thunderstorms. Breezy. Highs 105 to 109. Northwest wind 5 to 10 miles per hour in the morning, becoming west 10 to 20 miles per hour in the afternoon. Gusts up to 30 miles per hour in the afternoon. Chance of rain 30%. Tonight, partly cloudy. A slight chance of showers and thunderstorms in the evening. Breezy. Lows 79 to 88. East wind 10 to 20 miles per hour in the evening, becoming southeast 5 to 10 miles per hour after midnight. Gusts up to 30 miles per hour in the evening. Chance of rain 10%. Monday, sunny. Highs 104 to 109. Southeast wind around 5 miles per hour in the morning, becoming southwest 5 to 10 miles per hour in the afternoon. Monday night, partly cloudy. A chance of showers and thunderstorms in the evening, then a slight chance of showers and thunderstorms after midnight. Lows 80 to 90. South wind 5 to 10 miles per hour in the evening, becoming east around 5 miles per hour after midnight. Chance of rain 40%. Tuesday, partly sunny. A slight chance of afternoon showers and thunderstorms. Highs 105 to 109. Southeast wind around 5 miles per hour in the morning, becoming southwest in the afternoon. Chance of rain 10%. Tuesday night, partly cloudy. A chance of showers and thunderstorms in the evening, then a chance of showers and a slight chance of thunderstorms after midnight. Lows 80 to 89. Chance of rain 30%. Wednesday, partly cloudy. A 30% chance of afternoon showers and thunderstorms. Highs 104 to 110. Wednesday night, partly cloudy. A chance of showers and thunderstorms in the evening, then a chance of showers and a slight chance of thunderstorms after midnight. Lows 79 to 87. Chance of rain 40%. Thursday, partly cloudy. A slight chance of showers in the morning, then a chance of showers and a slight chance of thunderstorms in the afternoon. Highs 102 to 108. Chance of rain 30%. Thursday night, considerable cloudiness. Showers likely with a chance of thunderstorms in the evening, then a chance of showers and a slight chance of thunderstorms after midnight. Lows 76 to 84.

chance of rain 60%. Rainfall between a tenth and a quarter of an inch possible, except locally higher in thunderstorms. Friday, considerable cloudiness. A chance of showers and a slight chance of thunderstorms in the morning, then a chance of afternoon showers and thunderstorms. Not as warm. Highs 95 to 101. Chance of rain 50%. Rainfall around a tenth of an inch, except locally higher in thunderstorms. Friday night, considerable cloudiness with a 50% chance of showers and thunderstorms. Lows 74 to 82. Rainfall up to a half of an inch possible, except locally higher in thunderstorms. Saturday, partly cloudy. A chance of showers and a slight chance of thunderstorms in the morning, then a slight chance of afternoon showers and thunderstorms. Highs 95 to 101. Chance of rain 30%. Here is the synopsis for Southeast California, Southwest, and South Central Arizona. Scattered showers and thunderstorms will develop over the high terrain of South Central Arizona this afternoon with much higher chances for storms surviving into the lower deserts. There is also a slight risk for severe thunderstorms in Maricopa and Pinal counties today. With high pressure shifting into the Great Plains, daily shower and thunderstorm chances will continue over the desert southwest through much of this week. Seasonably hot temperatures will persist through the next several days, resulting in a widespread moderate heat risk. 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The current time is 6:49 a.m. Mountain Standard Time. Here is the 6 a.m. Mountain Standard Time observation for Phoenix, on Sunday, July 12th. At Sky Harbor, it was mostly cloudy. Visibility 9 miles. Temperature was 91 degrees, dew point 63, relative humidity 39%. Wind was north, at 6 miles an hour. And the pressure was 29.92 inches, and falling. Other observations for South Central Arizona, including the greater Phoenix area, it was clear, with a temperature of 88 at Mesa Gateway, and 88 at Chandler. It was mostly cloudy, with a temperature of 88 at Luke Air Force Base, 89 at Deer Valley, 88 at Scottsdale Airport, 87 at Falcon Field, and 85 at Casa Grande. It was cloudy, with a temperature of 86 at Buckeye, and 86 at Gila.

partly cloudy, with a temperature of 77. At Yuma, it was mostly cloudy, with a temperature of 83. Observations for Southern California, skies ranged from mostly cloudy to cloudy. It was 67 at Los Angeles Airport, 68 at San Diego, and 86 at Blythe. Regional observations, it was partly cloudy. It was 91 at Las Vegas, 80 at Salt Lake City, 70 at Albuquerque, and 78 at El Paso. Once again, at 6 a.m. in Phoenix, under mostly cloudy skies. The Sky Harbor temperature was 91 degrees. Here is the latest forecast. For the following area, in Arizona, Central Phoenix, issued at 4 a.m. Mountain Standard Time. Today, partly sunny in the morning, then mostly sunny with a chance of afternoon showers and thunderstorms. Breezy. Highs 105 to 109. Northwest wind 5 to 10 miles per hour in the morning, becoming west 10 to 20 miles per hour in the afternoon. Gusts up to 30 miles per hour in the afternoon. Chance of rain 30%. Tonight, partly cloudy. A slight chance of showers and thunderstorms in the evening. Breezy. Lows 79 to 88. East wind 10 to 20 miles per hour in the evening, becoming southeast 5 to 10 miles per hour after midnight. Gusts up to 30 miles per hour in the evening. Chance of rain 10%. Monday, sunny. Highs 104 to 109. Southeast wind around 5 miles per hour in the morning, becoming southwest 5 to 10 miles per hour in the afternoon. Monday night, partly cloudy. A chance of showers and thunderstorms in the evening, then a slight chance of showers and thunderstorms after midnight. Lows 80 to 90. South wind 5 to 10 miles per hour in the evening, becoming east around 5 miles per hour after midnight. Chance of rain 40%. Tuesday, partly sunny. A slight chance of afternoon showers and thunderstorms. Highs 105 to 109. Southeast wind around 5 miles per hour in the morning, becoming southwest in the afternoon. Chance of rain 10%. Tuesday night, partly cloudy. A chance of showers and thunderstorms in the evening, then a chance of showers and a slight chance of thunderstorms after midnight. Lows 80 to 89. Chance of rain 30%. Wednesday, partly cloudy. A 30% chance of afternoon showers and thunderstorms. Highs 104 to 110. Wednesday night, partly cloudy. A chance of showers and thunderstorms in the evening, then a chance of showers and a slight chance of thunderstorms after midnight. Lows 79 to 87. Chance of rain 40%. Thursday, partly cloudy. A slight chance of showers in the morning, then a chance of showers and a slight chance of thunderstorms in the afternoon. Highs 102 to 108. Chance of rain 30%. Thursday night, considerable cloudiness. Showers likely with a chance of thunderstorms in the evening, then a chance of showers and a slight chance of thunderstorms after midnight. Lows 76 to 84. Chance of rain 60%. Rainfall between a tenth and a quarter of an inch possible, except locally higher in thunderstorms. Friday, considerable cloudiness. A chance of showers and a slight chance of thunderstorms in the morning, then a chance of afternoon showers and thunderstorms. Not as warm. Highs 95 to 101. Chance of rain 50%. Rainfall around a tenth of an

in south central Arizona. Scattered showers and thunderstorms will develop over the high terrain of south central Arizona this afternoon, with much higher chances for storms surviving into the lower deserts. There is also a slight risk for severe thunderstorms in Maricopa and Pinal counties today. With high pressure shifting into the Great Plains, daily shower and thunderstorm chances will continue over the desert southwest through much of this week. Seasonably hot temperatures will persist through the next several days, resulting in a widespread moderate heat risk. 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The current time is 6:57 a.m. Mountain Standard Time. Here is the 6 a.m. Mountain Standard Time observation for Phoenix on Sunday, July 12th. At Sky Harbor, it was mostly cloudy. Visibility 9 miles. Temperature was 91 degrees, dew point 63, relative humidity 39%. Wind was north, at 6 miles an hour. And the pressure was 29.92 inches and falling. Other observations for South Central Arizona, including the Greater Phoenix area, it was clear, with a temperature of 88 at Mesa Gateway and 88 at Chandler. It was mostly cloudy, with a temperature of 88 at Luke Air Force Base, 89 at Deer Valley, 88 at Scottsdale Airport, 87 at Falcon Field, and 85 at Casa Grande. It was cloudy, with a temperature of 86 at Buckeye, and 86 at Gila Bend. At Buckeye, the visibility was 3 miles. At Luke Air Force Base, the visibility was 5 miles. Observations for northern Arizona, skies ranged from clear to partly cloudy. It was 65 at Flagstaff, 79 at Kingman, 52 at the Grand Canyon, and 74 at Prescott. Payson reported 72, Page reported 82, Winslow reported 76, and Shoal reported 68. At Bullhead City, wind was south gusting to 33 miles an hour. Observations for southern Arizona, it was clear, with a temperature of 67 at Nogales, and 71 at Sierra Vista. At Tucson, it was partly cloudy, with a temperature of 77. At Yuma, it was mostly cloudy, with a temperature of 83. Observations for Southern California, skies ranged from mostly cloudy to cloudy. It was 67 at Los Angeles Airport, 68 at San Diego, and 86 at Blythe. Regional observations, it was partly cloudy. It was 91 at Las Vegas, 80 at Salt Lake City, 70 at Albuquerque, and 78 at El Paso. Once again, at 6 a.m. in Phoenix, under mostly cloudy skies. The Sky Harbor temperature was 91 degrees. Here is the latest forecast. For the following area, in Arizona, Central Phoenix, issued at 4 a.m. Mountain Standard Time. Today, partly sunny in the morning, then mostly sunny with a chance of afternoon showers and thunderstorms. Breezy. Highs 105 to 109. Northwest wind 5 to 10 miles per hour in the morning, becoming west 10 to 20 miles per hour in the afternoon. Gusts up to 30 miles per hour in the afternoon. Chance of rain 30%. Tonight, partly cloudy. A slight chance of showers and thunderstorms in the evening. Breezy. Lows 79 to 88. East wind 10 to 20 miles per hour in the evening, becoming southeast 5 to 10 miles per hour after midnight. Gusts up to 30 miles per hour in the evening. Chance of rain 10%. Monday, sunny. Highs 104 to 109. Southeast wind around 5 miles per hour in the morning, becoming southwest 5 to 10 miles per hour in the afternoon. Monday night, partly cloudy. A chance of showers and thunderstorms in the evening, then a slight chance of showers and thunderstorms after midnight. Lows 80 to 90. South wind 5 to 10 miles per hour in the evening, becoming east around 5 miles per hour after midnight. Chance of rain 40%. Tuesday, partly sunny. A slight chance of afternoon.

afternoon showers and thunderstorms. Highs 105 to 109. Southeast wind around 5 miles per hour in the morning, becoming southwest in the afternoon. Chance of rain 10%. Tuesday night, partly cloudy. A chance of showers and thunderstorms in the evening, then a chance of showers and a slight chance of thunderstorms after midnight. Lows 80 to 89. Chance of rain 30%. Wednesday, partly cloudy. A 30% chance of afternoon showers and thunderstorms. Highs 104 to 110. Wednesday night, partly cloudy. A chance of showers and thunderstorms in the evening, then a chance of showers and a slight chance of thunderstorms after midnight. Lows 79 to 87. Chance of rain 40%. Thursday, partly cloudy. A slight chance of showers in the morning, then a chance of showers and a slight chance of thunderstorms in the afternoon. Highs 102 to 108. Chance of rain 30%. Thursday night, considerable cloudiness. Showers likely with a chance of thunderstorms in the evening, then a chance of showers and a slight chance of thunderstorms after midnight. Lows 76 to 84. Chance of rain 60%. Rainfall between a tenth and a quarter of an inch possible, except locally higher in thunderstorms. Friday, considerable cloudiness. A chance of showers and a slight chance of thunderstorms in the morning, then a chance of afternoon showers and thunderstorms. Not as warm. Highs 95 to 101. Chance of rain 50%. Rainfall around a tenth of an inch, except locally higher in thunderstorms. Friday night, considerable cloudiness with a 50% chance of showers and thunderstorms. Lows 74 to 82. Rainfall up to a half of an inch possible, except locally higher in thunderstorms. Saturday, partly cloudy. A chance of showers and a slight chance of thunderstorms in the morning, then a slight chance of afternoon showers and thunderstorms. Highs 95 to 101. Chance of rain 30%. The Phoenix, Arizona climate summary for yesterday, July 11, 2026. Yesterday's high temperature was 109 degrees and a low 90 degrees. No precipitation fell yesterday, which leaves the monthly total at 0.00 inches. The total precipitation for the year still stands at 0.32 inches. Yesterday the maximum wind observed was 21 miles an hour from the west, which occurred at 6:03 p.m. The highest wind gust observed was 34 miles per hour from the northwest, which occurred at 3:16 p.m. Yesterday the average wind speed was 12 miles per hour. Yesterday's maximum relative humidity was 38%, and the minimum relative humidity was 18%. The normal high temperature for today is 107 degrees, and the normal low is 85. The record high for today is 116, which last occurred in 2020, and the record low is 69, which occurred in 1920. Sunrise today is at 5:28 a.m. and sunset is at 7:40 p.m. This morning's low temperature was 91 degrees. Here is the synopsis for Southeast California, Southwest, and South Central Arizona. Scattered showers and thunderstorms will develop over the high terrain of South Central Arizona this afternoon, with much higher chances for storms surviving into the lower deserts. There is also a slight risk for severe thunderstorms in Maricopa and Pinal counties today. With high pressure shifting into the Great Plains, daily shower and thunderstorm chances will continue over the desert southwest through much of this week. Seasonably hot temperatures will persist through the next several days, resulting in a widespread moderate heat risk. 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The current time is 7:06 a.m. Mountain Standard Time. Here is the latest forecast. For the following area, in Arizona, Central Phoenix, issued at 4 a.m. Mountain Standard Time. Today, partly sunny in the morning,
then mostly sunny with a chance of afternoon showers and thunderstorms. Breezy. Highs 105 to 109. Northwest wind 5 to 10 miles per hour in the morning, becoming west 10 to 20 miles per hour in the afternoon. Gusts up to 30 miles per hour in the afternoon. Chance of rain 30%. Tonight, partly cloudy. A slight chance of showers and thunderstorms in the evening. Breezy. Lows 79 to 88. East wind 10 to 20 miles per hour in the evening, becoming southeast 5 to 10 miles per hour after midnight. Gusts up to 30 miles per hour in the evening. Chance of rain 10%. Monday, sunny. Highs 104 to 109. Southeast wind around 5 miles per hour in the morning, becoming southwest 5 to 10 miles per hour in the afternoon. Monday night, partly cloudy. A chance of showers and thunderstorms in the evening, then a slight chance of showers and thunderstorms after midnight. Lows 80 to 90. South wind 5 to 10 miles per hour in the evening, becoming east around 5 miles per hour after midnight. Chance of rain 40%. Tuesday, partly sunny. A slight chance of afternoon showers and thunderstorms. Highs 105 to 109. Southeast wind around 5 miles per hour in the morning, becoming southwest in the afternoon. Chance of rain 10%. Tuesday night, partly cloudy. A chance of showers and thunderstorms in the evening, then a chance of showers and a slight chance of thunderstorms after midnight. Lows 80 to 89. Chance of rain 30%. Wednesday, partly cloudy. A 30% chance of afternoon showers and thunderstorms. Highs 104 to 110. Wednesday night, partly cloudy. A chance of showers and thunderstorms in the evening, then a chance of showers and a slight chance of thunderstorms after midnight. Lows 79 to 87. Chance of rain 40%. Thursday, partly cloudy. A slight chance of showers in the morning, then a chance of showers and a slight chance of thunderstorms in the afternoon. Highs 102 to 108. Chance of rain 30%. Thursday night, considerable cloudiness. Showers likely with a chance of thunderstorms in the evening, then a chance of showers and a slight chance of thunderstorms after midnight. Lows 76 to 84. Chance of rain 60%. Rainfall between a tenth and a quarter of an inch possible, except locally higher in thunderstorms. Friday, considerable cloudiness. A chance of showers and a slight chance of thunderstorms in the morning, then a chance of afternoon showers and thunderstorms. Not as warm. Highs 95 to 101. Chance of rain 50%. Rainfall around a tenth of an inch, except locally higher in thunderstorms. Friday night, considerable cloudiness with a 50% chance of showers and thunderstorms. Lows 74 to 82. Rainfall up to a half of an inch possible, except locally higher in thunderstorms. Saturday, partly cloudy. A chance of showers and a slight chance of thunderstorms in the morning, then a slight chance of afternoon showers and thunderstorms. Highs 95 to 101. Chance of rain 30%. The Phoenix, Arizona climate summary for yesterday, July 11, 2026. Yesterday's high temperature was 109 degrees and a low 90 degrees. No precipitation fell yesterday, which leaves the monthly total at 0.00 inches. The total precipitation for the year still stands at 0.32 inches. Yesterday the maximum wind observed was 21 miles an hour from the west, which occurred at 6:03 p.m. The highest wind gust observed was 34 miles per hour from the northwest, which occurred at 3:16 p.m. Yesterday the average wind speed was 12 miles per hour. Yesterday's maximum relative humidity was 38%, and the minimum relative humidity was 18%. The normal high temperature for today is 107 degrees, and the normal low is 85.
The record high for today is 116, which last occurred in 2020, and the record low is 69, which occurred in 1920. Sunrise today is at 5:28 a.m. and sunset is at 7:40 p.m. This morning's low temperature was 91 degrees. Here is the synopsis for Southeast California, Southwest, and South Central Arizona. Scattered showers and thunderstorms will develop over the high terrain of South Central Arizona this afternoon, with much higher chances for storms surviving into the lower deserts. There is also a slight risk for severe thunderstorms in Maricopa and Pinal counties today. With high pressure shifting into the Great Plains, daily shower and thunderstorm chances will continue over the desert southwest through much of this week. Seasonably hot temperatures will persist through the next several days, resulting in a widespread moderate heat risk. 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The current time is 7:12 a.m. Mountain Standard Time. Here is the 7 a.m. Mountain Standard Time observation for Phoenix, on Sunday, July 12th. At Sky Harbor, it was partly sunny. Visibility 9 miles. Temperature was 92 degrees, dew point 63, relative humidity 38%. Wind was northwest, at 12 miles an hour. And the pressure was 29.92 inches, and steady. Other observations for South Central Arizona, including the greater Phoenix area, it was sunny, with a temperature of 90 at Mesa Gateway, and 90 at Chandler. At Glendale, it was mostly sunny, with a temperature of 88. It was partly sunny, with a temperature of 88 at Buckeye, 90 at Deer Valley, 91 at Scottsdale Airport, 90 at Falcon Field, and 88 at Casa Grande. At Gila Bend, it was cloudy, with a temperature of 86. At Buckeye, the visibility was 2 miles. Observations for northern Arizona, skies ranged from sunny to mostly sunny. It was 67 at Flagstaff, 83 at Kingman, 67 at the Grand Canyon, and 75 at Prescott. Payson reported 75, Page reported 85, Winslow reported 79, and Sholo reported 72. At Bullhead City, wind was south gusting to 35 miles an hour. Observations for southern Arizona, it was sunny, with a temperature of 70 at Nogales, and 75 at Sierra Vista. At Tucson, it was mostly sunny, with a temperature of 77. At Yuma, it was cloudy, with a temperature of 82. Observations for Southern California, it was 88 at Blythe. It was partly sunny, with a temperature of 68 at Los Angeles Airport, and 68 at San Diego. Regional observations, skies ranged from mostly sunny to partly sunny. It was 93 at Las Vegas, 82 at Salt Lake City, 72 at Albuquerque, and 80 at El Paso. Once again, at 7 a.m. in Phoenix, under partly sunny skies. The Sky Harbor temperature was 92 degrees. Here is the latest forecast. For the following area, in Arizona, Central Phoenix, issued at 4 a.m. Mountain Standard Time. Today, partly sunny in the morning, then mostly sunny with a chance of afternoon showers and thunderstorms. Breezy. Highs 105 to 109. Northwest wind 5 to 10 miles per hour in the morning, becoming west 10 to 20 miles per hour in the afternoon. Gusts up to 30 miles per hour in the afternoon. Chance of rain 30%. Tonight, partly cloudy. A slight chance of showers and thunderstorms in the evening. Breezy. Lows 79 to 88. East wind 10 to 20 miles per hour in the evening, becoming southeast 5 to 10 miles per hour after midnight. Gusts up to 30 miles per hour in the evening. Chance of rain 10%. Monday, sunny. Highs 104 to 109. Southeast wind around 5 miles per hour in the morning, becoming southwest 5 to 10 miles per hour in the afternoon. Monday night, partly cloudy.
a chance of showers and thunderstorms in the evening, then a slight chance of showers and thunderstorms after midnight. Lows 80 to 90. South wind 5 to 10 miles per hour in the evening, becoming east around 5 miles per hour after midnight. Chance of rain 40%. Tuesday, partly sunny. A slight chance of afternoon showers and thunderstorms. Highs 105 to 109. Southeast wind around 5 miles per hour in the morning, becoming southwest in the afternoon. Chance of rain 10%. Tuesday night, partly cloudy. A chance of showers and thunderstorms in the evening, then a chance of showers and a slight chance of thunderstorms after midnight. Lows 80 to 89. Chance of rain 30%. Wednesday, partly cloudy. A 30% chance of afternoon showers and thunderstorms. Highs 104 to 110. Wednesday night, partly cloudy. A chance of showers and thunderstorms in the evening, then a chance of showers and a slight chance of thunderstorms after midnight. Lows 79 to 87. Chance of rain 40%. Thursday, partly cloudy. A slight chance of showers in the morning, then a chance of showers and a slight chance of thunderstorms in the afternoon. Highs 102 to 108. Chance of rain 30%. Thursday night, considerable cloudiness. Showers likely with a chance of thunderstorms in the evening, then a chance of showers and a slight chance of thunderstorms after midnight. Lows 76 to 84. Chance of rain 60%. Rainfall between a tenth and a quarter of an inch possible, except locally higher in thunderstorms. Friday, considerable cloudiness. A chance of showers and a slight chance of thunderstorms in the morning, then a chance of afternoon showers and thunderstorms. Not as warm. Highs 95 to 101. Chance of rain 50%. Rainfall around a tenth of an inch, except locally higher in thunderstorms. Friday night, considerable cloudiness with a 50% chance of showers and thunderstorms. Lows 74 to 82. Rainfall up to a half of an inch possible, except locally higher in thunderstorms. Saturday, partly cloudy. A chance of showers and a slight chance of thunderstorms in the morning, then a slight chance of afternoon showers and thunderstorms. Highs 95 to 101. Chance of rain 30%. The Phoenix, Arizona climate summary for yesterday, July 11, 2026. Yesterday's high temperature was 109 degrees and a low 90 degrees. No precipitation fell yesterday, which leaves the monthly total at 0.00 inches. The total precipitation for the year still stands at 0.32 inches. Yesterday the maximum wind observed was 21 miles an hour from the west, which occurred at 6:03 p.m. The highest wind gust observed was 34 miles per hour from the northwest, which occurred at 3:16 p.m. Yesterday the average wind speed was 12 miles per hour. Yesterday's maximum relative humidity was 38%, and the minimum relative humidity was 18%. The normal high temperature for today is 107 degrees, and the normal low is 85. The record high for today is 116, which last occurred in 2020, and the record low is 69, which occurred in 1920. Sunrise today is at 5:28 a.m. and sunset is at 7:40 p.m. This morning's low temperature was 91 degrees. Here is the synopsis for Southeast California, Southwest, and South Central Arizona. Scattered showers and thunderstorms will develop over the high terrain of south-central Arizona this afternoon, with much higher chances for storms surviving into the lower deserts. There is also a slight risk for severe thunderstorms in Maricopa and Pinal counties today. With high pressure shifting into the Great Plains, daily shower and thunderstorm chances will continue over the desert southwest through much of this week. Seasonably hot temperatures will persist through the next several days, resulting in a widespread moderate heat risk.
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The current time is 7:21 a.m. Mountain Standard Time. Here is the 7 a.m. Mountain Standard Time observation for Phoenix on Sunday, July 12th. At Sky Harbor, it was partly sunny. Visibility 9 miles. Temperature was 92 degrees, dew point 63, relative humidity 38%. Wind was northwest, at 12 miles an hour. And the pressure was 29.92 inches, and steady. Other observations for South Central Arizona including the Greater Phoenix area, it was sunny, with a temperature of 90 at Mesa Gateway, and 90 at Chandler. At Glendale, it was mostly sunny, with a temperature of 88. It was partly sunny, with a temperature of 88 at Buckeye, 90 at Deer Valley, 91 at Scottsdale Airport, 90 at Falcon Field, and 88 at Casa Grande. At Gila Bend, it was cloudy, with a temperature of 86. At Buckeye, the visibility was 2 miles. Observations for northern Arizona, skies ranged from sunny to mostly sunny. It was 67 at Flagstaff, 83 at Kingman, 67 at the Grand Canyon, and 75 at Prescott. Payson reported 75, Page reported 85, Winslow reported 79, and Sholo reported 72. At Bullhead City, wind was south gusting to 35 miles an hour. Observations for southern Arizona, it was sunny, with a temperature of 70 at Nogales, and 75 at Sierra Vista. At Tucson, it was mostly sunny, with a temperature of 77. At Yuma, it was cloudy, with a temperature of 82. Observations for Southern California, it was 88 at Blythe. It was partly sunny, with a temperature of 68 at Los Angeles Airport, and 68 at San Diego. Regional observations, skies ranged from mostly sunny to partly sunny. It was 93 at Las Vegas, 82 at Salt Lake City, 72 at Albuquerque, and 80 at El Paso. Once again, at 7 a.m. in Phoenix, under partly sunny skies. The Sky Harbor temperature was 92 degrees. Here is the latest forecast. For the following area, in Arizona, Central Phoenix, issued at 4 a.m. Mountain Standard Time. Today, partly sunny in the morning, then mostly sunny with a chance of afternoon showers and thunderstorms. Breezy. Highs 105 to 109. Northwest wind 5 to 10 miles per hour in the morning, becoming west 10 to 20 miles per hour in the afternoon. Gusts up to 30 miles per hour in the afternoon. Chance of rain 30%. Tonight, partly cloudy. A slight chance of showers and thunderstorms in the evening. Breezy. Lows 79 to 88. East wind 10 to 20 miles per hour in the evening, becoming southeast 5 to 10 miles per hour after midnight. Gusts up to 30 miles per hour in the evening. Chance of rain 10%. Monday, sunny. Highs 104 to 109. Southeast wind around 5 miles per hour in the morning, becoming southwest 5 to 10 miles per hour in the afternoon. Monday night, partly cloudy. A chance of showers and thunderstorms in the evening, then a slight chance of showers and thunderstorms after midnight. Lows 80 to 90. South wind 5 to 10 miles per hour in the evening, becoming east around 5 miles per hour after midnight. Chance of rain 40%. Tuesday, partly sunny. A slight chance of afternoon showers and thunderstorms. Highs 105 to 109. Southeast wind around 5 miles per hour in the morning, becoming southwest in the afternoon. Chance of rain 10%. Tuesday night, partly cloudy. A chance of showers and thunderstorms in the evening, then a chance of showers and a slight chance of thunderstorms after midnight. Lows 80 to 89. Chance of rain 30%. Wednesday, partly cloudy. A 30% chance of afternoon showers and thunderstorms.
Highs 104 to 110. Wednesday night, partly cloudy. A chance of showers and thunderstorms in the evening, then a chance of showers and a slight chance of thunderstorms after midnight. Lows 79 to 87. Chance of rain 40%. Thursday, partly cloudy. A slight chance of showers in the morning, then a chance of showers and a slight chance of thunderstorms in the afternoon. Highs 102 to 108. Chance of rain 30%. Thursday night, considerable cloudiness. Showers likely with a chance of thunderstorms in the evening, then a chance of showers and a slight chance of thunderstorms after midnight. Lows 76 to 84. Chance of rain 60%. Rainfall between a tenth and a quarter of an inch possible, except locally higher in thunderstorms. Friday, considerable cloudiness. A chance of showers and a slight chance of thunderstorms in the morning, then a chance of afternoon showers and thunderstorms. Not as warm. Highs 95 to 101. Chance of rain 50%. Rainfall around a tenth of an inch, except locally higher in thunderstorms. Friday night, considerable cloudiness with a 50% chance of showers and thunderstorms. Lows 74 to 82. Rainfall up to a half of an inch possible, except locally higher in thunderstorms. Saturday, partly cloudy. A chance of showers and a slight chance of thunderstorms in the morning, then a slight chance of afternoon showers and thunderstorms. Highs 95 to 101. Chance of rain 30%. The Phoenix, Arizona climate summary for yesterday, July 11, 2026. Yesterday's high temperature was 109 degrees and a low 90 degrees. No precipitation fell yesterday, which leaves the monthly total at 0.00 inches. The total precipitation for the year still stands at 0.32 inches. Yesterday the maximum wind observed was 21 miles an hour from the west, which occurred at 6:03 p.m. The highest wind gust observed was 34 miles per hour from the northwest, which occurred at 3:16 p.m. Yesterday the average wind speed was 12 miles per hour. Yesterday's maximum relative humidity was 38%, and the minimum relative humidity was 18%. The normal high temperature for today is 107 degrees, and the normal low is 85. The record high for today is 116, which last occurred in 2020, and the record low is 69, which occurred in 1920. Sunrise today is at 5:28 a.m. and sunset is at 7:40 p.m. This morning's low temperature was 91 degrees. Here is the synopsis for Southeast California, Southwest, and South Central Arizona. Scattered showers and thunderstorms will develop over the high terrain of South Central Arizona this afternoon, with much higher chances for storms surviving into the lower deserts. There is also a slight risk for severe thunderstorms in Maricopa and Pinal counties today. With high pressure shifting into the Great Plains, daily shower and thunderstorm chances will continue over the desert southwest through much of this week. Seasonably hot temperatures will persist through the next several days, resulting in a widespread moderate heat risk. 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The current time is 7:30 a.m. Mountain Standard Time. Here is the 7 a.m. Mountain Standard Time observation for Phoenix, on Sunday, July 12th. At Sky Harbor, it was partly sunny. Visibility 9 miles. Temperature was 92 degrees, dew point 63, relative humidity 38%. Wind was northwest, at 12 miles an hour. And the pressure was 29.92 inches, and steady. Other observations for South Central Arizona, including the Greater Phoenix area, it was sunny, with a temperature of 90 at Mesa Gateway, and 90 at Chandler. At Glendale, it was mostly sunny, with a temperature of 88. It was partly sunny, with a temperature of 88 at Buckeye, 90 at Deer Valley, 91 at Scottsdale Airport,
90 at Falcon Field, and 88 at Casa Grande. At Gila Bend, it was cloudy, with a temperature of 86. At Buckeye, the visibility was 2 miles. Observations for northern Arizona, skies ranged from sunny to mostly sunny. It was 67 at Flagstaff, 83 at Kingman, 67 at the Grand Canyon, and 75 at Prescott. Payson reported 75, Page reported 85, Winslow reported 79, and Sholo reported 72. At Bullhead City, wind was south gusting to 35 miles an hour. Observations for southern Arizona, it was sunny, with a temperature of 70 at Nogales, and 75 at Sierra Vista. At Tucson, it was mostly sunny, with a temperature of 77. At Yuma, it was cloudy, with a temperature of 82. Observations for Southern California, it was 88 at Blythe. It was partly sunny, with a temperature of 68 at Los Angeles Airport, and 68 at San Diego. Regional observations, skies ranged from mostly sunny to partly sunny. It was 93 at Las Vegas, 82 at Salt Lake City, 72 at Albuquerque, and 80 at El Paso. Once again, at 7 a.m. in Phoenix, under partly sunny skies. The Sky Harbor temperature was 92 degrees. Here is the latest forecast. For the following area, in Arizona, Central Phoenix, issued at 4 a.m. Mountain Standard Time. Today, partly sunny in the morning, then mostly sunny with a chance of afternoon showers and storms. Breezy. Highs 105 to 109. Northwest wind 5 to 10 miles per hour in the morning, becoming west 10 to 20 miles per hour in the afternoon. Gusts up to 30 miles per hour in the afternoon. Chance of rain 30%. Tonight, partly cloudy. A slight chance of showers and thunderstorms in the evening. Breezy. Lows 79 to 88. East wind 10 to 20 miles per hour in the evening, becoming southeast 5 to 10 miles per hour after midnight. Gusts up to 30 miles per hour in the evening. Chance of rain 10%. Monday, sunny. Highs 104 to 109. Southeast wind around 5 miles per hour in the morning, becoming southwest 5 to 10 miles per hour in the afternoon. Monday night, partly cloudy. A chance of showers and thunderstorms in the evening, then a slight chance of showers and thunderstorms after midnight. Lows 80 to 90. South wind 5 to 10 miles per hour in the evening, becoming east around 5 miles per hour after midnight. Chance of rain 40%. Tuesday, partly sunny. A slight chance of afternoon showers and thunderstorms. Highs 105 to 109. Southeast wind around 5 miles per hour in the morning, becoming southwest in the afternoon. Chance of rain 10%. Tuesday night, partly cloudy. A chance of showers and thunderstorms in the evening, then a chance of showers and a slight chance of thunderstorms after midnight. Lows 80 to 89. Chance of rain 30%. Wednesday, partly cloudy. A 30% chance of afternoon showers and thunderstorms. Highs 104 to 110. Wednesday night, partly cloudy. A chance of showers and thunderstorms in the evening, then a chance of showers and a slight chance of thunderstorms after midnight. Lows 79 to 87. Chance of rain 40%. Thursday, partly cloudy. A slight chance of showers in the morning, then a chance of showers and a slight chance of thunderstorms in the afternoon. Highs 102 to 108. Chance of rain 30%. Thursday night, considerable cloudiness. Showers likely with a chance of thunderstorms in the evening, then a chance of showers and a slight chance of thunderstorms after midnight. Lows 76 to 84. Chance of rain 60%. Rainfall between a tenth and a quarter of an inch possible, except locally higher in thunderstorms. Friday, considerable cloudiness.
a chance of showers and a slight chance of thunderstorms in the morning, then a chance of afternoon showers and thunderstorms. Not as warm. Highs 95 to 101. Chance of rain 50%. Rainfall around a tenth of an inch, except locally higher in thunderstorms. Friday night, considerable cloudiness with a 50% chance of showers and thunderstorms. Lows 74 to 82. Rainfall up to a half of an inch possible, except locally higher in thunderstorms. Saturday, partly cloudy. A chance of showers and a slight chance of thunderstorms in the morning, then a slight chance of afternoon showers and thunderstorms. Highs 95 to 101. Chance of rain 30%. The Phoenix, Arizona climate summary for yesterday, July 11, 2026. Yesterday's high temperature was 109 degrees and a low 90 degrees. No precipitation fell yesterday, which leaves the monthly total at 0.00 inches. The total precipitation for the year still stands at 0.32 inches. Yesterday the maximum wind observed was 21 miles an hour from the west, which occurred at 6:03 p.m. The highest wind gust observed was 34 miles per hour from the northwest, which occurred at 3:16 p.m. Yesterday the average wind speed was 12 miles per hour. Yesterday's maximum relative humidity was 38%, and the minimum relative humidity was 18%. The normal high temperature for today is 107 degrees, and the normal low is 85. The record high for today is 116, which last occurred in 2020, and the record low is 69, which occurred in 1920. Sunrise today is at 5:28 a.m. and sunset is at 7:40 p.m. This morning's low temperature was 91 degrees. Here is the synopsis for Southeast California, Southwest, and South Central Arizona. Scattered showers and thunderstorms will develop over the high terrain of South Central Arizona this afternoon, with much higher chances for storms surviving into the lower deserts. There is also a slight risk for severe thunderstorms in Maricopa and Pinal counties today. With high pressure shifting into the Great Plains, daily shower and thunderstorm chances will continue over the desert southwest through much of this week. Seasonably hot temperatures will persist through the next several days, resulting in a widespread moderate heat risk. 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The current time is 7:39 a.m. Mountain Standard Time. Here is the 7 a.m. Mountain Standard Time observation for Phoenix, on Sunday, July 12th. At Sky Harbor, it was partly sunny. Visibility 9 miles. Temperature was 92 degrees, dew point 63, relative humidity 38%. Wind was northwest, at 12 miles an hour. And the pressure was 29.92 inches, and steady. Other observations for South Central Arizona, including the Greater Phoenix area, it was sunny, with a temperature of 90 at Mesa Gateway, and 90 at Chandler. At Glendale, it was mostly sunny, with a temperature of 88. It was partly sunny, with a temperature of 88 at Buckeye, 90 at Deer Valley, 91 at Scottsdale Airport, 90 at Falcon Field, and 88 at Casa Grande. At Gila Bend, it was cloudy, with a temperature of 86. At Buckeye, the visibility was 2 miles. Observations for northern Arizona, skies ranged from sunny to mostly sunny. It was 67 at Flagstaff, 83 at Kingman, 67 at the Grand Canyon, and 75 at Prescott. Payson reported 75, Page reported 85, Winslow reported 79, and Sholo reported 72. At Bullhead City, wind was south gusting to 35 miles an hour. Observations for southern Arizona, it was sunny, with a temperature of 70 at Nogales, and 75 at Sierra Vista. At Tucson, it was mostly sunny, with a temperature of 77. At Yuma, it was cloudy, with a temperature of 82. Observations for Southern California, it was 88 at Blythe.
It was partly sunny, with a temperature of 68 at Los Angeles Airport, and 68 at San Diego. Regional observations, skies ranged from mostly sunny to partly sunny. It was 93 at Las Vegas, 82 at Salt Lake City, 72 at Albuquerque, and 80 at El Paso. Once again, at 7 a.m. in Phoenix, under partly sunny skies. The Sky Harbor temperature was 92 degrees. Here is the latest forecast. For the following area, in Arizona, Central Phoenix, issued at 4 a.m. Mountain Standard Time. Today, partly sunny in the morning, then mostly sunny with a chance of afternoon showers and thunderstorms. Breezy. Highs 105 to 109. Northwest wind 5 to 10 miles per hour in the morning, becoming west 10 to 20 miles per hour in the afternoon. Gusts up to 30 miles per hour in the afternoon. Chance of rain 30%. Tonight, partly cloudy. A slight chance of showers and thunderstorms in the evening. Breezy. Lows 79 to 88. East wind 10 to 20 miles per hour in the evening, becoming southeast 5 to 10 miles per hour.

10 miles per hour in the evening, becoming east around 5 miles per hour after midnight. Chance of rain 40%. Tuesday, partly sunny. A slight chance of afternoon showers and thunderstorms. Highs 105 to 109. Southeast wind around 5 miles per hour in the morning, becoming southwest in the afternoon. Chance of rain 10%. Tuesday night, partly cloudy. A chance of showers and thunderstorms in the evening, then a chance of showers and a slight chance of thunderstorms after midnight. Lows 80 to 89. Chance of rain 30%. Wednesday, partly cloudy. A 30% chance of afternoon showers and thunderstorms. Highs 104 to 110. Wednesday night, partly cloudy. A chance of showers and thunderstorms in the evening, then a chance of showers and a slight chance of thunderstorms after midnight. Lows 79 to 87. Chance of rain 40%. Thursday, partly cloudy. A slight chance of showers in the morning, then a chance of showers and a slight chance of thunderstorms in the afternoon. Highs 102 to 108. Chance of rain 30%. Thursday night, considerable cloudiness. Showers likely with a chance of thunderstorms in the evening, then a chance of showers and a slight chance of thunderstorms after midnight. Lows 76 to 84. Chance of rain 60%. Rainfall between a tenth and a quarter of an inch possible, except locally higher in thunderstorms. Friday, considerable cloudiness. A chance of showers and a slight chance of thunderstorms in the morning, then a chance of afternoon showers and thunderstorms. Not as warm. Highs 95 to 101. Chance of rain 50%. Rainfall around a tenth of an inch, except locally higher in thunderstorms. Friday night, considerable cloudiness with a 50% chance of showers and thunderstorms. Lows 74 to 82. Rainfall up to a half of an inch possible, except locally higher in thunderstorms. Saturday, partly cloudy. A chance of showers and a slight chance of thunderstorms in the morning, then a slight chance of afternoon showers and thunderstorms. Highs 95 to 101. Chance of rain 30%. The Phoenix, Arizona climate summary for yesterday, July 11, 2026. Yesterday's high temperature was 109 degrees and a low 90 degrees. No precipitation fell yesterday, which leaves the monthly total at 0.00 inches. The total precipitation for the year still stands at 0.32 inches. Yesterday the maximum wind observed was 21 miles an hour from the west, which occurred at 6:03 p.m. The highest wind gust observed was 34 miles per hour from the northwest, which occurred at 3:16 p.m. Yesterday the average wind speed was 12 miles per hour. Yesterday's maximum relative humidity was 38%, and the minimum relative humidity was 18%. The normal high temperature for today is 107 degrees, and the normal low is 85. The record high for today is 116, which last occurred in 2020, and the record low is 69, which occurred in 1920. Sunrise today is at 5:28 a.m. and sunset is at 7:40 p.m. This morning's low temperature was 91 degrees. Here is the synopsis for Southeast California, Southwest, and South Central Arizona. Scattered showers and thunderstorms will develop over the high terrain of South Central Arizona this afternoon, with much higher chances for storms surviving into the lower deserts. There is also a slight risk for severe thunderstorms in Maricopa and Pinal counties today. With high pressure shifting into the Great Plains, daily shower and thunderstorm chances will continue over the desert southwest through much of this week. Seasonably hot temperatures will persist through the next several days, resulting in a widespread moderate heat risk. 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The current time is 7:48 a.m. Mountain Standard Time.

Here is a 7 a.m. Mountain Standard Time observation for Phoenix on Sunday, July 12th. At Sky Harbor, it was partly sunny. Visibility 9 miles. Temperature was 92 degrees, dew point 63, relative humidity 38%. Wind was northwest at 12 miles an hour. And the pressure was 29.92 inches and steady. Other observations for South Central Arizona, including the greater Phoenix area, it was sunny, with a temperature of 90 at Mesa Gateway, and 90 at Chandler. At Glendale, it was mostly sunny, with a temperature of 88. It was partly sunny, with a temperature of 88 at Buckeye, 90 at Deer Valley, 91 at Scottsdale Airport, 90 at Falcon Field, and 88 at Casa Grande. At Gila Bend, it was cloudy, with a temperature of 86. At Buckeye, the visibility was 2 miles. Observations for northern Arizona, skies ranged from sunny to mostly sunny. It was 67 at Flagstaff, 83 at Kingman, 67 at the Grand Canyon, and 75 at Prescott. Payson reported 75, Page reported 85, Winslow reported 79, and Sholo reported 72. At Bullhead City, wind was south gusting to 35 miles an hour. Observations for southern Arizona, it was sunny, with a temperature of 70 at Nogales, and 75 at Sierra Vista. At Tucson, it was mostly sunny, with a temperature of 77. At Yuma, it was cloudy, with a temperature of 82. Observations for Southern California, it was 88 at Blythe. It was partly sunny, with a temperature of 68 at Los Angeles Airport, and 68 at San Diego. Regional observations, skies ranged from mostly sunny to partly sunny. It was 93 at Las Vegas, 82 at Salt Lake City, 72 at Albuquerque, and 80 at El Paso. Once again, at 7 a.m. in Phoenix, under partly sunny skies. The Sky Harbor temperature was 92 degrees. Here is the latest forecast. For the following area, in Arizona, Central Phoenix, issued at 4 a.m. Mountain Standard Time. Today, partly sunny in the morning, then mostly sunny with a chance of afternoon showers and thunderstorms. Breezy. Highs 105 to 109. Northwest wind 5 to 10 miles per hour in the morning, becoming west 10 to 20 miles per hour in the afternoon. Gusts up to 30 miles per hour in the afternoon. Chance of rain 30%. Tonight, partly cloudy. A slight chance of showers and thunderstorms in the evening. Breezy. Lows 79 to 88. East wind 10 to 20 miles per hour in the evening, becoming southeast 5 to 10 miles per hour after midnight. Gusts up to 30 miles per hour in the evening. Chance of rain 10%. Monday, sunny. Highs 104 to 109. Southeast wind around 5 miles per hour in the morning, becoming southwest 5 to 10 miles per hour in the afternoon. Monday night, partly cloudy. A chance of showers and thunderstorms in the evening, then a slight chance of showers and thunderstorms after midnight. Lows 80 to 90. South wind 5 to 10 miles per hour in the evening, becoming east around 5 miles per hour after midnight. Chance of rain 40%. Tuesday, partly sunny. A slight chance of afternoon showers and thunderstorms. Highs 105 to 109. Southeast wind around 5 miles per hour in the morning, becoming southwest in the afternoon. Chance of rain 10%. Tuesday night, partly cloudy. A chance of showers and thunderstorms in the evening, then a chance of showers and a slight chance of thunderstorms after midnight. Lows 80 to 89. Chance of rain 30%. Wednesday, partly cloudy. A 30% chance of afternoon showers and thunderstorms. Highs 104 to 110. Wednesday night, partly cloudy. A chance of showers and thunderstorms in the evening, then a chance of showers and a slight chance of thunderstorms after midnight.
lows 79 to 87. Chance of rain 40%. Thursday, partly cloudy. A slight chance of showers in the morning, then a chance of showers and a slight chance of thunderstorms in the afternoon. Highs 102 to 108. Chance of rain 30%. Thursday night, considerable cloudiness. Showers likely with a chance of thunderstorms in the evening, then a chance of showers and a slight chance of thunderstorms after midnight. Lows 76 to 84. Chance of rain 60%. Rainfall between a tenth and a quarter of an inch possible, except locally higher in thunderstorms. Friday, considerable cloudiness. A chance of showers and a slight chance of thunderstorms in the morning, then a chance of afternoon showers and thunderstorms. Not as warm. Highs 95 to 101. Chance of rain 50%. Rainfall around a tenth of an inch, except locally higher in thunderstorms. Friday night, considerable cloudiness with a 50% chance of showers and thunderstorms. Lows 74 to 82. Rainfall up to a half of an inch possible, except locally higher in thunderstorms. Saturday, partly cloudy. A chance of showers and a slight chance of thunderstorms in the morning, then a slight chance of afternoon showers and thunderstorms. Highs 95 to 101. Chance of rain 30%. The Phoenix, Arizona climate summary for yesterday, July 11, 2026. Yesterday's high temperature was 109 degrees and a low 90 degrees. No precipitation fell yesterday, which leaves the monthly total at 0.00 inches. The total precipitation for the year still stands at 0.32 inches. Yesterday the maximum wind observed was 21 miles an hour from the west, which occurred at 6:03 p.m. The highest wind gust observed was 34 miles per hour from the northwest, which occurred at 3:16 p.m. Yesterday the average wind speed was 12 miles per hour. Yesterday's maximum relative humidity was 38%, and the minimum relative humidity was 18%. The normal high temperature for today is 107 degrees, and the normal low is 85. The record high for today is 116, which last occurred in 2020, and the record low is 69, which occurred in 1920. Sunrise today is at 5:28 a.m. and sunset is at 7:40 p.m. This morning's low temperature was 91 degrees. Here is the synopsis for Southeast California, Southwest, and South Central Arizona. Scattered showers and thunderstorms will develop over the high terrain of South Central Arizona this afternoon, with much higher chances for storms surviving into the lower deserts. There is also a slight risk for severe thunderstorms in Maricopa and Pinal counties today. With high pressure shifting into the Great Plains, daily shower and thunderstorm chances will continue over the desert southwest through much of this week. Seasonably hot temperatures will persist through the next several days, resulting in a widespread moderate heat risk. 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The current time is 7:57 a.m. Mountain Standard Time. Here is the 7 a.m. Mountain Standard Time observation for Phoenix, on Sunday, July 12th. At Sky Harbor, it was partly sunny. Visibility 9 miles. Temperature was 92 degrees, dew point 63, relative humidity 38%. Wind was northwest, at 12 miles an hour. And the pressure was 29.92 inches, and steady. Other observations for South Central Arizona, including the greater Phoenix area, it was sunny, with a temperature of 90 at Mesa Gateway, and 90 at Chandler. At Glendale, it was mostly sunny, with a temperature of 88. It was partly sunny, with a temperature of 88 at Buckeye, 90 at Deer Valley, 91 at Scottsdale Airport, 90 at Falcon Field, and 88 at Casa Grande.
At Gila Bend, it was cloudy, with a temperature of 86. At Buckeye, the visibility was 2 miles. Observations for northern Arizona, skies ranged from sunny to mostly sunny. It was 67 at Flagstaff, 83 at Kingman, 67 at the Grand Canyon, and 75 at Prescott. Payson reported 75, Page reported 85, Winslow reported 79, and Sholo reported 72. At Bullhead City, wind was south gusting to 35 miles an hour. Observations for southern Arizona, it was sunny, with a temperature of 70 at Nogales, and 75 at Sierra Vista. At Tucson, it was mostly sunny, with a temperature of 77. At Yuma, it was cloudy, with a temperature of 82. Observations for Southern California, it was 88 at Blythe. It was partly sunny, with a temperature of 68 at Los Angeles Airport, and 68 at San Diego. Regional observations, skies ranged from mostly sunny to partly sunny. It was 93 at Las Vegas, 82 at Salt Lake City, 72 at Albuquerque, and 80 at El Paso. Once again, at 7 a.m. in Phoenix, under partly sunny skies. The Sky Harbor temperature was 92 degrees. Here is the latest forecast. For the following area, in Arizona, Central Phoenix, issued at 4 a.m. Mountain Standard Time. Today, partly sunny in the morning, then mostly sunny with a chance of afternoon showers and thunderstorms. Breezy. Highs 105 to 109. Northwest wind 5 to 10 miles per hour in the morning, becoming west 10 to 20 miles per hour in the afternoon. Gusts up to 30 miles per hour in the afternoon. Chance of rain 30%. Tonight, partly cloudy. A slight chance of showers and thunderstorms in the evening. Breezy. Lows 79 to 88. East wind 10 to 20 miles per hour in the evening, becoming southeast 5 to 10 miles per hour after midnight. Gusts up to 30 miles per hour in the evening. Chance of rain 10%. Monday, sunny. Highs 104 to 109. Southeast wind around 5 miles per hour in the morning, becoming southwest 5 to 10 miles per hour in the afternoon. Monday night, partly cloudy. A chance of showers and thunderstorms in the evening, then a slight chance of showers and thunderstorms after midnight. Lows 80 to 90. South wind 5 to 10 miles per hour in the evening, becoming east around 5 miles per hour after midnight. Chance of rain 40%. Tuesday, partly sunny. A slight chance of afternoon showers and thunderstorms. Highs 105 to 109. Southeast wind around 5 miles per hour in the morning, becoming southwest in the afternoon. Chance of rain 10%. Tuesday night, partly cloudy. A chance of showers and thunderstorms in the evening, then a chance of showers and a slight chance of thunderstorms after midnight. Lows 80 to 89. Chance of rain 30%. Wednesday, partly cloudy. A 30% chance of afternoon showers and thunderstorms. Highs 104 to 110. Wednesday night, partly cloudy. A chance of showers and thunderstorms in the evening, then a chance of showers and a slight chance of thunderstorms after midnight. Lows 79 to 87. Chance of rain 40%. Thursday, partly cloudy. A slight chance of showers in the morning, then a chance of showers and a slight chance of thunderstorms in the afternoon. Highs 102 to 108. Chance of rain 30%. Thursday night, considerable cloudiness. Showers likely with a chance of thunderstorms in the evening, then a chance of showers and a slight chance of thunderstorms after midnight. Lows 76 to 84. Chance of rain 60%. Rainfall between a tenth and a quarter of an inch possible, except locally higher in thunderstorms. Friday, considerable cloudiness. A chance of showers and a slight chance of thunderstorms in the morning, then a chance of afternoon showers and thunderstorms.
not as warm. Highs 95 to 101. Chance of rain 50%. Rainfall around a tenth of an inch, except locally higher in thunderstorms. Friday night, considerable cloudiness with a 50% chance of showers and thunderstorms. Lows 74 to 82. Rainfall up to a half of an inch possible, except locally higher in thunderstorms. Saturday, partly cloudy. A chance of showers and a slight chance of thunderstorms in the morning, then a slight chance of afternoon showers and thunderstorms. Highs 95 to 101. Chance of rain 30%. The Phoenix, Arizona climate summary for yesterday, July 11, 2026. Yesterday's high temperature was 109 degrees and the low 90 degrees. No precipitation fell yesterday, which leaves the monthly total at 0.00 inches. The total precipitation for the year still stands at 0.32 inches. Yesterday the maximum wind observed was 21 miles an hour from the west, which occurred at 6:03 p.m. The highest wind gust observed was 34 miles per hour from the northwest, which occurred at 3:16 p.m. Yesterday the average wind speed was 12 miles per hour. Yesterday's maximum relative humidity was 38%, and the minimum relative humidity was 18%. The normal high temperature for today is 107 degrees, and the normal low is 85. The record high for today is 116, which last occurred in 2020, and the record low is 69, which occurred in 1920. Sunrise today is at 5:28 a.m. and sunset is at 7:40 p.m. This morning's low temperature was 91 degrees. Blowing dust advisory in effect from 4 p.m. this afternoon to 8 p.m. Mountain Standard Time this evening. What? Visibility between 1/4 and 1 mile and blowing dust expected. Where? Gila Bend, Northwest Pinal County, Sonoran Desert Natal Monument, and West Pinal County. When? From 4 p.m. this afternoon to 8 p.m. Mountain Standard Time this evening. Impacts, hazardous driving conditions due to reduced visibility. Persons with respiratory problems should make preparations to stay indoors until the storm passes. Be ready for a sudden drop in visibility to near zero. If you encounter blowing dust or blowing sand on the roadway or see it approaching, pull off the road as far as possible and put your vehicle in park. Turn the lights all the way off and keep foot off the brake pedal. Remember, pull aside, stay alive. 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The current time is 8:06 a.m. Mountain Standard Time. Here is the latest forecast. For the following area, in Arizona, Central Phoenix, issued at 4 a.m. Mountain Standard Time. Today, partly sunny in the morning, then mostly sunny with a chance of afternoon showers and thunderstorms. Breezy. Highs 105 to 109. Northwest wind 5 to 10 miles per hour in the morning, becoming west 10 to 20 miles per hour in the afternoon. Gusts up to 30 miles per hour in the afternoon. Chance of rain 30%. Tonight, partly cloudy. A slight chance of showers and thunderstorms in the evening. Breezy. Lows 79 to 88. East wind 10 to 20 miles per hour in the evening, becoming southeast 5 to 10 miles per hour after midnight. Gusts up to 30 miles per hour in the evening. Chance of rain 10%. Monday, sunny. Highs 104 to 109. Southeast wind around 5 miles per hour in the morning, becoming southwest 5 to 10 miles per hour in the afternoon. Monday night, partly cloudy. A chance of showers and thunderstorms in the evening, then a slight chance of showers and thunderstorms after midnight. Lows 80 to 90. South wind 5 to 10 miles per hour in the evening, becoming east around 5 miles per hour after midnight. Chance of rain 40%. Tuesday, partly sunny. A slight chance of afternoon showers and thunderstorms.
Highs 105 to 109. Southeast wind around 5 miles per hour in the morning, becoming southwest in the afternoon. Chance of rain 10%. Tuesday night, partly cloudy. A chance of showers and thunderstorms in the evening, then a chance of showers and a slight chance of thunderstorms after midnight. Lows 80 to 89. Chance of rain 30%. Wednesday, partly cloudy. A 30% chance of afternoon showers and thunderstorms. Highs 104 to 110. Wednesday night, partly cloudy. A chance of showers and thunderstorms in the evening, then a chance of showers and a slight chance of thunderstorms after midnight. Lows 79 to 87. Chance of rain 40%. Thursday, partly cloudy. A slight chance of showers in the morning, then a chance of showers and a slight chance of thunderstorms in the afternoon. Highs 102 to 108. Chance of rain 30%. Thursday night, considerable cloudiness. Showers likely with a chance of thunderstorms in the evening, then a chance of showers and a slight chance of thunderstorms after midnight. Lows 76 to 84. Chance of rain 60%. Rainfall between a tenth and a quarter of an inch possible, except locally higher in thunderstorms. Friday, considerable cloudiness. A chance of showers and a slight chance of thunderstorms in the morning, then a chance of afternoon showers and thunderstorms. Not as warm. Highs 95 to 101. Chance of rain 50%. Rainfall around a tenth of an inch, except locally higher in thunderstorms. Friday night, considerable cloudiness with a 50% chance of showers and thunderstorms. Lows 74 to 82. Rainfall up to a half of an inch possible, except locally higher in thunderstorms. Saturday, partly cloudy. A chance of showers and a slight chance of thunderstorms in the morning, then a slight chance of afternoon showers and thunderstorms. Highs 95 to 101. Chance of rain 30%. The Phoenix, Arizona climate summary for yesterday, July 11, 2026. Yesterday's high temperature was 109 degrees and a low 90 degrees. No precipitation fell yesterday, which leaves the monthly total at 0.00 inches. The total precipitation for the year still stands at 0.32 inches. Yesterday the maximum wind observed was 21 miles an hour from the west, which occurred at 6:03 p.m. The highest wind gust observed was 34 miles per hour from the northwest, which occurred at 3:16 p.m. Yesterday the average wind speed was 12 miles per hour. Yesterday's maximum relative humidity was 38%, and the minimum relative humidity was 18%. The normal high temperature for today is 107 degrees, and the normal low is 85. The record high for today is 116, which last occurred in 2020, and the record low is 69, which occurred in 1920. Sunrise today is at 5:28 a.m. and sunset is at 7:40 p.m. This morning's low temperature was 91 degrees. Blowing dust advisory in effect from 4 p.m. this afternoon to 8 p.m. Mountain Standard Time this evening. What? Visibility between 1/4 and 1 mile and blowing dust expected. Where? Gila Bend, Northwest Pinal County, Sonoran Desert National Monument, and West Pinal County. When? From 4 p.m. this afternoon to 8 p.m. Mountain Standard Time this evening. Impacts, hazardous driving conditions due to reduced visibility. Persons with respiratory problems should make preparations to stay indoors until the storm passes. Be ready for a sudden drop in visibility to near zero. If you encounter blowing dust or blowing sand on the roadway or see it approaching, pull off the road as far as possible and put your vehicle in park. Turn the lights all the way off and keep foot off the brake pedal. Remember, pull aside, stay alive. 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
The current time is 8:13 a.m. Mountain Standard Time. Here is the 8 a.m. Mountain Standard Time observation for Phoenix on Sunday, July 12th. At Sky Harbor, it was mostly sunny. Visibility 8 miles. Temperature was 93 degrees, dew point 64, relative humidity 38%. Wind was northwest, at 13 miles an hour. And the pressure was 29.92 inches, and steady. Other observations for south-central Arizona, including the greater Phoenix area, it was sunny, with a temperature of 91 at Glendale, 93 at Scottsdale Airport, 91 at Falcon Field, 93 at Mesa Gateway, and 91 at Chandler. It was mostly sunny, with a temperature of 91 at Buckeye, 93 at Deer Valley, and 86 at Casa Grande. At Gila Bend, it was partly sunny, with a temperature of 88. At Luke Air Force Base, it was cloudy, with a temperature of 93. At Buckeye, the visibility was 2 miles. At Luke Air Force Base, the visibility was 2.75 miles. At Mesa Gateway, wind was north, at 17 miles an hour. Observations for northern Arizona, skies ranged from sunny to mostly sunny. It was 71 at Flagstaff, 85 at Kingman, 73 at the Grand Canyon, and 78 at Prescott. Payson reported 77, Page reported 88, Winslow reported 83, and Sholo reported 73. At Bullhead City, wind was south gusting to 32 miles an hour. Observations for southern Arizona, it was sunny, with a temperature of 81 at Tucson, and 77 at Sierra Vista. At Nogales, it was mostly sunny, with a temperature of 74. Observations for Southern California, skies ranged from partly sunny to cloudy. It was 70 at Los Angeles Airport, 69 at San Diego, and 89 at Blythe. Regional observations, skies ranged from mostly sunny to partly sunny. It was 93 at Las Vegas, 88 at Salt Lake City, 76 at Albuquerque, and 84 at El Paso. At Las Vegas, wind was south gusting to 26 miles an hour. Once again, at 8 a.m. in Phoenix, under mostly sunny skies. The Sky Harbor temperature was 93 degrees. Here is the latest forecast. For the following area, in Arizona, Central Phoenix, issued at 4 a.m. Mountain Standard Time. Today, partly sunny in the morning, then mostly sunny with a chance of afternoon showers and thunderstorms. Breezy. Highs 105 to 109. Northwest wind 5 to 10 miles per hour in the morning, becoming west 10 to 20 miles per hour in the afternoon. Gusts up to 30 miles per hour in the afternoon. Chance of rain 30%. Tonight, partly cloudy. A slight chance of showers and thunderstorms in the evening. Breezy. Lows 79 to 88. East wind 10 to 20 miles per hour in the evening, becoming southeast 5 to 10 miles per hour after midnight. Gusts up to 30 miles per hour in the evening. Chance of rain 10%. Monday, sunny. Highs 104 to 109. Southeast wind around 5 miles per hour in the morning, becoming southwest 5 to 10 miles per hour in the afternoon. Monday night, partly cloudy. A chance of showers and thunderstorms in the evening, then a slight chance of showers and thunderstorms after midnight. Lows 80 to 90. South wind 5 to 10 miles per hour in the evening, becoming east around 5 miles per hour after midnight. Chance of rain 40%. Tuesday, partly sunny. A slight chance of afternoon showers and thunderstorms. Highs 105 to 109. Southeast wind around 5 miles per hour in the morning, becoming southwest in the afternoon. Chance of rain 10%. Tuesday night, partly cloudy. A chance of showers and thunderstorms in the evening, then a chance of showers and a slight chance of thunderstorms after midnight. Lows 80 to 89. Chance of rain 30%. Wednesday, partly cloudy.
a 30% chance of afternoon showers and thunderstorms. Highs 104 to 110. Wednesday night, partly cloudy. A chance of showers and thunderstorms in the evening, then a chance of showers and a slight chance of thunderstorms after midnight. Lows 79 to 87. Chance of rain 40%. Thursday, partly cloudy. A slight chance of showers in the morning, then a chance of showers and a slight chance of thunderstorms in the afternoon. Highs 102 to 108. Chance of rain 30%. Thursday night, considerable cloudiness. Showers likely with a chance of thunderstorms in the evening, then a chance of showers and a slight chance of thunderstorms after midnight. Lows 76 to 84. Chance of rain 60%. Rainfall between a tenth and a quarter of an inch possible, except locally higher in thunderstorms. Friday, considerable cloudiness. A chance of showers and a slight chance of thunderstorms in the morning, then a chance of afternoon showers and thunderstorms. Not as warm. Highs 95 to 101. Chance of rain 50%. Rainfall around a tenth of an inch, except locally higher in thunderstorms. Friday night, considerable cloudiness with a 50% chance of showers and thunderstorms. Lows 74 to 82. Rainfall up to a half of an inch possible, except locally higher in thunderstorms. Saturday, partly cloudy. A chance of showers and a slight chance of thunderstorms in the morning, then a slight chance of afternoon showers and thunderstorms. Highs 95 to 101. Chance of rain 30%. The Phoenix, Arizona climate summary for yesterday, July 11, 2026. Yesterday's high temperature was 109 degrees and a low 90 degrees. No precipitation fell yesterday, which leaves the monthly total at 0.00 inches. The total precipitation for the year still stands at 0.32 inches. Yesterday the maximum wind observed was 21 miles an hour from the west, which occurred at 6:03 p.m. The highest wind gust observed was 34 miles per hour from the northwest, which occurred at 3:16 p.m. Yesterday the average wind speed was 12 miles per hour. Yesterday's maximum relative humidity was 38%, and the minimum relative humidity was 18%. The normal high temperature for today is 107 degrees, and the normal low is 85. The record high for today is 116, which last occurred in 2020, and the record low is 69, which occurred in 1920. Sunrise today is at 5:28 a.m. and sunset is at 7:40 p.m. This morning's low temperature was 91 degrees. Blowing dust advisory in effect from 4 p.m. this afternoon to 8 p.m. Mountain Standard Time this evening. What? Visibility between 1/4 and 1 mile and blowing dust expected. Where? Gila Bend, Northwest Pinal County, Sonoran Desert Natal Monument, and West Pinal County. When? From 4 p.m. this afternoon to 8 p.m. Mountain Standard Time this evening. Impacts, hazardous driving conditions due to reduced visibility. Persons with respiratory problems should make preparations to stay indoors until the storm passes. Be ready for a sudden drop in visibility to near zero. If you encounter blowing dust or blowing sand on the roadway or see it approaching, pull off the road as far as possible and put your vehicle in park. Turn the lights all the way off and keep foot off the brake pedal. Remember, pull aside, stay alive. 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The current time is 8:22 a.m. Mountain Standard Time. Here is the 8 a.m. Mountain Standard Time observation for Phoenix, on Sunday, July 12th. At Sky Harbor, it was mostly sunny. Visibility 8 miles. Temperature was 93 degrees, dew point 64, relative humidity 38%. Wind was northwest, at 13 miles an hour. And the pressure was 29.92 inches, and steady.
Other observations for South Central Arizona, including the greater Phoenix area, it was sunny, with a temperature of 91 at Glen.

against the gateway. Wind was north at 17 miles an hour. Observations for northern Arizona. Skies ranged from sunny to mostly sunny. It was 71 at Flagstaff, 85 at Kingman, 73 at the Grand Canyon, and 78 at Prescott. Payson reported 77, Page reported 88, Winslow reported 83, and Sholo reported 73. At Bullhead City, wind was south gusting to 32 miles an hour. Observations for southern Arizona, it was sunny, with a temperature of 81 at Tucson, and 77 at Sierra Vista. At Nogales, it was mostly sunny, with a temperature of 74. Observations for Southern California, skies ranged from partly sunny to cloudy. It was 70 at Los Angeles Airport, 69 at San Diego, and 89 at Blythe. Regional observations, skies ranged from mostly sunny to partly sunny. It was 93 at Las Vegas, 88 at Salt Lake City, 76 at Albuquerque, and 84 at El Paso. At Las Vegas, wind was south gusting to 26 miles an hour. Once again, at 8 a.m. in Phoenix, under mostly sunny skies. The Sky Harbor temperature was 93 degrees. Here is the latest forecast. For the following area, in Arizona, Central Phoenix, issued at 4 a.m. Mountain Standard Time. Today, partly sunny in the morning, then mostly sunny with a chance of afternoon showers and thunderstorms. Breezy. Highs 105 to 109. Northwest wind 5 to 10 miles per hour in the morning, becoming west 10 to 20 miles per hour in the afternoon. Gusts up to 30 miles per hour in the afternoon. Chance of rain 30%. Tonight, partly cloudy. A slight chance of showers and thunderstorms in the evening. Breezy. Lows 79 to 88. East wind 10 to 20 miles per hour in the evening, becoming southeast 5 to 10 miles per hour after midnight. Gusts up to 30 miles per hour in the evening. Chance of rain 10%. Monday, sunny. Highs 104 to 109. Southeast wind around 5 miles per hour in the morning, becoming southwest 5 to 10 miles per hour in the afternoon. Monday night, partly cloudy. A chance of showers and thunderstorms in the evening, then a slight chance of showers and thunderstorms after midnight. Lows 80 to 90. South wind 5 to 10 miles per hour in the evening, becoming east around 5 miles per hour after midnight. Chance of rain 40%. Tuesday, partly sunny. A slight chance of afternoon showers and thunderstorms. Highs 105 to 109. Southeast wind around 5 miles per hour in the morning, becoming southwest in the afternoon. Chance of rain 10%. Tuesday night, partly cloudy. A chance of showers and thunderstorms in the evening, then a chance of showers and a slight chance of thunderstorms after midnight. Lows 80 to 89. Chance of rain 30%. Wednesday, partly cloudy. A 30% chance of afternoon showers and thunderstorms. Highs 104 to 110. Wednesday night, partly cloudy. A chance of showers and thunderstorms in the evening, then a chance of showers and a slight chance of thunderstorms after midnight. Lows 79 to 87. Chance of rain 40%. Thursday, partly cloudy. A slight chance of showers in the morning, then a chance of showers and a slight chance of thunderstorms in the afternoon. Highs 102 to 108. Chance of rain 30%. Thursday night, considerable cloudiness. Showers likely with a chance of thunderstorms in the evening, then a chance of showers and a slight chance of thunderstorms after midnight. Lows 76 to 84. Chance of rain 60%. Rainfall between a tenth and a quarter of an inch possible, except locally higher in thunderstorms. Friday, considerable cloudiness. A chance of showers and a slight chance of thunderstorms in the morning, then a chance of afternoon showers and thunderstorms. Not as warm,

Highs 95 to 101. Chance of rain 50%. Rainfall around a tenth of an inch, except locally higher in thunderstorms. Friday night, considerable cloudiness with a 50% chance of showers and thunderstorms. Lows 74 to 82. Rainfall up to a half of an inch possible, except locally higher in thunderstorms. Saturday, partly cloudy. A chance of showers and a slight chance of thunderstorms in the morning, then a slight chance of afternoon showers and thunderstorms. Highs 95 to 101. Chance of rain 30%. The Phoenix, Arizona climate summary for yesterday, July 11, 2026. Yesterday's high temperature was 109 degrees and a low 90 degrees. No precipitation fell yesterday, which leaves the monthly total at 0.00 inches. The total precipitation for the year still stands at 0.32 inches. Yesterday the maximum wind observed was 21 miles an hour from the west, which occurred at 6:03 p.m. The highest wind gust observed was 34 miles per hour from the northwest, which occurred at 3:16 p.m. Yesterday the average wind speed was 12 miles per hour. Yesterday's maximum relative humidity was 38%, and the minimum relative humidity was 18%. The normal high temperature for today is 107 degrees, and the normal low is 85. The record high for today is 116, which last occurred in 2020, and the record low is 69, which occurred in 1920. Sunrise today is at 5:28 a.m. and sunset is at 7:40 p.m. This morning's low temperature was 91 degrees. Blowing dust advisory in effect from 4 p.m. this afternoon to 8 p.m. Mountain Standard Time this evening. What? Visibility between 1/4 and 1 mile and blowing dust expected. Where? Gila Bend, Northwest Pinal County, Sonoran Desert Natal Monument, and West Pinal County. When? From 4 p.m. this afternoon to 8 p.m. Mountain Standard Time this evening. Impacts, hazardous driving conditions due to reduced visibility. Persons with respiratory problems should make preparations to stay indoors until the storm passes. Be ready for a sudden drop in visibility to near zero. If you encounter blowing dust or blowing sand on the roadway or see it approaching, pull off the road as far as possible and put your vehicle in park. Turn the lights all the way off and keep foot off the brake pedal. Remember, pull aside, stay alive. 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The current time is 8:32 a.m. Mountain Standard Time. Here is the 8 a.m. Mountain Standard Time observation for Phoenix, on Sunday, July 12th. At Sky Harbor, it was mostly sunny. Visibility 8 miles. Temperature was 93 degrees, dew point 64, relative humidity 38%. Wind was northwest, at 13 miles an hour. And the pressure was 29.92 inches, and steady. Other observations for South Central Arizona, including the Greater Phoenix area, it was sunny, with a temperature of 91 at Glendale, 93 at Scottsdale Airport, 91 at Falcon Field, 93 at Mesa Gateway, and 91 at Chandler. It was mostly sunny, with a temperature of 91 at Buckeye, 93 at Deer Valley, and 86 at Casa Grande. At Gila Bend, it was partly sunny, with a temperature of 88. At Luke Air Force Base, it was space, the visibility was 2.75 miles. At Mesa Gateway, wind was north, at 17 miles an hour. Observations for northern Arizona, skies ranged from sunny to mostly sunny. It was 71 at Flagstaff, 85 at Kingman, 73 at the Grand Canyon, and 78 at Prescott. Payson reported 77, Page reported 88, Winslow reported 83, and Sholo reported 73. At Bullhead City, wind was south gusting to 32 miles an hour. Observations for southern Arizona, it was sunny, with a temperature of 81 at Tucson, and 77 at Sierra Vista.

Dallas, it was mostly sunny, with a temperature of 74. Observations for Southern California, skies ranged from partly sunny to cloudy. It was 70 at Los Angeles Airport, 69 at San Diego, and 89 at Blythe. Regional observations, skies ranged from mostly sunny to partly sunny. It was 93 at Las Vegas, 88 at Salt Lake City, 76 at Albuquerque, and 84 at El Paso. At Las Vegas, wind was south gusting to 26 miles an hour. Once again, at 8 a.m. in Phoenix, under mostly sunny skies. The Sky Harbor temperature was 93 degrees. Here is the latest forecast. For the following area, in Arizona, Central Phoenix, issued at 4 a.m. Mountain Standard Time. Today, partly sunny in the morning, then mostly sunny with a chance of afternoon showers and thunderstorms. Breezy. Highs 105 to 109. Northwest wind 5 to 10 miles per hour in the morning, becoming west 10 to 20 miles per hour in the afternoon. Gusts up to 30 miles per hour in the afternoon. Chance of rain 30%. Tonight, partly cloudy. A slight chance of showers and thunderstorms in the evening. Breezy. Lows 79 to 88. East wind 10 to 20 miles per hour in the evening, becoming southeast 5 to 10 miles per hour after midnight. Gusts up to 30 miles per hour in the evening. Chance of rain 10%. Monday, sunny. Highs 104 to 109. Southeast wind around 5 miles per hour in the morning, becoming southwest 5 to 10 miles per hour in the afternoon. Monday night, partly cloudy. A chance of showers and thunderstorms in the evening, then a slight chance of showers and thunderstorms after midnight. Lows 80 to 90. South wind 5 to 10 miles per hour in the evening, becoming east around 5 miles per hour after midnight. Chance of rain 40%. Tuesday, partly sunny. A slight chance of afternoon showers and thunderstorms. Highs 105 to 109. Southeast wind around 5 miles per hour in the morning, becoming southwest in the afternoon. Chance of rain 10%. Tuesday night, partly cloudy. A chance of showers and thunderstorms in the evening, then a chance of showers and a slight chance of thunderstorms after midnight. Lows 80 to 89. Chance of rain 30%. Wednesday, partly cloudy. A 30% chance of afternoon showers and thunderstorms. Highs 104 to 110. Wednesday night, partly cloudy. A chance of showers and thunderstorms in the evening, then a chance of showers and a slight chance of thunderstorms after midnight. Lows 79 to 87. Chance of rain 40%. Thursday, partly cloudy. A slight chance of showers in the morning, then a chance of showers and a slight chance of thunderstorms in the afternoon. Highs 102 to 108. Chance of rain 30%. Thursday night, considerable cloudiness. Showers likely with a chance of thunderstorms in the evening, then a chance of showers and a slight chance of thunderstorms after midnight. Lows 76 to 84. Chance of rain 60%. Rainfall between a tenth and a quarter of an inch possible, except locally higher in thunderstorms. Friday, considerable cloudiness. A chance of showers and a slight chance of thunderstorms in the morning, then a chance of afternoon showers and thunderstorms. Not as warm. Highs 95 to 101. Chance of rain 50%. Rainfall around a tenth of an inch, except locally higher in thunderstorms. Friday night, considerable cloudiness with a 50% chance of showers and thunderstorms. Lows 74 to 82. Rainfall up to a half of an inch possible, except locally higher in thunderstorms. Saturday, partly cloudy. A chance of showers and a slight chance of thunderstorms in the morning, then a slight chance of afternoon showers and thunderstorms. Highs 95 to 101.
chance of rain 30%. The Phoenix, Arizona climate summary for yesterday, July 11, 2026. Yesterday's high temperature was 109 degrees and a low 90 degrees. No precipitation fell yesterday, which leaves the monthly total at 0.00 inches. The total precipitation for the year still stands at 0.32 inches. Yesterday the maximum wind observed was 21 miles an hour from the west, which occurred at 6:03 p.m. The highest wind gust observed was 34 miles per hour from the northwest, which occurred at 3:16 p.m. Yesterday the average wind speed was 12 miles per hour. Yesterday's maximum relative humidity was 38%, and the minimum relative humidity was 18%. The normal high temperature for today is 107 degrees, and the normal low is 85. The record high for today is 116, which last occurred in 2020, and the record low is 69, which occurred in 1920. Sunrise today is at 5:28 a.m. and sunset is at 7:40 p.m. This morning's low temperature was 91 degrees. Blowing dust advisory in effect from 4 p.m. this afternoon to 8 p.m. Mountain Standard Time this evening. What? Visibility between 1/4 and 1 mile and blowing dust expected. Where? Gila Bend, Northwest Pinal County, Sonoran Desert Natal Monument, and West Pinal County. When? From 4 p.m. this afternoon to 8 p.m. Mountain Standard Time this evening. Impacts, hazardous driving conditions due to reduced visibility. Persons with respiratory problems should make preparations to stay indoors until the storm passes. Be ready for a sudden drop in visibility to near zero. If you encounter blowing dust or blowing sand on the roadway or see it approaching, pull off the road as far as possible and put your vehicle in park. Turn the lights all the way off and keep foot off the brake pedal. Remember, pull aside, stay alive. 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The current time is 8:41 a.m. Mountain Standard Time. Here is the 8 a.m. Mountain Standard Time observation for Phoenix, on Sunday, July 12. At Sky Harbor, it was mostly sunny. Visibility 8 miles. Temperature was 93 degrees, dew point 64, relative humidity 38%. Wind was northwest, at 13 miles an hour. And the pressure was 29.92 inches, and steady. Other observations for South Central Arizona, including the Greater Phoenix area, it was sunny, with a temperature of 91 at Glendale, 93 at Scottsdale Airport, 91 at Falcon Field, 93 at Mesa Gateway, and 91 at Chandler. It was mostly sunny, with a temperature of 91 at Buckeye, 93 at Deer Valley, and 86 at Casa Grande. At Gila Bend, it was partly sunny, with a temperature of 88. At Luke Air Force Base, it was cloudy, with a temperature of 93. At Buckeye, the visibility was 2 miles. At Luke Air Force Base, the visibility was 2.75 miles. At Mesa Gateway, wind was north, at 17 miles an hour. Observations for northern Arizona, skies ranged from sunny to mostly sunny. It was 71 at Flagstaff, 85 at Kingman, 73 at the Grand Canyon, and 78 at Prescott. Payson reported 77, Page reported 88, Winslow reported 83, and Sholo reported 73. At Bullhead City, wind was south gusting to 32 miles an hour. Observations for southern Arizona, it was sunny, with a temperature of 81 at

and 84 at El Paso. At Las Vegas, wind was south gusting to 26 miles an hour. Once again, at 8 a.m. in Phoenix, under mostly sunny skies, the Sky Harbor temperature was 93 degrees. Here is the latest forecast. For the following area, in Arizona, central Phoenix, issued at 4 a.m. Mountain Standard Time. Today, partly sunny in the morning, then mostly sunny with a chance of afternoon showers and thunderstorms. Breezy. Highs 105 to 109. Northwest wind 5 to 10 miles per hour in the morning, becoming west 10 to 20 miles per hour in the afternoon. Gusts up to 30 miles per hour in the afternoon. Chance of rain 30%. Tonight, partly cloudy. A slight chance of showers and thunderstorms in the evening. Breezy. Lows 79 to 88. East wind 10 to 20 miles per hour in the evening, becoming southeast 5 to 10 miles per hour after midnight. Gusts up to 30 miles per hour in the evening. Chance of rain 10%. Monday, sunny. Highs 104 to 109. Southeast wind around 5 miles per hour in the morning, becoming southwest 5 to 10 miles per hour in the afternoon. Monday night, partly cloudy. A chance of showers and thunderstorms in the evening, then a slight chance of showers and thunderstorms after midnight. Lows 80 to 90. South wind 5 to 10 miles per hour in the evening, becoming east around 5 miles per hour after midnight. Chance of rain 40%. Tuesday, partly sunny. A slight chance of afternoon showers and thunderstorms. Highs 105 to 109. Southeast wind around 5 miles per hour in the morning, becoming southwest in the afternoon. Chance of rain 10%. Tuesday night, partly cloudy. A chance of showers and thunderstorms in the evening, then a chance of showers and a slight chance of thunderstorms after midnight. Lows 80 to 89. Chance of rain 30%. Wednesday, partly cloudy. A 30% chance of afternoon showers and thunderstorms. Highs 104 to 110. Wednesday night, partly cloudy. A chance of showers and thunderstorms in the evening, then a chance of showers and a slight chance of thunderstorms after midnight. Lows 79 to 87. Chance of rain 40%. Thursday, partly cloudy. A slight chance of showers in the morning, then a chance of showers and a slight chance of thunderstorms in the afternoon. Highs 102 to 108. Chance of rain 30%. Thursday night, considerable cloudiness. Showers likely with a chance of thunderstorms in the evening, then a chance of showers and a slight chance of thunderstorms after midnight. Lows 76 to 84. Chance of rain 60%. Rainfall between a tenth and a quarter of an inch possible, except locally higher in thunderstorms. Friday, considerable cloudiness. A chance of showers and a slight chance of thunderstorms in the morning, then a chance of afternoon showers and thunderstorms. Not as warm. Highs 95 to 101. Chance of rain 50%. Rainfall around a tenth of an inch, except locally higher in thunderstorms. Friday night, considerable cloudiness with a 50% chance of showers and thunderstorms. Lows 74 to 82. Rainfall up to a half of an inch possible, except locally higher in thunderstorms. Saturday, partly cloudy. A chance of showers and a slight chance of thunderstorms in the morning, then a slight chance of afternoon showers and thunderstorms. Highs 95 to 101. Chance of rain 30%. The Phoenix, Arizona climate summary for yesterday, July 11, 2026. Yesterday's high temperature was 109 degrees and a low 90 degrees. No precipitation fell yesterday, which leaves the monthly total at 0.00 inches. The total precipitation for the year still stands at 0.32 inches. Yesterday the maximum wind observed was 21 miles an hour from the

west, which occurred at 6:03 p.m. The highest wind gust observed was 34 miles per hour from the northwest, which occurred at 3:16 p.m. Yesterday, the average wind speed was 12 miles per hour. Yesterday's maximum relative humidity was 38%, and the minimum relative humidity was 18%. The normal high temperature for today is 107 degrees, and the normal low is 85. The record high for today is 116, which last occurred in 2020, and the record low is 69, which occurred in 1920. Sunrise today is at 5:28 a.m. and sunset is at 7:40 p.m. This morning's low temperature was 91 degrees. Blowing dust advisory in effect from 4 p.m. this afternoon to 8 p.m. Mountain Standard Time this evening. What? Visibility between 1/4 and 1 mile and blowing dust expected. Where? Gila Bend, Northwest Pinal County, Sonoran Desert National Monument, and West Pinal County. When? From 4 p.m. this afternoon to 8 p.m. Mountain Standard Time this evening. Impacts, hazardous driving conditions due to reduced visibility. Persons with respiratory problems should make preparations to stay indoors until the storm passes. Be ready for a sudden drop in visibility to near zero. If you encounter blowing dust or blowing sand on the roadway or see it approaching, pull off the road as far as possible and put your vehicle in park. Turn the lights all the way off and keep foot off the brake pedal. Remember, pull aside, stay alive. 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The current time is 8:51 a.m. Mountain Standard Time. Here is the 8 a.m. Mountain Standard Time observation for Phoenix, on Sunday, July 12th. At Sky Harbor, it was mostly sunny. Visibility 8 miles. Temperature was 93 degrees, dew point 64, relative humidity 38%. Wind was northwest, at 13 miles an hour. And the pressure was 29.92 inches, and steady. Other observations for South Central Arizona, including the greater Phoenix area, it was sunny, with a temperature of 91 at Glendale, 93 at Scottsdale Airport, 91 at Falcon Field, 93 at Mesa Gateway, and 91 at Chandler. It was mostly sunny, with a temperature of 91 at Buckeye, 93 at Deer Valley, and 86 at Casa Grande. At Gila Bend, it was partly sunny, with a temperature of 88. At Luke Air Force Base, it was cloudy, with a temperature of 93. At Buckeye, the visibility was 2 miles. At Luke Air Force Base, the visibility was 2¾ miles. At Mesa Gateway, wind was north, at 17 miles an hour. Observations for northern Arizona, skies ranged from sunny to mostly sunny. It was 71 at Flagstaff, 85 at Kingman, 73 at the Grand Canyon, and 78 at Prescott. Payson reported 77, Page reported 88, Winslow reported 83, and Sholo reported 73. At Bullhead City, wind was south gusting to 32 miles an hour. Observations for southern Arizona, it was sunny, with a temperature of 81 at Tucson, and 77 at Sierra Vista. At Nogales, it was mostly sunny, with a temperature of 74. Observations for Southern California, skies ranged from partly sunny to cloudy. It was 70 at Los Angeles Airport, 69 at San Diego, and 89 at Blythe. Regional observations, skies ranged from mostly sunny to partly sunny. It was 93 at Las Vegas, 88 at Salt Lake City, 76 at Albuquerque, and 84 at El Paso. At Las Vegas, wind was south gusting to 26 miles an hour. Once again, at 8 a.m. in Phoenix, under mostly sunny skies. The Sky Harbor temperature was 93 degrees. Here is the latest forecast. For the following area, in Arizona, Central Phoenix, issued at 4 a.m. Mountain Standard Time. Today, partly sunny in the morning, then mostly sunny with a chance of afternoon showers and thunderstorms.
breezy. Highs 105 to 109. Northwest wind 5 to 10 miles per hour in the morning, becoming west 10 to 20 miles per hour in the afternoon. Gusts up to 30 miles per hour in the afternoon. Chance of rain 30%. Tonight, partly cloudy. A slight chance of showers and thunderstorms in the evening. Breezy. Lows 79 to 88. East wind 10 to 20 miles per hour in the evening, becoming southeast 5 to 10 miles per hour after midnight. Gusts up to 30 miles per hour in the evening. Chance of rain 10%. Monday, sunny. Highs 104 to 109. Southeast wind around 5 miles per hour in the morning, becoming southwest 5 to 10 miles per hour in the afternoon. Monday night, partly cloudy. A chance of showers and thunderstorms in the evening, then a slight chance of showers and thunderstorms after midnight. Lows 80 to 90. South wind 5 to 10 miles per hour in the evening, becoming east around 5 miles per hour after midnight. Chance of rain 40%. Tuesday, partly sunny. A slight chance of afternoon showers and thunderstorms. Highs 105 to 109. Southeast wind around 5 miles per hour in the morning, becoming southwest in the afternoon. Chance of rain 10%. Tuesday night, partly cloudy. A chance of showers and thunderstorms in the evening, then a chance of showers and a slight chance of thunderstorms after midnight. Lows 80 to 89. Chance of rain 30%. Wednesday, partly cloudy. A 30% chance of afternoon showers and thunderstorms. Highs 104 to 110. Wednesday night, partly cloudy. A chance of showers and thunderstorms in the evening, then a chance of showers and a slight chance of thunderstorms after midnight. Lows 79 to 87. Chance of rain 40%. Thursday, partly cloudy. A slight chance of showers in the morning, then a chance of showers and a slight chance of thunderstorms in the afternoon. Highs 102 to 108. Chance of rain 30%. Thursday night, considerable cloudiness. Showers likely with a chance of thunderstorms in the evening, then a chance of showers and a slight chance of thunderstorms after midnight. Lows 76 to 84. Chance of rain 60%. Rainfall between a tenth and a quarter of an inch possible, except locally higher in thunderstorms. Friday, considerable cloudiness. A chance of showers and a slight chance of thunderstorms in the morning, then a chance of afternoon showers and thunderstorms. Not as warm. Highs 95 to 101. Chance of rain 50%. Rainfall around a tenth of an inch, except locally higher in thunderstorms. Friday night, considerable cloudiness with a 50% chance of showers and thunderstorms. Lows 74 to 82. Rainfall up to a half of an inch possible, except locally higher in thunderstorms. Saturday, partly cloudy. A chance of showers and a slight chance of thunderstorms in the morning, then a slight chance of afternoon showers and thunderstorms. Highs 95 to 101. Chance of rain 30%. The Phoenix, Arizona climate summary for yesterday, July 11, 2026. Yesterday's high temperature was 109 degrees and a low 90 degrees. No precipitation fell yesterday, which leaves the monthly total at 0.00 inches. The total precipitation for the year still stands at 0.32 inches. Yesterday the maximum wind observed was 21 miles an hour from the west, which occurred at 6:03 p.m. The highest wind gust observed was 34 miles per hour from the northwest, which occurred at 3:16 p.m. Yesterday the average wind speed was 12 miles per hour. Yesterday's maximum relative humidity was 38%, and the minimum relative humidity was 18%. The normal high temperature for today is 107 degrees, and the normal low is 85. The record high for today is 116, which last occurred in 2020.
and the record low is 69, which occurred in 1920. Sunrise today is at 5:28 a.m. and sunset is at 7:40 p.m. This morning's low temperature was 91 degrees. Blowing dust advisory in effect from 4 p.m. this afternoon to 8 p.m. Mountain Standard Time this evening. What? Visibility between 1/4 and 1 mile and blowing dust expected. Where? Gila Bend, Northwest Pinal County, Sonoran Desert Natal Monument, and West Pinal County. When? From 4 p.m. this afternoon to 8 p.m. Mountain Standard Time this evening. Impacts, hazardous driving conditions due to reduced visibility. Persons with respiratory problems should make preparations to stay indoors until the storm passes. Be ready for a sudden drop in visibility to near zero. If you encounter blowing dust or blowing sand on the roadway or see it approaching, pull off the road as far as possible and put your vehicle in park. Turn the lights all the way off and keep foot off the brake pedal. Remember, pull aside, stay alive. 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The current time is 9 a.m. Mountain Standard Time. Here is the latest forecast. For the following area, in Arizona, Central Phoenix, issued at 4 a.m. Mountain Standard Time. Today, partly sunny in the morning, then mostly sunny with a chance of afternoon showers and thunderstorms. Breezy. Highs 105 to 109. Northwest wind 5 to 10 miles per hour in the morning, becoming west 10 to 20 miles per hour in the afternoon. Gusts up to 30 miles per hour in the afternoon. Chance of rain 30%. Tonight, partly cloudy. A slight chance of showers and thunderstorms in the evening. Breezy. Lows 79 to 88. East wind 10 to 20 miles per hour in the evening, becoming southeast 5 to 10 miles per hour after midnight. Gusts up to 30 miles per hour in the evening. Chance of rain 10%. Monday, sunny. Highs 104 to 109. Southeast wind around 5 miles per hour in the morning, becoming southwest 5 to 10 miles per hour in the afternoon. Monday night, partly cloudy. A chance of showers and thunderstorms in the evening, then a slight chance of showers and thunderstorms after midnight. Lows 80 to 90. South wind 5 to 10 miles per hour in the evening, becoming east around 5 miles per hour after midnight. Chance of rain 40%. Tuesday, partly sunny. A slight chance of afternoon showers and thunderstorms. Highs 105 to 109. Southeast wind around 5 miles per hour in the morning, becoming southwest in the afternoon. Chance of rain 10%. Tuesday night, partly cloudy. A chance of showers and thunderstorms in the evening, then a chance of showers and a slight chance of thunderstorms after midnight. Lows 80 to 89. Chance of rain 30%. Wednesday, partly cloudy. A 30% chance of afternoon showers and thunderstorms. Highs 104 to 110. Wednesday night, partly cloudy. A chance of showers and thunderstorms in the evening, then a chance of showers and a slight chance of thunderstorms after midnight. Lows 79 to 87. Chance of rain 40%. Thursday, partly cloudy. A slight chance of showers in the morning, then a chance of showers and a slight chance of thunderstorms in the afternoon. Highs 102 to 108. Chance of rain 30%. Thursday night, considerable cloudiness. Showers likely with a chance of thunderstorms in the evening, then a chance of showers and a slight chance of thunderstorms after midnight. Lows 76 to 84. Chance of rain 60%. Rainfall between a tenth and a quarter of an inch possible, except locally higher in thunderstorms. Friday, considerable cloudiness. A chance of showers and a slight chance of thunderstorms in the morning, then a chance of afternoon showers and thunderstorms. Not as warm.
Highs 95 to 101. Chance of rain 50%. Rainfall around a tenth of an inch, except locally higher in thunderstorms. Friday night, considerable cloudiness with a 50% chance of showers and thunderstorms. Lows 74 to 82. Rainfall up to a half of an inch possible, except locally higher in thunderstorms. Saturday, partly cloudy. A chance of showers and a slight chance of thunderstorms in the morning, then a slight chance of afternoon showers and thunderstorms. Highs 95 to 101. Chance of rain 30%. The Phoenix, Arizona climate summary for yesterday, July 11, 2026. Yesterday's high temperature was 109 degrees and a low 90 degrees. No precipitation fell yesterday, which leaves the monthly total at 0.00 inches. The total precipitation for the year still stands at 0.32 inches. Yesterday the maximum wind observed was 21 miles an hour from the west, which occurred at 6:03 p.m. The highest wind gust observed was 34 miles per hour from the northwest, which occurred at 3:16 p.m. Yesterday the average wind speed was 12 miles per hour. Yesterday's maximum relative humidity was 38%, and the minimum relative humidity was 18%. The normal high temperature for today is 107 degrees, and the normal low is 85. The record high for today is 116, which last occurred in 2020, and the record low is 69, which occurred in 1920. Sunrise today is at 5:28 a.m. and sunset is at 7:40 p.m. This morning's low temperature was 91 degrees. Blowing dust advisory in effect from 4 p.m. this afternoon to 8 p.m. Mountain Standard Time this evening. What? Visibility between 1/4 and 1 mile and blowing dust expected. Where? Gila Bend, Northwest Pinal County, Sonoran Desert National Monument, and West Pinal County. When? From 4 p.m. this afternoon to 8 p.m. Mountain Standard Time this evening. Impacts, hazardous driving conditions due to reduced visibility. Persons with respiratory problems should make preparations to stay indoors until the storm passes. Be ready for a sudden drop in visibility to near zero. If you encounter blowing dust or blowing sand on the roadway or see it approaching, pull off the road as far as possible and put your vehicle in park. Turn the lights all the way off and keep foot off the brake pedal. Remember, pull aside, stay alive. 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The current time is 9:07 a.m. Mountain Standard Time. Here is the latest forecast. For the following area, in Arizona, Central Phoenix, issued at 4 a.m. Mountain Standard Time. Today, partly sunny in the morning, then mostly sunny with a chance of afternoon showers and thunderstorms. Breezy. Highs 105 to 109. Northwest wind 5 to 10 miles per hour in the morning, becoming west 10 to 20 miles per hour in the afternoon. Gusts up to 30 miles per hour in the afternoon. Chance of rain 30%. Tonight, partly cloudy. A slight chance of showers and thunderstorms in the evening. Breezy. Lows 79 to 88. East wind 10 to 20 miles per hour in the evening, becoming southeast 5 to 10 miles per hour after midnight. Gusts up to 30 miles per hour in the evening. Chance of rain 10%. Monday, sunny. Highs 104 to 109. Southeast wind around 5 miles per hour in the morning, becoming southwest 5 to 10 miles per hour in the afternoon. Monday night, partly cloudy. A chance of showers and thunderstorms in the evening, then a slight chance of showers and thunderstorms after midnight. Lows 80 to 90. South wind 5 to 10 miles per hour in the evening, becoming east around 5 miles per hour after midnight. Chance of rain 40%. Tuesday, partly sunny. A slight chance of afternoon showers and thunderstorms.
Highs 105 to 109. Southeast wind around 5 miles per hour in the morning, becoming southwest in the afternoon. Chance of rain 10%. Tuesday night, partly cloudy. A chance of showers and thunderstorms in the evening, then a chance of showers and a slight chance of thunderstorms after midnight. Lows 80 to 89. Chance of rain 30%. Wednesday, partly cloudy. A 30% chance of afternoon showers and thunderstorms. Highs 104 to 110. Wednesday night, partly cloudy. A chance of showers and thunderstorms in the evening, then a chance of showers and a slight chance of thunderstorms after midnight. Lows 79 to 87. Chance of rain 40%. Thursday, partly cloudy. A slight chance of showers in the morning, then a chance of showers and a slight chance of thunderstorms in the afternoon. Highs 102 to 108. Chance of rain 30%. Thursday night, considerable cloudiness. Showers likely with a chance of thunderstorms in the evening, then a chance of showers and a slight chance of thunderstorms after midnight. Lows 76 to 84. Chance of rain 60%. Rainfall between a tenth and a quarter of an inch possible, except locally higher in thunderstorms. Friday, considerable cloudiness. A chance of showers and a slight chance of thunderstorms in the morning, then a chance of afternoon showers and thunderstorms. Not as warm. Highs 95 to 101. Chance of rain 50%. Rainfall around a tenth of an inch, except locally higher in thunderstorms. Friday night, considerable cloudiness with a 50% chance of showers and thunderstorms. Lows 74 to 82. Rainfall up to a half of an inch possible, except locally higher in thunderstorms. Saturday, partly cloudy. A chance of showers and a slight chance of thunderstorms in the morning, then a slight chance of afternoon showers and thunderstorms. Highs 95 to 101. Chance of rain 30%. The Phoenix, Arizona climate summary for yesterday, July 11, 2026. Yesterday's high temperature was 109 degrees and a low 90 degrees. No precipitation fell yesterday, which leaves the monthly total at 0.00 inches. The total precipitation for the year still stands at 0.32 inches. Yesterday the maximum wind observed was 21 miles an hour from the west, which occurred at 6:03 p.m. The highest wind gust observed was 34 miles per hour from the northwest, which occurred at 3:16 p.m. Yesterday the average wind speed was 12 miles per hour. Yesterday's maximum relative humidity was 38%, and the minimum relative humidity was 18%. The normal high temperature for today is 107 degrees, and the normal low is 85. The record high for today is 116, which last occurred in 2020, and the record low is 69, which occurred in 1920. Sunrise today is at 5:28 a.m. and sunset is at 7:40 p.m. This morning's low temperature was 91 degrees. Blowing dust advisory in effect from 4 p.m. this afternoon to 8 p.m. Mountain Standard Time this evening. What? Visibility between 1/4 and 1 mile and blowing dust expected. Where? Gila Bend, Northwest Pinal County, Sonoran Desert Natal Monument, and West Pinal County. When? From 4 p.m. this afternoon to 8 p.m. Mountain Standard Time this evening. Impacts, hazardous driving conditions due to reduced visibility. Persons with respiratory problems should make preparations to stay indoors until the storm passes. Be ready for a sudden drop in visibility to near zero. If you encounter blowing dust or blowing sand on the roadway or see it approaching, pull off the road as far as possible and put your vehicle in park. Turn the lights all the way off and keep foot off the brake pedal. Remember, pull aside, stay alive. 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
The current time is 9:13 a.m. Mountain Standard Time. Here is the 9 a.m. Mountain Standard Time observation for Phoenix on Sunday, July 12th. At Sky Harbor, it was partly sunny. Visibility 10 miles. Temperature was 95 degrees, dew point 63, relative humidity 34%. Wind was variable, at 6 miles an hour. And the pressure was 29.92 inches, and steady. Other observations for South Central Arizona, including the Greater Phoenix area, it was sunny, with a temperature of 95 at Glendale, 95 at Falcon Field, and 93 at Mesa Gateway. It was mostly sunny, with a temperature of 91 at Buckeye, 95 at Deer Valley, 94 at Scottsdale Airport, 95 at Chandler, and 90 at Casa Grande. At Luke Air Force Base, it was cloudy, with a temperature of 95. At Buckeye, the visibility was 3 miles. At Luke Air Force Base, the visibility was 5 miles. Observations for Northern Arizona, it was sunny. It was 75 at Flagstaff, 84 at Kingman, 76 at the Grand Canyon, and 81 at Prescott. Payson reported 82, Page reported 88, Winslow reported 87, and Sholo reported 79. Observations for Southern Arizona, it was sunny, with a temperature of 84 at Tucson, 78 at Nogales, and 79 at Sierra Vista. At Yuma, it was partly sunny, with a temperature of 86. Observations for Southern California, skies ranged from partly sunny to cloudy. It was 72 at Los Angeles Airport, 70 at San Diego, and 92 at Blythe. Regional observations, skies ranged from sunny to mostly sunny. It was 95 at Las Vegas, 91 at Salt Lake City, 82 at Albuquerque, and 87 at El Paso. Once again, at 9 a.m. in Phoenix, under partly sunny skies. The Sky Harbor temperature was 95 degrees. Here is the latest forecast. For the following area, in Arizona, Central Phoenix, issued at 4 a.m. Mountain Standard Time. Today, partly sunny in the morning, then mostly sunny with a chance of afternoon showers and thunderstorms. Breezy. Highs 105 to 109. Northwest wind 5 to 10 miles per hour in the morning, becoming west 10 to 20 miles per hour in the afternoon. Gusts up to 30 miles per hour in the afternoon. Chance of rain 30%. Tonight, partly cloudy. A slight chance of showers and thunderstorms in the evening. Breezy. Lows 79 to 88. East wind 10 to 20 miles per hour in the evening, becoming southeast 5 to 10 miles per hour after midnight. Gusts up to 30 miles per hour in the evening. Chance of rain 10%. Monday, sunny. Highs 104 to 109. Southeast wind around 5 miles per hour in the morning, becoming southwest 5 to 10 miles per hour in the afternoon. Monday night, partly cloudy. A chance of showers and thunderstorms in the evening, then a slight chance of showers and thunderstorms after midnight. Lows 80 to 90. South wind 5 to 10 miles per hour in the evening, becoming east around 5 miles per hour after midnight. Chance of rain 40%. Tuesday, partly sunny. A slight chance of afternoon showers and thunderstorms. Highs 105 to 109. Southeast wind around 5 miles per hour in the morning, becoming southwest in the afternoon. Chance of rain 10%. Tuesday night, partly cloudy. A chance of showers and thunderstorms in the evening, then a chance of showers and a slight chance of thunderstorms after midnight. Lows 80 to 89. Chance of rain 30%. Wednesday, partly cloudy. A 30% chance of afternoon showers and thunderstorms. Highs 104 to 110. Wednesday night, partly cloudy. A chance of showers and thunderstorms in the evening, then a chance of showers and a slight chance of thunderstorms after midnight. Lows 79 to 87.
chance of rain 40%. Thursday, partly cloudy. A slight chance of showers in the morning, then a chance of showers and a slight chance of thunderstorms in the afternoon. Highs 102 to 108. Chance of rain 30%. Thursday night, considerable cloudiness. Showers likely with a chance of thunderstorms in the evening, then a chance of showers and a slight chance of thunderstorms after midnight. Lows 76 to 84. Chance of rain 60%. Rainfall between a tenth and a quarter of an inch possible, except locally higher in thunderstorms. Friday, considerable cloudiness. A chance of showers and a slight chance of thunderstorms in the morning, then a chance of afternoon showers and thunderstorms. Not as warm. Highs 95 to 101. Chance of rain 50%. Rainfall around a tenth of an inch, except locally higher in thunderstorms. Friday night, considerable cloudiness with a 50% chance of showers and thunderstorms. Lows 74 to 82. Rainfall up to a half of an inch possible, except locally higher in thunderstorms. Saturday, partly cloudy. A chance of showers and a slight chance of thunderstorms in the morning, then a slight chance of afternoon showers and thunderstorms. Highs 95 to 101. Chance of rain 30%. The Phoenix, Arizona climate summary for yesterday, July 11, 2026. Yesterday's high temperature was 109 degrees and a low 90 degrees. No precipitation fell yesterday, which leaves the monthly total at 0.00 inches. The total precipitation for the year still stands at 0.32 inches. Yesterday the maximum wind observed was 21 miles an hour from the west, which occurred at 6:03 p.m. The highest wind gust observed was 34 miles per hour from the northwest, which occurred at 3:16 p.m. Yesterday the average wind speed was 12 miles per hour. Yesterday's maximum relative humidity was 38%, and the minimum relative humidity was 18%. The normal high temperature for today is 107 degrees, and the normal low is 85. The record high for today is 116, which last occurred in 2020, and the record low is 69, which occurred in 1920. Sunrise today is at 5:28 a.m. and sunset is at 7:40 p.m. This morning's low temperature was 91 degrees. Blowing dust advisory in effect from 4 p.m. this afternoon to 8 p.m. Mountain Standard Time this evening. What? Visibility between 1/4 and 1 mile and blowing dust expected. Where? Gila Bend, Northwest Pinal County, Sonoran Desert Natal Monument, and West Pinal County. When? From 4 p.m. this afternoon to 8 p.m. Mountain Standard Time this evening. Impacts, hazardous driving conditions due to reduced visibility. Persons with respiratory problems should make preparations to stay indoors until the storm passes. Be ready for a sudden drop in visibility to near zero. If you encounter blowing dust or blowing sand on the roadway or see it approaching, pull off the road as far as possible and put your vehicle in park. Turn the lights all the way off and keep foot off the brake pedal. Remember, pull aside, stay alive. 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The current time is 9:23 a.m. Mountain Standard Time. Here is the 9 a.m. Mountain Standard Time observation for Phoenix, on Sunday, July 12. At Sky Harbor, it was partly sunny. Visibility 10 miles. Temperature was 95 degrees, dew point 63, relative humidity 34%. Wind was variable, at 6 miles an hour. And the pressure was 29.92 inches, and steady. Other observations for South Central Arizona, including the Greater Phoenix area, it was sunny, with a temperature of 95 at Glendale, 95 at Falcon Field, and 93 at Mesa Gateway. It was mostly sunny, with a temperature of 91 at Buckeye, 95 at Deer Valley, 94 at Scottsdale Airport,
95 at Chandler, and 90 at Casa Grande. At Luke Air Force Base, it was cloudy, with a temperature of 95. At Buckeye, the visibility was 3 miles. At Luke Air Force Base, the visibility was 5 miles. Observations for Northern Arizona, it was sunny. It was 75 at Flagstaff, 84 at Kingman, 76 at the Grand Canyon, and 81 at Prescott. Payson reported 82, Page reported 88, Winslow reported 87, and Sholo reported 79. Observations for Southern Arizona, it was sunny, with a temperature of 84 at Tucson, 78 at Nogales, and 79 at Sierra Vista. At Yuma, it was partly sunny, with a temperature of 86. Observations for Southern California, skies ranged from partly sunny to cloudy. It was 72 at Los Angeles Airport, 70 at San Diego, and 92 at Blythe. Regional observations, skies ranged from sunny to mostly sunny. It was 95 at Las Vegas, 91 at Salt Lake City, 82 at Albuquerque, and 87 at El Paso. Once again, at 9 a.m. in Phoenix, under partly sunny skies. The Sky Harbor temperature was 95 degrees. Here is the latest forecast. For the following area, in Arizona, Central Phoenix, issued at 4 a.m. Mountain Standard Time. Today, partly sunny in the morning, then mostly sunny with a chance of afternoon showers and thunderstorms. Breezy. Highs 105 to 109. Northwest wind 5 to 10 miles per hour in the morning, becoming west 10 to 20 miles per hour in the afternoon. Gusts up to 30 miles per hour in the afternoon. Chance of rain 30%. Tonight, partly cloudy. A slight chance of showers and thunderstorms in the evening. Breezy. Lows 79 to 88. East wind 10 to 20 miles per hour in the evening, becoming southeast 5 to 10 miles per hour after midnight. Gusts up to 30 miles per hour in the evening. Chance of rain 10%. Monday, sunny. Highs 104 to 109. Southeast wind around 5 miles per hour in the morning, becoming southwest 5 to 10 miles per hour in the afternoon. Monday night, partly cloudy. A chance of showers and thunderstorms in the evening, then a slight chance of showers and thunderstorms after midnight. Lows 80 to 90. South wind 5 to 10 miles per hour in the evening, becoming east around 5 miles per hour after midnight. Chance of rain 40%. Tuesday, partly sunny. A slight chance of afternoon showers and thunderstorms. Highs 105 to 109. Southeast wind around 5 miles per hour in the morning, becoming southwest in the afternoon. Chance of rain 10%. Tuesday night, partly cloudy. A chance of showers and thunderstorms in the evening, then a chance of showers and a slight chance of thunderstorms after midnight. Lows 80 to 89. Chance of rain 30%. Wednesday, partly cloudy. A 30% chance of afternoon showers and thunderstorms. Highs 104 to 110. Wednesday night, partly cloudy. A chance of showers and thunderstorms in the evening, then a chance of showers and a slight chance of thunderstorms after midnight. Lows 79 to 87. Chance of rain 40%. Thursday, partly cloudy. A slight chance of showers in the morning, then a chance of showers and a slight chance of thunderstorms in the afternoon. Highs 102 to 108. Chance of rain 30%. Thursday night, considerable cloudiness. Showers likely with a chance of thunderstorms in the evening, then a chance of showers and a slight chance of thunderstorms after midnight. Lows 76 to 84. Chance of rain 60%. Rainfall between a tenth and a quarter of an inch possible, except locally higher in thunderstorms. Friday, considerable cloudiness. A chance of showers and a slight chance of thunderstorms in the morning, then a chance of afternoon showers and thunderstorms.
not as warm. Highs 95 to 101. Chance of rain 50%. Rainfall around a tenth of an inch, except locally higher in thunderstorms. Friday night, considerable cloudiness with a 50% chance of showers and thunderstorms. Lows 74 to 82. Rainfall up to a half of an inch possible, except locally higher in thunderstorms. Saturday, partly cloudy. A chance of showers and a slight chance of thunderstorms in the morning, then a slight chance of afternoon showers and thunderstorms. Highs 95 to 101. Chance of rain 30%. The Phoenix, Arizona climate summary for yesterday, July 11, 2026. Yesterday's high temperature was 109 degrees and a low 90 degrees. No precipitation fell yesterday, which leaves the monthly total at 0.00 inches. The total precipitation for the year still stands at 0.32 inches. Yesterday the maximum wind observed was 21 miles an hour from the west, which occurred at 6:03 p.m. The highest wind gust observed was 34 miles per hour from the northwest, which occurred at 3:16 p.m. Yesterday the average wind speed was 12 miles per hour. Yesterday's maximum relative humidity was 38%, and the minimum relative humidity was 18%. The normal high temperature for today is 107 degrees, and the normal low is 85. The record high for today is 116, which last occurred in 2020, and the record low is 69, which occurred in 1920. Sunrise today is at 5:28 a.m. and sunset is at 7:40 p.m. This morning's low temperature was 91 degrees. Blowing dust advisory in effect from 4 p.m. this afternoon to 8 p.m. Mountain Standard Time this evening. What? Visibility between 1/4 and 1 mile and blowing dust expected. Where? Gila Bend, Northwest Pinal County, Sonoran Desert Natal Monument, and West Pinal County. When? From 4 p.m. this afternoon to 8 p.m. Mountain Standard Time this evening. Impacts, hazardous driving conditions due to reduced visibility. Persons with respiratory problems should make preparations to stay indoors until the storm passes. Be ready for a sudden drop in visibility to near zero. If you encounter blowing dust or blowing sand on the roadway or see it approaching, pull off the road as far as possible and put your vehicle in park. Turn the lights all the way off and keep foot off the brake pedal. Remember, pull aside, stay alive. 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The current time is 9:32 a.m. Mountain Standard Time. Here is the 9 a.m. Mountain Standard Time observation for Phoenix, on Sunday, July 12th. At Sky Harbor, it was partly sunny. Visibility 10 miles. Temperature was 95 degrees, dew point 63, relative humidity 34%. Wind was variable, at 6 miles an hour. And the pressure was 29.92 inches, and steady. Other observations for South Central Arizona, including the Greater Phoenix area, it was sunny, with a temperature of 95 at Glendale, 95 at Falcon Field, and 93 at Mesa Gateway. It was mostly sunny, with a temperature of 91 at Buckeye, 95 at Deer Valley, 94 at Scottsdale Airport, 95 at Chandler, and 90 at Casa Grande. At Luke Air Force Base, it was cloudy, with a temperature of 95. At Buckeye, the visibility was 3 miles. At Luke Air Force Base, the visibility was 5 miles. Observations for Northern Arizona, it was sunny. It was 75 at Flagstaff, 80 at Kingman, 76 at the Grand Canyon, and 81 at Prescott. Payson reported 82, Page reported 88, Winslow reported 87, and Sholo reported 79. Observations for Southern Arizona, it was sunny, with a temperature of 84 at Tucson, 78 at Nogales, and 79 at Sierra Vista. At Yuma, it was partly sunny, with a temperature of 86.
Observations for Southern California. Skies ranged from partly sunny to cloudy. It was 72 at Los Angeles Airport, 70 at San Diego, and 92 at Blythe. Regional observations. Skies ranged from sunny to mostly sunny. It was 95 at Las Vegas, 91 at Salt Lake City, 82 at Albuquerque, and 87 at El Paso. Once again, at 9 a.m. in Phoenix, under partly sunny skies. The Sky Harbor temperature was 95 degrees. Here is the latest forecast. For the following area, in Arizona, central Phoenix, issued at 4 a.m. Mountain Standard Time. Today, partly sunny in the morning, then mostly sunny with a chance of afternoon showers and thunderstorms. Breezy. Highs 105 to 109. Northwest wind 5 to 10 miles per hour in the morning, becoming west 10 to 20 miles per hour in the afternoon. Gusts up to 30 miles per hour in the afternoon. Chance of rain 30%. Tonight, partly cloudy. A slight chance of showers and thunderstorms in the evening. Breezy. Lows 79 to 88. East wind 10 to 20 miles per hour in the evening, becoming southeast 5 to 10 miles per hour after midnight. Gusts up to 30 miles per hour in the evening. Chance of rain 10%. Monday, sunny. Highs 104 to 109. Southeast wind around 5 miles per hour in the morning, becoming southwest 5 to 10 miles per hour in the afternoon. Monday night, partly cloudy. A chance of showers and thunderstorms in the evening, then a slight chance of showers and thunderstorms after midnight. Lows 80 to 90. South wind 5 to 10 miles per hour in the evening, becoming east around 5 miles per hour after midnight. Chance of rain 40%. Tuesday, partly sunny. A slight chance of afternoon showers and thunderstorms. Highs 105 to 109. Southeast wind around 5 miles per hour in the morning, becoming southwest in the afternoon. Chance of rain 10%. Tuesday night, partly cloudy. A chance of showers and thunderstorms in the evening, then a chance of showers and a slight chance of thunderstorms after midnight. Lows 80 to 89. Chance of rain 30%. Wednesday, partly cloudy. A 30% chance of afternoon showers and thunderstorms. Highs 104 to 110. Wednesday night, partly cloudy. A chance of showers and thunderstorms in the evening, then a chance of showers and a slight chance of thunderstorms after midnight. Lows 79 to 87. Chance of rain 40%. Thursday, partly cloudy. A slight chance of showers in the morning, then a chance of showers and a slight chance of thunderstorms in the afternoon. Highs 102 to 108. Chance of rain 30%. Thursday night, considerable cloudiness. Showers likely with a chance of thunderstorms in the evening, then a chance of showers and a slight chance of thunderstorms after midnight. Lows 76 to 84. Chance of rain 60%. Rainfall between a tenth and a quarter of an inch possible, except locally higher in thunderstorms. Friday, considerable cloudiness. A chance of showers and a slight chance of thunderstorms in the morning, then a chance of afternoon showers and thunderstorms. Not as warm. Highs 95 to 101. Chance of rain 50%. Rainfall around a tenth of an inch, except locally higher in thunderstorms. Friday night, considerable cloudiness with a 50% chance of showers and thunderstorms. Lows 74 to 82. Rainfall up to a half of an inch possible, except locally higher in thunderstorms. Saturday, partly cloudy. A chance of showers and a slight chance of thunderstorms in the morning, then a slight chance of afternoon showers and thunderstorms. Highs 95 to 101. Chance of rain 30%. The Phoenix, Arizona climate summary for yesterday, July 11th, 2026.
Yesterday's high temperature was 109 degrees and a low 90 degrees. No precipitation fell yesterday, which leaves the monthly total at 0.00 inches. The total precipitation for the year still stands at 0.32 inches. Yesterday the maximum wind observed was 21 miles an hour from the west, which occurred at 6:03 p.m. The highest wind gust observed was 34 miles per hour from the northwest, which occurred at 3:16 p.m. Yesterday the average wind speed was 12 miles per hour. Yesterday's maximum relative humidity was 38%, and the minimum relative humidity was 18%. The normal high temperature for today is 107 degrees, and the normal low is 85. The record high for today is 116, which last occurred in 2020, and the record low is 69, which occurred in 1920. Sunrise today is at 5:28 a.m. and sunset is at 7:40 p.m. This morning's low temperature was 91 degrees. Blowing dust advisory in effect from 4 p.m. this afternoon to 8 p.m. Mountain Standard Time this evening. What? Visibility between 1/4 and 1 mile and blowing dust expected. Where? Gila Bend, Northwest Pinal County, Sonoran Desert Natal Monument, and West Pinal County. When? From 4 p.m. this afternoon to 8 p.m. Mountain Standard Time this evening. Impacts, hazardous driving conditions due to reduced visibility. Persons with respiratory problems should make preparations to stay indoors until the storm passes. Be ready for a sudden drop in visibility to near zero. If you encounter blowing dust or blowing sand on the roadway or see it approaching, pull off the road as far as possible and put your vehicle in park. Turn the lights all the way off and keep foot off the brake pedal. Remember, pull aside, stay alive. 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The current time is 9:41 a.m. Mountain Standard Time. Here is the 9 a.m. Mountain Standard Time observation for Phoenix, on Sunday, July 12th. At Sky Harbor, it was partly sunny. Visibility 10 miles. Temperature was 95 degrees, dew point 63, relative humidity 34%. Wind was variable, at 6 miles an hour. And the pressure was 29.92 inches, and steady. Other observations for South Central Arizona, including the Greater Phoenix area, it was sunny, with a temperature of 95 at Glendale, 95 at Falcon Field, and 93 at Mesa Gateway. It was mostly sunny, with a temperature of 91 at Buckeye, 95 at Deer Valley, 94 at Scottsdale Airport, 95 at Chandler, and 90 at Casa Grande. At Luke Air Force Base, it was cloudy, with a temperature of 95. At Buckeye, the visibility was 3 miles. At Luke Air Force Base, the visibility was 5 miles. Observations for Northern Arizona, it was sunny. It was 75 at Flagstaff, 84 at Kingman, 76 at the Grand Canyon, and 81 at Prescott. Payson reported 82, Page reported 88, Winslow reported 87, and Sholo reported 79. Observations for Southern Arizona, it was sunny, with a temperature of 84 at Tucson, 78 at Nogales, and 79 at Sierra Vista. At Yuma, it was partly sunny, with a temperature of 86. Observations for Southern California, skies ranged from partly sunny to cloudy. It was 72 at Los Angeles Airport, 70 at San Diego, and 92 at Blythe. Regional observations, skies ranged from sunny to mostly sunny. It was 95 at Las Vegas, 91 at Salt Lake City, 82 at Albuquerque, and 87 at El Paso. Once again, at 9 a.m. in Phoenix, under partly sunny skies. The Sky Harbor temperature was 95 degrees. Here is the latest forecast. For the following area, in Arizona, Central Phoenix, issued at 4 a.m. Mountain Standard Time. Today, partly sunny in the morning, then mostly sunny with a chance of afternoon showers and thunderstorms.
breezy. Highs 105 to 109. Northwest wind 5 to 10 miles per hour in the morning, becoming west 10 to 20 miles per hour in the afternoon. Gusts up to 30 miles

Monday night, partly cloudy. A chance of showers and thunderstorms in the evening, then a slight chance of showers and thunderstorms after midnight. Lows 80 to 90. South wind 5 to 10 miles per hour in the evening, becoming east around 5 miles per hour after midnight. Chance of rain 40%. Tuesday, partly sunny. A slight chance of afternoon showers and thunderstorms. Highs 105 to 109. Southeast wind around 5 miles per hour in the morning, becoming southwest in the afternoon. Chance of rain 10%. Tuesday night, partly cloudy. A chance of showers and thunderstorms in the evening, then a chance of showers and a slight chance of thunderstorms after midnight. Lows 80 to 89. Chance of rain 30%. Wednesday, partly cloudy. A 30% chance of afternoon showers and thunderstorms. Highs 104 to 110. Wednesday night, partly cloudy. A chance of showers and thunderstorms in the evening, then a chance of showers and a slight chance of thunderstorms after midnight. Lows 79 to 87. Chance of rain 40%. Thursday, partly cloudy. A slight chance of showers in the morning, then a chance of showers and a slight chance of thunderstorms in the afternoon. Highs 102 to 108. Chance of rain 30%. Thursday night, considerable cloudiness. Showers likely with a chance of thunderstorms in the evening, then a chance of showers and a slight chance of thunderstorms after midnight. Lows 76 to 84. Chance of rain 60%. Rainfall between a tenth and a quarter of an inch possible, except locally higher in thunderstorms. Friday, considerable cloudiness. A chance of showers and a slight chance of thunderstorms in the morning, then a chance of afternoon showers and thunderstorms. Not as warm. Highs 95 to 101. Chance of rain 50%. Rainfall around a tenth of an inch, except locally higher in thunderstorms. Friday night, considerable cloudiness with a 50% chance of showers and thunderstorms. Lows 74 to 82. Rainfall up to a half of an inch possible, except locally higher in thunderstorms. Saturday, partly cloudy. A chance of showers and a slight chance of thunderstorms in the morning, then a slight chance of afternoon showers and thunderstorms. Highs 95 to 101. Chance of rain 30%. The Phoenix, Arizona climate summary for yesterday, July 11, 2026. Yesterday's high temperature was 109 degrees and a low 90 degrees. No precipitation fell yesterday, which leaves the monthly total at 0.00 inches. The total precipitation for the year still stands at 0.32 inches. Yesterday the maximum wind observed was 21 miles an hour from the west, which occurred at 6:03 p.m. The highest wind gust observed was 34 miles per hour from the northwest, which occurred at 3:16 p.m. Yesterday the average wind speed was 12 miles per hour. Yesterday's maximum relative humidity was 38%, and the minimum relative humidity was 18%. The normal high temperature for today is 107 degrees, and the normal low is 85. The record high for today is 116, which last occurred in 2020, and the record low is 69, which occurred in 1920. Sunrise today is at 5:28 a.m. and sunset is at 7:40 p.m. This morning's low temperature was 91 degrees. Blowing dust advisory in effect from 4 p.m. this afternoon to 8 p.m. Mountain Standard Time this evening. What? Visibility between 1/4 and 1 mile and blowing dust expected. Where? Gila Bend, Northwest Pinal County, Sonoran Desert National Monument, and West Pinal County. When? From 4 p.m. this afternoon to 8 p.m. Mountain Standard Time this evening. Impacts, hazardous driving conditions due to reduced visibility. Persons with respiratory problems should make preparations to stay indoors until the storm passes. Be ready for a sudden drop in visibility to near zero.

If you encounter blowing dust or blowing sand on the roadway or see it approaching, pull off the road as far as possible and put your vehicle in park. 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Remember, pull aside, stay alive. 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The current time is 9:50 a.m. Mountain Standard Time. Here is the 9 a.m. Mountain Standard Time observation for Phoenix, on Sunday, July 12th. At Sky Harbor, it was partly sunny. Visibility 10 miles. Temperature was 95 degrees, dew point 63, relative humidity 34%. Wind was variable, at 6 miles an hour. And the pressure was 29.92 inches, and steady. Other observations for South Central Arizona including the Greater Phoenix area, it was sunny, with a temperature of 95 at Glendale, 95 at Falcon Field, and 93 at Mesa Gateway. It was mostly sunny, with a temperature of 91 at Buckeye, 95 at Deer Valley, 94 at Scottsdale Airport, 95 at Chandler, and 90 at Casa Grande. At Luke Air Force Base, it was cloudy, with a temperature of 95. At Buckeye, the visibility was 3 miles. At Luke Air Force Base, the visibility was 5 miles. Observations for Northern Arizona, it was sunny. It was 75 at Flagstaff, 84 at Kingman, 76 at the Grand Canyon, and 81 at Prescott. Payson reported 82, Page reported 88, Winslow reported 87, and Sholo reported 79. Observations for Southern Arizona, it was sunny, with a temperature of 84 at Tucson, 78 at Nogales, and 79 at Sierra Vista. At Yuma, it was partly sunny, with a temperature of 86. Observations for Southern California, skies ranged from partly sunny to cloudy. It was 72 at Los Angeles Airport, 70 at San Diego, and 92 at Blythe. Regional observations, skies ranged from sunny to mostly sunny. It was 95 at Las Vegas, 91 at Salt Lake City, 82 at Albuquerque, and 87 at El Paso. Once again, at 9 a.m. in Phoenix, under partly sunny skies. The Sky Harbor temperature was 95 degrees. Here is the latest forecast. For the following area, in Arizona, Central Phoenix, issued at 4 a.m. Mountain Standard Time. Today, partly sunny in the morning, then mostly sunny with a chance of afternoon showers and thunderstorms. Breezy. Highs 105 to 109. Northwest wind 5 to 10 miles per hour in the morning, becoming west 10 to 20 miles per hour in the afternoon. Gusts up to 30 miles per hour in the afternoon. Chance of rain 30%. Tonight, partly cloudy. A slight chance of showers and thunderstorms in the evening. Breezy. Lows 79 to 88. East wind 10 to 20 miles per hour in the evening, becoming southeast 5 to 10 miles per hour after midnight. Gusts up to 30 miles per hour in the evening. Chance of rain 10%. Monday, sunny. Highs 104 to 109. Southeast wind around 5 miles per hour in the morning, becoming southwest 5 to 10 miles per hour in the afternoon. Monday night, partly cloudy. A chance of showers and thunderstorms in the evening, then a slight chance of showers and thunderstorms after midnight. Lows 80 to 90. South wind 5 to 10 miles per hour in the evening, becoming east around 5 miles per hour after midnight. Chance of rain 40%. Tuesday, partly sunny. A slight chance of afternoon showers and thunderstorms. Highs 105 to 109. Southeast wind around 5 miles per hour in the morning, becoming southwest in the afternoon. Chance of rain 10%. Tuesday night, partly cloudy. A chance of showers and thunderstorms in the evening, then a chance of showers and a slight chance of thunderstorms after midnight. Lows 80 to 89.
chance of rain 30%. Wednesday, partly cloudy. A 30% chance of afternoon showers and thunderstorms. Highs 104 to 110. Wednesday night, partly cloudy. A chance of showers and thunderstorms in the evening, then a chance of showers and a slight chance of thunderstorms after midnight. Lows 79 to 87. Chance of rain 40%. Thursday, partly cloudy. A slight chance of showers in the morning, then a chance of showers and a slight chance of thunderstorms in the afternoon. Highs 102 to 108. Chance of rain 30%. Thursday night, considerable cloudiness. Showers likely with a chance of thunderstorms in the evening, then a chance of showers and a slight chance of thunderstorms after midnight. Lows 76 to 84. Chance of rain 60%. Rainfall between a tenth and a quarter of an inch possible, except locally higher in thunderstorms. Friday, considerable cloudiness. A chance of showers and a slight chance of thunderstorms in the morning, then a chance of afternoon showers and thunderstorms. Not as warm. Highs 95 to 101. Chance of rain 50%. Rainfall around a tenth of an inch, except locally higher in thunderstorms. Friday night, considerable cloudiness with a 50% chance of showers and thunderstorms. Lows 74 to 82. Rainfall up to a half of an inch possible, except locally higher in thunderstorms. Saturday, partly cloudy. A chance of showers and a slight chance of thunderstorms in the morning, then a slight chance of afternoon showers and thunderstorms. Highs 95 to 101. Chance of rain 30%. The Phoenix, Arizona climate summary for yesterday, July 11, 2026. Yesterday's high temperature was 109 degrees and a low 90 degrees. No precipitation fell yesterday, which leaves the monthly total at 0.00 inches. The total precipitation for the year still stands at 0.32 inches. Yesterday the maximum wind observed was 21 miles an hour from the west, which occurred at 6:03 p.m. The highest wind gust observed was 34 miles per hour from the northwest, which occurred at 3:16 p.m. Yesterday the average wind speed was 12 miles per hour. Yesterday's maximum relative humidity was 38%, and the minimum relative humidity was 18%. The normal high temperature for today is 107 degrees, and the normal low is 85. The record high for today is 116, which last occurred in 2020, and the record low is 69, which occurred in 1920. Sunrise today is at 5:28 a.m. and sunset is at 7:40 p.m. This morning's low temperature was 91 degrees. Blowing dust advisory in effect from 4 p.m. this afternoon to 8 p.m. Mountain Standard Time this evening. What? Visibility between 1/4 and 1 mile and blowing dust expected. Where? Gila Bend, Northwest Pinal County, Sonoran Desert Natal Monument, and West Pinal County. When? From 4 p.m. this afternoon to 8 p.m. Mountain Standard Time this evening. Impacts, hazardous driving conditions due to reduced visibility. Persons with respiratory problems should make preparations to stay indoors until the storm passes. Be ready for a sudden drop in visibility to near zero. If you encounter blowing dust or blowing sand on the roadway or see it approaching, pull off the road as far as possible and put your vehicle in park. Turn the lights all the way off and keep foot off the brake pedal. Remember, pull aside, stay alive. 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The current time is 9:59 a.m. Mountain Standard Time. Here is the 9 a.m. Mountain Standard Time observation for Phoenix, on Sunday, July 12th. At Sky Harbor, it was partly sunny. Visibility 10 miles. Temperature was 95 degrees, dew point 63, relative humidity 34%. Wind was variable, at 6 miles an hour.
and the pressure was 29.92 inches and steady. Other observations for South Central Arizona, including the Greater Phoenix area, it was sunny, with a temperature of 95 at Glendale, 95 at Falcon Field, and 93 at Mesa Gateway. It was mostly sunny, with a temperature of 91 at Buckeye, 95 at Deer Valley, 94 at Scottsdale Airport, 95 at Chandler, and 90 at Casa Grande. At Luke Air Force Base, it was cloudy, with a temperature of 95. At Buckeye, the visibility was 3 miles. At Luke Air Force Base, the visibility was 5 miles. Observations for Northern Arizona, it was sunny. It was 75 at Flagstaff, 84 at Kingman, 76 at the Grand Canyon, and 81 at Prescott. Payson reported 82, Page reported 88, Winslow reported 87, and Sholo reported 79. Observations for Southern Arizona, it was sunny, with a temperature of 84 at Tucson, 78 at Nogales, and 79 at Sierra Vista. At Yuma, it was partly sunny, with a temperature of 86. Observations for Southern California, skies ranged from partly sunny to cloudy. It was 72 at Los Angeles Airport, 70 at San Diego, and 92 at Blythe. Regional observations, skies ranged from sunny to mostly sunny. It was 95 at Las Vegas, 91 at Salt Lake City, 82 at Albuquerque, and 87 at El Paso. Once again, at 9 a.m. in Phoenix, under partly sunny skies. The Sky Harbor temperature was 95 degrees. Here is the latest forecast. For the following area, in Arizona, Central Phoenix, issued at 4 a.m. Mountain Standard Time. Today, partly sunny in the morning, then mostly sunny with a chance of afternoon showers and thunderstorms. Breezy. Highs 105 to 109. Northwest wind 5 to 10 miles per hour in the morning, becoming west 10 to 20 miles per hour in the afternoon. Gusts up to 30 miles per hour in the afternoon. Chance of rain 30%. Tonight, partly cloudy. A slight chance of showers and thunderstorms in the evening. Breezy. Lows 79 to 88. East wind 10 to 20 miles per hour in the evening, becoming southeast 5 to 10 miles per hour after midnight. Gusts up to 30 miles per hour in the evening. Chance of rain 10%. Monday, sunny. Highs 104 to 109. Southeast wind around 5 miles per hour in the morning, becoming southwest 5 to 10 miles per hour in the afternoon. Monday night, partly cloudy. A chance of showers and thunderstorms in the evening, then a slight chance of showers and thunderstorms after midnight. Lows 80 to 90. South wind 5 to 10 miles per hour in the evening, becoming east around 5 miles per hour after midnight. Chance of rain 40%. Tuesday, partly sunny. A slight chance of afternoon showers and thunderstorms. Highs 105 to 109. Southeast wind around 5 miles per hour in the morning, becoming southwest in the afternoon. Chance of rain 10%. Tuesday night, partly cloudy. A chance of showers and thunderstorms in the evening, then a chance of showers and a slight chance of thunderstorms after midnight. Lows 80 to 89. Chance of rain 30%. Wednesday, partly cloudy. A 30% chance of afternoon showers and thunderstorms. Highs 104 to 110. Wednesday night, partly cloudy. A chance of showers and thunderstorms in the evening, then a chance of showers and a slight chance of thunderstorms after midnight. Lows 79 to 87. Chance of rain 40%. Thursday, partly cloudy. A slight chance of showers in the morning, then a chance of showers and a slight chance of thunderstorms in the afternoon. Highs 102 to 108. Chance of rain 30%. Thursday night, considerable cloudiness.
showers likely with a chance of thunderstorms in the evening, then a chance of showers and a slight chance of thunderstorms after midnight. Lows 76 to 84. Chance of rain 60%. Rainfall between a tenth and a quarter of an inch possible, except locally higher in thunderstorms. Friday, considerable cloudiness. A chance of showers and a slight chance of thunderstorms in the morning, then a chance of afternoon showers and thunderstorms. Not as warm. Highs 95 to 101. Chance of rain 50%. Rainfall around a tenth of an inch, except locally higher in thunderstorms. Friday night, considerable cloudiness with a 50% chance of showers and thunderstorms. Lows 74 to 82. Rainfall up to a half of an inch possible, except locally higher in thunderstorms. Saturday, partly cloudy. A chance of showers and a slight chance of thunderstorms in the morning, then a slight chance of afternoon showers and thunderstorms. Highs 95 to 101. Chance of rain 30%. The Phoenix, Arizona climate summary for yesterday, July 11, 2026. Yesterday's high temperature was 109 degrees and the low 90 degrees. No precipitation fell yesterday, which leaves the monthly total at 0.00 inches. The total precipitation for the year still stands at 0.32 inches. Yesterday the maximum wind observed was 21 miles an hour from the west, which occurred at 6:03 p.m. The highest wind gust observed was 34 miles per hour from the northwest, which occurred at 3:16 p.m. Yesterday the average wind speed was 12 miles per hour. Yesterday's maximum relative humidity was 38%, and the minimum relative humidity was 18%. The normal high temperature for today is 107 degrees, and the normal low is 85. The record high for today is 116, which last occurred in 2020, and the record low is 69, which occurred in 1920. Sunrise today is at 5:28 a.m. and sunset is at 7:40 p.m. This morning's low temperature was 91 degrees. Blowing dust advisory in effect from 4 p.m. this afternoon to 8 p.m. Mountain Standard Time this evening. What? Visibility between 1/4 and 1 mile and blowing dust expected. Where? Gila Bend, Northwest Pinal County, Sonoran Desert Natal Monument, and West Pinal County. When? From 4 p.m. this afternoon to 8 p.m. Mountain Standard Time this evening. Impacts, hazardous driving conditions due to reduced visibility. Persons with respiratory problems should make preparations to stay indoors until the storm passes. Be ready for a sudden drop in visibility to near zero. If you encounter blowing dust or blowing sand on the roadway or see it approaching, pull off the road as far as possible and put your vehicle in park. Turn the lights all the way off and keep foot off the brake pedal. Remember, pull aside, stay alive. 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The current time is 10:08 a.m. Mountain Standard Time. Here is the latest forecast. For the following area, in Arizona, Central Phoenix, issued at 4 a.m. Mountain Standard Time. Today, partly sunny in the morning, then mostly sunny with a chance of afternoon showers and thunderstorms. Breezy. Highs 105 to 109. Northwest wind 5 to 10 miles per hour in the morning, becoming west 10 to 20 miles per hour in the afternoon. Gusts up to 30 miles per hour in the afternoon. Chance of rain 30%. Tonight, partly cloudy. A slight chance of showers and thunderstorms in the evening. Breezy. Lows 79 to 88. East wind 10 to 20 miles per hour in the evening, becoming southeast 5 to 10 miles per hour after midnight. Gusts up to 30 miles per hour in the evening. Chance of rain 10%. Monday, sunny. Highs 104 to 109.
southeast wind around 5 miles per hour in the morning, becoming southwest 5 to 10 miles per hour in the afternoon. Monday night, partly cloudy. A chance of showers and thunderstorms in the evening, then a slight chance of showers and thunderstorms after midnight. Lows 80 to 90. South wind 5 to 10 miles per hour in the evening, becoming east around 5 miles per hour after midnight. Chance of rain 40%. Tuesday, partly sunny. A slight chance of afternoon showers and thunderstorms. Highs 105 to 109. Southeast wind around 5 miles per hour in the morning, becoming southwest in the afternoon. Chance of rain 10%. Tuesday night, partly cloudy. A chance of showers and thunderstorms in the evening, then a chance of showers and a slight chance of thunderstorms after midnight. Lows 80 to 89. Chance of rain 30%. Wednesday, partly cloudy. A 30% chance of afternoon showers and thunderstorms. Highs 104 to 110. Wednesday night, partly cloudy. A chance of showers and thunderstorms in the evening, then a chance of showers and a slight chance of thunderstorms after midnight. Lows 79 to 87. Chance of rain 40%. Thursday, partly cloudy. A slight chance of showers in the morning, then a chance of showers and a slight chance of thunderstorms in the afternoon. Highs 102 to 108. Chance of rain 30%. Thursday night, considerable cloudiness. Showers likely with a chance of thunderstorms in the evening, then a chance of showers and a slight chance of thunderstorms after midnight. Lows 76 to 84. Chance of rain 60%. Rainfall between a tenth and a quarter of an inch possible, except locally higher in thunderstorms. Friday, considerable cloudiness. A chance of showers and a slight chance of thunderstorms in the morning, then a chance of afternoon showers and thunderstorms. Not as warm. Highs 95 to 101. Chance of rain 50%. Rainfall around a tenth of an inch, except locally higher in thunderstorms. Friday night, considerable cloudiness with a 50% chance of showers and thunderstorms. Lows 74 to 82. Rainfall up to a half of an inch possible, except locally higher in thunderstorms. Saturday, partly cloudy. A chance of showers and a slight chance of thunderstorms in the morning, then a slight chance of afternoon showers and thunderstorms. Highs 95 to 101. Chance of rain 30%. The Phoenix, Arizona climate summary for yesterday, July 11, 2026. Yesterday's high temperature was 109 degrees and a low 90 degrees. No precipitation fell yesterday, which leaves the monthly total at 0.00 inches. The total precipitation for the year still stands at 0.32 inches. Yesterday the maximum wind observed was 21 miles an hour from the west, which occurred at 6:03 p.m. The highest wind gust observed was 34 miles per hour from the northwest, which occurred at 3:16 p.m. Yesterday the average wind speed was 12 miles per hour. Yesterday's maximum relative humidity was 38%, and the minimum relative humidity was 18%. The normal high temperature for today is 107 degrees, and the normal low is 85. The record high for today is 116, which last occurred in 2020, and the record low is 69, which occurred in 1920. Sunrise today is at 5:28 a.m. and sunset is at 7:40 p.m. This morning's low temperature was 91 degrees. Blowing dust advisory in effect from 4 p.m. this afternoon to 8 p.m. Mountain Standard Time this evening. What? Visibility between 1/4 and 1 mile and blowing dust expected. Where? Gila Bend, Northwest Pinal County, Sonoran Desert National Monument, and West Pinal County. When? From 4 p.m. this afternoon to 8 p.m. Mountain Standard Time this evening. Impacts, hazardous driving conditions due to reduced visibility.
persons with respiratory problems should make preparations to stay indoors until the storm passes. Be ready for a sudden drop in visibility to near zero. If you encounter blowing dust or blowing sand on the roadway or see it approaching, pull off the road as far as possible and put your vehicle in park. Turn the lights all the way off and keep foot off the brake pedal. Remember, pull aside, stay alive. 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The current time is 10:15 a.m. Mountain Standard Time. Here is a 10 a.m. Mountain Standard Time observation for Phoenix, on Sunday, July 12th. At Sky Harbor, it was mostly sunny. Visibility 10 miles. Temperature was 98 degrees, dew point 63, relative humidity 31%. Wind was calm. And the pressure was 29.91 inches, and falling. Other observations for South Central Arizona including the Greater Phoenix area, it was sunny, with a temperature of 97 at Glendale, and 97 at Mesa Gateway. It was mostly sunny, with a temperature of 97 at Deer Valley, 98 at Scottsdale Airport, 97 at Falcon Field, 97 at Chandler, and 94 at Casa Grande. At Buckeye, it was partly sunny, with a temperature of 93. At Buckeye, the visibility was 2.5 miles. Observations for northern Arizona, skies ranged from sunny to mostly sunny. It was 79 at Flagstaff, 88 at Kingman, 79 at the Grand Canyon, and 83 at Prescott. Payson reported 86, Page reported 90, Winslow reported 91, and Sholo reported 82. Observations for southern Arizona, it was sunny, with a temperature of 88 at Tucson, and 81 at Nogales. At Yuma, it was mostly sunny, with a temperature of 89. Observations for Southern California, it was partly sunny. It was 74 at Los Angeles Airport, 72 at San Diego, and 92 at Blythe. Regional observations, it was mostly sunny. It was 97 at Las Vegas, 95 at Salt Lake City, 86 at Albuquerque, and 89 at El Paso. Once again, at 10 a.m. in Phoenix, under mostly sunny skies. The Sky Harbor temperature was 98 degrees. Here is the latest forecast. For the following area, in Arizona, Central Phoenix, issued at 4 a.m. Mountain Standard Time. Today, partly sunny in the morning, then mostly sunny with a chance of afternoon showers and thunderstorms. Breezy. Highs 105 to 109. Northwest wind 5 to 10 miles per hour in the morning, becoming west 10 to 20 miles per hour in the afternoon. Gusts up to 30 miles per hour in the afternoon. Chance of rain 30%. Tonight, partly cloudy. A slight chance of showers and thunderstorms in the evening. Breezy. Lows 79 to 88. East wind 10 to 20 miles per hour in the evening, becoming southeast 5 to 10 miles per hour after midnight. Gusts up to 30 miles per hour in the evening. Chance of rain 10%. Monday, sunny. Highs 104 to 109. Southeast wind around 5 miles per hour in the morning, becoming southwest 5 to 10 miles per hour in the afternoon. Monday night, partly cloudy. A chance of showers and thunderstorms in the evening, then a slight chance of showers and thunderstorms after midnight. Lows 80 to 90. South wind 5 to 10 miles per hour in the evening, becoming east around 5 miles per hour after midnight. Chance of rain 40%. Tuesday, partly sunny. A slight chance of afternoon showers and thunderstorms. Highs 105 to 109. Southeast wind around 5 miles per hour in the morning, becoming southwest in the afternoon. Chance of rain 10%. Tuesday night, partly cloudy. A chance of showers and thunderstorms in the evening, then a chance of showers and a slight chance of thunderstorms after midnight. Lows 80 to 89.
chance of rain 30%. Wednesday, partly cloudy. A 30% chance of afternoon showers and thunderstorms. Highs 104 to 110. Wednesday night, partly cloudy. A chance of showers and thunderstorms in the evening, then a chance of showers and a slight chance of thunderstorms after midnight. Lows 79 to 87. Chance of rain 40%. Thursday, partly cloudy. A slight chance of showers in the morning, then a chance of showers and a slight chance of thunderstorms in the afternoon. Highs 102 to 108. Chance of rain 30%. Thursday night, considerable cloudiness. Showers likely with a chance of thunderstorms in the evening, then a chance of showers and a slight chance of thunderstorms after midnight. Lows 76 to 84. Chance of rain 60%. Rainfall between a tenth and a quarter of an inch possible, except locally higher in thunderstorms. Friday, considerable cloudiness. A chance of showers and a slight chance of thunderstorms in the morning, then a chance of afternoon showers and thunderstorms. Not as warm. Highs 95 to 101. Chance of rain 50%. Rainfall around a tenth of an inch, except locally higher in thunderstorms. Friday night, considerable cloudiness with a 50% chance of showers and thunderstorms. Lows 74 to 82. Rainfall up to a half of an inch possible, except locally higher in thunderstorms. Saturday, partly cloudy. A chance of showers and a slight chance of thunderstorms in the morning, then a slight chance of afternoon showers and thunderstorms. Highs 95 to 101. Chance of rain 30%. The Phoenix, Arizona climate summary for yesterday, July 11, 2026. Yesterday's high temperature was 109 degrees and a low 90 degrees. No precipitation fell yesterday, which leaves the monthly total at 0.00 inches. The total precipitation for the year still stands at 0.32 inches. Yesterday the maximum wind observed was 21 miles an hour from the west, which occurred at 6:03 p.m. The highest wind gust observed was 34 miles per hour from the northwest, which occurred at 3:16 p.m. Yesterday the average wind speed was 12 miles per hour. Yesterday's maximum relative humidity was 38%, and the minimum relative humidity was 18%. The normal high temperature for today is 107 degrees, and the normal low is 85. The record high for today is 116, which last occurred in 2020, and the record low is 69, which occurred in 1920. Sunrise today is at 5:28 a.m. and sunset is at 7:40 p.m. This morning's low temperature was 91 degrees. Blowing dust advisory in effect from 4 p.m. this afternoon to 8 p.m. Mountain Standard Time this evening. What? Visibility between 1/4 and 1 mile and blowing dust expected. Where? Gila Bend, Northwest Pinal County, Sonoran Desert Natal Monument, and West Pinal County. When? From 4 p.m. this afternoon to 8 p.m. Mountain Standard Time this evening. Impacts, hazardous driving conditions due to reduced visibility. Persons with respiratory problems should make preparations to stay indoors until the storm passes. Be ready for a sudden drop in visibility to near zero. If you encounter blowing dust or blowing sand on the roadway or see it approaching, pull off the road as far as possible and put your vehicle in park. Turn the lights all the way off and keep foot off the brake pedal. Remember, pull aside, stay alive. 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The current time is 10:23 a.m. Mountain Standard Time. Here is the 10 a.m. Mountain Standard Time observation for Phoenix, on Sunday, July 12th. At Sky Harbor, it was mostly sunny. Visibility 10 miles. Temperature was 98 degrees, dew point 63, relative humidity 31%. Wind was calm.
and the pressure was 29.91 inches and falling. Other observations for South Central Arizona, including the greater Phoenix area, it was sunny, with a temperature of 97 at Glendale and 97 at Mesa Gateway. It was mostly sunny, with a temperature of 97 at Deer Valley, 98 at Scottsdale Airport, 97 at Falcon Field, 97 at Chandler, and 94 at Casa Grande. At Buckeye, it was partly sunny, with a temperature of 93. At Buckeye, the visibility was 2.5 miles. Observations for northern Arizona, skies ranged from sunny to mostly sunny. It was 79 at Flagstaff, 88 at Kingman, 79 at the Grand Canyon, and 83 at Prescott. Payson reported 86, Page reported 90, Winslow reported 91, and Shola reported 82. Observations for southern Arizona, it was sunny, with a temperature of 88 at Tucson, and 81 at Nogales. At Yuma, it was mostly sunny, with a temperature of 89. Observations for southern California, it was partly sunny. It was 74 at Los Angeles Airport, 72 at San Diego, and 92 at Blythe. Regional observations, it was mostly sunny. It was 97 at Las Vegas, 95 at Salt Lake City, 86 at Albuquerque, and 89 at El Paso. Once again, at 10 a.m. in Phoenix, under mostly sunny skies. The Sky Harbor temperature was 98 degrees. Here is the latest forecast. For the following area, in Arizona, Central Phoenix, issued at 4 a.m. Mountain Standard Time. Today, partly sunny in the morning, then mostly sunny with a chance of afternoon showers and thunderstorms. Breezy. Highs 105 to 109. Northwest wind 5 to 10 miles per hour in the morning, becoming west 10 to 20 miles per hour in the afternoon. Gusts up to 30 miles per hour in the afternoon. Chance of rain 30%. Tonight, partly cloudy. A slight chance of showers and thunderstorms in the evening. Breezy. Lows 79 to 88. East wind 10 to 20 miles per hour in the evening, becoming southeast 5 to 10 miles per hour after midnight. Gusts up to 30 miles per hour in the evening. Chance of rain 10%. Monday, sunny. Highs 104 to 109. Southeast wind around 5 miles per hour in the morning, becoming southwest 5 to 10 miles per hour in the afternoon. Monday night, partly cloudy. A chance of showers and thunderstorms in the evening, then a slight chance of showers and thunderstorms after midnight. Lows 80 to 90. South wind 5 to 10 miles per hour in the evening, becoming east around 5 miles per hour after midnight. Chance of rain 40%. Tuesday, partly sunny. A slight chance of afternoon showers and thunderstorms. Highs 105 to 109. Southeast wind around 5 miles per hour in the morning, becoming southwest in the afternoon. Chance of rain 10%. Tuesday night, partly cloudy. A chance of showers and thunderstorms in the evening, then a chance of showers and a slight chance of thunderstorms after midnight. Lows 80 to 89. Chance of rain 30%. Wednesday, partly cloudy. A 30% chance of afternoon showers and thunderstorms. Highs 104 to 110. Wednesday night, partly cloudy. A chance of showers and thunderstorms in the evening, then a chance of showers and a slight chance of thunderstorms after midnight. Lows 79 to 87. Chance of rain 40%. Thursday, partly cloudy. A slight chance of showers in the morning, then a chance of showers and a slight chance of thunderstorms in the afternoon. Highs 102 to 108. Chance of rain 30%. Thursday night, considerable cloudiness. Showers likely with a chance of thunderstorms in the evening, then a chance of showers and a slight chance of thunderstorms after midnight. Lows 76 to 84. Chance of rain 60%.
rainfall between a tenth and a quarter of an inch possible, except locally higher in thunderstorms. Friday, considerable cloudiness. A chance of showers and a slight chance of thunderstorms in the morning, then a chance of afternoon showers and thunderstorms. Not as warm. Highs 95 to 101. Chance of rain 50%. Rainfall around a tenth of an inch, except locally higher in thunderstorms. Friday night, considerable cloudiness with a 50% chance of showers and thunderstorms. Lows 74 to 82. Rainfall up to a half of an inch possible, except locally higher in thunderstorms. Saturday, partly cloudy. A chance of showers and a slight chance of thunderstorms in the morning, then a slight chance of afternoon showers and thunderstorms. Highs 95 to 101. Chance of rain 30%. The Phoenix, Arizona climate summary for yesterday, July 11, 2026. Yesterday's high temperature was 109 degrees and a low 90 degrees. No precipitation fell yesterday, which leaves the monthly total at 0.00 inches. The total precipitation for the year still stands at 0.32 inches. Yesterday the maximum wind observed was 21 miles an hour from the west, which occurred at 6:03 p.m. The highest wind gust observed was 34 miles per hour from the northwest, which occurred at 3:16 p.m. Yesterday the average wind speed was 12 miles per hour. Yesterday's maximum relative humidity was 38%, and the minimum relative humidity was 18%. The normal high temperature for today is 107 degrees, and the normal low is 85. The record high for today is 116, which last occurred in 2020, and the record low is 69, which occurred in 1920. Sunrise today is at 5:28 a.m. and sunset is at 7:40 p.m. This morning's low temperature was 91 degrees. Blowing dust advisory in effect from 4 p.m. this afternoon to 8 p.m. Mountain Standard Time this evening. What? Visibility between 1/4 and 1 mile and blowing dust expected. Where? Gila Bend, Northwest Pinal County, Sonoran Desert Natal Monument, and West Pinal County. When? From 4 p.m. this afternoon to 8 p.m. Mountain Standard Time this evening. Impacts, hazardous driving conditions due to reduced visibility. Persons with respiratory problems should make preparations to stay indoors until the storm passes. Be ready for a sudden drop in visibility to near zero. If you encounter blowing dust or blowing sand on the roadway or see it approaching, pull off the road as far as possible and put your vehicle in park. Turn the lights all the way off and keep foot off the brake pedal. Remember, pull aside, stay alive. 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The current time is 10:32 a.m. Mountain Standard Time. Here is the 10 a.m. Mountain Standard Time observation for Phoenix, on Sunday, July 12th. At Sky Harbor, it was mostly sunny. Visibility 10 miles. Temperature was 98 degrees, dew point 63, relative humidity 31%. Wind was calm. And the pressure was 29.91 inches, and falling. Other observations for South Central Arizona including the Greater Phoenix area, it was sunny, with a temperature of 97 at Glendale, and 97 at Mesa Gateway. It was mostly sunny, with a temperature of 97 at Deer Valley, 98 at Scottsdale Airport, 97 at Falcon Field, 97 at Chandler, and 94 at Casa Grande. At Buckeye, it was partly sunny, with a temperature of 93. At Buckeye, the visibility was 2.5 miles. Observations for northern Arizona, skies ranged from sunny to mostly sunny. It was 79 at Flagstaff, 88 at Kingman, 79 at the Grand Canyon, and 83 at Prescott. Payson reported 86, Page reported 90, Winslow reported 91, and Shoal reported 82. Observations for southern Arizona,
It was sunny, with a temperature of 88 at Tucson, and 81 at Nogales. At Yuma, it was mostly sunny, with a temperature of 89. Observations for Southern California, it was partly sunny. It was 74 at Los Angeles Airport, 72 at San Diego, and 92 at Blythe. Regional observations, it was mostly sunny. It was 97 at Las Vegas, 95 at Salt Lake City, 86 at Albuquerque, and 89 at El Paso. Once again, at 10 a.m. in Phoenix, under mostly sunny skies. The Sky Harbor temperature was 98 degrees. Here is the latest forecast. For the following area, in Arizona, Central Phoenix, issued at 4 a.m. Mountain Standard Time. Today, partly sunny in the morning, then mostly sunny with a chance of afternoon showers and thunderstorms. Breezy. Highs 105 to 109. Northwest wind 5 to 10 miles per hour in the morning, becoming west 10 to 20 miles per hour in the afternoon. Gusts up to 30 miles per hour in the afternoon. Chance of rain 30%. Tonight, partly cloudy. A slight chance of showers and thunderstorms in the evening. Breezy. Lows 79 to 88. East wind 10 to 20 miles per hour in the evening, becoming southeast 5 to 10 miles per hour after midnight. Gusts up to 30 miles per hour in the evening. Chance of rain 10%. Monday, sunny. Highs 104 to 109. Southeast wind around 5 miles per hour in the morning, becoming southwest 5 to 10 miles per hour in the afternoon. Monday night, partly cloudy. A chance of showers and thunderstorms in the evening, then a slight chance of showers and thunderstorms after midnight. Lows 80 to 90. South wind 5 to 10 miles per hour in the evening, becoming east around 5 miles per hour after midnight. Chance of rain 40%. Tuesday, partly sunny. A slight chance of afternoon showers and thunderstorms. Highs 105 to 109. Southeast wind around 5 miles per hour in the morning, becoming southwest in the afternoon. Chance of rain 10%. Tuesday night, partly cloudy. A chance of showers and thunderstorms in the evening, then a chance of showers and a slight chance of thunderstorms after midnight. Lows 80 to 89. Chance of rain 30%. Wednesday, partly cloudy. A 30% chance of afternoon showers and thunderstorms. Highs 104 to 110. Wednesday night, partly cloudy. A chance of showers and thunderstorms in the evening, then a chance of showers and a slight chance of thunderstorms after midnight. Lows 79 to 87. Chance of rain 40%. Thursday, partly cloudy. A slight chance of showers in the morning, then a chance of showers and a slight chance of thunderstorms in the afternoon. Highs 102 to 108. Chance of rain 30%. Thursday night, considerable cloudiness. Showers likely with a chance of thunderstorms in the evening, then a chance of showers and a slight chance of thunderstorms after midnight. Lows 76 to 84. Chance of rain 60%. Rainfall between a tenth and a quarter of an inch possible, except locally higher in thunderstorms. Friday, considerable cloudiness. A chance of showers and a slight chance of thunderstorms in the morning, then a chance of afternoon showers and thunderstorms. Not as warm. Highs 95 to 101. Chance of rain 50%. Rainfall around a tenth of an inch, except locally higher in thunderstorms. Friday night, considerable cloudiness with a 50% chance of showers and thunderstorms. Lows 74 to 82. Rainfall up to a half of an inch possible, except locally higher in thunderstorms. Saturday, partly cloudy. A chance of showers and a slight chance of thunderstorms in the morning, then a slight chance of afternoon showers and thunderstorms. Highs 95 to 101. Chance of rain 30%.
the Phoenix, Arizona climate summary for yesterday, July 11, 2026. Yesterday's high temperature was 109 degrees and a low 90 degrees. No precipitation fell yesterday, which leaves the monthly total at 0.00 inches. The total precipitation for the year still stands at 0.32 inches. Yesterday the maximum wind observed was 21 miles an hour from the west, which occurred at 6:03 p.m. The highest wind gust observed was 34 miles per hour from the northwest, which occurred at 3:16 p.m. Yesterday the average wind speed was 12 miles per hour. Yesterday's maximum relative humidity was 38%, and the minimum relative humidity was 18%. The normal high temperature for today is 107 degrees, and the normal low is 85. The record high for today is 116, which last occurred in 2020, and the record low is 69, which occurred in 1920. Sunrise today is at 5:28 a.m. and sunset is at 7:40 p.m. This morning's low temperature was 91 degrees. Blowing dust advisory in effect from 4 p.m. this afternoon to 8 p.m. Mountain Standard Time this evening. What? Visibility between 1/4 and 1 mile and blowing dust expected. Where? Gila Bend, Northwest Pinal County, Sonoran Desert Natal Monument, and West Pinal County. When? From 4 p.m. this afternoon to 8 p.m. Mountain Standard Time this evening. Impacts, hazardous driving conditions due to reduced visibility. Persons with respiratory problems should make preparations to stay indoors until the storm passes. Be ready for a sudden drop in visibility to near zero. If you encounter blowing dust or blowing sand on the roadway or see it approaching, pull off the road as far as possible and put your vehicle in park. Turn the lights all the way off and keep foot off the brake pedal. Remember, pull aside, stay alive. 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The current time is 10:41 a.m. Mountain Standard Time. Here is the 10 a.m. Mountain Standard Time observation for Phoenix, on Sunday, July 12th. At Sky Harbor, it was mostly sunny. Visibility 10 miles. Temperature was 98 degrees, dew point 63, relative humidity 31%. Wind was calm. And the pressure was 29.91 inches, and falling. Other observations for South Central Arizona including the Greater Phoenix area, it was sunny, with a temperature of 97 at Glendale, and 97 at Mesa Gateway. It was mostly sunny, with a temperature of 97 at Deer Valley, 98 at Scottsdale Airport, 97 at Falcon Field, 97 at Chandler, and 94 at Casa Grande. At Buckeye, it was partly sunny, with a temperature of 93. At Buckeye, the visibility was 2.5 miles. Observations for northern Arizona, skies ranged from sunny to mostly sunny. It was 79 at Flagstaff, 88 at Kingman, 79 at the Grand Canyon, and 83 at Prescott. Payson reported 86, Page reported 90, Winslow reported 91, and Scholl reported 82. Observations for southern Arizona, it was sunny, with a temperature of 88 at Tucson, and 81 at Nogales. At Yuma, it was mostly sunny, with a temperature of 89. Observations for Southern California, it was partly sunny. It was 74 at Los Angeles Airport, 72 at San Diego, and 92 at Blythe. Regional observations, it was mostly sunny. It was 97 at Las Vegas, 95 at Salt Lake City, 86 at Albuquerque, and 89 at El Paso. Once again, at 10 a.m. in Phoenix, under mostly sunny skies. The Sky Harbor temperature was 98 degrees. Here is the latest forecast. For the following area, in Arizona, Central Phoenix, issued at 4 a.m. Mountain Standard Time. Today, partly sunny in the morning, then mostly sunny with a chance of afternoon showers and thunderstorms. Breezy. Highs 105 to 109.
Northwest wind 5 to 10 miles per hour in the morning, becoming west 10 to 20 miles per hour in the afternoon. Gusts up to 30 miles per hour in the afternoon. Chance of rain 30%. Tonight, partly cloudy. A slight chance of showers and thunderstorms in the evening. Breezy. Lows 79 to 88. East wind 10 to 20 miles per hour in the evening.

south wind 5 to 10 miles per hour in the evening, becoming east around 5 miles per hour after midnight. Chance of rain 40%. Tuesday, partly sunny. A slight chance of afternoon showers and thunderstorms. Highs 105 to 109. Southeast wind around 5 miles per hour in the morning, becoming southwest in the afternoon. Chance of rain 10%. Tuesday night, partly cloudy. A chance of showers and thunderstorms in the evening, then a chance of showers and a slight chance of thunderstorms after midnight. Lows 80 to 89. Chance of rain 30%. Wednesday, partly cloudy. A 30% chance of afternoon showers and thunderstorms. Highs 104 to 110. Wednesday night, partly cloudy. A chance of showers and thunderstorms in the evening, then a chance of showers and a slight chance of thunderstorms after midnight. Lows 79 to 87. Chance of rain 40%. Thursday, partly cloudy. A slight chance of showers in the morning, then a chance of showers and a slight chance of thunderstorms in the afternoon. Highs 102 to 108. Chance of rain 30%. Thursday night, considerable cloudiness. Showers likely with a chance of thunderstorms in the evening, then a chance of showers and a slight chance of thunderstorms after midnight. Lows 76 to 84. Chance of rain 60%. Rainfall between a tenth and a quarter of an inch possible, except locally higher in thunderstorms. Friday, considerable cloudiness. A chance of showers and a slight chance of thunderstorms in the morning, then a chance of afternoon showers and thunderstorms. Not as warm. Highs 95 to 101. Chance of rain 50%. Rainfall around a tenth of an inch, except locally higher in thunderstorms. Friday night, considerable cloudiness with a 50% chance of showers and thunderstorms. Lows 74 to 82. Rainfall up to a half of an inch possible, except locally higher in thunderstorms. Saturday, partly cloudy. A chance of showers and a slight chance of thunderstorms in the morning, then a slight chance of afternoon showers and thunderstorms. Highs 95 to 101. Chance of rain 30%. The Phoenix, Arizona climate summary for yesterday, July 11, 2026. Yesterday's high temperature was 109 degrees and a low 90 degrees. No precipitation fell yesterday, which leaves the monthly total at 0.00 inches. The total precipitation for the year still stands at 0.32 inches. Yesterday the maximum wind observed was 21 miles an hour from the west, which occurred at 6:03 p.m. The highest wind gust observed was 34 miles per hour from the northwest, which occurred at 3:16 p.m. Yesterday the average wind speed was 12 miles per hour. Yesterday's maximum relative humidity was 38%, and the minimum relative humidity was 18%. The normal high temperature for today is 107 degrees, and the normal low is 85. The record high for today is 116, which last occurred in 2020, and the record low is 69, which occurred in 1920. Sunrise today is at 5:28 a.m. and sunset is at 7:40 p.m. This morning's low temperature was 91 degrees. Blowing dust advisory in effect from 4 p.m. this afternoon to 8 p.m. Mountain Standard Time this evening. What? Visibility between 1/4 and 1 mile and blowing dust expected. Where? Gila Bend, Northwest Pinal County, Sonoran Desert Natal Monument, and West Pinal County. When? From 4 p.m. this afternoon to 8 p.m. Mountain Standard Time this evening. Impacts, hazardous driving conditions due to reduced visibility. Persons with respiratory problems should make preparations to stay indoors until the storm passes. Be ready for a sudden drop in visibility to near zero. If you encounter blowing dust or blowing sand on the roadway or see it approaching, pull off the road as far as possible and put your vehicle in park. Turn the lights all the way off and keep foot off the brake pedal. Remember,
pull aside, stay alive. 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The current time is 10:50 a.m. Mountain Standard Time. Here is a 10 a.m. Mountain Standard Time observation for Phoenix on Sunday, July 12th. At Sky Harbor, it was mostly sunny. Visibility 10 miles. Temperature was 98 degrees, dew point 63, relative humidity 31%. Wind was calm, and the pressure was 29.91 inches and falling. Other observations for South Central Arizona, including the greater Phoenix area, it was sunny, with a temperature of 97 at Glendale and 97 at Mesa Gateway. It was mostly sunny, with a temperature of 97 at Deer Valley, 98 at Scottsdale Airport, 97 at Falcon Field, 97 at Chandler, and 94 at Casa Grande. At Buckeye, it was partly sunny, with a temperature of 93. At Buckeye, the visibility was 2.5 miles. Observations for northern Arizona, skies ranged from sunny to mostly sunny. It was 79 at Flagstaff, 88 at Kingman, 79 at the Grand Canyon, and 83 at Prescott. Payson reported 86, Page reported 90, Winslow reported 91, and Sholo reported 82. Observations for southern Arizona, it was sunny, with a temperature of 88 at Tucson, and 81 at Nogales. At Yuma, it was mostly sunny, with a temperature of 89. Observations for Southern California, it was partly sunny. It was 74 at Los Angeles Airport, 72 at San Diego, and 92 at Blythe. Regional observations, it was mostly sunny. It was 97 at Las Vegas, 95 at Salt Lake City, 86 at Albuquerque, and 89 at El Paso. Once again, at 10 a.m. in Phoenix, under mostly sunny skies. The Sky Harbor temperature was 98 degrees. Here is the latest forecast. For the following area, in Arizona, Central Phoenix, issued at 4 a.m. Mountain Standard Time. Today, partly sunny in the morning, then mostly sunny with a chance of afternoon showers and thunderstorms. Breezy. Highs 105 to 109. Northwest wind 5 to 10 miles per hour in the morning, becoming west 10 to 20 miles per hour in the afternoon. Gusts up to 30 miles per hour in the afternoon. Chance of rain 30%. Tonight, partly cloudy. A slight chance of showers and thunderstorms in the evening. Breezy. Lows 79 to 88. East wind 10 to 20 miles per hour in the evening, becoming southeast 5 to 10 miles per hour after midnight. Gusts up to 30 miles per hour in the evening. Chance of rain 10%. Monday, sunny. Highs 104 to 109. Southeast wind around 5 miles per hour in the morning, becoming southwest 5 to 10 miles per hour in the afternoon. Monday night, partly cloudy. A chance of showers and thunderstorms in the evening, then a slight chance of showers and thunderstorms after midnight. Lows 80 to 90. South wind 5 to 10 miles per hour in the evening, becoming east around 5 miles per hour after midnight. Chance of rain 40%. Tuesday, partly sunny. A slight chance of afternoon showers and thunderstorms. Highs 105 to 109. Southeast wind around 5 miles per hour in the morning, becoming southwest in the afternoon. Chance of rain 10%. Tuesday night, partly cloudy. A chance of showers and thunderstorms in the evening, then a chance of showers and a slight chance of thunderstorms after midnight. Lows 80 to 89. Chance of rain 30%. Wednesday, partly cloudy. A 30% chance of afternoon showers and thunderstorms. Highs 104 to 110. Wednesday night, partly cloudy. A chance of showers and thunderstorms in the evening, then a chance of showers and a slight chance of thunderstorms after midnight.
Lows 79 to 87. Chance of rain 40%. Thursday, partly cloudy. A slight chance of showers in the morning, then a chance of showers and a slight chance of thunderstorms in the afternoon. Highs 102 to 108. Chance of rain 30%. Thursday night, considerable cloudiness. Showers likely with a chance of thunderstorms in the evening, then a chance of showers and a slight chance of thunderstorms after midnight. Lows 76 to 84. Chance of rain 60%. Rainfall between a tenth and a quarter of an inch possible, except locally higher in thunderstorms. Friday, considerable cloudiness. A chance of showers and a slight chance of thunderstorms in the morning, then a chance of afternoon showers and thunderstorms. Not as warm. Highs 95 to 101. Chance of rain 50%. Rainfall around a tenth of an inch, except locally higher in thunderstorms. Friday night, considerable cloudiness with a 50% chance of showers and thunderstorms. Lows 74 to 82. Rainfall up to a half of an inch possible, except locally higher in thunderstorms. Saturday, partly cloudy. A chance of showers and a slight chance of thunderstorms in the morning, then a slight chance of afternoon showers and thunderstorms. Highs 95 to 101. Chance of rain 30%. The Phoenix, Arizona climate summary for yesterday, July 11, 2026. Yesterday's high temperature was 109 degrees and a low 90 degrees. No precipitation fell yesterday, which leaves the monthly total at 0.00 inches. The total precipitation for the year still stands at 0.32 inches. Yesterday the maximum wind observed was 21 miles an hour from the west, which occurred at 6:03 p.m. The highest wind gust observed was 34 miles per hour from the northwest, which occurred at 3:16 p.m. Yesterday the average wind speed was 12 miles per hour. Yesterday's maximum relative humidity was 38%, and the minimum relative humidity was 18%. The normal high temperature for today is 107 degrees, and the normal low is 85. The record high for today is 116, which last occurred in 2020, and the record low is 69, which occurred in 1920. Sunrise today is at 5:28 a.m. and sunset is at 7:40 p.m. This morning's low temperature was 91 degrees. Blowing dust advisory in effect from 4 p.m. this afternoon to 8 p.m. Mountain Standard Time this evening. What? Visibility between 1/4 and 1 mile and blowing dust expected. Where? Gila Bend, Northwest Pinal County, Sonoran Desert Natal Monument, and West Pinal County. When? From 4 p.m. this afternoon to 8 p.m. Mountain Standard Time this evening. Impacts, hazardous driving conditions due to reduced visibility. Persons with respiratory problems should make preparations to stay indoors until the storm passes. Be ready for a sudden drop in visibility to near zero. If you encounter blowing dust or blowing sand on the roadway or see it approaching, pull off the road as far as possible and put your vehicle in park. Turn the lights all the way off and keep foot off the brake pedal. Remember, pull aside, stay alive. 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The current time is 10:59 a.m. Mountain Standard Time. Here is the 10 a.m. Mountain Standard Time observation for Phoenix, on Sunday, July 12. At Sky Harbor, it was mostly sunny. Visibility 10 miles. Temperature was 98 degrees, dew point 63, relative humidity 31%. Wind was calm. And the pressure was 29.91 inches, and falling. Other observations for South Central Arizona including the Greater Phoenix area, it was sunny, with a temperature of 97 at Glendale, and 97 at Mesa Gateway. It was mostly sunny, with a temperature of 97 at Deer Valley, 98 at Scottsdale Airport, 97 at Falcon Field,
97 at Chandler, and 94 at Casa Grande. At Buckeye, it was partly sunny, with a temperature of 93. At Buckeye, the visibility was 2.5 miles. Observations for northern Arizona, skies ranged from sunny to mostly sunny. It was 79 at Flagstaff, 88 at Kingman, 79 at the Grand Canyon, and 83 at Prescott. Payson reported 86, Page reported 90, Winslow reported 91, and Scholl reported 82. Observations for southern Arizona, it was sunny, with a temperature of 88 at Tucson, and 81 at Nogales. At Yuma, it was mostly sunny, with a temperature of 89. Observations for Southern California, it was partly sunny. It was 74 at Los Angeles Airport, 72 at San Diego, and 92 at Blythe. Regional observations, it was mostly sunny. It was 97 at Las Vegas, 95 at Salt Lake City, 86 at Albuquerque, and 89 at El Paso. Once again, at 10 a.m. in Phoenix, under mostly sunny skies. The Sky Harbor temperature was 98 degrees. Here is the latest forecast. For the following area, in Arizona, Central Phoenix, issued at 4 a.m. Mountain Standard Time. Today, partly sunny in the morning, then mostly sunny with a chance of afternoon showers and thunderstorms. Breezy. Highs 105 to 109. Northwest wind 5 to 10 miles per hour in the morning, becoming west 10 to 20 miles per hour in the afternoon. Gusts up to 30 miles per hour in the afternoon. Chance of rain 30%. Tonight, partly cloudy. A slight chance of showers and thunderstorms in the evening. Breezy. Lows 79 to 88. East wind 10 to 20 miles per hour in the evening, becoming southeast 5 to 10 miles per hour after midnight. Gusts up to 30 miles per hour in the evening. Chance of rain 10%. Monday, sunny. Highs 104 to 109. Southeast wind around 5 miles per hour in the morning, becoming southwest 5 to 10 miles per hour in the afternoon. Monday night, partly cloudy. A chance of showers and thunderstorms in the evening, then a slight chance of showers and thunderstorms after midnight. Lows 80 to 90. South wind 5 to 10 miles per hour in the evening, becoming east around 5 miles per hour after midnight. Chance of rain 40%. Tuesday, partly sunny. A slight chance of afternoon showers and thunderstorms. Highs 105 to 109. Southeast wind around 5 miles per hour in the morning, becoming southwest in the afternoon. Chance of rain 10%. Tuesday night, partly cloudy. A chance of showers and thunderstorms in the evening, then a chance of showers and a slight chance of thunderstorms after midnight. Lows 80 to 89. Chance of rain 30%. Wednesday, partly cloudy. A 30% chance of afternoon showers and thunderstorms. Highs 104 to 110. Wednesday night, partly cloudy. A chance of showers and thunderstorms in the evening, then a chance of showers and a slight chance of thunderstorms after midnight. Lows 79 to 87. Chance of rain 40%. Thursday, partly cloudy. A slight chance of showers in the morning, then a chance of showers and a slight chance of thunderstorms in the afternoon. Highs 102 to 108. Chance of rain 30%. Thursday night, considerable cloudiness. Showers likely with a chance of thunderstorms in the evening, then a chance of showers and a slight chance of thunderstorms after midnight. Lows 76 to 84. Chance of rain 60%. Rainfall between a tenth and a quarter of an inch possible, except locally higher in thunderstorms. Friday, considerable cloudiness. A chance of showers and a slight chance of thunderstorms in the morning, then a chance of afternoon showers and thunderstorms. Not as warm. Highs 95 to 101. Chance of rain 50%.
Rainfall around a tenth of an inch, except locally higher in thunderstorms. Friday night, considerable cloudiness with a 50% chance of showers and thunderstorms. Lows 74 to 82. Rainfall up to a half of an inch possible, except locally higher in thunderstorms. Saturday, partly cloudy. A chance of showers and a slight chance of thunderstorms in the morning, then a slight chance of afternoon showers and thunderstorms. Highs 95 to 101. Chance of rain 30%. Blowing dust advisory in effect from 4 p.m. this afternoon to 8 p.m. Mountain Standard Time this evening. What? Visibility between 1/4 and 1 mile and blowing dust expected. Where? Gila Bend, Northwest Pinal County, Sonoran Desert National Monument, and West Pinal County. When? From 4 p.m. this afternoon to 8 p.m. Mountain Standard Time this evening. Impacts, hazardous driving conditions due to reduced visibility. Persons with respiratory problems should make preparations to stay indoors until the storm passes. Be ready for a sudden drop in visibility to near zero. If you encounter blowing dust or blowing sand on the roadway or see it approaching, pull off the road as far as possible and put your vehicle in park. Turn the lights all the way off and keep foot off the brake pedal. Remember, pull aside, stay alive. 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The current time is 11:07 a.m. Mountain Standard Time. Here is the latest forecast. For the following area, in Arizona, Central Phoenix, issued at 4 a.m. Mountain Standard Time. Today, partly sunny in the morning, then mostly sunny with a chance of afternoon showers and thunderstorms. Breezy. Highs 105 to 109. Northwest wind 5 to 10 miles per hour in the morning, becoming west 10 to 20 miles per hour in the afternoon. Gusts up to 30 miles per hour in the afternoon. Chance of rain 30%. Tonight, partly cloudy. A slight chance of showers and thunderstorms in the evening. Breezy. Lows 79 to 88. East wind 10 to 20 miles per hour in the evening, becoming southeast 5 to 10 miles per hour after midnight. Gusts up to 30 miles per hour in the evening. Chance of rain 10%. Monday, sunny. Highs 104 to 109. Southeast wind around 5 miles per hour in the morning, becoming southwest 5 to 10 miles per hour in the afternoon. Monday night, partly cloudy. A chance of showers and thunderstorms in the evening, then a slight chance of showers and thunderstorms after midnight. Lows 80 to 90. South wind 5 to 10 miles per hour in the evening, becoming east around 5 miles per hour after midnight. Chance of rain 40%. Tuesday, partly sunny. A slight chance of afternoon showers and thunderstorms. Highs 105 to 109. Southeast wind around 5 miles per hour in the morning, becoming southwest in the afternoon. Chance of rain 10%. Tuesday night, partly cloudy. A chance of showers and thunderstorms in the evening, then a chance of showers and a slight chance of thunderstorms after midnight. Lows 80 to 89. Chance of rain 30%. Wednesday, partly cloudy. A 30% chance of afternoon showers and thunderstorms. Highs 104 to 110. Wednesday night, partly cloudy. A chance of showers and thunderstorms in the evening, then a chance of showers and a slight chance of thunderstorms after midnight. Lows 79 to 87. Chance of rain 40%. Thursday, partly cloudy. A slight chance of showers in the morning, then a chance of showers and a slight chance of thunderstorms in the afternoon. Highs 102 to 108. Chance of rain 30%. Thursday night, considerable cloudiness. Showers likely with a chance of thunderstorms in the evening, then a chance of showers and a slight chance of thunderstorms after midnight.
Lows 76 to 84. Chance of rain 60%. Rainfall between a tenth and a quarter of an inch possible, except locally higher in thunderstorms. Friday, considerable cloudiness. A chance of showers and a slight chance of thunderstorms in the morning, then a chance of afternoon showers and thunderstorms. Not as warm. Highs 95 to 101. Chance of rain 50%. Rainfall around a tenth of an inch, except locally higher in thunderstorms. Friday night, considerable cloudiness with a 50% chance of showers and thunderstorms. Lows 74 to 82. Rainfall up to a half of an inch possible, except locally higher in thunderstorms. Saturday, partly cloudy. A chance of showers and a slight chance of thunderstorms in the morning, then a slight chance of afternoon showers and thunderstorms. Highs 95 to 101. Chance of rain 30%. Blowing dust advisory in effect from 4 p.m. this afternoon to 8 p.m. Mountain Standard Time this evening. What? Visibility between 1 quarter and 1 mile and blowing dust expected. Where? Gila Bend, Northwest Pinal County, Sonoran Desert Natal Monument, and West Pinal County. When? From 4 p.m. this afternoon to 8 p.m. Mountain Standard Time this evening. Impacts, hazardous driving conditions due to reduced visibility. Persons with respiratory problems should make preparations to stay indoors until the storm passes. Be ready for a sudden drop in visibility to near zero. If you encounter blowing dust or blowing sand on the roadway or see it approaching, pull off the road as far as possible and put your vehicle in park. Turn the lights all the way off and keep foot off the brake pedal. Remember, pull aside, stay alive. 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The current time is 11:12 a.m. Mountain Standard Time. Here is the 11 a.m. Mountain Standard Time observation for Phoenix, on Sunday, July 12th. At Sky Harbor, it was mostly sunny. Visibility 10 miles. Temperature was 100 degrees, dew point 63, relative humidity 29%. Wind was west, at 8 miles an hour. And the pressure was 29.90 inches, and falling. Other observations for South Central Arizona including the Greater Phoenix area, it was sunny, with a temperature of 101 at Deer Valley, 98 at Scottsdale Airport, and 99 at Falcon Field. Under sunny skies, Mesa Gateway reported 99, Casa Grande reported 98, and Gila Bend reported 97. It was mostly sunny, with a temperature of 97 at Buckeye, and 99 at Chandler. At Luke Air Force Base, it was partly sunny, with a temperature of 99. At Buckeye, the visibility was 4 miles. At Luke Air Force Base, the visibility was 5 miles. Observations for northern Arizona, skies ranged from sunny to mostly sunny. It was 82 at Flagstaff, 90 at Kingman, 82 at the Grand Canyon, and 87 at Prescott. Payson reported 90, Page reported 95, Winslow reported 93, and Sholo reported 86. Observations for southern Arizona, it was sunny, with a temperature of 91 at Tucson, 86 at Nogales, and 86 at Sierra Vista. Observations for Southern California, skies ranged from mostly sunny to partly sunny. It was 74 at Los Angeles Airport, 74 at San Diego, and 96 at Blythe. Regional observations, skies ranged from mostly sunny to partly sunny. It was 101 at Las Vegas, 99 at Salt Lake City, 88 at Albuquerque, and 91 at El Paso. Once again, at 11 a.m. in Phoenix, under mostly sunny skies. The Sky Harbor temperature was 100 degrees. Here is the latest forecast. For the following area, in Arizona, Central Phoenix, issued at 4 a.m. Mountain Standard Time. Today, partly sunny in the morning, then mostly sunny with a chance of afternoon showers and thunderstorms. Breezy.
highs 105 to 109. Northwest wind 5 to 10 miles per hour in the morning, becoming west 10 to 20 miles per hour in the afternoon. Gusts up to 30 miles per hour in the afternoon. Chance of rain 30%. Tonight, partly cloudy. A slight chance of showers and thunderstorms in the evening. Breezy. Lows 79 to 88. East wind 10 to 20 miles per hour in the evening, becoming southeast 5 to 10 miles per hour after midnight. Gusts up to 30 miles per hour in the evening. Chance of rain 10%. Monday, sunny. Highs 104 to 109. Southeast wind around 5 miles per hour in the morning, becoming southwest 5 to 10 miles per hour in the afternoon. Monday night, partly cloudy. A chance of showers and thunderstorms in the evening, then a slight chance of showers and thunderstorms after midnight. Lows 80 to 90. South wind 5 to 10 miles per hour in the evening, becoming east around 5 miles per hour after midnight. Chance of rain 40%. Tuesday, partly sunny. A slight chance of afternoon showers and thunderstorms. Highs 105 to 109. Southeast wind around 5 miles per hour in the morning, becoming southwest in the afternoon. Chance of rain 10%. Tuesday night, partly cloudy. A chance of showers and thunderstorms in the evening, then a chance of showers and a slight chance of thunderstorms after midnight. Lows 80 to 89. Chance of rain 30%. Wednesday, partly cloudy. A 30% chance of afternoon showers and thunderstorms. Highs 104 to 110. Wednesday night, partly cloudy. A chance of showers and thunderstorms in the evening, then a chance of showers and a slight chance of thunderstorms after midnight. Lows 79 to 87. Chance of rain 40%. Thursday, partly cloudy. A slight chance of showers in the morning, then a chance of showers and a slight chance of thunderstorms in the afternoon. Highs 102 to 108. Chance of rain 30%. Thursday night, considerable cloudiness. Showers likely with a chance of thunderstorms in the evening, then a chance of showers and a slight chance of thunderstorms after midnight. Lows 76 to 84. Chance of rain 60%. Rainfall between a tenth and a quarter of an inch possible, except locally higher in thunderstorms. Friday, considerable cloudiness. A chance of showers and a slight chance of thunderstorms in the morning, then a chance of afternoon showers and thunderstorms. Not as warm. Highs 95 to 101. Chance of rain 50%. Rainfall around a tenth of an inch, except locally higher in thunderstorms. Friday night, considerable cloudiness with a 50% chance of showers and thunderstorms. Lows 74 to 82. Rainfall up to a half of an inch possible, except locally higher in thunderstorms. Saturday, partly cloudy. A chance of showers and a slight chance of thunderstorms in the morning, then a slight chance of afternoon showers and thunderstorms. Highs 95 to 101. Chance of rain 30%. Blowing dust advisory in effect from 4 p.m. this afternoon to 8 p.m. Mountain Standard Time this evening. What? Visibility between 1/4 and 1 mile and blowing dust expected. Where? Gila Bend, Northwest Pinal County, Sonoran Desert Natal Monument, and West Pinal County. When? From 4 p.m. this afternoon to 8 p.m. Mountain Standard Time this evening. Impacts, hazardous driving conditions due to reduced visibility. Persons with respiratory problems should make preparations to stay indoors until the storm passes. Be ready for a sudden drop in visibility to near zero. If you encounter blowing dust or blowing sand on the roadway or see it approaching, pull off the road as far as possible and put your vehicle in park. Turn the lights all the way off and keep foot off the brake pedal. Remember, pull aside, stay alive.
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The current time is 11:20 a.m. Mountain Standard Time. Here is the 11 a.m. Mountain Standard Time observation for Phoenix on Sunday, July 12th. At Sky Harbor, it was mostly sunny. Visibility 10 miles. Temperature was 100 degrees, dew point 63, relative humidity 29%. Wind was west, at 8 miles an hour. And the pressure was 29.90 inches, and falling. Other observations for South Central Arizona, including the Greater Phoenix area, it was sunny, with a temperature of 101 at Deer Valley, 98 at Scottsdale Airport, and 99 at Falcon Field. Under sunny skies, Mesa Gateway reported 99, Casa Grande reported 98, and Gila Bend reported 97. It was mostly sunny, with a temperature of 97 at Buckeye, and 99 at Chandler. At Luke Air Force Base, it was partly sunny, with a temperature of 99. At Buckeye, the visibility was 4 miles. At Luke Air Force Base, the visibility was 5 miles. Observations for northern Arizona, skies ranged from sunny to mostly sunny. It was 82 at Flagstaff, 90 at Kingman, 82 at the Grand Canyon, and 87 at Prescott. Payson reported 90, Page reported 95, Winslow reported 93, and Sholo reported 86. Observations for southern Arizona, it was sunny, with a temperature of 91 at Tucson, 86 at Nogales, and 86 at Sierra Vista. Observations for Southern California, skies ranged from mostly sunny to partly sunny. It was 74 at Los Angeles Airport, 74 at San Diego, and 96 at Blythe. Regional observations, skies ranged from mostly sunny to partly sunny. It was 101 at Las Vegas, 99 at Salt Lake City, 88 at Albuquerque, and 91 at El Paso. Once again, at 11 a.m. in Phoenix, under mostly sunny skies. The Sky Harbor temperature was 100 degrees. Here is the latest forecast. For the following area, in Arizona, Central Phoenix, issued at 4 a.m. Mountain Standard Time. Today, partly sunny in the morning, then mostly sunny with a chance of afternoon showers and thunderstorms. Breezy. Highs 105 to 109. Northwest wind 5 to 10 miles per hour in the morning, becoming west 10 to 20 miles per hour in the afternoon. Gusts up to 30 miles per hour in the afternoon. Chance of rain 30%. Tonight, partly cloudy. A slight chance of showers and thunderstorms in the evening. Breezy. Lows 79 to 88. East wind 10 to 20 miles per hour in the evening, becoming southeast 5 to 10 miles per hour after midnight. Gusts up to 30 miles per hour in the evening. Chance of rain 10%. Monday, sunny. Highs 104 to 109. Southeast wind around 5 miles per hour in the morning, becoming southwest 5 to 10 miles per hour in the afternoon. Monday night, partly cloudy. A chance of showers and thunderstorms in the evening, then a slight chance of showers and thunderstorms after midnight. Lows 80 to 90. South wind 5 to 10 miles per hour in the evening, becoming east around 5 miles per hour after midnight. Chance of rain 40%. Tuesday, partly sunny. A slight chance of afternoon showers and thunderstorms. Highs 105 to 109. Southeast wind around 5 miles per hour in the morning, becoming southwest in the afternoon. Chance of rain 10%. Tuesday night, partly cloudy. A chance of showers and thunderstorms in the evening, then a chance of showers and a slight chance of thunderstorms after midnight. Lows 80 to 89. Chance of rain 30%. Wednesday, partly cloudy. A 30% chance of afternoon showers and thunderstorms. Highs 104 to 110. Wednesday night, partly cloudy.
a chance of showers and thunderstorms in the evening, then a chance of showers and a slight chance of thunderstorms after midnight. Lows 79 to 87. Chance of rain 40%. Thursday, partly cloudy. A slight chance of showers in the morning, then a chance of showers and a slight chance of thunderstorms in the afternoon. Highs 102 to 108. Chance of rain 30%. Thursday night, considerable cloudiness. Showers likely with a chance of thunderstorms in the evening, then a chance of showers and a slight chance of thunderstorms after midnight. Lows 76 to 84. Chance of rain 60%. Rainfall between a tenth and a quarter of an inch possible, except locally higher in thunderstorms. Friday, considerable cloudiness. A chance of showers and a slight chance of thunderstorms in the morning, then a chance of afternoon showers and thunderstorms. Not as warm. Highs 95 to 101. Chance of rain 50%. Rainfall around a tenth of an inch, except locally higher in thunderstorms. Friday night, considerable cloudiness with a 50% chance of showers and thunderstorms. Lows 74 to 82. Rainfall up to a half of an inch possible, except locally higher in thunderstorms. Saturday, partly cloudy. A chance of showers and a slight chance of thunderstorms in the morning, then a slight chance of afternoon showers and thunderstorms. Highs 95 to 101. Chance of rain 30%. Blowing dust advisory in effect from 4 p.m. this afternoon to 8 p.m. Mountain Standard Time this evening. What? Visibility between 1 quarter and 1 mile in blowing dust expected. Where? Gila Bend, Northwest Pinal County, Sonoran Desert Natal Monument, and West Pinal County. When? From 4 p.m. this afternoon to 8 p.m. Mountain Standard Time this evening. Impacts, hazardous driving conditions due to reduced visibility. Persons with respiratory problems should make preparations to stay indoors until the storm passes. Be ready for a sudden drop in visibility to near zero. If you encounter blowing dust or blowing sand on the roadway or see it approaching, pull off the road as far as possible and put your vehicle in park. Turn the lights all the way off and keep foot off the brake pedal. Remember, pull aside, stay alive. 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The current time is 11:28 a.m. Mountain Standard Time. Here is the 11 a.m. Mountain Standard Time observation for Phoenix, on Sunday, July 12. At Sky Harbor, it was mostly sunny. Visibility 10 miles. Temperature was 100 degrees, dew point 63, relative humidity 29%. Wind was west, at 8 miles an hour. And the pressure was 29.90 inches, and falling. Other observations for South Central Arizona including the Greater Phoenix area, it was sunny, with a temperature of 101 at Deer Valley, 98 at Scottsdale Airport, and 99 at Falcon Field. Under sunny skies, Mesa Gateway reported 99, Casa Grande reported 98, and Gila Bend reported 97. It was mostly sunny, with a temperature of 97 at Buckeye, and 99 at Chandler. At Luke Air Force Base, it was partly sunny, with a temperature of 99. At Buckeye, the visibility was 4 miles. At Luke Air Force Base, the visibility was 5 miles. Observations for northern Arizona, skies ranged from sunny to mostly sunny. It was 82 at Flagstaff, 90 at Kingman, 82 at the Grand Canyon, and 87 at Prescott. Payson reported 90, Page reported 95, Winslow reported 93, and Sholo reported 86. Observations for southern Arizona, it was sunny, with a temperature of 91 at Tucson, 86 at Nogales, and 86 at Sierra Vista. Observations for Southern California, skies ranged from mostly sunny to partly sunny. It was 74 at Los Angeles Airport, 74 at San Diego, and 96 at Blythe. Regional observations,
skies ranged from mostly sunny to partly sunny. It was 101 at Las Vegas, 99 at Salt Lake City, 88 at Albuquerque, and 91 at El Paso. Once again, at 11 a.m. in Phoenix, under mostly sunny skies. The Sky Harbor temperature was 100 degrees. Here is the latest forecast. For the following area, in Arizona, Central Phoenix, issued at 4 a.m. Mountain Standard Time. Today, partly sunny in the morning, then mostly sunny with a chance of afternoon showers and thunderstorms. Breezy. Highs 105 to 109. Northwest wind 5 to 10 miles per hour in the morning, becoming west 10 to 20 miles per hour in the afternoon. Gusts up to 30 miles per hour in the afternoon. Chance of rain 30%. Tonight, partly cloudy. A slight chance of showers and thunderstorms in the evening. Breezy. Lows 79 to 88. East wind 10 to 20 miles per hour in the evening, becoming southeast 5 to 10 miles per hour after midnight. Gusts up to 30 miles per hour in the evening. Chance of rain 10%. Monday, sunny. Highs 104 to 109. Southeast wind around 5 miles per hour in the morning, becoming southwest 5 to 10 miles per hour in the afternoon. Monday night, partly cloudy. A chance of showers and thunderstorms in the evening, then a slight chance of showers and thunderstorms after midnight. Lows 80 to 90. South wind 5 to 10 miles per hour in the evening, becoming east around 5 miles per hour after midnight. Chance of rain 40%. Tuesday, partly sunny. A slight chance of afternoon showers and thunderstorms. Highs 105 to 109. Southeast wind around 5 miles per hour in the morning, becoming southwest in the afternoon. Chance of rain 10%. Tuesday night, partly cloudy. A chance of showers and thunderstorms in the evening, then a chance of showers and a slight chance of thunderstorms after midnight. Lows 80 to 89. Chance of rain 30%. Wednesday, partly cloudy. A 30% chance of afternoon showers and thunderstorms. Highs 104 to 110. Wednesday night, partly cloudy. A chance of showers and thunderstorms in the evening, then a chance of showers and a slight chance of thunderstorms after midnight. Lows 79 to 87. Chance of rain 40%. Thursday, partly cloudy. A slight chance of showers in the morning, then a chance of showers and highs 102 to 108. Chance of rain 30%. Thursday night, considerable cloudiness. Showers likely with a chance of thunderstorms in the evening, then a chance of showers and a slight chance of thunderstorms after midnight. Lows 76 to 84. Chance of rain 60%. Rainfall between a tenth and a quarter of an inch possible, except locally higher in thunderstorms. Friday, considerable cloudiness. A chance of showers and a slight chance of thunderstorms in the morning, then a chance of afternoon showers and thunderstorms. Not as warm. Highs 95 to 101. Chance of rain 50%. Rainfall around a tenth of an inch, except locally higher in thunderstorms. Friday night, considerable cloudiness with a 50% chance of showers and thunderstorms. Lows 74 to 82. Rainfall up to a half of an inch possible, except locally higher in thunderstorms. Saturday, partly cloudy. A chance of showers and a slight chance of thunderstorms in the morning, then a slight chance of afternoon showers and thunderstorms. Highs 95 to 101. Chance of rain 30%. Here is the latest forecast. For the following area, in Arizona, Central Phoenix, issued at 11:31 a.m. Mountain Standard Time. Today, partly sunny in the morning, then becoming mostly sunny. Highs 105 to 109. West wind 5 to 10 miles per hour. Tonight, partly cloudy.
a chance of showers and thunderstorms in the evening, then a chance of showers and a slight chance of thunderstorms after midnight. Breezy. Lows 78 to 87. West wind 10 to 20.

20 miles per hour in the evening, becoming southeast 5 to 10 miles per hour after midnight. Gusts up to 30 miles per hour in the evening. Chance of rain 30%. Monday, sunny. Highs 104 to 108. South wind 5 to 10 miles per hour. Monday night, partly cloudy. Lows 80 to 89. South wind 5 to 10 miles per hour. Tuesday, mostly sunny in the morning, then partly sunny with a slight chance of afternoon showers and thunderstorms. Highs 105 to 109. Light wind in the morning, becoming southwest 5 to 10 miles per hour in the afternoon. Chance of rain 10%. Tuesday night, partly cloudy. A chance of showers and thunderstorms in the evening, then a slight chance of showers and thunderstorms after midnight. Lows 80 to 89. Chance of rain 30%. Wednesday, partly cloudy. A slight chance of showers and thunderstorms in the morning, then a chance of showers and a slight chance of thunderstorms in the afternoon. Highs 105 to 111. Chance of rain 30%. Wednesday night, considerable cloudiness. Showers likely with a chance of thunderstorms in the evening, then a chance of showers and a slight chance of thunderstorms after midnight. Lows 79 to 87. Chance of rain 60%. Rainfall less than a quarter of an inch, except locally higher in thunderstorms. Thursday, partly cloudy. A slight chance of showers and thunderstorms in the morning, then a chance of afternoon showers and thunderstorms. Highs 101 to 107. Chance of rain 30%. Thursday night, considerable cloudiness. Evening, then a chance of showers and a slight chance of thunderstorms after midnight. Lows 75 to 83. Chance of rain 60%. Rainfall up to a half of an inch possible, except locally higher in thunderstorms. Friday, considerable cloudiness with a chance of showers and a slight chance of thunderstorms. Not as warm. Highs 94 to 100. Chance of rain 50%. Rainfall around a tenth of an inch, except locally higher in thunderstorms. Friday night, considerable cloudiness with a 50% chance of showers and thunderstorms. Lows 74 to 82. Rainfall up to a half of an inch possible, except locally higher in thunderstorms. Saturday, partly cloudy. A chance of showers and a slight chance of thunderstorms in the morning, then a slight chance of afternoon showers and thunderstorms. Highs 94 to 100. Chance of rain 30%. Blowing dust advisory in effect from 4 p.m. this afternoon to 8 p.m. Mountain Standard Time this evening. What? Visibility between 1/4 and 1 mile and blowing dust expected. Where? Gila Bend, Northwest Pinal County, Sonoran Desert Natal Monument, and West Pinal County. When? From 4 p.m. this afternoon to 8 p.m. Mountain Standard Time this evening. Impacts, hazardous driving conditions due to reduced visibility. Persons with respiratory problems should make preparations to stay indoors until the storm passes. Be ready for a sudden drop in visibility to near zero. If you encounter blowing dust or blowing sand on the roadway or see it approaching, pull off the road as far as possible and put your vehicle in park. Turn the lights all the way off and keep foot off the brake pedal. Remember, pull aside, stay alive. 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The current time is 11:39 a.m. Mountain Standard Time. Here is the 11 a.m. Mountain Standard Time observation for Phoenix, on Sunday, July 12th. At Sky Harbor, it was mostly sunny. Visibility 10 miles. Temperature was 100 degrees, dew point 63, relative humidity 29%. Wind was west, at 8 miles an hour. And the pressure was 29.90 inches, and falling. Other observations for South Central Arizona, including the greater Phoenix area, it was sunny, with a temperature of

101 at Deer Valley, 98 at Scottsdale Airport, and 99 at Falcon Field. Under sunny skies, Mesa Gateway reported 99, Casa Grande reported 98, and Gila Bend reported 97. It was mostly sunny, with a temperature of 97 at Buckeye, and 99 at Chandler. At Luke Air Force Base, it was partly sunny, with a temperature of 99. At Buckeye, the visibility was 4 miles. At Luke Air Force Base, the visibility was 5 miles. Observations for northern Arizona, skies ranged from sunny to mostly sunny. It was 82 at Flagstaff, 90 at Kingman, 82 at the Grand Canyon, and 87 at Prescott. Payson reported 90, Page reported 95, Winslow reported 93, and Sholo reported 86. Observations for southern Arizona, it was sunny, with a temperature of 91 at Tucson, 86 at Nogales, and 86 at Sierra Vista. Observations for Southern California, skies ranged from mostly sunny to partly sunny. It was 74 at Los Angeles Airport, 74 at San Diego, and 96 at Blythe. Regional observations, skies ranged from mostly sunny to partly sunny. It was 101 at Las Vegas, 99 at Salt Lake City, 88 at Albuquerque, and 91 at El Paso. Once again, at 11 a.m. in Phoenix, under mostly sunny skies. The Sky Harbor temperature was 100 degrees. Here is the latest forecast. For the following area, in Arizona, Central Phoenix, issued at 11:31 a.m. Mountain Standard Time. Today, partly sunny in the morning then becoming mostly sunny. Highs 105 to 109. West wind 5 to 10 miles per hour. Tonight, partly cloudy. A chance of showers and thunderstorms in the evening, then a chance of showers and a slight chance of thunderstorms after midnight. Breezy. Lows 78 to 87. West wind 10 to 20 miles per hour in the evening becoming southeast 5 to 10 miles per hour after midnight. Gusts up to 30 miles per hour in the evening. Chance of rain 30%. Monday, sunny. Highs 104 to 108. South wind 5 to 10 miles per hour. Monday night, partly cloudy. Lows 80 to 89. South wind 5 to 10 miles per hour. Tuesday, mostly sunny in the morning, then partly sunny with a slight chance of afternoon showers and thunderstorms. Highs 105 to 109. Light wind in the morning becoming southwest 5 to 10 miles per hour in the afternoon. Chance of rain 10%. Tuesday night, partly cloudy. A chance of showers and thunderstorms in the evening, then a slight chance of showers and thunderstorms after midnight. Lows 80 to 89. Chance of rain 30%. Wednesday, partly cloudy. A slight chance of showers and thunderstorms in the morning, then a chance of showers and a slight chance of thunderstorms in the afternoon. Highs 105 to 111. Chance of rain 30%. Wednesday night, considerable cloudiness. Showers likely with a chance of thunderstorms in the evening, then a chance of showers and a slight chance of thunderstorms after midnight. Lows 79 to 87. Chance of rain 60%. Rainfall less than a quarter of an inch, except locally higher in thunderstorms. Thursday, partly cloudy. A slight chance of showers and thunderstorms in the morning, then a chance of afternoon showers and thunderstorms. Highs 101 to 107. Chance of rain 30%. Thursday night, considerable cloudiness. Showers likely with a chance of thunderstorms in the evening, then a chance of showers and a slight chance of thunderstorms after midnight. Lows 75 to 83. Chance of rain 60%. Rainfall up to a half of an inch possible, except locally higher in thunderstorms. Friday, considerable cloudiness with a chance of showers and a slight chance of thunderstorms. Not as warm,

storms. Highs 94 to 100. Chance of rain 30%. Blowing dust advisory in effect from 4 p.m. this afternoon to 8 p.m. Mountain Standard Time this evening. What? Visibility between 1/4 and 1 mile and blowing dust expected. Where? Gila Bend, Northwest Pinal County, Sonoran Desert Natal Monument, and West Pinal County. When? From 4 p.m. this afternoon to 8 p.m. Mountain Standard Time this evening. Impacts, hazardous driving conditions due to reduced visibility. Persons with respiratory problems should make preparations to stay indoors until the storm passes. Be ready for a sudden drop in visibility to near zero. If you encounter blowing dust or blowing sand on the roadway or see it approaching, pull off the road as far as possible and put your vehicle in park. Turn the lights all the way off and keep foot off the brake pedal. Remember, pull aside, stay alive. 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The current time is 11:47 a.m. Mountain Standard Time. Here is the 11 a.m. Mountain Standard Time observation for Phoenix, on Sunday, July 12th. At Sky Harbor, it was mostly sunny. Visibility 10 miles. Temperature was 100 degrees, dew point 63, relative humidity 29%. Wind was west, at 8 miles an hour. And the pressure was 29.90 inches, and falling. Other observations for South Central Arizona including the Greater Phoenix area, it was sunny, with a temperature of 101 at Deer Valley, 98 at Scottsdale Airport, and 99 at Falcon Field. Under sunny skies, Mesa Gateway reported 99, Casa Grande reported 98, and Gila Bend reported 97. It was mostly sunny, with a temperature of 97 at Buckeye, and 99 at Chandler. At Luke Air Force Base, it was partly sunny, with a temperature of 99. At Buckeye, the visibility was 4 miles. At Luke Air Force Base, the visibility was 5 miles. Observations for northern Arizona, skies ranged from sunny to mostly sunny. It was 82 at Flagstaff, 90 at Kingman, 82 at the Grand Canyon, and 87 at Prescott. Payson reported 90, Page reported 95, Winslow reported 93, and Shola reported 86. Observations for southern Arizona, it was sunny, with a temperature of 91 at Tucson, 86 at Nogales, and 86 at Sierra Vista. Observations for Southern California, skies ranged from mostly sunny to partly sunny. It was 74 at Los Angeles Airport, 74 at San Diego, and 96 at Blythe. Regional observations, skies ranged from mostly sunny to partly sunny. It was 101 at Las Vegas, 99 at Salt Lake City, 88 at Albuquerque, and 91 at El Paso. Once again, at 11 a.m. in Phoenix, under mostly sunny skies. The Sky Harbor temperature was 100 degrees. Here is the latest forecast. For the following area, in Arizona, Central Phoenix, issued at 11:31 a.m. Mountain Standard Time. Today, partly sunny in the morning then becoming mostly sunny. Highs 105 to 109. West wind 5 to 10 miles per hour. Tonight, partly cloudy. A chance of showers and thunderstorms in the evening, then a chance of showers and a slight chance of thunderstorms after midnight. Breezy. Lows 78 to 87. West wind 10 to 20 miles per hour in the evening becoming southeast 5 to 10 miles per hour after midnight. Gusts up to 30 miles per hour in the evening. Chance of rain 30%. Monday, sunny. Highs 104 to 108. South wind 5 to 10 miles per hour. Monday night, partly cloudy. Lows 80 to 89. South wind 5 to 10 miles per hour. Tuesday, mostly sunny in the morning, then partly sunny with a slight chance of afternoon showers and thunderstorms. Highs 105 to 109. Light

morning, becoming southwest 5 to 10 miles per hour in the afternoon. Chance of rain 10%. Tuesday night, partly cloudy. A chance of showers and thunderstorms in the evening, then a slight chance of showers and thunderstorms after midnight. Lows 80 to 89. Chance of rain 30%. Wednesday, partly cloudy. A slight chance of showers and thunderstorms in the morning, then a chance of showers and a slight chance of thunderstorms in the afternoon. Highs 105 to 111. Chance of rain 30%. Wednesday night, considerable cloudiness. Showers likely with a chance of thunderstorms in the evening, then a chance of showers and a slight chance of thunderstorms after midnight. Lows 79 to 87. Chance of rain 60%. Rainfall less than a quarter of an inch, except locally higher in thunderstorms. Thursday, partly cloudy. A slight chance of showers and thunderstorms in the morning, then a chance of afternoon showers and thunderstorms. Highs 101 to 107. Chance of rain 30%. Thursday night, considerable cloudiness. Showers likely with a chance of thunderstorms in the evening, then a chance of showers and a slight chance of thunderstorms after midnight. Lows 75 to 83. Chance of rain 60%. Rainfall up to a half of an inch possible, except locally higher in thunderstorms. Friday, considerable cloudiness with a chance of showers and a slight chance of thunderstorms. Not as warm. Highs 94 to 100. Chance of rain 50%. Rainfall around a tenth of an inch, except locally higher in thunderstorms. Friday night, considerable cloudiness with a 50% chance of showers and thunderstorms. Lows 74 to 82. Rainfall up to a half of an inch possible, except locally higher in thunderstorms. Saturday, partly cloudy. A chance of showers and a slight chance of thunderstorms in the morning, then a slight chance of afternoon showers and thunderstorms. Highs 94 to 100. Chance of rain 30%. Blowing dust advisory in effect from 4 p.m. this afternoon to 8 p.m. Mountain Standard Time this evening. What? Visibility between 1/4 and 1 mile and blowing dust expected. Where? Gila Bend, Northwest Pinal County, Sonoran Desert National Monument, and West Pinal County. When? From 4 p.m. this afternoon to 8 p.m. Mountain Standard Time this evening. Impacts, hazardous driving conditions due to reduced visibility. Persons with respiratory problems should make preparations to stay indoors until the storm passes. Be ready for a sudden drop in visibility to near zero. If you encounter blowing dust or blowing sand on the roadway or see it approaching, pull off the road as far as possible and put your vehicle in park. Turn the lights all the way off and keep foot off the brake pedal. Remember, pull aside, stay alive. 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The current time is 11:54 a.m. Mountain Standard Time. Here is the 11 a.m. Mountain Standard Time observation for Phoenix, on Sunday, July 12. At Sky Harbor, it was mostly sunny. Visibility 10 miles. Temperature was 100 degrees, dew point 63, relative humidity 29%. Wind was west, at 8 miles an hour. And the pressure was 29.90 inches, and falling. Other observations for South Central Arizona including the Greater Phoenix area, it was sunny, with a temperature of 101 at Deer Valley, 98 at Scottsdale Airport, and 99 at Falcon Field. Under sunny skies, Mesa Gateway reported 99, Casa Grande reported 98, and Gila Bend reported 97. It was mostly sunny, with a temperature of 97 at Buckeye, and 99 at Chandler. At Luke Air Force Base, it was partly sunny, with a temperature of 99. At Buckeye, the visibility was 4 miles. At Luke Air Force Base, the visibility was 5 miles. Observations for northern Arizona, skies ranged
from sunny to mostly sunny. It was 82 at Flagstaff, 90 at Kingman, 82 at the Grand Canyon, and 87 at Prescott. Payson reported 90, Page reported 95, Winslow reported 93, and Scholl reported 86. Observations for southern Arizona, it was sunny, with a temperature of 91 at Tucson, 86 at Nogales, and 86 at Sierra Vista. Observations for southern California, skies ranged from mostly sunny to partly sunny. It was 74 at Los Angeles Airport, 74 at San Diego, and 96 at Blythe. Regional observations, skies ranged from mostly sunny to partly sunny. It was 101 at Las Vegas, 99 at Salt Lake City, 88 at Albuquerque, and 91 at El Paso. Once again, at 11 a.m. in Phoenix, under mostly sunny skies. The Sky Harbor temperature was 100 degrees. Here is the latest forecast. For the following area, in Arizona, Central Phoenix, issued at 11:31 a.m. Mountain Standard Time. Today, partly sunny in the morning, then becoming mostly sunny. Highs 105 to 109. West wind 5 to 10 miles per hour. Tonight, partly cloudy. A chance of showers and thunderstorms in the evening, then a chance of showers and a slight chance of thunderstorms after midnight. Breezy. Lows 78 to 87. West wind 10 to 20 miles per hour in the evening, becoming southeast 5 to 10 miles per hour after midnight. Gusts up to 30 miles per hour in the evening. Chance of rain 30%. Monday, sunny. Highs 104 to 108. South wind 5 to 10 miles per hour. Monday night, partly cloudy. Lows 80 to 89. South wind 5 to 10 miles per hour. Tuesday, mostly sunny in the morning, then partly sunny with a slight chance of afternoon showers and thunderstorms. Highs 105 to 109. Light wind in the morning, becoming southwest 5 to 10 miles per hour in the afternoon. Chance of rain 10%. Tuesday night, partly cloudy. A chance of showers and thunderstorms in the evening, then a slight chance of showers and thunderstorms after midnight. Lows 80 to 89. Chance of rain 30%. Wednesday, partly cloudy. A slight chance of showers and thunderstorms in the morning, then a chance of showers and a slight chance of thunderstorms in the afternoon. Highs 105 to 111. Chance of rain 30%. Wednesday night, considerable cloudiness. Showers likely with a chance of thunderstorms in the evening, then a chance of showers and a slight chance of thunderstorms after midnight. Lows 79 to 87. Chance of rain 60%. Rainfall less than a quarter of an inch, except locally higher in thunderstorms. Thursday, partly cloudy. A slight chance of showers and thunderstorms in the morning, then a chance of afternoon showers and thunderstorms. Highs 101 to 107. Chance of rain 30%. Thursday night, considerable cloudiness. Showers likely with a chance of thunderstorms in the evening, then a chance of showers and a slight chance of thunderstorms after midnight. Lows 75 to 83. Chance of rain 60%. Rainfall up to a half of an inch possible, except locally higher in thunderstorms. Friday, considerable cloudiness with a chance of showers and a slight chance of thunderstorms. Not as warm. Highs 94 to 100. Chance of rain 50%. Rainfall around a tenth of an inch, except locally higher in thunderstorms. Friday night, considerable cloudiness with a 50% chance of showers and thunderstorms. Lows 74 to 82. Rainfall up to a half of an inch possible, except locally higher in thunderstorms. Saturday, partly cloudy. A chance of showers and a slight chance of thunderstorms in the morning, then a slight chance of afternoon showers and thunderstorms. Highs 94 to 100. Chance of rain 30%.
blowing dust advisory in effect from 4 p.m. this afternoon to 8 p.m. Mountain Standard Time this evening. What? Visibility between 1/4 and 1 mile and blowing dust expected. Where? Gila Bend, Northwest Pinal County, Sonoran Desert National Monument, and West Pinal County. When? From 4 p.m. this afternoon to 8 p.m. Mountain Standard Time this evening. Impacts, hazardous driving conditions due to reduced visibility. Persons with respiratory problems should make preparations to stay indoors until the storm passes. Be ready for a sudden drop in visibility to near zero. If you encounter blowing dust or blowing sand on the roadway or see it approaching, pull off the road as far as possible and put your vehicle in park. Turn the lights all the way off and keep foot off the brake pedal. Remember, pull aside, stay alive. 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The current time is 12:02 p.m. Mountain Standard Time. Here is the latest forecast for the following area in Arizona, Central Phoenix, issued at 11:31 a.m. Mountain Standard Time. Today, partly sunny in the morning, then becoming mostly sunny. Highs 105 to 109. West wind 5 to 10 miles per hour. Tonight, partly cloudy. A chance of showers and thunderstorms in the evening, then a chance of showers and a slight chance of thunderstorms after midnight. Breezy. Lows 78 to 87. West wind 10 to 20 miles per hour in the evening, becoming southeast 5 to 10 miles per hour after midnight. Gusts up to 30 miles per hour in the evening. Chance of rain 30%. Monday, sunny. Highs 104 to 108. South wind 5 to 10 miles per hour. Monday night, partly cloudy. Lows 80 to 89. South wind 5 to 10 miles per hour. Tuesday, mostly sunny in the morning, then partly sunny with a slight chance of afternoon showers and thunderstorms. Highs 105 to 109. Light wind in the morning, becoming southwest 5 to 10 miles per hour in the afternoon. Chance of rain 10%. Tuesday night, partly cloudy. A chance of showers and thunderstorms in the evening, then a slight chance of showers and thunderstorms after midnight. Lows 80 to 89. Chance of rain 30%. Wednesday, partly cloudy. A slight chance of showers and thunderstorms in the morning, then a chance of showers and a slight chance of thunderstorms in the afternoon. Highs 105 to 111. Chance of rain 30%. Wednesday night, considerable cloudiness. Showers likely with a chance of thunderstorms in the evening, then a chance of showers and a slight chance of thunderstorms after midnight. Lows 79 to 87. Chance of rain 60%. Rainfall less than 1/4 inch, except locally higher in thunderstorms. Thursday, partly cloudy. A slight chance of showers and thunderstorms in the morning, then a chance of afternoon showers and thunderstorms. Highs 101 to 107. Chance of rain 30%. Thursday night, considerable cloudiness. Showers likely with a chance of thunderstorms in the evening, then a chance of showers and a slight chance of thunderstorms after midnight. Lows 75 to 83. Chance of rain 60%. Rainfall up to 1/2 inch possible, except locally higher in thunderstorms. Friday, considerable cloudiness with a chance of showers and a slight chance of thunderstorms. Not as warm. Highs 94 to 100. Chance of rain 50%. Rainfall around 1/10 inch, except locally higher in thunderstorms. Friday night, considerable cloudiness with a 50% chance of showers and thunderstorms. Lows 74 to 82. Rainfall up to 1/2 inch possible, except locally higher in thunderstorms. Saturday, partly cloudy. A chance of showers and a slight chance of thunderstorms in the morning,
then a slight chance of afternoon showers and thunderstorms. Highs 94 to 100. Chance of rain 30%. Blowing dust advisory in effect from 4 p.m. this afternoon to 8 p.m. Mountain Standard Time this evening. What? Visibility between 1/4 and 1 mile and blowing dust expected. Where? Gila Bend, Northwest Pinal County, Sonoran Desert National Monument, and West Pinal County. When? From 4 p.m. this afternoon to 8 p.m. Mountain Standard Time this evening. Impacts, hazardous driving conditions due to reduced visibility. Persons with respiratory problems should make preparations to stay indoors until the storm passes. Be ready for a sudden drop in visibility to near zero. If you encounter blowing dust or blowing sand on the roadway or see it approaching, pull off the road as far as possible and put your vehicle in park. Turn the lights all the way off and keep foot off the brake pedal. Remember, pull aside, stay alive. 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The current time is 12:07 p.m. Mountain Standard Time. Here is the latest forecast. For the following area, in Arizona, Central Phoenix, issued at 11:31 a.m. Mountain Standard Time. Today, partly sunny in the morning, then becoming mostly sunny. Highs 105 to 109. West wind 5 to 10 miles per hour. Tonight, partly cloudy. A chance of showers and thunderstorms in the evening, then a chance of showers and a slight chance of thunderstorms after midnight. Breezy. Lows 78 to 87. West wind 10 to 20 miles per hour in the evening, becoming southeast 5 to 10 miles per hour after midnight. Gusts up to 30 miles per hour in the evening. Chance of rain 30%. Monday, sunny. Highs 104 to 108. South wind 5 to 10 miles per hour. Monday night, partly cloudy. Lows 80 to 89. South wind 5 to 10 miles per hour. Tuesday, mostly sunny in the morning, then partly sunny with a slight chance of afternoon showers and thunderstorms. Highs 105 to 109. Light wind in the morning, becoming southwest 5 to 10 miles per hour in the afternoon. Chance of rain 10%. Tuesday night, partly cloudy. A chance of showers and thunderstorms in the evening, then a slight chance of showers and thunderstorms after midnight. Lows 80 to 89. Chance of rain 30%. Wednesday, partly cloudy. A slight chance of showers and thunderstorms in the morning, then a chance of showers and a slight chance of thunderstorms in the afternoon. Highs 105 to 111. Chance of rain 30%. Wednesday night, considerable cloudiness. Showers likely with a chance of thunderstorms in the evening, then a chance of showers and a slight chance of thunderstorms after midnight. Lows 79 to 87. Chance of rain 60%. Rainfall less than 1/4 inch, except locally higher in thunderstorms. Thursday, partly cloudy. A slight chance of showers and thunderstorms in the morning, then a chance of afternoon showers and thunderstorms. Highs 101 to 107. Chance of rain 30%. Thursday night, considerable cloudiness. Showers likely with a chance of thunderstorms in the evening, then a chance of showers and a slight chance of thunderstorms after midnight. Lows 75 to 83. Chance of rain 60%. Rainfall up to 1/2 inch possible, except locally higher in thunderstorms. Friday, considerable cloudiness with a chance of showers and a slight chance of thunderstorms. Not as warm. Highs 94 to 100. Chance of rain 50%. Rainfall around 1/10 inch, except locally higher in thunderstorms. Friday night, considerable cloudiness with a 50% chance of showers and thunderstorms. Lows 74 to 82.
Rainfall up to a half of an inch possible, except locally higher in thunderstorms. Saturday, partly cloudy. A chance of showers and a slight chance of thunderstorms in the morning, then a slight chance of afternoon showers and thunderstorms. Highs 94 to 100. Chance of rain 30%. Blowing dust advisory in effect from 4 p.m. this afternoon to 8 p.m. Mountain Standard Time this evening. What? Visibility between 1/4 and 1 mile and blowing dust expected. Where? Gila Bend, Northwest Pinal County, Sonoran Desert National Monument, and West Pinal County. When? From 4 p.m. this afternoon to 8 p.m. Mountain Standard Time this evening. Impacts, hazardous driving conditions due to reduced visibility. Persons with respiratory problems should make preparations to stay indoors until the storm passes. Be ready for a sudden drop in visibility to near zero. If you encounter blowing dust or blowing sand on the roadway or see it approaching, pull off the road as far as possible and put your vehicle in park. Turn the lights all the way off and keep foot off the brake pedal. Remember, pull aside, stay alive. 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The current time is 12:12 p.m. Mountain Standard Time. Here is the noon Mountain Standard Time observation for Phoenix, on Sunday, July 12. At Sky Harbor, it was mostly sunny. Visibility 10 miles. Temperature was 102 degrees, dew point 62, relative humidity 26%. Wind was northwest, at 6 miles an hour. And the pressure was 29.87 inches, and falling. Other observations for South Central Arizona including the Greater Phoenix area, it was sunny, with a temperature of 100 at Buckeye, 100 at Glendale, 101 at Deer Valley, and 101 at Scottsdale Airport. Under sunny skies, Falcon Field reported 101, Casa Grande reported 99, and Gila Bend reported 101. It was mostly sunny, with a temperature of 101 at Luke Air Force Base, and 100 at Chandler. At Luke Air Force Base, the visibility was 5 miles. Observations for northern Arizona, skies ranged from sunny to mostly sunny. It was 83 at Flagstaff, 92 at Kingman, 86 at the Grand Canyon, and 90 at Prescott. Payson reported 91, Page reported 98, Winslow reported 94, and Shoal reported 90. Observations for southern Arizona, skies ranged from sunny to mostly sunny. It was 96 at Tucson, 95 at Yuma, 90 at Nogales, and 87 at Sierra Vista. Observations for Southern California, skies ranged from mostly sunny to partly sunny. It was 73 at Los Angeles Airport, 74 at San Diego, and 98 at Blythe. Regional observations, skies ranged from mostly sunny to partly sunny. It was 103 at Las Vegas, 104 at Salt Lake City, 91 at Albuquerque, and 94 at El Paso. At El Paso, wind was east gusting to 28 miles an hour. Once again, at noon in Phoenix, under mostly sunny skies. The Sky Harbor temperature was 102 degrees. Here is the latest forecast. For the following area, in Arizona, Central Phoenix, issued at 11:31 a.m. Mountain Standard Time. Today, partly sunny in the morning then becoming mostly sunny. Highs 105 to 109. West wind 5 to 10 miles per hour. Tonight, partly cloudy. A chance of showers and thunderstorms in the evening, then a chance of showers and a slight chance of thunderstorms after midnight. Breezy. Lows 78 to 87. West wind 10 to 20 miles per hour in the evening becoming southeast 5 to 10 miles per hour after midnight. Gusts up to 30 miles per hour in the evening. Chance of rain 30%. Monday, sunny. Highs 104 to 108. South wind 5 to 10 miles per hour. Monday night, partly cloudy.
lows 80 to 89. South wind 5 to 10 miles per hour. Tuesday, mostly sunny in the morning, then partly sunny with a slight chance of afternoon showers and thunderstorms. Highs 105 to 109. Light wind in the morning becoming southwest 5 to 10 miles per hour in the afternoon. Chance of rain 10%. Tuesday night, partly cloudy. A chance of showers and thunderstorms in the evening, then a slight chance of showers and thunderstorms after midnight. Lows 80 to 89. Chance of rain 30%. Wednesday, partly cloudy. A slight chance of showers and thunderstorms in the morning, then a chance of showers and a slight chance of thunderstorms in the afternoon. Highs 105 to 111. Chance of rain 30%. Wednesday night, considerable cloudiness. Showers likely with a chance of thunderstorms in the evening, then a chance of showers and a slight chance of thunderstorms after midnight. Lows 79 to 87. Chance of rain 60%. Rainfall less than a quarter of an inch, except locally higher in thunderstorms. Thursday, partly cloudy. A slight chance of showers and thunderstorms in the morning, then a chance of afternoon showers and thunderstorms. Highs 101 to 107. Chance of rain 30%. Thursday night, considerable cloudiness. Showers likely with a chance of thunderstorms in the evening, then a chance of showers and a slight chance of thunderstorms after midnight. Lows 75 to 83. Chance of rain 60%. Rainfall up to a half of an inch possible, except locally higher in thunderstorms. Friday, considerable cloudiness with a chance of showers and a slight chance of thunderstorms. Not as warm. Highs 94 to 100. Chance of rain 50%. Rainfall around a tenth of an inch, except locally higher in thunderstorms. Friday night, considerable cloudiness with a 50% chance of showers and thunderstorms. Lows 74 to 82. Rainfall up to a half of an inch possible, except locally higher in thunderstorms. Saturday, partly cloudy. A chance of showers and a slight chance of thunderstorms in the morning, then a slight chance of afternoon showers and thunderstorms. Highs 94 to 100. Chance of rain 30%. Blowing dust advisory in effect from 4 p.m. this afternoon to 8 p.m. Mountain Standard Time this evening. What? Visibility between 1/4 and 1 mile and blowing dust expected. Where? Gila Bend, Northwest Pinal County, Sonoran Desert Natal Monument, and West Pinal County. When? From 4 p.m. this afternoon to 8 p.m. Mountain Standard Time this evening. Impacts, hazardous driving conditions due to reduced visibility. Persons with respiratory problems should make preparations to stay indoors until the storm passes. Be ready for a sudden drop in visibility to near zero. If you encounter blowing dust or blowing sand on the roadway or see it approaching, pull off the road as far as possible and put your vehicle in park. Turn the lights all the way off and keep foot off the brake pedal. Remember, pull aside, stay alive. 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The current time is 12:19 p.m. Mountain Standard Time. Here is the noon Mountain Standard Time observation for Phoenix, on Sunday, July 12th. At Sky Harbor, it was mostly sunny. Visibility 10 miles. Temperature was 102 degrees, dew point 62, relative humidity 26%. Wind was northwest, at 6 miles an hour. And the pressure was 29.87 inches, and falling. Other observations for South Central Arizona including the Greater Phoenix area, it was sunny, with a temperature of 100 at Buckeye, 100 at Glendale, 101 at Deer Valley, and 101 at Scottsdale Airport. Under sunny skies, Falcon Field reported 101, Casa Grande reported 99, and Gila Bend reported 101. It was mostly sunny.
with a temperature of 101 at Luke Air Force Base and 100 at Chandler. At Luke Air Force Base, the visibility was 5 miles. Observations for northern Arizona, skies ranged from sunny to mostly sunny. It was 83 at Flagstaff, 92 at Kingman, 86 at the Grand Canyon, and 90 at Prescott. Payson reported 91, Page reported 98, Winslow reported 94, and Scholl reported 90. Observations for southern Arizona, skies ranged from sunny to mostly sunny. It was 96 at Tucson, 95 at Yuma, 90 at Nogales, and 87 at Sierra Vista. Observations for Southern California, skies ranged from mostly sunny to partly sunny. It was 73 at Los Angeles Airport, 74 at San Diego, and 98 at Blythe. Regional observations, skies ranged from mostly sunny to partly sunny. It was 103 at Las Vegas, 104 at Salt Lake City, 91 at Albuquerque, and 94 at El Paso. At El Paso, wind was east gusting to 28 miles an hour. Once again, at noon in Phoenix, under mostly sunny skies. The Sky Harbor temperature was 102 degrees. Here is the latest forecast. For the following area, in Arizona, Central Phoenix, issued at 11:31 a.m. Mountain Standard Time. Today, partly sunny in the morning, then becoming mostly sunny. Highs 105 to 109. West wind 5 to 10 miles per hour. Tonight, partly cloudy. A chance of showers and thunderstorms in the evening, then a chance of showers and a slight chance of thunderstorms after midnight. Breezy. Lows 78 to 87. West wind 10 to 20 miles per hour in the evening, becoming southeast 5 to 10 miles per hour after midnight. Gusts up to 30 miles per hour in the evening. Chance of rain 30%. Monday, sunny. Highs 104 to 108. South wind 5 to 10 miles per hour. Monday night, partly cloudy. Lows 80 to 89. South wind 5 to 10 miles per hour. Tuesday, mostly sunny in the morning, then partly sunny with a slight chance of afternoon showers and thunderstorms. Highs 105 to 109. Light wind in the morning, becoming southwest 5 to 10 miles per hour in the afternoon. Chance of rain 10%. Tuesday night, partly cloudy. A chance of showers and thunderstorms in the evening, then a slight chance of showers and thunderstorms after midnight. Lows 80 to 89. Chance of rain 30%. Wednesday, partly cloudy. A slight chance of showers and thunderstorms in the morning, then a chance of showers and a slight chance of thunderstorms in the afternoon. Highs 105 to 111. Chance of rain 30%. Wednesday night, considerable cloudiness. Showers likely with a chance of thunderstorms in the evening, then a chance of showers and a slight chance of thunderstorms after midnight. Lows 79 to 87. Chance of rain 60%. Rainfall less than a quarter of an inch, except locally higher in thunderstorms. Thursday, partly cloudy. A slight chance of showers and thunderstorms in the morning, then a chance of afternoon showers and thunderstorms. Highs 101 to 107. Chance of rain 30%. Thursday night, considerable cloudiness. Showers likely with a chance of thunderstorms in the evening, then a chance of showers and a slight chance of thunderstorms after midnight. Lows 75 to 83. Chance of rain 60%. Rainfall up to a half of an inch possible, except locally higher in thunderstorms. Friday, considerable cloudiness with a chance of showers and a slight chance of thunderstorms. Not as warm. Highs 94 to 100. Chance of rain 50%. Rainfall around a tenth of an inch, except locally higher in thunderstorms. Friday night, considerable cloudiness with a 50% chance of showers and thunderstorms. Lows 74 to 82.
Rainfall up to a half of an inch possible, except locally higher in thunderstorms. Saturday, partly cloudy. A chance of showers and a slight chance of thunderstorms in the morning, then a slight chance of afternoon showers and thunderstorms. Highs 94 to 100. Chance of rain 30%. Blowing dust advisory in effect from 4 p.m. this afternoon to 8 p.m. Mountain Standard Time this evening. What? Visibility between 1/4 and 1 mile and blowing dust expected. Where? Gila Bend, Northwest Pinal County, Sonoran Desert Natal Monument, and West Pinal County. When? From 4 p.m. this afternoon to 8 p.m. Mountain Standard Time this evening. Impacts, hazardous driving conditions due to reduced visibility. Persons with respiratory problems should make preparations to stay indoors until the storm passes. Be ready for a sudden drop in visibility to near zero. If you encounter blowing dust or blowing sand on the roadway or see it approaching, pull off the road as far as possible and put your vehicle in park. Turn the lights all the way off and keep foot off the brake pedal. Remember, pull aside, stay alive. 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The current time is 12:27 p.m. Mountain Standard Time. Here is the noon Mountain Standard Time observation for Phoenix, on Sunday, July 12. At Sky Harbor, it was mostly sunny. Visibility 10 miles. Temperature was 102 degrees, dew point 62, relative humidity 26%. Wind was northwest, at 6 miles an hour. And the pressure was 29.87 inches, and falling. Other observations for South Central Arizona including the Greater Phoenix area, it was sunny, with a temperature of 100 at Buckeye, 100 at Glendale, 101 at Deer Valley, and 101 at Scottsdale Airport. Under sunny skies, Falcon Field reported 101, Casa Grande reported 99, and Gila Bend reported 101. It was mostly sunny, with a temperature of 101 at Luke Air Force Base, and 100 at Chandler. At Luke Air Force Base, the visibility was 5 miles. Observations for northern Arizona, skies ranged from sunny to mostly sunny. It was 83 at Flagstaff, 92 at Kingman, 86 at the Grand Canyon, and 90 at Prescott. Payson reported 91, Page reported 98, Winslow reported 94, and Sholo reported 90. Observations for southern Arizona, skies ranged from sunny to mostly sunny. It was 96 at Tucson, 95 at Yuma, 90 at Nogales, and 87 at Sierra Vista. Observations for Southern California, skies ranged from mostly sunny to partly sunny. It was 73 at Los Angeles Airport, 74 at San Diego, and 98 at Blythe. Regional observations, skies ranged from mostly sunny to partly sunny. It was 103 at Las Vegas, 104 at Salt Lake City, 91 at Albuquerque, and 94 at El Paso. At El Paso, wind was east gusting to 28 miles an hour. Once again, at noon in Phoenix, under mostly sunny skies. The Sky Harbor temperature was 102 degrees. Here is the latest forecast. For the following area, in Arizona, Central Phoenix, issued at 11:31 a.m. Mountain Standard Time. Today, partly sunny in the morning then becoming mostly sunny. Highs 105 to 109. West wind 5 to 10 miles per hour. Tonight, partly cloudy. A chance of showers and thunderstorms in the evening, then a chance of showers and a slight chance of thunderstorms after midnight. Breezy. Lows 78 to 87. West wind 10 to 20 miles per hour in the evening becoming southeast 5 to 10 miles per hour after midnight. Gusts up to 30 miles per hour in the evening. Chance of rain 30%. Monday, sunny. Highs 104 to 108. South wind 5 to 10 miles per hour. Monday night, partly cloudy. Low
lows 80 to 89. South wind 5 to 10 miles per hour. Tuesday, mostly sunny in the morning, then partly sunny with a slight chance of afternoon showers and thunderstorms. Highs 105 to 109. Light wind in the morning becoming southwest 5 to 10 miles per hour in the afternoon. Chance of rain 10%. Tuesday night, partly cloudy. A chance of showers and thunderstorms in the evening, then a slight chance of showers and thunderstorms after midnight. Lows 80 to 89. Chance of rain 30%. Wednesday, partly cloudy. A slight chance of showers and thunderstorms in the morning, then a chance of showers and a slight chance of thunderstorms in the afternoon. Highs 105 to 111. Chance of rain 30%. Wednesday night, considerable cloudiness. Showers likely with a chance of thunderstorms in the evening, then a chance of showers and a slight chance of thunderstorms after midnight. Lows 79 to 87. Chance of rain 60%. Rainfall less than a quarter of an inch, except locally higher in thunderstorms. Thursday, partly cloudy. A slight chance of showers and thunderstorms in the morning, then a chance of afternoon showers and thunderstorms. Highs 101 to 107. Chance of rain 30%. Thursday night, considerable cloudiness. Showers likely with a chance of thunderstorms in the evening, then a chance of showers and a slight chance of thunderstorms after midnight. Lows 75 to 83. Chance of rain 60%. Rainfall up to a half of an inch possible, except locally higher in thunderstorms. Friday, considerable cloudiness with a chance of showers and a slight chance of thunderstorms. Not as warm. Highs 94 to 100. Chance of rain 50%. Rainfall around a tenth of an inch, except locally higher in thunderstorms. Friday night, considerable cloudiness with a 50% chance of showers and thunderstorms. Lows 74 to 82. Rainfall up to a half of an inch possible, except locally higher in thunderstorms. Saturday, partly cloudy. A chance of shower and a slight chance of thunderstorms in the morning, then a slight chance of afternoon showers and thunderstorms. Highs 94 to 100. Chance of rain 30%. Blowing dust advisory in effect from 4 p.m. this afternoon to 8 p.m. Mountain Standard Time this evening. What? Visibility between 1/4 and 1 mile and blowing dust expected. Where? Gila Bend, Northwest Pinal County, Sonoran Desert Natal Monument, and West Pinal County. When? From 4 p.m. this afternoon to 8 p.m. Mountain Standard Time this evening. Impacts, hazardous driving conditions due to reduced visibility. Persons with respiratory problems should make preparations to stay indoors until the storm passes. Be ready for a sudden drop in visibility to near zero. If you encounter blowing dust or blowing sand on the roadway or see it approaching, pull off the road as far as possible and put your vehicle in park. Turn the lights all the way off and keep foot off the brake pedal. Remember, pull aside, stay alive. 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The current time is 12:34 p.m. Mountain Standard Time. Here is the noon Mountain Standard Time observation for Phoenix, on Sunday, July 12. At Sky Harbor, it was mostly sunny. Visibility 10 miles. Temperature was 102 degrees, dew point 62, relative humidity 26%. Wind was northwest, at 6 miles an hour. And the pressure was 29.87 inches, and falling. Other observations for South Central Arizona including the Greater Phoenix area, it was sunny, with a temperature of 100 at Buckeye, 100 at Glendale, 101 at Deer Valley, and 101 at Scottsdale Airport. Under sunny skies, Falcon Field reported 101, Casa Grande reported 99, and Gila Bend reported 101. It was mostly sunny.
with a temperature of 101 at Luke Air Force Base and 100 at Chandler. At Luke Air Force Base, the visibility was 5 miles. Observations for northern Arizona, skies ranged from sunny to mostly sunny. It was 83 at Flagstaff, 92 at Kingman, 86 at the Grand Canyon, and 90 at Prescott. Payson reported 91, Page reported 98, Winslow reported 94, and Sholo reported 90. Observations for southern Arizona, skies ranged from sunny to mostly sunny. It was 96 at Tucson, 95 at Yuma, 90 at Nogales, and 87 at Sierra Vista. Observations for Southern California, skies ranged from mostly sunny to partly sunny. It was 73 at Los Angeles Airport, 74 at San Diego, and 98 at Blythe. Regional observations, skies ranged from mostly sunny to partly sunny. It was 103 at Las Vegas, 104 at Salt Lake City, 91 at Albuquerque, and 94 at El Paso. At El Paso, wind was east gusting to 28 miles an hour. Once again, at noon in Phoenix, under mostly sunny skies. The Sky Harbor temperature was 102 degrees. Here is the latest forecast. For the following area, in Arizona, Central Phoenix, issued at 11:31 a.m. Mountain Standard Time. Today, partly sunny in the morning, then becoming mostly sunny. Highs 105 to 109. West wind 5 to 10 miles per hour. Tonight, partly cloudy. A chance of showers and thunderstorms in the evening, then a chance of showers and a slight chance of thunderstorms after midnight. Breezy. Lows 78 to 87. West wind 10 to 20 miles per hour in the evening, becoming southeast 5 to 10 miles per hour after midnight. Gusts up to 30 miles per hour in the evening. Chance of rain 30%. Monday, sunny. Highs 104 to 108. South wind 5 to 10 miles per hour. Monday night, partly cloudy. Lows 80 to 89. South wind 5 to 10 miles per hour. Tuesday, mostly sunny in the morning, then partly sunny with a slight chance of afternoon showers and thunderstorms. Highs 105 to 109. Light wind in the morning, becoming southwest 5 to 10 miles per hour in the afternoon. Chance of rain 10%. Tuesday night, partly cloudy. A chance of showers and thunderstorms in the evening, then a slight chance of showers and thunderstorms after midnight. Lows 80 to 89. Chance of rain 30%. Wednesday, partly cloudy. A slight chance of showers and thunderstorms in the morning, then a chance of showers and a slight chance of thunderstorms in the afternoon. Highs 105 to 111. Chance of rain 30%. Wednesday night, considerable cloudiness. Showers likely with a chance of thunderstorms in the evening, then a chance of showers and a slight chance of thunderstorms after midnight. Lows 79 to 87. Chance of rain 60%. Rainfall less than a quarter of an inch, except locally higher in thunderstorms. Thursday, partly cloudy. A slight chance of showers and thunderstorms in the morning, then a chance of afternoon showers and thunderstorms. Highs 101 to 107. Chance of rain 30%. Thursday night, considerable cloudiness. Showers likely with a chance of thunderstorms in the evening, then a chance of showers and a slight chance of thunderstorms after midnight. Lows 75 to 83. Chance of rain 60%. Rainfall up to a half of an inch possible, except locally higher in thunderstorms. Friday, considerable cloudiness with a chance of showers and a slight chance of thunderstorms. Not as warm. Highs 94 to 100. Chance of rain 50%. Rainfall around a tenth of an inch, except locally higher in thunderstorms. Friday night, considerable cloudiness with a 50% chance of showers and thunderstorms. Lows 74 to 82.
rainfall up to a half of an inch possible, except locally higher in thunderstorms. Saturday, partly cloudy. A chance of showers and a slight chance of thunderstorms in the morning, then a slight chance of afternoon showers and thunderstorms. Highs 94 to 100. Chance of rain 30%. Blowing dust advisory in effect from 4 p.m. this afternoon to 8 p.m. Mountain Standard Time this evening. What? Visibility between 1/4 and 1 mile and blowing dust expected. Where? Gila Bend, Northwest Pinal County, Sonoran Desert Natal Monument, and West Pinal County. When? From 4 p.m. this afternoon to 8 p.m. Mountain Standard Time this evening. Impacts, hazardous driving conditions due to reduced visibility. Persons with respiratory problems should make preparations to stay indoors until the storm passes. Be ready for a sudden drop in visibility to near zero. If you encounter blowing dust or blowing sand on the roadway or see it approaching, pull off the road as far as possible and put your vehicle in park. Turn the lights all the way off and keep foot off the brake pedal. Remember, pull aside, stay alive. 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The current time is 12:42 p.m. Mountain Standard Time. Here is the noon Mountain Standard Time observation for Phoenix, on Sunday, July 12th. At Sky Harbor, it was mostly sunny. Visibility 10 miles. Temperature was 102 degrees, dew point 62, relative humidity 26%. Wind was northwest, at 6 miles an hour. And the pressure was 29.87 inches, and falling. Other observations for South Central Arizona including the Greater Phoenix area, it was sunny, with a temperature of 100 at Buckeye, 100 at Glendale, 101 at Deer Valley, and 101 at Scottsdale Airport. Under sunny skies, Falcon Field reported 101, Casa Grande reported 99, and Gila Bend reported 101. It was mostly sunny, with a temperature of 101 at Luke Air Force Base, and 100 at Chandler. At Luke Air Force Base, the visibility was 5 miles. Observations for northern Arizona, skies ranged from sunny to mostly sunny. It was 83 at Flagstaff, 92 at Kingman, 86 at the Grand Canyon, and 90 at Prescott. Payson reported 91, Page reported 98, Winslow reported 94, and Shoal reported 90. Observations for southern Arizona, skies ranged from sunny to mostly sunny. It was 96 at Tucson, 95 at Yuma, 90 at Nogales, and 87 at Sierra Vista. Observations for Southern California, skies ranged from mostly sunny to partly sunny. It was 73 at Los Angeles Airport, 74 at San Diego, and 98 at Blythe. Regional observations, skies ranged from mostly sunny to partly sunny. It was 103 at Las Vegas, 104 at Salt Lake City, 91 at Albuquerque, and 94 at El Paso. At El Paso, wind was east gusting to 28 miles an hour. Once again, at noon in Phoenix, under mostly sunny skies. The Sky Harbor temperature was 102 degrees. Here is the latest forecast. For the following area, in Arizona, Central Phoenix, issued at 12:41 p.m. Mountain Standard Time. Today, mostly sunny. Highs 105 to 109. Southwest wind 5 to 10 miles per hour. Tonight, partly cloudy. A chance of showers and thunderstorms in the evening, then a slight chance of showers and thunderstorms after midnight. Breezy. Lows 78 to 87. West wind 10 to 20 miles per hour in the evening becoming southeast 5 to 10 miles per hour after midnight. Gusts up to 30 miles per hour in the evening. Chance of rain 30%. Monday, sunny. Highs 104 to 108. South wind 5 to 10 miles per hour. Monday night, partly cloudy. Lows 80 to 89.
south wind 5 to 10 miles per hour. Tuesday, mostly sunny in the morning, then partly sunny with a slight chance of afternoon showers and thunderstorms. Highs 105 to 109. Light wind in the morning becoming southwest 5 to 10 miles per hour in the afternoon.

storms after midnight. Lows 79 to 87. Chance of rain 60%. Rainfall less than a quarter of an inch, except locally higher in thunderstorms. Thursday, partly cloudy. A slight chance of showers and thunderstorms in the morning, then a chance of afternoon showers and thunderstorms. Highs 101 to 107. Chance of rain 30%. Thursday night, considerable cloudiness. Showers likely with a chance of thunderstorms in the evening, then a chance of showers and a slight chance of thunderstorms after midnight. Lows 75 to 83. Chance of rain 60%. Rainfall up to a half of an inch possible, except locally higher in thunderstorms. Friday, considerable cloudiness with a chance of showers and a slight chance of thunderstorms. Not as warm. Highs 94 to 100. Chance of rain 50%. Rainfall around a tenth of an inch, except locally higher in thunderstorms. Friday night, considerable cloudiness with a 50% chance of showers and thunderstorms. Lows 74 to 82. Rainfall up to a half of an inch possible, except locally higher in thunderstorms. Saturday, partly cloudy. A chance of showers and a slight chance of thunderstorms in the morning, then a slight chance of afternoon showers and thunderstorms. Highs 94 to 100. Chance of rain 30%. Blowing dust advisory in effect from 4 p.m. this afternoon to 8 p.m. Mountain Standard Time this evening. What? Visibility between 1/4 and 1 mile and blowing dust expected. Where? Gila Bend, Northwest Pinal County, Sonoran Desert National Monument, and West Pinal County. When? From 4 p.m. this afternoon to 8 p.m. Mountain Standard Time this evening. Impacts, hazardous driving conditions due to reduced visibility. Persons with respiratory problems should make preparations to stay indoors until the storm passes. Be ready for a sudden drop in visibility to near zero. If you encounter blowing dust or blowing sand on the roadway or see it approaching, pull off the road as far as possible and put your vehicle in park. Turn the lights all the way off and keep foot off the brake pedal. Remember, pull aside, stay alive. 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The current time is 12:49 p.m. Mountain Standard Time. Here is the noon Mountain Standard Time observation for Phoenix, on Sunday, July 12th. At Sky Harbor, it was mostly sunny. Visibility 10 miles. Temperature was 102 degrees, dew point 62, relative humidity 26%. Wind was northwest, at 6 miles an hour. And the pressure was 29.87 inches, and falling. Other observations for South Central Arizona including the Greater Phoenix area, it was sunny, with a temperature of 100 at Buckeye, 100 at Glendale, 101 at Deer Valley, and 101 at Scottsdale Airport. Under sunny skies, Falcon Field reported 101, Casa Grande reported 99, and Gila Bend reported 101. It was mostly sunny, with a temperature of 101 at Luke Air Force Base, and 100 at Chandler. At Luke Air Force Base, the visibility was 5 miles. Observations for northern Arizona, skies ranged from sunny to mostly sunny. It was 83 at Flagstaff, 92 at Kingman, 86 at the Grand Canyon, and 90 at Prescott. Payson reported 91, Page reported 98, Winslow reported 94, and Shoal reported 90. Observations for southern Arizona, skies ranged from sunny to mostly sunny. It was 96 at Tucson, 95 at Yuma, 90 at Nogales, and 87 at Sierra Vista. Observations for Southern California, skies ranged from mostly sunny to partly sunny. It was 73 at Los Angeles Airport, 74 at San Diego, and 98 at Blythe. Regional observations, skies ranged from mostly sunny to partly sunny. It was 103 at Las Vegas, 104 at Salt Lake City, 91 at Albuquerque.

and 94 at El Paso. At El Paso, wind was east gusting to 28 miles an hour. Once again, at noon in Phoenix, under mostly sunny skies, the Sky Harbor temperature was 102 degrees. Here is the latest forecast. For the following area, in Arizona, central Phoenix, issued at 12:41 p.m. Mountain Standard Time. Today, mostly sunny. Highs 105 to 109. Southwest wind 5 to 10 miles per hour. Tonight, partly cloudy. A chance of showers and thunderstorms in the evening, then a slight chance of showers and thunderstorms after midnight. Breezy. Lows 78 to 87. West wind 10 to 20 miles per hour in the evening, becoming southeast 5 to 10 miles per hour after midnight. Gusts up to 30 miles per hour in the evening. Chance of rain 30%. Monday, sunny. Highs 104 to 108. South wind 5 to 10 miles per hour. Monday night, partly cloudy. Lows 80 to 89. South wind 5 to 10 miles per hour. Tuesday, mostly sunny in the morning, then partly sunny with a slight chance of afternoon showers and thunderstorms. Highs 105 to 109. Light wind in the morning, becoming southwest 5 to 10 miles per hour in the afternoon. Chance of rain 10%. Tuesday night, partly cloudy. A chance of showers and thunderstorms in the evening, then a slight chance of showers and thunderstorms after midnight. Lows 80 to 89. Chance of rain 30%. Wednesday, partly cloudy. A slight chance of showers and thunderstorms in the morning, then a chance of showers and a slight chance of thunderstorms in the afternoon. Highs 105 to 111. Chance of rain 30%. Wednesday night, considerable cloudiness. Showers likely with a chance of thunderstorms in the evening, then a chance of showers and a slight chance of thunderstorms after midnight. Lows 79 to 87. Chance of rain 60%. Rainfall less than a quarter of an inch, except locally higher in thunderstorms. Thursday, partly cloudy. A slight chance of showers and thunderstorms in the morning, then a chance of afternoon showers and thunderstorms. Highs 101 to 107. Chance of rain 30%. Thursday night, considerable cloudiness. Showers likely with a chance of thunderstorms in the evening, then a chance of showers and a slight chance of thunderstorms after midnight. Lows 75 to 83. Chance of rain 60%. Rainfall up to a half of an inch possible, except locally higher in thunderstorms. Friday, considerable cloudiness with a chance of showers and a slight chance of thunderstorms. Not as warm. Highs 94 to 100. Chance of rain 50%. Rainfall around a tenth of an inch, except locally higher in thunderstorms. Friday night, considerable cloudiness with a 50% chance of showers and thunderstorms. Lows 74 to 82. Rainfall up to a half of an inch possible, except locally higher in thunderstorms. Saturday, partly cloudy. A chance of showers and a slight chance of thunderstorms in the morning, then a slight chance of afternoon showers and thunderstorms. Highs 94 to 100. Chance of rain 30%. Blowing dust advisory in effect from 4 p.m. this afternoon to 8 p.m. Mountain Standard Time this evening. What? Visibility between 1/4 and 1 mile and blowing dust expected. Where? Gila Bend, Northwest Pinal County, Sonoran Desert National Monument, and West Pinal County. When? From 4 p.m. this afternoon to 8 p.m. Mountain Standard Time this evening. Impacts, hazardous driving conditions due to reduced visibility. Persons with respiratory problems should make preparations to stay indoors until the storm passes. Be ready for a sudden drop in visibility to near zero. If you encounter blowing dust or blowing sand on the roadway or see it approaching, pull off the road as far as possible and put your vehicle in park.
turn the lights all the way off and keep foot off the brake pedal. Remember, pull aside, stay alive. 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

6 miles an hour. And the pressure was 29.87 inches and falling. Other observations for South Central Arizona, including the greater Phoenix area, it was sunny, with a temperature of 100 at Buckeye, 100 at Glendale, 101 at Deer Valley, and 101 at Scottsdale Airport. Under sunny skies, Falcon Field reported 101, Casa Grande reported 99, and Gila Bend reported 101. It was mostly sunny, with a temperature of 101 at Luke Air Force Base, and 100 at Chandler. At Luke Air Force Base, the visibility was 5 miles. Observations for northern Arizona, skies ranged from sunny to mostly sunny. It was 83 at Flagstaff, 92 at Kingman, 86 at the Grand Canyon, and 90 at Prescott. Payson reported 91, Page reported 98, Winslow reported 94, and Sholo reported 90. Observations for southern Arizona, skies ranged from sunny to mostly sunny. It was 96 at Tucson, 95 at Yuma, 90 at Nogales, and 87 at Sierra Vista. Observations for Southern California, skies ranged from mostly sunny to partly sunny. It was 73 at Los Angeles Airport, 74 at San Diego, and 98 at Blythe. Regional observations, skies ranged from mostly sunny to partly sunny. It was 103 at Las Vegas, 104 at Salt Lake City, 91 at Albuquerque, and 94 at El Paso. At El Paso, wind was east gusting to 28 miles an hour. Once again, at noon in Phoenix, under mostly sunny skies. The Sky Harbor temperature was 102 degrees. Here is the latest forecast. For the following area, in Arizona, Central Phoenix, issued at 12:41 p.m. Mountain Standard Time. Today, mostly sunny. Highs 105 to 109. Southwest wind 5 to 10 miles per hour. Tonight, partly cloudy. A chance of showers and thunderstorms in the evening, then a slight chance of showers and thunderstorms after midnight. Breezy. Lows 78 to 87. West wind 10 to 20 miles per hour in the evening, becoming southeast 5 to 10 miles per hour after midnight. Gusts up to 30 miles per hour in the evening. Chance of rain 30%. Monday, sunny. Highs 104 to 108. South wind 5 to 10 miles per hour. Monday night, partly cloudy. Lows 80 to 89. South wind 5 to 10 miles per hour. Tuesday, mostly sunny in the morning, then partly sunny with a slight chance of afternoon showers and thunderstorms. Highs 105 to 109. Light wind in the morning, becoming southwest 5 to 10 miles per hour in the afternoon. Chance of rain 10%. Tuesday night, partly cloudy. A chance of showers and thunderstorms in the evening, then a slight chance of showers and thunderstorms after midnight. Lows 80 to 89. Chance of rain 30%. Wednesday, partly cloudy. A slight chance of showers and thunderstorms in the morning, then a chance of showers and a slight chance of thunderstorms in the afternoon. Highs 105 to 111. Chance of rain 30%. Wednesday night, considerable cloudiness. Showers likely with a chance of thunderstorms in the evening, then a chance of showers and a slight chance of thunderstorms after midnight. Lows 79 to 87. Chance of rain 60%. Rainfall less than a quarter of an inch, except locally higher in thunderstorms. Thursday, partly cloudy. A slight chance of showers and thunderstorms in the morning, then a chance of afternoon showers and thunderstorms. Highs 101 to 107. Chance of rain 30%. Thursday night, considerable cloudiness. Showers likely with a chance of thunderstorms in the evening, then a chance of showers and a slight chance of thunderstorms after midnight. Lows 75 to 83. Chance of rain 60%. Rainfall up to a half of an inch possible, except locally higher in thunderstorms.

Considerable cloudiness with a chance of showers and a slight chance of thunderstorms. Not as warm. Highs 94 to 100. Chance of rain 50%. Rainfall around a tenth of an inch, except locally higher in thunderstorms. Friday night, considerable cloudiness with a 50% chance of showers and thunderstorms. Lows 74 to 82. Rainfall up to a half of an inch possible, except locally higher in thunderstorms. Saturday, partly cloudy. A chance of showers and a slight chance of thunderstorms in the morning, then a slight chance of afternoon showers and thunderstorms. Highs 94 to 100. Chance of rain 30%. Blowing dust advisory in effect from 4 p.m. this afternoon to 8 p.m. Mountain Standard Time this evening. What? Visibility between 1/4 and 1 mile and blowing dust expected. Where? Gila Bend, Northwest Pinal County, Sonoran Desert National Monument, and West Pinal County. When? From 4 p.m. this afternoon to 8 p.m. Mountain Standard Time this evening. Impacts, hazardous driving conditions due to reduced visibility. Persons with respiratory problems should make preparations to stay indoors until the storm passes. Be ready for a sudden drop in visibility to near zero. If you encounter blowing dust or blowing sand on the roadway or see it approaching, pull off the road as far as possible and put your vehicle in park. Turn the lights all the way off and keep foot off the brake pedal. Remember, pull aside, stay alive. 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The current time is 1:04 p.m. Mountain Standard Time. Here is the latest forecast. For the following area, in Arizona, Central Phoenix, issued at 12:41 p.m. Mountain Standard Time. Today, mostly sunny. Highs 105 to 109. Southwest wind 5 to 10 miles per hour. Tonight, partly cloudy. A chance of showers and thunderstorms in the evening, then a slight chance of showers and thunderstorms after midnight. Breezy. Lows 78 to 87. West wind 10 to 20 miles per hour in the evening, becoming southeast 5 to 10 miles per hour after midnight. Gusts up to 30 miles per hour in the evening. Chance of rain 30%. Monday, sunny. Highs 104 to 108. South wind 5 to 10 miles per hour. Monday night, partly cloudy. Lows 80 to 89. South wind 5 to 10 miles per hour. Tuesday, mostly sunny in the morning, then partly sunny with a slight chance of afternoon showers and thunderstorms. Highs 105 to 109. Light wind in the morning, becoming southwest 5 to 10 miles per hour in the afternoon. Chance of rain 10%. Tuesday night, partly cloudy. A chance of showers and thunderstorms in the evening, then a slight chance of showers and thunderstorms after midnight. Lows 80 to 89. Chance of rain 30%. Wednesday, partly cloudy. A slight chance of showers and thunderstorms in the morning, then a chance of showers and a slight chance of thunderstorms in the afternoon. Highs 105 to 111. Chance of rain 30%. Wednesday night, considerable cloudiness. Showers likely with a chance of thunderstorms in the evening, then a chance of showers and a slight chance of thunderstorms after midnight. Lows 79 to 87. Chance of rain 60%. Rainfall less than a quarter of an inch, except locally higher in thunderstorms. Thursday, partly cloudy. A slight chance of showers and thunderstorms in the morning, then a chance of afternoon showers and thunderstorms. Highs 101 to 107. Chance of rain 30%. Thursday night, considerable cloudiness. Showers likely with a chance of thunderstorms in the evening, then a chance of showers and a slight chance of thunderstorms after midnight. Lows 75 to 83. Chance of rain 60%.
Rainfall up to a half of an inch possible, except locally higher in thunderstorms. Friday, considerable cloudiness with a chance of showers and a slight chance of thunderstorms. Not as warm. Highs 94 to 100. Chance of rain 50%. Rainfall around a tenth of an inch, except locally higher in thunderstorms. Friday night, considerable cloudiness with a 50% chance of showers and thunderstorms. Lows 74 to 82. Rainfall up to a half of an inch possible, except locally higher in thunderstorms. Saturday, partly cloudy. A chance of showers and a slight chance of thunderstorms in the morning, then a slight chance of afternoon showers and thunderstorms. Highs 94 to 100. Chance of rain 30%. Blowing dust advisory in effect from 4 p.m. this afternoon to 8 p.m. Mountain Standard Time this evening. What? Visibility between 1/4 and 1 mile and blowing dust expected. Where? Gila Bend, Northwest Pinal County, Sonoran Desert Natal Monument, and West Pinal County. When? From 4 p.m. this afternoon to 8 p.m. Mountain Standard Time this evening. Impacts, hazardous driving conditions due to reduced visibility. Persons with respiratory problems should make preparations to stay indoors until the storm passes. Be ready for a sudden drop in visibility to near zero. If you encounter blowing dust or blowing sand on the roadway or see it approaching, pull off the road as far as possible and put your vehicle in park. Turn the lights all the way off and keep foot off the brake pedal. Remember, pull aside, stay alive. 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The current time is 1:09 p.m. Mountain Standard Time. Here is the latest forecast. For the following area, in Arizona, Central Phoenix, issued at 12:41 p.m. Mountain Standard Time. Today, mostly sunny. Highs 105 to 109. Southwest wind 5 to 10 miles per hour. Tonight, partly cloudy. A chance of showers and thunderstorms in the evening, then a slight chance of showers and thunderstorms after midnight. Breezy. Lows 78 to 87. West wind 10 to 20 miles per hour in the evening, becoming southeast 5 to 10 miles per hour after midnight. Gusts up to 30 miles per hour in the evening. Chance of rain 30%. Monday, sunny. Highs 104 to 108. South wind 5 to 10 miles per hour. Monday night, partly cloudy. Lows 80 to 89. South wind 5 to 10 miles per hour. Tuesday, mostly sunny in the morning, then partly sunny with a slight chance of afternoon showers and thunderstorms. Highs 105 to 109. Light wind in the morning, becoming southwest 5 to 10 miles per hour in the afternoon. Chance of rain 10%. Tuesday night, partly cloudy. A chance of showers and thunderstorms in the evening, then a slight chance of showers and thunderstorms after midnight. Lows 80 to 89. Chance of rain 30%. Wednesday, partly cloudy. A slight chance of showers and thunderstorms in the morning, then a chance of showers and a slight chance of thunderstorms in the afternoon. Highs 105 to 111. Chance of rain 30%. Wednesday night, considerable cloudiness. Showers likely with a chance of thunderstorms in the evening, then a chance of showers and a slight chance of thunderstorms after midnight. Lows 79 to 87. Chance of rain 60%. Rainfall less than 1/4 of an inch, except locally higher in thunderstorms. Thursday, partly cloudy. A slight chance of showers and thunderstorms in the morning, then a chance of afternoon showers and thunderstorms. Highs 101 to 107. Chance of rain 30%. Thursday night, considerable cloudiness. Showers likely with a chance of thunderstorms in the evening, then a chance of showers and a slight chance of thunderstorms after midnight.
Lows 75 to 83. Chance of rain 60%. Rainfall up to a half of an inch possible, except locally higher in thunderstorms. Friday, considerable cloudiness with a chance of showers and a slight chance of thunderstorms. Not as warm. Highs 94 to 100. Chance of rain 50%. Rainfall around a tenth of an inch, except locally higher in thunderstorms. Friday night, considerable cloudiness with a 50% chance of showers and thunderstorms. Lows 74 to 82. Rainfall up to a half of an inch possible, except locally higher in thunderstorms. Saturday, partly cloudy. A chance of showers and a slight chance of thunderstorms in the morning, then a slight chance of afternoon showers and thunderstorms. Highs 94 to 100. Chance of rain 30%. Blowing dust advisory in effect from 4 p.m. this afternoon to 8 p.m. Mountain Standard Time this evening. What? Visibility between 1/4 and 1 mile and blowing dust expected. Where? Gila Bend, Northwest Pinal County, Sonoran Desert National Monument, and West Pinal County. When? From 4 p.m. this afternoon to 8 p.m. Mountain Standard Time this evening. Impacts, hazardous driving conditions due to reduced visibility. Persons with respiratory problems should make preparations to stay indoors until the storm passes. Be ready for a sudden drop in visibility to near zero. If you encounter blowing dust or blowing sand on the roadway or see it approaching, pull off the road as far as possible and put your vehicle in park. Turn the lights all the way off and keep foot off the brake pedal. Remember, pull aside, stay alive. 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The current time is 1:14 p.m. Mountain Standard Time. Here is the 1 p.m. Mountain Standard Time observation for Phoenix, on Sunday, July 12th. At Sky Harbor, it was mostly sunny. Visibility 8 miles. Temperature was 105 degrees, dew point 63, relative humidity 25%. Wind was west, at 13 miles an hour. And the pressure was 29.84 inches, and falling. Other observations for South Central Arizona including the Greater Phoenix area, it was sunny, with a temperature of 102 at Buckeye, 102 at Glendale, 102 at Deer Valley, and 105 at Scottsdale Airport. Under sunny skies, Falcon Field reported 103, Mesa Gateway reported 102, and Casa Grande reported 102. It was mostly sunny, with a temperature of 102 at Chandler, and 102 at Gila Bend. At Luke Air Force Base, it was partly sunny, with a temperature of 103. At Luke Air Force Base, the visibility was 5 miles. Observations for Northern Arizona, it was sunny, with a temperature of 94 at Kingman, 87 at the Grand Canyon, 101 at Page, and 95 at Winslow. It was mostly sunny, with a temperature of 92 at Prescott, and 93 at Payson. It was partly sunny, with a temperature of 86 at Flagstaff, and 86 at Chulo. Observations for Southern Arizona, skies ranged from sunny to mostly sunny. It was 97 at Tucson, 98 at Yuma, 93 at Nogales, and 89 at Sierra Vista. Observations for Southern California, at Blythe, it was mostly sunny, with a temperature of 100. At San Diego, it was partly sunny, with a temperature of 74. At Los Angeles Airport, it was cloudy, with a temperature of 72. Regional observations, skies ranged from mostly sunny to partly sunny. It was 104 at Las Vegas, 105 at Salt Lake City, 90 at Albuquerque, and 95 at El Paso. At Las Vegas, wind was southwest gusting to 26 miles an hour. At El Paso, wind was southeast gusting to 32 miles an hour. Once again, at 1 p.m. in Phoenix, under mostly sunny skies. The Sky Harbor temperature was 105 degrees. Here is the latest forecast.
for the following area in Arizona, Central Phoenix, issued at 12:41 p.m. Mountain Standard Time. Today, mostly sunny. Highs 105 to 109. Southwest wind 5 to 10 miles per hour. Tonight, partly cloudy. A chance of showers and thunderstorms in the evening, then a slight chance of showers and thunderstorms after midnight. Breezy. Lows 78 to 87. West wind 10 to 20 miles per hour in the evening, becoming southeast 5 to 10 miles per hour after midnight. Gusts up to 30 miles per hour in the evening. Chance of rain 30%. Monday, sunny. Highs 104 to 108. South wind 5 to 10 miles per hour. Monday night, partly cloudy. Lows 80 to 89. South wind 5 to 10 miles per hour. Tuesday, mostly sunny in the morning, then partly sunny with a slight chance of afternoon showers and thunderstorms. Highs 105 to 109. Light wind in the morning, becoming southwest 5 to 10 miles per hour in the afternoon. Chance of rain 10%. Tuesday night, partly cloudy. A chance of showers and thunderstorms in the evening, then a slight chance of showers and thunderstorms after midnight. Lows 80 to 89. Chance of rain 30%. Wednesday, partly cloudy. A slight chance of showers and thunderstorms in the morning, then a chance of showers and a slight chance of thunderstorms in the afternoon. Highs 105 to 111. Chance of rain 30%. Wednesday night, considerable cloudiness. Showers likely with a chance of thunderstorms in the evening, then a chance of showers and a slight chance of thunderstorms after midnight. Lows 79 to 87. Chance of rain 60%. Rainfall less than a quarter of an inch, except locally higher in thunderstorms. Thursday, partly cloudy. A slight chance of showers and thunderstorms in the morning, then a chance of afternoon showers and thunderstorms. Highs 101 to 107. Chance of rain 30%. Thursday night, considerable cloudiness. Showers likely with a chance of thunderstorms in the evening, then a chance of showers and a slight chance of thunderstorms after midnight. Lows 75 to 83. Chance of rain 60%. Rainfall up to a half of an inch possible, except locally higher in thunderstorms. Friday, considerable cloudiness with a chance of showers and a slight chance of thunderstorms. Not as warm. Highs 94 to 100. Chance of rain 50%. Rainfall around a tenth of an inch, except locally higher in thunderstorms. Friday night, considerable cloudiness with a 50% chance of showers and thunderstorms. Lows 74 to 82. Rainfall up to a half of an inch possible, except locally higher in thunderstorms. Saturday, partly cloudy. A chance of showers and a slight chance of thunderstorms in the morning, then a slight chance of afternoon showers and thunderstorms. Highs 94 to 100. Chance of rain 30%. Blowing dust advisory in effect from 4 p.m. this afternoon to 8 p.m. Mountain Standard Time this evening. What? Visibility between 1/4 and 1 mile and blowing dust expected. Where? Gila Bend, Northwest Pinal County, Sonoran Desert Natal Monument, and West Pinal County. When? From 4 p.m. this afternoon to 8 p.m. Mountain Standard Time this evening. Impacts, hazardous driving conditions due to reduced visibility. Persons with respiratory problems should make preparations to stay indoors until the storm passes. Be ready for a sudden drop in visibility to near zero. If you encounter blowing dust or blowing sand on the roadway or see it approaching, pull off the road as far as possible and put your vehicle in park. Turn the lights all the way off and keep foot off the brake pedal. Remember, pull aside, stay alive. 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
The current time is 1:22 p.m. Mountain Standard Time. Here is the 1 p.m. Mountain Standard Time observation for Phoenix, on Sunday, July 12. At Sky Harbor, it was mostly sunny. Visibility 8 miles. Temperature was 105 degrees, dew point 63, relative humidity 25%. Wind was west, at 13 miles an hour. And the pressure was 29.84 inches, and falling. Other observations for South Central Arizona including the Greater Phoenix area, it was sunny, with a temperature of 102 at Buckeye, 102 at Glendale, 102 at Deer Valley, and 105 at Scottsdale Airport. Under sunny skies, Falcon Field reported 103, Mesa Gateway reported 102, and Casa Grande reported 102. It was mostly sunny, with a temperature of 102 at Chandler, and 102 at Gila Bend. At Luke Air Force Base, it was partly sunny, with a temperature of 103. At Luke Air Force Base, the visibility was 5 miles. Observations for Northern Arizona, it was sunny, with a temperature of 94 at Kingman, 87 at the Grand Canyon, 101 at Page, and 95 at Winslow. It was mostly sunny, with a temperature of 92 at Prescott, and 93 at Payson. It was partly sunny, with a temperature of 86 at Flagstaff, and 86 at Chulo. Observations for Southern Arizona, skies ranged from sunny to mostly sunny. It was 97 at Tucson, 98 at Yuma, 93 at Nogales, and 89 at Sierra Vista. Observations for Southern California, at Blythe, it was mostly sunny, with a temperature of 100. At San Diego, it was partly sunny, with a temperature of 74. At Los Angeles Airport, it was cloudy, with a temperature of 72. Regional observations, skies ranged from mostly sunny to partly sunny. It was 104 at Las Vegas, 105 at Salt Lake City, 90 at Albuquerque, and 95 at El Paso. At Las Vegas, wind was southwest gusting to 26 miles an hour. At El Paso, wind was southeast gusting to 32 miles an hour. Once again, at 1 p.m. in Phoenix, under mostly sunny skies, the Sky Harbor temperature was 105 degrees. Here is the latest forecast. For the following area, in Arizona, Central Phoenix, issued at 12:41 p.m. Mountain Standard Time. Today, mostly sunny. Highs 105 to 109. Southwest wind 5 to 10 miles per hour. Tonight, partly cloudy. A chance of showers and thunderstorms in the evening, then a slight chance of showers and thunderstorms after midnight. Breezy. Lows 78 to 87. West wind 10 to 20 miles per hour in the evening becoming southeast 5 to 10 miles per hour after midnight. Gusts up to 30 miles per hour in the evening. Chance of rain 30%. Monday, sunny. Highs 104 to 108. South wind 5 to 10 miles per hour. Monday night, partly cloudy. Lows 80 to 89. South wind 5 to 10 miles per hour. Tuesday, mostly sunny in the morning, then partly sunny with a slight chance of afternoon showers and thunderstorms. Highs 105 to 109. Light wind in the morning becoming southwest 5 to 10 miles per hour in the afternoon. Chance of rain 10%. Tuesday night, partly cloudy. A chance of showers and thunderstorms in the evening, then a slight chance of showers and thunderstorms after midnight. Lows 80 to 89. Chance of rain 30%. Wednesday, partly cloudy. A slight chance of showers and thunderstorms in the morning, then a chance of showers and a slight chance of thunderstorms in the afternoon. Highs 105 to 111. Chance of rain 30%. Wednesday night, considerable cloudiness. Showers likely with a chance of thunderstorms in the evening, then a chance of showers and a slight chance of thunderstorms after midnight. Lows 79 to 87.
chance of rain 60%. Rainfall less than a quarter of an inch, except locally higher in thunderstorms. Thursday, partly cloudy. A slight chance of showers and thunderstorms in the morning, then a chance of afternoon showers and thunderstorms. Highs 101 to 107. Chance of rain 30%. Thursday night, considerable cloudiness. Showers likely with a chance of thunderstorms in the evening, then a chance of showers and a slight chance of thunderstorms after midnight. Lows 75 to 83. Chance of rain 60%. Rainfall up to a half of an inch possible, except locally higher in thunderstorms. Friday, considerable cloudiness with a chance of showers and a slight chance of thunderstorms. Not as warm. Highs 94 to 100. Chance of rain 50%. Rainfall around a tenth of an inch, except locally higher in thunderstorms. Friday night, considerable cloudiness with a 50% chance of showers and thunderstorms. Lows 74 to 82. Rainfall up to a half of an inch possible, except locally higher in thunderstorms. Saturday, partly cloudy. A chance of showers and a slight chance of thunderstorms in the morning, then a slight chance of afternoon showers and thunderstorms. Highs 94 to 100. Chance of rain 30%. Blowing dust advisory in effect from 4 p.m. this afternoon to 8 p.m. Mountain Standard Time this evening. What? Visibility between 1 quarter and 1 mile and blowing dust expected. Where? Gila Bend, Northwest Pinal County, Sonoran Desert Natal Monument, and West Pinal County. When? From 4 p.m. this afternoon to 8 p.m. Mountain Standard Time this evening. Impacts, hazardous driving conditions due to reduced visibility. Persons with respiratory problems should make preparations to stay indoors until the storm passes. Be ready for a sudden drop in visibility to near zero. If you encounter blowing dust or blowing sand on the roadway or see it approaching, pull off the road as far as possible and put your vehicle in park. Turn the lights all the way off and keep foot off the brake pedal. Remember, pull aside, stay alive. 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The current time is 1:30 p.m. Mountain Standard Time. Here is the 1 p.m. Mountain Standard Time observation for Phoenix, on Sunday, July 12th. At Sky Harbor, it was mostly sunny. Visibility 8 miles. Temperature was 105 degrees, dew point 63, relative humidity 25%. Wind was west, at 13 miles an hour. And the pressure was 29.84 inches, and falling. Other observations for South Central Arizona including the Greater Phoenix area, it was sunny, with a temperature of 102 at Buckeye, 102 at Glendale, 102 at Deer Valley, and 105 at Scottsdale Airport. Under sunny skies, Falcon Field reported 103, Mesa Gateway reported 102, and Casa Grande reported 102. It was mostly sunny, with a temperature of 102 at Chandler, and 102 at Gila Bend. At Luke Air Force Base, it was partly sunny, with a temperature of 103. At Luke Air Force Base, the visibility was 5 miles. Observations for Northern Arizona, it was sunny, with a temperature of 94 at Kingman, 87 at the Grand Canyon, 101 at Page, and 95 at Winslow. It was mostly sunny, with a temperature of 92 at Prescott, and 93 at Payson. It was partly sunny, with a temperature of 86 at Flagstaff, and 86 at Chulo. Observations for Southern Arizona, skies ranged from sunny to mostly sunny. It was 97 at Tucson, 98 at Yuma, 93 at Nogales, and 89 at Sierra Vista. Observations for Southern California, at Blythe, it was mostly sunny, with a temperature of 100. At San Diego, it was partly sunny, with a temperature of 74. At Los Angeles Airport, it was cloudy, with a temperature of 72.
Regional observations, skies ranged from mostly sunny to partly sunny. It was 104 at Las Vegas, 105 at Salt Lake City, 90 at Albuquerque, and 95 at El Paso. At Las Vegas, wind was southwest gusting to 26 miles an hour. At El Paso, wind was southeast gusting to 32 miles an hour. Once again, at 1 p.m. in Phoenix, under mostly sunny skies, the Sky Harbor temperature was 105 degrees. Here is the latest forecast. For the following area, in Arizona, Central Phoenix, issued at 12:41 p.m. Mountain Standard Time. Today, mostly sunny. Highs 105 to 109. Southwest wind 5 to 10 miles per hour. Tonight, partly cloudy. A chance of showers and thunderstorms in the evening, then a slight chance of showers and thunderstorms after midnight. Breezy. Lows 78 to 87. West wind 10 to 20 miles per hour in the evening, becoming southeast 5 to 10 miles per hour after midnight. Gusts up to 30 miles per hour in the evening. Chance of rain 30%. Monday, sunny. Highs 104 to 108. South wind 5 to 10 miles per hour. Monday night, partly cloudy. Lows 80 to 89. South wind 5 to 10 miles per hour. Tuesday, mostly sunny in the morning, then partly sunny with a slight chance of afternoon showers and thunderstorms. Highs 105 to 109. Light wind in the morning, becoming southwest 5 to 10 miles per hour in the afternoon. Chance of rain 10%. Tuesday night, partly cloudy. A chance of showers and thunderstorms in the evening, then a slight chance of showers and thunderstorms after midnight. Lows 80 to 89. Chance of rain 30%. Wednesday, partly cloudy. A slight chance of showers and thunderstorms in the morning, then a chance of showers and a slight chance of thunderstorms in the afternoon. Highs 105 to 111. Chance of rain 30%. Wednesday night, considerable cloudiness. Showers likely with a chance of thunderstorms in the evening, then a chance of showers and a slight chance of thunderstorms after midnight. Lows 79 to 87. Chance of rain 60%. Rainfall less than a quarter of an inch, except locally higher in thunderstorms. Thursday, partly cloudy. A slight chance of showers and thunderstorms in the morning, then a chance of afternoon showers and thunderstorms. Highs 101 to 107. Chance of rain 30%. Thursday night, considerable cloudiness. Showers likely with a chance of thunderstorms in the evening, then a chance of showers and a slight chance of thunderstorms after midnight. Lows 75 to 83. Chance of rain 60%. Rainfall up to a half of an inch possible, except locally higher in thunderstorms. Friday, considerable cloudiness with a chance of showers and a slight chance of thunderstorms. Not as warm. Highs 94 to 100. Chance of rain 50%. Rainfall around a tenth of an inch, except locally higher in thunderstorms. Friday night, considerable cloudiness with a 50% chance of showers and thunderstorms. Lows 74 to 82. Rainfall up to a half of an inch possible, except locally higher in thunderstorms. Saturday, partly cloudy. A chance of showers and a slight chance of thunderstorms in the morning, then a slight chance of afternoon showers and thunderstorms. Highs 94 to 100. Chance of rain 30%. Blowing dust advisory in effect from 4 p.m. this afternoon to 8 p.m. Mountain Standard Time this evening. What? Visibility between 1/4 and 1 mile and blowing dust expected. Where? Gila Bend, Northwest Pinal County, Sonoran Desert Natal Monument, and West Pinal County. When? From 4 p.m. this afternoon to 8 p.m. Mountain Standard Time this evening. Impacts, hazardous driving conditions due to reduced visibility.
Persons with respiratory problems should make preparations to stay indoors until the storm passes. Be ready for a sudden drop in visibility to near zero. If you encounter blowing dust or blowing sand on the roadway or see it approaching, pull off the road as far as possible and put your vehicle in park. Turn the lights all the way off and keep foot off the brake pedal. Remember, pull aside, stay alive. 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The current time is 1:37 p.m. Mountain Standard Time. Here is the 1 p.m. Mountain Standard Time observation for Phoenix, on Sunday, July 12th. At Sky Harbor, it was mostly sunny. Visibility 8 miles. Temperature was 105 degrees, dew point 63, relative humidity 25%. Wind was west, at 13 miles an hour. And the pressure was 29.84 inches, and falling. Other observations for South Central Arizona including the Greater Phoenix area, it was sunny, with a temperature of 102 at Buckeye, 102 at Glendale, 102 at Deer Valley, and 105 at Scottsdale Airport. Under sunny skies, Falcon Field reported 103, Mesa Gateway reported 102, and Casa Grande reported 102. It was mostly sunny, with a temperature of 102 at Chandler, and 102 at Gila Bend. At Luke Air Force Base, it was partly sunny, with a temperature of 103. At Luke Air Force Base, the visibility was 5 miles. Observations for Northern Arizona, it was sunny, with a temperature of 94 at Kingman, 87 at the Grand Canyon, 101 at Page, and 95 at Winslow. It was mostly sunny, with a temperature of 92 at Prescott, and 93 at Payson. It was partly sunny, with a temperature of 86 at Flagstaff, and 86 at Chulo. Observations for Southern Arizona, skies ranged from sunny to mostly sunny. It was 97 at Tucson, 98 at Yuma, 93 at Nogales, and 89 at Sierra Vista. Observations for Southern California, at Blythe, it was mostly sunny, with a temperature of 100. At San Diego, it was partly sunny, with a temperature of 74. At Los Angeles Airport, it was cloudy, with a temperature of 72. Regional observations, skies ranged from mostly sunny to partly sunny. It was 104 at Las Vegas, 105 at Salt Lake City, 90 at Albuquerque, and 95 at El Paso. At Las Vegas, wind was southwest gusting to 26 miles an hour. At El Paso, wind was southeast gusting to 32 miles an hour. Once again, at 1 p.m. in Phoenix, under mostly sunny skies. The Sky Harbor temperature was 105 degrees. Here is the latest forecast. For the following area, in Arizona, Central Phoenix, issued at 12:41 p.m. Mountain Standard Time. Today, mostly sunny. Highs 105 to 109. Southwest wind 5 to 10 miles per hour. Tonight, partly cloudy. A chance of showers and thunderstorms in the evening, then a slight chance of showers and thunderstorms after midnight. Breezy. Lows 78 to 87. West wind 10 to 20 miles per hour in the evening becoming southeast 5 to 10 miles per hour after midnight. Gusts up to 30 miles per hour in the evening. Chance of rain 30%. Monday, sunny. Highs 104 to 108. South wind 5 to 10 miles per hour. Monday night, partly cloudy. Lows 80 to 89. South wind 5 to 10 miles per hour. Tuesday, mostly sunny in the morning, then partly sunny with a slight chance of afternoon showers and thunderstorms. Highs 105 to 109. Light wind in the morning becoming southwest 5 to 10 miles per hour in the afternoon. Chance of rain 10%. Tuesday night, partly cloudy. A chance of showers and thunderstorms in the evening, then a slight chance of showers and thunderstorms after midnight.
Lows 80 to 89. Chance of rain 30%. Wednesday, partly cloudy. A slight chance of showers and thunderstorms in the morning, then a chance of showers and a slight chance of thunderstorms in the afternoon. Highs 105 to 111. Chance of rain 30%. Wednesday night, considerable cloudiness. Showers likely with a chance of thunderstorms in the evening, then a chance of showers and a slight chance of thunderstorms after midnight. Lows 79 to 87. Chance of rain 60%. Rainfall less than a quarter of an inch, except locally higher in thunderstorms. Thursday, partly cloudy. A slight chance of showers and thunderstorms in the morning, then a chance of afternoon showers and thunderstorms. Highs 101 to 107. Chance of rain 30%. Thursday night, considerable cloudiness. Showers likely with a chance of thunderstorms in the evening, then a chance of showers and a slight chance of thunderstorms after midnight. Lows 75 to 83. Chance of rain 60%. Rainfall up to a half of an inch possible, except locally higher in thunderstorms. Friday, considerable cloudiness with a chance of showers and a slight chance of thunderstorms. Not as warm. Highs 94 to 100. Chance of rain 50%. Rainfall around a tenth of an inch, except locally higher in thunderstorms. Friday night, considerable cloudiness with a 50% chance of showers and thunderstorms. Lows 74 to 82. Rainfall up to a half of an inch possible, except locally higher in thunderstorms. Saturday, partly cloudy. A chance of showers and a slight chance of thunderstorms in the morning, then a slight chance of afternoon showers and thunderstorms. Highs 94 to 100. Chance of rain 30%. Blowing dust advisory in effect from 4 p.m. this afternoon to 8 p.m. Mountain Standard Time this evening. What? Visibility between 1/4 and 1 mile and blowing dust expected. Where? Gila Bend, Northwest Pinal County, Sonoran Desert Natal Monument, and West Pinal County. When? From 4 p.m. this afternoon to 8 p.m. Mountain Standard Time this evening. Impacts, hazardous driving conditions due to reduced visibility. Persons with respiratory problems should make preparations to stay indoors until the storm passes. Be ready for a sudden drop in visibility to near zero. If you encounter blowing dust or blowing sand on the roadway or see it approaching, pull off the road as far as possible and put your vehicle in park. Turn the lights all the way off and keep foot off the brake pedal. Remember, pull aside, stay alive. 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The current time is 1:45 p.m. Mountain Standard Time. Here is the 1 p.m. Mountain Standard Time observation for Phoenix, on Sunday, July 12th. At Sky Harbor, it was mostly sunny. Visibility 8 miles. Temperature was 105 degrees, dew point 63, relative humidity 25%. Wind was west, at 13 miles an hour. And the pressure was 29.84 inches, and falling. Other observations for South Central Arizona including the Greater Phoenix area, it was sunny, with a temperature of 102 at Buckeye, 102 at Glendale, 102 at Deer Valley, and 105 at Scottsdale Airport. Under sunny skies, Falcon Field reported 103, Mesa Gateway reported 102, and Casa Grande reported 102. It was mostly sunny, with a temperature of 102 at Chandler, and 102 at Gila Bend. At Luke Air

Observations for Southern California, Ed Blythe. It was mostly sunny, with a temperature of 100. At San Diego, it was partly sunny, with a temperature of 74. At Los Angeles Airport, it was cloudy, with a temperature of 72. Regional observations, skies ranged from mostly sunny to partly sunny. It was 104 at Las Vegas, 105 at Salt Lake City, 90 at Albuquerque, and 95 at El Paso. At Las Vegas, wind was southwest gusting to 26 miles an hour. At El Paso, wind was southeast gusting to 32 miles an hour. Once again, at 1 p.m. in Phoenix, under mostly sunny skies, the Sky Harbor temperature was 105 degrees. Here is the latest forecast. For the following area, in Arizona, Central Phoenix, issued at 12:41 p.m. Mountain Standard Time. Today, mostly sunny. Highs 105 to 109. Southwest wind 5 to 10 miles per hour. Tonight, partly cloudy. A chance of showers and thunderstorms in the evening, then a slight chance of showers and thunderstorms after midnight. Breezy. Lows 78 to 87. West wind 10 to 20 miles per hour in the evening, becoming southeast 5 to 10 miles per hour after midnight. Gusts up to 30 miles per hour in the evening. Chance of rain 30%. Monday, sunny. Highs 104 to 108. South wind 5 to 10 miles per hour. Monday night, partly cloudy. Lows 80 to 89. South wind 5 to 10 miles per hour. Tuesday, mostly sunny in the morning, then partly sunny with a slight chance of afternoon showers and thunderstorms. Highs 105 to 109. Light wind in the morning, becoming southwest 5 to 10 miles per hour in the afternoon. Chance of rain 10%. Tuesday night, partly cloudy. A chance of showers and thunderstorms in the evening, then a slight chance of showers and thunderstorms after midnight. Lows 80 to 89. Chance of rain 30%. Wednesday, partly cloudy. A slight chance of showers and thunderstorms in the morning, then a chance of showers and a slight chance of thunderstorms in the afternoon. Highs 105 to 111. Chance of rain 30%. Wednesday night, considerable cloudiness. Showers likely with a chance of thunderstorms in the evening, then a chance of showers and a slight chance of thunderstorms after midnight. Lows 79 to 87. Chance of rain 60%. Rainfall less than a quarter of an inch, except locally higher in thunderstorms. Thursday, partly cloudy. A slight chance of showers and thunderstorms in the morning, then a chance of afternoon showers and thunderstorms. Highs 101 to 107. Chance of rain 30%. Thursday night, considerable cloudiness. Showers likely with a chance of thunderstorms in the evening, then a chance of showers and a slight chance of thunderstorms after midnight. Lows 75 to 83. Chance of rain 60%. Rainfall up to a half of an inch possible, except locally higher in thunderstorms. Friday, considerable cloudiness with a chance of showers and a slight chance of thunderstorms. Not as warm. Highs 94 to 100. Chance of rain 50%. Rainfall around a tenth of an inch, except locally higher in thunderstorms. Friday night, considerable cloudiness with a 50% chance of showers and thunderstorms. Lows 74 to 82. Rainfall up to a half of an inch possible, except locally higher in thunderstorms. Saturday, partly cloudy. A chance of showers and a slight chance of thunderstorms in the morning, then a slight chance of afternoon showers and thunderstorms. Highs 94 to 100. Chance of rain 30%. Blowing dust advisory in effect from 4 p.m. this afternoon to 8 p.m. Mountain Standard Time this evening. What? Visibility between 1/4 and 1 mile and blowing dust expected. Where? Gila Bend, Northwest Pinal.

County, Sonoran Desert Natal Monument, and West Pinal County. When, from 4 p.m. this afternoon to 8 p.m. Mountain Standard Time this evening. Impacts, hazardous driving conditions due to reduced visibility. Persons with respiratory problems should make preparations to stay indoors until the storm passes. Be ready for a sudden drop in visibility to near zero. If you encounter blowing dust or blowing sand on the roadway or see it approaching, pull off the road as far as possible and put your vehicle in park. Turn the lights all the way off and keep foot off the brake pedal. Remember, pull aside, stay alive. 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The current time is 1:53 p.m. Mountain Standard Time. Here is the 1 p.m. Mountain Standard Time observation for Phoenix, on Sunday, July 12th. At Sky Harbor, it was mostly sunny. Visibility 8 miles. Temperature was 105 degrees, dew point 63, relative humidity 25%. Wind was west, at 13 miles an hour. And the pressure was 29.84 inches, and falling. Other observations for South Central Arizona including the Greater Phoenix area, it was sunny, with a temperature of 102 at Buckeye, 102 at Glendale, 102 at Deer Valley, and 105 at Scottsdale Airport. Under sunny skies, Falcon Field reported 103, Mesa Gateway reported 102, and Casa Grande reported 102. It was mostly sunny, with a temperature of 102 at Chandler, and 102 at Gila Bend. At Luke Air Force Base, it was partly sunny, with a temperature of 103. At Luke Air Force Base, the visibility was 5 miles. Observations for Northern Arizona, it was sunny, with a temperature of 94 at Kingman, 87 at the Grand Canyon, 101 at Page, and 95 at Winslow. It was mostly sunny, with a temperature of 92 at Prescott, and 93 at Payson. It was partly sunny, with a temperature of 86 at Flagstaff, and 86 at Chulo. Observations for Southern Arizona, skies ranged from sunny to mostly sunny. It was 97 at Tucson, 98 at Yuma, 93 at Nogales, and 89 at Sierra Vista. Observations for Southern California, at Blythe, it was mostly sunny, with a temperature of 100. At San Diego, it was partly sunny, with a temperature of 74. At Los Angeles Airport, it was cloudy, with a temperature of 72. Regional observations, skies ranged from mostly sunny to partly sunny. It was 104 at Las Vegas, 105 at Salt Lake City, 90 at Albuquerque, and 95 at El Paso. At Las Vegas, wind was southwest gusting to 26 miles an hour. At El Paso, wind was southeast gusting to 32 miles an hour. Once again, at 1 p.m. in Phoenix, under mostly sunny skies. The Sky Harbor temperature was 105 degrees. Here is the latest forecast. For the following area, in Arizona, Central Phoenix, issued at 12:41 p.m. Mountain Standard Time. Today, mostly sunny. Highs 105 to 109. Southwest wind 5 to 10 miles per hour. Tonight, partly cloudy. A chance of showers and thunderstorms in the evening, then a slight chance of showers and thunderstorms after midnight. Breezy. Lows 78 to 87. West wind 10 to 20 miles per hour in the evening becoming southeast 5 to 10 miles per hour after midnight. Gusts up to 30 miles per hour in the evening. Chance of rain 30%. Monday, sunny. Highs 104 to 108. South wind 5 to 10 miles per hour. Monday night, partly cloudy. Lows 80 to 89. South wind 5 to 10 miles per hour. Tuesday, mostly sunny in the morning, then partly sunny with a slight chance of afternoon showers and thunderstorms. Highs 105 to 109.
Light wind in the morning becoming southwest 5 to 10 miles per hour in the afternoon. Chance of rain 10%. Tuesday night, partly cloudy. A chance of showers and thunderstorms in the evening, then a slight chance of showers and thunderstorms after midnight. Lows 80 to 89. Chance of rain 30%. Wednesday, partly cloudy. A slight chance of showers and thunderstorms in the morning, then a chance of showers and a slight chance of thunderstorms in the afternoon. Highs 105 to 111. Chance of rain 30%. Wednesday night, considerable cloudiness. Showers likely with a chance of thunderstorms in the evening, then a chance of showers and a slight chance of thunderstorms after midnight. Lows 79 to 87. Chance of rain 60%. Rainfall less than a quarter of an inch, except locally higher in thunderstorms. Thursday, partly cloudy. A slight chance of showers and thunderstorms in the morning, then a chance of afternoon showers and thunderstorms. Highs 101 to 107. Chance of rain 30%. Thursday night, considerable cloudiness. Showers likely with a chance of thunderstorms in the evening, then a chance of showers and a slight chance of thunderstorms after midnight. Lows 75 to 83. Chance of rain 60%. Rainfall up to a half of an inch possible, except locally higher in thunderstorms. Friday, considerable cloudiness with a chance of showers and a slight chance of thunderstorms. Not as warm. Highs 94 to 100. Chance of rain 50%. Rainfall around a tenth of an inch, except locally higher in thunderstorms. Friday night, considerable cloudiness with a 50% chance of showers and thunderstorms. Lows 74 to 82. Rainfall up to a half of an inch possible, except locally higher in thunderstorms. Saturday, partly cloudy. A chance of showers and a slight chance of thunderstorms in the morning, then a slight chance of afternoon showers and thunderstorms. Highs 94 to 100. Chance of rain 30%. Blowing dust advisory in effect from 4 p.m. this afternoon to 8 p.m. Mountain Standard Time this evening. What? Visibility between 1/4 and 1 mile and blowing dust expected. Where? Gila Bend, Northwest Pinal County, Sonoran Desert Natal Monument, and West Pinal County. When? From 4 p.m. this afternoon to 8 p.m. Mountain Standard Time this evening. Impacts, hazardous driving conditions due to reduced visibility. Persons with respiratory problems should make preparations to stay indoors until the storm passes. Be ready for a sudden drop in visibility to near zero. If you encounter blowing dust or blowing sand on the roadway or see it approaching, pull off the road as far as possible and put your vehicle in park. Turn the lights all the way off and keep foot off the brake pedal. Remember, pull aside, stay alive. 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The current time is 2:01 p.m. Mountain Standard Time. Here is the latest forecast. For the following area, in Arizona, Central Phoenix, issued at 12:41 p.m. Mountain Standard Time. Today, mostly sunny. Highs 105 to 109. Southwest wind 5 to 10 miles per hour. Tonight, partly cloudy. A chance of showers and thunderstorms in the evening, then a slight chance of showers and thunderstorms after midnight. Breezy. Lows 78 to 87. West wind 10 to 20 miles per hour in the evening becoming southeast 5 to 10 miles per hour after midnight. Gusts up to 30 miles per hour in the evening. Chance of rain 30%. Monday, sunny. Highs 104 to 108. South wind 5 to 10 miles per hour. Monday night, partly cloudy. Lows 80 to 89. South wind 5 to 10 miles per hour. Tuesday, mostly sunny in the morning,
then partly sunny with a slight chance of afternoon showers and thunderstorms. Highs 105 to 109. Light wind in the morning becoming southwest 5 to 10 miles per hour in the afternoon. Chance of rain 10%. Tuesday night, partly cloudy. A chance of showers and thunderstorms in the evening, then a slight chance of showers and thunderstorms after midnight. Lows 80 to 89. Chance of rain 30%. Wednesday, partly cloudy. A slight chance of showers and thunderstorms in the morning, then a chance of showers and a slight chance of thunderstorms in the afternoon. Highs 105 to 111. Chance of rain 30%. Wednesday night, considerable cloudiness. Showers likely with a chance of thunderstorms in the evening, then a chance of showers and a slight chance of thunderstorms after midnight. Lows 79 to 87. Chance of rain 60%. Rainfall less than a quarter of an inch, except locally higher in thunderstorms. Thursday, partly cloudy. A slight chance of showers and thunderstorms in the morning, then a chance of afternoon showers and thunderstorms. Highs 101 to 107. Chance of rain 30%. Thursday night, considerable cloudiness. Showers likely with a chance of thunderstorms in the evening, then a chance of showers and a slight chance of thunderstorms after midnight. Lows 75 to 83. Chance of rain 60%. Rainfall up to a half of an inch possible, except locally higher in thunderstorms. Friday, considerable cloudiness with a chance of showers and a slight chance of thunderstorms. Not as warm. Highs 94 to 100. Chance of rain 50%. Rainfall around a tenth of an inch, except locally higher in thunderstorms. Friday night, considerable cloudiness with a 50% chance of showers and thunderstorms. Lows 74 to 82. Rainfall up to a half of an inch possible, except locally higher in thunderstorms. Saturday, partly cloudy. A chance of showers and a slight chance of thunderstorms in the morning, then a slight chance of afternoon showers and thunderstorms. Highs 94 to 100. Chance of rain 30%. Blowing dust advisory in effect from 4 p.m. this afternoon to 8 p.m. Mountain Standard Time this evening. What? Visibility between 1/4 and 1 mile and blowing dust expected. Where? Gila Bend, Northwest Pinal County, Sonoran Desert Natal Monument, and West Pinal County. When? From 4 p.m. this afternoon to 8 p.m. Mountain Standard Time this evening. Impacts, hazardous driving conditions due to reduced visibility. Persons with respiratory problems should make preparations to stay indoors until the storm passes. Be ready for a sudden drop in visibility to near zero. If you encounter blowing dust or blowing sand on the roadway or see it approaching, pull off the road as far as possible and put your vehicle in park. Turn the lights all the way off and keep foot off the brake pedal. Remember, pull aside, stay alive. 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The current time is 2:06 p.m. Mountain Standard Time. Here is the latest forecast. For the following area, in Arizona, Central Phoenix, issued at 12:41 p.m. Mountain Standard Time. Today, mostly sunny. Highs 105 to 109. Southwest wind 5 to 10 miles per hour. Tonight, partly cloudy. A chance of showers and thunderstorms in the evening, then a slight chance of showers and thunderstorms after midnight. Breezy. Lows 78 to 87. West wind 10 to 20 miles per hour in the evening becoming southeast 5 to 10 miles per hour after midnight. Gusts up to 30 miles per hour in the evening. Chance of rain 30%. Monday, sunny. Highs 104 to 108. South wind 5 to 10 miles per hour. Monday night, partly cloudy. Lows 80 to 89.
south wind 5 to 10 miles per hour. Tuesday, mostly sunny in the morning, then partly sunny with a slight chance of afternoon showers and thunderstorms. Highs 105 to 109. Light wind in the morning becoming southwest 5 to 10 miles per hour in the afternoon. Chance of rain 10%. Tuesday night, partly cloudy. A chance of showers and thunderstorms in the evening, then a slight chance of showers and thunderstorms after midnight. Lows 80 to 89. Chance of rain 30%. Wednesday, partly cloudy. A slight chance of showers and thunderstorms in the morning, then a chance of showers and a slight chance of thunderstorms in the afternoon. Highs 105 to 111. Chance of rain 30%. Wednesday night, considerable cloudiness. Showers likely with a chance of thunderstorms in the evening, then a chance of showers and a slight chance of thunderstorms after midnight. Lows 79 to 87. Chance of rain 60%. Rainfall less than a quarter of an inch, except locally higher in thunderstorms. Thursday, partly cloudy. A slight chance of showers and thunderstorms in the morning, then a chance of afternoon showers and thunderstorms. Highs 101 to 107. Chance of rain 30%. Thursday night, considerable cloudiness. Showers likely with a chance of thunderstorms in the evening, then a chance of showers and a slight chance of thunderstorms after midnight. Lows 75 to 83. Chance of rain 60%. Rainfall up to a half of an inch possible, except locally higher in thunderstorms. Friday, considerable cloudiness with a chance of showers and a slight chance of thunderstorms. Not as warm. Highs 94 to 100. Chance of rain 50%. Rainfall around a tenth of an inch, except locally higher in thunderstorms. Friday night, considerable cloudiness with a 50% chance of showers and thunderstorms. Lows 74 to 82. Rainfall up to a half of an inch possible, except locally higher in thunderstorms. Saturday, partly cloudy. A chance of showers and a slight chance of thunderstorms in the morning, then a slight chance of afternoon showers and thunderstorms. Highs 94 to 100. Chance of rain 30%. Blowing dust advisory in effect from 4 p.m. this afternoon to 8 p.m. Mountain Standard Time this evening. What? Visibility between 1/4 and 1 mile and blowing dust expected. Where? Gila Bend, Northwest Pinal County, Sonoran Desert Natal Monument, and West Pinal County. When? From 4 p.m. this afternoon to 8 p.m. Mountain Standard Time this evening. Impacts, hazardous driving conditions due to reduced visibility. Persons with respiratory problems should make preparations to stay indoors until the storm passes. Be ready for a sudden drop in visibility to near zero. If you encounter blowing dust or blowing sand on the roadway or see it approaching, pull off the road as far as possible and put your vehicle in park. Turn the lights all the way off and keep foot off the brake pedal. Remember, pull aside, stay alive. 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The current time is 2:11 p.m. Mountain Standard Time. Here is the 2 p.m. Mountain Standard Time observation for Phoenix, on Sunday, July 12th. At Sky Harbor, it was mostly sunny. Visibility 9 miles. Temperature was 105 degrees, dew point 61, relative humidity 23%. Wind was southwest, at 6 miles an hour. And the pressure was 29.82 inches, and falling. Other observations for South Central Arizona including the greater Phoenix area, skies ranged from sunny to mostly sunny. It was 104 at Buckeye, 104 at Glendale, 106 at Luke Air Force Base, 104 at Deer Valley, and 105 at Scottsdale Airport. Falcon Field reported 103, Mesa Gateway reported 104, Chandler reported 106, Casa Grande reported 103,
Anilabend reported 105. Observations for northern Arizona. Skies ranged from sunny to mostly sunny. It was 86 at Flagstaff, 97 at Kingman, 92 at the Grand Canyon, and 93 at Prescott. Payson reported 88, Page reported 101, Winslow reported 97, and Shoal reported 88. At Payson, wind was northeast gusting to 35 miles an hour. Observations for southern Arizona, skies ranged from sunny to mostly sunny. It was 101 at Tucson, 101 at Yuma, 94 at Nogales, and 92 at Sierra Vista. At Douglas, wind was north gusting to 43 miles an hour. At Safford, wind was south gusting to 29 miles an hour. Observations for Southern California, at Blythe, it was mostly sunny, with a temperature of 104. At San Diego, it was partly sunny, with a temperature of 75. At Los Angeles Airport, it was cloudy, with a temperature of 70. Regional observations, skies ranged from mostly sunny to partly sunny. It was 105 at Las Vegas, 109 at Salt Lake City, 91 at Albuquerque, and 94 at El Paso. At Las Vegas, wind was southwest gusting to 25 miles an hour. At El Paso, wind was northeast gusting to 30 miles an hour. Once again, at 2 p.m. in Phoenix, under mostly sunny skies. The Sky Harbor temperature was 105 degrees. Here is the latest forecast. For the following area, in Arizona, Central Phoenix, issued at 12:41 p.m. Mountain Standard Time. Today, mostly sunny. Highs 105 to 109. Southwest wind 5 to 10 miles per hour. Tonight, partly cloudy. A chance of showers and thunderstorms in the evening, then a slight chance of showers and thunderstorms after midnight. Breezy. Lows 78 to 87. West wind 10 to 20 miles per hour in the evening, becoming southeast 5 to 10 miles per hour after midnight. Gusts up to 30 miles per hour in the evening. Chance of rain 30%. Monday, sunny. Highs 104 to 108. South wind 5 to 10 miles per hour. Monday night, partly cloudy. Lows 80 to 89. South wind 5 to 10 miles per hour. Tuesday, mostly sunny in the morning, then partly sunny with a slight chance of afternoon showers and thunderstorms. Highs 105 to 109. Light wind in the morning, becoming southwest 5 to 10 miles per hour in the afternoon. Chance of rain 10%. Tuesday night, partly cloudy. A chance of showers and thunderstorms in the evening, then a slight chance of showers and thunderstorms after midnight. Lows 80 to 89. Chance of rain 30%. Wednesday, partly cloudy. A slight chance of showers and thunderstorms in the morning, then a chance of showers and a slight chance of thunderstorms in the afternoon. Highs 105 to 111. Chance of rain 30%. Wednesday night, considerable cloudiness. Showers likely with a chance of thunderstorms in the evening, then a chance of showers and a slight chance of thunderstorms after midnight. Lows 79 to 87. Chance of rain 60%. Rainfall less than a quarter of an inch, except locally higher in thunderstorms. Thursday, partly cloudy. A slight chance of showers and thunderstorms in the morning, then a chance of afternoon showers and thunderstorms. Highs 101 to 107. Chance of rain 30%. Thursday night, considerable cloudiness. Showers likely with a chance of thunderstorms in the evening, then a chance of showers and a slight chance of thunderstorms after midnight. Lows 75 to 83. Chance of rain 60%. Rainfall up to a half of an inch possible, except locally higher in thunderstorms. Friday, considerable cloudiness with a chance of showers and a slight chance of thunderstorms. Not as warm. Highs 94 to 100. Chance of rain 50%.
rainfall around a tenth of an inch, except locally higher in thunderstorms. Friday night, considerable cloudiness with a 50% chance of showers and thunderstorms. Lows 74 to 82. Rainfall up to a half of an inch possible, except locally higher in thunderstorms. Saturday, partly cloudy. A chance of showers and a slight chance of thunderstorms in the morning, then a slight chance of afternoon showers and thunderstorms. Highs 94 to 100. Chance of rain 30%. Blowing dust advisory in effect from 4 p.m. this afternoon to 8 p.m. Mountain Standard Time this evening. What? Visibility between 1/4 and 1 mile and blowing dust expected. Where? Gila Bend, Northwest Pinal County, Sonoran Desert Natal Monument, and West Pinal County. When? From 4 p.m. this afternoon to 8 p.m. Mountain Standard Time this evening. Impacts, hazardous driving conditions due to reduced visibility. Persons with respiratory problems should make preparations to stay indoors until the storm passes. Be ready for a sudden drop in visibility to near zero. If you encounter blowing dust or blowing sand on the roadway or see it approaching, pull off the road as far as possible and put your vehicle in park. Turn the lights all the way off and keep foot off the brake pedal. Remember, pull aside, stay alive. 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The current time is 2:19 p.m. Mountain Standard Time. Here is the 2 p.m. Mountain Standard Time observation for Phoenix, on Sunday, July 12th. At Sky Harbor, it was mostly sunny. Visibility 9 miles. Temperature was 105 degrees, dew point 61, relative humidity 23%. Wind was southwest, at 6 miles an hour. And the pressure was 29.82 inches, and falling. Other observations for South Central Arizona including the Greater Phoenix area, skies ranged from sunny to mostly sunny. It was 104 at Buckeye, 104 at Glendale, 106 at Luke Air Force Base, 104 at Deer Valley, and 105 at Scottsdale Airport. Falcon Field reported 103, Mesa Gateway reported 104, Chandler reported 106, Casa Grande reported 103, and Gila Bend reported 105. Observations for northern Arizona, skies ranged from sunny to mostly sunny. It was 86 at Flagstaff, 97 at Kingman, 92 at the Grand Canyon, and 93 at Prescott. Payson reported 88, Page reported 101, Winslow reported 97, and Shoal reported 88. At Payson, wind was northeast gusting to 35 miles an hour. Observations for southern Arizona, skies ranged from sunny to mostly sunny. It was 101 at Tucson, 101 at Yuma, 94 at Nogales, and 92 at Sierra Vista. At Douglas, wind was north gusting to 43 miles an hour. At Safford, wind was south gusting to 29 miles an hour. Observations for Southern California, at Blythe, it was mostly sunny, with a temperature of 104. At San Diego, it was partly sunny, with a temperature of 75. At Los Angeles Airport, it was cloudy, with a temperature of 70. Regional observations, skies ranged from mostly sunny to partly sunny. It was 105 at Las Vegas, 109 at Salt Lake City, 91 at Albuquerque, and 94 at El Paso. At Las Vegas, wind was southwest gusting to 25 miles an hour. At El Paso, wind was northeast gusting to 30 miles an hour. Once again, at 2 p.m. in Phoenix, under mostly sunny skies. The Sky Harbor temperature was 105 degrees. Here is the latest forecast. For the following area, in Arizona, Central Phoenix, issued at 12:41 p.m. Mountain Standard Time. Today, mostly sunny. Highs 105 to 109. Southwest wind 5 to 10 miles per hour. Tonight, partly cloudy.
a chance of showers and thunderstorms in the evening, then a slight chance of showers and thunderstorms after midnight. Breezy. Lows 78 to 87. West wind 10 to 20 miles per hour in the evening, becoming southeast 5 to 10 miles per hour after midnight. Gusts up to 30 miles per hour in the evening. Chance of rain 30%. Monday, sunny. Highs 104 to 108. South wind 5 to 10 miles per hour. Monday night, partly cloudy. Lows 80 to 89. South wind 5 to 10 miles per hour. Tuesday, mostly sunny in the morning, then partly sunny with a slight chance of afternoon showers and thunderstorms. Highs 105 to 109. Light wind in the morning, becoming southwest 5 to 10 miles per hour in the afternoon. Chance of rain 10%. Tuesday night, partly cloudy. A chance of showers and thunderstorms in the evening, then a slight chance of showers and thunderstorms after midnight. Lows 80 to 89. Chance of rain 30%. Wednesday, partly cloudy. A slight chance of showers and thunderstorms in the morning, then a chance of showers and a slight chance of thunderstorms in the afternoon. Highs 105 to 111. Chance of rain 30%. Wednesday night, considerable cloudiness. Showers likely with a chance of thunderstorms in the evening, then a chance of showers and a slight chance of thunderstorms after midnight. Lows 79 to 87. Chance of rain 60%. Rainfall less than a quarter of an inch, except locally higher in thunderstorms. Thursday, partly cloudy. A slight chance of showers and thunderstorms in the morning, then a chance of afternoon showers and thunderstorms. Highs 101 to 107. Chance of rain 30%. Thursday night, considerable cloudiness. Showers likely with a chance of thunderstorms in the evening, then a chance of showers and a slight chance of thunderstorms after midnight. Lows 75 to 83. Chance of rain 60%. Rainfall up to a half of an inch possible, except locally higher in thunderstorms. Friday, considerable cloudiness with a chance of showers and a slight chance of thunderstorms. Not as warm. Highs 94 to 100. Chance of rain 50%. Rainfall around a tenth of an inch, except locally higher in thunderstorms. Friday night, considerable cloudiness with a 50% chance of showers and thunderstorms. Lows 74 to 82. Rainfall up to a half of an inch possible, except locally higher in thunderstorms. Saturday, partly cloudy. A chance of showers and a slight chance of thunderstorms in the morning, then a slight chance of afternoon showers and thunderstorms. Highs 94 to 100. Chance of rain 30%. Blowing dust advisory in effect from 4 p.m. this afternoon to 8 p.m. Mountain Standard Time this evening. What? Visibility between 1/4 and 1 mile and blowing dust expected. Where? Gila Bend, Northwest Pinal County, Sonoran Desert Natal Monument, and West Pinal County. When? From 4 p.m. this afternoon to 8 p.m. Mountain Standard Time this evening. Impacts, hazardous driving conditions due to reduced visibility. Persons with respiratory problems should make preparations to stay indoors until the storm passes. Be ready for a sudden drop in visibility to near zero. If you encounter blowing dust or blowing sand on the roadway or see it approaching, pull off the road as far as possible and put your vehicle in park. Turn the lights all the way off and keep foot off the brake pedal. Remember, pull aside, stay alive. 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The current time is 2:26 p.m. Mountain Standard Time. Here is the 2 p.m. Mountain Standard Time observation for Phoenix, on Sunday, July 12th. At Sky Harbor, it was mostly sunny. Visibility 9 miles.
Temperature was 105 degrees, dew point 61, relative humidity 23%. Wind was southwest, at 6 miles an hour. And the pressure was 29.82 inches, and falling. Other observations for south central Arizona, including the greater Phoenix area, skies ranged from sunny to mostly sunny. It was 104 at Buckeye, 104 at Glendale, 106 at Luke Air Force Base, 104 at Deer Valley, and 105 at Scottsdale Airport. Falcon Field reported 103, Mesa Gateway reported 104, Chandler reported 106, Casa Grande reported 103, and Gila Bend reported 105. Observations for northern Arizona, skies ranged from sunny to mostly sunny. It was 86 at Flagstaff, 97 at Kingman, 92 at the Grand Canyon, and 93 at Prescott. Payson reported 88, Page reported 101, Winslow reported 97, and Shoal reported 88. At Payson, wind was northeast gusting to 35 miles an hour. Observations for southern Arizona, skies ranged from sunny to mostly sunny. It was 101 at Tucson, 101 at Yuma, 94 at Nogales, and 92 at Sierra Vista. At Douglas, wind was north gusting to 43 miles an hour. At Safford, wind was south gusting to 29 miles an hour. Observations for Southern California, at Blythe, it was mostly sunny, with a temperature of 104. At San Diego, it was partly sunny, with a temperature of 75. At Los Angeles Airport, it was cloudy, with a temperature of 70. Regional observations, skies ranged from mostly sunny to partly sunny. It was 105 at Las Vegas, 109 at Salt Lake City, 91 at Albuquerque, and 94 at El Paso. At Las Vegas, wind was southwest gusting to 25 miles an hour. At El Paso, wind was northeast gusting to 30 miles an hour. Once again, at 2 p.m. in Phoenix, under mostly sunny skies. The Sky Harbor temperature was 105 degrees. Here is the latest forecast. For the following area, in Arizona, Central Phoenix, issued at 12:41 p.m. Mountain Standard Time. Today, mostly sunny. Highs 105 to 109. Southwest wind 5 to 10 miles per hour. Tonight, partly cloudy. A chance of showers and thunderstorms in the evening, then a slight chance of showers and thunderstorms after midnight. Breezy. Lows 78 to 87. West wind 10 to 20 miles per hour in the evening, becoming southeast 5 to 10 miles per hour after midnight. Gusts up to 30 miles per hour in the evening. Chance of rain 30%. Monday, sunny. Highs 104 to 108. South wind 5 to 10 miles per hour. Monday night, partly cloudy. Lows 80 to 89. South wind 5 to 10 miles per hour. Tuesday, mostly sunny in the morning, then partly sunny with a slight chance of afternoon showers and thunderstorms. Highs 105 to 109. Light wind in the morning, becoming southwest 5 to 10 miles per hour in the afternoon. Chance of rain 10%. Tuesday night, partly cloudy. A chance of showers and thunderstorms in the evening, then a slight chance of showers and thunderstorms after midnight. Lows 80 to 89. Chance of rain 30%. Wednesday, partly cloudy. A slight chance of showers and thunderstorms in the morning, then a chance of showers and a slight chance of thunderstorms in the afternoon. Highs 105 to 111. Chance of rain 30%. Wednesday night, considerable cloudiness. Showers likely with a chance of thunderstorms in the evening, then a chance of showers and a slight chance of thunderstorms after midnight. Lows 79 to 87. Chance of rain 60%. Rainfall less than a quarter of an inch, except locally higher in thunderstorms. Thursday, partly cloudy.
a slight chance of showers and thunderstorms in the morning, then a chance of afternoon showers and thunderstorms. Highs 101 to 107. Chance of rain 30%. Thursday night, considerable cloudiness. Showers likely with a chance of thunderstorms in the evening, then a chance of showers and a slight chance of thunderstorms after midnight. Lows 75 to 83. Chance of rain 60%. Rainfall up to a half of an inch possible, except locally higher in thunderstorms. Friday, considerable cloudiness with a chance of showers and a slight chance of thunderstorms. Not as warm. Highs 94 to 100. Chance of rain 50%. Rainfall around a tenth of an inch, except locally higher in thunderstorms. Friday night, considerable cloudiness with a 50% chance of showers and thunderstorms. Lows 74 to 82. Rainfall up to a half of an inch possible, except locally higher in thunderstorms. Saturday, partly cloudy. A chance of showers and a slight chance of thunderstorms in the morning, then a slight chance of afternoon showers and thunderstorms. Highs 94 to 100. Chance of rain 30%. Blowing dust advisory in effect from 4 p.m. this afternoon to 8 p.m. Mountain Standard Time this evening. What? Visibility between 1/4 and 1 mile and blowing dust expected. Where? Gila Bend, Northwest Pinal County, Sonoran Desert Natal Monument, and West Pinal County. When? From 4 p.m. this afternoon to 8 p.m. Mountain Standard Time this evening. Impacts, hazardous driving conditions due to reduced visibility. Persons with respiratory problems should make preparations to stay indoors until the storm passes. Be ready for a sudden drop in visibility to near zero. If you encounter blowing dust or blowing sand on the roadway or see it approaching, pull off the road as far as possible and put your vehicle in park. Turn the lights all the way off and keep foot off the brake pedal. Remember, pull aside, stay alive. 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The current time is 2:34 p.m. Mountain Standard Time. Here is the 2 p.m. Mountain Standard Time observation for Phoenix, on Sunday, July 12. At Sky Harbor, it was mostly sunny. Visibility 9 miles. Temperature was 105 degrees, dew point 61, relative humidity 23%. Wind was southwest, at 6 miles an hour. And the pressure was 29.82 inches, and falling. Other observations for South Central Arizona including the greater Phoenix area, skies ranged from sunny to mostly sunny. It was 104 at Buckeye, 104 at Glendale, 106 at Luke Air Force Base, 104 at Deer Valley, and 105 at Scottsdale Airport. Falcon Field reported 103, Mesa Gateway reported 104, Chandler reported 106, Casa Grande reported 103, and Gila Bend reported 105. Observations for northern Arizona, skies ranged from sunny to mostly sunny. It was 86 at Flagstaff, 97 at Kingman, 92 at the Grand Canyon, and 93 at Prescott. Payson reported 88, Page reported 101, Winslow reported 97, and Shoal reported 88. At Payson, wind was northeast gusting to 35 miles an hour. Observations for southern Arizona, skies ranged from sunny to mostly sunny. It was 101 at Tucson, 101 at Yuma, 94 at Nogales, and 92 at Sierra Vista. At Douglas, wind was north gusting to 43 miles an hour. At Safford, wind was south gusting to 29 miles an hour. Observations for Southern California, at Blythe, it was mostly sunny, with a temperature of 104. At San Diego, it was partly sunny, with a temperature of 75. At Los Angeles Airport, it was cloudy, with a temperature of 70. Regional observations, skies ranged from mostly sunny to partly sunny. It was 105 at Las Vegas, 109 at Salt Lake City,
91 at Albuquerque, and 94 at El Paso. At Las Vegas, wind was southwest gusting to 25 miles an hour. At El Paso, wind was northeast gusting to 30 miles an hour. Once again, at 2 p.m. in Phoenix, under mostly sunny skies, the Sky Harbor temperature was 105 degrees. Here is the latest forecast. For the following area, in Arizona, Central Phoenix, issued at 12:41 p.m. Mountain Standard Time. Today, mostly sunny. Highs 105 to 109. Southwest wind 5 to 10 miles per hour. Tonight, partly cloudy. A chance of showers and thunderstorms in the evening, then a slight chance of showers and thunderstorms after midnight. Breezy. Lows 78 to 87. West wind 10 to 20 miles per hour in the evening, becoming southeast 5 to 10 miles per hour after midnight. Gusts up to 30 miles per hour in the evening. Chance of rain 30%. Monday, sunny. Highs 104 to 108. South wind 5 to 10 miles per hour. Monday night, partly cloudy. Lows 80 to 89. South wind 5 to 10 miles per hour. Tuesday, mostly sunny in the morning, then partly sunny with a slight chance of afternoon showers and thunderstorms. Highs 105 to 109. Light wind in the morning, becoming southwest 5 to 10 miles per hour in the afternoon. Chance of rain 10%. Tuesday night, partly cloudy. A chance of showers and thunderstorms in the evening, then a slight chance of showers and thunderstorms after midnight. Lows 80 to 89. Chance of rain 30%. Wednesday, partly cloudy. A slight chance of showers and thunderstorms in the morning, then a chance of showers and a slight chance of thunderstorms in the afternoon. Highs 105 to 111. Chance of rain 30%. Wednesday night, considerable cloudiness. Showers likely with a chance of thunderstorms in the evening, then a chance of showers and a slight chance of thunderstorms after midnight. Lows 79 to 87. Chance of rain 60%. Rainfall less than a quarter of an inch, except locally higher in thunderstorms. Thursday, partly cloudy. A slight chance of showers and thunderstorms in the morning, then a chance of afternoon showers and thunderstorms. Highs 101 to 107. Chance of rain 30%. Thursday night, considerable cloudiness. Showers likely with a chance of thunderstorms in the evening, then a chance of showers and a slight chance of thunderstorms after midnight. Lows 75 to 83. Chance of rain 60%. Rainfall up to a half of an inch possible, except locally higher in thunderstorms. Friday, considerable cloudiness with a chance of showers and a slight chance of thunderstorms. Not as warm. Highs 94 to 100. Chance of rain 50%. Rainfall around a tenth of an inch, except locally higher in thunderstorms. Friday night, considerable cloudiness with a 50% chance of showers and thunderstorms. Lows 74 to 82. Rainfall up to a half of an inch possible, except locally higher in thunderstorms. Saturday, partly cloudy. A chance of showers and a slight chance of thunderstorms in the morning, then a slight chance of afternoon showers and thunderstorms. Highs 94 to 100. Chance of rain 30%. Blowing dust advisory in effect from 4 p.m. this afternoon to 8 p.m. Mountain Standard Time this evening. What? Visibility between 1/4 and 1 mile and blowing dust expected. Where? Gila Bend, Northwest Pinal County, Sonoran Desert Natal Monument, and West Pinal County. When? From 4 p.m. this afternoon to 8 p.m. Mountain Standard Time this evening. Impacts, hazardous driving conditions due to reduced visibility. Persons with respiratory problems should make preparations to stay indoors until the storm passes. Be ready for a sudden drop in visibility to near zero.
If you encounter blowing dust or blowing sand on the roadway or see it approaching, pull off the road as far as possible and put your vehicle in park. Turn the lights all the way off and keep foot off the brake pedal. Remember, pull aside, stay alive. 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The current time is 2:42 p.m. Mountain Standard Time. Here is the 2 p.m. Mountain Standard Time observation for Phoenix, on Sunday, July 12th. At Sky Harbor, it was mostly sunny. Visibility 9 miles. Temperature was 105 degrees, dew point 61, relative humidity 23%. Wind was southwest, at 6 miles an hour. And the pressure was 29.82 inches, and falling. Other observations for South Central Arizona, including the greater Phoenix area, skies ranged from sunny to mostly sunny. It was 104 at Buckeye, 104 at Glendale, 106 at Luke Air Force Base, 104 at Deer Valley, and 105 at Scottsdale Airport. Falcon Field reported 103, Mesa Gateway reported 104, Chandler reported 106, Casa Grande reported 103, and Gila Bend reported 105. Observations for northern Arizona, skies ranged from sunny to mostly sunny. It was 86 at Flagstaff, 97 at Kingman, 92 at the Grand Canyon, and 93 at Prescott. Payson reported 88, Page reported 101, Winslow reported 97, and Shoal reported 88. At Payson, wind was northeast gusting to 35 miles an hour. Observations for southern Arizona, skies ranged from sunny to mostly sunny. It was 101 at Tucson, 101 at Yuma, 94 at Nogales, and 92 at Sierra Vista. At Douglas, wind was north gusting to 43 miles an hour. At Safford, wind was south gusting to 29 miles an hour. Observations for Southern California, at Blythe, it was mostly sunny, with a temperature of 104. At San Diego, it was partly sunny, with a temperature of 75. At Los Angeles Airport, it was cloudy, with a temperature of 70. Regional observations, skies ranged from mostly sunny to partly sunny. It was 105 at Las Vegas, 109 at Salt Lake City, 91 at Albuquerque, and 94 at El Paso. At Las Vegas, wind was southwest gusting to 25 miles an hour. At El Paso, wind was northeast gusting to 30 miles an hour. Once again, at 2 p.m. in Phoenix, under mostly sunny skies. The Sky Harbor temperature was 105 degrees. Here is the latest forecast. For the following area, in Arizona, Central Phoenix, issued at 12:41 p.m. Mountain Standard Time. Today, mostly sunny. Highs 105 to 109. Southwest wind 5 to 10 miles per hour. Tonight, partly cloudy. A chance of showers and thunderstorms in the evening, then a slight chance of showers and thunderstorms after midnight. Breezy. Lows 78 to 87. West wind 10 to 20 miles per hour in the evening, becoming southeast 5 to 10 miles per hour after midnight. Gusts up to 30 miles per hour in the evening. Chance of rain 30%. Monday, sunny. Highs 104 to 108. South wind 5 to 10 miles per hour. Monday night, partly cloudy. Lows 80 to 89. South wind 5 to 10 miles per hour. Tuesday, mostly sunny in the morning, then partly sunny with a slight chance of afternoon showers and thunderstorms. Highs 105 to 109. Light wind in the morning, becoming southwest 5 to 10 miles per hour in the afternoon. Chance of rain 10%. Tuesday night, partly cloudy. A chance of showers and thunderstorms in the evening, then a slight chance of showers and thunderstorms after midnight. Lows 80 to 89. Chance of rain 30%. Wednesday, partly cloudy.
a slight chance of showers and thunderstorms in the morning, then a chance of showers and a slight chance of thunderstorms in the afternoon. Highs 105 to 111. Chance of rain 30%. Wednesday night, considerable cloudiness. Showers likely with a chance of thunderstorms in the evening, then a chance of showers and a slight chance of thunderstorms after midnight.

storms after midnight. Lows 75 to 83. Chance of rain 60%. Rainfall up to a half of an inch possible, except locally higher in thunderstorms. Friday, considerable cloudiness with a chance of showers and a slight chance of thunderstorms. Not as warm. Highs 94 to 100. Chance of rain 50%. Rainfall around a tenth of an inch, except locally higher in thunderstorms. Friday night, considerable cloudiness with a 50% chance of showers and thunderstorms. Lows 74 to 82. Rainfall up to a half of an inch possible, except locally higher in thunderstorms. Saturday, partly cloudy. A chance of showers and a slight chance of thunderstorms in the morning, then a slight chance of afternoon showers and thunderstorms. Highs 94 to 100. Chance of rain 30%. Blowing dust advisory in effect from 4 p.m. this afternoon to 8 p.m. Mountain Standard Time this evening. What? Visibility between 1/4 and 1 mile and blowing dust expected. Where? Gila Bend, Northwest Pinal County, Sonoran Desert Natal Monument, and West Pinal County. When? From 4 p.m. this afternoon to 8 p.m. Mountain Standard Time this evening. Impacts, hazardous driving conditions due to reduced visibility. Persons with respiratory problems should make preparations to stay indoors until the storm passes. Be ready for a sudden drop in visibility to near zero. If you encounter blowing dust or blowing sand on the roadway or see it approaching, pull off the road as far as possible and put your vehicle in park. Turn the lights all the way off and keep foot off the brake pedal. Remember, pull aside, stay alive. 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The current time is 2:50 p.m. Mountain Standard Time. Here is the 2 p.m. Mountain Standard Time observation for Phoenix, on Sunday, July 12th. At Sky Harbor, it was mostly sunny. Visibility 9 miles. Temperature was 105 degrees, dew point 61, relative humidity 23%. Wind was southwest, at 6 miles an hour. And the pressure was 29.82 inches, and falling. Other observations for South Central Arizona including the Greater Phoenix area, skies ranged from sunny to mostly sunny. It was 104 at Buckeye, 104 at Glendale, 106 at Luke Air Force Base, 104 at Deer Valley, and 105 at Scottsdale Airport. Falcon Field reported 103, Mesa Gateway reported 104, Chandler reported 106, Casa Grande reported 103, and Gila Bend reported 105. Observations for northern Arizona, skies ranged from sunny to mostly sunny. It was 86 at Flagstaff, 97 at Kingman, 92 at the Grand Canyon, and 93 at Prescott. Payson reported 88, Page reported 101, Winslow reported 97, and Shoal reported 88. At Payson, wind was northeast gusting to 35 miles an hour. Observations for southern Arizona, skies ranged from sunny to mostly sunny. It was 101 at Tucson, 101 at Yuma, 94 at Nogales, and 92 at Sierra Vista. At Douglas, wind was north gusting to 43 miles an hour. At Safford, wind was south gusting to 29 miles an hour. Observations for Southern California, at Blythe, it was mostly sunny, with a temperature of 104. At San Diego, it was partly sunny, with a temperature of 75. At Los Angeles Airport, it was cloudy, with a temperature of 70. Regional observations, skies ranged from mostly sunny to partly sunny. It was 105 at Las Vegas, 109 at Salt Lake City, 91 at Albuquerque, and 94 at El Paso. At Las Vegas, wind was southwest gusting to 25 miles an hour. At El Paso, wind was northeast gusting to 30 miles an hour. Once again, at 2 p.m. in Phoenix, under mostly sunny skies. The Sky Harbor temperature was 105 degrees.

Here is the latest forecast for the following area in Arizona, Central Phoenix, issued at 12:41 p.m. Mountain Standard Time. Today, mostly sunny. Highs 105 to 109. Southwest wind 5 to 10 miles per hour. Tonight, partly cloudy. A chance of showers and thunderstorms in the evening, then a slight chance of showers and thunderstorms after midnight. Breezy. Lows 78 to 87. West wind 10 to 20 miles per hour in the evening, becoming southeast 5 to 10 miles per hour after midnight. Gusts up to 30 miles per hour in the evening. Chance of rain 30%. Monday, sunny. Highs 104 to 108. South wind 5 to 10 miles per hour. Monday night, partly cloudy. Lows 80 to 89. South wind 5 to 10 miles per hour. Tuesday, mostly sunny in the morning, then partly sunny with a slight chance of afternoon showers and thunderstorms. Highs 105 to 109. Light wind in the morning, becoming southwest 5 to 10 miles per hour in the afternoon. Chance of rain 10%. Tuesday night, partly cloudy. A chance of showers and thunderstorms in the evening, then a slight chance of showers and thunderstorms after midnight. Lows 80 to 89. Chance of rain 30%. Wednesday, partly cloudy. A slight chance of showers and thunderstorms in the morning, then a chance of showers and a slight chance of thunderstorms in the afternoon. Highs 105 to 111. Chance of rain 30%. Wednesday night, considerable cloudiness. Showers likely with a chance of thunderstorms in the evening, then a chance of showers and a slight chance of thunderstorms after midnight. Lows 79 to 87. Chance of rain 60%. Rainfall less than a quarter of an inch, except locally higher in thunderstorms. Thursday, partly cloudy. A slight chance of showers and thunderstorms in the morning, then a chance of afternoon showers and thunderstorms. Highs 101 to 107. Chance of rain 30%. Thursday night, considerable cloudiness. Showers likely with a chance of thunderstorms in the evening, then a chance of showers and a slight chance of thunderstorms after midnight. Lows 75 to 83. Chance of rain 60%. Rainfall up to a half of an inch possible, except locally higher in thunderstorms. Friday, considerable cloudiness with a chance of showers and a slight chance of thunderstorms. Not as warm. Highs 94 to 100. Chance of rain 50%. Rainfall around a tenth of an inch, except locally higher in thunderstorms. Friday night, considerable cloudiness with a 50% chance of showers and thunderstorms. Lows 74 to 82. Rainfall up to a half of an inch possible, except locally higher in thunderstorms. Saturday, partly cloudy. A chance of showers and a slight chance of thunderstorms in the morning, then a slight chance of afternoon showers and thunderstorms. Highs 94 to 100. Chance of rain 30%. Blowing dust advisory in effect from 4 p.m. this afternoon to 8 p.m. Mountain Standard Time this evening. What? Visibility between 1/4 and 1 mile and blowing dust expected. Where? Gila Bend, Northwest Pinal County, Sonoran Desert National Monument, and West Pinal County. When? From 4 p.m. this afternoon to 8 p.m. Mountain Standard Time this evening. Impacts, hazardous driving conditions due to reduced visibility. Persons with respiratory problems should make preparations to stay indoors until the storm passes. Be ready for a sudden drop in visibility to near zero. If you encounter blowing dust or blowing sand on the roadway or see it approaching, pull off the road as far as possible and put your vehicle in park. Turn the lights all the way off and keep foot off the brake pedal. Remember, pull aside, stay alive. 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
The current time is 2:58 p.m. Mountain Standard Time. Here is the 2 p.m. Mountain Standard Time observation for Phoenix, on Sunday, July 12th. At Sky Harbor, it was mostly sunny. Visibility 9 miles. Temperature was 105 degrees, dew point 61, relative humidity 23%. Wind was southwest, at 6 miles an hour. And the pressure was 29.82 inches, and falling. Other observations for South Central Arizona, including the Greater Phoenix area, skies ranged from sunny to mostly sunny. It was 104 at Buckeye, 104 at Glendale, 106 at Luke Air Force Base, 104 at Deer Valley, and 105 at Scottsdale Airport. Falcon Field reported 103, Mesa Gateway reported 104, Chandler reported 106, Casa Grande reported 103, and Gila Bend reported 105. Observations for Northern Arizona, skies ranged from sunny to mostly sunny. It was 86 at Flagstaff, 97 at Kingman, 92 at the Grand Canyon, and 93 at Prescott. Payson reported 88, Page reported 101, Winslow reported 97, and Shoal reported 88. At Payson, wind was northeast gusting to 35 miles an hour. Observations for Southern Arizona, skies ranged from sunny to mostly sunny. It was 101 at Tucson, 101 at Yuma, 94 at Nogales, and 92 at Sierra Vista. At Douglas, wind was north gusting to 43 miles an hour. At Safford, wind was south gusting.

The National Weather Service has issued severe thunderstorm watch number 487, effective until 9 p.m. Mountain Standard Time. This watch includes the following counties in Arizona, Maricopa and Pinal. Remember, a severe thunderstorm watch means the conditions are favorable for the development of severe weather, including large hail and damaging winds, in and close to the watch area. While severe weather may not be imminent, persons should remain alert for rapidly changing weather conditions and listen for later statements and possible warnings. Stay tuned to NOAA Weather Radio, commercial radio and television outlets, or internet sources for the latest severe weather information. Repeating, severe thunderstorm watch number 487 has been issued until 9 p.m. Mountain Standard Time for the following counties in Arizona, Maricopa and Pinal. The National Weather Service has issued severe thunderstorm watch number 487, effective until 9 p.m. Mountain Standard Time. This watch includes the following counties in Arizona, Maricopa and Pinal. Remember, a severe thunderstorm watch means the conditions are favorable for the development of severe weather, including large hail and damaging winds, in and close to the watch area. While severe weather may not be imminent, persons should remain alert for rapidly changing weather conditions and listen for later statements and possible warnings. Stay tuned to NOAA Weather Radio, commercial radio and television outlets, or internet sources for the latest severe weather information. Repeating, severe thunderstorm watch number 487 has been issued until 9 p.m. Mountain Standard Time for the following counties in Arizona, Maricopa and Pinal. Blowing dust advisory in effect from 4 p.m. this afternoon to 8 p.m. Mountain Standard Time this evening. What? Visibility between 1/4 and 1 mile in blowing dust expected. Where? Gila Bend, Northwest Pinal County, Sonoran Desert Natal Monument, and West Pinal County. When? From 4 p.m. this afternoon to 8 p.m. Mountain Standard Time this evening. Impacts, hazardous driving conditions due to reduced visibility. Persons with respiratory problems should make preparations to stay indoors until the storm passes. Be ready for a sudden drop in visibility to near zero. If you encounter blowing dust or blowing sand on the roadway or see it approaching, pull off the road as far as possible and put your vehicle in park. Turn the lights all the way off and keep foot off the brake pedal. Remember, pull aside, stay alive. 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The current time is 3:03 p.m. Mountain Standard Time. Here is the latest forecast. For the following area, in Arizona, Central Phoenix, issued at 12:41 p.m. Mountain Standard Time. Today, mostly sunny. Highs 105 to 109. Southwest wind 5 to 10 miles per hour. Tonight, partly cloudy. A chance of showers and thunderstorms in the evening, then a slight chance of showers and thunderstorms after midnight. Breezy. Lows 78 to 87. West wind 10 to 20 miles per hour in the evening, becoming southeast 5 to 10 miles per hour after midnight. Gusts up to 30 miles per hour in the evening. Chance of rain 30%. Monday, sunny. Highs 104 to 108. South wind 5 to 10 miles per hour. Monday night, partly cloudy. Lows 80 to 89. South wind 5 to 10 miles per hour. Tuesday, mostly sunny in the morning, then partly sunny with a slight chance of afternoon showers and thunderstorms. Highs 105 to 109. Light wind in the morning, becoming southwest 5 to 10 miles per hour in the afternoon. Chance of rain 10%. Tuesday night, partly cloudy. A chance of showers and thunderstorms in the evening, then a slight chance of showers and thunderstorms after midnight. Lows 80 to 89. Chance of rain 30%. Wednesday, partly cloudy.
a slight chance of showers and thunderstorms in the morning, then a chance of showers and a slight chance of thunderstorms in the afternoon. Highs 105 to 111. Chance of rain 30%. Wednesday night, considerable cloudiness. Showers likely with a chance of thunderstorms in the evening, then a chance of showers and a slight chance of thunderstorms after midnight. Lows 79 to 87. Chance of rain 60%. Rainfall less than a quarter of an inch, except locally higher in thunderstorms. Thursday, partly cloudy. A slight chance of showers and thunderstorms in the morning, then a chance of afternoon showers and thunderstorms. Highs 101 to 107. Chance of rain 30%. Thursday night, considerable cloudiness. Showers likely with a chance of thunderstorms in the evening, then a chance of showers and a slight chance of thunderstorms after midnight. Lows 75 to 83. Chance of rain 60%. Rainfall up to a half of an inch possible, except locally higher in thunderstorms. Friday, considerable cloudiness with a chance of showers and a slight chance of thunderstorms. Not as warm. Highs 94 to 100. Chance of rain 50%. Rainfall around a tenth of an inch, except locally higher in thunderstorms. Friday night, considerable cloudiness with a 50% chance of showers and thunderstorms. Lows 74 to 82. Rainfall up to a half of an inch possible, except locally higher in thunderstorms. Saturday, partly cloudy. A chance of showers and a slight chance of thunderstorms in the morning, then a slight chance of afternoon showers and thunderstorms. Highs 94 to 100. Chance of rain 30%. The National Weather Service has issued severe thunderstorm watch number 487, effective until 9 p.m. Mountain Standard Time. This watch includes the following counties, in Arizona, Maricopa and Pinal. Remember, a severe thunderstorm watch means the conditions are favorable for the development of severe weather, including large hail and damaging winds, in and close to the watch area. While severe weather may not be imminent, persons should remain alert for rapidly changing weather conditions and listen for later statements and possible warnings. Stay tuned to NOAA Weather Radio, commercial radio and television outlets, or internet sources for the latest severe weather information. Repeating, severe thunderstorm watch number 487 has been issued until 9 p.m. Mountain Standard Time for the following counties, in Arizona, Maricopa and Pinal. Blowing dust advisory in effect from 4 p.m. this afternoon to 8 p.m. Mountain Standard Time this evening. What? Visibility between 1/4 and 1 mile and blowing dust expected. Where? Gila Bend, Northwest Pinal County, Sonoran Desert National Monument, and West Pinal County. When? From 4 p.m. this afternoon to 8 p.m. Mountain Standard Time this evening. Impacts, hazardous driving conditions due to reduced visibility. Persons with respiratory problems should make preparations to stay indoors until the storm passes. Be ready for a sudden drop in visibility to near zero. If you encounter blowing dust or blowing sand on the roadway or see it approaching, pull off the road as far as possible and put your vehicle in park. Turn the lights all the way off and keep foot off the brake pedal. Remember, pull aside, stay alive. 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The current time is 3:09 p.m. Mountain Standard Time. Here is the latest forecast. For the following area, in Arizona, Central Phoenix, issued at 12:41 p.m. Mountain Standard Time. Today, mostly sunny. Highs 105 to 109. Southwest wind 5 to 10 miles per hour. Tonight, partly cloudy. A chance of showers and thunderstorms in the evening, then a slight chance of showers and thunderstorms after midnight. Breezy. Lows 78 to 87.
West wind 10 to 20 miles per hour in the evening, becoming southeast 5 to 10 miles per hour after midnight. Gusts up to 30 miles per hour in the evening. Chance of rain 30%. Monday, sunny. Highs 104 to 108. South wind 5 to 10 miles per hour. Monday night, partly cloudy. Lows 80 to 89. South wind 5 to 10 miles per hour. Tuesday, mostly sunny in the morning, then partly sunny with a slight chance of afternoon showers and thunderstorms. Highs 105 to 109. Light wind in the morning, becoming southwest 5 to 10 miles per hour in the afternoon. Chance of rain 10%. Tuesday night, partly cloudy. A chance of showers and thunderstorms in the evening, then a slight chance of showers and thunderstorms after midnight. Lows 80 to 89. Chance of rain 30%. Wednesday, partly cloudy. A slight chance of showers and thunderstorms in the morning, then a chance of showers and a slight chance of thunderstorms in the afternoon. Highs 105 to 111. Chance of rain 30%. Wednesday night, considerable cloudiness. Showers likely with a chance of thunderstorms in the evening, then a chance of showers and a slight chance of thunderstorms after midnight. Lows 79 to 87. Chance of rain 60%. Rainfall less than a quarter of an inch, except locally higher in thunderstorms. Thursday, partly cloudy. A slight chance of showers and thunderstorms in the morning, then a chance of afternoon showers and thunderstorms. Highs 101 to 107. Chance of rain 30%. Thursday night, considerable cloudiness. Showers likely with a chance of thunderstorms in the evening, then a chance of showers and a slight chance of thunderstorms after midnight. Lows 75 to 83. Chance of rain 60%. Rainfall up to a half of an inch possible, except locally higher in thunderstorms. Friday, considerable cloudiness with a chance of showers and a slight chance of thunderstorms. Not as warm. Highs 94 to 100. Chance of rain 50%. Rainfall around a tenth of an inch, except locally higher in thunderstorms. Friday night, considerable cloudiness with a 50% chance of showers and thunderstorms. Lows 74 to 82. Rainfall up to a half of an inch possible, except locally higher in thunderstorms. Saturday, partly cloudy. A chance of showers and a slight chance of thunderstorms in the morning, then a slight chance of afternoon showers and thunderstorms. Highs 94 to 100. Chance of rain 30%. The National Weather Service has issued severe thunderstorm watch number 487, effective until 9 p.m. Mountain Standard Time. This watch includes the following counties, in Arizona, Maricopa and Pinal. Remember, a severe thunderstorm watch means the conditions are favorable for the development of severe weather, including large hail and damaging winds, in and close to the watch area. While severe weather may not be imminent, persons should remain alert for rapidly changing weather conditions and listen for later statements and possible warnings. Stay tuned to NOAA Weather Radio, commercial radio and television outlets, or internet sources for the latest severe weather information. Repeating, severe thunderstorm watch number 487 has been issued until 9 p.m. Mountain Standard Time for the following counties, in Arizona, Maricopa and Pinal. Blowing dust advisory in effect from 4 p.m. this afternoon to 8 p.m. Mountain Standard Time this evening. What? Visibility between 1/4 and 1 mile and blowing dust expected. Where? Gila Bend, Northwest Pinal County, Sonoran Desert National Monument, and West Pinal County. When? From 4 p.m. this afternoon to 8 p.m. Mountain Standard Time this evening. Impacts, hazardous driving conditions due to reduced visibility. Persons with respiratory problems should make preparations to stay indoors until the storm passes. Be ready for a sudden drop in visibility to near zero. If you encounter blowing dust or blowing sand on the roadway or see it approaching,
Pull off the road as far as possible and put your vehicle in park. Turn the lights all the way off and keep foot off the brake pedal. Remember, pull aside, stay alive. 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The current time is 3:15 p.m. Mountain Standard Time. Here is the 3 p.m. Mountain Standard Time observation for Phoenix on Sunday, July 12th. At Sky Harbor, it was mostly sunny. Visibility 10 miles. Temperature was 107 degrees, dew point 60, relative humidity 21%. Wind was southwest, at 9 miles an hour. And the pressure was 29.78 inches, and falling. Other observations for South Central Arizona, including the greater Phoenix area, it was sunny, with a temperature of 108 at Buckeye, 106 at Glendale, 105 at Deer Valley, and 105 at Scottsdale Airport. Under sunny skies, Falcon Field reported 105, Mesa Gateway reported 108, and Casa Grande reported 105. At Chandler, it was mostly sunny, with a temperature of 106. Observations for northern Arizona, at the Grand Canyon, a thunderstorm was reported, with a temperature of 70. At Page, it was sunny, with a temperature of 100. It was mostly sunny, with a temperature of 99 at Kingman, and 98 at Winslow. It was partly sunny, with a temperature of 81 at Flagstaff, 91 at Prescott, 77 at Payson, and 90 at Chillow. At Flagstaff, wind was southwest gusting to 29 miles an hour. At the Grand Canyon, wind was northeast gusting to 25 miles an hour. At Williams, light rain was falling, with a visibility of 4 miles. Observations for southern Arizona, it was sunny, with a temperature of 102 at Tucson, and 101 at Yuma. At Nogales, it was partly sunny, with a temperature of 90. Observations for Southern California, at Blythe, it was sunny, with a temperature of 105. At San Diego, it was partly sunny, with a temperature of 71. At Los Angeles Airport, it was cloudy, with a temperature of 71. Regional observations, skies ranged from mostly sunny to partly sunny. It was 106 at Las Vegas, 108 at Salt Lake City, 92 at Albuquerque, and 97 at El Paso. Once again, at 3 p.m. in Phoenix, under mostly sunny skies. The Sky Harbor temperature was 107 degrees. Here is the latest forecast. For the following area, in Arizona, Central Phoenix, issued at 3:16 p.m. Mountain Standard Time. Severe Thunderstorm Watch 487 in effect until 9 p.m. Mountain Standard Time this evening. Today, mostly sunny. Highs 105 to 109. Southwest wind 5 to 10 miles per hour. Tonight, partly cloudy. A chance of showers and thunderstorms in the evening, then a slight chance of showers and thunderstorms after midnight. Breezy. Lows 78 to 87. West wind 10 to 20 miles per hour in the evening, becoming southeast 5 to 10 miles per hour after midnight. Gusts up to 30 miles per hour in the evening. Chance of rain 30%. Monday, sunny. Highs 104 to 108. South wind 5 to 10 miles per hour. Monday night, partly cloudy. Lows 80 to 89. South wind 5 to 10 miles per hour. Tuesday, mostly sunny in the morning, then partly sunny with a slight chance of afternoon showers and thunderstorms. Highs 105 to 109. Light wind in the morning, becoming southwest 5 to 10 miles per hour in the afternoon. Chance of rain 10%. Tuesday night, partly cloudy. A chance of showers and thunderstorms in the evening, then a slight chance of showers and thunderstorms after midnight. Lows 80 to 89. Chance of rain 30%. Wednesday, partly cloudy. A slight chance of showers and thunderstorms in the morning,
then a chance of showers and a slight chance of thunderstorms in the afternoon. Highs 105 to 111. Chance of rain 30%. Wednesday night, considerable cloudiness. Showers likely with a chance of thunderstorms in the evening, then a chance of showers and a slight chance of thunderstorms after midnight. Lows 79 to 87. Chance of rain 60%. Rainfall less than a quarter of an inch, except locally higher in thunderstorms. Thursday, partly cloudy. A slight chance of showers and thunderstorms in the morning, then a chance of afternoon showers and thunderstorms. Highs 101 to 107. Chance of rain 30%. Thursday night, considerable cloudiness. Showers likely with a chance of thunderstorms in the evening, then a chance of showers and a slight chance of thunderstorms after midnight. Lows 75 to 83. Chance of rain 60%. Rainfall up to a half of an inch possible, except locally higher in thunderstorms. Friday, considerable cloudiness with a chance of showers and a slight chance of thunderstorms. Not as warm. Highs 94 to 100. Chance of rain 50%. Rainfall around a tenth of an inch, except locally higher in thunderstorms. Friday night, considerable cloudiness with a 50% chance of showers and thunderstorms. Lows 74 to 82. Rainfall up to a half of an inch possible, except locally higher in thunderstorms. Saturday, partly cloudy. A chance of showers and a slight chance of thunderstorms in the morning, then a slight chance of afternoon showers and thunderstorms. Highs 94 to 100. Chance of rain 30%. The National Weather Service has issued severe thunderstorm watch number 487, effective until 9 p.m. Mountain Standard Time. This watch includes the following counties, in Arizona, Maricopa and Pinal. Remember, a severe thunderstorm watch means the conditions are favorable for the development of severe weather, including large hail and damaging winds, in and close to the watch area. While severe weather may not be imminent, persons should remain alert for rapidly changing weather conditions and listen for later statements and possible warnings. Stay tuned to NOAA Weather Radio, commercial radio and television outlets, or internet sources for the latest severe weather information. Repeating, severe thunderstorm watch number 487 has been issued until 9 p.m. Mountain Standard Time for the following counties, in Arizona, Maricopa and Pinal. Blowing dust advisory in effect from 4 p.m. this afternoon to 8 p.m. Mountain Standard Time this evening. What? Visibility between 1/4 and 1 mile and blowing dust expected. Where? Gila Bend, Northwest Pinal County, Sonoran Desert Natal Monument, and West Pinal County. When? From 4 p.m. this afternoon to 8 p.m. Mountain Standard Time this evening. Impacts, hazardous driving conditions due to reduced visibility. Persons with respiratory problems should make preparations to stay indoors until the storm passes. Be ready for a sudden drop in visibility to near zero. If you encounter blowing dust or blowing sand on the roadway or see it approaching, pull off the road as far as possible and put your vehicle in park. Turn the lights all the way off and keep foot off the brake pedal. Remember, pull aside, stay alive. 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The current time is 3:24 p.m. Mountain Standard Time. Here is the 3 p.m. Mountain Standard Time observation for Phoenix, on Sunday, July 12th. At Sky Harbor, it was mostly sunny. Visibility 10 miles. Temperature was 107 degrees, dew point 60, relative humidity 21%. Wind was southwest, at 9 miles an hour. And the pressure was 29.78 inches, and falling. Other observations for South Central Arizona including the Greater Phoenix area, it was sunny, with a temperature of 108 at Buckeye, 106 at Glendale, 105 at Deer Valley, and 105 at Scottsdale Airport.
under sunny skies. Falcon Field reported 105, Mesa Gateway reported 108, and Casa Grande reported 105. At Chandler, it was mostly sunny, with a temperature of 106. Observations for northern Arizona. At the Grand Canyon, a thunderstorm was reported, with a temperature of 70. At Page, it was sunny, with a temperature of 100. It was mostly sunny, with a temperature of 99 at Kingman, and 98 at Winslow. It was partly sunny, with a temperature of 81 at Flagstaff, 91 at Prescott, 77 at Payson, and 90 at Chillo. At Flagstaff, wind was southwest gusting to 29 miles an hour. At the Grand Canyon, wind was northeast gusting to 25 miles an hour. At Williams, light rain was falling, with a visibility of 4 miles. Observations for southern Arizona, it was sunny, with a temperature of 102 at Tucson, and 101 at Yuma. At Nogales, it was partly sunny, with a temperature of 90. Observations for Southern California, at Blythe, it was sunny, with a temperature of 105. At San Diego, it was partly sunny, with a temperature of 71. At Los Angeles Airport, it was cloudy, with a temperature of 71. Regional observations, skies ranged from mostly sunny to partly sunny. It was 106 at Las Vegas, 108 at Salt Lake City, 92 at Albuquerque, and 97 at El Paso. Once again, at 3 p.m. in Phoenix, under mostly sunny skies. The Sky Harbor temperature was 107 degrees. Here is the latest forecast. For the following area, in Arizona, Central Phoenix, issued at 3:16 p.m. Mountain Standard Time. Severe Thunderstorm Watch 487 in effect until 9 p.m. Mountain Standard Time this evening. Today, mostly sunny. Highs 105 to 109. Southwest wind 5 to 10 miles per hour. Tonight, partly cloudy. A chance of showers and thunderstorms in the evening, then a slight chance of showers and thunderstorms after midnight. Breezy. Lows 78 to 87. West wind 10 to 20 miles per hour in the evening, becoming southeast 5 to 10 miles per hour after midnight. Gusts up to 30 miles per hour in the evening. Chance of rain 30%. Monday, sunny. Highs 104 to 108. South wind 5 to 10 miles per hour. Monday night, partly cloudy. Lows 80 to 89. South wind 5 to 10 miles per hour. Tuesday, mostly sunny in the morning, then partly sunny with a slight chance of afternoon showers and thunderstorms. Highs 105 to 109. Light wind in the morning, becoming southwest 5 to 10 miles per hour in the afternoon. Chance of rain 10%. Tuesday night, partly cloudy. A chance of showers and thunderstorms in the evening, then a slight chance of showers and thunderstorms after midnight. Lows 80 to 89. Chance of rain 30%. Wednesday, partly cloudy. A slight chance of showers and thunderstorms in the morning, then a chance of showers and a slight chance of thunderstorms in the afternoon. Highs 105 to 111. Chance of rain 30%. Wednesday night, considerable cloudiness. Showers likely with a chance of thunderstorms in the evening, then a chance of showers and a slight chance of thunderstorms after midnight. Lows 79 to 87. Chance of rain 60%. Rainfall less than a quarter of an inch, except locally higher in thunderstorms. Thursday, partly cloudy. A slight chance of showers and thunderstorms in the morning, then a chance of afternoon showers and thunderstorms. Highs 101 to 107. Chance of rain 30%. Thursday night, considerable cloudiness. Showers likely with a chance of thunderstorms in the evening, then a chance of showers and a slight chance of thunderstorms after midnight. Lows 75 to 83. Chance of rain 60%.
rainfall up to a half of an inch possible, except locally higher in thunderstorms. Friday, considerable cloudiness with a chance of showers and a slight chance of thunderstorms. Not as warm. Highs 94 to 100. Chance of rain 50%. Rainfall around a tenth of an inch, except locally higher in thunderstorms. Friday night, considerable cloudiness with a 50% chance of showers and thunderstorms. Lows 74 to 82. Rainfall up to a half of an inch possible, except locally higher in thunderstorms. Saturday, partly cloudy. A chance of showers and a slight chance of thunderstorms in the morning, then a slight chance of afternoon showers and thunderstorms. Highs 94 to 100. Chance of rain 30%. The National Weather Service has issued severe thunderstorm watch number 487, effective until 9 p.m. Mountain Standard Time. This watch includes the following counties, in Arizona, Maricopa and Pinal. Remember, a severe thunderstorm watch means the conditions are favorable for the development of severe weather, including large hail and damaging winds, in and close to the watch area. While severe weather may not be imminent, persons should remain alert for rapidly changing weather conditions and listen for later statements and possible warnings. Stay tuned to NOAA Weather Radio, commercial radio and television outlets, or internet sources for the latest severe weather information. Repeating, severe thunderstorm watch number 487 has been issued until 9 p.m. Mountain Standard Time for the following counties, in Arizona, Maricopa and Pinal. A line of strong thunderstorms across Maricopa County. At 3:30 p.m. Mountain Standard Time, radar indicated strong thunderstorms were located along a line extending from near Agua Fria on North M to 7 miles west of Sycamore Creek. Movement was south at 15 miles per hour. Locations impacted include Scottsdale, New River, Cave Creek, Carefree, Desert Mountain, Camp Creek, Black Canyon City Trailhead, Lake Pleasant, Horseshoe Reservoir, and Seven Springs. This includes Arizona Interstate 17 between mile markers 228 and 241. If outdoors, consider seeking shelter inside a building. Frequent cloud-to-ground lightning is occurring with this storm. Lightning can strike 10 miles away from a thunderstorm. Seek a safe shelter inside a building or vehicle. Blowing dust advisory in effect from 4 p.m. this afternoon to 8 p.m. Mountain Standard Time this evening. What? Visibility between 1/4 and 1 mile and blowing dust expected. Where? Gila Bend, Northwest Pinal County, Sonoran Desert National Monument, and West Pinal County. When? From 4 p.m. evening. Impacts, hazardous driving conditions due to reduced visibility. Persons with respiratory problems should make preparations to stay indoors until the storm passes. Be ready for a sudden drop in visibility to near zero. If you encounter blowing dust or blowing sand on the roadway or see it approaching, pull off the road as far as possible and put your vehicle in park. Turn the lights all the way off and keep foot off the brake pedal. Remember, pull aside, stay alive. 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The current time is 3:34 p.m. Mountain Standard Time. Here is the 3 p.m. Mountain Standard Time observation for Phoenix, on Sunday, July 12. At Sky Harbor, it was mostly sunny. Visibility 10 miles. Temperature was 107 degrees, dew point 60, relative humidity 21%. Wind was southwest, at 9 miles an hour. And the pressure was 29.78 inches, and falling. Other observations for South Central Arizona including the Greater Phoenix area, it was sunny, with a temperature of 108 at Buckeye, 106 at Glendale, 105 at Deer Valley, and 105 at Scottsdale Airport. Under sunny skies, Falcon Field reported 105, Mesa Gateway reported 108, and Casa Grande reported 105. At Chandler, it was mostly sunny, with a temperature of 106.
observations for northern Arizona. At the Grand Canyon, a thunderstorm was reported with a temperature of 70. At Page, it was sunny with a temperature of 100. It was mostly sunny with a temperature of 99 at Kingman and 98 at Winslow. It was partly sunny with a temperature of 81 at Flagstaff, 91 at Prescott, 77 at Payson, and 90 at Chulo. At Flagstaff, wind was southwest gusting to 29 miles an hour. At the Grand Canyon, wind was northeast gusting to 25 miles an hour. At Williams, light rain was falling with a visibility of 4 miles. Observations for southern Arizona, it was sunny with a temperature of 102 at Tucson and 101 at Yuma. At Nogales, it was partly sunny with a temperature of 90. Observations for Southern California, at Blythe, it was sunny, with a temperature of 105. At San Diego, it was partly sunny, with a temperature of 71. At Los Angeles Airport, it was cloudy, with a temperature of 71. Regional observations, skies ranged from mostly sunny to partly sunny. It was 106 at Las Vegas, 108 at Salt Lake City, 92 at Albuquerque, and 97 at El Paso. Once again, at 3 p.m. in Phoenix, under mostly sunny skies. The Sky Harbor temperature was 107 degrees. Here is the latest forecast. For the following area, in Arizona, Central Phoenix, issued at 3:16 p.m. Mountain Standard Time. Severe Thunderstorm Watch 487 in effect until 9 p.m. Mountain Standard Time this evening. Today, mostly sunny. Highs 105 to 109. Southwest wind 5 to 10 miles per hour. Tonight, partly cloudy. A chance of showers and thunderstorms in the evening, then a slight chance of showers and thunderstorms after midnight. Breezy. Lows 78 to 87. West wind 10 to 20 miles per hour in the evening, becoming southeast 5 to 10 miles per hour after midnight. Gusts up to 30 miles per hour in the evening. Chance of rain 30%. Monday, sunny. Highs 104 to 108. South wind 5 to 10 miles per hour. Monday night, partly cloudy. Lows 80 to 89. South wind 5 to 10 miles per hour. Tuesday, mostly sunny in the morning, then partly sunny with a slight chance of afternoon showers and thunderstorms. Highs 105.

to 109. Light wind in the morning becoming southwest 5 to 10 miles per hour in the afternoon. Chance of rain 10%. Tuesday night, partly cloudy. A chance of showers and thunderstorms in the evening, then a slight chance of showers and thunderstorms after midnight. Lows 80 to 89. Chance of rain 30%. Wednesday, partly cloudy. A slight chance of showers and thunderstorms in the morning, then a chance of showers and a slight chance of thunderstorms in the afternoon. Highs 105 to 111. Chance of rain 30%. Wednesday night, considerable cloudiness. Showers likely with a chance of thunderstorms in the evening, then a chance of showers and a slight chance of thunderstorms after midnight. Lows 79 to 87. Chance of rain 60%. Rainfall less than a quarter of an inch, except locally higher in thunderstorms. Thursday, partly cloudy. A slight chance of showers and thunderstorms in the morning, then a chance of afternoon showers and thunderstorms. Highs 101 to 107. Chance of rain 30%. Thursday night, considerable cloudiness. Showers likely with a chance of thunderstorms in the evening, then a chance of showers and a slight chance of thunderstorms after midnight. Lows 75 to 83. Chance of rain 60%. Rainfall up to a half of an inch possible, except locally higher in thunderstorms. Friday, considerable cloudiness with a chance of showers and a slight chance of thunderstorms. Not as warm. Highs 94 to 100. Chance of rain 50%. Rainfall around a tenth of an inch, except locally higher in thunderstorms. Friday night, considerable cloudiness with a 50% chance of showers and thunderstorms. Lows 74 to 82. Rainfall up to a half of an inch possible, except locally higher in thunderstorms. Saturday, partly cloudy. A chance of showers and a slight chance of thunderstorms in the morning, then a slight chance of afternoon showers and thunderstorms. Highs 94 to 100. Chance of rain 30%. The National Weather Service has issued severe thunderstorm watch number 487, effective until 9 p.m. Mountain Standard Time. This watch includes the following counties, in Arizona, Maricopa and Pinal. Remember, a severe thunderstorm watch means the conditions are favorable for the development of severe weather, including large hail and damaging winds, in and close to the watch area. While severe weather may not be imminent, persons should remain alert for rapidly changing weather conditions and listen for later statements and possible warnings. Stay tuned to NOAA Weather Radio, commercial radio and television outlets, or internet sources for the latest severe weather information. Repeating, severe thunderstorm watch number 487 has been issued until 9 p.m. Mountain Standard Time for the following counties, in Arizona, Maricopa and Pinal. A line of strong thunderstorms across Maricopa County. At 3:30 p.m. Mountain Standard Time, radar indicated strong thunderstorms were located along a line extending from near Agua Fria on North M. to 7 miles west of Sycamore Creek. Movement was south at 15 miles per hour. Locations impacted include Scottsdale, New River, Cave Creek, Carefree, Desert Mountain, Camp Creek, Black Canyon City Trailhead, Lake Pleasant, Horseshoe Reservoir, and Seven Springs. This includes Arizona Interstate 17 between mile markers 228 and 241. If outdoors, consider seeking shelter inside a building. Frequent cloud-to-ground lightning is occurring with this storm. Lightning can strike 10 miles away from a thunderstorm. Seek a safe shelter inside a building or vehicle. Blowing dust advisory in effect from 4 p.m. this afternoon to 8 p.m. Mountain Standard Time this evening. What? Visibility between 1 quarter and 1 mile in blowing dust expected. Where? Gila Bend, Northwest Pinal County, Sonoran Desert Natal Monument, and West Pinal County. When? From 4 p.m. this afternoon to 8 p.m. Mountain Standard Time this evening. Impacts,
hazardous driving conditions due to reduced visibility. Persons with respiratory problems should make preparations to stay indoors until the storm passes. Be ready for a sudden drop in visibility to near zero. If you encounter blowing dust or blowing sand on the roadway or see it approaching, pull off the road as far as possible and put your vehicle in park. Turn the lights all the way off and keep foot off the brake pedal. Remember, pull aside, stay alive. 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The current time is 3:43 p.m. Mountain Standard Time. Here is the 3 p.m. Mountain Standard Time observation for Phoenix, on Sunday, July 12th. At Sky Harbor, it was mostly sunny. Visibility 10 miles. Temperature was 107 degrees, dew point 60, relative humidity 21%. Wind was southwest, at 9 miles an hour. And the pressure was 29.78 inches, and falling. Other observations for South Central Arizona including the Greater Phoenix area, it was sunny, with a temperature of 108 at Buckeye, 106 at Glendale, 105 at Deer Valley, and 105 at Scottsdale Airport. Under sunny skies, Falcon Field reported 105, Mesa Gateway reported 108, and Casa Grande reported 105. At Chandler, it was mostly sunny, with a temperature of 106. Observations for northern Arizona, at the Grand Canyon, a thunderstorm was reported, with a temperature of 70. At Page, it was sunny, with a temperature of 100. It was mostly sunny, with a temperature of 99 at Kingman, and 98 at Winslow. It was partly sunny, with a temperature of 81 at Flagstaff, 91 at Prescott, 77 at Payson, and 90 at Chillo. At Flagstaff, wind was southwest gusting to 29 miles an hour. At the Grand Canyon, wind was northeast gusting to 25 miles an hour. At Williams, light rain was falling, with a visibility of 4 miles. Observations for southern Arizona, it was sunny, with a temperature of 102 at Tucson, and 101 at Yuma. At Nogales, it was partly sunny, with a temperature of 90. Observations for Southern California, at Blythe, it was sunny, with a temperature of 105. At San Diego, it was partly sunny, with a temperature of 71. At Los Angeles Airport, it was cloudy, with a temperature of 71. Regional observations, skies ranged from mostly sunny to partly sunny. It was 106 at Las Vegas, 108 at Salt Lake City, 92 at Albuquerque, and 97 at El Paso. Once again, at 3 p.m. in Phoenix, under mostly sunny skies. The Sky Harbor temperature was 107 degrees. Here is the latest forecast. For the following area, in Arizona, Central Phoenix, issued at 3:16 p.m. Mountain Standard Time. Severe Thunderstorm Watch 487 in effect until 9 p.m. Mountain Standard Time this evening. Today, mostly sunny. Highs 105 to 109. Southwest wind 5 to 10 miles per hour. Tonight, partly cloudy. A chance of showers and thunderstorms in the evening, then a slight chance of showers and thunderstorms after midnight. Breezy. Lows 78 to 87. West wind 10 to 20 miles per hour in the evening becoming southeast 5 to 10 miles per hour after midnight. Gusts up to 30 miles per hour in the evening. Chance of rain 30%. Monday, sunny. Highs 104 to 108. South wind 5 to 10 miles per hour. Monday night, partly cloudy. Lows 80 to 89. South wind 5 to 10 miles per hour. Tuesday, mostly sunny in the morning, then partly sunny with a slight chance of afternoon showers and thunderstorms. Highs 105 to 109. Light wind in the morning becoming southwest 5 to 10 miles per hour in the afternoon. Chance of rain 10%. Tuesday night.

likely with a chance of thunderstorms in the evening, then a chance of showers and a slight chance of thunderstorms after midnight. Lows 79 to 87. Chance of rain 60%. Rainfall less than a quarter of an inch, except locally higher in thunderstorms. Thursday, partly cloudy. A slight chance of showers and thunderstorms in the morning, then a chance of afternoon showers and thunderstorms. Highs 101 to 107. Chance of rain 30%. Thursday night, considerable cloudiness. Showers likely with a chance of thunderstorms in the evening, then a chance of showers and a slight chance of thunderstorms after midnight. Lows 75 to 83. Chance of rain 60%. Rainfall up to a half of an inch possible, except locally higher in thunderstorms. Friday, considerable cloudiness with a chance of showers and a slight chance of thunderstorms. Not as warm. Highs 94 to 100. Chance of rain 50%. Rainfall around a tenth of an inch, except locally higher in thunderstorms. Friday night, considerable cloudiness with a 50% chance of showers and thunderstorms. Lows 74 to 82. Rainfall up to a half of an inch possible, except locally higher in thunderstorms. Saturday, partly cloudy. A chance of showers and a slight chance of thunderstorms in the morning, then a slight chance of afternoon showers and thunderstorms. Highs 94 to 100. Chance of rain 30%. The National Weather Service has issued severe thunderstorm watch number 487, effective until 9 p.m. Mountain Standard Time. This watch includes the following counties, in Arizona, Maricopa and Pinal. Remember, a severe thunderstorm watch means the conditions are favorable for the development of severe weather, including large hail and damaging winds, in and close to the watch area. While severe weather may not be imminent, persons should remain alert for rapidly changing weather conditions and listen for later statements and possible warnings. Stay tuned to NOAA Weather Radio, commercial radio and television outlets, or internet sources for the latest severe weather information. Repeating, severe thunderstorm watch number 487 has been issued until 9 p.m. Mountain Standard Time for the following counties, in Arizona, Maricopa and Pinal. A line of strong thunderstorms across Maricopa County. At 3:30 p.m. Mountain Standard Time, radar indicated strong thunderstorms were located along a line extending from near Agua Fria North M to 7 miles west of Sycamore Creek. Movement was south at 15 miles per hour. Locations impacted include Scottsdale, New River, Cave Creek, Carefree, Desert Mountain, Camp Creek, Black Canyon City Trailhead, Lake Pleasant, Horseshoe Reservoir, and Seven Springs. This includes Arizona Interstate 17 between mile markers 228 and 241. If outdoors, consider seeking shelter inside a building. Frequent cloud-to-ground lightning is occurring with this storm. Lightning can strike 10 miles away from a thunderstorm. Seek a safe shelter inside a building or vehicle. Blowing dust advisory in effect from 4 p.m. this afternoon to 8 p.m. Mountain Standard Time this evening. What? Visibility between 1/4 and 1 mile and blowing dust expected. Where? Gila Bend, Northwest Pinal County, Sonoran Desert Natal Monument, and West Pinal County. When? From 4 p.m. this afternoon to 8 p.m. Mountain Standard Time this evening. Impacts, hazardous driving conditions due to reduced visibility. Persons with respiratory problems should make preparations to stay indoors until the storm passes. Be ready for a sudden drop in visibility to near zero. If you encounter blowing dust or blowing sand on the roadway or see it approaching, pull off the road as far as possible and put your vehicle in park. Turn the lights all the way off and keep foot off the brake pedal. Remember, pull aside, stay alive. 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The current time is 3:53 p.m. Mountain Standard Time. Here is the 3 p.m. Mountain Standard Time.

time observation for Phoenix, on Sunday, July 12th. At Sky Harbor, it was mostly sunny. Visibility 10 miles. Temperature was 107 degrees, dew point 60, relative humidity 21%. Wind was southwest, at 9 miles an hour. And the pressure was 29.78 inches, and falling. Other observations for South Central Arizona, including the Greater Phoenix area, it was sunny, with a temperature of 108 at Buckeye, 106 at Glendale, 105 at Deer Valley, and 105 at Scottsdale Airport. Under sunny skies, Falcon Field reported 105, Mesa Gateway reported 108, and Casa Grande reported 105. At Chandler, it was mostly sunny, with a temperature of 106. Observations for northern Arizona, at the Grand Canyon, a thunderstorm was reported, with a temperature of 70. At Page, it was sunny, with a temperature of 100. It was mostly sunny, with a temperature of 99 at Kingman, and 98 at Winslow. It was partly sunny, with a temperature of 81 at Flagstaff, 91 at Prescott, 77 at Payson, and 90 at Chillo. At Flagstaff, wind was southwest gusting to 29 miles an hour. At the Grand Canyon, wind was northeast gusting to 25 miles an hour. At Williams, light rain was falling, with a visibility of 4 miles. Observations for southern Arizona, it was sunny, with a temperature of 102 at Tucson, and 101 at Yuma. At Nogales, it was partly sunny, with a temperature of 90. Observations for Southern California, at Blythe, it was sunny, with a temperature of 105. At San Diego, it was partly sunny, with a temperature of 71. At Los Angeles Airport, it was cloudy, with a temperature of 71. Regional observations, skies ranged from mostly sunny to partly sunny. It was 106 at Las Vegas, 108 at Salt Lake City, 92 at Albuquerque, and 97 at El Paso. Once again, at 3 p.m. in Phoenix, under mostly sunny skies. The Sky Harbor temperature was 107 degrees. Here is the latest forecast. For the following area, in Arizona, Central Phoenix, issued at 3:16 p.m. Mountain Standard Time. Severe Thunderstorm Watch 487 in effect until 9 p.m. Mountain Standard Time this evening. Today, mostly sunny. Highs 105 to 109. Southwest wind 5 to 10 miles per hour. Tonight, partly cloudy. A chance of showers and thunderstorms in the evening, then a slight chance of showers and thunderstorms after midnight. Breezy. Lows 78 to 87. West wind 10 to 20 miles per hour in the evening, becoming southeast 5 to 10 miles per hour after midnight. Gusts up to 30 miles per hour in the evening. Chance of rain 30%. Monday, sunny. Highs 104 to 108. South wind 5 to 10 miles per hour. Monday night, partly cloudy. Lows 80 to 89. South wind 5 to 10 miles per hour. Tuesday, mostly sunny in the morning, then partly sunny with a slight chance of afternoon showers and thunderstorms. Highs 105 to 109. Light wind in the morning, becoming southwest 5 to 10 miles per hour in the afternoon. Chance of rain 10%. Tuesday night, partly cloudy. A chance of showers and thunderstorms in the evening, then a slight chance of showers and thunderstorms after midnight. Lows 80 to 89. Chance of rain 30%. Wednesday, partly cloudy. A slight chance of showers and thunderstorms in the morning, then a chance of showers and a slight chance of thunderstorms in the afternoon. Highs 105 to 111. Chance of rain 30%. Wednesday night, considerable cloudiness. Showers likely with a chance of thunderstorms in the evening, then a chance of showers and a slight chance of thunderstorms after midnight. Lows 79 to 87. Chance of rain 60%.
rainfall less than a quarter of an inch, except locally higher in thunderstorms. Thursday, partly cloudy. A slight chance of showers and thunderstorms in the morning, then a chance of afternoon showers and thunderstorms. Highs 101 to 107. Chance of rain 30%. Thursday night, considerable cloudiness. Showers likely with a chance of thunderstorms in the evening, then a chance of showers and a slight chance of thunderstorms after midnight. Lows 75 to 83. Chance of rain 60%. Rainfall up to a half of an inch possible, except locally higher in thunderstorms. Friday, considerable cloudiness with a chance of showers and a slight chance of thunderstorms. Not as warm. Highs 94 to 100. Chance of rain 50%. Rainfall around a tenth of an inch, except locally higher in thunderstorms. Friday night, considerable cloudiness with a 50% chance of showers and thunderstorms. Lows 74 to 82. Rainfall up to a half of an inch possible, except locally higher in thunderstorms. Saturday, partly cloudy. A chance of showers and a slight chance of thunderstorms in the morning, then a slight chance of afternoon showers and thunderstorms. Highs 94 to 100. Chance of rain 30%. The National Weather Service has issued severe thunderstorm watch number 487, effective until 9 p.m. Mountain Standard Time. This watch includes the following counties, in Arizona, Maricopa and Pinal. Remember, a severe thunderstorm watch means the conditions are favorable for the development of severe weather, including large hail and damaging winds, in and close to the watch area. While severe weather may not be imminent, persons should remain alert for rapidly changing weather conditions and listen for later statements and possible warnings. Stay tuned to NOAA Weather Radio, commercial radio and television outlets, or internet sources for the latest severe weather information. Repeating, severe thunderstorm watch number 487 has been issued until 9 p.m. Mountain Standard Time for the following counties, in Arizona, Maricopa and Pinal. A line of strong thunderstorms across Maricopa County. At 3:30 p.m. Mountain Standard Time, radar indicated strong thunderstorms were located along a line extending from near Agua Fria North M to 7 miles west of Sycamore Creek. Movement was south at 15 miles per hour. Locations impacted include Scottsdale, New River, Cave Creek, Carefree, Desert Mountain, Camp Creek, Black Canyon City Trailhead, Lake Pleasant, Horseshoe Reservoir, and Seven Springs. This includes Arizona Interstate 17 between mile markers 228 and 241. If outdoors, consider seeking shelter inside a building. Frequent cloud-to-ground lightning is occurring with this storm. Lightning can strike 10 miles away from a thunderstorm. Seek a safe shelter inside a building or vehicle. Strong thunderstorms will impact Gila and Maricopa counties through 4:45 p.m. Mountain Standard Time. At 3:54 p.m. Mountain Standard Time, Doppler radar was tracking a cluster of strong thunderstorms along a line extending from near Round Valley to near Four Peaks. Movement was west at 20 miles per hour. Hazard, wind gusts up to 40 miles per hour. Source, radar indicated. Impact, gusty winds could knock down tree limbs and blow around unsecured objects. Locations impacted include Round Valley, Sugarloaf Mountain, Sunflower, Ballantine Trailhead, Four Peaks, and Tonto Basin. This includes the following highways: Arizona Route 87 between mile markers 199 and 221. Arizona Route 188 between mile markers 245 and 248, and near mile marker 253. If outdoors, consider seeking shelter inside a building. Frequent cloud-to-ground lightning is occurring with these storms. Lightning can strike 10 miles away from a thunderstorm. Seek a safe shelter inside a building or vehicle. A severe thunderstorm watch remains in effect until 9 p.m. Mountain Standard Time for South Central and East Central Arizona.
blowing dust advisory in effect from 4 p.m. this afternoon to 8 p.m. Mountain Standard Time this evening. What? Visibility between 1/4 and 1 mile and blowing dust expected. Where? Gila Bend, Northwest Pinal County, Sonoran Desert Natal Monument, and West Pinal County. When? From 4 p.m. this afternoon to 8 p.m. Mountain Standard Time this evening. Impacts, hazardous driving conditions due to reduced visibility. Persons with respiratory problems should make preparations to stay indoors until the storm passes. Be ready for a sudden drop in visibility to near zero. If you encounter blowing dust or blowing sand on the roadway or see it approaching, pull off the road as far as possible and put your vehicle in park. Turn the lights all the way off and keep foot off the brake pedal. Remember, pull aside, stay alive. 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The current time is 4:04 p.m. Mountain Standard Time. Here is the latest forecast for the following area in Arizona, Central Phoenix, issued at 4 p.m. Mountain Standard Time. Severe Thunderstorm Watch 487 in effect until 9 p.m. Mountain Standard Time this evening. Tonight, partly cloudy. A chance of showers and thunderstorms in the evening, then a slight chance of showers and thunderstorms after midnight. Breezy. Lows 78 to 87. West wind 10 to 20 miles per hour in the evening, becoming southeast 5 to 10 miles per hour after midnight. Gusts up to 30 miles per hour in the evening. Chance of rain 30%. Monday, sunny. Highs 104 to 108. South wind 5 to 10 miles per hour. Monday night, partly cloudy. Lows 80 to 89. South wind 5 to 10 miles per hour. Tuesday, mostly sunny in the morning, then partly sunny with a slight chance of afternoon showers and thunderstorms. Highs 105 to 109. Light wind in the morning, becoming southwest 5 to 10 miles per hour in the afternoon. Chance of rain 10%. Tuesday night, partly cloudy. A chance of showers and thunderstorms in the evening, then a slight chance of showers and thunderstorms after midnight. Lows 80 to 90. North wind 5 to 10 miles per hour in the evening, becoming southeast after midnight. Chance of rain 30%. Wednesday, partly cloudy. A slight chance of showers and thunderstorms in the morning, then a chance of showers and a slight chance of thunderstorms in the afternoon. Highs 105 to 111. Chance of rain 30%. Wednesday night, considerable cloudiness. Showers likely with a chance of thunderstorms in the evening, then a chance of showers and a slight chance of thunderstorms after midnight. Lows 79 to 87. Chance of rain 60%. Rainfall less than 1/4 inch, except locally higher in thunderstorms. Thursday, partly cloudy. A slight chance of showers and thunderstorms in the morning, then a chance of afternoon showers and thunderstorms. Highs 101 to 107. Chance of rain 30%. Thursday night, considerable cloudiness. Showers likely with a chance of thunderstorms in the evening, then a chance of showers and a slight chance of thunderstorms after midnight. Lows 75 to 83. Chance of rain 60%. Rainfall up to 1/2 inch possible, except locally higher in thunderstorms. Friday, considerable cloudiness with a chance of showers and a slight chance of thunderstorms. Not as warm. Highs 94 to 100. Chance of rain 50%. Rainfall around 1/10 inch, except locally higher in thunderstorms. Friday night, considerable cloudiness with a 50% chance of showers and thunderstorms. Lows 74 to 82. Rainfall up to 1/2 inch possible, except locally higher in thunderstorms. Saturday, partly cloudy. A chance of showers and a slight chance of thunderstorms in the morning,
then a slight chance of afternoon showers and thunderstorms. Highs 94 to 100. Chance of rain 30%.

a line of strong thunderstorms across Maricopa County. At 3:30 p.m. Mountain Standard Time, radar indicated strong thunderstorms were located along a line extending from near Agua Fria North M. to 7 miles west of Sycamore Creek. Movement was south at 15 miles per hour. Locations impacted include Scottsdale, New River, Cave Creek, Carefree, Desert Mountain, Camp Creek, Black Canyon City Trailhead, Lake Pleasant, Horseshoe Reservoir, and Seven Springs. This includes Arizona Interstate 17 between mile markers 228 and 241. If outdoors, consider seeking shelter inside a building. Frequent cloud-to-ground lightning is occurring with this storm. Lightning can strike 10 miles away from a thunderstorm. Seek a safe shelter inside a building or vehicle. Strong thunderstorms will impact Gila and Maricopa counties through 4:45 p.m. Mountain Standard Time. At 3:54 p.m. Mountain Standard Time, Doppler radar was tracking a cluster of strong thunderstorms along a line extending from near Round Valley to near Four Peaks. Movement was west at 20 miles per hour. Hazard, wind gusts up to 40 miles per hour. Source, radar indicated. Impact, gusty winds could knock down tree limbs and blow around unsecured objects. Locations impacted include Round Valley, Sugarloaf Mountain, Sunflower, Ballantine Trailhead, Four Peaks, and Tonto Basin. This includes the following highways: Arizona Route 87 between mile markers 199 and 221. Arizona Route 188 between mile markers 245 and 248, and near mile marker 253. If outdoors, consider seeking shelter inside a building. Frequent cloud-to-ground lightning is occurring with these storms. Lightning can strike 10 miles away from a thunderstorm. Seek a safe shelter inside a building or vehicle. A severe thunderstorm watch remains in effect until 9 p.m. Mountain Standard Time for South Central and East Central Arizona. Blowing dust advisory in effect from 4 p.m. this afternoon to 8 p.m. Mountain Standard Time this evening. What? Visibility between 1/4 and 1 mile and blowing dust expected. Where? Gila Bend, Northwest Pinal County, Sonoran Desert Natal Monument, and West Pinal County. When? From 4 p.m. this afternoon to 8 p.m. Mountain Standard Time this evening. Impacts, hazardous driving conditions due to reduced visibility. Persons with respiratory problems should make preparations to stay indoors until the storm passes. Be ready for a sudden drop in visibility to near zero. If you encounter blowing dust or blowing sand on the roadway or see it approaching, pull off the road as far as possible and put your vehicle in park. Turn the lights all the way off and keep foot off the brake pedal. Remember, pull aside, stay alive. 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The current time is 4:25 p.m. Mountain Standard Time. Here is the 4 p.m. Mountain Standard Time observation for Phoenix, on Sunday, July 12th. At Sky Harbor, it was mostly sunny. Visibility 10 miles. Temperature was 107 degrees, dew point 59, relative humidity 20%. Wind was west, at 8 miles an hour. And the pressure was 29.76 inches, and falling. Other observations for South Central Arizona including the Greater Phoenix area, it was sunny, with a temperature of 106 at Buckeye, 108 at Glendale, and 106 at Deer Valley. Under sunny skies, Scottsdale Airport reported 105, Falcon Field reported 107, and Casa Grande reported 105. It was mostly sunny, with a temperature of 108 at Mesa Gateway, and 108 at Chandler. Observations for northern Arizona, a thunderstorm was reported, with a temperature of 71 at the Grand Canyon, and 74 at Prescott. At Page, it was sunny, with a temperature of 103. It was mostly sunny, with a temperature of 97 at Winslow, and 88 at Shiloh. It was partly sunny, with a temperature of

96 at Kingman and 73 at Payson. At Flagstaff, it was cloudy, with a temperature of 80. At Winslow, wind was southwest gusting to 26 miles an hour. Observations for southern Arizona, at Yuma, it was sunny, with a temperature of 102. It was partly sunny, with a temperature of 102 at Tucson, and 84 at Nogales. Observations for Southern California, at Blythe, it was sunny, with a temperature of 107. At San Diego, it was partly sunny, with a temperature of 72. At Los Angeles Airport, it was cloudy, with a temperature of 71. Regional observations, skies ranged from mostly sunny to partly sunny. It was 105 at Las Vegas, 105 at Salt Lake City, 95 at Albuquerque, and 96 at El Paso. At Albuquerque, wind was east gusting to 26 miles an hour. Once again, at 4 p.m. in Phoenix, under mostly sunny skies. The Sky Harbor temperature was 107 degrees. Here is the latest forecast. For the following area, in Arizona, Central Phoenix, issued at 4 p.m. Mountain Standard Time. Severe Thunderstorm Watch 487 in effect until 9 p.m. Mountain Standard Time this evening. Tonight, partly cloudy. A chance of showers and thunderstorms in the evening, then a slight chance of showers and thunderstorms after midnight. Breezy. Lows 78 to 87. West wind 10 to 20 miles per hour in the evening, becoming southeast 5 to 10 miles per hour after midnight. Gusts up to 30 miles per hour in the evening. Chance of rain 30%. Monday, sunny. Highs 104 to 108. South wind 5 to 10 miles per hour. Monday night, partly cloudy. Lows 80 to 89. South wind 5 to 10 miles per hour. Tuesday, mostly sunny in the morning, then partly sunny with a slight chance of afternoon showers and thunderstorms. Highs 105 to 109. Light wind in the morning, becoming southwest 5 to 10 miles per hour in the afternoon. Chance of rain 10%. Tuesday night, partly cloudy. A chance of showers and thunderstorms in the evening, then a slight chance of showers and thunderstorms after midnight. Lows 80 to 90. North wind 5 to 10 miles per hour in the evening, becoming southeast after midnight. Chance of rain 30%. Wednesday, partly cloudy. A slight chance of showers and thunderstorms in the morning, then a chance of showers and a slight chance of thunderstorms in the afternoon. Highs 105 to 111. Chance of rain 30%. Wednesday night, considerable cloudiness. Showers likely with a chance of thunderstorms in the evening, then a chance of showers and a slight chance of thunderstorms after midnight. Lows 79 to 87. Chance of rain 60%. Rainfall less than a quarter of an inch, except locally higher in thunderstorms. Thursday, partly cloudy. A slight chance of showers and thunderstorms in the morning, then a chance of afternoon showers and thunderstorms. Highs 101 to 107. Chance of rain 30%. Thursday night, considerable cloudiness. Showers likely with a chance of thunderstorms in the evening, then a chance of showers and a slight chance of thunderstorms after midnight. Lows 75 to 83. Chance of rain 60%. Rainfall up to a half of an inch possible, except locally higher in thunderstorms. Friday, considerable cloudiness with a chance of showers and a slight chance of thunderstorms. Not as warm. Highs 94 to 100. Chance of rain 50%. Rainfall around a tenth of an inch, except locally higher in thunderstorms. Friday night, considerable cloudiness with a 50% chance of showers and thunderstorms. Lows 74 to 82. Rainfall up to a half of an inch possible, except locally higher in thunderstorms. Saturday, partly cloudy. A chance of showers and a slight chance of thunderstorms in the morning,
then a slight chance of afternoon showers and thunderstorms. Highs 94 to 100. Chance of rain 30%. Saturday night, partly cloudy with a 20% chance of showers and thunderstorms. Lows 75 to 83. Sunday, partly sunny. A slight chance of showers and thunderstorms in the morning, then a chance of afternoon showers and thunderstorms. Highs 97 to 103. Chance of rain 20%. The National Weather Service has issued severe thunderstorm watch number 487, effective until 9 p.m. Mountain Standard Time. This watch includes the following counties, in Arizona, Maricopa and Pinal. Remember, a severe thunderstorm watch means the conditions are favorable for the development of severe weather, including large hail and damaging winds, in and close to the watch area. While severe weather may not be imminent, persons should remain alert for rapidly changing weather conditions and listen for later statements and possible warnings. Stay tuned to NOAA Weather Radio, commercial radio and television outlets, or internet sources for the latest severe weather information. Repeating, severe thunderstorm watch number 487 has been issued until 9 p.m. Mountain Standard Time for the following counties, in Arizona, Maricopa and Pinal. A line of strong thunderstorms across Maricopa County. At 3:30 p.m. Mountain Standard Time, radar indicated strong thunderstorms were located along a line extending from near Agua Fria on North M. to 7 miles west of Sycamore Creek. Movement was south at 5th include Scottsdale, New River, Cave Creek, Carefree, Desert Mountain, Camp Creek, Black Canyon City Trailhead, Lake Pleasant, Horseshoe Reservoir, and Seven Springs. This includes Arizona Interstate 17 between mile markers 228 and 241. If outdoors, consider seeking shelter inside a building. Frequent cloud-to-ground lightning is occurring with this storm. Lightning can strike 10 miles away from a thunderstorm. Seek a safe shelter inside a building or vehicle. Strong thunderstorms will impact Gila and Maricopa counties through 4:45 p.m. Mountain Standard Time. At 3:54 p.m. Mountain Standard Time, Doppler radar was tracking a cluster of strong thunderstorms along a line extending from near Round Valley to near Four Peaks. Movement was west at 20 miles per hour. Hazard, wind gusts up to 40 miles per hour. Source, radar indicated. Impact, gusty winds could knock down tree limbs and blow around unsecured objects. Locations impacted include Round Valley, Sugarloaf Mountain, Sunflower, Ballantine Trailhead, Four Peaks, and Tonto Basin. This includes the following highways, Arizona Route 87 between mile markers 199 and 221. Arizona Route 188 between mile markers 245 and 248, and near mile marker 253. If outdoors, consider seeking shelter inside a building. Frequent cloud-to-ground lightning is occurring with these storms. Lightning can strike 10 miles away from a thunderstorm. Seek a safe shelter inside a building or vehicle. A severe thunderstorm watch remains in effect until 9 p.m. Mountain Standard Time for South Central and East Central Arizona. Strong thunderstorms will impact Gila, Maricopa and Pinal counties through 5:15 p.m. Mountain Standard Time. At 4:25 p.m. Mountain Standard Time, Doppler radar was tracking a cluster of strong thunderstorms along a line extending from near Tonto National Monument to 6 miles south of Superior. Movement was west at 30 miles per hour. Hazard, wind gusts up to 50 miles per hour and pea-sized hail. Source, radar indicated. Impact, gusty winds could knock down tree limbs and blow around unsecured objects. Minor damage to outdoor objects is possible. Locations impacted include Apache Junction, Florence, Superior, Gold Canyon, Top of the World, Gold Camp, Lost Dutchman State Park, Goldfield, Magma, Top of the World, Coolidge Airport, Florence Junction, Saguaro Lake, Queen Valley, Canyon Lake, Superstition Mountains, Tonto National Monument, King's Ranch, Apache Lake,
and Salt River Tubing Recreation Area. This includes the following.

Highways, bus Highway 60 between mile markers 195 and 242. Arizona Route 87 between mile markers 193 and 196. Arizona Route 79 between mile markers 129 and 150. If outdoors, consider seeking shelter inside a building. Frequent cloud-to-ground lightning is occurring with these storms. Lightning can strike 10 miles away from a thunderstorm. Seek a safe shelter inside a building or vehicle. If on or near the lakes along the Salt River Canyon, get out of the water and move indoors or inside a vehicle. Remember, lightning can strike out to 10 miles from the parent thunderstorm. If you can hear thunder, you are close enough to be struck by lightning. Move to safe shelter now. Do not be caught on the water in the thunderstorm. Persons in campgrounds should consider seeking sturdy shelter until these storms pass. A severe thunderstorm watch remains in effect until 9 p.m. Mountain Standard Time for South Central, Southeastern and East Central Arizona. Blowing dust advisory in effect from 4 p.m. this afternoon to 8 p.m. Mountain Standard Time this evening. What? Visibility between 1/4 and 1 mile and blowing dust expected. Where? Gila Bend, Northwest Pinal County, Sonoran Desert National Monument, and West Pinal County. When? From 4 p.m. this afternoon to 8 p.m. Mountain Standard Time this evening. Impacts, hazardous driving conditions due to reduced visibility. Persons with respiratory problems should make preparations to stay indoors until the storm passes. Be ready for a sudden drop in visibility to near zero. If you encounter blowing dust or blowing sand on the roadway or see it approaching, pull off the road as far as possible and put your vehicle in park. Turn the lights all the way off and keep foot off the brake pedal. Remember, pull aside, stay alive. 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The current time is 4:38 p.m. Mountain Standard Time. Here is the 4 p.m. Mountain Standard Time observation for Phoenix, on Sunday, July 12th. At Sky Harbor, it was mostly sunny. Visibility 10 miles. Temperature was 107 degrees, dew point 59, relative humidity 20%. Wind was west, at 8 miles an hour. And the pressure was 29.76 inches, and falling. Other observations for South Central Arizona including the Greater Phoenix area, it was sunny, with a temperature of 106 at Buckeye, 108 at Glendale, and 106 at Deer Valley. Under sunny skies, Scottsdale Airport reported 105, Falcon Field reported 107, and Casa Grande reported 105. It was mostly sunny, with a temperature of 108 at Mesa Gateway, and 108 at Chandler. Observations for northern Arizona, a thunderstorm was reported, with a temperature of 71 at the Grand Canyon, and 74 at Prescott. At Page, it was sunny, with a temperature of 103. It was mostly sunny, with a temperature of 97 at Winslow, and 88 at Cholo. It was partly sunny, with a temperature of 96 at Kingman, and 73 at Payson. At Flagstaff, it was cloudy, with a temperature of 80. At Winslow, wind was southwest gusting to 26 miles an hour. Observations for southern Arizona, at Yuma, it was sunny, with a temperature of 102. It was partly sunny, with a temperature of 102 at Tucson, and 84 at Nogales. Observations for Southern California, at Blythe, it was sunny, with a temperature of 107. At San Diego, it was partly sunny, with a temperature of 72. At Los Angeles Airport, it was cloudy, with a temperature of 71. Regional observations, skies ranged from mostly sunny to partly sunny. It was 105 at Las Vegas, 105 at Salt Lake City, 95 at Albuquerque, and 96 at El Paso. At Albuquerque, wind was east gusting to 26 miles an hour. Once again, at 4 p.m. in Phoenix, under mostly sunny skies.
the Sky Harbor temperature was 107 degrees. Here is the latest forecast. For the following area, in Arizona, Central Phoenix, issued at 4 p.m. Mountain Standard Time. Severe Thunderstorm Watch 487 in effect until 9 p.m. Mountain Standard Time this evening. Tonight, partly cloudy. A chance of showers and thunderstorms in the evening, then a slight chance of showers and thunderstorms after midnight. Breezy. Lows 78 to 87. West wind 10 to 20 miles per hour in the evening, becoming southeast 5 to 10 miles per hour after midnight. Gusts up to 30 miles per hour in the evening. Chance of rain 30%. Monday, sunny. Highs 104 to 108. South wind 5 to 10 miles per hour. Monday night, partly cloudy. Lows 80 to 89. South wind 5 to 10 miles per hour. Tuesday, mostly sunny in the morning, then partly sunny with a slight chance of afternoon showers and thunderstorms. Highs 105 to 109. Light wind in the morning, becoming southwest 5 to 10 miles per hour in the afternoon. Chance of rain 10%. Tuesday night, partly cloudy. A chance of showers and thunderstorms in the evening, then a slight chance of showers and thunderstorms after midnight. Lows 80 to 90. North wind 5 to 10 miles per hour in the evening, becoming southeast after midnight. Chance of rain 30%. Wednesday, partly cloudy. A slight chance of showers and thunderstorms in the morning, then a chance of showers and a slight chance of thunderstorms in the afternoon. Highs 105 to 111. Chance of rain 30%. Wednesday night, considerable cloudiness. Showers likely with a chance of thunderstorms in the evening, then a chance of showers and a slight chance of thunderstorms after midnight. Lows 79 to 87. Chance of rain 60%. Rainfall less than a quarter of an inch, except locally higher in thunderstorms. Thursday, partly cloudy. A slight chance of showers and thunderstorms in the morning, then a chance of afternoon showers and thunderstorms. Highs 101 to 107. Chance of rain 30%. Thursday night, considerable cloudiness. Showers likely with a chance of thunderstorms in the evening, then a chance of showers and a slight chance of thunderstorms after midnight. Lows 75 to 83. Chance of rain 60%. Rainfall up to a half of an inch possible, except locally higher in thunderstorms. Friday, considerable cloudiness with a chance of showers and a slight chance of thunderstorms. Not as warm. Highs 94 to 100. Chance of rain 50%. Rainfall around a tenth of an inch, except locally higher in thunderstorms. Friday night, considerable cloudiness with a 50% chance of showers and thunderstorms. Lows 74 to 82. Rainfall up to a half of an inch possible, except locally higher in thunderstorms. Saturday, partly cloudy. A chance of showers and a slight chance of thunderstorms in the morning, then a slight chance of afternoon showers and thunderstorms. Highs 94 to 100. Chance of rain 30%. Saturday night, partly cloudy with a 20% chance of showers and thunderstorms. Lows 75 to 83. Sunday, partly sunny. A slight chance of showers and thunderstorms in the morning, then a chance of afternoon showers and thunderstorms. Highs 97 to 103. Chance of rain 20%. The National Weather Service has issued Severe Thunderstorm Watch number 487, effective until 9 p.m. Mountain Standard Time. This watch includes the following counties, in Arizona, Maricopa and Pinal. Remember, a severe thunderstorm watch means the conditions are favorable for the development of severe weather, including large hail and damaging winds, in and close to the watch area. While severe weather may not be imminent, persons should remain alert for rapidly changing weather conditions and listen for later statements and possible warnings.
Stay tuned to NOAA Weather Radio, commercial radio and television outlets, or internet sources for the latest severe weather information. Repeating, severe thunderstorm watch number 487 has been issued until 9 p.m. Mountain Standard Time for the following counties in Arizona, Maricopa and Pinal. A line of strong thunderstorms across Maricopa County. At 3:30 p.m. Mountain Standard Time, radar indicated strong thunderstorms were located along a line extending from near Agua Fria on North M to 7 miles west of Sycamore Creek. Movement was south at 15 miles per hour. Locations impacted include Scottsdale, New River, Cave Creek, Carefree, Desert Mountain, Camp Creek, Black Canyon City Trailhead, Lake Pleasant, Horseshoe Reservoir, and Seven Springs. This includes Arizona Interstate 17 between mile markers 228 and 241. If outdoors, consider seeking shelter inside a building. Frequent cloud-to-ground lightning is occurring with this storm. Lightning can strike 10 miles away from a thunderstorm. Seek a safe shelter inside a building or vehicle. Strong thunderstorms will impact Gila, Maricopa and Pinal counties through 5:15 p.m. Mountain Standard Time. At 4:25 p.m. Mountain Standard Time, Doppler radar was tracking a cluster of strong thunderstorms along a line extending from near Tonto National Monument to 6 miles south of Superior. Movement was west at 30 miles per hour. Hazard, wind gusts up to 50 miles per hour and pea-sized hail. Source, radar indicated. Impact, gusty winds could knock down tree limbs and blow around unsecured objects. Minor damage to outdoor objects is possible. Locations impacted include Apache Junction, Florence, Superior, Gold Canyon, Top of the World, Gold Camp, Lost Dutchman State Park, Goldfield, Magma, Top of the World, Coolidge Airport, Florence Junction, Saguaro Lake, Queen Valley, Canyon Lake, Superstition Mountains, Tonto National Monument, King's Ranch, Apache Lake, and Salt River Tubing Recreation Area. This includes the following highways: US Highway 60 between mile markers 195 and 242. Arizona Route 87 between mile markers 193 and 196. Arizona Route 79 between mile markers 129 and 150. If outdoors, consider seeking shelter inside a building. Frequent cloud-to-ground lightning is occurring with these storms. Lightning can strike 10 miles away from a thunderstorm. Seek a safe shelter inside a building or vehicle. If on or near the lakes along the Salt River Canyon, get out of the water and move indoors or inside a vehicle. Remember, lightning can strike out to 10 miles from the parent thunderstorm. If you can hear thunder, you are close enough to be struck by lightning. Move to safe shelter now. Do not be caught on the water in the thunderstorm. Persons in campgrounds should consider seeking sturdy shelter until these storms pass. A severe thunderstorm watch remains in effect until 9 p.m. Mountain Standard Time for South Central, Southeastern and East Central Arizona. Blowing dust advisory in effect from 4 p.m. this afternoon to 8 p.m. Mountain Standard Time this evening. What? Visibility between 1/4 and 1 mile and blowing dust expected. Where? Gila Bend, Northwest Pinal County, Sonoran Desert Natal Monument, and West Pinal County. When? From 4 p.m. this afternoon to 8 p.m. Mountain Standard Time this evening. Impacts, hazardous driving conditions due to reduced visibility. Persons with respiratory problems should make preparations to stay indoors until the storm passes. Be ready for a sudden drop in visibility to near zero. If you encounter blowing dust or blowing sand on the roadway or see it approaching, pull off the road as far as possible and put your vehicle in park. Turn the lights all the way off and keep foot off the brake pedal. Remember, pull aside, stay alive. 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The current time is 4:51 p.m. Mountain Standard Time.
Here is the 4 p.m. Mountain Standard Time observation for Phoenix on Sunday, July 12th. At Sky Harbor, it was mostly sunny. Visibility 10 miles. Temperature was 107 degrees, dew point 59, relative humidity 20%. Wind was west, at 8 miles an hour. And the pressure was 29.76 inches, and falling. Other observations for South Central Arizona, including the greater Phoenix area, it was sunny, with a temperature of 106 at Buckeye, 108 at Glendale, and 106 at Deer Valley. Under sunny skies, Scottsdale Airport reported 105, Falcon Field reported 107, and Casa Grande reported 105. It was mostly sunny, with a temperature of 108 at Mesa Gateway, and 108 at Chandler. Observations for northern Arizona, a thunderstorm was reported, with a temperature of 71 at the Grand Canyon, and 74 at Prescott. At Page, it was sunny, with a temperature of 103. It was mostly sunny, with a temperature of 97 at Winslow, and 88 at Cholo. It was partly sunny, with a temperature of 96 at Kingman, and 73 at Payson. At Flagstaff, it was cloudy, with a temperature of 80. At Winslow, wind was southwest gusting to 26 miles an hour. Observations for southern Arizona, at Yuma, it was sunny, with a temperature of 102. It was partly sunny, with a temperature of 102 at Tucson, and 84 at Nogales. Observations for Southern California, at Blythe, it was sunny, with a temperature of 107. At San Diego, it was partly sunny, with a temperature of 72. At Los Angeles Airport, it was cloudy, with a temperature of 71. Regional observations, skies ranged from mostly sunny to partly sunny. It was 105 at Las Vegas, 105 at Salt Lake City, 95 at Albuquerque, and 96 at El Paso. At Albuquerque, wind was east gusting to 26 miles an hour. Once again, at 4 p.m. in Phoenix, under mostly sunny skies. The Sky Harbor temperature was 107 degrees. Here is the latest forecast. For the following area, in Arizona, Central Phoenix, issued at 4 p.m. Mountain Standard Time. Severe Thunderstorm Watch 487 in effect until 9 p.m. Mountain Standard Time this evening. Tonight, partly cloudy. A chance of showers and thunderstorms in the evening, then a slight chance of showers and thunderstorms after midnight. Breezy. Lows 78 to 87. West wind 10 to 20 miles per hour in the evening, becoming southeast 5 to 10 miles per hour after midnight. Gusts up to 30 miles per hour in the evening. Chance of rain 30%. Monday, sunny. Highs 104 to 108. South wind 5 to 10 miles per hour. Monday night, partly cloudy. Lows 80 to 89. South wind 5 to 10 miles per hour. Tuesday, mostly sunny in the morning, then partly sunny with a slight chance of afternoon showers and thunderstorms. Highs 105 to 109. Light wind in the morning, becoming southwest 5 to 10 miles per hour in the afternoon. Chance of rain 10%. Tuesday night, partly cloudy. A chance of showers and thunderstorms in the evening, then a slight chance of showers and thunderstorms after midnight. Lows 80 to 90. North wind 5 to 10 miles per hour in the evening, becoming

The National Weather Service in Phoenix has issued a severe thunderstorm warning for Gila County in east central Arizona, Maricopa County in south central Arizona, Pinal County in southeastern Arizona, until 5:30 p.m. Mountain Standard Time. At 4:54 p.m. Mountain Standard Time, a severe thunderstorm was located near Apache Lake, or 12 miles southeast of Sugarloaf Mountain, moving northwest at 5 miles per hour. Hazard

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For your protection, move to an interior room on the lowest floor of a building. If on or near lakes along Lower Salt River Canyon, get away from the water and move indoors or inside a vehicle. Remember, lightning can strike out to 15 miles from the parent thunderstorm. If you can hear thunder, you are close enough to be struck by lightning. Move to safe shelter now. Do not be caught on the water in a thunderstorm. Repeating, a severe thunderstorm warning has been issued until 5:30 p.m. Mountain Standard Time for the following counties, in Arizona, Gila, Maricopa and Pinal. The current time is 4:57 p.m. Mountain Standard Time. 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Here is the 4 p.m. Mountain Standard Time observation for Phoenix, on Sunday, July 12th. At Sky Harbor, it was mostly sunny. Visibility 10 miles. Temperature was 107 degrees, dew point 59, relative humidity 20%. Wind was west, at 8 miles an hour. And the pressure was 29.76 inches, and falling. Other observations for South Central Arizona including the Greater Phoenix area, it was sunny, with a temperature of 106 at Buckeye, 108 at Glendale, and 106 at Deer Valley. Under sunny skies, Scottsdale Airport reported 105, Falcon Field reported 107, and Casa Grande reported 105. It was mostly sunny, with a temperature of 108 at Mesa Gateway, and 108 at Chandler. Once again, at 4 p.m. in Phoenix, under mostly sunny skies. The Sky Harbor temperature was 107 degrees. The National Weather Service has issued Severe Thunderstorm Watch number 487, effective until 9 p.m. Mountain Standard Time. This watch includes the following counties, in Arizona, Maricopa and Pinal. Remember, a severe thunderstorm watch means the conditions are favorable for the development of severe weather, including large hail and damaging winds, in and close to the watch area. While severe weather may not be imminent, persons should remain alert for rapidly changing weather conditions and listen for later statements and possible warnings. Stay tuned to NOAA Weather Radio, commercial radio and television outlets, or internet sources for the latest severe weather information. Repeating, Severe Thunderstorm Watch number 487 has been issued until 9 p.m. Mountain Standard Time for the following counties, in Arizona, Maricopa and Pinal. The National Weather Service in Phoenix has issued a severe thunderstorm warning for Gila County in East Central Arizona, Maricopa County in South Central Arizona, Pinal County in Southeastern Arizona, until 5:30 p.m. Mountain Standard Time. At 4:54 p.m. Mountain Standard Time, a severe thunderstorm was located near Apache Lake, or 12 miles southeast of Sugarloaf Mountain, moving northwest at 5 miles per hour. Hazard, 60 miles per hour wind gusts and penny-size hail. Source, radar indicated. Impact, expects damage to roofs, siding, and trees. Locations impacted include Four Peaks, Saguaro Lake, Canyon Lake, Apache Lake, and Tortilla Flat. For your protection, move to an interior room on the lowest floor of a building. If on or near lakes along Lower Salt River Canyon, get away from the water and move indoors or inside a vehicle. Remember, lightning can strike out to 15 miles from the parent thunderstorm. If you can hear thunder, you are close enough to be struck by lightning. Move to safe shelter now. Do not be caught on the water in a thunderstorm. Repeating, a severe thunderstorm warning has been issued until 5:30 p.m. Mountain Standard Time for the following counties, in Arizona, Gila, Maricopa and Pinal. A line of strong thunderstorms across Maricopa County. At 3:30 p.m. Mountain Standard Time, radar indicated strong thunderstorms were located along a line extending from near Agua Fria on North M.